0: fired at the male subject, fatally striking the subject. What? However, an investigation determined that by the Detective Bureau, which amazes me.
1: Yes.
0: Found that the shooting was not a legal use of force by a police officer.
1: Why didn't they question the guy first? Or this? What am I?
0: Did I mention these are police?
1: Or talk to him?
0: Did I mention these are police?
1: Oh my God!
0: In America, in 2026, they're thugs. They're a gang.
1: Yeah, yeah.
0: Many of them are the enemy of the people. They examined the body worn camera, which captured the moments. I'm surprised it was working and running, and yes. And that he didn't delete it. There's so many things here that are amazing.
1: Yeah.
0: They just didn't get to it in time, I guess. Captured the moments leading up to the fatal shooting. The officer, who was the first to arrive, was seen walking down the driveway with the firearm and a mounted light and positioning himself behind a red car in the driveway as he observed a male, who was Peischer, standing in the home's cement patio near the rear door. According to the footage, the cop yelled at Peischer, "Police, let me see your hands. Hands up now, drop to the ground." The student raised his hands in the air and began walking toward the officer. The officer again yelled, "Drop to the ground." Peischer continued to walk toward him with his hands raised. He yelled again, "Drop to the ground," then yelled, "Stop or I'll," and then went bang, bang.
1: Before he said shoot?
0: Yeah, yeah.
1: This is like a Monty Python sketch. I mean,
0: two in the
1: fuck
0: chest
1: these people.
0: From 15 feet away.
1: Two bullets?
0: From 15 feet away.
1: He put his hands up.
0: Obviously the 22-year-old was unarmed.
1: Yeah.
0: Under Pennsylvania law, an officer is justified using deadly force only when he believes such force is necessary to prevent death or serious bodily injury to himself or another person, or when he believes that the suspect is attempting to escape and possesses a deadly weapon. This person was walking toward him slowly with his hands up. Drunk as fuck, probably. I think the kid was drunk.
1: He's at the wrong house. Fuck this cop. This dumbass fucking cop.
0: The investigation also found that he had less than lethal options available. He had a taser that he didn't use. At the time of the shooting, the officer was a safe enough distance from Peischer and behind his car. The victim had his hands in the air and had no weapon.
1: These cops are all so fucking stupid. Remember that cop that thought he went for his taser, but then shot him and said, "I got my taser and my gun mixed up"? I mean,
0: how about the one that...
1: Tased the guy to death here.
0: No, they unloaded a full mag, and his partner unloaded a mag into their police car where they had a handcuffed suspect.
1: Yes.
0: Because the cop put the guy in the back of the car, and a acorn fell from a tree and hit the car and made a noise, and the cop thought it was somehow a gun. The guy who they just arrested and put into the back of the police car handcuffed somehow got a gun and shot it, and he screamed gun, turned around, and went bang, bang, bang, bang, bang, bang, bang, bang, bang, bang, through the windows and the doors of his car.
1: Yeah.
0: And then his stupid idiot partner did the same.
1: You know,
0: the guy wasn't killed, fortunately, somehow. He lived.
1: I'm over this country. Fuck this place. It's so stupid. It really is. We live in a dumb fucking country. We had all these protests. We were given the answer by people, defund these cops. And we, the Democrats, are too pussy to accept that and to go with that because we didn't want political backlash. But we got cops that get weirded out when an acorn hits the roof of a car and they unload a full mag. These cops suck. Can we just admit it? Cops suck. They suck. They fucking suck.
0: The system is poison from root to branch, our quote, justice system.
1: And we've forgotten about those kids in Uvalde. Where that one person, one kid with a gun was in there. That one person was a gun within there. A whole bunch of cops, lots of guns, lots of body armor. They sat there like pussies.
0: Literal hundreds. There were 200 cops there, weren't there?
1: They wouldn't. The parents wanted to go save their children, and they were keeping the parents from saving their children. They are here to fuck with us and hurt us.
0: And that one mother ran in there and said, "Shoot me."
1: Yeah. And they let those kids die. They let those kids die. Fuck all these cops. Fuck them. Shit. And so what if this kid was drunk at the wrong spot? Can't you be a non-dumbass and figure it the fuck out that Do you have a... excuse me, cops, if you could... Your feeble brains could listen to my words if you can understand it. Do you guys have a class where you figure out how to figure things out? The figure things out class? Do they have that, Pat, where it's like, here, hey, cops, this is a class on how to figure things out.
0: No, they teach them how to shoot people, how to tackle people, how to hurt people, how to deprive them of their rights.
1: Cops
0: but
1: suck.
0: They don't teach them the laws or their rights.
1: Cops are
0: stupid.
1: Which
0: is ironic that the law enforcement people don't know the laws. And if you're pulled over or if you're stopped for some crime and you say, wow, I didn't know that was a crime. What happens to you? What do they say about ignorance of the law?
1: Yeah, ain't my problem.
0: It's no excuse, they say, right?
1: Right, right.
0: Unless you're a cop.
1: Yeah, yeah.
0: Literally.
1: It's a gang.
0: It's seriously that way. Cops can be ignorant. There's so many court cases where they're like, they get qualified immunity because, well, they weren't sure. They thought there was a trespassing, they thought that they could, you know, get somebody's ID if they trespassed them. If somebody asks them to leave,
1: yeah,
0: they can't. In trespassing in the entire country, if you're on somebody's property and there weren't signs or anything, you know what I mean? Saying no trespassing. Somebody walks up to your porch, like the mailman can or Girl Scout cookies or whatever.
1: Yes.
0: And you say, please leave. And you have to give them time to leave and they leave. No crime has been committed. Zero. Not even an infraction.
1: Yeah.
0: Because you asked them to leave and they left. And if they say, now I want you trespassed, I'm saying you can no longer come on my property ever. If you do, then it's criminal trespass. And then you say, okay, thanks. That's it.
1: Take their guns.
0: They cannot, the police cannot force you to ID in that situation. They do it all the time for these businesses. They do it for, you know, Walmart wants somebody trespassed and they're like, you got to give your ID. And
1: oh,
0: it's
1: I
0: like, no, I don't.
1: That. They asked me to leave.
0: What?
1: I experienced that at Walmart myself.
0: They asked me to leave and I left. And, but then the cop is like, you got to give your ID. They want your name so you can be formally trespassed. It's not the law. That's their policy is they want your name so they can put you on a list. But the law is that you followed the law, you left the property, they are not privy to your name and your because you committed no crime. But the cops arrest people all the time for it.
1: America is a dumb fucking violent place, and the answer to this cop problem ain't reform.
0: And then they get qualified immunity.
1: Yeah.
0: They say, well, the cop thought it was illegal.
1: Yeah, but he doesn't have to think because he has a gun. He has a gun, and because of that gun, he makes different kinds of decisions than people without guns.
0: Right.
1: You got to take their guns and take their fucking vests. Fuck them. We don't have vests.
0: Make them live in the neighborhoods they patrol.
1: Yeah.
0: These helicopter cops, it's horrible. I saw something recently, a cop that was an asshole and got sued and everything, and drives like an hour to work.
1: Yeah.
0: What stake do they have in the community?
1: Yeah, they're predators.
0: None. There needs to be a law that you need to live within a couple of miles of your police headquarters in Pat World, because that forces you to have to deal with your own community and the repercussions of you being a violent thug twat to the people. And then they see you at Walmart. And see how they treat you.
1: Because in Pensacola, these cops are predators, and they see the people as gazelles, and they're just looking for the weakest people to put in jail. They will, and you know, it's kind of, the way we talk about cops in this country is fucking bullshit. Take their guns, take their vests. That's what has to happen.
0: 100%.
1: Everything else is bullshit. Make them what are those things? Segways. Make them ride on segways, not in their fucking $50 million fucking cars. Because until that happens, the laws don't matter. Fucking all. Because they got a gun and they are predators.
0: They're sovereign citizens. It cracks me up when some of these people they'll say, you know, like you'll say, they'll say, give me your ID. And it's like, have I committed a crime? No, I just want to know who I'm talking to. I hear that all the time. It makes me crazy. I just want to know who I'm talking to. Well, I don't have to give you my ID. Oh, you're a sovereign citizen, huh? No. And it's funny when the auditors or the whoever respond, no, you're the sovereign citizen in this in this transaction because sovereign citizens don't believe that any of the laws apply to them.
1: Yeah.
0: That's cops.
1: They're fascists.
0: That's cops.
1: They're fascists. They're in little uniforms and they have guns. And you know what they do? They're, even if they're part of the community, that's really fucked up. I'm sorry. If you're a cop, you're a fucking asshole because you should have another job because you're okay with torturing your own community, being a little snitch, bitch, giving people in your own community citations, terrorizing your own community, fucking,
0: you know. The racists love it because they go after the black people.
1: Yeah.
0: And terrorize them mostly.
1: You know what, man? There has to be a, you know, we were getting somewhere with Black Lives Matter. We really were. But these other people, this reform shit is bullshit. And I haven't heard I haven't heard a lot of politicians with any real answers to this issue. Because I want the policeman's endorsement. That's disgusting. You want the endorsement of the fucking Nazis? These overpaid fat fucks? God, they get such good benefits too, right? I mean, God damn, they get most of the money in this town. Most of the budget in Pensacola goes to these fat fuck cops who are in all kinds of illegal bullshit. God, don't Google the Pensacola Sheriff's Department.
0: I'd love to see the, we should do a FOIA request for the amount of money paid out in settlements for Escambia County Sheriff and for Pensacola Police.
1: They might not even know. We can't count that high. We're stupid. They have to know, though, right?
0: Yeah, it's public. It's public record.
1: Do they keep track of it, though? I mean, they must.
0: And they need to stop with this allowing them to claim no responsibility or wrongdoing and settle cases. That happens way too often.
1: Right.
0: Where they say, you know, oh, we're going to give you a, I just saw one where, a woman and she's shitty, but her rights were violated. There were some, I don't even know what the protest was, but there was some protest going on the street, outside her house.
1: Yeah.
0: I don't think it was for her. But she was trying to sleep during the day and she got pissy and went outside and said, I'm trying to sleep. I even had to take a sleeping pill. And she got in a fight with people.
1: Yeah.
0: With some of the protesters. And she spit in one's face.
1: Oh, God.
0: Some teenager's face.
1: Ugh.
0: So they called the cops on her.
1: Yeah.
0: She slithered back into her house. Now here's where it gets, she should be arrested, obviously. But here's what the police should have done in that case.
1: Yeah.
0: Because now she's in her house. It's a, by the time the police get there, it's still, they have witnesses and stuff, but it's still a he said, she said. They haven't talked to the woman. They haven't seen any footage or anything.
1: Yeah, yeah.
0: They just heard some people saying, yeah, she came out and she spit on him.
1: Right.
0: Now that she's in her house, so they bang on her door, and they bang on her door for a half hour. They go around the back, and which they shouldn't be able to do. And they bang it on the doors and windows. And she made no noises, wouldn't answer.
1: Right.
0: But then when they heard the story that she had said she took a sleeping pill.
1: Oh, they said they... Oh.
0: They used that as a sneaky community policing or whatever. I forget what the term is. Community safety issue.
1: Yeah.
0: That, oh, well, she may have overdosed.
1: Oh, they're worried about her health, quote. Yeah, yeah.
0: And they kicked the door in.
1: Right.
0: They went and got her and she's like, I'm trying to sleep in this. And she's already, you know, yelling. And then they said, okay, turn around, put your hands behind your back. And she said, what's happening? Why you can't arrest me in my house. And they're like, you're under arrest. I think she kicked one of them in the balls, which I'm big ups her. And
1: they have balls.
0: And, allegedly. And, she, the case was dropped instantly.
1: Wow. Because the cops are too
0: and
1: stupid.
0: Guess how much the taxpayers of that city had to pay? $750,000 compensation to that woman for those thugs who kicked in her door, violently arrested her.
1: Right. Well, what should they have done, though? Like, what's the procedure?
0: They have to get a warrant.
1: Okay. Why didn't they
0: Once
1: do that?
0: Once someone goes into their house... this country still, those are where your strongest protections are the Fourth Amendment.
1: Right.
0: And even on the curtilage, which means the front porch, your yard, your property that's not inside the house. They have no more authority if they're doing what's called a knock and talk. If they don't have a warrant, it's a knock and talk.
1: Right.
0: 100% consensual, no matter what's happened, unless there are emergency exigent circumstances.
1: Like they see fire coming from the window or the house is burning. Why didn't they go get a fucking warrant then? Because they're lazy and fat.
0: They're keep going.
1: Losers and fucking Nazis and just don't give a fuck.
0: Yeah.
1: See, that's the problem. We hire dumb people to be cops. You fucking cops are stupid. You don't read shit. Listen, I spend a lot of time. I fall asleep listening to murder podcasts. Like, I've listened to so many of these murder podcasts. I can't even... And you could listen to... I could listen to...
0: God, that's cheerful.
1: I know. It's fascinating.
0: Cheerful pre-bed, happy dream stuff.
1: It's amazing because I get surprised time after time. It's so... Their cops are so stupid. You guys are so dumb, you created a whole genre of entertainment. It's fucked up. It really is. But you did. Dick Wolf was wrong. He was way wrong. These murder podcasts have it right because you know how they solve the crimes? They read things.
0: Oh, wow.
1: See, and that's the problem, guys. You're dumb fucking cops. You don't read things. That's where we got it wrong.
0: There were over a dozen cops at this woman's house.
1: The spitting woman?
0: By the time it was said and done. And not one of them said, hey, should we be doing this?
1: Get a warrant.
0: Hey, is this legal? Why don't we just call in a warrant and give it to him? I mean, you know the way the judges work. They'll give you a warrant for anything. You call them up and say, hey, this woman's spitting somebody's face. Look, here's a warrant. I'm signing off on it.
1: The problem is, right, because cops have to have an understanding of the law, right? They can't because they're dumb fucks. Yeah? Because you know, lawyers have an understanding of the law. You have to be smart to be a lawyer. You have to read and all that shit. But we have cops that have to deal with the law all the time. They're supposed to uphold this bullshit constitution that's fucking worthless that we have, right?
0: Oh, yeah.
1: So,
0: and there are people
1: why
0: that lose,
1: are they doing it?
0: There are people that lose their jobs because of false arrests.
1: Yeah.
0: All the time. Sure. There are people whose lives are ruined because of false arrests.
1: Right.
0: All the time. And zero accountability for the police. Even if they win a lawsuit. I'll bet, I don't know the outcome.
1: Yeah.
0: But I'll bet her $750,000 is great. I'll bet not one of those blue thugs was disciplined. Not one.
1: No.
0: I'll bet you.
1: No way, because we are their bitches. And until we turn it around, I mean, it's insane. I don't understand how this country missed the whole point of Black Lives Matter. It's like it never happened. It never happened. It's like...
0: Because Trump took over and the racists took over.
1: God. We have to stop being so fucking weak, really, honestly, and quit compromising with people. Defund the cops. Take their shit. That's the only answer. There's 60 million households. 100 little bitch ass rich people who are using those cops to keep their shit. Right? The cops are the security people for the rich people. If
0: 100%.
1: So yeah. Like, I don't know what to say. I don't listen to some murder podcast if you don't agree with me. That whole genre exists because cops are stupid. That's it. They don't read. They don't put things in reports. They don't follow up on anything because they're dumb fucks. All they are is these rich people use it to hold on to their shit. It's our shit. It's infuriating.
0: We've got...
1: We can't figure out how to arrest the people that are laundering $10 million in campaign funds in Florida because we're stupid.
0: And this is how good the Democrats are and how strong our leadership is.
1: Yeah.
0: House Democratic leaders were blindsided yesterday when two rank-and-file members crossed the aisle to help Republicans advance a series of GOP messaging bills.
1: Traitors!
0: Heading into the midterm election.
1: Traitors! Traitors! What the fuck?
0: We're going to name these fucking traitors. Representative Catherine Clark of Massachusetts, who is the Democratic whip, said she received no notice from either of these two. The one is Democrat from Maine, Jared Golden.
1: Nice!
0: And the other one is Marie Glusenkamp.
1: Glusenkamp
0: Perez.
1: Nine!
0: Glusenkamp Perez.
1: The Nazi.
0: From Washington State. They didn't tell her about their intention to vote for a Republican rule change.
1: Maine?
0: You know why? Because you don't help the other side on rule changes ever. Because they're changing the rules so they can pull shenanigans.
1: What did they get? What was the quid pro quo? What did you get? Right? They got something for this, right?
0: Clark, who's the whip, said she has not spoken to the lawmakers since they cast their votes, but she was clearly frustrated with the pair for flouting an unwritten rule of House politics. The minority party virtually always unites against the majority party's procedural rules, even if individual members of the minority support the underlying legislation. One of the rules of being on this team is that we vote against the rules, so the rule changes. So I'm sure we'll have further discussions, she said.
1: Where's the or else part? Go get these people. You have to make an example of them for the others so they don't do it.
0: You're not going to like this. Asked if that would include any disciplinary measures, she steered clear of that notion. We'll just have further discussions.
1: No, you pull a Phil Jackson. You say, we keep it in the locker room, and we fucking take care of our business in the locker room, and we take care of that
0: shit.
1: You're
0: off committees. You're off committees instantly. Yeah. You get the fuck out of here. We're not gonna pass any library naming bill that you pass up or any stupid fucking bill. You're done.
1: Yeah, yeah, and some other things.
0: That's how Nancy Pelosi worked.
1: Damn, that's
0: how Harry Reid worked.
1: This is insane. I mean,
0: they call it whip for a reason.
1: Why did they do this? I want to know what they got. I want to know what they sold out for. Sell out, bitches.
0: House Minority Leader Hakeem Jeffries appeared to be stunned by the deflections as well.
1: Of course, because he's busy sucking Jared Kushner's fucking dick. Why are they surprised by this shit? Why is that? Why are they always surprised?
0: The vote, along with the combination of factors that led to it, highlights the difficulties that Jeffries and Democratic leaders might face if they win control of the chamber in the midterms and have only a slim majority to work with in the next Congress. In other words, we're going to have to deal with little mansions, these little purple state conservative Democrat assholes.
1: Where's Tony Soprano when you need him? Because this shit isn't tolerated in the organizations. You can't just betray your party and that's it and that's fine. Like Hakeem Jeffries can't just have a meeting with Jared Kushner and .
0: Tuesday's defections occurred just as Democratic leaders were poised to block the rule underlying a series of Republican bills that GOP leaders are racing to pass before the House leaves Washington to hit the midterm campaign trail.
1: Yeah.
0: Among those proposals are bills to condemn socialism, punish universities that boycott Israel, and amend protections for the North Atlantic right whale, which is to lower protections for the whale.
1: This is about, send Bernie over there with some people. You know what I mean? Just send Bernie over there to wherever with some people, take care of this, and it won't happen again. I don't know. Why does AIPAC get their way so much? How did they get their people in line where everybody fears
0: millions and millions of reasons.
1: Why don't
0: tens, hundreds of millions of reasons, Ryan?
1: Why aren't the Democrats afraid? Why are these two Democrats, these traitors that voted for the royal chains, have no fear of repercussion? Why is that? Why do they not fear the wrath of Hakeem Jeffries?
0: Right.
1: What the fuck, man?
0: They totally fucked things up because five Republicans voted against it.
1: Yeah.
0: As a protest against the decision by GOP leaders to pass a massive government funding bill without going through the normal rules process. So five conservative Republicans. That strategy would allow Mike Johnson to adopt the Senate-passed funding bill known as the Continuing Resolution with broad bipartisan support, thereby avoiding a politically perilous government shutdown, blah, blah, blah. Those five GOP dissenters would have been enough to sink the rule.
1: But
0: if the Democrats had stayed united, instead the support from let's rename them again, let's spit their names, Jared Golden and Marie Glusenkamp. Fuck you.
1: Glusenkamp. What? Why? It's blatant, right? It's like they did this knowing that it's public, right? They publicly, they betrayed their party in a very public way, right?
0: Yes, yes.
1: Why are they not afraid to do that? They should be fearful of that. Why is there no fear in the hearts of these motherfuckers? Why do the Democrats not fear their constituents? I don't get it. They should be terrified of us.
0: Well, for losing their jobs, yeah.
1: I mean, God damn, these people are...
0: The stunning development is not likely to change the ultimate fate of the messaging bills, most of which lack support to evade a Democratic filibuster in the Senate, so they're probably going to die in the Senate anyway. But it could alter the congressional calendar for the remaining of the month. Before the vote, there were rumors swirling that if Johnson and his leadership team lacked the support to pass the rules, they would leave Washington early to avoid highlighting internal divisions on the chamber floor. So they might have even left early if this hadn't passed and not do more harm.
1: Right, right. Oh, my God.
0: But these Democrats bent over and handed it to them. These two fuckers.
1: You know, Phil Jackson wouldn't tolerate this. If Hakeem Jeffries was Phil Jackson.
0: That's why I said they're off committees. They're off.
1: Yeah.
0: You're off.
1: Yeah. When Dennis Rodman fucked around in rehearsal, what do you think happened? What do you think
0: Tell
1: happened
0: your
1: in
0: constituents.
1: The locker room?
0: Tell your constituents why we're no longer going to listen to your shit in Congress for the next couple of months.
1: Yeah. And when these people like virtue signal, these Democrats, they're like, oh, these Republicans are so bad, bad, bad, bad, bad, bad. And they do this, man. Show up at their fucking houses and protest or wherever they work or some shit.
0: So by rescuing the rule for the GOP, the defecting Democrats have effectively salvaged Johnson's September agenda and have breathed new life into the messaging bills on socialism, Israel, environmental protections, blah, blah, blah.
1: Do you remember in Henry V when the traitors were discovered? You know, yeah. It's bad. It's bad. Tennis balls. Shit, man. And Henry V did what he had to do.
0: Well, but we don't.
1: It's a play. It's fiction. It's a fictional. Or whatever. Absolutely. That's why I'm giving you a fictional example. It's a fucking Shakespeare, but there's a lot to be learned from the classics, man. I mean, this is human shit. But these people aren't human. How could they do that? Why would you want to?
0: Oh, Golden is retiring. You fucking coward.
1: On what board?
0: You fucking coward.
1: Ruin his retirement. That's what you got to do. See, these people, they think they're going to retire. The board audit their fucking ass. Audit their ass.
0: Oh, he wants the whale. He wants the lowered protections for the whales. So that they can kill the whales because whales eat lobster and there's lobster people in Maine.
1: God damn, that is the most, come on, Pat, that's not real. That's the Onion. You bitch ass motherfuckers. I'm sorry. I am trying to sound civil about this. Shut the fuck up. You're worried about a whale eating a lobster? I didn't even know they ate lobsters. That's so stupid. What's the guy in Washington worried about?
0: And Glusenkamp said, nature is not a terrarium. You don't get effective environmentalism without the input of people who make their livelihoods and heritage on the water.
1: Oh, I see. You're afraid of some lobby, right? Is that what... God, these people are fear-based. Oh, it's fear, fear, fear. It would be nice if we lived in a world where our politicians would be altruistic and good and everything, but they're not. So they have to be ruled with a stick. That's it. That's it. If we're going to have a government like this, you gotta... Maybe Hakeem Jeffries can wake the fuck up and Chuck Schumer...
0: Yeah.
1: Nancy Pelosi would fuck them up, right?
0: Them off committees. Take away every scintilla of their power and influence.
1: Somebody ain't getting their parking validated.
0: And shun them.
1: Somebody can't go. You know what? You know what? You take away their pass to that pharmacy downstairs at the Capitol, right? Doesn't Congress have their own little private pharmacy? Yeah. No more drugs for you, bitch. Find your own Xanax. You so worried about the whales eating your fucking lot? Are you kidding me? That is so fucking stupid.
0: But let's talk about some good things that are, well, I mean, you know, they're good, but they're trying to mitigate evil shit that the Republicans are doing.
1: Loosen sack.
0: California, the fourth largest economy in the world.
1: Ran by the most famous Chad.
0: Who may have a secret baby.
1: Really?
0: That's the latest rumor going around is that there's a secret love child somewhere that... They're trying to cover up right now.
1: No.
0: The California legislature passed a bill Monday night banning law enforcement officers from using electric shock gloves. Remember, ICE made a big deal to announce that they were buying and outfitting all of their ICE thugs with electric shock gloves.
1: God.
0: And I hope they all forget to take them off when they go to the bathroom.
1: Is it true Nancy Pelosi used those to keep everybody in line? Electric shock. I remember this story. Who thinks of this shit? Who's the guy that invented electric shock gloves?
0: The agency planned to spend $20 million to purchase, quote, conducive distraction and de-escalation devices.
1: That's a de-escalation device?
0: Manufactured by, listen to this company, which needs to be looked into, Compliant Technologies, LLC.
1: Oh, the Pfeiffer administration is taking this company.
0: How more fascist could that be? Could that sound? Compliant Technologies.
1: This sounds like the company that Batman made, that made all the shit for Batman. Right,
0: It's a cartoon evil company.
1: Honestly, what kind of human being is sitting around in their workshop and they're like, what do I want to invent? Oh, gloves that shock people.
0: Well, who owns and runs private prisons? The same kind of vermin.
1: It's like they need to be in their own inventions or something. I mean, God, that's evil, man. Shock gloves. What about socks? They also have socks?
0: The company's the devices function as normal gloves until activated, which enables them to deliver a painful electric shock.
1: Yes.
0: It must be applied directly to someone's skin.
1: Oh, okay.
0: Well, that's going to be difficult. But that means they're going to be using faces and shit like that. You know how cops work.
1: What a stupid description. Hey, dickheads, we understand what electric shock gloves are. Yes.
0: So the legislature there passed a ban on them.
1: You have to ban these in America.
0: And they also passed a ban on law enforcement agencies in California hiring ex-ICE thugs.
1: Oh, I want that ban.
0: We'll see how that works out. But
1: yeah, I want that ban.
0: That might be a little unconstitutionally, but we'll take a look at it.
1: Give me them gloves. You got to be kidding. Is it true Michael Jackson's one glove did that? Or I really want to get...
0: Only in the kid's size.
1: Oh, yeah, shit, man. I really want to understand the human nature of a person that would do that, that would make electric shock gloves. Do you want to cure cancer or anything good for... I want to be able to shock the shit out of my fellow fucking humans. What's wrong with you?
0: They're sadists. They're evil vermin sadists.
1: Jesus! What? You made these people, and they're very fucked up. Very fucked up, dude. bad job there, huh?
0: Here's somebody who's got a sign out protesting. Yeah. A society that is producing trillionaires while 70% of its people are struggling to afford housing, healthcare, and groceries is a society that is in desperate need of a revolution.
1: Yeah, give me them gloves! My God, there's 60 million households and 100 fat cats sitting up. I don't know where they are. Just sitting around. Hollywood Hills and all these rich neighborhoods. Little bitch cops are protecting them. Oh, wow. Gosh. What about all these Christians and shit? It's not Christian. Is that Christian?
0: Yes. American Christian, sure.
1: Is Jesus going to come back and be surprised and be like Hakeem Jeffries? Ooh, I can't believe these Democrats, you know, betrayed us. Get your shit in line. Get your people in line, motherfucker. My God, we are not prepared to take on these Nazi Republicans. That story is disturbing. To me, the point of that story is our leadership is pointless and useless and can't keep their shit together. It's crazy.
2: I think anybody running for president or vice president should be forced to take a cognitive examination.
1: Cognitive. Did somebody hit him with the shock gloves?
2: Right?
1: Yeah.
2: I mean, you get a guy, he gets in, he's got a good line of crap, he gets in, and all of a sudden you're stuck with a man who's a moron.
1: Yeah,
0: exactly.
1: Shit,
0: we know exactly what that's like.
1: Give somebody the shock gloves with a change in his diaper. God, that'd be funny. Can I ask you a question? And this shock glove thing, where's the battery for it? Like, how does it power?
0: There's a little battery in the...
1: Like a watch battery? Or is it
0: probably a small, I mean, USB something a little charged? Bigger, but it's, you know, they've got a...
1: Who invented electricity? Was it Ben Franklin?
0: The what?
1: Electricity. Is it Ben Franklin with the kite and the ring?
0: I mean,
1: the key and all that shit.
0: Not necessarily, but...
1: Dude, Ben, you had no idea people would do this with your fucking invention, right? I mean, that's crazy. You had no idea. Shock gloves. Jeez.
0: What time is it? Oh, we got about 15 or so minutes left here on the big show. Thanks for joining us. We'll be back on Faithless Friday. Join us.
1: Jesus. Hey, did they talk
0: about all the wonderful Christian stuff here in the United States of America?
1: One more question about this and I'll stop. But do the shock gloves work in water?
0: I hope so.
1: Like I'm swimming and a shark comes up to me. I just get him in the cloaca. Hey, there you go. That'll teach you, dummy. Fuck away from me. Get a snake for those shots.
0: Keep your bottled water close when those ice thugs are near.
1: Oh, yeah. Oh, yeah. Get in the hot tubs. Do they light up when they're shocking? I mean, is it like they're red, if the glove is red, or does it?
0: Damn. I don't know.
1: I mean, there's a lot of questions.
0: Let's see what we got. This is
1: shock socks.
0: Once again, our Department of Justice is just filled with idiots and morons. And
1: Todd Blanche.
0: I mean, which is a partial saving grace that may help us save the country, is that these people are all really dumb and incompetent.
1: Do you think Todd can read?
0: Blanche? Yeah.
1: Hmm.
0: I don't get what's going on with Todd Blanche because I don't think he's that dumb. I just think he's evil, or they've got some major compromise on him. They've got him balls deep in a 8-year-old Cub Scout or something on camera.
1: He's so dumb looking.
0: Because I don't understand him at all.
1: Doesn't he have a dumb looking face though? You look at that guy and you're like, is he smart? I mean, if you have a smart brain, how does your smart brain make your face look so fucking stupid?
0: So Comey's lawyers, now that these assholes are really trying to go after him for the 8647,
1: God, they won't leave this
0: Instagram
1: guy.
0: Post.
1: His Instagram post,
0: where he, by the way, he didn't make it.
1: Right.
0: He did not make that 8647 out of seashells.
1: But he took a picture.
0: He was at the beach and he saw somebody else had done that and he took a picture of it.
1: Meanwhile, Donald Trump will put out videos of violence happening to serving people in Congress, right? I mean, so
0: Biden.
1: Oh, yeah, yeah. Oh,
0: Biden,
1: my God.
0: Somebody tying Biden up and throw him in the back of a truck or something.
1: This guy took a picture of seashells.
0: Well, now, yet another filing from the smart lawyers of James Comey.
1: Oh, shit.
0: That has pointed out that the case is doomed because federal prosecutors charged him under the wrong law that they're talking about.
1: Does he even need a lawyer? Shit. The wrong law.
0: In a court filing yesterday, Comey's attorneys contend that the Trump administration's case against him cannot survive its own legal theory. The DOJ is accusing Comey of threatening Trump after he posted a photo showing seashells arranged in to read 8647, according to the Trump lying scum fucks. And, quote, objective viewer could read the post to mean kill President Trump.
1: Yeah. You know who's offended by this? The hermit crabs that used to live in those fucking shells. Their house isn't there anymore because it's dumb Instagram post.
0: So not only have the lawyers countered, Comey's lawyers countered with the argument that, no, reasonable people know that 86 means to get rid of or to kick out.
1: It's a restaurant term.
0: It's the common term for it.
1: Or if you're a bad person that hangs out at a bar, you're 86 from this organization.
0: Like I said, I'm apparently an attempted murderer because I put people on our chalkboard 86 list at the bar I worked at a couple of times.
1: Did it feel good when you had to do
0: apparently it? I was calling for their execution.
1: Hear ye, hear ye. Thou art 86th.
0: Comey's lawyers wrote, on the actual question before the court, the government has little to offer. A call for others to commit violence can only be incitement, which the indictment does not charge.
1: Right. Well, isn't the lawyers prosecuting this case, aren't they like former real estate people or something? I mean, are they, in part of the problem, there's nobody in the Justice Department that wants to take this case on?
0: Right, right.
1: Because they're all...
0: And nobody wanted to join the Justice Department that has any decency and sanity.
1: But what is it
0: under these people? So
1: was this not Trump's real estate attorney or something that's doing this? I mean, am I probably, a fever dream? I remember hearing that on NPR.
0: The defense accuses prosecutors of trying to run one kind of case through the wrong kind of charge. The government's attempt to prosecute an incitement case through the threats indictment violates settled law. So there's a difference between a threat and incitement. A threat is, right, I'm going to kill you. I want to kill you.
1: Jeez.
0: Incitement is, hey, you should kill him.
1: Oh, okay. Where did you learn that, though? Where did you learn that?
0: The dictionary?
1: Okay. Well, see, the problem is they didn't learn that. they're Comey's lawyers are trying to say they're doing it willingly, right? I think they're just stupid.
0: But it is.
1: I mean,
0: Comey's lawyers aren't saying they're doing it.
1: Oh, okay, okay. Well, you can't blame these people. They don't read good.
0: On purpose. They're pointing out these guys are idiots.
1: They don't read good.
0: Comey's lawyers added that prosecuting him under the wrong law would unconstitutionally broaden the possible basis for conviction beyond those included in the indictment. The defense leans on Fourth Circuit precedent, including United States versus White, in which the court held that posts to the public generally calling on others to kill an activist amount to political hyperbole and not a true threat.
1: Okay. They're not going to understand that, though, guys.
0: Comey's lawyers also attacked the DOJ's evidence, saying 86 means to kill. Prosecutors rely on, quote, a 2005 edition of Castle's Dictionary of Slang and a 1991 New York Times article that itself had to clarify that the term was military jargon for killed in action. That's another use for it.
1: Wait, what are they? Okay, who's citing the 1991 article?
0: The Comey's lawyers. Right. The need to define it shows the ordinary meaning of 86 is not to kill. Comey's lawyers wrote, contending that 8647 is a statement of nonviolent political opposition. Right.
1: But here's the real part of this story. That in the point. The point is Comey probably had to mortgage his house to pay for this defense, right? That's what's really happening.
0: Comey?
1: Absolutely.
0: He's
1: rich
0: as fuck.
1: Yeah, is he really? Yeah. I don't know that he's rich as fuck.
0: Well, he's written books and stuff.
1: Yeah, but he's got to pony up all this money to defend himself.
0: Yeah.
1: That's the real part of this story. Is they're trying to hurt him financially, and that's...
0: But he'll be able to get it back with the malicious prosecution lawsuits that are working their way through, have been accepted and are working their way through.
1: Man, if you're Comey's lawyers, boy, you're making money. I mean, that's because you didn't have to pay him to do that, man. And they fired his daughter, who wasn't she on the Ghislaine Maxwell thing? She worked for the DOJ. Comey Jr. or whatever. The daughter.
0: Yeah, his daughter did. Yeah.
1: Yeah. So they took her job. They took her money. Trump wants to take your money. He doesn't care about justice. Seashell picture. So stupid.
0: Got about 9 minutes left here. This is interesting and also a little scary with the way the pedo in chief, the words he uses here. He's asked, he's sitting at the Resolute,
1: right,
0: with his droopy eyes, covering his right hand with his left for some reason.
1: Shit. Shit in his pants.
0: Someone asks him, there are reports that Pete Hegseth is considering running in 2028. Would you see yourself reporting him here, supporting him?
1: Okay.
0: Here is Trump's answer, which I think I'm interpreting it as helping confirm something I said on Monday's show.
1: Okay.
3: Sir, have you seen the reports that Secretary Hegseth is considering a 2028 run, and could you see yourself supporting him?
4: Well, I think he's doing a fantastic job, but it's very early to talk about that. We have to get through the midterms first.
3: Like he's talking about it.
4: And I think he's a very good guy, but I...
0: But.
1: God.
0: I think he's a very good guy, but...
1: Shit.
4: Good guy. But I'll bet there's a lot of people considering it that you don't know about.
0: A lot of people considering it that you don't know about.
1: That's right.
0: This plays into my theory that Don Jr. is 100% going to run for president.
1: Shit, man.
0: And that Trump is going to back him. He's going to throw Rubio under the bus.
1: Rubio.
0: He's going to throw especially Vance, under the bus.
1: No, you know,
0: or under a sofa, he'll be more comfortable.
1: Yeah, and I think that everybody's discounting Ted Cruz. I mean, come on.
0: Yes, everyone is discounting Ted Cruz.
1: Oh, I don't know. Just pick it. Don Jr.'s running for office?
0: I think for sure. I think they're going to try to...
1: That's so gross.
0: I think they're going to try to keep some fucking family dynasty going.

0: taking care of the military and
1: raping.
0: We
2: so there you go. That's the president.
1: Yeah, I watched this.
2: He's a great guy, but
1: right. I watch these news conferences, and there's a new thing. Why there's like this helicopter, model helicopter on the desk, right next to his fucking face. Sometimes it's like fighter planes. What's up with that?
2: I don't know, it's toys.
1: What is up with all the shit in that White House? It is so ugly. I am done with the White House. I say burn the whole fucking thing to the ground and build a new one. It's disgusting. You got to scrub the fascism out of that thing. How much E. coli is on the Resolute desk because of that Trump? Did they change him on top of that?
2: Well, Lindsay's dead, so I don't know.
1: Lindsay.
2: I don't know who's doing diaper duty in the Oval right now.
1: Trump, you should be ashamed of that eulogy you gave for Lindsay. It sucked. It was shitty, really.
2: Oh, shocker.
1: I mean, it was a fucking boring funeral for, you know, it was a real disappointment. You Catholics are so sad and somber. Come on.
2: Oh, I guess this is a little bit of good news here in Florida.
1: Why didn't they have Lindsay's funeral at Disney? That's all I'm asking. Why not?
2: This says Pensacola.
1: Oh, okay.
2: Automated license plate recognition cameras. These are those fuck flock cameras.
1: Yes.
2: Have been used by law enforcement across Florida. Some local agencies say flock cameras have been game changers in their investigations.
1: Well, fuck you.
2: I get to find that hot chick I saw.
1: Yeah, and a computer does it for me because I'm dumb and can't investigate anything.
2: Santa Rosa County Sheriff's Office Chief Deputy Randy Tiff.
1: Nine!
2: Said the cameras help locate people who have left the state and have been used to find dementia patients who were driving.
1: Fuck you.
2: Without those, it would have took time. Been hard to locate people out of state once they leave the state and try to find where they're at. We found numerous dementia patients driving around.
1: You're a fucking dementia patient. Citations, liar.
2: I know, we know that's probably a lie.
1: Bullshit. Which one? Citations, you fuck.
2: Tiff says his office restricts who can search the system. We have a very strict policy on who can even put a tag in a tag to track. It requires supervisor approval, goes up the chain, but we understand the public's interest.
1: Right.
2: Look at Pensacola Police Chief Eric Winstrom here.
1: Nice!
2: Getting a quote. Raised concerns about oversight of other agencies using the cameras.
1: Oh, yes. We're very concerned.
2: You know, it's one of those, well, we're not going to do it, but, you know, I'm concerned about other
1: agencies. That's the police department, right? The PD.
2: Supposedly,
1: they're not as shitty as the Nazis in the sheriff's department, but who fucking knows?
2: That's usually the hierarchy, isn't
1: it? I mean, come on.
2: The local popo are bad. The sheriffs are really bad. And the state troopers are at
1: the
2: worst.
1: They're
2: the Nazis, yeah. Winstrom said, our police chief here said, gets to the point where what rules is this? What it also gets to the point where what rules is this other department? Oh, gets to the point where what rules is this other department in another part of the state following? And they say they're using our cameras to look up someone who's wanted for theft. Is that really what's happening?
1: Shut up, fuckhead.
2: But now, DeRacist.
1: Yes.
2: I don't know why. Has banned the use of the cameras on all state roads.
1: I'll tell you why, because that's something that all sides hate for some reason. Flock cameras was on the suggestion wheel during my show. We take suggestions from the audience, put it on a wheel, spin it, and talk, make jokes about it. Flock cameras were up there. This guy was shit-faced and was caught by a flock camera, and we nearly had to ask him to leave. He lost his shit. He was screaming about these flock cameras. It was like his Niagara Falls.
2: Yeah, that's totally bipartisan. The liberals hate them, and the Republicans really hate them.
1: Well, you shouldn't have elected people that love them, stupid fucks.
2: And I see so many of these MAGA droolers posting on social media that are saying it's the Democrats doing it. It's
1: no!
2: Like, wait a fucking second, asshole. This is not the Democrats. The Democrats, the hardcore ones, want to defund the police, right?
1: And the
2: not
1: other one,
2: buy them cameras to ram up your asshole.
1: And the other ones are sharing pasta with, you know... What's that movie where the dogs eat the pasta together? Lady and the Tramp. It's like, yeah,
2: this is the night.
1: Jared Kushner.
2: It's a beautiful night.
1: And Hakeem Jeffries. Eating the pasta. Fuck that.

0: That's like, you know, I guess some good news. But we know that when the midterms are over, they'll start putting them back because they care about.
1: I thought people were removing
0: virtue signaling for the election while we're still having them.
1: Most deaf. But I thought they were there were people out there cutting them down and stuff with pipe cutters and such.
0: Right, right.
1: So
0: they are.
1: Okay, boy.
0: Shooting them.
1: That's how Florida handles its
0: Florida.
1: Shit.
0: Yeah, yeah, they're shooting.
1: Shoot him. Shoot it. We don't know how to do nothing else. Shoot it.
0: The
1: you imagine you grab a snake with one of them shock gloves, it won't fuck with you.
0: Goodish news.
1: Yeah.
0: This is good news. Tuesday's primary.
1: Hello.
0: In Massachusetts.
1: Right.
0: Senator Ed Markey.
1: Okay.
0: I think pretty easily defeated a primary challenger.
1: Yes.
0: In Representative Democratic Rep Seth Moulton.
1: Okay.
0: Oh, it wasn't even close. He's got almost 70%.
1: Was Seth Moulton the moderate?
0: Mm-hmm.
1: God, I've heard him. He rips Pete Hegseth a new asshole whenever he's in.
0: He's, you know, he does okay sometimes.
1: You're
0: but
1: a moderate,
0: he's
1: though.
0: Definitely to the right of Markey. Seth Moulton was trying to hit the age thing on Markey because Markey has literally been in Congress either as a rep or a senator for 50 years.
1: Shit.
0: But
1: yeah,
0: Markey used to be a pretty middle of the road Democrat.
1: Yes.
0: But over the past, like, I think Trump just put the electric shock gloves on his balls. and all of a sudden Markey became very progressive.
1: Oh, okay. Well, is that what happens? Is that how that works?
0: And
1: shit.
0: The Seth Moulton got clubbed.
1: Yeah.
0: Markey's win comes as another longtime Democratic, as other longtime Democratic lawmakers have lost to younger challengers. So this shows that it's not only an ageist thing, but it's that we want the DSA people. We want,
1: of course.
0: Markey is right now one of the authors of the Green New Deal and is a vocal supporter of Medicare for All.
1: I love it. So you,
0: Seth Moulton doesn't like Medicare for All.
1: See, don't fuck up like with Black Lives Matter and defund the police. Embrace the DSA label, you know. Wait. You're telling me there's gloves small enough, shot gloves that fit Trump's little hands? That's amazing.
0: Well, he might.
1: Child size.
0: He might let somebody else use them.
1: Right. You put them in the dryer.
0: Steve Miller's like, let me use them, master.
1: Hey, are they...
0: Let me.
1: Do you have to dry clean those?
0: No, you wear them, you turn them on, and then you run them under hot water ice agents.
1: Oh, yes.
0: That's how you clean them.
1: Oh, yeah. They'll fuck that up. You know. Yeah. They'll do that.
0: Markey said, it's not about just sending a Democrat to the Senate. It's sending a progressive Democrat to the Senate from Massachusetts. So there could be someone that reflects your values every day.
1: Yeah. Democratic socialist shit. There you go.
0: Moulton, conceded, called, Markey to congratulate him, told supporters, Markey has my full support as our Democratic nominee.
1: Wow.
0: We must stand united this November to protect our democracy and defeat Trump.
1: There you go.
0: Moulton and his allies had a spending advantage in the race, spending $7.1 million. The fucking Democrats were backing Moulton.
1: Is he an AIPAC guy?
0: I'll look that up.
1: I bet you think you like to say it's not genocide when you kill. Did that one person earlier in the show or say that it couldn't have been genocide because of the amount of people or something that
0: was Michelle Bachmann.
1: God damn. Somebody give her get them shot gloves out. God, we need these shot gloves. There's so many people. I mean, my God. Shit, man. That's so stupid. What a dumbass.
0: Oh, he did, but he doesn't now.
1: Oh, you did, but you don't
0: Democrat
1: now.
0: Seth Moulton returned and rejected money given to him from AIPAC.
1: Let's see the evidence.
0: Recently.
1: Okay, Seth. Well, you lost. That's what you get. You fuck up like that, then you're done, right? You're done. I love this. I love the message here.
0: This person says, Massachusetts Congressman Seth Moulton abandoned everything he professed to believe in for a shot to unseat Senator Ed Markey, and the voters humiliated him, handing him a 30% loss.
1: Lovely. See, that's it. No second chances. Oh. No second chances.
0: Moulton flip-flopped on transgender kids in sports. What? He was one of the first to emerge after the Democrats' 2024 drubbing to say he doesn't want boys running his daughters over on the playing field.
1: You dumb shit bag, playing into the straw man argument. Shame on you. That's right. No second chances. You're done. That should be, if you're a Democrat, that should be it, man. Go fuck yourself. Go suck John Fetterman's dick, right? God, why would you even fucking entertain that argument? That's so stupid. I'm glad he lost.
0: Oh my God, we are way over time. Oh shit, shit. We gotta go. Thanks for joining us. We'll be back. Blah, blah, blah.
1: Yay!
0: Holy shit, we've really gone long. I'm gonna have to edit this show.
1: Fuck Trump.
0: Check out what Ryan's doing at Rated R Comedy on Instagram, TikTok, Facebook, or X, Rated R Comedy, or Instagram. You know what I mean. Rated R Comedy or Pensacola Comedy, Facebook, PensacolaComedy.com.
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0: What do you have to lose by trying something new like Trump? What the hell do you have to lose? You have to lose. You have to lose.
1: Mr. Trump is so stupid. My God, my God.
0: We won with poorly educated. I love the poorly educated.
2: We ought to have a prayer called the goddamn it prayer. God damn them to hell, please.
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0: But you know what? You don't impeach people when they're doing a good job.
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1: That's right.
0: 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We don't do any ad reads. Never have, never will.
1: Well, I mean, unless...
0: Not necessarily never.
1: Yeah, I mean, but listen, you got a product. I'll talk about it. Come on, we'll talk about a hot tub.
0: Only if I'll use the product.
1: What are you, and Kelsey Grammer from that episode?
0: Yeah. Yes, I have integrity.
1: Yes, let's make some money.
0: Kyle Kalinske has never done an ad read, and he said never will.
1: How does he make money off his show? Or
0: YouTube views and subs. And
1: wow.
0: I don't know if he has a...
1: I would do ads.
0: I don't know if he has a Patreon account.
1: Right, right.
0: I did the Amazon shit. I did that. We're at Crab Diving on the X/Twitter.
1: Nine!
0: And we are...
1: With all the Nazis.
0: We're on Blueski.
1: Yeah. Do people still go to that, or is that a thing still?
0: Blueski's still popular.
1: Okay, okay.
0: I mean, it's a little bit of a liberal echo chamber, but that's good.
1: I hate that.
0: It feels like a port of sanity after wallowing through the racist Nazi bullshit over on X.
1: Well, yeah, it feels like you're, I guess, don't you want to stay there and argue with the Nazis? I mean, that's the fight or something.
0: Thanks for sending us. I'm looking at some of these stories people have sent. Thanks for sending stories to us. I did see this one, and in fact, I'm going to be talking about it in a minute, but thank you all for sending us stories.
1: Yay.
0: And thanks for, we get most of the stories on Blueski, in fact, to be honest.
1: Oh, that's nice.
0: We get a few from people on X.
1: Yeah. Rock.
0: Mostly the Blueskiers. Sending us stories.
1: Only in America can a guy from South Africa, a Nazi from South Africa, buy a huge fucking platform, and it's fine, and everything's fine, right?
0: Right, and purportedly in the quest for free speech, because the evil libs were censoring the poor MAGA turds on these social media, because they don't let them say the N-word, and they don't let them be anti-Semitic and Nazi and all that shit.
1: We do, though. You are. No one's keeping... Who's keeping the Nazis from being Nazis these days,
0: well,
1: right?
0: No, I mean, if you got banned from Twitter, there's a reason you got banned from Twitter.
1: Well, the Nazi owns it. The Nazi's banning
0: now,
1: the Nazis.
0: Not now you don't get banned.
1: Right, right.
0: For saying Nazi shit. Right. Or for saying racist shit or anti-Semitic shit or anything like
1: this
0: that.
1: This is the golden era for the Nazis. They're killing it in America right now. But it shall pass.
0: Did you see here in, I want to say Orlando? There was a kickboxing fight.
1: Yes.
0: And one of them, both of them are troublesome humans. One is an Andrew Tate influencer fan and shit like that. But I think he's Israeli or at least Jewish.
1: Yes.
0: The guy he's fighting.
1: Okay.
0: Or fought. Is an actual Nazi. He has SS tattooed on his chest, the lightning bolt SS. Mm. There were people in the audience waving swastika flags.
1: So it's two Nazis fighting each other?
0: And this was a city-owned arena that this was held at. This was held in Orlando. That's where the shit's going on. This is, I had the story for today. Fight held at Orlando Arena draws condemnation. this one said, Washington Post, the Orlando held a fight in its city-owned arena, then came the Nazi salutes.
1: And the city-owned arena?
0: The fighter, the Nazi fighter, was doing the Elon wave.
1: Oh, okay.
0: I'm sending my heart out to you.
1: Right, right. Well, who do we have to fight him then? Let's go fight him. I mean,
0: and sadly, he won. He beat the Jewish guy.
1: Okay. Somebody beat the shit out of that guy. It's a Nazi.
0: Here, Florida Today. Nazi symbols and swastikas provoke fights at Florida kickboxing event. So people, they were beating the shit out of each other in the stands. Hopefully beating the shit out of the Nazis.
1: Oh,
0: not that
1: yes.
0: I condone any kind of violence.
1: Well, this is...
0: But if there's beating... If there's beatings going on, I'm hoping the Nazis lost.
1: Well, there are beatings, and it's America. Political violence is who we are. Honestly, it's exactly who we are. You know, we've never been non-politically violent. Hey, you know, I mean, I'm trying to understand how you have that in a city-owned arena.
0: Oh, my God.
1: You know what I mean? Does that make... Well, how does that happen?
0: Well...
1: I mean... a shitty city.
0: And, you know, some of the MAGAs are out there. They're like, well, that's, you know, that's gross, but it is free speech.
1: Well, it's a publicly owned arena, right?
0: You know how much they love free speech? Like all those Palestinian pro-Palestine protesters they want to deport and arrest.
1: Right,
0: they love free speech, the MAGAs.
1: Shit. What a horrible country.
0: Fucking pieces of shit.
1: Absolutely.
0: Anyway.
1: Absolutely. Rot in hell, you dumb fucking Nazis.
0: I wish there was a hell for them to rot in. Okay, this is the last treat, and then you need
1: who
0: to.
1: Was that Nazi that got popped in the face, and it was great? Who was that? Remember that guy?
0: A little known Nazi. Nobody knows who he is. But...
1: Oh, remember? No. We talked about him all the time. He was on the news.
0: We only talked about him because he got punched.
1: Yeah,
0: and it went viral. That's
1: great.
0: Nobody knew who he was before that.
1: Oh, okay.
0: Let's get to the real headlines. Now that we did that fucking one. Listen, we're recording a show here. We're not recording. Well, we are recording, but we are live.
1: Right.
0: Commie Pinko Liberal HuffPo, the Don Bomb, it says.
1: Oh, yeah.
0: Trump pledged fiscal restraint. Instead, debt tops $40 trillion as borrowing costs rise.
1: Ah, you voted for this, you maggots!
0: The bond market is signaling scary shit.
1: Woo!
0: Right now, the bond, but people are selling off their bonds like crazy. You know what bonds are? It's investing in the United States of America.
1: Why would you do
0: that? Exactly. So
1: dumb country to invest in.
0: Everyone is ditching bonds because they think our economy is just going to go Trump tits up.
1: We need to have a come to Jesus moment, if you want to call it that, about this country, because it is not what we pretend it is. It is a big shithole. It's an absolute big, violent fucking shithole. And we voted to have our bond market take a shit, right? That's what we chose to do. We did that. God.
0: Abdul Al-Sayed tweeted, yesterday's bond market sell-off is a ringing alarm bell about the future of economy under Trump's mismanagement.
1: Yeah.
0: Treasury bonds are the pillars of America's economy. When they shake, the whole thing shakes. Traders are selling them off because they understand that Trump's war and trade war are making things more expensive, and he's pressuring the Fed to keep it from doing its job despite the rising inflation he's creating.
1: Well,
0: it's triggering a lack of trust from the market and a sell-off. Why is he doing this? He's risking the future of the economy itself to inject the economy with a temporary sugar high through the midterms for his own political gain. What's the consequence for us? Everything is about to become a lot more expensive than it already is. Mike Rogers will say nothing because he's a corporate, corrupt, and a coward.
1: You know, it's about time to ditch the why question, I think. Why is Trump doing this? Why is Trump doing that? He's a fucking evil-ass Nazi, and he really has no place in politics. He's an illegitimate president. He's a felon. He's not supposed to be president. He should be ran out of fucking office. And the why he does things, somebody can shove the why up your ass, you know?
0: Well, there's one reason.
1: Well,
0: for his own gain.
1: He's a Nazi.
0: He does nothing for the good of the country, nothing for the good of the people, nothing for the good of anything.
1: He's evil.
0: For the good of him fucking self and his own people. And he said something when we get to it. He was, we'll get to it. I'm jumping ahead. Anyway, I don't have to read this. The debt's out of control.
1: What about his weight?
0: And all that shit. Bond markets. So we're getting ready for a possible crash.
1: Yay. Good job, dickheads, for voting for him. You voted for a dumb fucking Nazi that probably can't. Can he see his penis still? Can Trump see his penis over the diaper? Is he still fat? What's his weight?
0: Well, he can see it in Besant's glasses.
1: Yeah.
0: God. Reflected.
1: We need a something. Can we have Carol? Can we have E. Jean Carroll lead a revolt or something? I mean, where's our leaders? What are we doing?
0: We did that one. The Drudge Report.
1: Nice.
0: Has a picture of the ridiculous new coin that our mint is selling with Fuckface's fuckface on it.
1: It's probably not even real gold.
0: You can pay $2 for a $1 coin. That's very Trumpian.
1: Buy one, maggots. Buy one, you stupid maggots.
0: The headline there, Gallup, 89% say widespread government corruption.
1: Right. Wow. Wow, what a shock. Wait. There's widespread corruption in this government? How
0: America's,
1: did this happen?
0: This is Gallup. Americans' perception of government corruption in the U.S. are at their highest level in 20 years, with 89% of U.S. adults saying it is widespread. That figures up 10 points from last year.
1: Yay!
0: And well above readings in the range between 2010 and 2025.
1: Are we just waiting?
0: Even counting the first Trump regime.
1: Are we in like this analysis paralysis of why this is happening and what are we going to do about it? Like, is there any way to stop this? Or are we just on the Titanic and we're just slipping into the fucking snowy gulf and we're going to die on an iceberg? I mean, what's going on?
0: We need to probably
1: rip these guys out of the fucking government. Politically.
0: We need to sound like Trump in the last election. And tell everybody not to vote mail-in, because if Trump gets his wish and gets to fuck with the mail-in ballots, then we should make sure we show up. If you can, vote live, because he is going to try his best, and SCOTUS is letting him do it. They're letting him build the fucking bunker.
1: Yes.
0: After yesterday's decision.
1: It is a bunker. It is a goddamn bunker.
0: Even with Roberts voting with the libs, they still had 5-4. And Roberts wrote in his dissent that it's probably illegal.
1: John Roberts! That's funny.
0: I dissent. He shouldn't be doing it. It's probably illegal, but, well, you know.
1: You limp dick.
0: The other five say it's okay, so.
1: You limp dick pussy motherfucker. Resign! Resign. You're worthless. You're a piece of shit. Your name will go down in history as the worst. Isn't he the leader of that little clan, the SCOTUS?
0: Well, I mean,
1: you fucking pussy ass.
0: He doesn't have that much. You know, he has administrative say over some things, and I think he can assign who writes what or whatever. But
1: yeah,
0: but not. He can't do that.
1: He has no power
0: over them, no.
1: I thought that he had some sort of oversight of their ethics and how they operated. No, really. You're the worst Chief Justice ever. Fuck yourself, motherfucker.
0: Remember, they decided they don't need an ethics any ethics standards. They don't need a code of ethics.
1: If I was running for president, I would say I'm going to give you maggots one chance to surrender, come clean, turn yourself in for all the crimes you've done. And if you don't, we're coming for your ass, and you're going to go to Guantanamo, all of you. Enjoy. Oh, my God. Shit, man. I haven't looked at the fucking news today.
0: And then
1: irritating.
0: The fourth headline at Drudge, MAGA fury over pasta prices.
1: What the fuck?
0: A months-long crackdown, this is Politico, a months-long crackdown within the Trump administration to soften its trade rules all started with a flap over pasta. In the aftermath, Commerce Secretary Howard Nutlick and other top Commerce Department officials are leaning on agency staff not to drive up tariffs on grocery items and other goods ahead of the midterms. See, they don't give a shit.
1: They don't care.
0: They don't care about the ultimate prices. They just don't want the prices to be bad for the midterms.
1: Hey, Diddler Nutlick, how much is a normal size box of fettuccine? I bet you don't know.
0: Barilla or just regular kind you buy at the...
1: Maybe a dollar, maybe $1.50.
0: Something like that.
1: A jar of Alfredo sauce is $2.95, $2.75. Hunt's, the cheapest Hunt's spaghetti sauce is $1.89. The cheap-ass fucking dollar store fucking bitch-ass pasta sauce is a dollar. And
0: which
1: that's
0: is
1: where
0: probably
1: we are.
0: The same as one of the other ones you just mentioned.
1: Right.
0: But just put into a... put into a cheaper. We, you know, we found that out, that so many of the generics are the same shit as the brand names. They just sell it cheaper and buy it cheaper.
1: My thing with these Democratic
0: white label it.
1: Yeah, yeah. Oh, yeah. Well, these Democratic socialists need to explain to us how these fuckers are going to pay. If you want to get people out, vote live, like Pat said, explain to me what you're going to do to them, because that motivates me. I am motivated out of spite. I'm sorry. That's just who I am. And it's, if you...
0: Go ahead. Yeah, yeah.
1: I'm just saying, tell me what you're going to do to these motherfuckers.
0: And that's kind of what Carville said again.
1: Hell yeah.
0: Carville said... somebody was saying, one of the pundits was saying to him, don't you think the Democrats should be really talking about the kitchen table issues and everything like that? He goes, everybody needs to talk about Trump.
1: Quit losing.
0: Everybody needs to talk about how bad Trump is and how much they hate Trump and how he's messing everything up.
1: These fucking Democrats, you need to take a peck, you know, swallow your fucking shit ass pride and learn something from these maggots. They won. Trump won by demonizing Hillary. This dumb fuck Trump won again by demonizing Joe Biden. So demonize these motherfuckers, and it should be easy because they're demons.
0: Oh, they're still. You know what's funny though? They're still out these scumbag quote moderate Democrats are still out, desperate to shoot their own party in the dick by going after Mamdani and by going after El Sayed. And the latest is somebody who is kind of obviously running for president in 2028.
1: Yes.
0: Who doesn't have a fucking prayer. And I can't wait until the primary when he gets his fucking corrupt ass handed to him.
1: Who is this?
0: Rahm Emanuel. and that hyena cum licker.
1: Well, he has his place in this.
0: Has gone after... El Sayed.
1: Oh, fuck that. Go beat him up. Fuck this shit. Fuck that. El Sayed will chew this motherfucker up and spit him out. Fuck that. No.
0: And went after the DSA. So in general, here, listen.
2: 4 weeks ago, sitting here today, the Democratic Socialists had a party convention in Chicago. You're a separate party. You're not a caucus or a wing of the party. You're a separate party. We're not open to being taken over. You think people want defunding the police, open borders, opening up the prison doors? I'll see you in November. If you think people are going to buy this Purina dog chow, great.
1: Is that Tucker?
0: No, that's Rahm Emanuel.
1: That's Rahm Emanuel.
0: and
1: what is this weak ass?
0: He's a Democrat. He's a Democrat. No, you're a separate party. You're with it was his. Chicago accent, which makes me crazy.
1: Wrong.
0: That he has the accent I kind of have and used to have.
1: Yeah, yeah. He's a piece of shit.
0: You're a separate party. You're not a caucus or wing of the party. We're not open to being taken over. What? Listen, asshole, have you looked at who's winning?
1: Right.
0: Have you looked at who's winning? Your people are losing when there are DSA. Not overwhelmingly, not that totally. We've lost a couple, DSA people. But
1: does he have APAC sack prints on his nose?
0: 100%.
1: Of course, hey, Rahm, you're a scumbag. See, the thing is, Rahm Emanuel, you're a scumbag. There are different people in this Democratic Party, which are great. Like there's Sayed and there's Mamdani and there's all these people that can be the face of this thing. But what you are, you're an operator, right? Why don't you get on board with the good guys and go do what you do? Do some scummy ass, dirty shit to get rid of Trump.
0: And
1: that's your talent.
0: Let's not forget when he was mayor.
1: You suck.
0: He wanted to help cover up Laquan McDonald's murder.
1: Oh yeah,
0: by the police.
1: Yeah, he sucked.
0: He wanted to shove it under the carpet and say, you know, it was a thug who deserved it.
1: You know, the way to deal with these moderates is strength, and you know, you have to just see this thing Hakeem Jeffries did, where he had this little date with Jared Kushner. I need one of these Democratic socialists in the House and call him for a hearing and make him testify and make him say under oath what he said to him. And that'll freak all these Democrats out and they'll fall in line. See, Hakeem Jeffries and Rahm Emanuel, I don't think they understand anything but shit like that. Because why would he take a meeting with that Nazi?
0: And then you talk about inciting violence.
1: Yeah.
0: He said that he would go on Hasan Piker's show, quote, so I can give him a 2x4 upside his head.
1: are these people? Oh my God, you're not even good at what was that line, Purina Dog Chow? This Purina Dog Chow that you're selling.
0: I don't understand that one.
1: Jesus
0: but
1: Christ.
0: He is in for an awakening in a primary. Please run, Rahm. Please. I can't wait to see you get 1% or 0% of the vote, you piece of shit. They ran you out of Chicago because you were a corrupt piece of crap.
1: See, that was a problem with Biden's campaign, you know, because he talked about how he said, I'm bipartisan. I can work with the Republican Party. We don't want that. I don't want an olive branch. Yet. Unless you're going to take the olive branch and beat him over the fucking head with it, I'm not interested. We don't want to work with that party. That party is bad. Bipartisanship means you want to work with the Nazis. It's insanity. It's crazy. It's like, I listen to Rahm Emanuel or Hakeem Jeffries or what's another fucking moderate. It's like, what world are you living in? Do you know what I mean?
0: Yeah.
1: Are you deaf to the world? Do you not understand what's happening? Defund the police. God, I wish we would have. I wish we would have when that was happening. That would have been great. I wish Obama hadn't been a pussy about it and embraced it like he should have. They should be defunded.
0: God. Okay.
1: This is our party. What's wrong with these people?
0: Those are all your headlines and everything. But here is a continuation of my favorite story of the week. Of the past couple of weeks, and a new segment here at Crab Diving.
1: Okay.

0: Rawr.
1: The leopards eat the face. I did it on AI.
0: Oh my God. That's good. Good job. Shit. The flute.
1: Do you want to hear the back? The first one it gave me was too kind of slow, but it's still good. Listen to this one.
0: Okay.

0: Oh, I love that. Both of those are very good. You know what I learned about these? I'm sorry. You know, these big cats. They don't like to drink water, and so when they eat somebody, not only do they eat your flesh, they drink your blood because that hydrates them. That's so fucked up. Fucking these lepers, man.
1: Here's the long version of the first
0: one. Oh, wow.
1: Oh, wait. Whoops.
2: I never.
1: This one.

0: That's like Tammy Wynette, but then Jethro Tull shows up at the end. I like it.
1: So there you go.
0: Who did that? Grok or was it Claude?
1: Gemini.
0: Oh, okay. Nice job.
1: 30 seconds for free.
0: That's good. Thank you.
1: It took a couple of prompts, but I finally got a couple of ones to use.
0: What is a prompt?
1: It's what you ask it.
0: Oh, okay. Okay.
1: How you ask it and the wording and all that.
0: Okay.
1: Here we go. I never thought that the segment is, I never thought the leopards would eat my face.
0: Yes.
2: I didn't really understand the physical reality of how institutionalized the brutality is in America. The manner in which they arrest you, they put you in manacles, your hands, your feet, chained together. I mean, like, it is everybody is arrested is like an MS-13 gang member, and it hurts a lot more than it looks like on television. You know, I was put from detention facility to a correction facility. You know, every 3 hours they were sort of trying to keep ahead.
0: I love it, Milo. We should get rid of these prisons. Honestly, the way we do it is horrific, but I'm okay with it happening to you. I think it's great.
2: You know, detention facility to a correction facility. You know, every 3 hours they were sort of trying to keep ahead of my lawyers so I couldn't, whatever. But no one would tell me anything. I know it's designed to be like that, but it was humiliating and it was disorientating all the rest of it. It was physically degrading. It was frightening. It was frightening. I don't think I've ever been frightened like that before.
3: Just not. How emotional have you been through this period?
2: I've never been like this before. I tripped and kind of tumbled down the stairs a night or two ago, and you know I'm a clumsy person, so that it's not the rarest thing in the world. But it set something off from when I'd been kind of shoved down a couple of steps, and I was weeping like an old woman for an hour. And I was like, oh, I really have got to get this out of my system. I think maybe in the past I've been a little bit blasé when people talked about their trauma, a little bit kind of cavalier when people talked about, stuff kind of lingering with them. But I get it now. I wouldn't wish it on anyone.
0: Listen.
4: I never thought the leopards would eat my face.
0: I would wish it on Trump, his kids. I would wish it on, I got a Nutlick. I would wish it on Vance. I would wish it on Pete Hegseth. I could do this to the end of the show. I mean, Matt, listen to this bitch. He's like, and they're trying to stay ahead of my lawyers by moving me around. At least you have lawyers. Imagine if you don't, dickhead. Even worse.
1: Oh, right.
0: You shouldn't. I love it. Any other ones? I mean, God, there must be more, right? Please, more! More of the same, more of this.
1: Awesome. And a typical conservative. We read his tweets from before where he was like, what's the protocol if I see somebody being violently arrested by ICE on the streets, where do I go to masturbate?
0: It's kismet. It's beautiful what happened.
1: But that's typical conservatism. It's they hate gays until they have a kid that's gay.
0: Right.
1: They hate, and even then sometimes, but sometimes it takes shit like that. They back the blue no matter who.
0: Ugh, God, I hate
1: until
0: that shit.
1: Some cops fuck with them or somebody they love.
0: And at least you had a lawyer, Milo. A lot of these people get picked up by ICE and whoever, they don't have a lawyer. Nobody's moving them around to keep them one step ahead of their lawyer. They don't even know what they're doing in there, where they are, where they're going. You had so much privilege the way you had it in there.
1: You got
0: pushed down some stairwells. Good.
1: It's very
0: degrading,
1: very mean, and very cruel.
0: I mean, listen, man. This is a very Christian way to think about this, but you deserve it, dumb fuck. You fucking deserve it. Honestly. If anybody had it coming, you do. And a lot of these fucking Republicans. I love this segment. We should turn the whole show into this segment. I love it. More.
1: There's a new podcast, Ryan.
0: Yes?
1: Called Israel Live.
0: Okay.
1: Airing on the Christian Broadcasting Network.
0: Yeah.
1: And it's got an interesting co-host.
0: Okay.
1: Someone we all know.
0: Oh, George Santos.
5: This is a myth, a lie, in other words, that's been perpetrated for propaganda purposes. You cannot show that Israel has been committing genocide. For one thing, the population is far greater now.
1: Oh, my God, you fucking asshole. We don't need to go into this, but the UN has declared it a genocide. The international body of genocide or whatever, the Genocide Council has deemed it. That's like genocide.
0: It's like when Noah says that's a hurricane and you're going to argue that it's not a hurricane, right?
1: No, it's just rain.
0: It's just rain with a lot of wind. I don't know who this is.
1: Michelle Bachmann.
0: I was going to say it sounds like Michelle Bachmann, but her voice is too low.
1: It's Michelle Bachmann.
0: But it's pitched so low.
1: She's being
0: allergies?
1: Serious. She's being serious. She's hosting. Yeah. And she is an educator now, Ryan.
0: So. Shit, man. Oh, she teaches people how to be lawyers. Is that it?
1: But listen to what she says. Not only is she saying the population is more now.
0: Is more
5: than before the war began. The population of Gaza is greater. If it's a genocide, that means math. You have fewer people than you had before, but the population has grown in Gaza. The other thing that they've been accused of is famine, that Israel has tried to starve Gazans, when as a matter of fact, their calorie count is over 3,000 calories per person a day from all of the food that's coming in. And the biggest problem they're dealing with most recently in Gaza is obesity.
0: Oh my God.
1: It's just so not true. And
0: that is insane.
1: They're vile, disgusting human
0: Michelle
1: beings.
0: Bachmann. I mean, do you have her booked on when the leopard eats my face segment anytime soon? Please.
1: Sadly, there's no hell because you know this fucker would be rotting in it. She's,
0: can't we make one for her?
1: Heartless Christian. Typically heartless American Christian.
0: Jesus hates your ass, Michelle. I mean, hates your ass.
1: Oh, yeah.
0: Jesus would eat your ass like corn on the cob.
1: So that's Michelle Bachmann now hosting a podcast called Israel Live.
0: That's so stupid. Hey, Michelle, you have allergies or what's
1: CBN.
0: Going on? Oh, CBN. Wow, they'll take anything, really. They must be hurting for fucking content over there.
1: Christian Broadcast Network? Of course they are.
0: This is horrible, horrible, horrible. Who's on it with you? Mel Gibson? Is he the co-host? I'm just thinking about that Tammy Wynette song, The Leopards Eat My Face. It's very
1: Milo
0: good.
1: Milo also says...
0: I love it.
1: He believes the Trump administration has, quote, devolved into the Luma administration. Or Lomer. To think that the promise of hope and joy and anticipation of Trump 2016 could, over the course of 10 years, collapse into this ugly, warmongering, taken as a whole mentally ill heap of crazy, with some of the most unstable and lunatic people seemingly directing the president's actions.
0: You know, hey, Milo, go fuck yourself. But your British accent is better than Milo's.
1: Oh, mine?
0: Yes.
1: Oh.
0: Milo, you got that. Is he,
1: well, I was
0: are
1: trying
0: you faking
1: to do,
0: it?
1: I was trying to do a muddled one because, you know, he did sound less British than he usually does.
0: Madonna sounds more British
1: right?
0: than you,
1: yeah,
0: Milo.
1: Yeah, with that clip from, he was on with Piers, especially with Piers.
0: Was that Piers Morgan talking? Yeah. God, Piers, you fucking whore. You will interview anything, you piece of
1: shit.
0: Oh,
1: well, that's what he's known for.
0: Oh, my God. I know, but I just hate that guy. You suck, Piers.
1: If I had any clue that anything remotely like this was even possible, I would never have gotten involved in supporting Trump in the first place.
0: Fuck
1: and
0: you.
1: And I'm very ashamed that I did.
0: Oh, bullshit! Lies!
1: Says Milo.
0: Lies, Milo! See, that's the thing about you guys. This is how you're not human. See, like, I could tell, not to brag or anything, but I always thought Trump was bad. And because of empathy, right? You can imagine that it would be bad to be deported and go through that whole situation. You don't have to experience it to then understand that you're bad. You have no empathy and you're a dumb fuck. And I don't think you're British because nobody sounds like that over there. What's wrong with you?
1: Also in L News, we've got... other shit going on.
0: I never thought the leopard.
1: You mentioned George Santos earlier, and I had a story here on the spreadsheet from a couple days ago that I didn't read.
0: Yeah.
1: Former Representative George Santos has become the first person to ever be banned for life from the prediction market Kalshi. After being caught placing lucrative bets on himself.
0: That is so... You are... That's right. Jesus, dude.
1: He was caught earlier this year, according to Kalshi, manipulating their market on whether or not he would attend the State of the Union. He was posting on Twitter saying he's going to be there, then placing bets behind the scenes he didn't ultimately show. They said that he made a lot of money and it violates the rules. There was even a referral to federal regulators. He denies wrongdoing, but they have levied a lifetime ban, so no more Kalshi for George Santos.
0: Like, I you should go back into politics and continue to be a Republican, because nobody has proven themselves to be more Republican than you, almost. I mean, you are... He can't even do anything without being a crime person.
1: He's a Republican.
0: Don't you ever read a book or play putt-putt golf? Do you cheat at putt-putt even? Do you cheat at golf?
1: He responded on X, George Santos.
0: Yeah.
1: He said, "Hey, Kalshi, thanks for the lifetime ban from your gambling platform. Let's see how much longer you guys are around for. Kiss emoji."
0: You you think your absence is going to ruin gambling?
1: Really?
0: Do you understand gambling? Everybody gambles.
1: In a second tweet, he wrote, "By the way, Kalshi is such an unserious company. It violates its own notices and deadlines, LOL. On August 7th, they gave us a 30-day notice, and today they leaked, announced once again their frivolous nonsense. Leaking and attention-seeking seem to be the MO of this organization. Pathetic."
0: Who would think, hey, George, who would think, like, what am I going to do today? Oh, I'm going to go on Kalshi, this betting thing, and I'm gonna put bets on, will George Santos be at this certain place? And I'll just bet that I will be there and then I won't, or however it works. Why? Are there a lot of people doing this, or is he just... Really? Because this, to me, seems...
1: You know, you think Don Jr. and Eric and them aren't on Kalshi betting on shit that they know about already?
0: Are you allowed to be on Kalshi when you're in Guantanamo? Can you bet on that? Because that's where I think these guys are heading. Oh, shit, that's going to be good.
1: So the first lifetime ban on Kalshi is for George fucking Santos.
0: You get a plaque?
1: A timeline.
0: He should get a plaque or a certificate or something. What happened to that baby you're running around with?
1: Baby.
0: Remember that? He showed up.
1: Oh, he grabbed somebody's baby. Yeah. That's right. Yeah, yeah.
0: What the fuck were you doing with that? Stay away from dogs.
1: Oh, creepy. We have got other shit to talk about.
0: Yay.
1: This is... Oh, you know what we haven't talked about? And it's been going on for a little bit of a minute.
0: Okay.
1: And we never got to it because we usually try to focus more on
0: shark attacks,
1: national
0: and
1: stories,
0: snakes,
1: and international stories and
0: Republicans.
1: Stuff. But this is a Florida story.
0: Nine!
1: And this, of course, is the story that, in typical fashion, our governor, Ron DeRacis...
0: We have a governor?
1: ...is saying, shut the fuck up, nothing to see here, don't worry about it.
0: Okay, sure.
1: But the they've been caught, his administration and his fucking wife.
0: Oh.
1: Corrupt piece of shit, as smelly and turdly as he is.
0: Her name is Karen, right? Is it Karen?
1: Casey.
0: Okay, close enough. Yeah. Karen Pence, Casey.
1: A federal grand jury found that Ron DeSantis's administration misappropriated $10 million in taxpayer money.
0: Wow.
1: And used it for political purposes, but concluded it could not determine who was responsible well enough to bring criminal charges.
0: Then everybody goes to jail. I have no problem with that. Then everybody goes to jail. No problem with that. If one person isn't going to fess up, then y'all go to Guantanamo. Attorney General Pfeiffer don't give a fuck. We'll throw y'all in jail then. I love it. That's even better. Why can't we do that?
1: The findings contained in a sealed grand jury report was leaked to multiple news outlets last week offered the clearest picture yet of a controversy involving Hope Florida, an initiative championed by the First Lady Casey DeSantis.
0: Okay.
1: And some of the most powerful figures in the administration.
0: Do they have a board?
1: Yeah. $10 million originated in a $67 million Medicaid settlement. So they stole money from Medicaid.
0: Every fucking governor we have does that. That is so basic bitch for Florida, is it not? What's his face? The ball-headed guy did that, right?
1: Oh, yeah. He made an art out of it.
0: That's our state. That's what we do.
1: Rick Scott. Rather than remaining with the state, $10 million was diverted to the Hope Florida Foundation, a nonprofit associated with Casey DeSantis's signature welfare initiative. But
0: talk about welfare.
1: Within weeks, that foundation, they laundered it. That foundation distributed $5 million each to two different nonprofits.
0: Okay.
1: Now remember, this is Casey DeSantis's welfare initiative to help poor people, right? First it was Medicaid.
0: Right.
1: Then $10 million was directed to Hope, Florida, for Casey DeSantis's welfare initiative. They split it in half, sent $5 million.
0: Okay.
1: To keep Florida clean. A political committee that was.
0: I'm sorry.
1: A political committee that was fighting the legalized marijuana initiative.
0: Oh my fucking God. Shit.
1: That took Medicaid money.
0: Right.
1: Laundered it through Casey DeSantis's fake welfare initiative.
0: Yeah.
1: And sent it to a PAC to help scuttle the recreational marijuana.
0: Oh, yes.
1: Referendum.
0: There you go. Yeah, that's right. Because medical marijuana wants the recreational marijuana people to fuck off. And the medical marijuana wants the Delta 9 people to fuck off. It's a bunch of bullshit. But I really don't see the problem with this. If that company that you're talking about has a board and those other companies, I'm sorry. I guess I don't understand nonprofits. How are they getting $5 million? But they're a nonprofit?
1: Well, because nobody's making money, allegedly. Wink, wink, wink.
0: Wow, you must have some expenses.
1: At the time, Keep Florida Clean, this is the anti-weed group.
0: Okay.
1: Was chaired by James Uthmeyer.
0: Uthmeyer.
1: Who was, at the time, DeSantis's chief of staff.
0: Oh, okay.
1: And is now our attorney general.
0: Wow. Wow. That makes sense too, right? Because didn't we have a surgeon general in Florida that wanted everybody to get measles? And so, like, our government hates us. But I don't understand why it's too hard to, because I think all these people could go to jail if nobody wants to admit to it.
1: The rest of the money, by the way, went to the Republican Party of Florida.
0: Well, I want it back. Go in there. My God.
1: The grand jury described the transfer as part of a sophisticated scheme to fund political activities and concluded that the taxpayer money was misused. But determining who made the decisions proved more difficult.
0: Why? Well, figure it the fuck out. Who goes after these people? A federal agency for doing this? I mean,
1: yeah. But okay. The problem is they circled the wagons. Nobody will rat on each other. And everyone is saying, oh, I don't remember who decided. I don't remember who made the decisions.
0: Wait, you know, is there a Merrick Garland type in charge of this shit? I've never listened.
1: Well, it's our Department of Justice. Yeah, Cash. Right now, under Crescent, of course.
0: Hi, Cash. Could you figure this out and go arrest everybody when you're done playing in the fucking jet with your girlfriend, the country singer?
1: The report singled out Uthmeyer as being in a position of authority during the settlement and cited testimony about his involvement in directing the money after it reached Hope, Florida. It also criticized the office of then Florida Attorney General Ashley Moody for failing to exercise sufficient oversight of the settlement. Everybody's denying wrongdoing.
0: Okay.
1: DeSantis is defending the transaction, saying it was a charitable donation and not state money, but they got it from a settlement for a Medicaid lawsuit.
0: Yeah, you laundered it, right? They laundered it, right?
1: Well, yeah.
0: Well, okay, that's illegal. What fucking bitch-ass person can't arrest them all? I love this. I think this is not a problem. I mean, from this article, I understand all the people that need to get arrested. Casey, Ron, our attorney general, all the people in those shell companies can go to Guantanamo. I got it. It's no problem.
1: David Jolly, the Democratic nominee for governor, said he will reopen the investigation immediately if he is elected, arguing that the grand jury's inability to identify an individual responsible for the transaction does not resolve the questions surrounding the money. Florida Democrats have also called for resignations and additional investigations. You know where that's going
0: to
1: go.
0: Say it like a human being, David Jolly, if you want to have a chance to win. These motherfuckers are pretending like they can't figure it out. They need to go to jail. Talk about what you're going to do to these people and quit sounding like a fucking lawyer. And then you can win.
1: He's not going to be able to, he probably sadly won't win here in Florida, but it would be good. Would be spectacular if there was such a blue tsunami that,
0: not this party, you know,
1: that, what's her name? Nixon.
0: She's awesome. Now, yeah, I believe
1: wins,
0: in her.
1: That she wins the Senate. That would be spectacular.
0: Angie Nixon is a lion, but David Jolly is not a lion. And all, you know, we need lions because Byron Donaldson is an evil motherfucker. I mean, his campaign ads against David Jolly. David Jolly wants to turn your kid's penis into a vagina at school. I mean, it's insane. He's a lunatic. I mean, instead, David Jolly was like, these people, the inability of these people to decide who did it, it's not good enough. That's the most boring way you could ever get Syed to teach you how to say something. God, you suck. Jesus.
1: So cartoonish corruption here in Florida. And, you know, this is what happens when you elect Republicans to majorities and supermajorities.

0: Angie Nixon's one. She texts me every day. You get texts from Angie Nixon?
1: I don't.
0: I do.
1: I get still mostly California shit. I think they still think I live in California, so I get mostly California campaign.
0: This state deserves the government
1: messages.
0: Oh yeah, yeah. We deserve our government though, because I haven't seen anybody in this party that's here. Wait. That Frost guy. That guy's good. But shit, man. I mean, these guys. And the crazy thing is, these Republicans that are just doing all this fraud. They're fucking weak ass motherfuckers. I mean, DeSantis wears Uggs. God damn. Is he fat again or did he slim down? Is he still slim or what's he doing?
1: I've seen him. I mean, how the fuck knows? I don't know.
0: He's busy laundering money. His fucking wife, Kathy.
1: There's a new report from Forbes out. You'll enjoy this one.
0: Okay.
1: The 100 wealthiest Americans.
0: Oh, yes.
1: Have a combined wealth.
0: Ugh.
1: Of $5.5 trillion.
0: Guantanamo.
1: Right?
0: Yes.
1: The bottom 50% of households of our country, over 66 million households, $4.3 trillion.
0: We can
1: combined.
0: Go get our shit.
1: 100 people are more wealthy than half of our entire country.
0: Does anyone remember the Battle of Helm's Deep? Does anyone remember that? Helm's Deep. We're the orcs, and they're in Helm's Deep. This, all we have to do is keep going. What are we doing? What are we doing? This is crazy. We can't even take out some fucking money laundering ring that's in our state capital. I mean, what the fuck? Say that number again. I must have misheard you. I don't understand that.
1: 100 wealthiest people, not even households.
0: People!
1: People. 100 people is worth $5.5 trillion. The bottom half of the country, which is 66.5 million households.
0: So that's more, even more people than...
1: is $4.3 trillion.
0: Guys, we got this! This isn't even... we're done in an hour. We're done in an hour of this bullshit. Fucking 60 million people versus 100...
1: No, 60 million... household.
0: So that's how many people? Like a lot.
1: Well, if it's
0: 12
1: half the,
0: billion.
1: If it's half of the country, it's, you know, 100 and something million people.
0: Shelby, can you do that math for me? I think we got this. I think we got it. I think we got it. I think the Waltons should be scared. All these rich people, you should be terrified. But I don't know. We're all leveraged to shit at Pier 1 Imports and we're fucking, I don't know. Why are we doing this to ourselves? We're doing this to ourselves. We're doing this to ourselves. There's 100 of them.
1: Yeah, we're not doing it.
0: There's 100!
1: The ignorant maggots that are doing this to it, doing this to us, because for some reason they like thinking the people that they hate are suffering, even if they're suffering themselves. They don't give a shit.
0: That's why we need the Black Panthers to take over law enforcement. Once that happens, then it's all she wrote, motherfuckers. Because these cops are doing the bidding of these 100 people. That's how the society works. Stupid. And we were voting in all this bullshit. Fucking 100 people. How many people fit in Guantanamo? What's the bed count there? I've had it. I've fucking had it. This is stupid. This is fucking stupid. We're all paying our credit cards and all this bullshit. Fucking 100 people. How many cars do these 100 people have? How many houses do they have? God damn. Why are we bitches? What the fuck?
2: I never thought the leopards would eat my face.
0: Shit.
1: The,
0: Robin Leach lied to us. He lied to us and he made us soft.
1: He was, I think, pretty Epstein-y, allegedly.
0: Yeah.
1: Before Epstein.
0: Yeah.
1: Like, wasn't he kind of known for...
0: Yeah. I gotta get
1: hanging
0: some water.
1: Out on yachts with
0: Oh, yeah. One second.
1: Four, five, four. The top 100 Americans, according to Forbes, now outweigh half of the entire fucking country.
0: Fuck them. Fuck them with the force of 1,000 suns.
1: God, fuck them. This person writes, this is an obscene and unsustainable level of inequality that is incompatible with a healthy democracy. raising taxes.

0: focuses on billionaires to invest in infrastructure and fund programs that help everyone is the only way forward. Anything less will result in complete collapse. And that is 100% accurate. That I'm seeing a lot of.
1: I got you another one. Oh, is that okay?
0: Yeah, thank you.
1: I fuck these people. I really.
0: I'm seeing a whole lot of guillotines, and I'm seeing a whole lot.
1: You don't need a whole lot of them.
0: Of people. I mean, tweets.
1: I'm just saying that
0: tweets about guillotines.
1: Right. I mean, it's crazy. It's like. It's unfathomable. How is that possible? Wait a second. What about our government? Don't they represent us? Why are they more scared of these donors? They should be terrified of us, the people. That's the problem.
0: And the funny thing is that the stupid maggots think that this is socialism. That's what they call socialism, right? A few people have all the money, and then they keep everybody else poor, and you have to wear uniforms, and you can't be Christian.
1: You know, and it's on our side. It's on our side, too. Our representatives don't fear us the way they fucking should because there's so many of us. They fear these rich people because they're afraid to yank their money. You're afraid of them? You should be afraid of us! Fuck you! Honestly.
0: Well, I
1: what
0: think,
1: the fuck?
0: You know, we'll that find is... out what happens in a couple of months. We're only 2 months away from the elections, everybody. Well, we'll see what happens. We know that they're going to try to fuck with it. We know that Trump's going to try to declare them null and void. Let's just see. Hopefully the states still have enough say. Trump can send his ICE goons and his thugs to hang out outside of the polling places and stuff. But who cares? Walk right past them. Give them the finger. Tell them to go fuck themselves.
1: I mean,
0: and say, I'm going to vote you out of existence and into jail, you cunts,
1: you're
0: walking by.
1: And the people of Minnesota showed us that they could beat their ass. They handed in their asshole ICE in Minnesota. They fucking barricaded their fucking bases there. I saw it. I saw the clips. These ICE people are bitches. They're traitors. They're traitors. Those people are fucking traitors. It's insane. There's so many of us. 60 million households to 100 fucking people. I can't even do the math. The math is I'm trying to move past this, but then again, the math just, and I hate math. I like this math. This is one math. I like this math. Boy, you don't even need a strategy to beat 6 million versus 60 million households versus 100 people. You don't even need a strategy, right? You don't need a strategy. You have numbers. They're fucked. They should start running. Pack up your shit and get the fuck out of here. You're not going to hide in your bunkers. There are bunkers.
0: Oh, Stephen Miller said something I like.
1: Yeah. Was he like, my cholesterol so high?
0: If the Democrats retake Congress in November, it's game over. They're going to get Trump in prison.
1: You're in prison, motherfucker.
0: You better get ready too, bitch. should the Democrats regain power, it's game over. 12 more justices on SCOTUS, 2 new Democratic states. They'll get rid of the Second Amendment. They're going to get rid of our border and elect communists.
1: No, you're getting it. Your fears are mislaid, if that's the right way to say it. It's game over. You're in jail. Your wife is in jail. All the people you did dirty financial shit, they're in jail. All the Epstein fuckers are in jail. Nutlick's in jail. Fucking Pete Hegseth is in jail. Vance is in jail. That's what you should be worried about. Not the Second Amendment. Not all that other shit, because it won't matter. Because you'll be in jail, motherfucker. This is funny. Stephen Miller almost made me laugh. Holy shit.
0: And not 12 more justices, but a few. And to maybe 4 to make it 13, which is so it matches the circuits.
1: Right.
0: And then 2 new Democratic states. 2 new states, if they're Democrat, they're smart.
1: Yeah.
0: That would be D.C. and Puerto Rico. And why D.C. and Puerto Rico would ever remotely consider voting for Republicans is baffling me. But then... You know, how many Cubanos here in Florida still love them Trump and love the Republicans? It's so bizarre.
1: Well, Trump really helped Puerto Rico out during that hurricane. He threw cans of chicken at people. God, 60 million households. Shit.
0: Wait, is this real?
2: Hate is hate. It's evil. Charlie and I have always been very clear on our stance. Israel and Jewish people. It's awful. awful. Anti-Semitism is what healing factor comes out of hating Jewish people? What healing factor comes out of hating Christians?
0: What healing factor comes out of hating Muslims, you asshole? What healing factor comes out of hating gay people? What healing factor comes out of hating Somalis, brown people?
1: Is this Erica?
0: Fuck you, Erica. Oh, she's such a fraud. She is such a fraud.
1: Yeah, you too, buddy. You too, Erica. You're in trouble too. And listen, the director's like, hey, Erica, can we try that one more time?
0: Oh, yeah, yeah.
1: Take that back to one, everybody. She just can't get there. You're not crying. Is she crying? Is she purporting to cry?
0: She's pretending to cry, sure.
1: Is she still hanging out with Nicki Minaj?
0: Oh, I don't know. Probably. Nicki Minaj is totally sold out. She's desperate for pardons for her family that is diddlers.
1: No, there's no pardons for you. Sorry, guys, you're Nazis. You, when this is over, no one will forget which side you guys were fucking on. Not, I will not forget. I swear to God, fuck these Nazis.
0: Just after the top of the hour, everybody, thanks for buying shit through the Amazon link at crabdiving.com/Amazon. Use that link every time you go to buy shit at Amazon. We get a little commission. Does not cost you fuck all.
1: I'm all about that bass. About that bass. Is that her song? Nicki Minaj or?
0: No. Okay, that's Meghan Trainor's song.
1: Okay, shit.
0: A rare thing is happening.
1: Yes.
0: We'll see how it goes.
1: Okay.
0: But we've got a cop who is being charged with manslaughter for summarily executing a 22-year-old.
1: Wow. Manslaughter.
0: Now, of course, the victim's white, so there's more likelihood that the cop will be held accountable because if he was a brown kid, then, you know, they'd be like, well, you know, obviously he's a criminal.
1: Doesn't sound like manslaughter, though. An execution.
0: The Montgomery County District Attorney's Office in Pennsylvania, I believe.
1: Okay.
0: The officer who fatally shot a Pennsylvania college student after he went to the wrong house after a night of drinking.
1: Fuck
0: and August is facing charges.
1: Oh, my God. Yeah, we don't need to defund these motherfuckers.
0: Montgomery County District Attorney's Office announced that Police Corporal Sean Farrell, 58, has been charged with voluntary manslaughter in the death of 22-year-old Glenwood. What a name. Glenwood Pyscher? Pyscher, the fourth.
1: Did we do this story about when it happened? Is this the guy?
0: We might have.
1: God. He shot the...
0: It was a couple weeks ago. He was on a pub crawl.
1: No, we had a... This is a different story. Shit. So many of these. I mean,
0: he went on a pub crawl with friends on the night of Saturday, August 22nd. The group then decided to move the party to a pair of nearby houses. And Pyscher mistakenly went to the wrong house.
1: Okay.
0: While moving from one home to another.
1: Okay.
0: Officers arrived at the scene at 12:30 a.m. after receiving a 911 call for a possible attempted break-in at a residence. An encounter ensued. Police fired at the male subject, fatally striking the subject. However, an investigation determined that by the Detective Bureau, which amazes me, found that the shooting was not a legal use of force by a police officer.
1: Why didn't they question the guy first? Or this? What am I?
0: I mention these are police?
1: Or talk to him?
0: Did I mention these are police?
1: Oh my God!
0: In America, in 2026, they're thugs. They're a gang.
1: Yeah.
0: Many of them are the enemy of the people. They examined the body-worn camera, which captured the moments. I'm surprised it was working and running and that he didn't delete it. There's so many things here that are amazing.
1: Yeah.
0: They just didn't get to it in time, I guess. Captured the moments leading up to the fatal shooting. The officer, who was the first to arrive, was seen walking down the driveway with the firearm and a mounted light and positioning himself behind a red car in the driveway as he observed a male, who was Pyscher, standing in the home's cement patio near the rear door. According to the footage, the cop yelled at Peischer, please let me see your hands. Hands up now, drop to the ground. The student raised his hands in the air and began walking toward the officer. The officer again yelled, drop to the ground. Peischer continued to walk toward him with his hands raised. He yelled again, drop to the ground, then yelled, stop or I'll, and then went bang, bang.
1: Before he said shoot?
0: Yeah, yeah.
1: This is like a Monty Python sketch. I mean,
0: two in the
1: fuck
0: chest
1: these people.
0: From 15 feet away.
1: Two bullets?
0: From 15 feet away.
1: He put his hands up.
0: The, and obviously the 22-year-old was unarmed.
1: Yeah.
0: Under Pennsylvania law, an officer is justified using deadly force only when he believes such force is necessary to prevent death or serious bodily injury to himself or another person, or when he believes that the suspect is attempting to escape and possesses a deadly weapon. This person was walking toward him slowly with his hands up. Drunk as fuck, probably. I think the kid was drunk.
1: He's at the wrong house. Fuck this cop. This dumbass fucking cop.
0: The investigation
1: cops,
0: also found that he had less than lethal options available. He had a taser that he didn't use. At the time of the shooting, the officer was a safe enough distance from Peischer and behind his car. The victim had his hands in the air and had no weapon.
1: These cops are all so fucking stupid. Remember that cop that thought he went for his taser, but then shot him and said, I got my taser and my gun mixed up? I mean,
0: oh, yeah.
1: Or fuck
0: the,
1: these cops.
0: How about the one that
1: tased the guy to death here?
0: No, they unloaded a full mag, and his partner unloaded a mag into their police car where they had a handcuffed suspect.
1: Yes.
0: Because the cop put the guy in the back of the car and a acorn fell from a tree and hit hit the car and made a noise, and the cop thought it was somehow a gun. The guy who they just arrested and put into the back of the police car handcuffed somehow got a gun and shot it, and he screamed gun, turned around, and went bang, bang, bang, bang, bang, bang, bang, bang, bang, bang through the windows and the doors of his car.
1: Yeah.
0: And then his stupid idiot partner did the same.
1: You know,
0: the guy wasn't killed. Fortunately, somehow he lived.
1: I'm over this country. Fuck this place. It's so stupid. It really is. We live in a dumb fucking country. We had all these protests. We were given the answer by people, defund these cops. And we, the Democrats, are too pussy to accept that and to go with that because we didn't want political backlash. But we got cops that get weirded out when an acorn hits the roof of a car and they unload a full mag. These cops suck. Can we just admit it? Cops suck. They suck. They fucking suck.
0: The system is poison from root to branch, our quote, justice system.
1: And we've forgotten about those kids in Uvalde. Where that one person, one kid with a gun was in there. That one person was a gun within there. A whole bunch of cops, lots of guns, lots of body arms. They sat there like pussies.
0: Literal hundreds. There were 200 cops there, weren't there?
1: They wouldn't. Yeah. The parents wanted to go save their children, and they were keeping the parents from saving their children. They are here to fuck with us and hurt us. I can't even.
0: And that one mother ran in there and said, shoot me.
1: Yeah. And they let those kids die. They let those kids die. Fuck all these cops. Fuck them. Shit. And so what if this kid was drunk at the wrong spot? Can't you be a non-dumbass and figure it the fuck out that... Do you have a... excuse me, cops, if you could... Your feeble brains could listen to my words if you can understand it. Do you guys have a class where you figure out how to figure things out? The figure things out class? Do they have that, Pat, where it's like, hey, cops, this is a class on how to figure things out.
0: No, they teach them how to shoot people, how to tackle people, how to hurt people, how to deprive them of their rights.
1: Cops suck.
0: They don't teach them the laws or their rights.
1: Cops are stupid.
0: Which is ironic that the law enforcement people don't know the laws. And if you're pulled over or if you're stopped for some crime and you say, wow, I didn't know that was a crime, what happens to you? What do they say about ignorance of the law?
1: Yeah, ain't my problem.
0: It's no excuse, they say, right?
1: Right, right.
0: Get into unless you're a cop.
1: Yeah, yeah.
0: Literally.
1: It's a gang.
0: It's seriously that way. Cops can be ignorant. There's so many court cases where they're like, they get qualified immunity because, well, they weren't sure. They thought there was a trespassing, that they thought that they could, you know, get somebody's ID if they trespassed them, if somebody asked them to leave.
1: Yeah.
0: They can't. In trespassing in the entire country, if someone,
1: yeah,
0: if you're on somebody's property and there weren't signs or anything, you know what I mean? Saying no trespassing. Somebody walks up to your porch, like the mailman can or Girl Scout cookies or whatever.
1: Yes.
0: And you say, please leave. And you have to give them time to leave. And they leave. No crime has been committed. Zero. Not even an infraction.
1: Yeah.
0: Because you asked them to leave and they left. You, and if they say, now I want you trespassed, I'm saying you can no longer come on my property ever. If you do, then it's criminal trespass. And then you say, okay, thanks. That's it.
1: Take their guns.
0: They cannot, the police cannot force you to ID in that situation. They do it all the time for these businesses. They do it for, you know, Walmart wants somebody trespassed and they're like, you got to give your ID.
1: Oh, it's
0: like,
1: no, I don't.
0: They asked me to leave. What?
1: I experienced that at Walmart myself.
0: They asked me to leave and I left. And, but then the cop is like, you got to give your ID. They want your name so you can be formally trespassed. It's not the law. That's their policy, is they want your name so they can put you on a list. But the law is that you followed the law. You left the property. They are not privy to your name and your, because you committed no crime. But the cops arrest people all the time for it.
1: America is a dumb, fucking violent place. And the answer to this cop problem ain't reform.
0: And then they get qualified immunity.
1: Yeah.
0: Because they say, well, the cop thought it was illegal.
1: Yeah. But he doesn't have to think because he has a gun. He has a gun, and because of that gun, he makes different kinds of decisions than people without guns.
0: Right.
1: You got to take their guns and take their fucking vests. Fuck them. We don't have vests.
0: Make them live in the neighborhoods they patrol.
1: Yeah.
0: These helicopter cops, it's horrible. I saw something recently, a cop that was an asshole and got sued and everything, and drives like an hour to work.
1: Yeah.
0: What stake do they have in the community?
1: Yeah, they're predators.
0: None. There needs to be a law that you need to live within a couple of miles of your police headquarters in Pat World, because that forces you to have to deal with your own community and the repercussions of you being a violent thug twat to the people. And then they see you at Walmart and see how they treat you.
1: Because in Pensacola, these cops are predators, and they see the people as gazelles, and they're just looking for the weakest people to put in jail. They will, and you know, it's kind of, the way we talk about cops in this country is fucking bullshit. Take their guns, take their vests. That's what has to happen.
0: 100%.
1: Everything else is bullshit. Make them, what are those things? Segways. Make them ride on segways, not in their fucking $50 million fucking cars. Because until that happens, the laws don't matter fucking all. Because they got a gun and they are predators.
0: They're sovereign citizens. It cracks me up when some of these people they'll say, you know, like you'll say, they'll say, give me your ID, and it's like, have I committed a crime? No, I just want to know who I'm talking to. I hear that all the time. It makes me crazy. I just want to know who I'm talking to. Well, I don't have to give you my ID. Oh, you're a sovereign citizen, huh? No, and it's funny when the auditors or the whoever respond, no, you're the sovereign citizen in this transaction, because sovereign citizens don't believe that any of the laws apply to them.
1: Yeah.
0: That's cops.
1: They're fascists.
0: That's cops.
1: They're fascists. They're in little uniforms and they have guns. And you know what they do? They're, even if they're part of the community, it's really fucked up. I'm sorry. If you're a cop, you're a fucking asshole, because you should have another job, because you're okay with torturing your own community, being a little snitch, bitch. Giving people in your own community citations, terrorizing your own community, fucking,
0: but the racists love it because they go after the black people.
1: Yeah.
0: And terrorize them mostly.
1: You know what, man? There has to be a, you know, we were getting somewhere with Black Lives Matter. We really were. But these other people, this reform shit is bullshit. And I haven't heard I haven't heard a lot of politicians with any real answers to this issue. Because I want the policeman's endorsement. That's disgusting. You want the endorsement of the fucking Nazis? These overpaid fat fucks? God, they get such good benefits too, right? I mean, God damn, they get most of the money in this town. Most of the budget in Pensacola goes to these fat fuck cops. who are in all kinds of illegal bullshit. God, don't Google the Pensacola Sheriff's Department.
0: I'd love to see the, we should do a FOIA request for the amount of money paid out in settlements for Escambia County Sheriff and for Pensacola Police.
1: They might not even know. We can't count that high. We're stupid. They have to know, though, right?
0: Yeah, yeah. It's public. It's public record.
1: Do they keep track of it, though? I mean, they must.
0: And they need to stop with this allowing them to claim no responsibility or wrongdoing and settle cases. That happens way too often.
1: Right.
0: Where they say, you know, oh, we're going to give you a, I just saw one where a woman, and she's shitty, but her rights were violated. There were some, I don't even know what the protest was, but there was some protest going on the street outside her house.
1: Yeah.
0: I don't think it was for her, but she was trying to sleep during the day, and she got pissy and went outside and said, I'm trying to sleep. I even had to take a sleeping pill. And she got in a fight with people.
1: Yeah.
0: With some of the protesters, and she spit in one's face.
1: Oh, God.
0: Some teenager's face.
1: Ugh.
0: So they called the cops on her.
1: Yeah.
0: She slithered back into her house. Now here's where it gets, she should be arrested, obviously, but here's what the police should have done in that case.
1: Yeah.
0: Because now she's in her house. It's a, by the time the police get there, it's still, they have witnesses and stuff, but it's still a he said, she said. They haven't talked to the woman. They haven't seen any footage or anything.
1: Yeah, yeah.
0: They just heard some people saying, yeah, she came out and she spit on him.
1: Right.
0: Now that she's in her house, so they bang on her door, and they bang on her door for a half hour. They go around the back, and which they shouldn't be able to do. And they bang it on the doors and windows. And she made no noises, wouldn't answer.
1: Right.
0: But then when they heard the story that she had said she took a sleeping pill.
1: Oh, they said they... Oh.
0: They used that as a sneaky community policing or whatever. I forget what the term is. Community safety issue.
1: Yeah.
0: That, oh, well, she may have overdosed.
1: Oh, they're worried about her health, quote. Yeah, yeah.
0: And they kicked the door in.
1: Right.
0: They went and got her. And she's like, I'm trying to sleep in this. And she's, you know, yelling. And then they said, okay, turn around, put your hands behind your back. And she said, what's happening? Why you can't arrest me in my house. And they're like, you're under arrest. I think she kicked one of them in the balls, which I'm big ups her. And
1: they have balls.
0: And, allegedly. And, and she, the case was dropped instantly.
1: Wow. Because the cops are too stupid.
0: And guess how much the taxpayers of that city had to pay? $750,000 compensation to that woman for those thugs who kicked in her door, violently arrested her.
1: Right. Well, what should they have done, though? Like, what's the procedure?
0: They have to get a warrant.
1: Okay. Why didn't they
0: Once
1: do that?
0: Once someone goes into their house, this country still, those are where your strongest protections are the Fourth Amendment.
1: Right.
0: And even on the curtilage, which means the front porch, your yard, your property that's not inside the house, they have no more authority if they're doing what's called a knock and talk. If they don't have a warrant, it's a knock and talk.
1: Right.
0: 100% consensual, no matter what's happened, unless there are emergency exigent circumstances.
1: Like they see fire coming from the window or the house is burning. Why didn't they go get a fucking warrant then? Because they're lazy and fat?
0: They're keep going.
1: Losers and fucking Nazis and just don't give a fuck.
0: Yeah.
1: See, that's the problem. We hire dumb people to be cops. You fucking cops are stupid. You don't read shit. Listen, I spent a lot of time, I fall asleep listening to murder podcasts. Like, I've listened to so many of these murder podcasts. I can't even... And you could listen to... I could listen to...
0: God, that's cheerful.
1: I know. It's fascinating.
0: Cheerful pre-bed, happy dream stuff.
1: It's amazing because I get surprised time after time. Their cops are so stupid. You guys are so dumb. You created a whole genre of entertainment. It's fucked up. It really is. But you did. Dick Wolf was wrong. He was way wrong. These murder podcasts have it right because you know how they solve the crimes? They read things.
0: Oh, wow.
1: See, and that's the problem, guys. You dumb fucking cops. You don't read things. That's where we got it wrong.
0: There were over a dozen cops at this woman's house.
1: The spitting woman?
0: By the time it was said and done. And not one of them said, hey, should we be doing this?
1: Get a warrant.
0: Hey, is this legal? Why don't we just call in a warrant and give it to him? I mean, if you know the way the judges work. They'll give you a warrant for anything. You call them up and say, hey, this woman's spitting somebody's face. Okay, here's a warrant. I'm signing off on it.
1: The problem is, right, because cops have to have an understanding of the law, right? They can't because they're dumb fucks. Yeah? Because you know, lawyers have an understanding of the law. You have to be smart to be a lawyer. You have to read and all that shit. But we have cops that have to deal with the law all the time. They're supposed to uphold this bullshit constitution that's fucking worthless that we have, right? Oh, yeah. So
0: and there are people
1: why are they doing it?
0: There are people that lose their jobs because of false arrests.
1: Yeah.
0: All the time. Sure. There are people whose lives are ruined because of false arrests.
1: Right.
0: All the time. And zero accountability for the police. Even if they win a lawsuit. I'll bet. I don't know the outcome.
1: Yeah.
0: But I'll bet her $750,000 is great. I'll bet not one of those blue thugs was disciplined. Not one.
1: No.
0: I'll bet you.
1: No way, because we are their bitches. And until we turn it around, I mean, it's insane. I don't understand how this country missed the whole point of Black Lives Matter. It's like it never happened. It never happened. It's like...
0: Because Trump took over and the racists took over.
1: God. We have to stop being so fucking weak, really, honestly, and quit compromising with people. Defund the cops. Take their shit. That's the only answer. There's 60 million households. 100 little bitch-ass rich people who are using those cops to keep their shit. Right? The cops are the security people for the rich people. If
0: 100%.
1: So, yeah. Like, I don't know what to say. I don't. Listen to some murder podcasts if you don't agree with me. That whole genre exists because cops are stupid. That's it. They don't read. They don't put things in reports. They don't follow up on anything because they're dumb fucks. All they are is these rich people use it to hold on to their shit. That's our shit. It's infuriating.
0: We've got...
1: We can't figure out how to arrest the people that are laundering $10 million in campaign funds in Florida because we're stupid.
0: And this is how good the Democrats are and how strong our leadership is.
1: Yeah.
0: House Democratic leaders were blindsided yesterday when two rank-and-file members crossed the aisle to help Republicans advance a series of GOP messaging bills.
1: Traitors!
0: Heading into the midterm election.
1: Traitors! Traitors! What the fuck?
0: We're going to name these fucking traitors. Representative Catherine Clark of Massachusetts, who is the Democratic whip, said she received no notice from either of these two. The one is Democrat from Maine, Jared Golden.
1: Nice!
0: And the other one is Marie Glusenkamp.
1: Glusenkamp
0: Perez.
1: Nine!
0: Glusenkamp Perez.
1: The Nazi.
0: From Washington State. They didn't tell her about their intention to vote for a Republican rule change. Maine? You know why? Because you don't help the other side on rule changes ever. Because they're changing the rules so they can be pull shenanigans.
1: What did they get? What was the quid pro quo? What did you get? Right? They got something for this, right?
0: Clark, who's the whip, said she has not spoken to the lawmakers since they cast their votes, but she was clearly frustrated with the pair for flouting an unwritten rule of House politics. The minority party virtually always unites against the majority party's procedural rules, even if individual members of the minority support the underlying legislation. One of the rules of being on this team is that we vote against the rules, so the rule changes. So I'm sure we'll have further discussions, she said.
1: Where's the or else part? Go get these people. You have to make an example of them for the others so they don't do it.
0: You're not going to like this. Asked if that would include any disciplinary measures, she steered clear of that notion. We'll just have further discussions.
1: No, you pull a Phil Jackson. You say, we keep it in the locker room, and we fucking take care of our business in the locker room, and we take care of that
0: shit. You're off committees instantly. Yeah. You get the fuck out of here. We're not gonna pass any library naming bill that you pass up or any stupid fucking bill. You're done.
1: Yeah, yeah, and some other things.
0: That's how Nancy Pelosi worked.
1: Damn. That's
0: how Harry Reid worked.
1: This is insane. I mean,
0: they call it whip for a reason.
1: Why did they do this? I want to know what they got. I want to know what they sold out for. Sell out bitches.
0: House Minority Leader Hakeem Jeffries appeared to be stunned by the deflections as well.
1: Of course, because he's busy sucking Jared Kushner's fucking dick. Why are they surprised by this shit? Why are they always surprised?
0: The vote, along with the combination of factors that led to it, highlights the difficulties that Jeffries and Democratic leaders might face if they win control of the chamber in the midterms and have only a slim majority to work with in the next Congress. In other words, we're going to have to deal with little Manchins, these little purple state conservative Democrat assholes.
1: Where's Tony Soprano when you need him? Because this shit isn't tolerated in the, you know, organizations. You can't just betray your party and that's it and that's fine. Like Hakeem Jeffries can't just have a meeting with Jared Kushner and
0: Tuesday's defections occurred just as Democratic leaders were poised to block the rule underlying a series of Republican bills that GOP leaders are racing to pass before the House leaves Washington to hit the midterm campaign trail.
1: Yeah.
0: Among those proposals are bills to condemn socialism, punish universities that boycott Israel, and amend protections for the North Atlantic right whale, which is to lower protections for the whale.
1: This is about, send Bernie over there with some people. You know what I mean? Just send Bernie over there to wherever with some people, take care of this, and it won't happen again. I don't know. Why does AIPAC get their way so much? How did they get their people in line where everybody fears
0: millions and millions of reasons.
1: Why don't
0: tens, hundreds of millions of reasons, Ryan?
1: Why aren't the Democrats afraid? Why are these two Democrats, these traitors that voted for the royal chains, have no fear of repercussion? Why is that? Why do they not fear the wrath of Hakeem Jeffries?
0: Right.
1: What the fuck, man?
0: They totally fucked things up because five Republicans voted against it.
1: Yeah.
0: As a protest against the decision by GOP leaders to pass a massive government funding bill without going through the normal rules process. So five conservative Republicans. That strategy would allow Mike Johnson to adopt the Senate passed funding bill known as a continuing resolution with broad bipartisan support, thereby avoiding a politically perilous government shutdown, blah, blah, blah. Those five GOP dissenters would have been enough to sink the rule.
1: But
0: if the Democrats had stayed united, instead, the support from let's rename them again, let's spit their names, Jared Golden and Marie Glusenkamp. Fuck you.
1: Glusenkamp. What? Why? It's blatant, right? It's like they did this knowing that it's public, right? They publicly, they betrayed their party in a very public way, right?
0: Yes, yes.
1: Why are they not afraid to do? They should be fearful of that. Why is there no fear in the hearts of these motherfuckers? Why do the Democrats not fear their constituents? I don't get it. They should be terrified of us.
0: Well, for the problem, losing their jobs, yeah.
1: I mean, God damn, these people are...
0: The stunning development is not likely to change the ultimate fate of the messaging bills, most of which lack support to evade a Democratic filibuster in the Senate, so they're probably going to die in the Senate anyway, but it could alter the congressional calendar for the remaining of the month. Before the vote, there were rumors swirling that if Johnson and his leadership team lacked the support to pass the rules, they would leave Washington early to avoid highlighting internal divisions on the chamber floor. So... They might have even left early if this hadn't passed and not do more harm.
1: Right, right. Oh, my God.
0: These Democrats bent over and handed it to them. These two fuckers.
1: You know, Phil Jackson wouldn't tolerate this if Hakeem Jeffries was Phil Jackson.
0: That's why I said they're off committees. They're off.
1: Yeah.
0: You're off.
1: Yeah. When Dennis Rodman fucked around in rehearsal, what do you think happened? What do you think
0: Tell
1: happened
0: your
1: in the locker room?
0: Tell your constituents why we're no longer going to listen to your shit in Congress for the next couple of months.
1: Yeah. And when these people like virtue signal, these Democrats, they're like, oh, these Republicans are so bad, blah, blah, blah, blah, blah, and they do this, man. Show up at their fucking houses and protest or wherever they work or some shit.
0: So by rescuing the rule for the GOP, the defecting Democrats have effectively salvaged Johnson's September agenda and have breathed new life into the messaging bills on socialism, Israel, environmental protections, blah, blah, blah.
1: Do you remember in Henry V when the traitors were discovered? You know?
0: Yeah.
1: It's bad. It's bad! Tennis balls! Shit, man. And Henry V did what he had to do.
0: Well, but we don't.
1: It's a play. It's fiction. It's a fictional.
0: Or whatever.
1: Absolutely. That's why I'm giving you a fictional example. It's a fucking Shakespeare, but there's a lot to be learned from the classics, man. I mean, this is human shit. But these people aren't human. How could they do that? Why would you want to?
0: Oh, Golden is retiring. You fucking coward.
1: On what board?
0: You fucking coward.
1: Ruin his retirement. That's what you got to do. See, these people, they think they're going to retire. The board, audit their fucking ass. Audit their ass.
0: Oh, he wants the whale. He wants the lowered protections for the whales. So that they can kill the whales because whales eat lobster and there's lobster people in Maine.
1: God damn, that is the most. Come on, Pat, that's not real. That's the Onion. You bitch ass motherfuckers. I'm sorry. I am trying to sound civil about this. Shut the fuck up. You're worried about a whale eating a. You're worried about a whale eating a lobster? I didn't even know they ate lobsters. That's so stupid. What's the guy in Washington worried about?
0: And Glusenkamp said, nature is not a terrarium. You don't get effective environmentalism without the input of people who make their livelihoods and heritage on the water.
1: Oh, I see. You're afraid of some lobby, right? Is that what? God, these people are fear-based. Oh, it's fear, fear, fear. It would be nice if we lived in a world where our politicians would be altruistic and good and everything, but they're not. So they have to be ruled with a stick. That's it. That's it. If we're going to have a government like this, you got to... Maybe Hakeem Jeffries can wake the fuck up and Chuck Schumer...
0: Yeah.
1: Nancy Pelosi would fuck them up,
0: kick
1: right?
0: Them off committees. Take away every scintilla of their power and influence.
1: Somebody ain't getting their parking validated.
0: And shun them.
1: Somebody can't go. You know what? You know what? You take away their pass to that pharmacy downstairs at the Capitol, right? Doesn't Congress have their own little private pharmacy?
0: Yeah, yeah.
1: No more drugs for you, bitch. Find your own Xanax. You so worried about the whales eating your fucking lot? Are you kidding me? That is so fucking stupid.
0: But let's talk about some good things that are, well, I mean, you know, they're good, but they're trying to mitigate evil shit that the Republicans are doing.
1: Glusensack.
0: California, the fourth largest economy in the world.
1: Ran by the most famous Chad.
0: Who may have a secret baby.
1: Really?
0: Yeah. So that's the latest rumor going around is that there's a secret love child somewhere that... Jeez. They're trying to cover up right now.
1: No.
0: The California legislature passed a bill Monday night banning law enforcement officers from using electric shock gloves. Remember, ICE made a big deal to announce that they were buying and outfitting all of their ICE thugs with electric shock gloves.
1: God.
0: And I hope they all forget to take them off when they go to the bathroom.
1: Is it true Nancy Pelosi used those to keep everybody in line? I remember this story. Who thinks of this shit? Who's the guy that invented electric shock gloves?
0: The agency planned to spend $20 million to purchase, quote, conducive distraction and de-escalation devices.
1: That's a de-escalation device?
0: Manufactured by, listen to this company, which needs to be looked into, Compliant Technologies, LLC.
1: Oh, the Pfeiffer administration is taking this company.
0: How more fascist could that be? Could that sound? Compliant Technologies.
1: This sounds like the company that Batman made, that made all the shit for Batman. Right,
0: It's a cartoon evil company.
1: Honestly, what kind of human being is sitting around in their workshop and they're like, what do I want to invent? Oh, gloves that shock people.
0: Well, who owns and runs private prisons? The same kind of vermin.
1: It's like they need to be in their own inventions or something. I mean, God, that's evil, man. Shot gloves. What about socks? They also have socks?
0: The company's the devices function as normal gloves until activated, which enables them to deliver a painful electric shock.
1: Yes.
0: It must be applied directly to someone's skin.
1: Oh, okay.
0: Well, that's going to be difficult. But you know what that means? They're going to be using faces and shit like that. You know how cops work.
1: What a stupid description. Hey, dickheads, we understand what electric shock gloves are. Yes.
0: So the legislature there passed a ban on them.
1: You have to ban these in America.
0: And they also passed a ban on law enforcement agencies in California hiring ex-ICE thugs.
1: Oh, I want that ban.
0: We'll see how that works out. But
1: yeah, I want that ban.
0: That might be a little unconstitutionally, but we'll take a look at it.
1: Give me them gloves. You got to be kidding. Is it true Michael Jackson's one glove did that? Or I really want to get...
0: Only in the kid's size.
1: Oh, yeah, shit, man. I really want to understand the human nature of a person that would do that, that would make electric shock gloves. Do you want to cure cancer or anything good for... I want to be able to shock the shit out of my fellow fucking humans. What's wrong with you?
0: They're sadists. They're evil vermin sadists.
1: Jesus! What? You made these people, and they're very fucked up. Very fucked up, dude. Bad job there, huh?
0: Here's somebody who's got a sign out protesting. Yeah. A society that is producing trillionaires while 70% of its people are struggling to afford housing, health care, and groceries is a society that is in desperate need of a revolution.
1: Yeah, give me them gloves! My God, there's 60 million households and 100 fat cats sitting up. I don't know where they are. Just sitting around Hollywood Hills and all these rich neighborhoods. Little bitch cops are protecting them. Oh, wow. Gosh. What about all these Christians and shit? It's not Christian. Is that Christian?
0: Yes. American Christian, sure.
1: Is Jesus going to come back and be surprised and be like Hakeem Jeffries? Ooh, I can't believe these Democrats, you know, betrayed us. Get your shit in line. Get your people in line, motherfucker. My God, we are not prepared to take on these Nazi Republicans. That story is disturbing. To me, the point of that story is our leadership is pointless and useless and can't keep their shit together. It's crazy.
3: I think anybody running for president or vice president should be forced to take a cognitive examination.
1: Cognitive. Did somebody hit him with the shock gloves?
3: Right?
1: Yeah.
3: I mean, you get a guy, he gets in, he's got a good line of crap, he gets in, and all of a sudden you're stuck with a man who's a moron.
1: Yeah,
0: exactly. Shit, we know exactly what that's like.
1: Give somebody the shock gloves with a change in his diaper. God. That'd be funny. Can I ask you a question? And this shock glove thing, where's the battery for it? Like, where does it power?
0: There's a little battery in the...
1: Like a watch battery? Or is it
0: probably a small, I mean, USB something a little charged? Bigger, but it's, you know, they've got a...
1: Who invented electricity? Was it Ben Franklin?
0: The what?
1: Electricity. Is it Ben Franklin with the kite and the ring?
0: I mean,
1: the key and all that
0: necessarily,
1: shit.
0: Necessarily, but...
1: Dude, Ben, you had no idea people would do this with your fucking invention, right? I mean, that's crazy. You had no idea. Shot gloves. Jeez.
0: What time is it? Oh, we got about 15 or so minutes left here on the big show. Thanks for joining us. We'll be back on Faithless Friday. Join us.
1: Jesus. Hey, did they talk
0: about all the wonderful Christian stuff here in the United States of America?
1: One more question about this and I'll stop. But do the shock gloves work in water?
0: I hope so.
1: Like I'm swimming and a shark comes up to me. I just get him in the cloaca. Hey, there you go. That'll teach you, dummy. Fuck away from me. Get a snake with those shots.
0: Keep your bottled water close. When those ice thugs are near.
1: Oh, yeah. Oh, yeah. Get in the hot tubs. Do they light up when they're shocking? I mean, is it like they're red? If the glove is red or does it? Damn.
0: I don't know.
1: I mean, there's a lot of questions.
0: Let's see what we got. This is...
1: Shock socks.
0: Once again, our Department of Justice is just filled with idiots and morons. And
1: Todd Blanche.
0: I mean, which is a partial saving grace that may help us save the country, is that these people are all really dumb and incompetent.
1: Do you think Todd can read?
0: Blanche? Yeah.
1: Hmm.
0: I don't get what's going on with Todd Blanche because I don't think he's that dumb. I just think he's evil, or they've got some major compromise on him. They've got him balls deep in an 8-year-old Cub Scout or something on camera.
1: He's so dumb looking.
0: Because I don't understand him at all.
1: Doesn't he have a dumb looking face though? You look at that guy and you're like, is he smart? I mean, how does, if you have a smart brain, how does your smart brain make your face look so fucking stupid?
0: So Comey's lawyers, now that these assholes are really trying to go after him for the 8647,
1: God, they won't leave this
0: Instagram
1: guy.
0: Post.
1: His Instagram post,
0: where he, by the way, he didn't make it.
1: Right.
0: He did not make that 8647 out of seashells.
1: But he took a picture.
0: He was at the beach and he saw somebody else had done that and he took a picture of it.
1: Meanwhile, Donald Trump will put out videos of violence happening to serving people in Congress, right? I mean, it's so...
0: Biden.
1: Oh, yeah, yeah. Oh,
0: Biden,
1: my God.
0: Somebody throwing Biden, tying Biden up and throw him in the back of a truck or something?
1: This guy took a picture of seashells.
0: Well, now, yet another filing from the smart lawyers of James Comey.
1: Oh, shit.
0: That has pointed out that... the case is doomed because federal prosecutors charged him under the wrong law that they're talking about.
1: He probably, does he even need a lawyer? Shit. The wrong law.
0: In a court filing yesterday, Comey's attorneys contend that the Trump administration's case against him cannot survive its own legal theory. The DOJ is accusing Comey of threatening Trump after he posted a photo showing seashells arranged in to read 8647, according to the Trump lying scum fucks. And, quote, objective viewer could read the post to mean kill President Trump.
1: Yeah. You know who's offended by this? The hermit crabs that used to live in those fucking shells. Their house isn't there anymore because it's dumb Instagram post.
0: So not only... have the lawyers countered, Comey's lawyers countered with the argument that no, reasonable people know that 86 means to get rid of or to kick out.
1: It's a restaurant term.
0: Is the common term for it.
1: Or if you're a bad person that hangs out at a bar, you're 86 from this organization.
0: Like I said, yeah. I'm apparently an attempted murderer because I put people on our chalkboard 86 list at the bar I worked at. A couple of times.
1: Did it feel good when you had to do
0: apparently it? I was calling for their execution.
1: hear ye. Thou art 86th.
0: Comey's lawyers wrote, on the actual question before the court, the government has little to offer. A call for others to commit violence can only be incitement.
1: Right.
0: Which the indictment does not charge.
1: Right. Well, isn't the lawyers prosecuting this case, aren't they like former real estate people or something? I mean, are they, in part of the problem, there's nobody in the Justice Department that wants to take this case on?
0: Right, right.
1: Because they're all...
0: And nobody wanted to join the Justice Department that has any decency and sanity
1: but what, isn't
0: under
1: it,
0: these people. So,
1: was this not Trump's real estate attorney or something that's doing this? I mean, am I probably, a fever dream? I remember hearing that on NPR.
0: The defense accuses prosecutors of trying to run one kind of case through the wrong kind of charge. The government's attempt to prosecute an incitement case through the threats indictment violates settled law. So there's a difference between a threat and incitement. A threat is, I'm going to kill you. I want to kill you.
1: Jeez.
0: Incitement is, hey, you should kill him.
1: Oh, okay. Where did you learn that, though? Where did you learn that?
0: The dictionary?
1: Okay, well, see, the problem is they didn't learn that. Comey's lawyers are trying to say they're doing it willingly, right? I think they're just stupid.
0: But, it is.
1: I mean,
0: Comey's lawyers aren't saying they're doing it.
1: Oh, okay. Well, you can't blame these people. They don't read good.
0: On purpose. They're pointing out these guys are idiots.
1: They don't read good.
0: Comey's lawyers added that prosecuting him under the wrong law would unconstitutionally broaden the possible basis for conviction beyond those included in the indictment. The defense leans on Fourth Circuit precedent, including United States versus White, in which the court held that posts to the public generally calling on others to kill an activist amount to political hyperbole and not a true threat.
1: Okay. They're not going to understand that, though, guys.
0: Comey's lawyers also attacked the DOJ's evidence, saying 86 means to kill. Prosecutors rely on, quote, a 2005 edition of Castle's Dictionary of Slang and a 1991 New York Times article that itself had to clarify that the term was military jargon for killed in action. That's another use for it.
1: Wait, what are they? Okay, there's who's citing the 1991 article?
0: The Comey's lawyers. Right. The need to define it shows the ordinary meaning of 86 is not to kill. Comey's lawyers wrote, contending that 8647 is a statement of nonviolent political opposition.
1: Right. But here's the real part of this story. That in the point. The point is Comey probably had to mortgage his house to pay for this defense, right? That's what's really happening.
0: Comey?
1: Absolutely.
0: He's
1: I think
0: rich as fuck.
1: Yeah, is he really? Yeah. I don't know that he's rich as fuck.
0: Well, he's written books and stuff.
1: Yeah, but he's got to pony up all this money to defend himself.
0: Yeah.
1: That's the real part of this story. Is they're trying to hurt him financially, and that's
0: he'll be able to get it back with the malicious prosecution lawsuits that are working their way through, have been accepted and are working their way through.
1: Man, if you're Comey's lawyers, boy, you're making money. I mean, that's because he didn't have to pay him to do that, man. And they fired his daughter, who wasn't she on the Ghislaine Maxwell thing? She worked for the DOJ. Comey Jr. or whatever. The dog.
0: Yeah, his daughter did. Yeah.
1: So they took her job. They took her money. Trump wants to take your money. He doesn't care about justice. He seashell picture. It's so stupid.
0: We've got about 9 minutes left here. This is interesting and also a little scary with the way the pedo in chief, the words he uses here. He's asked, he's sitting at the Resolute,
1: right,
0: with his droopy eyes, covering his right hand with his left for some reason.
1: shit in his pants.
0: There, someone asks him, there are reports that Pete Hegseth is considering running in 2028.
1: God.
0: Would you see yourself reporting him here, supporting him?
1: Okay.
0: Here is Trump's answer, which I think, I'm interpreting it as helping confirm something I said on Monday's show.
1: Okay.
4: Sir, have you seen the reports that Secretary Hegseth is considering a 2028 run, and could you see yourself supporting him?
5: Well, I think he's doing a fantastic job, but it's very early to talk about that. We have to get through the midterms first.
4: Like he's talking about it.
5: And I think he's a very good guy, but I...
0: But.
1: God.
0: I think he's a very good guy, but...
1: Shit.
5: Good guy. But I'll bet there's a lot of people considering it that you don't know about. You know, you probably have a lot of
0: people considering it that you don't know about.
1: That's right.
0: This plays into my theory that Don Jr. is 100% going to run for president.
1: Shit, man.
0: And that Trump is going to back him. He's going to throw Rubio under the bus.
1: Rubio.
0: He's going to throw... especially Vance under the bus.
1: No, you know,
0: or under a sofa, he'll be more comfortable.
1: Yeah, and I think that everybody's discounting Ted Cruz. I mean, come on.
0: Yes, everyone is discounting Ted Cruz.
1: Oh, I don't know. Just pick it. Don Jr.'s running for office.
0: I think for sure. I think they're going to try to.
1: That's so gross.
0: I think they're going to try to keep some fucking family dynasty going.
1: Right. Right.
0: And Trump doesn't trust. He knows he can control Junior because Junior's an even bigger idiot than he is.
1: What about Ivanker?
0: And he knows he can control he won't be able to necessarily control Rubio or necessarily J.D. Vance.
1: I mean, God, what an impressive list of people we're talking about. Jesus, when does this end? God.
5: You know, you probably have a lot of people, but he's done a great job. And right now, all he loves is and all he cares about is the military and taking care of the military. And we
0: So there you go. That's the president.
1: Yeah, I watched this.
0: He's a great guy, but
1: right. I watch these news conferences, and there's a new thing. There's like this helicopter, model helicopter on the desk, right next to his fucking face. Sometimes it's like fighter planes. What's up with that?
0: I don't know, his toys.
1: What is up with all the shit in that White House? It is so ugly. I am done with the White House. I say burn the whole fucking thing to the ground and build a new one. It's disgusting. You got to scrub the fascism out of that thing.

0: Pensacola.
1: Oh, okay.
0: Automated license plate recognition cameras. These are those fuck flock cameras.
1: Yes.
0: Have been used by law enforcement across Florida. Some local agencies say flock cameras have been game changers in their investigations.
1: Well, fuck you.
0: I get to find that hot chick I saw.
1: Yeah, and a computer does it for me because I'm dumb and can't investigate anything.
0: Santa Rosa County Sheriff's Office Chief Deputy Randy Tiff.
1: Nine!
0: Said the cameras help locate people who have left the state and have been used to find dementia patients who were driving.
1: Fuck you.
0: Without those, it would have took time. Being hard to locate people out of state once they leave the state and try to find where they're at, we found numerous dementia patients driving around.
1: You're a fucking dementia patient. Citations, liar.
0: I know, we know that's probably a lie.
1: Bullshit. Which one? Citations, you fuck.
0: Tiff says his office restricts who can search the system. We have a very strict policy on who can even put a tag in a tag to track. It requires supervisor approval, goes up the chain, but we understand the public's interest.
1: Right.
0: Pensacola, look at Pensacola Police Chief Eric Winstrom here.
1: Nice!
0: Getting a quote. Raised concerns about oversight of other agencies using the cameras.
1: Oh, yes. We're very concerned.
0: You know, it's one of those, well, we're not going to do it, but, you know, I'm concerned about other
1: agencies. That's the police department, right? The PD. Supposedly, yeah. They're not as shitty as the Nazis in the sheriff's department, but who fucking knows?
0: That's usually the hierarchy, isn't
1: it? I mean, come on.
0: The local popo are bad. The sheriffs are really bad. And the state troopers are at
1: the worst.
0: SS. They're the Nazis. Yeah. Winstrom said, that our police chief here said, gets to the point where what rules is this? What it also gets to the point where what rules is this other depart? Oh, gets to the point where what rules is this other department in another part of the state following? And they say they're using our cameras to look up someone who's wanted for theft. Is that really what's happening?
1: Shut up, fuckhead.
0: But now, DeRacist.
1: Yes.
0: I don't know why. Has banned the use of the cameras on all state roads.
1: I'll tell you why, because that's something that all sides hate for some reason. Flock cameras was on the suggestion wheel during my show. We take suggestions from the audience, put it on a wheel, spin it, and talk, make jokes about it. Flock cameras were up there. This guy was shit-faced and was caught by a flock camera, and we nearly had to ask him to leave. He lost his shit. He was screaming about these flock cameras. It was like his Niagara Falls
0: moment. That's totally bipartisan. The liberals hate them, and the Republicans really hate them for
1: some reason. You shouldn't have elected people that love them, stupid fucks.
0: And I see so many of these MAGA droolers posting on social media that are saying it's the Democrats doing it.
1: No!
0: Wait a fucking second, asshole. This is not the Democrats. The Democrats, the hardcore ones, want to defund the police, right?
1: And the
0: not
1: other one,
0: buy them cameras to ram up your asshole.
1: And the other ones are sharing pasta with, you know... What's that movie where the dogs eat the pasta together? Lady and the Tramp. It's like, yeah,
0: this is the night.
1: Jared Kushner.
0: It's a beautiful night.
1: And Hakeem Jeffries eating the pasta. Fuck them.
0: That's like, you know, I guess some good news. But we know that when the midterms are over, they'll start putting them back. They care about.
1: I thought people were removing them.
0: Virtue signaling for
1: yes.
0: For the election while we're still having them.
1: Most deaf. But I thought they were there were people out there cutting them down and stuff with pipe cutters and such.
0: Right.
1: So
0: they are.
1: Okay, boy.
0: Shooting them.
1: That's how Florida handles its
0: Florida.
1: Shit.
0: Yeah, they're shooting.
1: Shoot him. Shoot it. We don't know how to do nothing else. Shoot it.
0: Now
1: imagine you grab a snake with one of them shock gloves. It won't fuck with you.
0: Goodish news.
1: Yeah.
0: This is good news. Tuesday's primary.
1: Hello.
0: In Massachusetts.
1: Right.
0: Senator Ed Markey.
1: Okay.
0: I think pretty easily defeated a primary challenger.
1: Yes.
0: In Representative Democratic Rep Seth Moulton.
1: Okay.
0: But

0: Oh, it wasn't even close. He's got almost 70%.
1: Was Seth Malton the moderate?
0: Mm-hmm.
1: God, I've heard him. He rips Pete Hegseth a new asshole whenever he's in.
0: He's, you know, he does okay sometimes.
1: You're
0: but
1: a moderate,
0: he's
1: though.
0: Definitely to the right of Markey. Seth Malton was trying to hit the age thing on Markey, because Markey has literally been in Congress either as a rep or a senator for 50 years.
1: Shit.
0: But
1: yeah,
0: Markey used to be a pretty middle of the road Democrat.
1: Yes.
0: But over the past, like, I think Trump just put the electric shock gloves on his balls. And all of a sudden Markey became very progressive.
1: Oh, okay. Well, is that what happens? Is that how that works?
0: And,
1: shit.
0: Seth Malton, got clubbed.
1: Yeah.
0: Markey's win comes as other longtime Democratic lawmakers have lost to younger challengers. So this shows that it's not only an ageist thing, but it's that we want the DSA people. We want,
1: of course,
0: Markey is right now one of the authors of the Green New Deal and is a vocal supporter of Medicare for All.
1: I love it. So you,
0: Seth Malton, yeah. Doesn't like Medicare for All.
1: See, don't fuck up like with Black Lives Matter and defund the police. Embrace the DSA label, you know. Wait. You're telling me there's gloves, small enough shot gloves that fit Trump's little hands? That's amazing.
0: Well, he might.
1: Child size.
0: He might let somebody else use them.
1: Right. You put them in the dryer.
0: Steve Miller's like, let me use them, master.
1: Hey, are they...
0: Let me.
1: Do you have to dry clean those?
0: No, you wear them, you turn them on, and then you run them under hot water ice agents.
1: Oh, yes.
0: That's how you clean them.
1: Oh, yeah. They'll fuck that up. You know. Yeah. They'll do that.
0: Markey said it's not about just sending a Democrat to the Senate, it's sending a progressive Democrat to the Senate from Massachusetts, so there could be someone that reflects your values every day.
1: Yeah, democratic socialist shit. There you go.
0: Malton conceded, called Markey to congratulate him.
1: Oh.
0: Told supporters, Markey has my full support as our Democratic nominee.
1: Wow.
0: We must stand united this November to protect our democracy and defeat Trump.
1: There you go.
0: Malton and his allies had a spending advantage in the race, spending $7.1 million. The fucking Democrats were backing Malton.
1: Is he an AIPAC guy?
0: I'll look that up.
1: I bet you think you like to say it's not genocide when you kill. Did that one person earlier in the show or say that it couldn't have been genocide because of the amount of people or something that
0: was Michelle Bachmann.
1: God damn. Somebody give her get them shot gloves out. God, we need these shot gloves. There's so many people. I mean, my God. Shit, man. That's so stupid. What a dumbass.
0: Oh, he did, but he doesn't now.
1: Oh, you did, but you don't
0: Democrat
1: now.
0: Seth Malton returned and rejected money given to him from AIPAC.
1: Let's see the evidence.
0: Recently.
1: Okay, Seth. Well, you lost. That's what you get. You fuck up like that, then you're done, right? You're done. I love this. I love the message here.
0: This person says, Massachusetts Congressman Seth Malton abandoned everything he professed to believe in for a shot to unseat Senator Ed Markey, and the voters humiliated him, handing him a 30% loss.
1: Lovely. See, that's it. No second chances. Oh. No second chances.
0: Malton flip-flopped on transgender kids in sports. What? He was one of the first to emerge after the Democrats' 2024 drubbing to say he doesn't want boys running his daughters over on the playing field.
1: You dumb shit bag, playing into the straw man argument. Shame on you. That's right. No second chances. You're done. That should be, if you're a Democrat, that should be it, man. Go fuck yourself. Go suck John Fetterman's dick, right? God, why would you even keep fucking entertain that argument? That's so stupid. So, I'm glad he lost.
0: Oh my God, we are way over.
1: Oh shit, shit,
0: here.
1: Shit.
0: We gotta go. Thanks for joining us. We'll be back. Blah, blah, blah.
1: Yay!
0: Holy shit, we've really gone long. I'm gonna have to edit this show.
1: Fuck Trump.
0: Check out what Ryan's doing at Rated R Comedy on Instagram, TikTok, Facebook, or X. Rated R Comedy or Instagram. You know what I mean. Rated R Comedy or Pensacola Comedy Facebook, PensacolaComedy.com.
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0: what do you have to lose by trying something new like Trump? What the hell do you have to lose? You have to lose. You have to lose.
1: Mr. Trump is so stupid. My God, my God.
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1: That's right.
0: 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That's how you can help the show out financially. We don't do any ad reads. Never have, never will.
1: Well, I mean, unless...
0: Not necessarily never.
1: Yeah, I mean, listen, you got a product. I'll talk about it. Come on, we'll talk about a hot tub.
0: Only if I'll use the product.
1: What are you, Kelsey Grammer from that episode?
0: No. Yes, I have integrity.
1: Yes, let's make some money.
0: Kyle Kalinske has never done an ad read, and he said never will.
1: How does he make money off his show? Or
0: YouTube views and subs. And
1: wow.
0: I don't know if he has a...
1: I would do ads.
0: I don't know if he has a Patreon account.
1: Right, right.
0: I did the Amazon shit. I did that. We're at Crab Diving on the X/Twitter.
1: Nine!
0: And we are
1: with all the Nazis.
0: We're on Blueski.
1: Yeah. Do people still go to that, or is that a thing still?
0: This guy's still popular.
1: Okay.
0: I mean, it's a little bit of a liberal echo chamber, but that's good.
1: I hate that.
0: It feels like a port of sanity after wallowing through the racist Nazi bullshit over on X.
1: Well, yeah, it feels like don't you want to stay there and argue with the Nazis? I mean, that's the fight or something.
0: I'm looking at some of these stories people have sent. Thanks for sending stories to us. I did see this one, and in fact, I'm going to be talking about it in a minute, but thank you all for sending us stories.
1: Yay!
0: And thanks for... We get most of the stories on Blueski, in fact, to be honest.
1: Oh, that's nice.
0: A few from people on X.
1: Yeah, rock.
0: Mostly the Blueskiers. Sending us stories.
1: Only in America can a guy from South Africa, a Nazi from South Africa, buy a huge fucking platform, and it's fine, and everything's fine, right?
0: Right, and purportedly... in the quest for free speech, because the evil libs were censoring the poor MAGA turds on these social media, because they don't let them say the N-word, and they don't let them be anti-Semitic and Nazi and all that shit.
1: We do, though. You are. No one's keeping... Who's keeping the Nazis from being Nazis these days, right?
0: No, I mean, if you got banned from Twitter, there's a reason you got banned from Twitter.
1: Well, the Nazi owns it. The Nazis banning
0: the
1: Nazis.
0: Not now you don't get banned.
1: Right, right.
0: For saying Nazi shit. Right. Or for saying racist shit or anti-Semitic shit or anything like that.
1: This is the golden era for the Nazis. They're killing it in America right now. It shall pass.
0: Did you see here in, I want to say Orlando? There was a fight, a kickboxing fight.
1: Yes.
0: And one of them, both of them are troublesome humans. One is an Andrew Tate influencer fan and shit like that. But I think he's Israeli or at least Jewish.
1: Yes.
0: The guy he's fighting.
1: Okay.
0: Or fought. Is an actual Nazi. He has SS tattooed on his chest, the lightning bolt SS. Mm. There were people in the audience waving swastika flags.
1: So it's two Nazis fighting each other?
0: And this was a city-owned arena that this was held at. This was held in Orlando. That's where the shit's going on. This is, I had the story for today. Fight held at Orlando Arena draws condemnation... for this one said Washington Post, the Orlando held a fight in its city-owned arena, then came the Nazi salutes.
1: And the city-owned arena,
0: the fighter, the Nazi fighter was doing the Elon wave.
1: Oh, okay.
0: I'm sending my heart out to you.
1: Right. Well, who do we have to fight him then? Let's go fight him. I mean,
0: and sadly, he won. He beat the Jewish guy.
1: Okay. Somebody beat the shit out of that guy. It's a Nazi.
0: Here, Florida Today. Nazi symbols and swastikas provoke fights at Florida kickboxing event. So people, they were beating the shit out of each other in the stands. Hopefully beating the shit out of the Nazis.
1: Oh,
0: not that
1: yes.
0: I condone any kind of violence.
1: Well, this is a...
0: But if there's beating... If there's beatings going on, I'm hoping the Nazis yeah. lost.
1: Well, there are beatings, and it's America. Political violence is who we are, honestly. It's exactly who we are. You know, we've never been non-politically violent. Hey, you know, I mean, in a, I'm trying to understand how you have that in a city-owned arena.
0: Oh, my God.
1: You know what I mean? Does that yeah. make... Well, how does that happen?
0: Well...
1: I mean... a shitty city.
0: And, you know, some of the MAGAs are out there. They're like, well, that's, you know, that's gross, but it is free speech.
1: Well, it's a publicly owned arena, right?
0: You know how much they love free speech? Like all those Palestinian pro-Palestine protesters they want to deport and arrest.
1: Right,
0: they love free speech, the MAGAs.
1: Shit. What a horrible country.
0: Fucking pieces of shit.
1: Absolutely.
0: Anyway.
1: Rot in hell, you dumb fucking Nazis.
0: Let's get... I wish there was a hell for them to rot in. Okay, this is the last treat, and then you need
1: who
0: to...
1: Who's that Nazi that got popped in the face, and it was great? Who was that? Remember that guy?
0: He's a little-known Nazi. Nobody knows who he is. But...
1: Oh, remember? No, we talked about him all the time. He was on the news.
0: No, we only talked about him because he got punched.
1: Yeah.
0: And it went viral.
1: That's great.
0: The, nobody knew who he was before that.
1: Oh, okay.
0: Let's get to the real headlines. Now that we did that fucking one. Listen, we're recording a show here. We're not recording. Well, we are recording, but we are live.
1: Right.
0: Commie Pinko Liberal
1: Indeed.
0: HuffPo, the Don Bomb, it says.
1: Oh, yeah.
0: Trump pledged fiscal restraint. Instead, debt tops $40 trillion as borrowing costs rise.
1: Ah, you voted for this, you maggots!
0: The
1: Wait,
0: bond
1: yeah.
0: market, the bond market is signaling scary shit.
1: Woo!
0: Right now, the bond people are selling off their bonds like crazy. You know what bonds are? It's investing in the United States of America.
1: Why would you do
0: so,
1: that?
0: Exactly. So
1: what a
0: everyone,
1: dumb country to invest in.
0: Everyone is ditching bonds because they think our economy is just going to go Trump tits up.
1: We need to have a come to Jesus moment, if you want to call it that, about this country, because it is not what we pretend it is. It is a big shithole. It's an absolute big, violent fucking shithole. And we voted to have our bond market take a shit, right? That's what we chose to do. We did that. We did that. God.
0: Abdul Al-Sayed tweeted, yesterday's bond market sell-off is a ringing alarm bell about the future of economy under Trump's mismanagement.
1: Yeah.
0: Treasury bonds are the pillars of America's economy. When they shake, the whole thing shakes. Traders are selling them off because they understand that Trump's war and trade war are making things more expensive, and he's pressuring the Fed to keep it from doing its job despite the rising inflation he's creating.
1: Well,
0: it's triggering a lack of trust from the market and a sell-off. Why is he doing this? He's risking the future of the economy itself to inject the economy with a temporary sugar high through the midterms for his own political gain. What's the consequence for us? Everything is about to become a lot more expensive than it already is. Mike Rogers will say nothing because he's a corporate, corrupt, and a coward.
1: You know, oh yeah. It's about time to ditch the why question, I think. Why is Trump doing this? Why is Trump doing that? He's a fucking evil-ass Nazi, and he really has no place in politics. He's an illegitimate president. He's a felon. He's not supposed to be president. He should be ran out of fucking office. And the why he does things, somebody can shove the why up your ass, you know?
0: Well, there's one reason.
1: Well,
0: for his own gain.
1: He's a Nazi.
0: He does nothing for the good of the country, nothing for the good of the people, nothing for the good of anything.
1: He's evil.
0: For the good of him fucking self and his own people. And he said something when we get to it. He was, we'll get to it. I'm jumping ahead. Anyway, I don't have to read this. The debt's out of control.
1: What about his weight? What
0: the
1: about
0: deficit his... and all that shit? Bond markets. So we're getting ready for a possible crash.
1: Yay. Good job, dickheads, for voting for him. You voted for a dumb fucking Nazi that probably can't. Can he see his penis still? Can Trump see his penis over the diaper? Is he still fat? What's his weight?
0: Well, he can see it in Besant's glasses.
1: Yeah.
0: God. Reflected.
1: We need a something. Can we have Carol? Can we have E. Jean Carroll lead a revolt or something? I mean, where's our leaders? What are we doing?
0: We did that one. The Drudge Report.
1: Nice.
0: Has a picture of the ridiculous new coin that our mint is selling with Fuckface's fuckface on it.
1: It's probably not even real gold.
0: You can pay $2 for a $1 coin. That's very Trumpian.
1: Buy one, maggots. Buy one, you stupid maggots.
0: The headline there, Gallup, 89% say widespread government corruption.
1: Right. Wow. Wow, what a shock. Wait. There's widespread corruption in this government? How did
0: America's,
1: this happen?
0: This is Gallup. Americans' perception of government corruption in the U.S. are at their highest level in 20 years, with 89% of U.S. adults saying it is widespread. That figure is up 10 points from last year.
1: Yay!
0: And well above readings in the range between 2010 and 2025.
1: Are we just waiting?
0: Even counting the first Trump regime.
1: Are we in like this analysis paralysis of why this is happening and what are we going to do about it? Like, is there any way to stop this? Or are we just on the Titanic and we're just slipping into the fucking snowy gulf and we're going to die on an iceberg? I mean, what's going on?
0: We need to probably
1: rip these guys out of the fucking government. Politically.
0: We need to sound like Trump in the last election. And tell everybody not to vote mail-in, because if Trump gets his wish and gets to fuck with the mail-in ballots, then we should make sure we show up. If you can, vote live, because he is going to try his best, and SCOTUS is letting him do it. They're letting him build the fucking bunker.
1: Yes.
0: After yesterday's decision.
1: It is a bunker. It is a goddamn bunker.
0: Even with Roberts voting with the libs, they still had 5-4, and Roberts wrote in his dissent that it's probably illegal.
1: John Roberts. That's funny.
0: I dissent. He shouldn't be doing it. It's probably illegal, but well, you know,
1: you limp dick.
0: The other five say it's okay, so
1: you limp dick pussy motherfucker, resign. You're worthless. You're a piece of shit. Your name will go down in history as the worst. Isn't he the leader of that little clan, the SCOTUS?
0: Well, I mean,
1: you fucking pussy ass.
0: He doesn't have that much, you know, he has administrative say over some things, and I think he can assign who writes what or whatever, but he can't do that. He has no power over them, no.
1: I thought that he had some sort of oversight of their ethics and how they operated. No, really. You're the worst Chief Justice ever. Fuck yourself, motherfucker.
0: Remember, they decided they don't need an ethics, any ethics standards. They don't need a code of ethics.
1: If I was running for president, I would say, I'm going to give you maggots one chance to surrender, come clean, turn yourself in for all the crimes you've done. And if you don't, we're coming for your ass. And you're going to go to Guantanamo, all of you. Enjoy. Oh, my God. Shit, man. I haven't looked at the fucking news today.
0: And then
1: irritating.
0: The fourth headline at Drudge, MAGA fury over pasta prices.
1: What the fuck?
0: A months-long crackdown. This is Politico. A months-long crackdown within the Trump administration to soften its trade rules all started with a flap over pasta. In the aftermath, Commerce Secretary Howard Nutlick and other top Commerce Department officials are leaning on agency staff not to drive up tariffs on grocery items and other goods ahead of the midterms. See, they don't give a shit.
1: They don't care.
0: They don't care about the ultimate prices. They just don't want the prices to be bad for the midterms.
1: Hey, Diddler Nutlick, how much is a normal size box of fettuccine? I bet you don't know.
0: Barilla or just regular kind you buy at the...
1: Maybe a dollar, maybe $1.50.
0: Something like that.
1: A jar of Alfredo sauce is $2.95, $2.75. Hunt's, the cheapest Hunt's spaghetti sauce is $1.89. The cheap-ass fucking dollar store fucking bitch-ass pasta sauce is $1. And
0: which
1: that's where
0: probably the same as one of the other ones you just mentioned.
1: Right.
0: But just put into a... put into a cheaper. We found that out, that so many of the generics are the same shit as the brand names. They just sell it cheaper and buy it cheaper.
1: My thing with these Democratic
0: white label it.
1: Yeah, yeah. Oh, yeah. Well, these Democratic socialists need to explain to us how these fuckers are going to pay. If you want to get people out, vote live, like Pat said, explain to me what you're going to do to them, because that motivates me. I am motivated out of spite. I'm sorry. That's just who I am. And if you...
0: Yeah, go ahead. Yeah, yeah.
1: I'm just saying, tell me what you're going to do to these motherfuckers.
0: And that's kind of what Carville said again.
1: Hell yeah.
0: Carville said... somebody was saying, one of the pundits was saying to him, don't you think the Democrats should be really talking about the kitchen table issues and everything like that? He goes, everybody needs to talk about Trump.
1: Quit losing.
0: Everybody needs to talk about how bad Trump is and how much they hate Trump and how he's messing everything up.
1: These fucking Democrats, you need to take a peck, you know, swallow your fucking shit ass pride and learn something from these maggots. They won. Trump won by demonizing Hillary. This dumb fuck Trump won again by demonizing Joe Biden. So demonize these motherfuckers, and it should be easy because they're demons.
0: Oh, they're still. You know what's funny though? They're still out these scumbag quote moderate Democrats are still out, desperate to shoot their own party in the dick by going after Mamdani and by going after El Sayed. And the latest is somebody who is kind of obviously running for president in 2028.
1: Yes.
0: Who doesn't have a fucking prayer. And I can't wait until the primary when he gets his fucking corrupt ass handed to him.
1: Who is this?
0: Rahm Emanuel. and that hyena cum licker.
1: Well, he has his place in this.
0: Has gone after... El Sayed.
1: Oh, fuck that. Go beat him up. Fuck this shit. Fuck that. El Sayed will chew this motherfucker up and spit him out. Fuck that. No.
0: And went after the DSA. So, in general, here, listen.
2: 4 weeks ago, sitting here today, the Democratic Socialists had a party convention in Chicago. You're a separate party. You're not a caucus or a wing of the party. You're a separate party. We're not open to being taken over. You think people want defunding the police, open borders, opening up the prison doors? I'll see you in November. If you think people are going to buy this Purina dog chow, great.
1: Is that Tucker?
0: No, that's Rahm Emanuel.
1: That's Rahm Emanuel.
0: and
1: what is this weak ass shit?
0: He's a Democrat. He's a Democrat. No, you're a separate party. You're with his. Chicago accent, which makes me crazy.
1: Wrong.
0: That he has the accent I kind of have and used to have.
1: Yeah, yeah. He's a piece of shit.
0: You're a separate party. You're not a caucus or wing of the party. We're not open to being taken over. Listen, asshole, have you looked at who's winning?
1: Right.
0: Have you looked at who's winning? Your people are losing when there are DSA. Not overwhelmingly, not that totally. We've lost a couple, DSA people. But
1: does he have APAC sack prints on his nose?
0: 100%.
1: Of course, hey, Rahm, you're a scumbag. See, the thing is, Rahm Emanuel, you're a scumbag. There are different people in this Democratic Party, which are great, like the Sayed, and there's Mamdani, and there's all these people that could be the face of this thing. But what you are, you're an operator, right? Why don't you get on board with the good guys and go do what you do? Do some scummy ass, dirty shit to get rid of Trump.
0: And
1: that's your talent.
0: Let's not forget when he was mayor.
1: You sucked.
0: He wanted to help cover up Laquan McDonald's murder.
1: Oh, yeah.
0: By the police.
1: Yeah, he sucked.
0: He wanted to shove it under the carpet and say, you know, it was a thug who deserved it.
1: You know, the way to deal with these moderates is strength. And, you know, you have to just... See, this thing Hakeem Jeffries did where he had this little date with Jared Kushner, I need one of these Democratic Socialists in the House and call him... for a hearing, make him testify and make him say under oath what he said to him. And that'll freak all these Democrats out and they'll fall in line. See, Hakeem Jeffries and Rahm Emanuel, I don't think they understand anything but shit like that. Because why would he take a meeting with that Nazi?
0: And then you talk about inciting violence.
1: Yeah.
0: He said that he would go on Hassan Piker's show, quote, so I can give him a 2x4 upside his head.
1: are these people? Oh my God, you're not even good at what was that line, Purina Dog Chow? This Purina Dog Chow that you're selling.
0: I don't understand that one.
1: Jesus
0: but
1: Christ.
0: He is in for an awakening in a primary. Please run, Rahm. Please. I can't wait to see you get 1% or 0% of the vote, you piece of shit. They ran you out of Chicago because you were a corrupt piece of crap.
1: See, that was a problem with Biden's campaign, you know, because he talked about how he said, I'm bipartisan. I can work with the Republican Party. We don't want that. I don't want an olive branch. Yet. Unless you're going to take the olive branch and beat him over the fucking head with it, I'm not interested. We don't want to work with that party. That party is bad. Bipartisanship means you want to work with the Nazis. It's insanity. It's crazy. It's like, I listen to Rahm Emanuel or Hakeem Jeffries or what's another fucking moderate. It's like, what world are you living in? Do you know what I mean? It's like, are you deaf to the world? Do you not understand what's happening? Defund the police. God, I wish we would have. I wish we would have when that was happening. That would have been great. I wish Obama hadn't have been a pussy about it and embraced it like he should have. They should be defunded.
0: Okay.
1: This is our party. What's wrong with these people?
0: Those are all your headlines and everything. But here is a continuation of my favorite story of the week.

0: Rawr.
1: The leopards eat the face. I did it on AI.
2: Oh my god, that's good. Good job. Shit. The flute.
1: Do you want to hear the back? The first one it gave me was too kind of slow, but it's still good. Listen to this one.
2: Okay.

0: Oh, I love that. Both of those are very good. You know what I learned about these? I'm sorry. You know, these big cats. They don't like to drink water, and so when they eat somebody, not only do they eat your flesh, they drink your blood because that hydrates them. That's so fucked up. Sure. Fucking these lepers, man.
1: Here's the long version of the first
0: one. Oh, wow.
1: Oh, wait. Whoops.
2: I never.

0: That's like Tammy Wynette, but then Jethro Tull shows up at the end. I like it.
1: So there you go.
0: Who did that, Grok, or was it Claude?
1: Gemini.
0: Oh, okay. Nice job.
1: 30 seconds for free.
0: That's good. Thank you.
1: It took a couple of prompts, but I finally got
0: a couple of
1: ones to use.
0: What is a prompt?
1: It's what you ask it.
0: Oh, okay.
1: How you ask it and the wording and all that.
0: Okay.
1: Here we go. I never thought that the segment is, I never thought the leopards would eat my face.
0: Yes.
2: I didn't really understand the physical reality of how institutionalized the brutality is in America. The manner in which they arrest you, they put you in manacles, your hands, your feet, chained together. I mean, like, it is, everybody is arrested is like an MS-13 gang member, and it hurts a lot more than it looks like on television. You know, I was put from detention facility to a correction facility. You know, every 3 hours they were sort of trying to keep ahead.
0: I love it, Milo. We should get rid of these prisons. Honestly, the way we do it is horrific, but I'm okay with it happening to you. I think it's great.
2: You know, detention facility to a correction facility. You know, every 3 hours they were sort of trying to keep ahead of my lawyers, so I couldn't, whatever. But no one would tell me anything. I mean, I know it's designed to be like that, but it was humiliating and it was disorientating, all the rest of it. It was physically degrading. It was frightening. It was frightening. I don't think I've ever been frightened like that before.
3: Just not. How emotional have you been through this period?
2: I've never been like this before. I tripped and kind of tumbled down the stairs a night or two ago, and you know, I'm a clumsy person, so that it's not the rarest thing in the world. But it set something off from when I'd been kind of, you know, shoved down a couple of steps, and I was weeping like an old woman for an hour. And I was like, oh, I really have got to get this out of my system. I think maybe in the past I've been a little bit blasé when people talked about their trauma, a little bit kind of cavalier when people talked about, you know, stuff kind of lingering with them. But I get it now. I wouldn't wish it on anyone.
0: Well, listen.
4: I never thought the leopards would eat my face.
0: I would wish it on Trump, his kids. I would wish it on, I got a Nutlick. I would wish it on Vance. I would wish it on Pete Hegseth. I could do this to the end of the show. I mean, you know, Matt, listen to this bitch. She's like, they're trying to stay ahead of my lawyers by moving me around. At least you have lawyers. Imagine if you don't, dickhead. Even worse.
1: Oh, right.
0: You shouldn't. Man, I love it. Any other ones? I mean, God, there must be more, right? Please, more! More of the same, more of this.
1: Awesome. And a typical conservative. We read his tweets from before where he was like, what's the protocol if I see somebody being violently arrested by ICE on the streets, where do I go to masturbate?
0: It's kismet. It's beautiful what happened.
1: But that's typical conservatism. It's they hate gays until they have a kid that's gay.
0: Right.
1: They hate, and even then sometimes, but sometimes it takes shit like that. They back the blue no matter who.
0: Ugh, God, I hate
1: until
0: that shit.
1: Some cops fuck with them or somebody they love.
0: And at least you had a lawyer, Milo. A lot of these people get picked up by ICE and whoever, they don't have a lawyer. Nobody's moving them around to keep them one step ahead of their lawyer. They don't even know what they're doing in there, where they are, where they're going. You had so much privilege the way you had it in there.
1: You got
0: pushed down some stairwells. Good.
1: Very degrading, very mean, and very cruel.
0: I mean, listen, man, this is a very Christian way to think about this, but you deserve it, dumb fuck. You fucking deserve it. Honestly. If anybody had it coming, you do. And a lot of these fucking Republicans. I love this segment. We should turn the whole show into this segment. I love it. More.
1: There's a new podcast, Ryan.
0: Yes.
1: Called Israel Live.
0: Okay.
1: Airing on the Christian Broadcasting Network.
0: Yeah.
1: And it's got an interesting co-host.
0: Okay.
1: Someone we all know.
0: Oh, George Santos.
5: This is a myth, a lie, in other words, that's been perpetrated for propaganda purposes. You cannot show that Israel has been committing genocide. For one thing, the population is far greater now.
1: Oh, my God, you fucking asshole. We don't need to go into this, but the UN has declared it a genocide. The international body of genocide or whatever, the Genocide Council has deemed it. That's like a genocide.
0: It's like when Noah says that's a hurricane and you're going to argue that it's not a hurricane, right?
1: No, it's just rain.
0: It's just rain with a lot of wind. I don't know who this is.
1: Michelle Bachmann.
0: I was going to say it sounds like Michelle Bachmann, but her voice is too low.
1: It's Michelle Bachmann.
0: But it's pitched so low. What's
1: well, she's, you know, she's being
0: allergies?
1: Serious. She's being serious. She's hosting her. And she is an educator now, Ryan.
0: So. Shit, man. Oh, she teaches people how to be lawyers. Is that it?
1: But listen to what she says. Not only is she saying the population is more now.
0: Is more
5: than before the war began. The population of Gaza is greater. If it's a genocide, that means math. You have fewer people than you had before, but the population has grown in Gaza. The other thing that they've been accused of is famine, that Israel has tried to starve Gazans, when as a matter of fact, their calorie count is over 3,000 calories per person a day from all of the food that's coming in. And the biggest problem they're dealing with most recently in Gaza is obesity.
0: Oh my God!
1: It's just so not true. And
0: that is insane.
1: They're vile, disgusting human
0: Michelle
1: beings.
0: Michelle Bachmann. Do you have her booked on When the Leopard Eats My Face segment anytime soon, please?
1: Sadly, there's no hell because you know this fucker would be rotting in it. She's,
0: can't we make one for her?
1: Heartless Christian. Typically heartless American Christian.
0: Jesus hates your ass, Michelle. I mean, hates your ass.
1: Oh, yeah.
0: Jesus would eat your ass like corn on the cob.
1: So that's Michelle Bachmann now hosting a podcast called Israel Live.
0: That's so stupid. Hey, Michelle, you have allergies or what's
1: CBN.
0: Going on? Oh, CBN. Wow, they'll take anything, really. They must be hurting for fucking content over there.
1: Christian Broadcast Network? Of course they are.
0: This is horrible, horrible, horrible. Who's on it with you? Mel Gibson? Is he the co-host? I'm just thinking about that Tammy Wynette song, The Leopards Eat My Face. It's very
1: Milo
0: good.
1: Milo also says...
0: I love it.
1: He believes the Trump administration has, quote, devolved into the Luma administration. Or Lomer. To think that the promise of hope and joy and anticipation of Trump 2016 could, over the course of 10 years, collapse into this ugly, warmongering, taken as a whole mentally ill heap of crazy, with some of the most unstable and lunatic people seemingly directing the president's actions.
0: You know, hey, Milo, go fuck yourself. But your British accent is better than Milo's.
1: Oh, mine?
0: Yes.
1: Oh.
0: Milo, you got that. Is he,
1: well, I was
0: are
1: trying
0: you faking
1: to do,
0: it?
1: I was trying to do a muddled one because he did sound less British than he usually does.
0: Madonna sounds more British than
1: Milo. Yeah, that clip from, he was on with Piers, especially with Piers.
0: Was that Piers Morgan talking? Yeah. God, Piers, you fucking whore. You will interview anything, you piece of shit.
1: Oh, well, that's what he's known for.
0: Oh, my God. I know, but I just hate that guy. You suck, Piers.
1: If I had any clue that anything remotely like this was even possible, I would never have gotten involved in supporting Trump in the first place.
0: Fuck you.
1: And I'm very ashamed that I did.
0: Oh, bullshit! Lies,
1: says Milo.
0: Lies, Milo. See, that's the thing about you guys. This is how you're not human. See, like, I could tell, not to brag or anything, but I always thought Trump was bad. And because of empathy, right? You can imagine that it would be bad to be deported and go through that whole situation. You don't have to experience it to then understand that you're bad. You have no empathy and you're a dumb fuck. And I don't think you're British because nobody sounds like that over there. What's wrong with you?
1: Also in L News, we've got other shit going on.
0: I never thought the leopards.
1: You mentioned George Santos earlier, and I had a story here on the spreadsheet from a couple days ago that I didn't read.
0: Yeah.
1: Former Representative George Santos has become the first person to ever be banned for life from the prediction market Kalshi. After being caught placing lucrative bets on himself.
0: That is so... You are... That's right. Jesus, dude.
1: He was caught earlier this year, according to Kalshi, manipulating their market on whether or not he would attend the State of the Union. He was posting on Twitter saying he's going to be there, then placing bets behind the scenes he didn't ultimately show. They said that he made a lot of money and it violates the rules. There was even a referral to federal regulators. He denies wrongdoing, but they have levied a lifetime ban, so no more Kalshi for George Santos.
0: Like, I you should go back into politics and continue to be a Republican, because nobody has proven themselves to be more Republican than you, almost. I mean, you are... He can't even do anything without being a crime person.
1: He's a Republican.
0: Don't you ever read a book or play putt-putt golf? Do you cheat at putt-putt even? Do you cheat at golf?
1: He responded on X, George Santos.
0: Yeah.
1: He said, "Hey, Kalshi, thanks for the lifetime ban from your gambling platform. Let's see how much longer you guys are around for. Kiss emoji."
0: You you think your absence is going to ruin gambling?
1: Really?
0: Do you understand gambling? Everybody gambles.
1: In a second tweet, he wrote, "By the way, Kalshi is such an unserious company. It violates its own notices and deadlines, LOL. On August 7th, they gave us a 30-day notice, and today they announced once again their frivolous nonsense. Leaking and attention-seeking seem to be the MO of this organization. Pathetic."
0: Who would think, hey, George, who would think, like, what am I going to do today? Oh, I'm going to go on Kalshi, this betting thing, and I'm gonna put bets on, will George Santos be at this certain place? And I'll just bet that I will be there, and then I won't, or however it works. Why? Are there a lot of people doing this, or is he just... Really? Because this, to me, seems...
1: You know, you think Don Jr. and Eric and them aren't on Kalshi betting on shit that they know about already?
0: Are you allowed to be on Kalshi when you're in Guantanamo? Can you bet on that? Because that's where I think these guys are heading. Oh, shit, that's going to be good.
1: So the first lifetime ban on Kalshi is for George fucking Santos.
0: You get a
1: what
0: plaque?
1: A timeline.
0: He should get a plaque or a certificate or something. What happened to that baby you're running around with?
1: Baby.
0: Remember that? He showed up.
1: Oh, he grabbed somebody's baby. Yeah. That's right. Yeah, yeah.
0: What the fuck were you doing with that? Stay away from dogs.
1: So creepy. We have got other shit to talk about.
0: Yay.
1: You know what we haven't talked about? And it's been going on for a little bit of a minute.
0: Okay.
1: And we never got to it because we usually try to focus more on
0: shark attacks,
1: national
0: and
1: stories,
0: snakes,
1: and international stories and
0: Republicans
1: stuff. But this is a Florida story.
0: Nine!
1: And this, of course, is the story that, in typical fashion, our governor, Ron DeRacis...
0: We have a governor?
1: ...is saying, shut the fuck up, nothing to see here, don't worry about it.
0: Okay, sure.
1: But... they've been caught, his administration and his fucking wife.
0: Oh.
1: Corrupt piece of shit, as smelly and turdly as he is.
0: Her name is Karen, right? Is it Karen?
1: Casey.
0: Okay, isn't close it? Enough. Yeah. Karen Pence, Casey.
1: A federal grand jury found that Ron DeSantis's administration misappropriated...
0: Yes?
1: $10 million in taxpayer money.
0: Wow.
1: And used it for political purposes.
0: Okay.
1: But concluded it could not determine who was responsible well enough to bring criminal charges.
0: Then everybody goes to jail. I have no problem with that. Then everybody goes to jail. No problem with that. If one person isn't going to fess up, then y'all go to Guantanamo. Attorney General Pfeiffer don't give a fuck. We'll throw y'all in jail then. I love it. That's even better. Why can't we do that?
1: The findings contained in a sealed grand jury report that was leaked to multiple news outlets last week offered the clearest picture yet of a controversy involving Hope Florida, an initiative championed by the First Lady, Casey DeSantis.
0: Okay.
1: And some of the most powerful figures in the administration.
0: Do they have a board?
1: Yeah. The $10 million originated in a $67 million Medicaid settlement. So they stole money from Medicaid.
0: Every fucking governor we have does that. That is so basic bitch for Florida, is it not? What's his face? The ball-headed guy did that, right?
1: Oh, yeah. He made an art out of it.
0: That's our state. That's what we do.
1: Rick Scott. Rather than remaining with the state, $10 million was diverted to the Hope Florida Foundation, a nonprofit associated with Casey DeSantis's signature welfare initiative. But
0: talk about welfare.
1: Within weeks, that foundation, they laundered it. That foundation distributed $5 million each to two different nonprofits.
0: Okay.
1: Now remember, this is Casey DeSantis's welfare initiative to help poor people, right? First it was Medicaid.
0: Right.
1: Then $10 million was directed to Hope, Florida, for Casey DeSantis's welfare initiative. They split it in half, sent $5 million.
0: Okay.
1: To keep Florida clean. A political committee that was.
0: I'm sorry.
1: A political committee that was fighting the legalized marijuana initiative.
0: Oh my fucking God. Shit.
1: That took Medicaid money.
0: Right.
1: Laundered it through Casey DeSantis's fake welfare initiative.
0: Yeah.
1: And sent it to a PAC to help scuttle the recreational marijuana.
0: Oh, yes.
1: Referendum.
0: There you go.
1: Here.
0: Yeah, that's right. Because medical marijuana wants the recreational marijuana people to fuck off. And the medical marijuana wants the Delta 9 people to fuck off. It's a bunch of bullshit. But I really don't see the problem with this. If that company that you're talking about has a board and those other companies, I'm sorry. I guess I don't understand nonprofits. How are they getting $5 million, but they're a nonprofit?
1: Well, because nobody's making money, allegedly. Wink, wink, wink.
0: Wow, you must have some expenses.
1: At the time, Keep Florida Clean. This is the anti-weed group.
0: Okay.
1: Was chaired by James Uthmeyer.
0: Uthmeyer.
1: Who was, at the time, DeSantis's chief of staff.
0: Oh, okay.
1: And is now our attorney general.
0: Wow. That makes sense too, right? Because didn't we have a surgeon general in Florida that wanted everybody to get measles? And so, like, our government hates us. But I don't understand why it's too hard to, because I think all these people could go to jail if nobody wants to admit to it.
1: The rest of the money, by the way, went to the Republican Party of Florida.
0: Well, I want it back. Go in there. My God.
1: The grand jury described the transfer as part of a sophisticated scheme to fund political activities and concluded that the taxpayer money was misused, but determining who made the decisions proved more difficult.
0: Why? Well, figure it the fuck out. Who goes after these people, a federal agency for doing this? I mean,
1: yeah. The problem is they circled the wagons. Nobody will rat on each other. And everyone is saying, oh, I don't remember who decided. I don't remember who made the decisions.
0: Wait, you know, is there a Merrick Garland type in charge of this shit? I've never listened.
1: Well, it's our Department of Justice. Yeah, Cash. Right now, under Crescent, of course.
0: Hi, Cash. Could you figure this out and go arrest everybody when you're done playing in the fucking jet with your girlfriend, the country singer?
1: The report singled out Uthmeyer as being in a position of authority during the settlement and cited testimony about his involvement in directing the money after it reached Hope, Florida. It also criticized the office of then Florida Attorney General Ashley Moody for failing to exercise sufficient oversight of the settlement. Everybody's denying wrongdoing.
0: Okay.
1: DeSantis is defending the transaction, saying it was a charitable donation and not state money, but they got it from a settlement for a Medicaid lawsuit.
0: Yeah, you laundered it, right? They laundered it, right?
1: Well, yeah.
0: Well, okay, that's illegal. What fucking bitch-ass person can't fit? Arrest them all. I love this. I think this is not a problem. I mean, from this article, I understand all the people that need to get arrested. Casey, Ron, our attorney general, all the people in those shell companies can go to Guantanamo. I got it. It's no problem.
1: David Jolly, the Democratic nominee for governor, said he will reopen the investigation immediately if he is elected, arguing that the grand jury's inability to identify an individual responsible for the transaction does not resolve the questions surrounding the money. Florida Democrats have also called for resignations and additional investigations. You know where that's going
0: to
1: go.
0: Say it like a human being, David Jolly, if you want to have a chance to win. These motherfuckers are pretending like they can't figure it out. They need to go to jail. Talk about what you're going to do to these people and quit sounding like a fucking lawyer. And then you can win.
1: He's not going to be able to, he probably sadly won't win here in Florida, but it would be good. Would be spectacular if there was such a blue tsunami that,
0: not this party, you know,
1: that, what's her name? Nixon.
0: She's awesome. Now, yeah, I believe
1: wins,
0: in her.
1: That she wins the Senate. That would be spectacular.
0: Angie Nixon is a lion, but David Jolly is not a lion. And all, you know, we need lions because Byron Donaldson is an evil motherfucker. I mean, his campaign ads against David Jolly. David Jolly wants to turn your kid's penis into a vagina at school. I mean, it's insane. He's a lunatic. I mean, instead, David Jolly was like, these people, the inability of these people to decide who did it, it's not good enough. That's the most boring way you could ever get Syed to teach you how to say something. God, you suck. Jesus.
1: So, cartoonish corruption here in Florida, and, you know, this is what happens when you elect Republicans to majorities and supermajorities. They investigate themselves and find themselves to be fine. They're just like the police. And nothing's going to happen.
0: Yeah, we giving up. You know what? We had a fucking governor that did a bunch of Medicaid fraud. Nobody cared. Nobody gave a
1: billions,
0: fuck.
1: Billions.
0: Nobody gave a fuck. And nobody gives a fuck about this story to figure out who did it. You know, who could? Some fucking podcaster. I guarantee you the crime junkies could look into this and figure it the fuck out in a two-parter episode. Please. This is the most fucking... Is there any Democrats that have the nads to go up against these people and not sound like bitches? That's all I want. Angie Nixon's one. She texts me every day. You get texts from Angie Nixon?
1: I don't.
0: I do.
1: I get still mostly California shit. I think they still think I live in California, so I get mostly California campaign.
0: This state deserves the government.
1: Messages.
0: Oh, yeah. Yeah, we deserve our government, though, because I haven't seen anybody in this party that's here. Wait, that Frost guy. That guy's good. But shit, man. I mean, these guys. And the crazy thing is these Republicans that are just doing all this fraud. They're fucking weak-ass motherfuckers. I mean, DeSantis wears Uggs. God damn. Is he fat again, or did he slim down? Is he still slim, or what's he doing?
1: We've seen it. I mean, who the fuck knows? I don't know.

0: half of our entire country.
1: Does anyone remember the Battle of Helm's Deep? Does anyone remember that? Helm's Deep. We're the orcs, and they're in Helm's Deep. This, all we have to do is keep going. We, what are we doing? What are we doing? This is crazy. We can't even take out some fucking money laundering ring that's in our state capital. I mean, what the fuck? Say that number again. I must have misheard you. That must, I don't understand
0: the
1: that.
0: The 100 wealthiest people, not even households.
1: People!
0: People. 100 people is worth $5.5 trillion. The bottom half of the country, which is 66.5 million households.
1: So that's more, even more people than...
0: is $4.3 trillion.
1: Guys, we got this! This isn't even... This is... We're done in an hour. We're done in an hour of this bullshit. Fucking 60 million people versus 100...
0: Household, no, 60 million... Households.
1: So that's how many people? Like a lot.
0: Well, if it's
1: 12 billion.
0: If it's half of the country, it's, you know, 100 and something million people.
1: Shelby, can you do that math for me? I think we got this. I think we got it. I think we got it. I think the Waltons should be scared. All these rich people, you should be terrified. But I don't know. We're all leveraged to shit at Pier 1 Imports and we're fucking, I don't know. Why are we doing this to ourselves? We're doing this to ourselves. We're doing this to ourselves. There's 100 of them.
0: Yeah, we're not doing it.
1: There's 100.
0: It's the ignorant maggots that are doing this to it, doing this to us, because for some reason they like thinking the people that they hate are suffering, even if they're suffering themselves. They don't give a shit.
1: That's why we need the Black Panthers to take over law enforcement. Once that happens, then it's all she wrote, motherfuckers, because these cops are doing the bidding of these 100 people. That's how the society works. Stupid. And we were voting in all this bullshit. Fucking 100 people. How many people fit in Guantanamo? What's the bed count there?
0: I don't know.
1: Fuck, man. I've had it. I've fucking had it. This is stupid. This is fucking stupid. We're all paying our credit cards and all this bullshit. Fucking 100 people. How many cars do these 100 people have? How many houses do they have? God damn. Why are we bitches? What the fuck?
2: I never thought the leopards would eat my face.
1: Shit.
0: The,
1: Robin Leach lied to us. He lied to us and he made us soft.
0: He was, I think, pretty Epstein-y, allegedly.
1: Yeah.
0: Before Epstein.
1: Yeah.
0: Like, wasn't he kind of known for...
1: Yeah. I gotta get
0: hanging
1: some water.
0: Out on yachts with
1: Oh, yeah, yeah. One second.
0: Four, five, four. The top 100 Americans, according to Forbes, now outweigh half of the entire fucking country.
1: Fuck them. Fuck them with the force of 1,000 suns.
0: God, fuck them. This person writes, this is an obscene and unsustainable level of inequality that is incompatible with a healthy democracy. Raising taxes on billionaires to invest in infrastructure and fund programs that help everyone is the only way forward. Anything less will result in complete collapse. And that is 100% accurate. That I'm seeing a lot of...
1: I got you another one. Is that okay?
0: Yeah, thank you.
1: I fuck these people.
0: I'm seeing a whole lot of guillotines, and I'm seeing a whole lot of...
1: You don't need a whole lot of them.
0: ...of people. I mean, tweets.
1: I'm just saying that
0: tweets
1: it's...
0: Tweets about guillotines.
1: Right. I mean, it's crazy. It's like... it's unfathomable. How is that possible? Wait a second. What about our government? Don't they represent us? Why are they more scared of these donors? They should be terrified of us, the people. That's the problem.
0: And the funny thing is that the stupid maggots think that this is socialism. That's what they call socialism, right? A few people have all the money, and then they keep everybody else poor, and you have to wear uniforms, and you can't be Christian.
1: You know, and it's on our side. It's on our side, too. Our representatives don't fear us the way they fucking should because there's so many of us. They fear these rich people because they're afraid to yank their money. You're afraid of them? You should be afraid of us! Fuck you! Honestly.
0: Well, I
1: what
0: think,
1: the fuck?
0: You know, we'll find out what happens in a couple of months. We're only 2 months.

0: months away from the elections, everybody. Well, we'll see what happens. We know that they're going to try to fuck with it. We know that Trump's going to try to declare them null and void. Let's just see. Hopefully the states still have enough say. Trump can send his ICE goons and his thugs to hang out outside of the polling places and stuff, but who cares? Walk right past them, give them the finger, tell them to go fuck themselves. Say, I'm going to vote you out of existence and into jail, you cunt. You're walking by.
1: And the people of Minnesota showed us that they could beat their ass. They handed in their asshole ICE in Minnesota. They fucking barricaded their fucking bases there. I saw it. I saw the clips. These ICE people are bitches. They're traitors. They're traitors. Those people are fucking traitors. It's insane. There's so many of us. 60 million households to 100 fucking people. I can't even do the math. The math is I'm trying to move past this, but then again, the math just, and I hate math. I like this math. This is one math. I like this math. Boy, you don't even need a strategy to beat 6 million versus 60 million households versus 100 people. You don't even need a strategy, right? You don't need a strategy. You have numbers. They're fucked. They should start running. Pack up your shit and get the fuck out of here. You're not going to hide in your bunkers. There are bunkers.
0: Oh, Stephen Miller said something I like.
1: Yeah. What was he like? My cholesterol's so high.
0: If the Democrats retake Congress in November, it's game over. They're going to get Trump in prison.
1: You're in prison, motherfucker.
0: You better get ready too, bitch. should the Democrats regain power, it's game over. 12 more justices on SCOTUS, 2 new Democratic states. They'll get rid of the Second Amendment. They're going to get rid of our border and elect communists.
1: No, you're getting it. Your fears are mislaid, if that's the right way to say it. It's game over. You're in jail. Your wife is in jail. All the people you did dirty financial shit, they're in jail. All the Epstein fuckers are in jail. Nutlick's in jail. Fucking Pete Hegseth is in jail. Vance is in jail. That's what you should be worried about. Not the Second Amendment. Not all that other shit, because it won't matter. Because you'll be in jail, motherfucker. This is funny. Stephen Miller almost made me laugh. Holy shit.
0: And not 12 more justices, but a few. And to maybe 4 to make it 13, which is so it matches the circuits.
1: Right.
0: And then 2 new Democratic states. 2 new states, if they're Democrat, they're smart.
1: Yeah.
0: That would be D.C. and Puerto Rico. And why D.C. and Puerto Rico would ever remotely consider voting for Republicans is baffling me. But then, you know, how many Cubanos here in Florida still love them Trump and love the Republicans? It's so bizarre.
1: Well, Trump really helped Puerto Rico out during that hurricane. He threw cans of chicken at people. God, 60 million households. Shit.
0: Wait, is this real?
2: Hate is hate. It's evil. Charlie and I have always been very clear on our stance. Israel and Jewish people. It's awful. Awful. Anti-Semitism is... What healing factor comes out of hating Jewish people? What healing factor comes out of hating Christians?
0: What healing factor comes out of hating Muslims, you asshole? What healing factor comes out of hating gay people? What healing factor comes out of hating Somalis, brown people?
1: Is this Erica?
0: Fuck you, Erica. Oh, she's such a fraud. She is such a fraud.
1: Yeah, you too, buddy. You too, Erica. You're in trouble too. And listen, let me ask, the director's like, hey, Erica, can we try that one more time?
0: Oh, yeah, yeah.
1: Take that back to 1, everybody. She just can't get there. You're not crying. Is she crying? Is she purporting to cry?
0: She's pretending to cry, sure.
1: Is she still hanging out with Nicki Minaj?
0: Oh, I don't know. Probably. Nicki Minaj is totally sold out. She's desperate for pardons for her family that is diddlers.
1: No, there's no pardons for you. Sorry, guys, you're Nazis. You, when this is over, no one will forget which side you guys were fucking on. Not, I will not forget. I swear to God, fuck these Nazis.
0: Just after the top of the hour, everybody, thanks for buying shit through the Amazon link at crabdiving.com/Amazon. Use that link every time you go to buy shit at Amazon. We get a little commission. Does not cost you fuck all.
1: I'm all about that bass. About that bass. Is that her song? Nicki Minaj or?
0: No. Okay, that's Meghan Trainor's song.
1: Okay, shit.
0: A rare thing is happening.
1: Yes.
0: We'll see how it goes.
1: Okay.
0: But we've got a cop who is being charged with manslaughter for summarily executing a 22-year-old.
1: Wow, manslaughter.
0: Now, of course, the victim's white, so there's more likelihood that the cop will be held accountable because if he was a brown kid, then, you know, they'd be like, well, you know, obviously he's a criminal.
1: Doesn't sound like manslaughter, though. An execution.
0: The Montgomery County District Attorney's Office in Pennsylvania, I believe.
1: Okay.
0: The officer who fatally shot a Pennsylvania college student after he went to the wrong house after a night of drinking.
1: Fuck
0: in
1: this.
0: August is God. Facing charges.
1: Oh, my God. Yeah, we don't need to defund these motherfuckers.
0: Montgomery County District Attorney's Office announced that Police Corporal Sean Farrell, 58, has been charged with voluntary manslaughter in the death of 22-year-old Glenwood. What a name. Glenwood Pyscher? P-Y-S-H-E-R, the fourth.
1: Did we do this story about when it happened? Is this the guy?
0: We might have.
1: God. He shot the...
0: It was a couple weeks ago. He was on a pub crawl.
1: No, we had a... This is a different story. Shit. So many of these. I mean,
0: he went on a pub crawl with friends on the night of Saturday, August 22nd. The group then decided to move the party to a pair of nearby houses. And Pyscher mistakenly went to the wrong house.
1: Okay.
0: While moving from one home to another.
1: Okay.
0: Officers arrived at the scene at 12:30 a.m. after receiving a 911 call for a possible attempted break-in at a residence. An encounter ensued. Police fired at the male subject, fatally striking the subject. What? However, an investigation determined that by the Detective Bureau, which amazes me.
1: Yes.
0: Found that the shooting was not a legal use of force by a police officer.
1: Why didn't they question the guy first? Or this? What am I?
0: Did I mention these are police?
1: Or talk to him?
0: Did I mention these are police?
1: Oh my God!
0: In America, in 2026, they're thugs. They're a gang.
1: Yeah, yeah.
0: Many of them are the enemy of the people. They examined the body worn camera, which captured the moments. I'm surprised it was working and running, and
1: yes,
0: and that he didn't delete it. There's so many things here that are amazing.
1: Yeah.
0: They just didn't get to it in time, I guess. Captured the moments leading up to the fatal shooting. The officer, who was the first to arrive, was seen walking down the driveway with the firearm and a mounted light and positioning himself behind a red car in the driveway as he observed a male, who was Pyscher, standing in the home's cement patio near the rear door. According to the footage, the cop yelled at Pyscher, "Police, let me see your hands. Hands up now, drop to the ground." The student raised his hands in the air and began walking toward the officer. The officer again yelled, "Drop to the ground." Pyscher continued to walk toward him with his hands raised. He yelled again, "Drop to the ground," then yelled, "Stop or I'll," and then went bang, bang.
1: Before he said shoot?
0: Yeah, yeah.
1: This is like a Monty Python sketch. I mean,
0: two in the
1: fuck
0: chest
1: these people.
0: From 15 feet away.
1: Two bullets?
0: From 15 feet away.
1: He put his hands up.
0: The and obviously the 22-year-old was unarmed.
1: Yeah.
0: Under Pennsylvania law, an officer is justified using deadly force only when he believes such force is necessary to prevent death or serious bodily injury to himself or another person, or when he believes that the suspect is attempting to escape and possesses a deadly weapon. This person was walking toward him slowly with his hands up. Drunk as fuck, probably. I think the kid was drunk.
1: He's at the wrong house. Fuck this cop. This dumbass fucking cop.
0: The investigation also found that he had less than lethal options available. He had a taser that he didn't use. At the time of the shooting, the officer was a safe enough distance from Pyscher and behind his car. The victim had his hands in the air and had no weapon.
1: These cops are all so fucking stupid. Remember that cop that thought he went for his taser, but then shot him and said, I got my taser and my gun mixed up? I mean, my...
0: How about the one that...
1: tased the guy to death here?
0: No, they unloaded a full mag, and his partner unloaded a mag into their police car where they had a handcuffed suspect.
1: Yes.
0: Because the cop put the guy in the back of the car, and... A acorn fell from a tree and hit, literally, hit the car and made a noise, and the cop thought it was somehow a gun. The guy who they just arrested and put into the back of the police car handcuffed somehow got a gun and shot it. And he screamed gun, turned around, and went bang, bang, bang, bang, bang, bang, bang, bang, bang, bang through the windows and the doors of his car.
1: Yeah.
0: And then his stupid idiot partner did the same.
1: You know,
0: the guy wasn't killed. Fortunately, somehow he lived.
1: I'm over this country. Fuck this place. It's so stupid. It really is. We live in a dumb fucking country. We had all these protests. We were given the answer by people, defund these cops. And we, the Democrats, are too pussy to accept that and to go with that because we didn't want political backlash. But we got cops that get weirded out when an acorn hits the roof of a car and they unload a full mag. These cops suck. Can we just admit it? Cops suck. They suck. They fucking suck.
0: The system is poison from root to branch, our quote, justice system.
1: And we've forgotten about those kids in Uvalde. Where that one person, kid with a gun was in there. That one person was a gun within there. A whole bunch of cops, lots of guns, lots of body armor. They sat there like pussies.
0: Literal hundreds. There were 200 cops there, weren't there?
1: They wouldn't. The parents wanted to go save their children, and they were keeping the parents from saving their children. They are here to fuck with us and hurt us.
0: And that one mother ran in there and said, shoot me.
1: Yeah. And they let those kids die. They let those kids die. Fuck all these cops. Fuck them. Shit. And so what if this kid was drunk at the wrong spot? Can't you be a non-dumbass and figure it the fuck out that... Do you have a... excuse me, cops, if you could... Your feeble brains could listen to my words if you can understand it. Do you guys have a class where you figure out how to figure things out? The figure things out class? Do they have that, Pat, where it's like, hey, cops, this is a class on how to figure things out.
0: No, they teach them how to shoot people, how to tackle people, how to hurt people, how to deprive them of their rights.
1: Cops suck.
0: They don't teach them the laws or their rights.
1: Cops are stupid.
0: Which is ironic that the law enforcement people don't know the laws. And if you're pulled over or if you're stopped for some crime and you say, wow, I didn't know that was a crime, what happens to you? What do they say about ignorance of the law?
1: Yeah, ain't my problem.
0: It's no excuse, they say, right?
1: Right, right.
0: Get into unless you're a cop.
1: Yeah, yeah.
0: Literally.
1: It's a gang.
0: It's seriously that way. Cops can be ignorant. There's so many court cases where they're like, they get qualified immunity because, well, they weren't sure. They thought they could get somebody's ID if they trespassed them. If somebody asked them to leave, they can't. In trespassing in the entire country, if you're on somebody's property and there weren't signs or anything, you know what I mean? Saying no trespassing. Somebody walks up to your porch, like the mailman can or Girl Scout cookies or whatever.
1: Yes.
0: And you say, please leave. And you have to give them time to leave. And they leave. No crime has been committed. Zero. Not even an infraction.
1: Yeah.
0: Because you asked them to leave and they left. And if they say, now I want you trespassed, I'm saying you can no longer come on my property ever. If you do, then it's criminal trespass. And then you say, okay, thanks. That's it.
1: Take their guns.
0: They cannot, the police cannot force you to ID in that situation. They do it all the time for these businesses. They do it for, Walmart wants somebody trespassed and they're like, you got to give your ID.
1: I experienced that at Walmart myself.
0: They asked me to leave and I left. And, but then the cop is like, you got to give your ID. They want your name so you can be formally trespassed. It's not the law. That's their policy is they want your name so they can put you on a list. But the law is that you followed the law, you left the property, they are not privy to your name and your, because you committed no crime. But the cops arrest people all the time for it.
1: America is a dumb fucking violent place, and the answer to this cop problem ain't reform.
0: And then they get qualified immunity.
1: Yeah.
0: Because they say, well, the cop thought it was illegal.
1: Yeah. But he doesn't have to think, because he has a gun. He has a gun, and because of that gun, he makes different kinds of decisions than people without guns.
0: Right.
1: You got to take their guns and take their fucking vests. Fuck them. We don't have vests.
0: Make them live in the neighborhoods they patrol.
1: Yeah.
0: These helicopter cops, it's horrible. I saw something recently, a cop that was an asshole and got sued and everything. And drives like an hour to work.
1: Yeah.
0: What stake do they have in the community?
1: Yeah, they're predators.
0: None. There needs to be a law that you need to live within a couple of miles of your police headquarters in Pat World, because that forces you to have to deal with your own community and the repercussions of you being a violent thug twat to the people. And then they see you at Walmart and see how they treat you.
1: Because in Pensacola, these cops are predators, and they see the people as gazelles. And they're just looking for the weakest people to put in jail. They will. And, you know, it's kind of, the way we talk about cops in this country is fucking bullshit. Take their guns, take their vests. That's what has to happen.
0: 100%.
1: Everything else is bullshit. Make them, what are those things? Segways. Make them ride on Segways, not in their fucking $50 million fucking cars. Because until that happens, the laws don't matter fucking all. Because they got a gun, and they are predators.
0: They're sovereign citizens. It cracks me up when some of these people, they'll say, you know, like you'll say, they'll say, give me your ID. And it's like, have I committed a crime? No, I just want to know who I'm talking to. I hear that all the time. It makes me crazy. I just want to know who I'm talking to. Well, I don't have to give you my ID. Oh, you're a sovereign citizen, huh? No. And it's funny when the auditors or the whoever respond, no, you're the sovereign citizen in this transaction, because sovereign citizens don't believe that any of the laws apply to them.
1: Yeah.
0: That's cops.
1: They're fascists.
0: That's cops.
1: They're fascists. They're in little uniforms and they have guns. And you know what they do? Even if they're part of the community, it's really fucked up. I'm sorry. If you're a cop, you're a fucking asshole, because you should have another job, because you're okay with torturing your own community, being a little snitch, bitch. Giving people in your own community citations, terrorizing your own community, fucking,
0: you know. The racists love it because they go after the black people.
1: Yeah.
0: And terrorize them mostly.
1: You know what, man? There has to be a, you know, we were getting somewhere with Black Lives Matter. We really were. But these other people, this reform shit is bullshit. And I haven't heard I haven't heard a lot of politicians with any real answers to this issue. Because I want the policeman's endorsement. That's disgusting. You want the endorsement of the fucking Nazis? These overpaid fat fucks? God, they get such good benefits too, right? I mean, God damn, they get most of the money in this town. Most of the budget in Pensacola goes to these fat fuck cops who are in all kinds of illegal bullshit. God, don't Google the Pensacola Sheriff's Department.
0: I'd love to see the, we should do a FOIA request for the, amount of money paid out in settlements for Escambia County Sheriff and for Pensacola Police.
1: They might not even know. We can't count that high. We're stupid. They have to know, though, right?
0: Yeah. It's public. It's public record.
1: Do they keep track of it, though? I mean, they must.
0: And they need to stop with this allowing them to claim no responsibility or wrongdoing and settle cases. That happens way too often.
1: Right.
0: Where they say, you know, oh, we're going to give you. I just saw one where a woman, and she's shitty, but her rights were violated. There were some, I don't even know what the protest was, but there was some protest going on the street outside her house.
1: Yeah.
0: I don't think it was for her, but she was trying to sleep during the day, and she got pissy. And went outside and said, I'm trying to sleep. I even had to take a sleeping pill. And she got in a fight with people.
1: Yeah.
0: With some of the protesters. And she spit in one's face.
1: Oh, God.
0: Some teenager's face.
1: Ugh.
0: So they called the cops on her.
1: Yeah.
0: She slithered back into her house. Now here's where it gets, she should be arrested, obviously, but here's what the police should have done in that case.
1: Yeah.
0: Because now she's in her house. It's a, by the time the police get there, it's still, they have witnesses and stuff, but it's still a he said, she said. They haven't talked to the woman. They haven't seen any footage or anything.
1: Yeah, yeah.
0: They just heard some people saying, yeah, she came out and she spit on him.
1: Right.
0: Now that she's in her house, so they bang on her door, and they bang on her door for a half hour. They go around the back, and which they shouldn't be able to do. And they bang it on the doors and windows. And she made no noises, wouldn't answer.
1: Right.
0: So, but then when they heard the story that she had said she took a sleeping pill.
1: Oh, they said they... Oh.
0: They used that as a sneaky community policing or whatever. I forget what the term is. Community safety issue.
1: Yeah.
0: That, oh, well, she may have overdosed.
1: Oh, they're worried about her health, quote. Yeah, yeah.
0: And they kicked the door in.
1: Right.
0: They went and got her, and she's like, I'm trying to sleep in this, and she's, you know, yelling, and then they said, okay, turn around, put your hands behind your back, and she said, what's happening? Why, you can't arrest me in my house, and they're like, you're under arrest, and I think she kicked one of them in the balls, which I mean, big ups her, and, yeah.
1: they have balls!
0: And, allegedly, and, and she, the case was dropped instantly.
1: Wow. Because the cops are too
0: and
1: stupid.
0: Guess how much the taxpayers of that city had to pay? $750,000 compensation to See. That woman for those thugs who kicked in her door, violently arrested her.
1: Right. Well, what should they have done, though? Like, what's the procedure?
0: They have to get a warrant.
1: Okay. Why didn't they
0: Once
1: do that?
0: Once someone goes into their house... this country still, those are where your strongest protections are the Fourth Amendment.
1: Right.
0: And even on the curtilage of,
1: yeah.
0: which means the front porch, your yard, your property that's not inside the house. They have no more authority if they're doing what's called a knock and talk. If they don't have a warrant, it's a knock and talk.
1: Right.
0: 100% consensual, no matter what's happened, unless there are emergency exigent circumstances.
1: Like they see fire coming from the window or the house is exactly. burning. Why didn't they go get a fucking warrant then? Because they're lazy and fat.
0: They're keep going.
1: Losers
0: keep
1: and fucking going, Nazis and just don't give a fuck.
0: Yeah.
1: See, that's the problem. We hire dumb people to be cops. You fucking cops are stupid. You don't read shit. Listen, I spend a lot of time. I fall asleep listening to murder podcasts. Like, I've listened to so many of these murder podcasts. I can't even... And you could listen to... I could listen to...
0: God, that's cheerful.
1: I know. It's fascinating.
0: Cheerful pre-bed, happy dream stuff.
1: It's amazing because I get surprised time after time. It's so... Their cops are so stupid. You guys are so dumb, you created a whole genre of entertainment. It's fucked up. It really is. But you did. Dick Wolf was wrong. He was way wrong. These murder podcasts have it right because you know how they solve the crimes? They read things.
0: Oh, wow.
1: See, and that's the problem, guys. You're dumb fucking cops. You don't read things. That's where we got it wrong.
0: There were over a dozen cops at this woman's house.
1: The spitting woman?
0: By the time it was said and done. And not one of them said, hey, should we be doing this?
1: Get a warrant!
0: Hey, is this legal? Why don't we just call in a warrant and give it to him? I mean, if you know the way the judges work. They'll give you a warrant for anything. You call them up and say, hey, this woman's spitting somebody's face. Okay, here's a warrant. I'm signing off on it.
1: The problem is, right, because cops have to have an understanding of the law, right? They can't because they're dumb fucks. Yeah? Because you know, lawyers have an understanding of the law. You have to be smart to be a lawyer. You have to read and all that shit. But we have cops that have to deal with the law all the time. They're supposed to uphold this bullshit constitution that's fucking worthless that we have, right?
0: Oh, yeah.
1: So
0: and there are people
1: why
0: that lose,
1: are they doing it?
0: There are people that lose their jobs because of false arrests.
1: Yeah.
0: All the time. Sure. There are people whose lives are ruined because of false arrests.
1: Right.
0: All the time. And zero accountability for the police. Even if they win a lawsuit. I'll bet. I don't know the outcome.
1: Yeah.
0: But I'll bet her $750,000 is great. I'll bet not one of those blue thugs was disciplined. Not one.
1: No.
0: I'll bet you.
1: No way, because we are their bitches. And until we turn it around, I mean, it's insane. I, I, I don't understand how we missed, this country missed the whole point of Black Lives Matter. It's like it never happened. It never happened. It's like...
0: Because Trump took over and the racists took over.
1: God. We have to stop being so fucking weak. Really, honestly, and quit compromising with people. Defund the cops. Take their shit. That's the only answer. There's 60 million households. 100 little bitch-ass rich people who are using those cops to keep their shit, right? The cops are the security people for the rich people. If
0: 100%.
1: So, yeah. Like, I don't know what to say. I don't. Listen to some murder podcast if you don't agree with me. That whole genre exists because cops are stupid. That's it. They don't read. They don't put things in reports. They don't follow up on anything because they're dumb fucks. All they are is these rich people use it to hold on to their shit. It's our shit. It's infuriating.
0: We've got...
1: We can't figure out how to arrest the people that are laundering $10 million in campaign funds in Florida because we're stupid.
0: And this is how good the Democrats are and how strong our leadership is.
1: Yeah.
0: House Democratic leaders were blindsided yesterday when two rank-and-file members crossed the aisle to help Republicans advance a series of GOP messaging bills.
1: Traitors!
0: Heading into the midterm election.
1: Traitors! Traitors! What the fuck?
0: We're going to name these, these fucking traitors. Representative Catherine Clark of Massachusetts, who is the Democratic whip, said she received no notice from either of these two. The one is Democrat from Maine, Jared Golden.
1: Nice!
0: And the other one is Marie Glusenkamp.
1: Glusenkamp
0: Perez.
1: Nine!
0: Glusenkamp Perez.
1: The Nazi.
0: From Washington State. They didn't tell her about their intention to vote for a Republican rule. Rule change. You know why? Because you don't help the other side on rule changes ever. Because they're changing the rules so they can be they can pull shenanigans.
1: What did they get? What was the quid pro quo? What did you get? Right, they got something for this, right?
0: Clark, who's the whip, said she has not spoken to the lawmakers since they cast their votes, but she was clearly frustrated with the pair for flouting an unwritten rule of House politics. The minority party virtually always unites against the majority party's procedural rules, even if individual members of the minority support the underlying legislation. One of the rules of being on this team is that we vote against the rules, so the rule changes. So I'm sure we'll have further discussions, she said.
1: Where's the or else part? Go get these people. You have to make an example of them for the others so they don't do it.
0: You're not going to like this. Asked if that would include any disciplinary measures, she steered clear of that notion. We'll just have further discussions.
1: No, you pull a Phil Jackson. You say, we keep it in the locker room, and we fucking take care of our business in the locker room, and we take care of that
0: shit.
1: You're
0: off committees. You're off committees instantly. Yeah. You get the fuck out of here. We're not gonna pass any library naming bill that you pass up or any stupid fucking bill. You're done.
1: Yeah, yeah, and some other things.
0: That's how Nancy Pelosi worked.
1: Damn. That's
0: how Harry Reid worked.
1: This is insane. I mean...
0: They call it whip for a reason.
1: Why did they do this? I want to know what they got. I want to know what they sold out for. Sell out bitches.
0: House Minority Leader Hakeem Jeffries appeared to be stunned by the deflections as well.
1: Of course! Because he's busy sucking Jared Kushner's fucking dick. Why are they surprised by this shit? Why are they always surprised?
0: The vote, along with the combination of factors that led to it, highlights the difficulties that Jeffries and Democratic leaders might face if they win control of the chamber in the midterms and have only a slim majority to work with in the next Congress. In other words, we're going to have to deal with little mansions. These little purple state... conservative Democrat assholes.
1: Where's Tony Soprano when you need him? Because that, this shit isn't tolerated in the, you know, organizations. You can't just betray your party and that's it and that's fine. Like Hakeem Jeffries can't just have a meeting with Jared Kushner and
0: Tuesday's defections occurred just as Democratic leaders were poised to block the rule underlying a series of Republican bills that GOP leaders are racing to pass before the House leaves Washington to hit the midterm campaign trail.
1: Yeah.
0: Among those proposals are bills to condemn socialism, punish universities that boycott Israel, and amend protections for the North Atlantic right whale, which is to lower protections for the whale.
1: This is about, send Bernie over there with some people. You know what I mean? Just send Bernie over there to wherever with some people, take care of this, and it won't happen again. I don't know. Why does AIPAC get their way so much? How did they get their people in line where everybody fears?
0: Millions and millions of reasons.
1: Why don't
0: tens, hundreds of millions of reasons, Ryan?
1: Why aren't the Democrats afraid? Why are these two Democrats, these traitors that voted for the royal chains, have no fear of repercussion? Why is that? Why do they not fear the wrath of Hakeem Jeffries?
0: Right.
1: What the fuck, man?
0: They totally fucked things up because five Republicans voted against it.
1: Yeah.
0: As a protest against the decision by GOP leaders to pass a massive government funding bill without going through the normal rules process. So five conservative Republicans. That strategy would allow Mike Johnson to adopt the Senate-passed funding bill known as the Continuing Resolution with broad bipartisan support, thereby avoiding a politically perilous government shutdown, blah, blah, blah. Those five GOP dissenters would have been enough to sink the rule.
1: But
0: if the Democrats had stayed united, instead the support from let's rename them again, let's spit their names, Jared Golden and Marie Glusenkamp. Fuck you.
1: Glusenkamp. What? Why? It's blatant, right? It's like they did this knowing that it's public, right? They publicly, they betrayed their party in a very public way, right?
0: Yes, yes.
1: Why are they not afraid to do? They should be fearful of that. Why is there no fear in the hearts of these motherfuckers? Why do the Democrats not fear their constituents? I don't get it. They should be terrified of us.
0: Well, for the problem, their jobs. Yeah.
1: I mean, goddamn, these people are.
0: The stunning development is not likely to change the ultimate fate of the messaging bills, most of which lack support to evade a Democratic filibuster in the Senate, so they're probably going to die in the Senate anyway, but it could alter the congressional calendar for the remaining of the month. Before the vote, there were rumors swirling that if Johnson and his leadership team lacked the support to pass the rules, they would leave Washington early to avoid highlighting internal divisions on the chamber floor. So they might have even left early if this hadn't passed and not do more harm.
1: Right, right. Oh, my God.
0: But these Democrats bent over and handed it to him. These two fuckers.
1: You know, Phil Jackson wouldn't tolerate this. If Hakeem Jeffries was Phil Jackson.
0: That's why I said they're off committees. They're off.
1: Yeah.
0: You're off.
1: Yeah. When Dennis Rodman fucked around in rehearsal, what do you think happened? What do you think
0: Tell
1: happened
0: your
1: in
0: constituents.
1: The locker room?
0: Tell your constituents why we're no longer going to listen to your shit in Congress for the next couple of months.
1: Yeah, and when these people like virtue signal these Democrats, they're like, oh, these Republicans are so bad, blah, blah, blah, blah, blah, and they do this, man. Show up at their fucking houses and protest or wherever they work or some shit.
0: So by rescuing the rule for the GOP, the defecting Democrats have effectively salvaged Johnson's September agenda and have breathed new life into the messaging bills on socialism, Israel, environmental protections, blah, blah, blah.
1: Do you remember in Henry V when the traitors were discovered? You know, it's bad. It's bad. Tennis balls. Shit, man. And Henry V did what he had to do.
0: Well, but we don't.
1: It's a play. It's fiction. It's a fictional.
0: Or whatever.
1: Absolutely. That's why I'm giving you a fictional example. It's a fucking Shakespeare, but there's a lot to be learned from the classics, man. I mean, this is human shit. But these people aren't human. How could they do that? Why would you want to?
0: Oh, Golden is retiring. You fucking coward.
1: On what board?
0: You fucking coward.
1: Ruin his retirement. That's what you got to do. See, these people, they think they're going to retire. The board audit their fucking ass. Audit their ass.
0: Oh, he wants the whale. He wants the lowered protections for the whales. So that they can kill the whales because whales eat lobster and there's lobster people in Maine.
1: God damn, that is the most. Come on, Pat. That's not real. That's the Onion. You bitch-ass motherfuckers, I'm sorry. I am trying to sound civil about this. Shut the fuck up. You're worried about a whale eating a... You're worried about a whale eating a lobster? I didn't even know they ate lobsters. That's so stupid. And what's the guy in Washington worried about?
0: And Glusenkamp said, nature is not a terrarium. You don't get effective environmentalism without the input of people who make their livelihoods and heritage on the water.
1: Oh, I see. You're afraid of some lobby, right? Is that what... God, these people are fear-based. Oh, they just, it's fear, fear, fear. It would be nice if we lived in a world where our politicians would be altruistic and good and everything, but they're not. So they have to be ruled with a stick. That's it. That's it. If we're going to have a government like this, you gotta, maybe Hakeem Jeffries can wake the fuck up and Chuck Schumer.
0: Yeah.
1: Nancy Pelosi would fuck them up,
0: Keep
1: right?
0: Them off committees. Nancy, take away every scintilla of their power and influence.
1: Somebody ain't getting their parking validated.
0: And shun them.
1: Somebody can't go. You know what? You know what? You take away their pass at that pharmacy downstairs at the Capitol, right? Doesn't Congress have their own little private pharmacy? Yeah, yeah. No more drugs for you, bitch. Find your own Xanax. You so worried about the whales eating your fucking lot? Are you kidding me? That is so fucking stupid.
0: But let's talk about some good things that are, well, I mean, you know, they're good, but they're trying to mitigate evil shit that the Republicans are doing.
1: Glusenkamp.
0: California, the fourth largest economy in the world.
1: Ran by the most famous Chad.
0: Who may have a secret baby.
1: Really?
0: Yeah. So that's the latest rumor going around is that there's a secret love child somewhere that... Jeez. They're trying to cover up right now.
1: No.
0: The California legislature passed a bill Monday night banning law enforcement officers from using electric shock gloves. Remember, ICE made a big deal to announce that they were buying and outfitting all of their ICE thugs with electric shock gloves.
1: God.
0: And I hope they all forget to take them off when they go to the bathroom.
1: Is it true Nancy Pelosi used those to keep everybody in line? I remember this story. Who thinks of this shit? Who's the guy that invented electric shock gloves?
0: The agency planned to spend $20 million to purchase, quote, conducive distraction and de-escalation devices.
1: That's a de-escalation device?
0: Manufactured by, listen to this company, which needs to be looked into, Compliant Technologies, LLC.
1: Oh, the Pfeiffer administration is taking this company.
0: How more fascist could that be? Could that sound? Compliant Technologies.
1: This sounds like the company that Batman made, that made all the shit for Batman. Right,
0: it's a cartoon. It's a cartoon evil company.
1: What kind of human being is sitting around in their workshop and they're like, what do I want to invent? Oh, gloves that shock people.
0: Well, who owns and runs private prisons? The same kind of vermin.
1: It's like they need to be in their own inventions or something. I mean, God, that's evil, man. Shock gloves. What about socks? They also have socks?
0: The company's the devices function as normal gloves until activated, which enables them to deliver a painful electric shock.
1: Yes.
0: It must be applied directly to someone's skin.
1: Oh, okay.
0: Well, that's going to be difficult. But that means they're going to be using faces and shit like that. You know how cops work.
1: What a stupid description. Hey, dickheads, we understand what electric shock gloves are. Yes.
0: So the legislature there passed a ban on them.
1: You have to ban these in America.
0: And they also passed a ban on law enforcement agencies in California hiring ex-ICE thugs.
1: Oh, I want that ban.
0: We'll see how that works out. But
1: yeah, I want that ban.
0: That might be a little unconstitutionally, but we'll take a look at it.
1: Give me them gloves. You got to be kidding. Is it true Michael Jackson's one glove did that? Or I really want to get...
0: Only in the kid's size.
1: Oh, yeah, shit, man. I really want to understand the human nature of a person that would do that, that would make electric shock gloves. Do you want to cure cancer or anything good for... I want to be able to shock the shit out of my fellow fucking humans. What's wrong with you?
0: They're sadists. They're evil vermin sadists.
1: Jesus! What? You made these people, and they're very fucked up. Very fucked up, dude. Bad job there, huh?
0: Here's somebody who's got a sign out protesting. Yeah. A society that is producing trillionaires while 70% of its people are struggling to afford housing, health care, and groceries, is a society that is in desperate need of a revolution.
1: Yeah, give me them gloves! My God, there's 60 million households and 100 fat cats sitting up. I don't know where they are, just sitting around. Hollywood Hills and all these rich neighborhoods. Little bitch cops are protecting them. Oh, wow. Gosh. What about all these Christians and shit? It's not Christian. Is that Christian?
0: Yes. American Christian, sure.
1: Is Jesus going to come back and be surprised and be like Hawking Jeffries? Ooh, I can't believe these Democrats, you know, betrayed us. Get your shit in line. Get your people in line, motherfucker. My God, we are not prepared to take on these Nazi Republicans. That story is disturbing. To me, the point of that story is our leadership is pointless and useless and can't keep their shit together. It's crazy.
3: I think anybody running for president or vice president should be forced to take a cognitive examination.
1: Cognitive. Did somebody hit him with the shock gloves?
3: Right?
1: Yeah.
3: I mean, you get a guy, he gets in, he's got a good line of crap, he gets in, and all of a sudden you're stuck with a man who's a moron.
1: Yeah,
0: exactly.
1: Shit,
0: we know exactly what that's like.
1: Give somebody the shock gloves with a change in his diaper. God. That'd be funny. Can I ask you a question? And this shock glove thing, where's the battery for it? Like, how does it power?
0: There's a little battery in the...
1: Like a watch battery? Or is it
0: probably a small, I mean, USB something a little charged? Bigger, but it's, you know, they've got a...
1: Who invented electricity? Was it Ben Franklin?
0: The what?
1: Electricity. Is it Ben Franklin with the kite and the ring?
0: Well, I mean...
1: The key and all that
0: necessarily,
1: shit.
0: Necessarily, but...
1: Dude, you, Ben, had no idea people would do this with your fucking invention, right? I mean, that's crazy. You had no idea. Shock gloves. Jeez.
0: What time is it? Oh, we got about 15 or so minutes left here on the big show. Thanks for joining us. We'll be back on Faithless Friday. Join us.
1: Jesus. Did they talk
0: about all the wonderful Christian stuff here in the United States of America?
1: One more question about this and I'll stop. But do the shock gloves work in water?
0: I hope so.
1: Like I'm swimming and a shark comes up to me. I just get him in the cloaca. Hey, there you go. That'll teach you, dummy. Fuck away from me. Get a snake for those shots.
0: Keep your bottled water close when those ice thugs are near.
1: Oh, yeah. Oh, yeah. Get in the hot tubs. Do they light up when they're shocking? I mean, is it like they're red? If the glove is red or does it? Damn.
0: I don't know.
1: I mean, there's a lot of questions.
0: Let's see what we got. This is...
1: Shock socks.
0: Once again, our Department of Justice is just filled with idiots and morons. And
1: Todd Blanche.
0: I mean, which is a partial saving grace that may help us save the country, is that these people are all really dumb and incompetent.
1: Do you think Todd can read?
0: Blanche? Yeah.
1: Hmm.
0: I don't get what's going on with Todd Blanche because I don't think he's that dumb.
1: His face.
0: He's evil or they've got some major compromise on him. They've got him... balls deep in a 8-year-old Cub Scout or something on camera.
1: He's so dumb looking.
0: Because I don't understand him at all.
1: Doesn't he have a dumb looking face though? You look at that guy and you're like, is he smart? I mean, how does, if you have a smart brain, how does your smart brain make your face look so fucking stupid?
0: So Comey's lawyers, now that these assholes are really trying to go after him for the 8647.
1: God, they won't leave this
0: Instagram
1: guy.
0: Post.
1: His Instagram post.
0: Where he, by the way, he didn't make it.
1: Right.
0: He did not make that 8647 out of seashells.
1: But he took a picture of it.
0: He was at the beach and he saw somebody else had done that and he took a picture of it.
1: Meanwhile, Donald Trump will put out videos of violence happening to serving people in Congress, right? I mean, it's still
0: Biden.
1: Oh, yeah, yeah. Oh,
0: Biden,
1: my God.
0: Somebody tying Biden up and throw him in the back of a truck or something?
1: This guy took a picture of seashells.
0: Well, now, yet another filing from the smart lawyers of James Comey.
1: Oh, shit.
0: That has pointed out that the case is doomed because federal prosecutors charged him under the wrong law that they were that they're talking about.
1: He probably, does he even need a lawyer? Shit. The wrong law.
0: In a court filing yesterday, Comey's attorneys contend that the Trump administration's case against him cannot survive its own legal theory. The DOJ is accusing Comey of threatening Trump after he posted a photo showing seashells arranged in to read 8647, according to the Trump lying scum fucks. And, quote, objective viewer could read the post to mean kill President Trump.
1: Yeah. You know who's offended by this? The hermit crabs that used to live in those fucking shells. Their house isn't there anymore because it's dumb Instagram post.
0: So not only have the lawyers countered, Comey's lawyers countered with the argument that, no, reasonable people know that 86 means to get rid of or to kick out.
1: It's a restaurant term.
0: Is the common term for it.
1: Or if you're a bad person that hangs out at a bar, you're 86 from this organization.
0: Like I said, yeah. I'm apparently an attempted murderer because I put people on our chalkboard 86 list at the bar I worked at a couple of times.
1: Did it feel good when you had to do
0: apparently it? I was calling for their execution.
1: Hear ye, hear ye. Thou art 86th.
0: Comey's lawyers wrote, on the actual question before the court, the government has little to offer. A call for others to commit violence can only be incitement,
1: right?
0: Which the indictment does not charge.
1: Right. Well, isn't the lawyers prosecuting this case, aren't they like former real estate people or something? I mean, are they, in part of the problem, there's nobody in the Justice Department that wants to take this case on?
0: Right, right.
1: Because they're all...
0: And nobody wanted to join the Justice Department that has any decency and sanity
1: under
0: these people. So,
1: was it not Trump's real estate attorney or something that's doing this? I mean, am I a fever dream? I remember hearing that on NPR.
0: The defense accuses prosecutors of trying to run one kind of case through the wrong kind of charge. The government's attempt to prosecute an incitement case through the threats indictment violates settled law. So there's a difference between a threat and incitement. Threat is,
1: right.
0: I'm going to kill you. I want to kill you.
1: Jeez.
0: Incitement is, hey, you should kill him.
1: Oh, okay. Where did you learn that, though? Where did you learn that?
0: The dictionary?
1: Okay. Well. See, the problem is they didn't learn that. See. Comey's lawyers are trying to say they're doing it willingly, right? I think they're just stupid.
0: But there it is. It is.
1: I mean, it could
0: Comey's lawyers aren't saying they're doing it.
1: Oh, okay. Okay. Well, you can't blame these people. They don't read good.
0: On purpose. They're pointing out these guys are idiots.
1: They don't read good.
0: Comey's lawyers added that prosecuting him under the wrong law would unconstitutionally broaden the possible basis for conviction beyond those included in the indictment. The defense leans on Fourth Circuit precedent, including United States versus White, in which the court held that posts to the public generally calling on others to kill an activist amount to political hyperbole and not a true threat.
1: Okay. They're not going to understand that, though, guys.
0: Comey's lawyers also attacked the DOJ's evidence, saying 86 means to kill. Prosecutors rely on, quote, a 2005 edition of Castle's Dictionary of Slang and a 1991 New York Times article that itself had to clarify that the term was military jargon for killed in action. That's another use for it.
1: Wait, what are they? Okay, who's citing the 1991 article?
0: The Comey's lawyers.
1: Right.
0: The need to define it shows the ordinary meaning of 86 is not to kill. Comey's lawyers wrote, contending that 8647 is a statement of nonviolent political opposition.
1: Right. But here's the real part of this story. That in the point. The point is Comey probably had to mortgage his house to pay for this defense, right? That's what's really happening.
0: Comey?
1: Absolutely.
0: He's
1: I think
0: rich as fuck.
1: Yeah, is he really?
0: Yeah.
1: I don't know that he's rich as fuck.
0: Well, he's written books and stuff.
1: Yeah, but he's got to pony up all this money to defend himself.
0: Yeah, yeah.
1: That's
0: the
1: real part of this story. Is they're trying to hurt him financially, and that's
0: he'll be able to get it back with the malicious prosecution lawsuits that are working their way through have been accepted and are working their way through.
1: Man, if you're Comey's lawyers, boy, you're making money. I mean, that's because you didn't have to pay him to do that, man. And they fired his daughter, who was, wasn't she on the Ghislaine Maxwell thing? She worked for the DOJ. Comey Jr., whatever, the dog.
0: Yeah, his daughter did. Yeah.
1: So they took her job. They took her money. Trump wants to take your money. He doesn't care about justice. Seashell picture. It's so stupid.
0: We've got about 9 minutes left here. This is interesting and also a little scary with the way the pedo in chief, the words he uses here. He's asked, he's sitting at the Resolute,
1: right,
0: with his droopy eyes, covering his right hand with his left for some reason.
1: Shit. shit in his pants.
0: Someone asks him, there are reports that Pete Hegseth is considering running in 2028.
1: God.
0: Would you see yourself reporting him here, supporting him?
1: Okay.
0: Here is Trump's answer, which I think I'm interpreting it as helping confirm something I said on Monday's show.
1: Okay.
4: Sir, have you seen the reports that Secretary Hegseth is considering a 2028 run, and could you see yourself supporting him?
5: Well, I think he's doing a fantastic job, but it's very early to talk about that. We have to get through the midterms first.
4: Like he's talking about it.
5: And I think he's a very good guy, but I...
0: But...
1: God.
0: I think he's a very good guy, but...
1: Shit.
5: Good guy... But I'll bet there's a lot of people considering it that you don't know about. You know, you probably have, you have
0: a lot of people considering it that you don't know about.
1: That's right.
0: This plays into my theory that Don Jr. is 100% going to run for president.
1: Shit, man.
0: And that Trump is going to back him. He's going to throw Rubio under the bus.
1: Rubio.
0: He's going to throw... especially Vance under the bus.
1: No, you know,
0: or under a sofa, he'll be more comfortable.
1: Yeah, and I think that everybody's discounting Ted Cruz. I mean, come on.
0: Yes, everyone is discounting Ted Cruz.
1: Oh, I don't know. Just pick it. Don Jr.'s running for office.
0: I think for sure. I think they're going to try to.
1: That's so gross.
0: I think they're going to try to keep some fucking family dynasty going.
1: Right. Right.
0: And Trump doesn't trust. He knows he can control Junior because Junior is an even bigger idiot than he is.
1: What about Ivanker?
0: And he knows he can control he won't be able to necessarily control Rubio or necessarily J.D. Vance.
1: I mean, God, what an impressive list of people we're talking about. Jesus, when does this end? God.
5: You know, you probably have, you have a lot of people, but he's done a great job. And right now, all he loves is, and all he cares about is the military and taking care of the military. And we,
0: so there you go. That's the president.
1: Yeah, I watched this.
0: He's a great guy, but.
1: Right. I watch these news conferences and there's a new thing. There's like this helicopter, model helicopter on the desk, right? Right next to his fucking face. Sometimes it's like fighter planes. What's up with that?
0: I don't know, it's toys.
1: What is up with all the shit in that White House? It is so ugly. I am done with the White House. I say burn the whole fucking thing to the ground and build a new one. It's disgusting. You got to scrub the fascism out of that thing. How much E. coli is on the Resolute desk because of that Trump? Did they change him on top of that?
0: Well, Lindsay's dead, so I don't know.
1: Lindsay.
0: I don't know who's doing diaper duty in the Oval right now.
1: Trump, you should be ashamed of that eulogy you gave for Lindsay. It sucked. It was shitty, really.
0: Oh, shocker.
1: I mean, it was a fucking boring funeral for it was a real disappointment. You Catholics are so sad and somber. Come on.
0: Oh, I guess this is a little bit of good news here in Florida.
1: Why didn't they have Lindsay's funeral at Disney? That's all I'm asking. Why not?
0: This says Pensacola.
1: Oh, okay.
0: Automated license plate recognition cameras. These are those fuck flock cameras.
1: Yes.
0: have been used by law enforcement across Florida. Some local agencies say flock cameras have been game changers in their investigations.
1: Well, fuck you.
0: I get to find that hot chick I saw.
1: Yeah, and a computer does it for me because I'm dumb and can't investigate anything.
0: Santa Rosa County Sheriff's Office Chief Deputy Randy Tiff.
1: Nine!
0: Said the cameras help locate people who have left the state and have been used to find dementia patients who were driving.
1: Fuck you.
0: Without those, it would have took time. Been hard to locate people out of state once they leave the state.

0: agencies using the cameras.
1: Oh, yes. We're very concerned.
0: You know, it's one of those, well, we're not going to do it, but, you know, I'm concerned about other
1: agencies. The police department, right? The PD.
0: That's called the PD.
1: Supposedly, yeah. They're not as shitty as the Nazis in the sheriff's department, but who fucking knows?
0: That's usually the hierarchy.
1: I mean, come on.
0: The local popo are bad. The sheriffs are really bad. And the state troopers are at
1: the
0: SS. They're the Nazis. Yeah. Winstrom said that our police chief here said, I guess the point where what rules is this? What it also gets to the point where what rules is this other department? Oh, guess the point where what rules is this other department in another part of the state following? And they say they're using our cameras to look up someone who's wanted for theft. Is that really what's happening?
1: Shut up, fuckhead.
0: But now, the racist.
1: Yes.
0: I don't know why. Has banned the use of the cameras on all state roads.
1: I'll tell you why, because that's something that all sides hate for some reason. Flock cameras was on the suggestion wheel during my show. We take suggestions from the audience, put it on a wheel, spin it, and talk, make jokes about it. Flock cameras were up there. This guy was shit-faced and was caught by a flock camera, and we nearly had to ask him to leave. He lost his shit. He was screaming about these flock cameras. It was like his Niagara Falls
0: moment.
1: Yeah,
0: that's totally bipartisan. The liberals hate them, and the Republicans really hate them for
1: some reason. Well, you shouldn't have elected people that love them, stupid fucks.
0: And I see so many of these MAGA droolers posting on social media that are saying it's the Democrats doing it.
1: No!
0: Wait a fucking second, asshole. This is not the Democrats. The Democrats, the hardcore ones, want to defund the police, right?
1: And the
0: not
1: other one,
0: buy them cameras to ram up your asshole.
1: And the other ones are sharing pasta with, you know... What's that movie where the dogs eat the pasta together? Lady and the Tramp.
0: This is the night.
1: Jared Kushner.
0: It's a beautiful night.
1: And Hakeem Jeffries eating the pasta. Fuck them.
0: I guess some good news. But we know that when the midterms are over, they'll start putting them back because all they care about.
1: I thought people were removing them.
0: Virtue signaling for
1: yes.
0: For the election while we're still having them.
1: Most deaf. But I thought they were there were people out there cutting them down and stuff with pipe cutters and such.
0: Right.
1: So
0: they are.
1: Okay, boy.
0: Shooting them.
1: That's how Florida handles its
0: Florida.
1: Shit.
0: Yeah, they're shooting.
1: Shoot him. Shoot it. We don't know how to do nothing else. Shoot it.
0: Now
1: imagine you grab a snake with one of them shot gloves. It won't fuck with you.
0: Goodish news. This is good news. Tuesday's primary.
1: Hello.
0: In Massachusetts.
1: Right.
0: Senator Ed Markey.
1: Okay.
0: I think pretty easily defeated a primary challenger.
1: Yes.
0: In Representative Democratic Rep Seth Moulton.
1: Okay.
0: But it wasn't even close. He's got almost 70%.
1: Was Seth Moulton the moderate?
0: Mm-hmm.
1: God, I've heard him. He rips Pete Hegseth a new asshole whenever he's in.
0: He's, you know, he does okay sometimes.
1: You're
0: but
1: a moderate,
0: he's
1: though.
0: Definitely to the right of Markey. Seth Moulton was trying to hit the age thing on Markey because Markey has literally been in Congress either as a rep or a senator for 50 years.
1: Shit.
0: But
1: yeah,
0: Markey used to be a pretty middle of the road Democrat.
1: Yes.
0: But over the past, like, I think Trump just put the electric shock gloves on his balls. and all of a sudden Markey became very progressive.
1: Oh, okay. Well, is that what happens? Is that how that works?
0: And,
1: shit.
0: Seth Moulton, got clubbed.
1: Yeah.
0: Markey's win comes as another longtime Democratic, as other longtime Democratic lawmakers have lost to younger challengers. So this shows that it's not only an ageist thing, but it's that we want the DSA people. We want,
1: of course.
0: Marky is right now

0: one of the authors of the Green New Deal, and is a vocal supporter of Medicare for All.
1: I love it. So you,
0: Seth Moulton, not. Doesn't like Medicare for All.
1: See, don't fuck up like with Black Lives Matter and defund the police. Embrace the DSA label, you know. Wait. You're telling me there's gloves, small enough shot gloves that fit Trump's little hands? That's amazing.
0: Well, he might.
1: Child size.
0: He might let somebody else use them.
1: Right. You put them in the dryer.
0: Steve Miller's like, let me use them, master.
1: Hey, are they...
0: Let me.
1: Do you have to dry clean those?
0: No, you wear them, you turn them on, and then you run them under hot water, ice agents.
1: Oh, yes.
0: That's how you clean them.
1: Oh, yeah, they'll fuck that up. You know. Yeah. They'll do that.
0: Markey said, it's not about just sending a Democrat to the Senate. It's sending a progressive Democrat to the Senate from Massachusetts, so there could be someone that reflects your values every day.
1: Yeah, democratic socialist shit. There you go.
0: Moulton conceded, called Markey to congratulate him.
1: Oh.
0: Told supporters, Markey has my full support as our Democratic nominee.
1: Wow.
0: We must stand united this November to protect our democracy and defeat Trump.
1: There you go.
0: Moulton and his allies had a spending advantage in the race, spending $7.1 million. The fucking Democrats were backing Moulton.
1: Is he an AIPAC guy?
0: I'll look that up.
1: I bet you think it's, you like to say it's not genocide when you kill. Did that one person earlier in the show or say that it couldn't have been genocide because of the amount of people or something that
0: it was Michelle Bachmann.
1: God damn. Somebody give her get them shot gloves out. God, we need these shot gloves. There's so many people. I mean, my God. Shit, man. That's so stupid. What a dumbass.
0: Oh, he did, but he doesn't now.
1: Oh, you did, but you don't
0: Democrat
1: now.
0: Seth Moulton returned and rejected money given to him from AIPAC.
1: Let's see the evidence.
0: Recently.
1: Okay, Seth. Well, you lost. That's what you get. You fuck up like that, then you're done, right? You're done. I love this. I love the message here.
0: This person says, Massachusetts Congressman Seth Moulton abandoned everything he professed to believe in for a shot to unseat Senator Ed Markey, and the voters humiliated him, handing him a 30% loss.
1: Lovely. See, that's it. No second chances. Oh. No second chances.
0: Moulton flip-flopped on transgender kids in sports. What? He was one of the first to emerge after the Democrats' 2024 drubbing to say he doesn't want boys running his daughters over on the playing field.
1: You dumb shit bag. Playing into the straw man argument. Shame on you. That's right. No second chances. You're done. That should be, if you're a Democrat, that should be it, man. Go fuck yourself. Go suck John Fetterman's dick. Right? God, why would you even fucking entertain that argument? That's so stupid. So, I'm glad he lost.
0: Oh my God. We are way over.
1: Oh shit, time shit,
0: here.
1: Shit.
0: We gotta go. Thanks for joining us. We'll be back. Blah, blah, blah.
1: Yay!
0: Holy shit, we've really gone long. I'm gonna have to edit this show.
1: Fuck Trump.
0: Check out what Ryan's doing at Rated R Comedy on Instagram, TikTok, Facebook, or X. Rated R Comedy or Instagram. You know what I mean. Rated R Comedy or Pensacola Comedy, Facebook, PensacolaComedy.com.
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0: what do you have to lose by trying something new like Trump? What the hell do you have to lose? You have to lose. You have to lose.
1: Mr. Trump is so stupid. My God, my God.
0: We won with poorly educated. I love the poorly educated.
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0: But you know what? You don't impeach people when they're doing a good job.
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1: That's right.
0: 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That's how you can help the show out financially. We don't do any ad reads. Never have, never will.
1: Well, I mean, unless...
0: Not necessarily never.
1: Yeah, I mean, listen, you got a product. I'll talk about it. Come on, we'll talk about a hot tub.
0: Only if I'll use the product.
1: What are you, Kelsey Grammer from that episode?
0: No. Yes, I have integrity.
1: Yes, let's make some money.
0: Kyle Kalinske has never done an ad read, and he said never will.
1: How does he make money off his show?
0: YouTube views and subs. And
1: wow.
0: I don't know if he has a...
1: I would do ads.
0: I don't know if he has a Patreon account.
1: Right, right.
0: I did the Amazon shit. I did that. We're at Crab Diving on the X/Twitter.
1: Nine!
0: And we are...
1: All the Nazis.
0: We're on Blueski.
1: Yeah. Do people still go to that, or is that a thing still?
0: This guy's still popular.
1: Okay.
0: I mean, it's a little bit of a liberal echo chamber, but that's good.
1: I hate that.
0: It feels like a port of sanity after wallowing through the racist Nazi bullshit over on X.
1: Well, yeah, it feels like you don't even want to stay there and argue with the Nazis. I mean, that's the fight or something.
0: I'm looking at some of these stories people have sent. Thanks for sending stories to us. I did see this one, and in fact, I'm going to be talking about it in a minute, but thank you all for sending us stories.
1: Yay.
0: And thanks for, we get most of the stories on Blue Sky, in fact, to be honest.
1: Oh, that's nice.
0: A few from people on X.
1: Yeah. Rock.
0: Mostly the Blue Skyers. Sending us stories.
1: Only in America can a guy from South Africa, a Nazi from South Africa, buy a huge fucking platform, and it's fine, and everything's fine, right?
0: Right, and purportedly in the quest for free speech, because the evil libs were censoring the poor MAGA turds on these social media, because they don't let them say the N-word, and they don't let them, they don't let them be anti-Semitic and Nazi and all that shit.
1: We do, though. You are. No one's keeping... Who's keeping the Nazis from being Nazis these days, right?
0: No, I mean, if you got banned from Twitter, there's a reason you got banned from Twitter.
1: Well, the Nazi owns it. The Nazis banning
0: now,
1: the Nazis.
0: Not now you don't get banned.
1: Right, right.
0: For saying Nazi shit. Right. Or for saying racist shit or anti-Semitic shit or anything like
1: this
0: that.
1: This is the golden era for the Nazis. They're killing it in America right now. It shall pass.
0: Did you see here in, I want to say Orlando? There was a fight, a kickboxing fight.
1: Yes.
0: And one of them, both of them are troublesome humans. One is an Andrew Tate influencer
1: guy,
0: fan and shit like that. But I think he's Israeli or at least Jewish.
1: Yes.
0: The guy he's fighting.
1: Okay.
0: Or fought. Is an actual Nazi. He has SS tattooed on his chest. The lightning bolt SS. Mm. There were people in the audience waving swastika flags.
1: So it's two Nazis fighting each other?
0: And this was a city-owned arena that this was held at. This was held in Orlando. That's where the shit's going on. This is, I had the story for today. Fight held at Orlando Arena draws condemnation. for this one said Washington Post, the Orlando held a fight in its city owned arena. Then came the Nazi salutes.
1: The city owned arena?
0: The fighter, the Nazi fighter was doing the Elon wave.
1: Oh,
0: I'm sending my heart out to you.
1: Right, right. Well, who do we have to fight him then? Let's go fight him. I mean,
0: and sadly, he won. He beat the Jewish guy.
1: Okay. Somebody beat the shit out of that guy. It's a Nazi.
0: Here, Florida Today. Nazi symbols and swastikas provoke fights at Florida kickboxing event. So people, they were beating the shit out of each other in the stands. Hopefully beating the shit out of the Nazis.
1: Oh,
0: not that
1: yes.
0: I condone any kind of violence.
1: Well, this is a...
0: But if there's beating... If there's beatings going on, I'm hoping the Nazis lost.
1: Well, there are beatings, and it's America. Political violence is who we are. Honestly, it's exactly who we are. You know, we've never been non-politically violent. Hey, you know, I mean, I'm trying to understand how you have that in a city-owned arena.
0: Oh, my God.
1: You know what I mean? Does that make sense? Well, how does that happen?
0: Well,
1: I mean, a shitty city.
0: And, you know, some of the MAGAs are out there. They're like, well, that's, you know, that's gross, but it is free speech.
1: Well, it's a publicly owned arena, right?
0: You know how much they love free speech? Like all those Palestinian pro-Palestine protesters they wanted to deport and arrest.
1: Right.
0: They love free speech, the MAGAs.
1: Shit. What a horrible country.
0: Pieces of shit.
1: Absolutely. Rot in hell, you dumb fucking Nazis.
0: I wish there was a hell for them to rot in. Okay, this is the last treat, and then you need
1: Who's that Nazi that got popped in the face, and it was great? Who was that? Remember that guy?
0: He's a little known Nazi. Nobody knows who he is. But...
1: Oh, remember? No, we talked about him all the time. He was on the news.
0: No, we only talked about him because he got punched.
1: Yeah.
0: And it went viral. That's
1: great.
0: Nobody knew who he was before that.
1: Oh, okay.
0: Let's get to the real headlines. Now that we did that, fucking one. Listen, we're recording a show here. We're not recording. Well, we are recording, but we are live.
1: Right.
0: Commie Pinko Liberal HuffPo, the Don Bomb, it says.
1: Oh, yeah.
0: Trump pledged fiscal restraint. Instead, debt tops $40 trillion as borrowing costs rise.
1: Ah, you voted for this, you maggots!
0: The bond market is signaling scary shit.
1: Woo!
0: Right now, people are selling off their bonds like crazy. You know what bonds are? It's investing in the United States of America.
1: Why would you do that?
0: Exactly. So
1: what a dumb country to invest in.
0: Everyone is ditching bonds because they think our economy is just going to go Trump tits up.
1: We need to have a come to Jesus moment, if you want to call it that, about this country, because it is not what we pretend it is. It is a big shithole. It's an absolute big, violent fucking shithole. And we voted to have our bond market take a shit, right? That's what we chose to do. We did that. God.
0: Abdul Al-Sayed tweeted, yesterday's bond market sell-off is a ringing alarm bell about the future of economy under Trump's mismanagement.
1: Yeah.
0: Treasury bonds are the pillars of America's economy. When they shake, the whole thing shakes. Traders are selling them off because they understand that Trump's war and trade war are making things more expensive, and he's pressuring the Fed to keep it from doing its job despite the rising inflation he's creating.
1: Well,
0: it's triggering a lack of trust from the market and a sell-off. Why is he doing this? He's risking the future of the economy itself to inject the economy with a temporary sugar high through the midterms for his own political gain. What's the consequence for us? Everything is about to become a lot more expensive than it already is. Mike Rogers will say nothing because he's a corporate, corrupt, and a coward.
1: You know, it's about time to ditch the why question, I think. Why is Trump doing this? Why is Trump doing that? He's a fucking evil-ass Nazi, and he really has no place in politics. He's an illegitimate president. He's a felon. He's not supposed to be president. He should be ran out of fucking office. And the why he does things, somebody can shove the why up your ass, you know?
0: Well, there's one reason.
1: Well,
0: for his own gain.
1: He's a Nazi.
0: He does nothing for the good of the country, nothing for the good of the people, nothing for the good of anything.
1: He's evil.
0: The good of him fucking self and his own people. And he said something when we get to it. He was, we'll get to it. I'm jumping ahead. Anyway, I don't have to read this. The debt's out of control.
1: What about his weight? What
0: about deficit and all that shit? Bond markets. So we're getting ready for a possible crash.
1: Yay. Good job, dickheads, for voting for him. You voted for a dumb fucking Nazi that probably can't. Can he see his penis still? Can Trump see his penis over the diaper? Is he still fat? What's his weight?
0: Well, he can see it in Bessent's glasses.
1: Yeah.
0: God. Reflected.
1: We need a something. Can we have Carol? Can we have E. Jean Carroll lead a revolt or something? I mean, where's our leaders? What are we doing?
0: We did that one. The Drudge Report.
1: Nice.
0: Has a picture of the ridiculous new coin that our mint is selling with Fuckface's fuckface on it.
1: It's probably not even real gold.
0: You can pay $2 for a $1 coin. That's very Trumpian.
1: Buy one, maggots. Buy one, you stupid maggots.
0: The headline there, Gallup, 89% say widespread government corruption.
1: Right. Wow. Wow, what a shock. Wait. There's widespread corruption in this government? How did
0: Americans,
1: this happen?
0: This is Gallup. Americans' perception of government corruption in the U.S. are at their highest level in 20 years, with 89% of U.S. adults saying it is widespread. That figure is up 10 points from last year.
1: Yay!
0: And well above readings in the range between 2010 and 2025.
1: Are we just waiting?
0: Even counting the first Trump regime.
1: Are we in like this analysis paralysis of why this is happening and what are we going to do about it? Like, is there any way to stop this? Or are we just on the Titanic and we're just slipping into the fucking snowy gulf and we're going to die on an iceberg? I mean, what's going on?
0: We need to probably
1: rip these guys out of the fucking government. Politically.
0: We need to sound like Trump in the last election. And tell everybody not to vote mail-in, because if Trump gets his wish and gets to fuck with the mail-in ballots, then we should make sure we show up. If you can, vote live, because he is going to try his best, and SCOTUS is letting him do it. They're letting him build the fucking bunker.
1: Yes.
0: After yesterday's decision.
1: It is a bunker. It is a goddamn bunker.
0: Even with Roberts voting with the libs, they still had 5-4, and Roberts wrote in his dissent that it's probably illegal.
1: John Roberts. That's funny.
0: I dissent. He shouldn't be doing it. It's probably illegal, but well, you know,
1: you limp dick.
0: The other five say it's okay. So
1: you limp dick pussy motherfucker, resign. Resign. You're worthless. You're a piece of shit. Your name will go down in history as the worst. Isn't he the leader of that little clan, the SCOTUS?
0: Well, I mean,
1: you fucking pussy ass.
0: He doesn't have that much. You know, he has administrative say over some things, and I think he can assign who writes what or whatever. But
1: yeah,
0: but not. He can't do that. He has no.
1: He has no power to make
0: over them. No,
1: I thought that he had some sort of oversight of their ethics and how they operated. No, really, you're the worst chief justice ever. Fuck yourself, motherfucker.
0: Remember, they decided they don't need an ethics, any ethics standards. They don't need a code of ethics.
1: If I was running for president, I would say I'm going to give you maggots one chance to surrender, come clean, turn yourself in for all the crimes you've done, and if you don't, we're coming for your ass, and you're going to go to Guantanamo, all of you. Enjoy. Oh, my God. Shit, man. I haven't looked at the fucking news today.
0: And then
1: irritating.
0: The fourth headline at Drudge, MAGA fury over pasta prices.
1: What the fuck?
0: A months-long crackdown, this is Politico, months-long crackdown within the Trump administration to soften its trade rules all started with a flap over pasta. In the aftermath, Commerce Secretary Howard Nutlick and other top Commerce Department officials are leaning on agency staff not to drive up tariffs on grocery items and other goods ahead of the midterms. See, they don't give a shit.
1: They don't care.
0: They don't care about the ultimate prices. They just don't want the prices to be bad for the midterms.
1: Hey, Diddler Nutlick, how much is a normal size box of fettuccine? I bet you don't know.
0: Barilla or just regular kind you buy at the...
1: Maybe $1, maybe $1.50.
0: Something like that.
1: A jar of Alfredo sauce is $2.95, $2.75. Hunt's, the cheapest Hunt's spaghetti sauce is $1.89. The cheap-ass fucking dollar store fucking bitch-ass pasta sauce is $1. And
0: which
1: that's where
0: probably the same as one of the other ones you just mentioned.
1: Right.
0: But just put into a... put into a cheaper. We found that out, that so many of the generics are the same shit as the brand names. They just sell it cheaper and buy it cheaper.
1: My thing with these Democratic
0: white label it.
1: Yeah, yeah. Oh, yeah. Well, these Democratic socialists need to explain to us how these fuckers are going to pay. If you want to get people out, vote live, like Pat said, explain to me what you're going to do to them, because that motivates me. I am motivated out of spite. I'm sorry. That's just who I am. And if you,
0: go ahead. Yeah, yeah.
1: I'm just saying, tell me what you're going to do to these motherfuckers.
0: That's kind of what Carvel said again.
1: Hell yeah.
0: Carvel said, somebody was saying, one of the pundits was saying to him, don't you think the Democrats should be really talking about the kitchen table issues and everything like that? He goes, everybody needs to talk about Trump.
1: Quit losing.
0: Everybody needs to talk about how bad Trump is and how much they hate Trump and how he's messing everything up.
1: These fucking Democrats, you need to take a swallow your fucking shit-ass pride and learn something from these maggots. They won. Trump won by demonizing Hillary. This dumb fuck Trump won again by demonizing Joe Biden. So demonize these motherfuckers, and it should be easy because they're demons.
0: Oh, they're still, you know what's funny, though? They're still out, these scumbag, quote, moderate Democrats are still out, desperate to shoot their own party in the dick by going after Mamdani and by going after El Sayed. And the latest is somebody who is kind of obviously running for president in 2028.
1: Yes.
0: Who doesn't have a fucking prayer. And I can't wait until the primary when he gets his fucking corrupt ass handed to him.
1: Who is this?
0: Rahm Emanuel. and that hyena cum licker.
1: Well, he has his place in this.
0: Has gone after El Sayed.
1: Oh, fuck that. Go beat him up. Fuck this shit. Fuck that. El Sayed will chew this motherfucker up and spit him out. Fuck that. No.
0: And went after the DSA. So, in general, here, listen.
2: 4 weeks ago, sitting here today, the Democratic Socialists had a party convention in Chicago. You're a separate party. You're not a caucus or a wing of the party. You're a separate party. We're not open to being taken over. You think people want defunding the police, open borders, opening up the prison doors? I'll see you in November. If you think people are going to buy this Purina dog chow, great.
1: Is that Tucker?
0: No, that's Rahm Emanuel.
1: That's Rahm Emanuel.
0: and
1: what is this weak ass shit?
0: He's a Democrat. He's a Democrat. No, you're a separate party. You're with his Chicago accent, which makes me crazy.
1: Wrong.
0: That he has the accent I kind of have and used to have.
1: Yeah, yeah. He's a piece of shit.
0: You're a separate party. You're not a caucus or wing of the party. We're not open to being taken over. Listen, asshole, have you looked at who's winning?
1: Right.
0: Have you looked at who's winning? Your people are losing when there are DSA. Not overwhelmingly, not that totally. We've lost a couple, DSA people. But
1: does he have APAC sack prints on his nose?
0: 100%.
1: Of course, hey, Rahm, you're a scumbag. See, the thing is, Rahm Emanuel, you're a scumbag. There are different people in this Democratic Party, which are great, like the Syed, and there's Mamdani, and there's all these people that can be the face of this thing. But what you are, you're an operator, right? Why don't you get on board with the good guys and go do what you do? Do some scummy ass, dirty shit to get rid of Trump.
0: And
1: that's your talent.
0: Let's not forget when he was mayor,
1: you sucked.
0: He wanted to help cover up Laquan McDonald's murder.
1: Oh, yeah.
0: By the police.
1: Yeah, he sucked.
0: He wanted to shove it under the carpet and say, you know, it was a thug who deserved it.
1: You know, the way to deal with these moderates is strength. And, you know, you have to just see this thing Hakeem Jeffries did where he had this little date with Jared Kushner. I need one of these Democratic socialists in the House and call him for hearing, make him testify and make them say under oath, make him say under oath what he said to him. And that'll freak all these Democrats out and they'll fall in line. See, Hakeem Jeffries and Rahm Emanuel, I don't think they understand anything but shit like that. Because why would he take a meeting with that Nazi?
0: And then you talk about inciting violence.
1: Yeah.
0: He said that he would go on Hassan Piker's show, quote, so I can give him a 2x4 upside his head.
1: Who are these people? Oh my God, you're not even good at what was that line, Purina Dog Chow? This Purina Dog Chow that you're selling.
0: I don't understand that one.
1: Jesus
0: but
1: Christ.
0: He is in for an awakening in a primary. Please run, Rahm. Please. I can't wait to see you get 1% or 0% of the vote, you piece of shit. They ran you out of Chicago because you were a corrupt piece of crap.
1: See, that was a problem with Biden's campaign, you know, because he talked about how he said, I'm bipartisan. I can work with the Republican Party. We don't want that. I don't want an olive branch. Yet. Unless you're going to take the olive branch and beat him over the fucking head with it, I'm not interested. We don't want to work with that party. That party is bad. Bipartisanship means you want to work with the Nazis. It's insanity. It's crazy. It's like, I listen to Rahm Emanuel or Hakeem Jeffries or what's another fucking moderate. It's like, what world are you living in? Do you know what I mean? What, are you deaf to the world? Do you not understand what's happening? Defund the police. God, I wish we would have. I wish we would have when that was happening. That would have been great. I wish Obama hadn't have been a pussy about it and embraced it like he should have. They should be defunded.
0: Okay.
1: What is our party? What's wrong with these people?
0: Those are all your headlines and everything. But here is a continuation of my favorite story of the week, of the past couple of weeks. And a new segment here at Crab Diving.
1: Okay.

0: Rawr.
1: The leopards eat the face. I did it on AI.
0: Oh my god, that's good. Good job. Shit, the flute.
1: Do you want to hear the back? The first one it gave me was too kind of slow, but it's still good. Listen to this one.
0: Okay.

0: I love that. Both of those are very good. You know what I learned about these? I'm sorry. You know, these big cats. They don't like to drink water, and so when they eat somebody, not only do they eat your flesh, they drink your blood because that hydrates them. That's so fucked up. Fucking these leopards, man.
1: Here's the long version of the first
0: one. Oh, wow.
1: Oh, wait. Whoops.
2: I never.

0: That's like Tammy Wynette, but then Jethro Tull shows up at the end. I like it.
1: So there you go.
0: Who did that, Grok, or was it Claude?
1: Gemini.
0: Oh, okay. Nice job.
1: 30 seconds for free.
0: That's good. Thank you.
1: It took a couple of prompts, but I finally got
0: a couple of
1: ones to use.
0: What is a prompt?
1: It's what you ask it.
0: Oh, okay. Okay.
1: How you ask it and the wording and all that.
0: Okay.
1: Here we go. I never thought that the segment is, I never thought the leopards would eat my face.
0: Yes.
2: I didn't really understand the physical reality of how institutionalized the brutality is in America. The manner in which they arrest you, they put you in manacles, your hands, your feet, chain it together. I mean, like, it is sort of everybody who's arrested is like an MS-13 gang member, and it hurts a lot more than it looks like on television. You know, I was put from detention facility to a correction facility. You know, every 3 hours they were sort of trying to keep ahead.
0: I love it, Milo. We should get rid of these prisons. Honestly, and the way we do it is horrific. But I'm okay with it happening to you. I think it's great.
2: Detention facility to a correction facility. You know, every 3 hours they were sort of trying to keep ahead of my lawyers so I couldn't, so whatever. But no one would tell me anything. I mean, I know it's designed to be like that, but it was humiliating and it was disorientating all the rest of it. It was physically degrading. It was frightening. It was frightening. I don't think I've ever been frightened like that before. Just not.
3: How emotional have you been through this period?
2: I've never been like this before. I tripped and kind of tumbled down the stairs a night or two ago, and you know, I'm a clumsy person, so that it's not the rarest thing in the world. But it set something off from when I'd been kind of shoved down a couple of steps, and I was weeping like an old woman for an hour. And I was like, oh, I really have got to get this out of my system. I think maybe in the past I've been a little bit blasé when people talked about their trauma, a little bit kind of cavalier when people talked about, stuff kind of lingering with them. But I get it now. I wouldn't wish it on anyone.
0: Well, listen.
4: I never thought the leopards would eat my face.
0: I would wish it on Trump, his kids. I would wish it on, I got a Nutlick. I would wish it on Vance. I would wish it on Pete Hegseth. I could do this to the end of the show. I mean, Matt, listen to this bitch. She's like, and they're trying to stay ahead of my lawyers by moving me around. At least you have lawyers. Imagine if you don't, dickhead. Even worse.
1: Oh, right.
0: You shouldn't. I love it. Any other ones? I mean, God, there must be more, right? Please, more! More of the same! More of this!
1: Awesome. And a typical conservative. We read his tweets from before where he was like, what's the protocol if I see somebody being violently arrested by ICE on the streets, where do I go to masturbate?
0: It's kismet. It's beautiful what happened.
1: But that's typical conservatism. It's they hate gays until they have a kid that's gay.
0: Right.
1: They hate, and even then sometimes, but sometimes it takes shit like that. They back the blue no matter who.
0: Ugh, God, I hate
1: until
0: that shit.
1: Some cops fuck with them or somebody they love.
0: And at least you had a lawyer, Milo. A lot of these people get picked up by ICE and whoever, they don't have a lawyer. Nobody's moving them around to keep them one step ahead of their lawyer. They don't even know what they're doing in there, or where they are, or where they're going. You had so much privilege the way you had it in there.
1: You got
0: pushed down some stairwells. Good. Fuck you, man.
1: It's very degrading, very mean, very cruel.
0: I mean, listen, man. This is a very Christian way to think about this, but you deserve it, dumb fuck. You fucking deserve it. Honestly. If anybody had it coming, you do. And a lot of these fucking Republicans. I love this segment. We should turn the whole show into this segment. I love it. More.
1: There's a new podcast, Ryan.
0: Yes?
1: Called Israel Live.
0: Okay.
1: Airing on the Christian Broadcasting Network.
0: Yeah.
1: And it's got an interesting co-host.
0: Okay.
1: Someone we all know.
0: Oh, George Santos.
5: This is a myth, a lie, in other words, that's been perpetrated for propaganda purposes. You cannot show that Israel has been committing genocide. For one thing, the population is far greater now.
1: Oh, my God, you fucking asshole. We don't need to go into this, but the UN has declared it a genocide. The international body of genocide or whatever, the Genocide Council has deemed it.
0: That's like
1: a
0: when,
1: genocide.
0: It's like when Noah says that's a hurricane and you're going to argue that it's not a hurricane, right?
1: No, it's just rain.
0: It's just rain with a lot of wind. I don't know who this is.
1: Michelle Bachman.
0: I was going to say it sounds like Michelle Bachman, but her voice is too low.
1: It's Michelle Bachman.
0: But it's pitched so low. What's
1: well, she's being
0: allergies?
1: Serious. She's being serious. She's hosting. Yeah. And she is an educator now, Ryan.
0: So. Shit, man. Oh, she teaches people how to be lawyers. Is that it?
1: But listen to what she says. Not only is she saying the population is more now.
0: Is more
5: than before the war began. The population of Gaza is greater. If it's a genocide, that means math. You have fewer people than you had before, but the population has grown in Gaza. The other thing that they've been accused of is famine, that Israel has tried to starve Gazans, when as a matter of fact, their calorie count is over 3,000 calories per person a day from all of the food that's coming in. And the biggest problem they're dealing with most recently in Gaza is obesity.
1: Oh my God. It's just so not true. And
0: that is insane.
1: They're vile, disgusting.
0: Michelle Bachman. Do you have her booked on when the leopard eats my face segment anytime soon? Please?
1: Sadly, there's no hell because you know this fucker would be rotting in it.
0: Can't we make one for her?
1: Heartless Christian. Typically heartless American Christian.
0: Jesus hates your ass, Michelle. I mean, hates your ass.
1: Oh, yeah.
0: Jesus would eat your ass like corn on the cob.
1: So that's Michelle Bachman now hosting a podcast called Israel Live.
0: That's so stupid. Hey, Michelle, you have allergies or what's going on? Oh, CBN. Wow, they'll take anything, really. They must be hurting for fucking content over there.
1: Christian Broadcast Network? Of course they are.
0: This is horrible, horrible, horrible. Who's on it with you? Mel Gibson? Is he the co-host? I'm just thinking about that Tammy Wynette song, The Leopards Eat My Face. It's very
1: Milo
0: good.
1: Milo also says,
0: I love it.
1: He believes the Trump administration has, quote, devolved into the Luma administration. Or Lomer. To think that the promise of hope and joy and anticipation of Trump 2016 could, over the course of 10 years, collapse into this ugly, warmongering, taken as a whole mentally ill heap of crazy, with some of the most unstable and lunatic people seemingly directing the president's actions.
0: You know, hey, Milo, go fuck yourself. But your British accent is better than Milo's.
1: Mine?
0: Yes.
1: Oh,
0: Milo, you got that? Is he?
1: Well,
0: are you faking it?
1: I was trying to do a muddled one because he did sound less British than he usually does.
0: Madonna sounds more British than
1: you,
0: Milo.
1: Yeah, yeah. That clip from he was on with Piers, especially with Piers.
0: Was that Piers Morgan talking? Yeah, yeah, yeah. God, Piers, you fucking whore! You will interview anything, you piece of shit.
1: Well, that's what he's known for.
0: Oh my God, I know, but I just hate that guy. You suck, Piers.
1: If I had any clue that anything remotely like this was even possible, I would never have gotten involved in supporting Trump in the first place.
0: Fuck you!
1: And I'm very ashamed that I did.
0: Oh, bullshit! Lies,
1: says Milo.
0: Lies, Milo. See, that's the thing about you guys. This is how you're not human. See, like, I could tell, not to brag or anything, but I always thought Trump was bad. And because of empathy, right? You can imagine that it would be bad to be deported and go through that whole situation. You don't have to experience it to then understand that you're bad. You have no empathy and you're a dumb fuck. And I don't think you're British because nobody sounds like that over there. What's wrong with you?
1: Also in L News, we've got other shit going on.
0: I never thought the leopard.
1: You mentioned George Santos earlier, and I had a story here on the spreadsheet from a couple days ago that I didn't read.
0: Yeah.
1: Former Representative George Santos has become the first person to ever be banned for life from the prediction market Kalshi. After being caught placing lucrative bets on himself.
0: That is so... You are... That's right. Jesus, dude.
1: He was caught earlier this year, according to Kalshi, manipulating their market on whether or not he would attend the State of the Union. He was posting on Twitter saying he's going to be there, then placing bets behind the scenes he didn't ultimately show. They said that he made a lot of money and it violates the rules. There was even a referral to federal regulators. He denies wrongdoing, but they have levied a lifetime ban, so no more Kalshi for George Santos.
0: Like, I you should go back into politics and continue to be a Republican, because nobody has proven themselves to be more Republican than you, almost. I mean, you are... He can't even do anything without being a crime person.
1: He's a Republican.
0: Can't you... Don't you ever read a book or play putt-putt golf? Do you cheat at putt-putt even? Do you cheat at golf?
1: He responded on X, George Santos.
0: Yeah.
1: He said, "Hey, Kalshi, thanks for the lifetime ban from your gambling platform. Let's see how much longer you guys are around for. Kiss emoji."
0: You you think your absence is going to ruin gambling?
1: Really?
0: Do you understand gambling? Everybody gambles.
1: In a second tweet, he wrote, "By the way, Kalshi is such an unserious company. It violates its own notices and deadlines, LOL. On August 7th, they gave us a 30-day notice, and today they announced once again their frivolous nonsense. Leaking and attention-seeking seem to be the MO of this organization. Pathetic."
0: Who would think, hey, George, who would think, like, what am I going to do today? Oh, I'm going to go on Kalshi, this betting thing, and I'm gonna put bets on, will George Santos be at this certain place? And I'll just bet that I will be there, and then I won't, or however it works. Why? Are there a lot of people doing this, or is he just... Really? Because this, to me, seems...
1: You know, you think Don Jr. and Eric and them aren't on Kalshi betting on shit that they know about already?
0: Are you allowed to be on Kalshi when you're in Guantanamo? Can you bet on that? Because that's where I think these guys are heading. Oh, shit, that's going to be good.
1: So the first lifetime ban on Kalshi is for George fucking Santos.
0: Do you get a plaque?
1: A timeline.
0: He should get a plaque or a certificate or something. What happened to that baby you're running around with?
1: Baby.
0: Remember that? He showed up.
1: Oh, he grabbed somebody's baby. Yeah. That's right. Yeah, yeah.
0: What the fuck were you doing with that? Stay away from dogs.
1: Oh, creepy. We have got other shit to talk about.
0: Yay.
1: This is... Oh, you know what we haven't talked about? And it's been going on for a little bit of a minute.
0: Okay.
1: And we never got to it because we usually try to focus more on
0: shark attacks,
1: national
0: and
1: stories,
0: snakes,
1: and international stories and
0: Republicans.
1: Stuff. But this is a Florida story.
0: Nine!
1: And this, of course, is the story that, in typical fashion, our governor, Ron DeRacis...
0: We have a governor?
1: ...is saying, shut the fuck up, nothing to see here, don't worry about it.
0: Okay, sure.
1: But the they've been caught, his administration and his fucking wife.
0: Oh.
1: Corrupt piece of shit, as smelly and turdly as he is.
0: Her name is Karen, right? Is it Karen?
1: Casey.
0: Okay, close enough. Yeah. Yeah. Karen Pence, Casey.
1: A federal grand jury found that Ron DeSantis's administration misappropriated $10 million in taxpayer money.
0: Wow.
1: And used it for political purposes, but concluded it could not determine who was responsible well enough to bring criminal charges.
0: Then everybody goes to jail. I have no problem with that. Then everybody goes to jail. No problem with that. If one person isn't going to fess up, then y'all go to Guantanamo. Attorney General Pfeiffer don't give a fuck. We'll throw y'all in jail then. I love it. That's even better. Why can't we do that?
1: The findings contained in a sealed grand jury report that was leaked to multiple news outlets last week offered the clearest picture yet of a controversy involving Hope Florida, an initiative championed by the First Lady Casey DeSantis.
0: Okay.
1: And some of the most powerful figures in the administration.
0: Do they have a board?
1: The $10 million originated in a $67 million Medicaid settlement. So they stole money from Medicaid.
0: Every fucking governor we have does that. That is so basic bitch for Florida, is it not? What's his face? The bald-headed guy did that, right?
1: Oh, yeah. He made an art out of it.
0: That's our state. That's what we do.
1: Rick Scott. Rather than remaining with the state, $10 million was diverted to the Hope Florida Foundation, a nonprofit associated with Casey DeSantis's signature welfare initiative. But
0: talk about welfare.
1: Within weeks, that foundation, they laundered it. That foundation distributed $5 million each to two different nonprofits.
0: Okay.
1: Now remember, this is Casey DeSantis's welfare initiative to help poor people, right? First it was Medicaid.
0: Right.
1: Then $10 million was directed to Hope, Florida, for Casey DeSantis's welfare initiative. They split it in half, sent $5 million.
0: Okay.
1: To keep Florida clean. A political committee that was...
0: I'm sorry.
1: A political committee that was fighting the legalized marijuana initiative.
0: Oh, my fucking God. Shit.
1: That took Medicaid money.
0: Right.
1: Laundered it through Casey DeSantis's fake welfare initiative.
0: Yeah, yeah.
1: And sent it to a PAC to help scuttle the recreational marijuana.
0: Oh, yes.
1: Referendum.
0: There you go.
1: Here.
0: That's right. Because medical marijuana wants the recreational marijuana people to fuck off. And the medical marijuana wants the Delta 9 people to fuck off. It's a bunch of bullshit. But I really don't see the problem with this. If that company that you're talking about has a board and those other companies, I'm sorry. I guess I don't understand nonprofits. How are they getting $5 million? But they're a nonprofit?
1: Well, because nobody's making money, allegedly. Wink, wink, wink.
0: Wow, you must have some expenses.
1: At the time, Keep Florida Clean. This is the anti-weed group.
0: Okay.
1: Was chaired by James Uthmeyer.
0: Uthmeyer.
1: Who was, at the time, DeSantis's chief of staff.
0: Oh, okay.
1: And is now our attorney general.
0: Wow. Wow. That makes sense, too, right? Because didn't we have a surgeon general in Florida that wanted everybody to get measles? And so, like, our government hates us. But I don't understand why it's too hard. Because I think all these people could go to jail if nobody wants to admit to it.
1: The rest of the money, by the way, went to the Republican Party of Florida.
0: Well, I want it back. Go in there. My God.
1: The grand jury described the transfer as part of a sophisticated scheme to fund political activities and concluded that the taxpayer money was misused, but determining who made the decisions proved more difficult.
0: Why? Well, figure it the fuck out. Who goes after these people? A federal agency for doing this? I mean,
1: The problem is they circled the wagons. Nobody will rat on each other, and everyone is saying, "Oh, I don't remember who decided. I don't remember who made the decisions."
0: Wait, you know, is there a Merrick Garland type in charge of this shit? I've never. Listen,
1: well, it's our Department of Justice. Yeah, Cash. Right now, under Crescent, of course.
0: Hi, Cash. Could you figure this out and go arrest everybody when you're done playing in the fucking jet with your girlfriend, the country singer?
1: The report singled out Uthmeyer as being in a position of authority during the settlement and cited testimony about his involvement in directing the money after it reached Hope, Florida. It also criticized the office of then Florida Attorney General Ashley Moody for failing to exercise sufficient oversight of the settlement. Everybody is denying wrongdoing.
0: Okay.
1: DeSantis is defending the transaction, saying it was a charitable donation and not state money, but they got it from a settlement for a Medicaid lawsuit.
0: Yeah, you laundered it, right? They laundered it, right?
1: Well, yeah.
0: Well, okay, that's illegal. What fucking bitch-ass person can't arrest them all? I love this. I think this is not a problem. I mean, from this article, I understand all the people that need to get arrested. Casey, Ron, our attorney general, all the people in those shell companies can go to Guantanamo. I got it. It's no problem.
1: David Jolly, the Democratic nominee for governor, said he will reopen the investigation immediately if he is elected, arguing that the grand jury's inability to identify an individual responsible for the transaction does not resolve the questions surrounding the money. Florida Democrats have also called for resignations and additional investigations. You know where that's going
0: to
1: go.
0: Say it like a human being, David Jolly, if you want to have a chance to win. These motherfuckers are pretending like they can't figure it out. They need to go to jail. Talk about what you're going to do to these people and quit sounding like a fucking lawyer. And then you can win.
1: He's not going to be able to, he probably sadly won't win here in Florida, but it would be good. That would be spectacular if there was such a blue tsunami that,
0: not this party, you know,
1: that, what's her name? Nixon.
0: She's awesome. Yeah, now, that I believe
1: wins,
0: in her.
1: That she wins the Senate. That would be spectacular.
0: Angie Nixon is a lion, but David Jolly is not a lion. And all, you know, we need lions because that Byron Donaldson is an evil motherfucker. I mean, his campaign ads against David Jolly. David Jolly wants to turn your kid's penis into a vagina at school. I mean, it's insane. He's a lunatic. I mean, instead, David Jolly was like, these people, the inability of these people to decide who did it, it's not good enough. That's the most boring way you could ever get Syed to teach you how to say something. God, you suck. Jesus.
1: So cartoonish corruption here in Florida. And, you know, this is what happens when you elect Republicans to majorities and supermajorities. See, they investigate themselves and find themselves to be fine. They're just like the police. And nothing's going to happen.
0: Yeah, we giving up. You know what? We had a fucking governor that did a bunch of Medicaid fraud. Nobody cared. Nobody gave a
1: billions,
0: fuck.
1: Billions.
0: Nobody gave a fuck. And nobody gives a fuck about this story to figure out who did it. You know, who could? Some fucking podcaster. I guarantee you the crime junkies could look into this and figure it the fuck out in a two-parter episode. Please. This is the most fucking... Is there any Democrats that have the nads to go up against these people and not sound like bitches? That's all I want. Angie Nixon's one. She texts me every day. Do you get texts from Angie Nixon?
1: I don't.
0: I do.
1: I get still mostly California shit. I think they still think I live in California, so I get mostly California campaign.
0: This state deserves the government
1: messages.
0: Oh, yeah. Yeah, we deserve our government, though, because I haven't seen anybody in this party that's here. Wait, that Frost guy. That guy's good. But shit, man. I mean, these guys. And the crazy thing is these Republicans that are just doing all this fraud, they're fucking weak-ass motherfuckers. I mean, DeSantis wears Uggs. God damn. Is he fat again, or did he slim down? Is he still slim, or what's he doing?
1: I've seen him. I mean, how the fuck knows? I don't know.
0: He's busy laundering money. His fucking wife, Kathy.
1: There's a new report from Forbes out. You'll enjoy this one.
0: Okay.
1: The 100 wealthiest Americans.
0: Oh, yes.
1: Have a combined wealth of $5.5 trillion.
0: Guantanamo.
1: Right?
0: Yes.
1: The bottom 50% of households of our country, over 66 million households, $4.3 trillion.
0: We can
1: combined.
0: Go get our shit.
1: 100 people are more wealthy than half of our entire country.
0: Does anyone remember the Battle of Helm's Deep? Does anyone remember that? Helm's Deep. We're the orcs, and they're in Helm's Deep. This, all we have to do is keep going. What are we doing? What are we doing? This is crazy. We can't even take out some fucking money laundering ring that's in our state capital. I mean, what the fuck? Say that number again. I must have misheard you. I don't understand
1: the
0: that.
1: 100 wealthiest people, not even households.
0: People!
1: People. 100 people is worth...

0: The Waltons should be scared. All these rich people, you should be terrified. But, I don't know. We're all leveraged to shit at Pier 1 Imports, and we're fucking, I don't know. Why are we doing this to ourselves? We're doing this to ourselves. We're doing this to ourselves. There's 100 of them.
1: Yeah, well, we're not doing it.
0: There's 100!
1: It's the ignorant maggots that are doing this to it, doing this to us, because for some reason, they like thinking the people that they hate are suffering, even if they're suffering themselves. They don't give a shit.
0: That's why we need the Black Panthers to take over law enforcement. Once that happens, then it's all she wrote, motherfuckers. Because these cops are doing the bidding of these 100 people. That's how the society works. Stupid. And we're voting in all this bullshit. Fucking 100 people. How many people fit in Guantanamo? What's the bed count there?
1: I don't know.
0: Fuck, man. I've had it. I've fucking had it. This is stupid. This is fucking stupid. We're all paying our credit cards and all this bullshit. Fucking 100 people. How many cars do these 100 people have? How many houses do they have? God damn. Why are we bitches? What the fuck?
2: I never thought the leopards would eat my face.
0: Shit. Robin Leach lied to us. He lied to us and he made us soft.
1: He was, I think, pretty Epstein-y, allegedly.
0: Yeah.
1: Before Epstein.
0: Yeah.
1: Like, wasn't he kind of known for...
0: Yeah. I gotta get
1: hanging
0: some water.
1: Out on yachts with...
0: Oh, yeah, yeah. One second.
1: Four, five, four. The top 100 Americans, according to Forbes, now outweigh... half of the entire fucking country.
0: Fuck them. Fuck them with the force of 1,000 suns. God,
1: This person writes, this is an obscene and unsustainable level of inequality that is incompatible with a healthy democracy. Raising taxes on billionaires to invest in infrastructure and fund programs that help everyone is the only way forward. Anything less will result in complete collapse. And that is 100% accurate. That I'm seeing a lot of.
0: I got you another glass. Is that okay?
1: Yeah. Thank you.
0: I fuck these people. I really.
1: I'm seeing a whole lot of guillotines, and I'm seeing a whole lot.
0: You don't need a whole lot of them.
1: Of people, I mean, tweets.
0: I'm just saying that
1: tweets about guillotines.
0: Right. I mean, it's crazy. It's like. It's unfathomable. How is that possible? Wait a second. What about our government? Don't they represent us? Why are they more scared of these donors? They should be terrified of us, the people. That's the problem.
1: And the funny thing is that the stupid maggots think that this is socialism. That's what they call socialism, right? A few people have all the money, and then they keep everybody else poor, and you have to wear uniforms, and you can't be Christian.
0: You know, and it's on our side. It's on our side, too. Our representatives don't fear us the way they fucking should because there's so many of us. They fear these rich people because they're afraid to yank their money. You're afraid of them? You should be afraid of us! Fuck you! Honestly.
1: Well, what the fuck? You know, we'll find out what happens in a couple of months. We're only 2 months away from the elections, everybody. Well, and we'll see what happens. We know that they're going to try to fuck with it. We know that Trump's going to try to declare them null and void. Let's just see. Hopefully the states still have enough say. Trump can send his ICE goons and his thugs to hang out outside of the polling places and stuff. But who cares? Walk right past them. Give them the finger. Tell them to go fuck themselves.
0: I mean,
1: I'm going to vote you out of existence and into jail, you cunts, you're walking by.
0: And the people of Minnesota showed us that they could beat their ass. They handed in their asshole ICE in Minnesota. They fucking barricaded their fucking bases there. I saw it. I saw the clips. These ICE people are bitches. They're traitors. They're traitors. Those people are fucking traitors. It's insane. There's so many of us. 60 million households to 100 fucking people. I can't even do the math. The math is, I'm trying to move past this, but then again, the math just, and I hate math. I like this math. This is one math. I like this math. Boy, you don't even need a strategy to beat 6 million versus 60 million households versus 100 people.

0: people, you don't even need a strategy, right? You don't need a strategy. You have numbers. They're fucked. They should start running. Pack up your shit and get the fuck out of here. You're not going to hide in your bunkers. There are bunkers.
1: Oh, Stephen Miller said something I like.
0: Yeah. What was he like? My cholesterol so high?
1: If the Democrats retake Congress in November, it's game over. They're going to get Trump in prison.
0: You're in prison, motherfucker.
1: You better get ready too, bitch. should the Democrats regain power, it's game over. 12 more justices on SCOTUS, 2 new Democratic states. They'll get rid of the Second Amendment. They're going to get rid of our border and elect communists.
0: No, you're getting it. Your fears are mislaid, if that's the right way to say it. It's game over. You're in jail. Your wife is in jail. All the people you did dirty financial shit, they're in jail. All the Epstein fuckers are in jail. Nutlick's in jail. Fucking Pete Hegseth is in jail. Vance is in jail. That's what you should be worried about. Not the Second Amendment. Not all that other shit, because it won't matter. Because you'll be in jail, motherfucker. This is funny. Stephen Miller almost made me laugh. Holy shit.
1: And not 12 more justices, but a few. And to maybe 4 to make it 13, which is so it matches the circuits.
0: Right.
1: And then 2 new Democratic states. 2 new states, if they're Democrat, they're smart.
0: Yeah.
1: That would be D.C. and Puerto Rico. And why D.C. and Puerto Rico would ever remotely consider voting for Republicans is baffling me. But then, you know, how many Cubanos here in Florida still love them Trump and love the Republicans? It's so bizarre.
0: Well, Trump really helped Puerto Rico out during that hurricane. He threw cans of chicken at people. God, 60 million households. Shit.
1: Wait, is this real?
2: Hate is hate. It's evil. Charlie and I have always been very clear on our stance. Israel and Jewish people. It's awful. Awful. Anti-Semitism is what healing factor comes out of hating Jewish people? What healing factor comes out of hating Christians?
1: What healing factor comes out of hating Muslims, you asshole? What healing factor comes out of hating gay people? What healing factor comes out of hating Somalis, brown people?
0: Is this Erica?
1: Fuck you, Erica. Oh, she's such a fraud. She is such a fraud.
0: Yeah, you too, buddy. You too, Erica. You're in trouble too. And listen, the director's like, hey, Erica, can we try that one more time?
1: Oh, yeah, yeah.
0: Take that back to 1, everybody. She just can't get there. You're not crying. Is she crying? Is she purporting to cry?
1: She's pretending to cry, sure.
0: Is she still hanging out with Nicki Minaj?
1: Oh, I don't know. Probably. Nicki Minaj is totally sold out. She's desperate for pardons for her family that is diddlers.
0: No, there's no pardons for you. Sorry, guys. You're Nazis. You, when this is over, no one will forget which side you guys were fucking on. I will not forget. I swear to God. Fuck these Nazis.
1: Just after the top of the hour, everybody, thanks for buying shit through the Amazon link at crabdiving.com/Amazon. Use that link every time you go to buy shit at Amazon. We get a little commission. Does not cost you fuck all.
0: I'm all about that bass. About that bass. Is that her song? Nicki Minaj or?
1: No. Okay, that's Meghan Trainor's song.
0: Okay, shit.
1: A rare thing is happening.
0: Yes.
1: We'll see how it goes.
0: Okay.
1: But we've got a cop who is being charged with manslaughter for summarily executing a 22-year-old.
0: Wow, manslaughter.
1: Now, of course, the victim's white, so there's more likelihood that the cop will be held accountable because if he was a brown kid, then, you know, they'd be like, well, you know, obviously he's a criminal.
0: Doesn't sound like manslaughter, though. An execution.
1: The Montgomery County District Attorney's Office in Pennsylvania, I believe.
0: Okay.
1: Is the officer who fatally shot a Pennsylvania college student after he went to the wrong house after a night of drinking Fuck and August this. Is God. Facing charges.
0: Oh, my God. Yeah, we don't need to defund these motherfuckers.
1: Montgomery County District Attorney's Office announced that Police Corporal Sean Farrell, 58, has been charged with voluntary manslaughter in the death of 22-year-old Glenwood, what a name, Glenwood Pyscher? P-Y-S-H-E-R, the fourth.
0: Did we do this story about when it happened? Is this the guy?
1: We might have.
0: God. He shot the...
1: It was a couple weeks ago. He was on a pub crawl.
0: No, we had a... This is a different story. Shit. So many of these. I mean,
1: he went on a pub crawl with friends on the night of Saturday, August 22nd. The group then decided to move the party to a pair of nearby houses. And Pyscher mistakenly went to the wrong house.
0: Okay.
1: While moving from one home to another.
0: Okay.
1: Officers arrived at the scene at 12:30 a.m. after receiving a 911 call for a possible attempted break-in at a residence. An encounter ensued. Police fired at the male subject, fatally striking the subject. However, an investigation determined that by the Detective Bureau, which amazes me.
0: Yes.
1: Found that the shooting was not a legal use of force by a police officer.
0: Why didn't they question the guy first? Or this? What am I?
1: Did I mention these are police?
0: Or talk to him?
1: Did I mention these are police?
0: Oh my God!
1: In America, in 2026, they're thugs. They're a gang.
0: Yeah, yeah.
1: Many of them are the enemy of the people. They examined the body-worn camera, which captured the moments. I'm surprised it was working and running, and
0: yes.
1: And that he didn't delete it. There's so many things here that are amazing.
0: Yeah,
1: they just didn't get to it in time, I guess. Captured the moments leading up to the fatal shooting. The officer, who was the first to arrive, was seen walking down the driveway with the firearm and a mounted light, and positioning himself behind a red car in the driveway as he observed a male who was Pyscher. Standing in the home's cement patio near the rear door. According to the footage, the cop yelled at Pyscher, "Police, let me see your hands. Hands up now, drop to the ground." The student raised his hands in the air and began walking toward the officer. The officer again yelled, "Drop to the ground." Pyscher continued to walk toward him with his hands raised. He yelled again, "Drop to the ground," then yelled, "Stop or I'll," and then went bang, bang.
0: Before he said shoot?
1: Yeah, yeah.
0: This is like a Monty Python sketch. I mean,
1: two in the
0: fuck
1: chest
0: these people.
1: From 15 feet away.
0: Two bullets?
1: From 15 feet away.
0: He put his hands up.
1: Obviously the 22-year-old was unarmed.
0: Yeah.
1: Under Pennsylvania law, an officer is justified using deadly force only when he believes such force is necessary to prevent death or serious bodily injury to himself or another person, or when he believes that the suspect is attempting to escape and possesses a deadly weapon. This person was walking toward him slowly with his hands up. Drunk as fuck, probably. I think the kid was drunk.
0: He's at the wrong house. Fuck this cop. This dumbass fucking cop.
1: The investigation also found that he had less than lethal options available. He had a taser that he didn't use. At the time of the shooting, the officer was a safe enough distance from Pyscher and behind his car. The victim had his hands in the air and had no weapon.
0: These cops are all so fucking stupid. Remember that cop that thought he went for his taser, but then shot him and said, "I got my taser and my gun mixed up." I mean,
1: these cops. How about the one that...
0: Tase the guy to death here.
1: No, they unloaded a full mag, and his partner unloaded a mag into their police car where they had a handcuffed suspect.
0: Yes.
1: Because the cop put the guy in the back of the car, and a acorn fell from a tree and hit the car and made a noise, and the cop thought it was somehow a gun. The guy who they just arrested and put into the back of the police car handcuffed somehow got a gun and shot it, and he screamed gun, turned around, and went bang, bang, bang, bang, bang, bang, bang, bang, bang, bang, through the windows and the doors of his car.
0: Yeah.
1: And then his stupid idiot partner did the same.
0: You know,
1: the guy wasn't killed, fortunately, somehow. He lived.
0: I'm over this country. Fuck this place. It's so stupid. It really is. We live in a dumb fucking country. We had all these protests. We were given the answer by people, defund these cops. And we, the Democrats, are too pussy to accept that and to go with that because we didn't want political backlash. But we got cops that get weirded out when an acorn hits the roof of a car and they unload a full mag. These cops suck. Can we just admit it? Cops suck. They suck. They fucking suck.
1: The system is poison from root to branch, our quote, justice system.
0: And we've forgotten about those kids in Uvalde. Where that one person, one kid with a gun was in there. That one person was a gun with it. A whole bunch of cops, lots of guns, lots of body arms. They sat there like pussies.
1: Literal hundreds. There were 200 cops there, weren't there?
0: They wouldn't. The parents wanted to go save their children, and they were keeping the parents from saving their children. They are here to fuck with us and hurt us. I can't even.
1: And that one mother ran in there and said, shoot me.
0: Yeah. And they let those kids die. They let those kids die. Fuck all these cops. Fuck them. Shit. And so what if this kid was drunk at the wrong spot? Can't you be a non-dumbass and figure it the fuck out that... Do you have a... excuse me, cops, if you could... Your feeble brains could listen to my words if you can understand it. Do you guys have a class where you figure out how to figure things out? The figure things out class? Do they have that, Pat, where it's like, hey, cops, this is a class on how to figure things out.
1: No, they teach them how to... How to shoot people, how to tackle people, how to hurt people, how to deprive them of their rights.
0: Cops suck.
1: They don't teach them the laws or their rights.
0: Cops are stupid.
1: Which is ironic that the law enforcement people don't know the laws. And if you're pulled over or if you're stopped for some crime and you say, wow, I didn't know that was a crime. What happens to you? What do they say about ignorance of the law?
0: Yeah, ain't my problem.
1: It's no excuse, they say, right?
0: Right.
1: Get into unless you're a cop.
0: Yeah. Yeah.
1: Literally.
0: It's a gang.
1: It's seriously that way. Cops can be ignorant. There's so many court cases where they're like, they get qualified immunity because, well, they weren't sure. They thought there was a trespassing, that they thought that they could, you know, get somebody's ID if they trespassed them. If somebody asks them to leave, they can't. In trespassing in the entire country, if someone, if you're on somebody's property and there weren't signs or anything, you know what I mean? Saying no trespassing. Somebody walks up to your porch, like the mailman can or Girl Scout cookies or whatever.
0: Yes.
1: And you say, please leave. And you have to give them time to leave. And they leave. No crime has been committed. Zero. Not even an infraction.
0: Yeah.
1: Because you asked them to leave and they left. And if they say, now I want you trespassed, I'm saying you can no longer come on my property ever. If you do, then it's criminal trespass. And then you say, okay, thanks. That's it.
0: Take their guns.
1: They cannot, the police cannot force you to ID in that situation. They do it all the time for these businesses. They do it for, you know, Walmart wants somebody trespassed and they're like, you got to give your ID.
0: I experienced that at Walmart myself.
1: They asked me to leave and I left. And, but then the cop is like, you got to give your ID. They want your name so you can be formally trespassed. It's not the law. That's their policy is they want your name so they can put you on a list. But the law is that you followed the law. You left the property. They are not privy to your name and your because you committed no crime, but the cops arrest people all the time for it.
0: America is a dumb fucking violent place, and the answer to this cop problem ain't reform.
1: And then they get qualified immunity.
0: Yeah,
1: because they say, well, the cop thought it was illegal.
0: Yeah, but he doesn't have to think because he has a gun. He has a gun, and because of that gun, he makes different kinds of decisions than people without guns.
1: Right.
0: You got to take their guns and take their fucking vests. Fuck them. We don't have vests.
1: Make them live in the neighborhoods they patrol.
0: Yeah.
1: These helicopter cops, it's horrible. I saw something recently, a cop that was an asshole and got sued and everything. And drives like an hour to work.
0: Yeah.
1: What stake do they have in the community?
0: Yeah. They're predators.
1: None. There needs to be a law that you need to live within a couple of miles of your police headquarters in Pat World, because that forces you to have to deal with your own community and the repercussions of you being a violent thug twat to the people. And then they see you at Walmart and see how they treat you.
0: Because in Pensacola, these cops are predators, and they see the people as gazelles. And they're just looking for the weakest people to put in jail. They will. And, you know, it's kind of, the way we talk about cops in this country is fucking bullshit. Take their guns, take their vest. That's what has to happen.
1: 100%.
0: Everything else is bullshit. Make them, what are those things? Segways. Make them ride on Segways, not in their fucking $50 million fucking cars. Because until that happens, the laws don't matter fucking all. Because they got a gun, and they are predators.
1: They're sovereign citizens. It cracks me up when some of these people, they'll say, you know, like you'll say, they'll say, give me your ID. And it's like, have I committed a crime? No, I just want to know who I'm talking to. I hear that all the time. It makes me crazy. I just want to know who I'm talking to. Well, I don't have to give you my ID. Oh, you're a sovereign citizen, huh? No. And it's funny when the auditors or the whoever respond, no, you're the sovereign citizen in this transaction, because sovereign citizens don't believe that any of the laws apply to them.
0: Yeah.
1: That's cops.
0: They're fascists.
1: That's cops.
0: They're fascists. They're in little uniforms and they have guns. And you know what they do? Even if they're part of the community, it's really fucked up. I'm sorry. If you're a cop, you're a fucking asshole, because you should have another job, because you're okay with torturing your own community, being a little snitch, bitch, giving people in your own community citations, terrorizing your own community, fucking, you know.
1: The racists love it because they go after the black people.
0: Yeah.
1: And terrorize them mostly.
0: You know what, man? There has to be a, you know, we were getting somewhere with Black Lives Matter. We really were. But these other people, this reform shit is bullshit. And I haven't heard I haven't heard a lot of politicians with any real answers to this issue. Because I want the policeman's endorsement. That's disgusting. You want the endorsement of the fucking Nazis? These overpaid fat fucks? God, they get such good benefits too, right? I mean, God damn, they get most of the money in this town. Most of the budget in Pensacola goes to these fat fuck cops who are in all kinds of illegal bullshit. God, don't Google the Pensacola Sheriff's Department.
1: I'd love to see the, we should do a FOIA request for the amount of money paid out in settlements for Escambia County Sheriff and for Pensacola Police.
0: They might not even know. We can't count that high. We're stupid. They have to know though, right?
1: Yeah. It's public record.
0: Do they keep track of it though? I mean, they must.
1: And they need to stop with this allowing them to claim no responsibility or wrongdoing and settle cases. That happens way too often.
0: Right.
1: Where they say, you know, oh, we're going to give you I just saw one where a woman, and she's shitty, but her rights were violated. There were some, I don't even know what the protest was, but there was some protest going on the street outside her house.
0: Yeah.
1: I don't think it was for her, but she was trying to sleep during the day, and she got pissy and went outside and said, I'm trying to sleep. I even had to take a sleeping pill. And she got in a fight with people.
0: Yeah.
1: With some of the protesters. And she spit in one's face.
0: Oh, God.
1: Some teenager's face.
0: Ugh.
1: So they called the cops on her.
0: Yeah.
1: She slithered back into her house. Now, here's where it gets... She should be arrested, obviously. But here's what the police should have done in that case.
0: Yeah.
1: Because now she's in her house. It's by the time the police get there, it's still, they have witnesses and stuff, but it's still a he said, she said. They haven't talked to the woman. They haven't seen any footage or anything.
0: Yeah, yeah.
1: They just heard some people saying, yeah, she came out and she spit on him.
0: Right.
1: Now that she's in her house, so they bang on her door, and they bang on her door for a half hour. They go around the back, and which they shouldn't be able to do. And they bang it on the doors and windows. And she made no noises, wouldn't answer.
0: Right.
1: But then when they heard the story that she had said she took a sleeping pill.
0: Oh, they said they... Oh.
1: They used that as a sneaky community policing or whatever. I forget what the term is. Community safety issue.
0: Yeah.
1: That, oh, well, she may have overdosed.
0: Oh, they're worried about her health, quote. Yeah, yeah.
1: And they kicked the door in.
0: Right.
1: They went and got her, and she's like, I'm trying to sleep in this, and she's, you know, yelling. And then they said, okay, turn around, put your hands behind your back. And she said, what's happening? Why, you can't arrest me in my house. And they're like, you're under arrest. I think she kicked one of them in the balls, which I'm big ups her. And, yeah.
0: they have balls.
1: And, allegedly. And, and she, case is dropped instantly.
0: Wow. Because the cops are too
1: and
0: stupid.
1: Guess how much the taxpayers of that city had to pay? $750,000 compensation to that woman for those thugs who kicked in her door, violently arrested her.
0: Right. Well, what should they have done, though? Like, what's the procedure?
1: They have to get a warrant.
0: Okay. Why didn't they
1: Once
0: do that?
1: Once someone goes into their house, this country still, those are where your strongest protections are the Fourth Amendment.
0: Right.
1: And even on the curtilage, which means the front porch, your yard, your property that's not inside the house, they have no more authority if they're doing what's called a knock and talk. If they don't have a warrant, it's a knock and talk.
0: Right.
1: 100% consensual, no matter what's happened, unless there are emergency exigent circumstances.
0: Like they see fire coming from the window or the house is burning. Why didn't they go get a fucking warrant then? Because they're lazy and fat?
1: They're keep going.
0: Losers and fucking Nazis and just don't give a fuck.
1: Yeah.
0: See, that's the problem. We hire dumb people to be cops. You fucking cops are stupid. You don't read shit. Listen, I spend a lot of time, I fall asleep listening to murder podcasts. Like, I've listened to so many of these murder podcasts. I can't even... And you could listen to... I could listen to...
1: God, that's cheerful.
0: I know. It's cheerful, fascinating.
1: Cheerful pre-bed, happy dream stuff.
0: It's amazing because I get surprised time after time. It's so... Their cops are so stupid. You guys are so dumb, you created a whole genre of entertainment. It's fucked up. It really is. But you did. Dick Wolf was wrong. He was way wrong. These murder podcasts have it right because you know how they solve the crimes? They read things.
1: Oh, wow.
0: See, and that's the problem, guys. You dumb fucking cops, you don't read things. That's where we got it wrong.
1: There were over a dozen cops at this woman's house.
0: The spitting woman?
1: By the time it was said and done. And not one of them said, hey, should we be doing this?
0: Get a warrant!
1: Hey, is this legal? Why don't we just call in a warrant and give it to them? I mean, if you know the way the judges work. They'll give you a warrant for anything. You call them up and say, hey, this woman spit in somebody's face. Okay, here's a warrant. I'm signing off on it.
0: The problem is, right, because cops have to have an understanding of the law, right? And they can't because they're dumb fucks. Yeah? Because you know, lawyers have an understanding of the law. You have to be smart to be a lawyer. You have to read and all that shit. But we have cops that have to deal with the law all the time. They're supposed to uphold this bullshit constitution that's fucking worthless that we have, right?
1: Yeah.
0: So
1: and there are
0: are they doing it?
1: There are people that lose their jobs because of false arrests.
0: Yeah.
1: All the time. Sure. There are people whose lives are ruined because of false arrests.
0: Right.
1: All the time. And zero accountability for the police. Even if they win a lawsuit. I'll bet. I don't know the outcome.
0: Yeah.
1: But I'll bet her $750,000 is great. I'll bet not one of those blue thugs was disciplined. Not one.
0: No.
1: I'll bet you.
0: No way, because we are their bitches. And until we turn it around, I mean, it's insane. I don't understand how this country missed the whole point of Black Lives Matter. It's like it never happened. It never happened. It's like...
1: Because Trump took over and the racists took over.
0: God. We have to stop being so fucking weak, really, honestly, and quit compromising with people. Defund the cops. Take their shit. That's the only answer. There's 60 million households. 100 little bitch-ass rich people who are using those cops to keep their shit. Right? The cops are the security people for the rich people. If
1: 100%.
0: So, yeah. Like, I don't know what to say. I don't. Listen to some murder podcast if you don't agree with me. That whole genre exists because cops are stupid. That's it. They don't read. They don't put things in reports. They don't follow up on anything because they're dumb fucks. All they are is these rich people use it to hold on to their shit. That's our shit. It's infuriating.
1: We've got...
0: We can't figure out how to arrest the people that are laundering $10 million in campaign funds in Florida because we're stupid.
1: And this is how good the Democrats are and how strong our leadership is.
0: Yeah.
1: House Democratic leaders were blindsided yesterday when two rank-and-file members crossed the aisle to help Republicans advance a series of GOP messaging bills.
0: Traitors!
1: Heading into the midterm election.
0: Traitors! Traitors! What the fuck?
1: We're going to name these, these fucking traitors. Representative Catherine Clark of Massachusetts, who is the Democratic whip, said she received no notice from either of these two. The one is Democrat from Maine, Jared Golden.
0: Nice!
1: And the other one is Marie Glusenkamp.
0: Glusenkamp
1: Perez.
0: Nine!
1: Glusenkamp Perez.
0: The Nazi.
1: From Washington State. They didn't tell her about their intention to vote for a Republican rule rule change. You know why? Because you don't help the other side on rule changes ever. Because they're changing the rules so they can be pull shenanigans.
0: What did they get? What was the quid pro quo? What did you get? Right? They got something for this, right?
1: Clark, who's the whip, said she has not spoken to the lawmakers since they cast their votes, but she was clearly frustrated with the pair for flouting an unwritten rule of House politics. The minority party virtually always unites against the majority party's procedural rules, even if individual members of the minority support the underlying legislation. One of the rules of being on this team is that we vote against the rules, so the rule changes. So I'm sure we'll have further discussions, she said.
0: Where's the or else part? Go get these people. You have to make an example of them for the others so they don't do it.
1: You're not going to like this. Asked if that would include any disciplinary measures, she steered clear of that notion. We'll just have further discussions.
0: No, you pull a Phil Jackson. You say, we keep it in the locker room, and we fucking take care of our business in the locker room, and we take care of that
1: shit.
0: You're
1: off committees. You're off committees instantly. Yeah. You get the fuck out of here. We're not gonna pass any library naming bill that you pass up or any stupid fucking bill. You're done.
0: Yeah, yeah, and some other things.
1: That's how Nancy Pelosi worked.
0: Damn, that's
1: how Harry Reid worked.
0: This is insane. I mean,
1: they call it whip for a reason.
0: Why did they do this? I want to know what they got. I want to know what they sold out for. Sell out bitches.
1: House Minority Leader Hakeem Jeffries appeared to be stunned by the deflections as well.
0: Of course, because he's busy sucking Jared Kushner's fucking dick. Why are they surprised by this shit? Why are they always surprised?
1: The vote, along with the combination of factors that led to it, highlights the difficulties that Jeffries and Democratic leaders might face if they win control of the chamber in the midterms and have only a slim majority to work with in the next Congress. In other words, we're going to have to deal with little mansions, these little purple state conservative Democrat assholes.
0: Where's Tony Soprano when you need him? Because this shit isn't tolerated in the organizations. You can't just betray your party and that's it and that's fine. Like Hakeem Jeffries can't just have a meeting with Jared Kushner and
1: Tuesday's defections occurred just as Democratic leaders were poised to block the rule underlying a series of Republican bills that GOP leaders are racing to pass before the House leaves Washington to hit the midterm campaign trail.
0: Yeah.
1: Among those proposals are bills to condemn socialism, punish universities that boycott Israel, and amend protections for the North Atlantic right whale, which is to lower protections for the whale.
0: This is about, send Bernie over there with some people. You know what I mean? Just send Bernie over there to wherever with some people, take care of this, and it won't happen again. I don't know. Why does AIPAC get their way so much? How did they get their people in line where everybody fears
1: millions and millions of reasons?
0: Why don't
1: tens, hundreds of millions of reasons, Ryan?
0: Why aren't the Democrats afraid? Why are these two Democrats, these traitors that voted for the royal chains, have no fear of repercussion? Why is that? Why do they not fear the wrath of Hakeem Jeffries?
1: Right, right.
0: What the fuck, man?
1: But they they totally fucked things up because five Republicans voted against it.
0: Yeah.
1: As a protest against the decision by GOP leaders to pass a massive government funding bill without going through the normal rules process. So five conservative Republicans. That strategy would allow Mike Johnson to adopt the Senate-passed funding bill known as the Continuing Resolution with broad bipartisan support, thereby avoiding a politically perilous government shutdown, blah, blah, blah. Those five GOP dissenters would have been enough to sink the rule.
0: But
1: if the Democrats had stayed united, instead the support from, let's rename them again, let's spit their names, Jared Golden and Marie Glusenkamp. Fuck you.
0: Glusenkamp. What? Why? It's blatant, right? It's like they did this knowing that it's public, right? They publicly, they betrayed their party in a very public way, right?
1: Yes, yes.
0: Why are they not afraid to do? They should be fearful of that. Why is there no fear in the hearts of these motherfuckers? Why do the Democrats not fear their constituents? I don't get it. They should be terrified of us.
1: Well, for the problem, losing their jobs, yeah.
0: I mean, God damn, these people are...
1: The stunning development is not likely to change the ultimate fate of the messaging bills, most of which lack support to evade a Democratic filibuster in the Senate, so they're probably going to die in the Senate anyway, but it could alter the congressional calendar for the remaining of the month. Before the vote, there were rumors swirling that if Johnson and his leadership team lacked the support to pass the rules, they would leave Washington early to avoid highlighting internal divisions on the chamber floor. So... They might have even left early if this hadn't passed and not do more harm.
0: Right, right. Oh, my God.
1: These Democrats bent over and handed it to them. These two fuckers.
0: You know, Phil Jackson wouldn't tolerate this if Hakeem Jeffries was Phil Jackson.
1: That's why I said they're off committees. They're off.
0: Yeah.
1: You're off.
0: Yeah. When Dennis Rodman fucked around in rehearsal, what do you think happened? What do you think happened to the locker room?
1: Tell your constituents why we're no longer going to listen to your shit in Congress for the next couple of months.
0: Yeah. And when these people like virtue signal, these Democrats, they're like, oh, these Republicans are so bad, bad, bad, bad, bad, bad. And they do this, man. Show up at their fucking houses and protest or wherever they work or some shit.
1: So by rescuing the rule for the GOP, the defecting Democrats have effectively salvaged Johnson's September agenda and have breathed new life into the messaging bills on socialism, Israel, environmental protections, blah, blah, blah.
0: Do you remember in Henry V when the traitors were discovered? You know?
1: Yeah.
0: It's bad. It's bad! Tennis balls! Shit, man. And Henry V did what he had to do.
1: Well, but we don't.
0: It's a play. It's fiction. It's a fictional.
1: Or whatever.
0: Absolutely. That's why I'm giving you a fictional example. It's a fucking Shakespeare, but there's a lot to be learned from the classics, man. I mean, this is human shit. But these people aren't human. How could they do that? Why would you want to?
1: Oh, Golden is retiring. You fucking coward.
0: On what board?
1: You fucking coward.
0: Ruin his retirement. That's what you got to do. See, these people, they think they're going to retire. The board, audit their fucking ass. Audit their ass.
1: Oh, he wants the whale. He wants the lowered protections for the whales. So that they can kill the whales because whales eat lobster and there's lobster people in Maine.
0: God damn, that is the most, come on, Pat, that's not real. That's the Onion. You bitch ass motherfuckers, I'm sorry. I am trying to sound civil about this. Shut the fuck up. You're worried about a whale eating a lobster? I didn't even know they ate lobsters. That's so stupid. What's the guy in Washington worried about?
1: And Glusenkamp said, nature is not a terrarium. You don't get effective environmentalism without the input of people who make their livelihoods and heritage on the water.
0: Oh, I see. You're afraid of some lobby, right? Is that what... God, these people are fear-based. Oh, it's fear, fear, fear. It would be nice if we lived in a world where our politicians would be altruistic and good and everything, but they're not. So they have to be ruled with a stick. That's it. That's it. If we're going to have a government like this, you gotta... Maybe Hakeem Jeffries can wake the fuck up and Chuck Schumer...
1: Yeah.
0: Nancy Pelosi would fuck them up,
1: kick
0: right?
1: Them off committees. Take away every scintilla of their power and influence.
0: Somebody ain't getting their parking validated.
1: And shun them.
0: Somebody can't go. You know what? You know what? You take away their pass to that pharmacy downstairs at the Capitol, right? Doesn't Congress set their own little private pharmacy? Yeah, yeah. No more drugs for you, bitch. Find your own Xanax. You so worried about the whales eating your fucking lot? Are you kidding me? That is so fucking stupid.
1: But let's talk about some good things that are, well, I mean, you know, they're good, but they're trying to mitigate evil shit that the Republicans are doing.
0: Loosen sack.
1: California, the yes. fourth largest economy in the world.
0: Ran by the most famous Chad.
1: Who may have a secret baby.
0: Shut up, really?
1: So that's the latest rumor going around is that there's a secret love child somewhere that they're trying to cover up right now.
0: No.
1: The California legislature passed a bill Monday night banning law enforcement officers from using electric shock gloves. Remember, ICE made a big deal to announce that they were buying and outfitting all of their ICE thugs with electric shock gloves.
0: God.
1: And I hope they all forget to take them off when they go to the bathroom.
0: Is it true Nancy Pelosi used those to keep everybody in line? I remember this story. Who thinks of this shit? Who's the guy that invented electric shock gloves?
1: The agency planned to spend $20 million to purchase, quote, conducive distraction and de-escalation devices.
0: That's a de-escalation device?
1: Manufactured by, listen to this company, which needs to be looked into, Compliant Technologies, LLC.
0: Oh, the Pfeiffer administration is taking this company.
1: How more fascist could that be? That sound? Compliant Technologies.
0: This sounds like the company that Batman made, that made all the shit for Batman.
1: Right, it's a cartoon evil company.
0: What? Well, honestly, what kind of human being is sitting around in their workshop and they're like, what do I want to invent? Oh, gloves that shock people.
1: Well, who owns and runs private prisons? The same kind of vermin.
0: It's like they need to be in their own inventions or something. I mean, God, that's evil, man. Shock gloves. What about socks? They also have socks?
1: The company's the devices function as normal gloves until activated, which enables them to deliver a painful electric shock.
0: Yes.
1: It must be applied directly to someone's skin.
0: Oh, okay.
1: Well, that's going to be difficult. But you know what that means? They're going to be using faces and shit like that. You know how cops work.
0: What a stupid description. Hey, dickheads, we understand what electric shock gloves are. Yes.
1: So the legislature there passed a ban on them.
0: You have to ban these in America.
1: And they also passed a ban on law enforcement agencies in California hiring ex-ICE thugs.
0: Oh, I want that ban.
1: We'll see how that works out. But
0: yeah, I want that ban.
1: That might be a little unconstitutionally, but
0: fuck that.
1: But we'll take a look at it.
0: Give me them gloves. You got to be kidding. Is it true Michael Jackson's one glove did that? Or I really want to get...
1: Only in the kid's size.
0: Oh, yeah, shit, man. I really want to understand the human nature of a person that would do that would make electric shock gloves. Do you want to cure cancer or anything good for... I want to be able to shock the shit out of my fellow fucking humans. What's wrong with you?
1: They're sadists. They're evil vermin sadists.
0: Jesus! What? You made these people, and they're very fucked up. Very fucked up, dude. Bad job there, huh?
1: Here's somebody who's got a sign out protesting. Yeah. A society that is producing trillionaires while 70% of its people are struggling to afford housing, health care, and groceries is a society that is in desperate need of a revolution.
0: Yeah, give me them gloves! My God, there's 60 million households and 100 fat cats sitting up. I don't know where they are, just sitting around. Hollywood Hills and all these rich neighborhoods. Little bitch cops are protecting them. Oh, wow. Gosh. What about all these Christians and shit? It's not Christian. Is that Christian?
1: Yes. American Christian, sure.
0: Is Jesus going to come back and be surprised and be like Hakeem Jeffries? Ooh, I can't believe these Democrats, you know, betrayed us. Get your shit in line. Get your people in line, motherfucker. My God. We are not prepared to take on these Nazi Republicans. That story is disturbing. To me, the point of that story is our leadership is pointless and useless and can't keep their shit together. It's crazy.
3: I think anybody running for president or vice president should be forced to take a cognitive examination.
1: Cognitive.
0: Did somebody hit him with the shock gloves?
3: Right?
0: Yeah.
3: I mean, you get a guy, he gets in, he's got a good line of crap, he gets in, and all of a sudden you're stuck with a man who's a moron.
0: You know? Yeah,
1: exactly.
0: Shit,
1: we know exactly what that's like.
0: Give somebody the shot gloves with a change in his diaper. God. That'd be funny. Can I ask you a question? And this shot glove thing, where's the battery for it? Like, where does it power?
1: There's a little battery in the...
0: Like a watch battery? Or is it...
1: USB it's a little charged? Bigger, but it's, they've got a...
0: Who invented electricity? Was it Ben Franklin?
1: The what?
0: Electricity. Is it Ben Franklin with the kite and the ring?
1: I mean,
0: the key and all that
1: necessarily,
0: shit.
1: Necessarily, but
0: Ben, you had no idea people would do this with your fucking invention, right? I mean, that's crazy. You had no idea. Shot gloves. Jeez.
1: What time is it? Oh, we got about 15 or so minutes left here on the big show. Thanks for joining us. We'll be back on Faithless Friday. Join us.
0: Jesus. Talk
1: about all the wonderful Christian stuff here in the United States of America.
0: One more question about this and I'll stop. But do the shot gloves work in water?
1: I hope so.
0: Like I'm swimming and a shark comes up to me. I just get him in the cloaca. Hey, there you go. That'll teach you, dummy. Fuck away from me. Get a snake with those shots.
1: Keep your bottled water close. When those ice thugs are near.
0: Oh, yeah. Oh, yeah. Get in the hot tubs. Do they light up when they're shocking? I mean, is it like they're red, if the glove is red, or does it? Damn.
1: I don't know.
0: I mean, there's a lot of questions.
1: Let's see what we got. This is...
0: Shock socks.
1: Once again, our Department of Justice is just filled with idiots and morons. And
0: Todd Blanche.
1: I mean, which is a partial saving grace that may help us save the country, is that these people are all really dumb and incompetent.
0: Do you think Todd can read?
1: Blanche? Yeah.
0: Hmm.
1: I don't get what's going on with Todd Blanche, because I don't think he's that dumb.
0: His face.
1: He's evil, or they've got some major compromise on him. They've got him... balls deep in a 8-year-old Cub Scout or something on camera.
0: He's so dumb looking.
1: Because I don't understand him at all.
0: Doesn't he have a dumb looking face though? You look at that guy and you're like, is he smart? I mean, how does if you have a smart brain, how does your smart brain make your face look so fucking stupid?
1: So Comey's lawyers, now that these assholes are really trying to go after him for the 86-47,
0: God, they won't leave this
1: Instagram
0: guy.
1: Post.
0: His Instagram post,
1: where he, by the way, he didn't make it.
0: Right.
1: He did not make that 86-47 out of seashells.
0: But he took a picture.
1: He was at the beach and he saw somebody else had done that and he took a picture of it.
0: Meanwhile, Donald Trump will put out videos of violence happening to serving people in Congress. Oh, right. Yeah. I mean, it's so
1: Biden.
0: Oh, yeah, yeah. Oh,
1: Biden,
0: my God.
1: Somebody throwing Biden, tying Biden up and throw him in the back of a truck or something.
0: This guy took a picture of seashells.
1: Well, now, yet another filing from the smart lawyers of James Comey.
0: Oh, shit.
1: That has pointed out that the case is doomed because federal prosecutors charged him under the wrong law that they're talking about.
0: He probably... does he even need a lawyer? Shit. The wrong law.
1: In a court filing yesterday, Comey's attorneys contend that the Trump administration's case against him cannot survive its own legal theory. The DOJ is accusing Comey of threatening Trump after he posted a photo showing seashells arranged in to read 86-47. According to the Trump lying scum fucks, and, quote, objective viewer could read the post to mean kill President Trump.
0: Yeah. You know who's offended by this? The hermit crabs that used to live in those fucking shells. Their house isn't there anymore because this dumb Instagram post.
1: So not only have the lawyers countered, Comey's lawyers countered with the argument that, no, reasonable people know that 86 means to get rid of or to kick out.
0: It's a restaurant term.
1: It's the common term for it.
0: Or if you're a bad person that hangs out at a bar, you're 86 from this organization.
1: Like I said, yeah. I'm apparently an attempted murderer because I put people on our chalkboard 86 list at the bar I worked at a couple of times.
0: Did it feel good when you had to do
1: Apparently, it? I was calling for their execution.
0: Hear ye, hear ye. Thou art 86th.
1: Comey's lawyers wrote, on the actual question before the quote, the court, the government has little to offer. A call for others to commit violence can only be incitement,
0: right?
1: Which the indictment does not charge.
0: Right. Well, isn't the lawyers prosecuting this case, aren't they like former real estate people or something? I mean, are they, in part of the problem, there's nobody in the Justice Department that wants to take this case on?
1: Right, right.
0: Because they're all...
1: And nobody wanted to join the Justice Department that has any decency and sanity.
0: But what is it
1: under these people? So,
0: was this not Trump's real estate attorney or something that's doing this? I mean, am I probably, a fever dream? I remember hearing that on NPR.
1: The defense accuses prosecutors of trying to run one kind of case through the wrong kind of charge. The government's attempt to prosecute an incitement case through the threats. Indictment violates settled law. So there's a difference between a threat and incitement. A threat is, right. I'm going to kill you. I want to kill you.
0: Jeez.
1: Incitement is, hey, you should kill him.
0: Oh, okay. Where did you learn that, though? Where did you learn that?
1: The dictionary?
0: Okay, well, see, the problem is they didn't learn that. Comey's lawyers are trying to say they're doing it willingly, right? I think they're just stupid.
1: But, it is.
0: I mean,
1: Comey's lawyers aren't saying they're doing it.
0: Oh, okay. Well, no. You can't blame these people. They don't read good.
1: On purpose. They're pointing out these guys are idiots.
0: They don't read good.
1: Comey's lawyers added that prosecuting him under the wrong law would unconstitutionally broaden the possible basis for conviction beyond those included in the indictment. The defense leans on Fourth Circuit precedent, including United States versus White, in which the court held that posts to the public generally calling on others to kill an activist amount to political hyperbole and not a true threat.
0: Okay. They're not going to understand that, though, guys.
1: Comey's lawyers also attacked the DOJ's evidence, saying 86 means to kill. Prosecutors rely on, quote, a 2005 edition of Castle's Dictionary of Slang and a 1991 New York Times article that itself had to clarify that the term was military jargon for killed in action. That's another use for it.
0: Wait, what are they? Okay, there's who's citing the 1991 article?
1: The Comey's lawyers.
0: Right.
1: The need to define it shows the ordinary meaning of 86 is not to kill. Comey's lawyers wrote, contending that 8647 is a statement of nonviolent political opposition.
0: Right. But here's the real part of this story. That in the point. The point is Comey probably had to mortgage his house to pay for this defense, right? That's what's really happening.
1: Comey?
0: Absolutely.
1: He's
0: rich as
1: fuck.
0: Yeah, is he really? Yeah. I don't know that he's rich as fuck.
1: Well, he's written books and stuff.
0: Yeah, but he's got to pony up all this money to defend himself.
1: Yeah.
0: That's the real part of this story. Is they're trying to hurt him financially, and that's
1: he'll be able to get it back with the malicious prosecution lawsuits that are working their way through, have been accepted and are working their way through.
0: Man, if you're Comey's lawyers, boy, you're making money. I mean, that's because you're going to have to pay him to do that, man. And they fired his daughter, who was, wasn't she on the Ghislaine Maxwell thing? She worked for the DOJ. Comey Jr., whatever, the daughter.
1: Yeah, his daughter did. Yeah.
0: So they took her job. They took her money. Trump wants to take your money. He doesn't care about justice. He seashell picture. It's so stupid.
1: We've got about 9 minutes left here. This is interesting and also a little scary with the way the pedo in chief, the words he uses here. He's asked, he's sitting at the Resolute,
0: right,
1: with his droopy eyes, covering his right hand with his left for some reason.
0: shit in his pants.
1: Someone asks him, there are reports that Pete Hegseth is considering running in 2028.
0: God.
1: Would you see yourself reporting him here, supporting him?
0: Okay.
1: Here is Trump's answer, which I think I'm interpreting it as helping confirm something I said on Monday's show.
0: Okay.
4: Sir, have you seen the reports that Secretary Hegseth is considering a 2028 run, and could you see yourself supporting him?
3: Well, I think he's doing a fantastic job, but it's very early to talk about that. We have to get through the midterms first.
4: Like he's talking about it.
3: And I think he's a very good guy, but I...
1: But...
0: God.
1: I think he's a very good guy, but...
0: Shit.
3: Good guy... But I'll bet there's a lot of people considering it that you don't know about. You know, you probably have a lot of
1: people considering it that you don't know about.
0: That's right.
1: This plays into my theory that Don Jr. is 100% gonna run for president.
0: Shit, man.
1: And that Trump is gonna back him. He's gonna throw Rubio under the bus.
0: Rubio.
1: He's gonna throw especially Vance under the bus.
0: No, you know,
1: or under a sofa, he'll be more comfortable.
0: Yeah, and I think that everybody's discounting Ted Cruz. I mean, come on.
1: Yes, everyone is discounting Ted Cruz.
0: Oh, I don't know. Just pick it. Don Jr.'s running for office.
1: I think for sure. I think they're going to try to.
0: That's so gross.
1: I think they're going to try to keep some fucking family dynasty going.
0: Right. Right.
1: And Trump doesn't trust. He knows he can control Junior because Junior's an even bigger idiot than he is.
0: What about Ivanker?
1: And he knows he can control he won't be able to necessarily control Rubio or necessarily J.D. Vance.
0: I mean, God, what an impressive list of people we're talking about. Jesus, when does this end? God.
3: You know, you probably have a lot of people, but he's done a great job. And right now, all he loves is and all he cares about is the military and taking care of the military. And we.
1: So there you go. That's the president.
0: Yeah, I watch this.
1: He's a great guy, but.
0: Right. I watch these news conferences and there's a new thing. There's like this helicopter, model helicopter on the desk, right? Right next to his fucking face. Sometimes it's like. Fighter planes. What's up with that?
1: I don't know. It's toys.
0: What is up with all the shit in that White House? It is so ugly. I am done with the White House. I say burn the whole fucking thing to the ground and build a new one. It's disgusting. You got to scrub the fascism out of that thing. How much E. coli is on the Resolute desk because of that Trump? Did they change him on top of that?
1: Well, Lindsay's dead, so I don't know.
0: Lindsay.
1: I don't know who's doing diaper duty in the Oval right now.
0: Trump, you should be ashamed of that eulogy you gave for Lindsay. It sucked. It was shitty, really.
1: Oh, shocker.
0: I mean, it was a fucking boring funeral for you know, it was a real disappointment. You Catholics are so sad and somber. Come on.
1: Oh, I guess this is a little bit of good news here in Florida.
0: Why didn't they have Lindsay's funeral at Disney? That's all I'm asking. Why not?
1: This says Pensacola.
0: Oh, okay.
1: Automated license plate recognition cameras. These are those fuck flock cameras.
0: Yes.
1: Have been used by law enforcement across Florida. Some local agencies say flock cameras have been game changers in their investigations.
0: Well, fuck you.
1: I get to find that hot chick I saw.
0: Yeah, and a computer does it for me because I'm dumb and can't investigate anything.
1: Santa Rosa County Sheriff's Office Chief Deputy Randy Tiff.
0: Nine!
1: Said the cameras help locate people who have left the state and have been used to find dementia patients who were driving.
0: Fuck you.
1: Without those, it would have took time. Been hard to locate people out of state once they leave the state and try to find where they're at. We found numerous dementia patients driving around.
0: You're a fucking dementia patient. Citations, liar.
1: I know we know that's probably a lie.
0: Bullshit. Which one? Citations, you fuck.
1: Tiff says his office restricts who can search the system. We have a very strict policy on who can even put a tag in a tag to track. It requires supervisor approval, goes up the chain, but we understand the public's interest.
0: Right.
1: Look at Pensacola Police Chief Eric Winstrom here.
0: Nice!
1: Getting a quote. Raised concerns about oversight of other agencies using the cameras.
0: Oh, yes. We're very concerned.
1: You know, it's one of those, well, we're not going to do it, but, you know, I'm concerned about other
0: agencies. That's the police department, right? The PD. Supposedly, yeah. They're not as shitty as the Nazis in the sheriff's department, but who fucking knows?
1: That's usually the hierarchy.
0: I mean, come on.
1: The local popo are bad. The sheriffs are really bad. And the state troopers are at
0: the
1: SS. They're the Nazis. Yeah. Winstrom said, that our police chief here said, gets to the point where what rules is this? What it also gets to the point.

0: shit-faced and was caught by a flock camera, and we nearly had to ask him to leave. He lost his shit. He was screaming about these flock cameras. It was like his Niagara Falls
1: moment.
0: Yeah,
1: that's totally bipartisan. The liberals hate them, and the Republicans really hate them for
0: some reason. Well, you shouldn't have elected people that love them, stupid fucks.
1: And I see so many of these MAGA droolers posting on social media that are saying it's the Democrats doing it.
0: It's no!
1: Like, wait a fucking second, asshole. This is not the Democrats. The Democrats, the hardcore ones, want to defund the police, right?
0: And the
1: buy them cameras to ram up your asshole.
0: And the other ones are sharing pasta with, you know... What's that movie where the dogs eat the pasta together? Lady and the Tramp. It's like, yeah,
1: this is the night.
0: Jared Kushner.
1: It's a beautiful night.
0: And Hakeem Jeffries eating the pasta. Fuck them.
1: That's like, you know, I guess some good news. But we know that when the midterms are over, they'll start putting them back because all they care about.
0: I thought people were removing them.
1: Virtue signaling for for the election while we're still having them.
0: Most deaf. But I thought they were there were people out there cutting them down and stuff with pipe cutters and such.
1: Right.
0: So
1: they are.
0: Okay, boy.
1: Shooting them.
0: That's how Florida handles
1: it. Florida, shit. Yeah. They're shooting.
0: Shoot him. Shoot it. We don't know how to do nothing else. Shoot it.
1: Can
0: you imagine you grab a snake with one of them shot gloves? It won't fuck with you.
1: Goodish news.
0: Yeah,
1: this is good news. Tuesday's primary.
0: Hello.
1: In Massachusetts,
0: right?
1: Senator Ed Markey.
0: Okay.
1: I think pretty easily defeated a primary challenger.
0: Yes.
1: In Representative Democratic Rep Seth Moulton.
0: Okay.
1: It wasn't even close. He's got almost 70%.
0: Was Seth Moulton the moderate?
1: Mm-hmm.
0: God, I've heard him. He rips Pete Hegseth a new asshole whenever he's in.
1: He's, you know, he does okay sometimes.
0: You're
1: but
0: a moderate,
1: he's
0: though.
1: Definitely to the right of Markey. Seth Moulton was trying to hit the age thing on Markey because Markey has literally been in Congress either as a rep or a senator for 50 years.
0: Shit.
1: But
0: yeah,
1: Markey used to be a pretty middle-of-the-road Democrat.
0: Yes.
1: But over the past, like, I think Trump just put the electric shock gloves on his balls. and all of a sudden, Markey became very progressive.
0: Oh, okay. Well, is that what happens? Is that how that works?
1: And,
0: shit.
1: Seth Moulton got clubbed.
0: Yeah.
1: Markey's win comes as another longtime Democratic, as other longtime Democratic lawmakers have lost to younger challengers. So this shows that it's not only an ageist thing, but it's that we want the DSA people. We want.
0: Of course.
1: Markey is right now one of the authors of the Green New Deal and is a vocal supporter of Medicare for All.
0: I love it. So you,
1: Seth Moulton, not. Doesn't like Medicare for all.
0: See, don't fuck up like with Black Lives Matter and defund the police. Embrace the DSA label, you know. Wait. You're telling me there's gloves, small enough shot gloves that fit Trump's little hands? That's amazing.
1: Well, he might.
0: Child size.
1: He might let somebody else use them.
0: Right. You put them in the dryer.
1: Steve Miller's like, let me use them, master.
0: Hey, are they...
1: Let me.
0: Do you have to dry clean those?
1: No, you wear them, you turn them on, and then you run them under hot water ice agents.
0: Oh, yes.
1: That's how you clean them.
0: Oh, yeah, they'll fuck that up, you know. Yeah. They'll do that.
1: Markey said, it's not about just sending a Democrat to the Senate. It's sending a progressive Democrat to the Senate from Massachusetts, so there could be someone that reflects your values every day.
0: Yeah, democratic socialist shit. There you go.
1: Moulton conceded, called

0: Markey to congratulate him. Oh. Told supporters, Markey has my full support as our Democratic nominee.
1: Wow.
0: We must stand united this November to protect our democracy and defeat Trump.
1: There you go.
0: Moulton and his allies had a spending advantage in the race, spending $7.1 million. The fucking Democrats were backing Moulton.
1: Is he an AIPAC guy?
0: I'll bet. I'll look that up.
1: I bet you think it's, you like to say it's not genocide when you kill. Did that one person earlier in the show or say that it couldn't have been genocide because of the amount of people or something that
0: it was Michelle Bachmann.
1: God damn. Somebody give her the get them shot gloves out. God, we need these shot gloves. There's so many people. I mean, my God. Shit, man. That's so stupid. What a dumbass.
0: Oh, he did, but he doesn't now.
1: Oh, you did, but you don't
0: Democrat
1: now.
0: Seth Moulton returned and rejected money given to him from AIPAC.
1: Let's see the evidence.
0: Recently.
1: Okay, Seth. Well, you lost. That's what you get. You fuck up like that, then you're done, right? You're done. I love this. I love the message here.
0: This person says, Massachusetts Congressman Seth Moulton abandoned everything he professed to believe in for a shot to unseat Senator Ed Markey, and the voters humiliated him, handing him a 30% loss.
1: Lovely. See, that's it. No second chances. Oh. No second chances.
0: Moulton flip-flopped on transgender kids in sports. What? He was one of the first to emerge after the Democrats' 2024 drubbing to say he doesn't want boys running his... running his daughters over on the playing field.
1: You dumb shit bag playing into the straw man argument. Shame on you. That's right. No second chances. You're done. That should be, if you're a Democrat, that should be it, man. Go fuck yourself. Go suck John Fetterman's dick, right? God, why would you even fucking entertain that argument? That's so stupid. So, I'm glad he lost.
0: Oh my God. We are way over time. Oh shit, shit, shit. We gotta go. Thanks for joining us. We'll be back. Blah, blah, blah.
1: Yay!
0: Holy shit, we've really gone long. I'm gonna have to edit this show.
1: Fuck Trump.
0: Check out what Ryan's doing at Rated R Comedy on Instagram, TikTok, Facebook, or X. Rated R Comedy or Instagram. You know what I mean. Rated R Comedy or Pensacola Comedy, Facebook, PensacolaComedy.com.
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0: What do you have to lose by trying something new like Trump? What the hell do you have to lose? You have to lose. You have to lose.
1: Mr. Trump is so stupid. My God, my God.
0: We won with poorly educated. I love the poorly educated.
2: And we ought to have a prayer called the God damn it prayer. God damn them to hell, please.
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0: But you know what? You don't impeach people when they're doing a good job.
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1: That's right.
0: 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That's how you can help the show out financially. We don't do any ad reads. Never have, never will.
1: Well, I mean, unless.
0: Not necessarily never.
1: Yeah, I mean, but listen, you got a product. I'll talk about it. Come on, we'll talk about a hot tub.
0: Only if I'll use the product.
1: What are you, and Kelsey Grammer from we that get a free episode?
0: No. Yes, I have integrity.
1: Yes, let's make some money.
0: Kyle Kalinske has never done an ad read, and he said never will.
1: How does he make money off his show? Or
0: YouTube views and subs.
1: Wow.
0: I don't know if he has a...
1: I would do ads.
0: I don't know if he has a Patreon account.
1: Right.
0: I did the Amazon shit. I did that. We're at Crab Diving on the X/Twitter.
1: Nine!
0: And we are
1: with all the Nazis.
0: We're on Blueski.
1: Yeah. Do people still go to that, or is that a thing still?
0: This guy's still popular.
1: Okay.
0: I mean, it's a little bit of a liberal echo chamber, but that's good.
1: I hate that.
0: It feels like a port of sanity after wallowing through the racist Nazi bullshit over on X.
1: Well, yeah, it feels like you're, I guess, don't you want to stay there and argue with the Nazis? I mean, that's the fight or something.
0: Thanks for sending, I'm looking at some of these stories people have sent. Thanks for sending stories to us. I did see this one, and in fact, I'm going to be talking about it in a minute, but thank you all for sending us stories.
1: Yay!
0: And thanks for... We get most of the stories on Blue Sky, in fact, to be honest.
1: Oh, that's nice.
0: A few from people on X.
1: Yeah. Rock.
0: Mostly the Blue Skyers. Sending us stories.
1: Only in America can a guy from South Africa, a Nazi from South Africa, buy a huge fucking platform, and it's fine, and everything's fine, right?
0: Right, and purportedly... in the quest for free speech, because the evil libs were censoring the poor MAGA turds on these social media, because they don't let them say the N-word, and they don't let them be anti-Semitic and Nazi and all that shit.
1: We do, though. You are. No one's keeping... Who's keeping the Nazis from being Nazis these days,
0: well,
1: right?
0: No, I mean, if you got banned from Twitter, there's a reason you got banned from Twitter.
1: Well, the Nazi owns it. The Nazi's banning
0: now,
1: the Nazis.
0: Not now you don't get banned.
1: Right.
0: For saying Nazi shit. Right. Or for saying racist shit or anti-Semitic shit or anything like
1: this
0: that.
1: This is the golden era for the Nazis. They're killing it in America right now. But it shall pass.
0: Did you see here in, I want to say Orlando? There was a kickboxing fight.
1: Yes.
0: And one of them, both of them are troublesome humans. One is an Andrew Tate influencer fan and shit like that. But I think he's Israeli or at least Jewish.
1: Yes.
0: The guy he's fighting.
1: Okay.
0: Or fought. Is an actual Nazi. He has SS tattooed on his chest, the lightning bolt SS. Mm. There were people in the audience waving swastika flags.
1: So it's two Nazis fighting each other?
0: And this was a city-owned arena that this was held at. This was held in Orlando. That's where the shit's going on. This is, I had the story for today. Fight held at Orlando Arena draws condemnation. for this one said Washington Post, the Orlando held a fight in its city-owned arena. Then came the Nazi salutes.
1: And the city-owned arena,
0: the fighter, the Nazi fighter, was doing the Elon wave.
1: Oh, okay.
0: I'm sending my heart out to you.
1: Right. Well, who do we have to fight him then? Let's go fight him. I mean,
0: and sadly, he won. He beat the Jewish guy.
1: Okay. Somebody beat the shit out of that guy. It's a Nazi.
0: Here, Florida Today. Nazi symbols and swastikas provoke fights at Florida kickboxing event. So people, they were beating the shit out of each other in the stands. Hopefully beating the shit out of the Nazis.
1: Oh,
0: not
1: yes.
0: That I condone any kind of violence.
1: Well, this is...
0: But if there's beating... If there's beatings going on, I'm hoping the Nazis lost.
1: Well, there are beatings, and it's America. Political violence is who we are. Honestly, it's exactly who we are. You know, we've never been non-politically violent. Hey, you know, I mean, I'm trying to understand how you have that in a city-owned arena.
0: Oh, my God.
1: You know what I mean? Does that make sense? Well, how does that happen?
0: Well,
1: I mean, a shitty city.
0: And, you know, some of the MAGAs are out there. They're like, well, that's, you know, that's gross, but it is free speech.
1: Well, it's a publicly owned arena, right?
0: You know how much they love free speech? Like all those Palestinian pro-Palestine protesters they want to deport and arrest.
1: Right,
0: they love free speech, the MAGAs.
1: Shit. What a horrible country.
0: Fucking pieces of shit.
1: Absolutely. Rot in hell, you dumb fucking Nazis.
0: I wish there was a hell for them to rot in. Okay, this is the last treat, and then you need
1: to. Who's that Nazi that got popped in the face and it was great? Who was that? Remember that guy?
0: A little known Nazi. Nobody knows who he is. But...
1: Oh, remember? No, we talked about him all the time. He was on the news.
0: No, we only talked about him because he got punched.
1: Yeah.
0: And it went viral. That's
1: great.
0: Nobody knew who he was before that.
1: Oh, okay.
0: Let's get to the real headlines. Now that we did that fucking one. Listen, we're recording a show here. We're not recording. Well, we are recording, but we are live.
1: Right.
0: Commie Pinko Liberal HuffPo, the Don Bomb, it says.
1: Oh, yeah.
0: Trump pledged fiscal restraint. Instead, debt tops $40 trillion as borrowing costs rise.
1: Ah, you voted for this, you maggots!
0: The bond market is signaling scary shit.
1: Woo!
0: Right now, the bond, people are selling off their bonds like crazy. You know what bonds are? It's investing in the United States of America.
1: Why would you do
0: that? Exactly. So
1: dumb country to invest in.
0: Everyone is ditching bonds because they think our economy is just going to go Trump tits up.
1: We need to have a come to Jesus moment, if you want to call it that, about this country, because it is not what we pretend it is. It is a big shithole. It's an absolute big, violent fucking shithole. And we voted to have our bond market take a shit, right? That's what we chose to do. We did that. God.
0: Abdul Al-Sayed tweeted, yesterday's bond market sell-off is a ringing alarm bell about the future of economy under Trump's mismanagement.
1: Yeah.
0: Treasury bonds are the pillars of America's economy. When they shake, the whole thing shakes. Traders are selling them off because they understand that Trump's war and trade war are making things more expensive, and he's pressuring the Fed to keep it from doing its job despite the rising inflation he's creating.
1: Well,
0: it's triggering a lack of trust from the market and a sell-off. Why is he doing this? He's risking the future of the economy itself to inject the economy with a temporary sugar high through the midterms for his own political gain. What's the consequence for us? Everything is about to become a lot more expensive than it already is. Mike Rogers will say nothing because he's a corporate, corrupt, and a coward.
1: You know, it's about time to ditch the why question, I think. Why is Trump doing this? Why is Trump doing that? He's a fucking evil-ass Nazi, and he really has no place in politics. He's an illegitimate president. He's a felon. He's not supposed to be president. He should be ran out of fucking office. And the why he does things, somebody can shove the why up your ass, you know?
0: Well, there's one reason.
1: For
0: his own gain.
1: He's a Nazi.
0: He does nothing for the good of the country, nothing for the good of the people, nothing for the good of anything.
1: He's evil.
0: For the good of him fucking self and his own people. And he said something when we get to it. He was, we'll get to it. I'm jumping ahead. Anyway, I don't have to read this. The debt's out of control.
1: What about his weight?
0: And all that shit. Bond market. So we're getting ready for a possible crash.
1: Yay. Good job, dickheads, for voting for him. You voted for a dumb fucking Nazi that probably can't. Can he see his penis still? Can Trump see his penis over the diaper? Is he still fat? What's his weight?
0: Well, he can see it in Besant's glasses.
1: Yeah.
0: God. Reflected.
1: We need a something. Can we have Carol? Can we have E. Jean Carroll lead a revolt or something? I mean, where's our leaders? What are we doing?
0: We did that one. The Drudge Report
1: 9
0: has a picture of the ridiculous new coin that our mint is selling with Fuckface's fuckface on it.
1: It's probably not even real gold.
0: You can pay $2 for a $1 coin. That's very Trumpian.
1: buy one, maggots. Buy one, you stupid maggots.
0: The headline there, Gallup, 89% say widespread government corruption.
1: Right. Wow. Wow, what a shock. Wait. There's widespread corruption in this government? How did
0: America's,
1: this happen?
0: This is Gallup. Americans' perception of government corruption in the U.S. are at their highest level in 20 years, with 89% of U.S. adults saying it is widespread. That figure is up 10 points from last year.
1: Yay!
0: And well above readings in the range between 2010 and 2025.
1: Are we just waiting?
0: Even counting the first Trump regime.
1: Are we in like this analysis paralysis of why this is happening and what are we going to do about it? Like, is there any way to stop this? Or are we just on the Titanic and we're just slipping into the fucking snowy gulf and we're going to die on an iceberg? I mean, what's going on?
0: We need to probably
1: rip these guys out of the fucking government. Politically.
0: We need to sound like Trump in the last election. And tell everybody not to vote mail-in, because if Trump gets his wish and gets to fuck with the mail-in ballots, then we should make sure we show up. If you can, vote live, because he is going to try his best, and SCOTUS is letting him do it. They're letting him build the fucking bunker.
1: Yes.
0: After yesterday's decision.
1: It is a bunker. It is a goddamn bunker.
0: Even with Roberts voting with the libs, they still had 5-4. And Roberts wrote in his dissent that it's probably illegal.
1: John Roberts! That's funny.
0: I dissent. He shouldn't be doing it. It's probably illegal, but, well, you know.
1: You limp dick.
0: The other five say it's okay, so.
1: You limp dick pussy motherfucker. Resign! Resign. You're worthless. You're a piece of shit. Your name will go down in history as the worst. Isn't he the leader of that little clan, the SCOTUS?
0: Well, I mean,
1: you fucking pussy ass.
0: He doesn't have that much. You know, he has administrative say over some things, and I think he can assign who writes what or whatever. But
1: yeah,
0: but not. He can't do that.
1: He has no power
0: over them, no.
1: I thought that he had some sort of oversight of their ethics and how they operated. No, really. You're the worst Chief Justice ever. Fuck yourself, motherfucker.
0: Remember, they decided they don't need an ethics any ethics standards. They don't need a code of ethics.
1: If I was running for president, I would say I'm going to give you maggots one chance to surrender, come clean, turn yourself in for all the crimes you've done. And if you don't, we're coming for your ass, and you're going to go to Guantanamo, all of you. Enjoy. Oh, my God. Shit, man. I haven't looked at the fucking news today.
0: And then
1: irritating.
0: The fourth headline at Drudge, MAGA fury over pasta prices.
1: What the fuck?
0: A months-long crackdown, this is Politico, a months-long crackdown within the Trump administration to soften its trade rules all started with a flap over pasta. In the aftermath, Commerce Secretary Howard Nutlick
1: 9!
0: And other top Commerce Department officials are leaning on agency staff not to drive up tariffs on grocery items and other goods ahead of the midterms. See, they don't give a shit.
1: They don't care.
0: They don't care about the ultimate prices. They just don't want the prices to be bad for the midterms.
1: Hey, Diddler Nutlick, how much is a normal-sized box of fettuccine? I bet you don't know.
0: Barilla or just the regular kind you buy at the...
1: Maybe a dollar, maybe a dollar 50.
0: Something like that.
1: A jar of Alfredo sauce is $2.95, $2.75. Hunt's, the cheapest Hunt's spaghetti sauce is $1.89. The cheap-ass fucking dollar store fucking bitch-ass pasta sauce is a dollar. And
0: which
1: that's
0: is
1: where
0: probably
1: we are.
0: The same as one of the other ones you just mentioned.
1: Right.
0: But just put into a put into a cheaper. We, you know, we found that out, that so many of the generics are the same shit as the brand names. They just sell it cheaper and buy it cheaper.
1: My thing with these Democratic
0: white label it.
1: Yeah, yeah. Oh, yeah. Well, these Democratic socialists need to explain to us how these fuckers are going to pay. If you want to get people out, vote live, like Pat said, explain to me what you're going to do to them, because that motivates me. I am motivated out of spite. I'm sorry. That's just who I am. And if you,
0: go ahead. Yeah, yeah.
1: I'm just saying, tell me what you're going to do to these motherfuckers.
0: And that's kind of what Carville said again.
1: Hell yeah.
0: Carville said, somebody was saying, one of the pundits was saying to him, don't you think the Democrats should be really talking about the kitchen table issues and everything like that? He goes, everybody needs to talk about Trump.
1: Quit losing.
0: Everybody needs to talk about how bad Trump is and how much they hate Trump and how he's messing everything up.
1: These fucking Democrats, you need to take a peck, you know, swallow your fucking shit-ass pride and learn something from these maggots. They won. Trump won by demonizing Hillary. This dumb fuck Trump won again by demonizing Joe Biden. So demonize these motherfuckers, and it should be easy because they're demons.
0: Oh, they're still, you know what's funny, though? They're still out, these scumbag, quote, moderate Democrats are still out, desperate to shoot their own party in the dick by going after Mamdani and by going after El Sayed. And the latest is somebody who is kind of obviously running for president in 2028.
1: Yes.
0: Who doesn't have a fucking prayer. And I can't wait until the primary when he gets his fucking corrupt ass handed to him.
1: Who is this?
0: Rahm Emanuel. and that hyena cum licker.
1: Well, he has his place in this.
0: Has gone after El Sayed.
1: Oh, fuck that. Go beat him up. Fuck this shit. Fuck that. El Sayed will chew this motherfucker up and spit him out. Fuck that. No.
0: And went after the DSA. So in general, here, listen.
2: 4 weeks ago, sitting here today, the Democratic Socialists had a party convention in Chicago. You're a separate party. You're not a caucus or a wing of the party. You're a separate party. We're not open to being taken over. You think people want defunding the police, open borders, opening up the prison doors? I'll see you in November. If you think people are going to buy this Purina dog chow, great.
1: Is that Tucker?
0: No, that's Rahm Emanuel.
1: That's Rahm Emanuel.
0: and
1: what is this weak ass shit?
0: He's a Democrat. He's a Democrat. No, you're a separate party. You're with it was his. Chicago accent, which makes me crazy.
1: Wrong.
0: That he has the accent I kind of have and used to
1: have. Yeah, yeah. He's a piece of shit.
0: You're a separate party. You're not a caucus or wing of the party. We're not open to being taken over. What? Listen, asshole, have you looked at who's winning?
1: Right.
0: Have you looked at who's winning? Your people are losing when there are DSA. Not overwhelmingly, not that totally. We've lost a couple, DSA people. But
1: does he have APAC sack prints on his nose?
0: 100%.
1: Of course. Hey, Rahm, you're a scumbag. See, the thing is, Rahm Emanuel, you're a scumbag. There are different people in this Democratic Party, which are great. Like the Syed and there's Mamdani and there's all these people that can be the face of this thing. But what you are, you're an operator, right? Why don't you get on board with the good guys and go do what you do? Do some scummy ass, dirty shit to get rid of Trump.
0: And
1: that's your talent.
0: Let's not forget when he was mayor.
1: You suck.
0: He wanted to help cover up Laquan McDonald's murder.
1: Oh, yeah.
0: By the police.
1: Yeah, he sucked.
0: He wanted to shove it under the carpet and say, you know, it was a thug who deserved it.
1: You know, the way to deal with these moderates is strength. And, you know, you have to just see this thing Hakeem Jeffries did where he had this little date with Jared Kushner. I need one of these Democratic socialists in the House and call him for a hearing and make him testify and make him say under oath what he said to him. And that'll freak all these Democrats out and they'll fall in line. See, Hakeem Jeffries and Rahm Emanuel, I don't think they understand anything but shit like that. Because why would he take a meeting with that Nazi?
0: And then you talk about inciting violence.
1: Yeah.
0: He said that he would go on Hassan Piker's show, quote, so I can give him a 2x4 upside his head.
1: Who are these people? Oh my God, you're not even good at what was that line, Purina Dog Chow? This Purina Dog Chow that you're selling.
0: I don't understand that one.
1: Jesus
0: but
1: Christ.
0: He is in for an awakening in a primary. Please run, Rahm. Please. I can't wait to see you get 1% or 0% of the vote, you piece of shit. They ran you out of Chicago because you were a corrupt piece of crap.
1: See, that was a problem with Biden's campaign, you know, because he talked about how he said, I'm bipartisan. I can work with the Republican Party. We don't want that. I don't want an olive branch. The other, unless you're going to take the olive branch and beat him over the fucking head with it, I'm not interested. We don't want to work with that party. That party is bad. Bipartisanship means you want to work with the Nazis. It's insanity. It's crazy. It's like, I listen to Rahm Emanuel or Hakeem Jeffries or what's another fucking moderate. It's like, what world are you living in? Do you know what I mean? What, are you deaf to the world? Do you not understand what's happening? Defund the police. God, I wish we would have. I wish we would have when that was happening. That would have been great. I wish Obama hadn't been a pussy about it and embraced it like he should have. They should be defunded.
0: Okay.
1: This is our party. What's wrong with these people?
0: Those are all your headlines and everything. But here is a continuation of my favorite story of the week, of the past couple of weeks. And a new segment here at Crab Diving.
1: Okay.

0: Rawr.
1: The leopards eat the face. I did it on AI.
0: Oh my god, that's good. Good job. Shit, the flute.
1: Do you want to hear the back? The first one it gave me was too kind of slow, but it's still good. Listen to this one.
0: Okay.

0: I love that. Both of those are very good. You know what I learned about these? I'm sorry. You know, these big cats. They don't like to drink water, and so when they eat somebody, not only do they eat your flesh, they drink your blood because that hydrates them. That's so fucked up. Fucking these leopards, man.
1: Here's the long version of the first
0: one. Oh, wow.
1: Oh, wait. Whoops.
2: I never.

0: That's like Tammy Wynette, but then Jethro Tull shows up at the end. I like it.
1: So there you go.
0: Who did that, Grok, or was it Claude?
1: Gemini.
0: Oh, okay. Nice job.
1: 30 seconds for free.
0: That's good. Thank you.
1: It took a couple of prompts, but I finally got
0: a couple of
1: ones to use.
0: What is a prompt?
1: It's what you ask it.
0: Oh, okay. Okay.
1: How you ask it and the wording and all that.
0: Okay.
1: Here we go. I never thought that the segment is, I never thought the leopards would eat my face.
0: Yes.
2: I didn't really understand the physical reality of how institutionalized the brutality is in America. The manner in which they arrest you, they put you in manacles, your hands, your feet, chain it together. I mean, like, it is sort of everybody who's arrested is like an MS-13 gang member, and it hurts a lot more than it looks like on television. You know, I was put from detention facility to a correction facility. You know, every 3 hours, they were sort of trying to keep ahead.
0: I love it, Milo. We should get rid of these prisons. Honestly, and the way we do it is horrific, but I'm okay with it happening to you. I think it's great.
2: Detention facility to a correction facility. You know, every 3 hours they were sort of trying to keep ahead of my lawyers so I couldn't, so whatever. But no one would tell me anything. I know it's designed to be like that, but it was humiliating and it was disorientating and the rest of it. It was physically degrading. It was frightening. It was frightening. I don't think I've ever been frightened like that before. Just not.
3: How emotional have you been through this period?
2: I've never been like this before. I tripped and kind of tumbled down the stairs a night or two ago, and I'm a clumsy person, so that it's not the rarest thing in the world. But it set something off from when I'd been kind of shoved down a couple of steps, and I was weeping like an old woman for an hour. And I was like, oh, I really have got to get this out of my system. I think maybe in the past I've been a little bit blasé when people talked about their trauma, a little bit kind of cavalier when people talked about, stuff kind of lingering with them. But I get it now. I wouldn't wish it on anyone.
0: Well, listen.
4: I never thought the leopards would eat my face.
0: I would wish it on Trump, his kids. I would wish it on, I got a Nutlick. I would wish it on Vance. I would wish it on Pete Hegseth. I could do this to the end of the show. I mean, Matt, listen to this bitch. She's like, and they're trying to stay ahead of my lawyers by moving me around. At least you have lawyers. Imagine if you don't, dickhead. Even worse.
1: Oh, right.
0: You shouldn't. I love it. Any other ones? I mean, God, there must be more, right? Please, more! More of the same! More of this!
1: Awesome. And a typical conservative. We read his tweets from before where he was like, what's the protocol if I see somebody being violently arrested by ICE on the streets, where do I go to masturbate?
0: It's kismet. It's beautiful what happened.
1: But that's typical conservatism. It's they hate gays until they have a kid that's gay.
0: Right.
1: They hate, and even then sometimes, but sometimes it takes shit like that. They back the blue no matter who.
0: Ugh, God, I hate
1: until
0: that shit.
1: Some cops fuck with them or somebody they love.
0: And at least you had a lawyer, Milo. A lot of these people get picked up by ICE and whoever, they don't have a lawyer. Nobody's moving them around to keep them one step ahead of their lawyer. They don't even know what they're doing in there, or where they are, or where they're going. You had so much privilege the way you had it in there.
1: You got
0: pushed down some stairwells. Good. Fuck you, man.
1: It's very degrading, very mean, and very cruel.
0: I mean, listen, man. This is a very Christian way to think about this, but you deserve it, dumb fuck. You fucking deserve it. Honestly. If anybody had it coming, you do. And a lot of these fucking Republicans. I love this segment. We should turn the whole show into this segment. I love it. More.
1: There's a new podcast, Ryan.
0: Yes?
1: Called Israel Live.
0: Okay.
1: Airing on the Christian Broadcasting Network.
0: Yeah.
1: And it's got an interesting co-host.
0: Okay.
1: Someone we all know.
0: Oh, George Santos.
5: This is a myth, a lie, in other words, that's been perpetrated for propaganda purposes. You cannot show that Israel has been committing genocide. For one thing, the population is far greater now.
1: Oh, my God, you fucking asshole. We don't need to go into this, but the UN has declared it a genocide. The international body of genocide or whatever, the Genocide Council has deemed it.
0: That's like
1: a
0: when,
1: genocide.
0: It's like when Noah says that's a hurricane and you're going to argue that it's not a hurricane, right?
1: Oh, it's just rain.
0: It's just rain with a lot of wind. I don't know who this is.
1: Michelle Bachman.
0: I was going to say it sounds like Michelle Bachman, but her voice is too low.
1: It's Michelle Bachman.
0: But it's pitched so low. What's
1: well, she's being
0: allergies?
1: Serious. She's being serious. She's hosting. Yeah. And she is an educator now, Ryan.
0: So. Shit, man. Oh, she teaches people how to be lawyers. Is that it?
1: But listen to what she says. Not only is she saying the population is more now.
0: Is more
5: than before the war began. The population of Gaza is greater. If it's a genocide, that means math. You have fewer people than you had before, but the population has grown in Gaza. The other thing that they've been accused of is famine, that Israel has tried to starve Gazans, when as a matter of fact, their calorie count is over 3,000 calories per person a day from all of the food that's coming in. And the biggest problem they're dealing with most recently in Gaza is obesity.
1: Oh my God. It's just so not true. And
0: that is insane.
1: They're vile, disgusting.
0: Michelle
1: beings.
0: Bachman, do you have her booked on when the leopard eats my face segment anytime soon? Please?
1: Sadly, there's no hell because
0: please, Jesus.
1: You know this fucker would be rotting in it. She's,
0: can't we make one for her?
1: Heartless Christian, typically heartless American Christian.
0: Jesus hates your ass, Michelle. I mean, hates your ass.
1: Oh, yeah.
0: Jesus would eat your ass like corn on the cob.
1: So that's Michelle Bachman now hosting a podcast called Israel Live.
0: That's so stupid. Hey, Michelle, you have allergies or what's
1: CBN.
0: Going on? Oh, CBN. Wow, they'll take anything, really. They must be hurting for fucking content over there.
1: Christian Broadcast Network? Of course they are.
0: This is horrible, horrible, horrible. Who's on it with you? Mel Gibson? Is he the co-host? I'm just thinking about that Tammy Wynette song, The Leopards Eat My Face. It's very
1: Milo
0: good.
1: Milo also says,
0: I love it.
1: He believes the Trump administration has, quote, devolved into the Luma administration. Or Lomer. To think that the promise of hope and joy and anticipation of Trump 2016 could, over the course of 10 years, collapse into this ugly, warmongering, taken as a whole mentally ill heap of crazy, with some of the most unstable and lunatic people seemingly directing the president's actions.
0: You know, hey, Milo, go fuck yourself. But your British accent is better than Milo's.
1: Mine?
0: Yes.
1: Oh,
0: Milo, you got that? Is he?
1: Well,
0: are you faking it?
1: I was trying to do a muddled one because he did sound less British than he usually does.
0: Madonna sounds more British
1: right?
0: than
1: yeah,
0: you, Milo.
1: Yeah, with that clip from he was on with Piers, especially with Piers.
0: Was that Piers Morgan talking? Yeah, yeah, yeah. God, Piers, you fucking whore! You will interview anything, you piece of
1: shit.
0: Well,
1: that's what he's known for.
0: Oh my God, I know, but I just hate that guy. You suck, Piers.
1: If I had any clue that anything remotely like this was even possible, I would never have gotten involved in supporting Trump in the first place.
0: Fuck you!
1: And I'm very ashamed that I did.
0: Oh, bullshit! Lies,
1: says Milo.
0: Lies, Milo. See, that's the thing about you guys. This is how you're not human. See, like, I could tell, not to brag or anything, but I always thought Trump was bad. And because of empathy, right? You can imagine that it would be bad to be deported and go through that whole situation. You don't have to experience it to then understand that you're bad. You have no empathy and you're a dumb fuck. And I don't think you're British because nobody sounds like that over there. What's wrong with you?
1: Also in L News, we've got other shit going on.
0: I never thought the leopard.
1: You mentioned George Santos earlier, and I had a story here on the spreadsheet from a couple days ago that I didn't read.
0: Yeah.
1: Former Representative George Santos has become the first person to ever be banned for life from the prediction market Kalshi. After being caught placing lucrative bets on himself.
0: That is so... You are... That's right. Jesus, dude.
1: He was caught earlier this year, according to Kalshi, manipulating their market on whether or not he would attend the State of the Union. He was posting on Twitter saying he's going to be there, then placing bets behind the scenes he didn't ultimately show. They said that he made a lot of money and it violates the rules. There was even a referral to federal regulators. He denies wrongdoing, but they have levied a lifetime ban, so no more Kalshi for George Santos.
0: Like, I you should go back into politics and continue to be a Republican, because nobody has proven themselves to be more Republican than you, almost. I mean, you are... He can't even do anything without being a crime person.
1: He's a Republican.
0: Can't you... Don't you ever read a book or play putt-putt golf? Do you cheat at putt-putt even? Do you cheat at golf?
1: He responded on X, George Santos.
0: Yeah.
1: He said, "Hey, Kalshi, thanks for the lifetime ban from your gambling platform. Let's see how much longer you guys are around for. Kiss emoji."
0: You you think your absence is going to ruin gambling?
1: Really?
0: Do you understand gambling? Everybody gambles.
1: In a second tweet, he wrote, "By the way, Kalshi is such an unserious company. It violates its own notices and deadlines, LOL. On August 7th, they gave us a 30-day notice, and today they announced once again their frivolous nonsense. Leaking and attention-seeking seem to be the MO of this organization. Pathetic."
0: Who would think, hey, George, who would think, like, what am I going to do today? Oh, I'm going to go on Kalshi, this betting thing, and I'm gonna put bets on, will George Santos be at this certain place? And I'll just bet that I will be there and then I won't, or however it works. Why? Are there a lot of people doing this, or is he just... Really? Because this, to me, seems...
1: You know, you think Don Jr. and Eric and them aren't on Kalshi betting on shit that they know about already?
0: Are you allowed to be on Kalshi when you're in Guantanamo? Can you bet on that? Because that's where I think these guys are heading. Oh, shit, that's going to be good.
1: So the first lifetime ban on Kalshi is for George fucking Santos.
0: Do you get a plaque?
1: A timeline.
0: He should get a plaque or a certificate or something. What happened to that baby you're running around with?
1: Baby.
0: Remember that? He showed up.
1: Oh, he grabbed somebody's baby. Yeah. That's right. Yeah, yeah.
0: What the fuck were you doing with that? Stay away from dogs.
1: Oh, creepy. We have got other shit to talk about.
0: Yay.
1: This is... Oh, you know what we haven't talked about? And it's been going on for a little bit of a minute.
0: Okay.
1: And we never got to it because we usually try to focus more on
0: shark attacks,
1: national
0: and
1: stories,
0: snakes,
1: and international stories and
0: Republicans.
1: Stuff. But this is a Florida story.
0: Nine!
1: And this, of course, is the story that, in typical fashion, our governor, Ron DeRacis...
0: We have a governor?
1: ...is saying, shut the fuck up, nothing to see here, don't worry about it.
0: Okay, sure.
1: But the they've been caught, his administration and his fucking wife.
0: Oh.
1: Corrupt piece of shit. As smelly and turdly as he is.
0: Her name is Karen, right? Is it Karen?
1: Casey.
0: Okay, close enough. Yeah. Yeah. Karen Pence, Casey.
1: A federal grand jury found that Ron DeSantis's administration misappropriated...
0: Yes?
1: $10 million in taxpayer money.
0: Wow.
1: And used it for political purposes, but concluded it could not determine who was responsible well enough to bring criminal charges.
0: Then everybody goes to jail. I have no problem with that. Then everybody goes to jail. No problem with that. If one person isn't going to fess up, then y'all go to Guantanamo. Attorney General Pfeiffer don't give a fuck. We'll throw y'all in jail then. I love it. That's even better. Why can't we do that?
1: The findings contained in a sealed grand jury report that was leaked to multiple news outlets last week offered the clearest picture yet of a controversy involving Hope Florida, an initiative championed by the First Lady Casey DeSantis.
0: Okay.
1: And some of the most powerful figures in the administration.
0: Do they have a board?
1: The $10 million originated in a $67 million Medicaid settlement. So they stole money from Medicaid.
0: Every fucking governor we have does that. That is so basic bitch for Florida, is it not? What's his face? The ball-headed guy did that, right?
1: Oh, yeah. He made an art out of it.
0: That's our state. That's what we do.
1: Rick Scott. Rather than remaining with the state, $10 million was diverted to the Hope Florida Foundation, a nonprofit associated with Casey DeSantis's signature welfare initiative. But
0: talk about welfare.
1: Within weeks, that foundation, they laundered it. That foundation distributed $5 million each to two different nonprofits.
0: Okay.
1: Now remember, this is Casey DeSantis's welfare initiative to help poor people, right? First it was Medicaid.
0: Right.
1: Then $10 million was directed to Hope, Florida, for Casey DeSantis's welfare initiative. They split it in half, sent $5 million.
0: Okay.
1: To keep Florida clean. A political committee that was...
0: I'm sorry.
1: A political committee that was fighting the legalized marijuana initiative.
0: Oh, my fucking God. Shit.
1: That took Medicaid money.
0: Right.
1: Laundered it through Casey DeSantis's fake welfare initiative.
0: Yeah, yeah.
1: And sent it to a PAC to help scuttle the recreational marijuana.
0: Oh, yes.
1: Referendum.
0: There you go. Here. Yeah, it's right. Because medical marijuana wants the recreational marijuana people to fuck off. And the medical marijuana wants the Delta 9 people to fuck off. It's a bunch of bullshit. But I really don't see the problem with this. If that company that you're talking about has a board and those other companies, I guess I don't understand nonprofits. How are they getting $5 million, but they're a nonprofit?
1: Well, because nobody's making money, allegedly. Wink, wink, wink.
0: Wow, you must have some expenses.
1: At the time, Keep Florida Clean. This is the anti-weed group.
0: Okay.
1: Was chaired by James Uthmeyer.
0: Uthmeyer.
1: Who was, at the time, DeSantis's chief of staff.
0: Oh, okay.
1: And is now our attorney general.
0: Wow. Wow. That makes sense, too, right? Because didn't we have a surgeon general in Florida that wanted everybody to get measles? And so, like, our government hates us. But I don't understand why it's too hard. Because I think all these people could go to jail if nobody wants to admit to it.
1: The rest of the money, by the way, went to the Republican Party of Florida.
0: Well, I want it back. Go in there. My God.
1: The grand jury described the transfer as part of a sophisticated scheme to fund political activities and concluded that the taxpayer money was misused, but determining who made the decisions proved more difficult.
0: Why? Well, figure it the fuck out. Who goes after these people? A federal agency for doing this? I mean,
1: The problem is they circled the wagons. Nobody will rat on each other, and everyone is saying, "Oh, I don't remember who decided. I don't remember who made the decisions."
0: Wait, you know, is there a Merrick Garland type in charge of this shit? I've never listened.
1: Well, it's our Department of Justice. Yeah, Cash. Right now, under Crescent, of course.
0: Hi, Cash. Could you figure this out and go arrest everybody when you're done playing in the fucking jet with your girlfriend, the country singer?
1: The report singled out Uthmeyer as being in a position of authority during the settlement and cited testimony about his involvement in directing the money after it reached Hope, Florida. It also criticized the office of then Florida Attorney General Ashley Moody for failing to exercise sufficient oversight of the settlement. Everybody's denying wrongdoing.
0: Okay.
1: DeSantis is defending the transaction, saying it was a charitable donation and not state money, but they got it from a settlement for a Medicaid lawsuit.
0: Yeah, you laundered it, right? They laundered it, right?
1: Well, yeah.
0: Well, okay, that's illegal. What fucking bitch-ass person can't arrest them all? I love this. I think this is not a problem. I mean, from this article, I understand all the people that need to get arrested. Casey, Ron, our attorney general, all the people in those shell companies can go to Guantanamo. I got it. It's no problem.
1: David Jolly, the Democratic nominee for governor, said he will reopen the investigation immediately if he is elected, arguing that the grand jury's inability to identify an individual responsible for the transaction does not resolve the questions surrounding the money. Florida Democrats have also called for resignations and additional investigations. You know where that's going
0: to
1: go.
0: Say it like a human being, David Jolly, if you want to have a chance to win. These motherfuckers are pretending like they can't figure it out. They need to go to jail. Talk about what you're going to do to these people and quit sounding like a fucking lawyer. And then you can win.
1: He's not going to be able to, he probably sadly won't win here in Florida, but it would be good. That would be spectacular if there was such a blue tsunami that,
0: not this party, you know,
1: that, what's her name? Nixon.
0: She's awesome. Yeah, now, that I believe
1: wins,
0: in her.
1: That she wins the Senate. That would be spectacular.
0: Angie Nixon is a lion, but David Jolly is not a lion. And all, you know, we need lions because that Byron Donaldson is an evil motherfucker. I mean, his campaign ads against David Jolly. David Jolly wants to turn your kid's penis into a vagina at school. I mean, it's insane. He's a lunatic. I mean, instead, David Jolly was like, these people, the inability of these people to decide who did it, it's not good enough. That's the most boring way you could ever get Syed to teach you how to say something. God, you suck. Jesus.
1: So cartoonish corruption here in Florida. And, you know, this is what happens when you elect Republicans to majorities and supermajorities. See, they investigate themselves and find themselves to be fine. They're just like the police. And nothing's going to happen.
0: Yeah, we giving up. You know what? We had a fucking governor that did a bunch of Medicaid fraud. Nobody cared. Nobody gave a
1: billions,
0: fuck.
1: Billions.
0: Nobody gave a fuck. And nobody gives a fuck about this story to figure out who did it. You know, who could? Some fucking podcaster. I guarantee you the crime junkies could look into this and figure it the fuck out in a two-parter episode. Please. This is the most fucking... Is there any Democrats that have the nads to go up against these people and not sound like bitches? That's all I want. Angie Nixon's one. She texts me every day. Do you get texts from Angie Nixon?
1: I don't.
0: I do.
1: I get still mostly California shit. I think they still think I live in California, so I get mostly California campaign.
0: This state deserves the government
1: messages.
0: Oh, yeah. Yeah, we deserve our government, though, because I haven't seen anybody in this party that's here. Wait, that Frost guy. That guy's good. But shit, man. I mean, these guys. And the crazy thing is these Republicans that are just doing all this fraud, they're fucking weak-ass motherfuckers. I mean, DeSantis wears Uggs. God damn. Is he fat again, or did he slim down? Is he still slim, or what's he doing?
1: I've seen him. I mean, who the fuck knows? I don't know.
0: He's busy laundering money. His fucking wife, Kathy.
1: There's a new report from Forbes out. You'll enjoy this one.
0: Okay.
1: The 100 wealthiest Americans.
0: Oh, yes.
1: Have a combined wealth of $5.5 trillion.
0: Guantanamo.
1: Right?
0: Yes.
1: The bottom 50% of households of our country, over 66 million households, $4.3 trillion.
0: We can
1: combined.
0: Go get our shit.
1: 100 people are more wealthy than half of our entire country.
0: Does anyone remember the Battle of Helm's Deep? Does anyone remember that? Helm's Deep. We're the orcs, and they're in Helm's Deep. This, all we have to do is keep going. What are we doing? What are we doing? This is crazy. We can't even take out some fucking money laundering ring that's in our state capital. I mean, what the fuck? Say that number again. I must have misheard you. I don't understand that.
1: 100 wealthiest people, not even households.
0: People!
1: People. 100 people is worth... $5.5 trillion, the bottom half of the country, which is 66.5 million households.
0: So that's more, even more people than...
1: Is $4.3 trillion.
0: Guys, we got this! We're done in an hour. We're done in an hour of this bullshit. Fucking 60 million people versus
1: 100. No, 60 million households.
0: So that's how many people? Like a lot.
1: Well, if it's
0: 12
1: half of
0: billion.
1: If it's half of the country, it's, you know, 100 and something million people.
0: Shelby, can you do that math for me? I think we got this. I think we got it. I think we got it. I think the Waltons should be scared. All these rich people, you should be terrified. But I don't know. We're all leveraged to shit at Pier 1 Imports, and we're fucking, I don't know. Why are we doing this to ourselves? We're doing this to ourselves. We're doing this to ourselves. There's 100 of them.
1: Yeah, we're not doing it.
0: There's 100!
1: The ignorant maggots that are doing this to it, doing this to us, because for some reason they like thinking the people that they hate are suffering, even if they're suffering themselves. They don't give a shit.
0: That's why we need the Black Panthers to take over law enforcement. Once that happens, then it's all she wrote, motherfuckers. Because these cops are doing the bidding of

0: Robin Leach lied to us. He lied to us and he made us soft.
1: Come, he was, I think, pretty Epstein-y, allegedly.
0: Yeah.
1: Before Epstein.
0: Yeah.
1: Like, wasn't he kind of known for...
0: Yeah. I gotta get
1: hanging
0: some water.
1: Out on yachts with
0: Oh, yeah, yeah. One second.
1: Four, five, four. The top 100 Americans, according to Forbes, now outweigh half of the entire fucking country.
0: Fuck them. Fuck them with the force of 1,000 suns.
1: God, fuck them. This person writes, this is an obscene and unsustainable level of inequality that is incompatible with a healthy democracy. Raising taxes on billionaires to invest in infrastructure and fund programs that help everyone is the only way forward. Anything less will result in complete collapse. And that is 100% accurate. That I'm seeing a lot of...
0: I got you another glass. Oh, is that okay?
1: Yeah, thank you.
0: I fuck these people. I really.
1: I'm seeing a whole lot of guillotines, and I'm seeing a whole lot.
0: You don't need a whole lot of them.
1: Of people, I mean, tweets.
0: I'm just saying that
1: tweets
0: it's
1: about guillotines,
0: right? I mean, it's crazy. It's like, it's unfathomable. How is that possible? Wait a second. What about our government? Don't they represent us? Why are they more scared of these donors? They should be terrified of us, the people. That's the problem.
1: And the funny thing is that the stupid maggots think that this is socialism. That's what they call socialism, right? A few people have all the money, and then they keep everybody else poor, and you have to wear uniforms, and you can't be Christian.
0: You know, and it's on our side. It's on our side, too. Our representatives don't fear us the way they fucking should because there's so many of us. They fear these rich people because they're afraid to yank their money. You're afraid of them? You should be afraid of us! Fuck you! Honestly!
1: Well,
0: what
1: think,
0: the fuck?
1: You know, we'll that find is... out what happens in a couple of months. We're only 2 months away from the elections, everybody. Well, we'll see what happens. We know that they're going to try to fuck with it. We know that Trump's going to try to declare them null and void. Let's just see. Hopefully the states still have enough... say Trump can send his ICE goons and his thugs to hang out outside of the polling places and stuff, but who cares? Walk right past them, give them the finger, tell them to go fuck themselves.
0: I mean,
1: and say, I'm going to vote you out of existence and into jail, you cunts.
0: That's
1: as
0: right.
1: You're walking by.
0: And the people of Minnesota showed us that they could beat their ass. They handed in their asshole ICE in Minnesota. They fucking barricaded their fucking bases there. I saw it. I saw the clips. These ICE people are bitches. They're traitors. They're traitors. Those people are fucking traitors. It's insane. There's so many of us. 60 million households to 100 fucking people. I can't even do the math. The math is, I'm trying to move past this, but then again, the math just, and I hate math. I like this math. This is one math. I like this math. Boy, you don't even need a strategy to beat 6 million versus 60 million households versus 100 people. You don't even need a strategy, right? You don't need a strategy. You have numbers. They're fucked. They should start running. Pack up your shit and get the fuck out of here. You're not going to hide in your bunkers. There are bunkers.
1: Oh, Stephen Miller said something I like.
0: Yeah. What was he like? My cholesterol's so high.
1: If the Democrats retake Congress in November, it's game over. They're going to get Trump in prison.
0: You're in prison, motherfucker.
1: You better get ready too, bitch. should the Democrats regain power, it's game over. 12 more justices on SCOTUS, 2 new Democratic states. They'll get rid of the Second Amendment. They're going to get rid of our border and elect communists.
0: No, you're getting it. Your fears are mislaid, if that's the right way to say it. It's game over. You're in jail. Your wife is in jail. All the people you did dirty financial shit, they're in jail. All the Epstein fuckers are in jail. Nutlick's in jail. Fucking Pete Hegseth is in jail. Vance is in jail. That's what you should be worried about. Not the Second Amendment. Not all that other shit, because it won't matter. Because you'll be in jail, motherfucker. This is funny. Stephen Miller almost made me laugh. Holy shit.
1: And not 12 more justices, but a few. And to maybe 4 to make it 13.

0: So it matches the circuits.
1: Right.
0: And then two new Democratic states. Two new states, if they're Democrat, they're smart.
1: Yeah.
0: That would be D.C. and Puerto Rico. And why D.C. and Puerto Rico would ever remotely consider voting for Republicans would is baffling me. But then, you know, how many Cubanos here in Florida still love them Trump and love the Republicans? It's so bizarre.
1: Well, Trump really helped Puerto Rico out during that hurricane. He threw cans of chicken at people. God, 60 million households. Shit.
0: Wait, is this real?
2: Hate is hate. It's evil. Charlie and I have always been very clear on our stance. Israel and Jewish people. It's awful. Awful. Anti-Semitism is... What healing factor comes out of hating Jewish people? What healing factor comes out of hating Christians? What
0: healing factor comes out of hating Muslims, you asshole? What healing factor comes out of hating gay people? What healing factor comes out of hating Somalis, brown people?
1: Is this Erica?
0: Fuck you, Erica. Oh, she's such a fraud. She is such a fraud.
1: Yeah, you too, buddy. You too, Erica. You're in trouble, too. And listen, let me ask, the director's like, hey, Erica, can we try that one more time?
0: Oh, yeah, yeah.
1: Take that back to one, everybody. She just can't get there. You're not crying. Is she crying? Is she purporting to cry?
0: She's pretending to cry, sure.
1: Is she still hanging out with Nicki Minaj?
0: Oh, I don't know. Probably. Nicki Minaj is totally sold out. She's desperate for pardons for her family that is diddlers.
1: No, there's no pardons for you. Sorry, guys, you're Nazis. You, when this is over, no one will forget which side you guys were fucking on. Not, I will not forget. I swear to God, fuck these Nazis.
0: Just after the top of the hour, everybody, thanks for buying shit through the Amazon link at crabdiving.com/Amazon. Use that link every time you go to buy shit at Amazon. We get a little commission. Does not cost you fuck all.
1: I'm all about that bass. About that bass. Is that her song? Nicki Minaj or?
0: No. Okay, that's Meghan Trainor's song.
1: Okay, shit.
0: A rare thing is happening.
1: Yes.
0: We'll see how it goes.
1: Okay.
0: But we've got a cop who is being charged with manslaughter for summarily executing a 22-year-old.
1: Wow. Manslaughter.
0: Now, of course, the victim's white, so there's more likelihood that the cop will be held accountable because if he was a brown kid, then, you know, they'd be like, well, you know, obviously he's a criminal.
1: Doesn't sound like manslaughter, though. An execution.
0: The Montgomery County District Attorney's Office in Pennsylvania, I believe.
1: Okay.
0: The officer who fatally shot a Pennsylvania college student after he went to the wrong house after a night of drinking.
1: Fuck
0: in
1: this.
0: August is God. Facing charges.
1: Oh, my God. Yeah, we don't need to defund these motherfuckers.
0: Montgomery County District Attorney's Office announced that Police Corporal Sean Farrell, 58, has been charged with voluntary manslaughter in the death of 22-year-old Glenwood. What a name. Glenwood Pyscher? P-Y-S-H-E-R, the fourth.
1: Did we do this story about when it happened? Is this the guy?
0: We might have.
1: God. He shot the...
0: It was a couple weeks ago. He was on a pub crawl.
1: No, we had a... This is a different story. Shit. So many of these. I mean,
0: he went on a pub crawl with friends on the night of Saturday, August 22nd. The group then decided to move the party to a pair of nearby houses. And Pyscher mistakenly went to the wrong house.
1: Okay.
0: While moving from one home to another.
1: Okay.
0: Officers arrived at the scene at 12:30 a.m. after receiving a 911 call for a possible attempted break-in at a residence. An encounter ensued. Police fired at the male subject, fatally striking the subject. What? However, an investigation determined that by the Detective Bureau, which amazes me.
1: Yes.
0: found that the shooting was not a legal use of force by a police officer.
1: Why didn't they question the guy first? Or this? What am I?
0: Did I mention these are police?
1: Or talk to him?
0: Did I mention these are police?
1: Oh my God!
0: In America, in 2026, they're thugs. They're a gang.
1: Yeah, yeah.
0: Many of them are the enemy of the people. They examined the body-worn camera, which captured the moments. I'm surprised it was working and running, and
1: yes,
0: and that he didn't delete it. There's so many things here that are amazing.
1: Yeah,
0: they just didn't get to it in time, I guess. Captured the moments leading up to the fatal shooting. The officer, who was the first to arrive, was seen walking down the driveway with the firearm and a mounted light and positioning himself behind a red car in the driveway as he observed a male, who was Peischer, standing in the home's cement patio near the rear door. According to the footage, the cop yelled at Peischer, "Police, let me see your hands. Hands up now, drop to the ground." The student raised his hands in the air and began walking toward the officer. The officer again yelled, "Drop to the ground." Peischer continued to walk toward him with his hands raised. He yelled again, "Drop to the ground," then yelled, "Stop or I'll," and then went bang, bang.
1: Before he said shoot?
0: Yeah, yeah.
1: This is like a Monty Python sketch. I mean,
0: two in the
1: fuck
0: chest
1: these people.
0: From 15 feet away.
1: Two bullets?
0: From 15 feet away.
1: He put his hands up.
0: The obviously the 22-year-old was unarmed.
1: Yeah.
0: Under Pennsylvania law, an officer is justified using deadly force only when he believes such force is necessary to prevent death or serious bodily injury to himself or another person, or when he believes that the suspect is attempting to escape and possesses a deadly weapon. This person was walking toward him slowly, with his hands up. Drunk as fuck, probably. I think the kid was drunk.
1: He's at the wrong house. Fuck this cop. This dumbass fucking cop.
0: The investigation also found that he had less than lethal options available. He had a taser that he didn't use. At the time of the shooting, the officer was a safe enough distance from Peischer and behind his car. The victim had his hands in the air and had no weapon.
1: These cops are all so fucking stupid. Remember that cop that thought he went for his taser, but then shot him and said, "I got my taser, my gun mixed up." I mean,
0: oh yeah. Or
1: fuck these cops.
0: How about the one that
1: tased the guy to death here?
0: No, they unloaded a full mag, and his partner unloaded a mag into their police car where they had a handcuffed suspect.
1: Yes.
0: Because the cop put the guy in the back of the car and a acorn fell from a tree and hit, literally, hit the car and made a noise, and the cop thought it was somehow a gun. The guy who they just arrested and put into the back of the police car handcuffed somehow got a gun and shot it, and he screamed gun, turned around, and went bang, bang, bang, bang, bang, bang, bang, bang, bang, bang through the windows and the doors of his car.
1: Yeah.
0: And then his stupid idiot partner did the same.
1: You know,
0: the guy wasn't killed. Fortunately, somehow he lived.
1: I'm over this country. Fuck this place. It's so stupid. It really is. We live in a dumb fucking country. We had all these protests. We were given the answer by people: defund these cops. And we, the Democrats, are too pussy to accept that and to go with that because we didn't want political backlash. But we got cops that get weirded out when an acorn hits the roof of a car and they unload a full mag. These cops suck. Can we just admit it? Cops suck. They suck. They fucking suck.
0: The system is poison from from root to branch. Our quote justice system.
1: And we've forgotten about those kids in Uvalde. Where that one person, kid with a gun was in there. That one person was a gun within there. A whole bunch of cops, lots of guns, lots
0: hundreds
1: of body arms. They sat there like pussies.
0: Literal hundreds. There were 200 cops there, weren't there?
1: They wouldn't. The parents wanted to go save their children, and they were keeping the parents from saving their children. They are here to fuck with us and hurt us.
0: And that one mother ran in there and said, "Shoot me."
1: Yeah. And they let those kids die. They let those kids die. Fuck all these cops. Fuck them. Shit. And so what if this kid was drunk at the wrong spot? Can't you be a non-dumbass and figure it the fuck out that... Do you have a... excuse me, cops, if you could... Your feeble brains could listen to my words if you can understand it. Do you guys have a class where you figure out how to figure things out? The figure things out class? Do they have that, Pat, where it's like, hey, cops, This is a class on how to figure things out.
0: No, they teach them how to shoot people, how to tackle people, how to hurt people, how to deprive them of their rights.
1: Cops
0: suck. They don't teach them the laws or their rights.
1: Cops are
0: stupid.
1: Which
0: is ironic that the law enforcement people don't know the laws. And if you're pulled over or if you're stopped for some crime and you say, wow, I didn't know that was a crime. What happens to you? What do they say about ignorance of the law?
1: Yeah, ain't my problem.
0: It's no excuse, they say, right?
1: Right, right.
0: Get into unless you're a cop.
1: Yeah, yeah.
0: Literally.
1: It's a gang.
0: It's seriously that way. Cops can be ignorant. There's so many court cases where they're like, they get qualified immunity because, well, they weren't sure. They thought there was a trespassing, they thought that they could, you know, get somebody's ID if they trespassed them. If somebody asks them to leave, they can't. In trespassing in the entire country, if you're on somebody's property and there weren't signs or anything, you know what I mean? Saying no trespassing. Somebody walks up to your porch, like the mailman can or Girl Scout cookies or whatever.
1: Yes.
0: And you say, please leave. And you have to give them time to leave. And they leave. No crime has been committed. Zero. Not even an infraction.
1: Yeah.
0: Because you asked them to leave and they left. And if they say, now I want you trespassed, I'm saying you can no longer come on my property ever. If you do, then it's criminal trespass. And then you say, okay, thanks. That's it.
1: Take their guns.
0: They cannot, the police cannot force you to ID in that situation. They do it all the time for these businesses. They do it for, you know, Walmart wants somebody trespassed and they're like, you got to give your ID.
1: It's
0: like, no, I don't.
1: They asked me to leave.
0: What?
1: I experienced that at Walmart myself.
0: They asked me to leave and I left. And, but then the cop is like, you got to give your ID. They want your name so you can be formally trespassed. It's not the law. That's their policy is they want your name so they can put you on a list. But the law is that you followed the law. You left the property. They are not privy to your name and your because you committed no crime, but the cops arrest people all the time for it.
1: America is a dumb fucking violent place, and the answer to this cop problem ain't reform.
0: And then they get qualified immunity.
1: Yeah,
0: they say, well, the cop thought it was illegal.
1: Yeah, but he doesn't have to think because he has a gun. He has a gun, and because of that gun, he makes different kinds of decisions to people without guns.
0: Right.
1: You got to take their guns and take their fucking vests. Fuck them. We don't have vests.
0: Make them live in the neighborhoods they patrol.
1: Yeah.
0: These helicopter cops, it's horrible. I saw something recently, a cop that was an asshole and got sued and everything. And drives like an hour to work.
1: Yeah.
0: What stake do they have in the community?
1: Yeah. They're predators.
0: None. There needs to be a law that you need to live within a couple of miles of your police headquarters in Pat World, because that forces you to have to deal with your own community and the repercussions of you being a violent thug twat to the people. And then they see you at Walmart and see how they treat you.
1: Because in Pensacola, these cops are predators, and they see the people as gazelles. And they're just looking for the weakest people to put in jail. They will. And, you know, it's kind of, the way we talk about cops in this country is fucking bullshit. Take their guns, take their vests. That's what has to happen.
0: 100%.
1: Everything else is bullshit. Make them, what are those things, Segways. Make them ride on Segways, not in their fucking $50 million fucking cars. Because until that happens, the laws don't matter fucking all. Because they got a gun and they are predators.
0: They're sovereign citizens. It cracks me up when some of these people they'll say, you know, like you'll say, they'll say, give me your ID. And it's like, have I committed a crime? No, I just want to know who I'm talking to. I hear that all the time. It makes me crazy. I just want to know who I'm talking to. Well, I don't have to give you my ID. Oh, you're a sovereign citizen, huh? No. And it's funny when the auditors or the whoever respond, no, you're the sovereign citizen in this transaction, because sovereign citizens don't believe that any of the laws apply to them.
1: Yeah.
0: That's cops.
1: They're fascists.
0: That's cops.
1: They're fascists. They're in little uniforms, and they have guns. And you know what they do? They're, even if they're part of the community, it's really fucked up. I'm sorry. If you're a cop, you're a fucking asshole because you should have another job because you're okay with torturing your own community, being a little snitch, bitch, giving people in your own community citations, terrorizing your own community, fucking,
0: you know. The racists love it because they go after the black people.
1: Yeah.
0: And terrorize them mostly.
1: You know what, man? There has to be a... You know, we were getting somewhere with Black Lives Matter. We really were. But these other people, this reform shit is bullshit. And I haven't heard I haven't heard a lot of politicians with any real answers to this issue. Because I want the policeman's endorsement. That's disgusting. You want the endorsement of the fucking Nazis? These overpaid fat fucks? God, they get such good benefits too, right? I mean, God damn, they get most of the money in this town. Most of the budget in Pensacola goes to these fat fuck cops who are in all kinds of illegal bullshit. God, don't Google the Pensacola Sheriff's Department.
0: I'd love to see the, we should do a FOIA request for the amount of money paid out in settlements for Escambia County Sheriff and for Pensacola Police.
1: They might not even know. We can't count that high. We're stupid. They have to know, though, right?
0: Yeah, it's public. It's public record.
1: Do they keep track of it, though? I mean, they must.
0: And they need to stop with this allowing them to claim no responsibility or wrongdoing and settle cases. That happens way too often.
1: Right.
0: Where they say, you know, oh, we're going to give you I just saw one where a woman, and she's shitty, but her rights were violated. There were some, I don't even know what the protest was, but there was some protest going on the street outside her house.
1: Yeah.
0: I don't think it was for her, but she was trying to sleep during the day, and she got pissy and went outside. And said, I'm trying to sleep. I even had to take a sleeping pill. And she got in a fight with people.
1: Yeah.
0: With some of the protesters. And she spit in one's face.
1: Oh, God.
0: Some teenager's face.
1: Ugh.
0: So they called the cops on her.
1: Yeah.
0: She slithered back into her house. Now, here's where it gets... She should be arrested, obviously. But here's what the police should have done in that case.
1: Yeah.
0: Because now she's in her house... It's by the time the police get there, it's still, they have witnesses and stuff, but it's still a he said, she said. They haven't talked to the woman. They haven't seen any footage or anything.
1: Yeah, yeah.
0: They just heard some people saying, yeah, she came out and she spit on him.
1: Right.
0: Now that she's in her house, so they bang on her door, and they bang on her door for a half hour. They go around the back, and which they shouldn't be able to do, and they bang it on the doors and windows. And she made no noises, wouldn't answer.
1: Right.
0: But then when they heard the story that she had said she took a sleeping pill.
1: Oh, they said they... Oh.
0: They used that as a sneaky community policing or whatever. I forget what the term is. Community safety issue.
1: Yeah.
0: That, oh, well, she may have overdosed.
1: Oh, they're worried about her health, quote. Yeah, yeah.
0: And they kicked the door in.
1: Right.
0: They went and got her, and she's like, I'm trying to sleep in this, and she's you know, yelling. And then they said, okay, turn around, put your hands behind your back. And she said, what's happening? Why you can't arrest me in my house? And they're like, you're under arrest. I think she kicked one of them in the balls, which I'm big ups her. And
1: they have balls.
0: And allegedly. And she the case is dropped instantly.
1: Wow. Because the cops are too
0: and
1: stupid.
0: Guess how much the taxpayers of that city had to pay? $750,000 compensation to that woman for those thugs who kicked in her door, violently arrested her.
1: Right. Well, what should they have done, though? Like, what's the procedure?
0: They have to get a warrant.
1: Okay. Why didn't they
0: Once
1: do that?
0: Once someone goes into their house... this country still, those are where your strongest protections are the Fourth Amendment.
1: Right.
0: And even on the curtilage, which means the front porch, your yard, your property that's not inside the house, they have no more authority if they're doing what's called a knock and talk. If they don't have a warrant, It's a knock and talk.
1: Right.
0: 100% consensual, no matter what's happened, unless there are emergency exigent circumstances.
1: Like they see fire coming from the window or the house is burning. Why didn't they go get a fucking warrant then? Because they're lazy and fat.
0: They're keep going.
1: Losers and fucking Nazis and just don't give a fuck.
0: Yeah.
1: See, that's the problem. We hire dumb people to be cops. You fucking cops are stupid. You don't read shit. Listen, I spend a lot of time. I fall asleep listening to murder podcasts. Like, I've listened to so many of these murder podcasts. I can't even... And you could listen to... I could listen to...
0: God, that's cheerful.
1: I know. It's cheerful,
0: pre-bed, happy dream stuff.
1: It's amazing because I get surprised time after time. It's so... Their cops are so stupid. You guys are so dumb, you created a whole genre of entertainment. It's fucked up. It really is. But you did. Dick Wolf was wrong. He was way wrong. These murder podcasts have it right because you know how they solve the crimes? They read things.
0: Oh, wow.
1: See, and that's the problem, guys. You're dumb fucking cops. You don't read things. That's where we got it wrong.
0: There were over a dozen cops at this woman's house.
1: The spitting woman?
0: By the time it was said and done. And not one of them said, hey, should we be doing this?
1: Get a warrant.
0: Hey, is this legal? Why don't we just call in a warrant and give it to him? I mean, if you know the way the judges work. They'll give you a warrant for anything. You call them up and say, hey, this woman's spitting somebody's face. Okay, here's a warrant. I'm signing off on it.
1: The problem is, right, because cops have to have an understanding of the law, right? They can't because they're dumb fucks. Yeah? Because you know, lawyers have an understanding of the law. You have to be smart to be a lawyer. You have to read and all that shit. But we have cops that have to deal with the law all the time. They're supposed to uphold this bullshit constitution that's fucking worthless that we have, right?
0: Oh, yeah.
1: So
0: and there are people
1: why
0: that lose,
1: are they doing it?
0: There are people that lose their jobs because of false arrests.
1: Yeah.
0: All the time. Sure. There are people whose lives are ruined because of false arrests.
1: Right.
0: All the time. And zero accountability for the police. Even if they win a lawsuit. I'll bet. I don't know the outcome.
1: Yeah.
0: But I'll bet her $750,000 is great. I'll bet not one of those blue thugs was disciplined. Not one.
1: No.
0: I'll bet you.
1: No way, because we are their bitches. And until we turn it around, I mean, it's insane. I don't understand how this country missed the whole point of Black Lives Matter. It's like it never happened. It never happened. It's like...
0: Because Trump took over and the racists took over.
1: God. We have to stop being so fucking weak, really, honestly, and quit compromising with people. Defund the cops. Take their shit. That's the only answer. There's 60 million households. 100 little bitch-ass rich people who are using those cops to keep their shit, right? The cops are the security people for the rich people. If
0: 100%.
1: So, like, I don't know what to say. I don't listen to some murder podcast if you don't agree with me. That whole genre exists because cops are stupid. That's it. They don't read. They don't put things in reports. They don't follow up on anything because they're dumb fucks. All they are is these rich people use it to hold on to their shit. It's our shit. It's infuriating.
0: We've got...
1: We can't figure out how to arrest the people that are laundering $10 million in campaign funds in Florida because we're stupid.
0: And this is how good the Democrats are and how strong our leadership is.
1: Yeah.
0: House Democratic leaders were blindsided yesterday when two rank-and-file members crossed the aisle to help Republicans advance a series of GOP messaging bills.
1: Traitors!
0: Heading into the midterm election.
1: Traitors! Traitors! What the fuck?
0: We're going to name these, these fucking traitors. Representative Catherine Clark of Massachusetts, who is the Democratic whip, said she received no notice from either of these two. The one is Democrat from Maine, Jared Golden.
1: Nice!
0: And the other one is Marie Glusenkamp.
1: Glusenkamp
0: Perez.
1: Nine!
0: Glusenkamp Perez.
1: The Nazi.
0: From Washington State. They didn't tell her about their intention to vote for a Republican rule change. You know why? Because you don't help the other side on rule changes ever. Because they're changing the rules so they can pull shenanigans.
1: What did they get? What was the quid pro quo? What did you get? Right? They got something for this, right?
0: Clark, who's the whip, said she has not spoken to the lawmakers since they cast their votes, but she was clearly frustrated with the pair for flouting an unwritten rule of House politics. The minority party virtually always unites against the majority party's procedural rules, even if individual members of the minority support the underlying legislation. One of the rules of being on this team is that we vote against the rules. So the rule changes. So I'm sure we'll have further discussions, she said.
1: Where's the or else part? Go get these people. You have to make an example of them for the others so they don't do it.
0: You're not going to like this. Asked if that would include any disciplinary measures, she steered clear of that notion. We'll just have further discussions.
1: No, you pull a Phil Jackson. You say, we keep it in the locker room, and we fucking take care of our business in the locker room, and we take care of that
0: shit. You're off committees. You're off committees instantly. Yeah. You get the fuck out of here. We're not gonna pass any library naming bill that you pass up or any stupid fucking bill. You're done.
1: Yeah, yeah, and some other things.
0: That's how Nancy Pelosi worked.
1: Damn, that's
0: how Harry Reid worked.
1: This is insane. I mean,
0: they call it whip for a reason.
1: Why did they do this? I want to know what they got. I want to know what they sold out for. Sell out bitches.
0: House Minority Leader Hakeem Jeffries appeared to be stunned by the deflections as well.
1: Of course, because he's busy sucking Jared Kushner's fucking dick. Why are they surprised by this shit? Why are they always surprised?
0: The vote, along with the combination of factors that led to it, highlights the difficulties that Jeffries and Democratic leaders might face if they win control of the chamber in the midterms and have only a slim majority to work with in the next Congress. In other words, we're going to have to deal with little mansions, these little purple state conservative Democrat assholes.
1: Where's Tony Soprano when you need him? Because this shit isn't tolerated in the organizations. You can't just betray your party and that's it and that's fine. Like Hakeem Jeffries can't just have a meeting with Jared Kushner and
0: Tuesday's defections occurred just as Democratic leaders were poised to block the rule underlying a series of Republican bills that GOP leaders are racing to pass before the House leaves Washington to hit the midterm campaign trail.
1: Yeah.
0: Among those proposals are bills to condemn socialism, punish universities that boycott Israel, and amend protections for the North Atlantic right whale, which is to lower protections for the whale.
1: This is about, send Bernie over there with some people. You know what I mean? Just send Bernie over there to wherever with some people, take care of this, and it won't happen again. I don't know. Why does AIPAC get their way so much? How did they get their people in line where everybody fears
0: millions and millions of reasons.
1: Why don't
0: hundreds of millions of reasons, Ryan?
1: Why aren't the Democrats afraid? Why are these two Democrats, these traitors that voted for the royal chains, have no fear of repercussion? Why is that? Why do they not fear the wrath of Hakeem Jeffries?
0: Right.
1: What the fuck, man?
0: They totally fucked things up because five Republicans voted against it.
1: Yeah.
0: As a protest against the decision by GOP leaders to pass a massive government funding bill without going through the normal rules process. So five conservative Republicans. That strategy would allow Mike Johnson to adopt the Senate passed funding bill known as the continuing resolution with broad bipartisan support, thereby avoiding a politically perilous government shutdown, blah, blah, blah. Those five GOP dissenters would have been enough to sink the rule.
1: But
0: if the Democrats had stayed united, instead, the support from let's rename them again, let's spit their names, Jared Golden and Marie Glusenkamp. Fuck you.
1: Glusenkamp. What? Why? It's blatant, right? It's like they did this knowing that it's public, right? They publicly, they betrayed their party in a very public way, right?
0: Yes, yes.
1: Why are they not afraid to do that? They should be fearful of that. Why is there no fear in the hearts of these motherfuckers? Why do the Democrats not fear their constituents? I don't get it. They should be terrified of us.
0: Well, losing their jobs, yeah.
1: I mean, goddamn, these people are...
0: The stunning development is not likely to change the ultimate fate of the messaging bills, most of which lack support. to evade a Democratic filibuster in the Senate, so they're probably going to die in the Senate anyway, but it could alter the congressional calendar for the remaining of the month. Before the vote, there were rumors swirling that if Johnson and his leadership team lacked the support to pass the rules, they would leave Washington early to avoid highlighting internal divisions on the chamber floor. So they might have even left early if this hadn't passed and not do more harm.
1: Right, right. Oh, my God.
0: But these Democrats bent over and handed it to him. These two fuckers.
1: You know, Phil Jackson wouldn't tolerate this. If Hakeem Jeffries was Phil Jackson.
0: That's why I said they're off committees. They're off.
1: Yeah.
0: You're off.
1: Yeah. When Dennis Rodman fucked around in rehearsal, what do you think happened? What do you think
0: Tell
1: happened
0: your
1: in
0: constituents.
1: The locker room?
0: Tell your constituents why we're no longer going to listen to your shit in Congress for the next couple of months.
1: Yeah, and when these people like virtue signal these Democrats, they're like, oh, these Republicans are so bad, blah, blah, blah, blah, blah, and they do this, man. Show up at their fucking houses and protest or wherever they work or some shit.
0: So by rescuing the rule for the GOP, the defecting Democrats have effectively salvaged Johnson's September agenda and have breathed new life into the messaging bills on socialism, Israel, environmental protections, blah, blah, blah.
1: Do you remember in Henry V when the traitors were discovered? You know,
0: yeah.
1: It's bad. It's bad. Tennis balls. Shit, man. And Henry V did what he had to do.
0: Well, but we don't.
1: It's a play. It's fiction. It's a fictional.
0: Or whatever.
1: Absolutely. That's why I'm giving you a fictional example. It's a fucking Shakespeare, but there's a lot to be learned from the classics, man. I mean, this is human shit. But these people aren't human. How could they do that? Why would you want to?
0: Oh, Golden is retiring. You fucking coward.
1: On what board?
0: You fucking coward.
1: Ruin his retirement. That's what you got to do. See, these people, they think they're going to retire. The board audit their fucking ass. Audit their ass.
0: Oh, he wants the whale. He wants the lowered protections for the whales. So that they can kill the whales because whales eat lobster and there's lobster people in Maine.
1: God damn, that is the most. Come on, Pat, that's not real. That's the Onion. You bitch ass motherfuckers. I'm sorry. I am trying to sound civil about this. Shut the fuck up. You're worried about a whale eating a. You're worried about a whale eating a lobster? I didn't even know they ate lobsters. That's so stupid. What's the guy in Washington worried about?
0: And Glusenkamp said, nature is not a terrarium. You don't get effective environmentalism without the input of people who make their livelihoods and heritage on the water.
1: Oh, I see. You're afraid of some lobby, right? Is that what? God, these people are fear-based. Oh, it's fear, fear, fear. It would be nice if we lived in a world where our politicians would be altruistic and good and everything, but they're not. So they have to be ruled with a stick. That's it. That's it. If we're going to have a government like this, you got to... Maybe Hakeem Jeffries can wake the fuck up and Chuck Schumer...
0: Yeah.
1: Nancy Pelosi would fuck them up,
0: Keep
1: right?
0: Them off committees.
1: Nancy,
0: take away every scintilla of their power and influence.
1: Somebody ain't getting their parking validated.
0: And shun them.
1: Somebody can't go. You know what? You know what? You take away their pass at that pharmacy downstairs at the Capitol, right? Doesn't Congress have their own little private pharmacy?
0: Yeah, yeah.
1: No more drugs for you, bitch. Find your own Xanax. You're so worried about the whales eating your fucking lot. Are you kidding me? That is so fucking stupid.
0: But let's talk about some good things that are, well, I mean, you know, they're good, but they're trying to mitigate evil shit that the Republicans are doing.
1: Glusenkamp.
0: California, the
1: yes.
0: fourth largest economy in the world.
1: Ran by the most famous Chad.
0: Who may have a secret baby.
1: Really?
0: Yeah. So that's the latest rumor going around is that there's a secret love child somewhere that...
1: Jeez.
0: They're trying to cover up right now.
1: No.
0: The California legislature passed a bill Monday night banning law enforcement officers from using electric shock gloves. Remember, ICE made a big deal to announce that they were buying and outfitting all of their ICE thugs with electric shock gloves.
1: God.
0: And I hope they all forget to take them off when they go to the bathroom.
1: Is it true Nancy Pelosi used those to keep everybody in line? Electric shock. I remember this story. Who thinks of this shit? Who's the guy that invented electric shock gloves?
0: The agency planned to spend $20 million to purchase, quote, conducive distraction and de-escalation devices.
1: That's a de-escalation device?
0: Manufactured by, listen to this company, which needs to be looked into, Compliant Technologies, LLC.
1: Oh, the Pfeiffer administration is taking this company.
0: How more fascist could that be? Could that sound? Compliant Technologies.
1: This sounds like the company that Batman made, that made all the shit for Batman. Right,
0: it's a cartoon. It's a cartoon evil company.
1: Honestly, what kind of human being is sitting around in their workshop and they're like, what do I want to invent? Oh, gloves that shock people.
0: Well, who owns and runs private prisons? The same kind of vermin.
1: It's like they need to be in their own inventions or something. I mean, God, that's evil, man. Shock gloves. What about socks? They also have socks?
0: The company's the devices function as normal gloves until activated, which enables them to deliver a painful electric shock.
1: Yes.
0: It must be applied directly to someone's skin.
1: Oh, okay.
0: Well, that's going to be difficult. But that means they're going to be using faces and shit like that. You know how cops work.
1: What a stupid description. Hey, dickheads, we understand what electric shock gloves are. Yes.
0: So the legislature there passed a ban on them.
1: You have to ban these in America.
0: And they also passed a ban on law enforcement agencies in California hiring ex-ICE thugs.
1: Oh, I want that ban.
0: We'll see how that works out. But
1: yeah, I want that ban.
0: That might be a little unconstitutionally, but we'll take a look at it.
1: Give me them gloves. You got to be kidding. Is it true Michael Jackson's one glove did that? Or I really want to get...
0: Only in the kid's size.
1: Oh, yeah, shit, man. I really want to understand the human nature of a person that would do that, that would make electric shock gloves. Do you want to cure cancer or anything good for... I want to be able to shock the shit out of my fellow fucking humans. What's wrong with you?
0: They're sadists. They're evil vermin sadists.
1: Jesus! What? You made these people, and they're very fucked up. Very fucked up, dude. Bad job there, huh?
0: Here's somebody who's got a sign out protesting. Yeah. A society that is producing trillionaires while 70% of its people are struggling to afford housing, healthcare, and groceries is a society that is in desperate need of a revolution.
1: Yeah, give me them gloves! My God, there's 60 million households and 100 fat cats sitting up. I don't know where they are. Just sitting around Hollywood Hills and all these rich neighborhoods. Little bitch cops are protecting them. Oh, wow. Gosh. What about all these Christians and shit? Is that Christian? Is that Christian?
0: Yes. American Christian, sure.
1: Is Jesus going to come back and be surprised and be like Hawking Jeffries? Ooh, I can't believe these Democrats, you know, betrayed us. Get your shit in line. Get your people in line, motherfucker. My God, we are not prepared to take on these Nazi Republicans. That story is disturbing. To me, the point of that story is our leadership is pointless and useless and can't keep their shit together. It's crazy.
3: I think anybody running for president or vice president should be forced to take a cognitive examination.
1: Cognitive. Did somebody hit him with the shock gloves?
3: Right?
1: Yeah.
3: I mean, you get a guy, he gets in, he's got a good line of crap, he gets in, and all of a sudden you're stuck with a man who's a moron.
1: Yeah,
0: exactly.
1: Shit,
0: we know exactly what that's like.
1: Give somebody the shock gloves with a change in his diaper. God. That'd be funny. Can I ask you a question? And this shock glove thing, where's the battery for it? Like, where's it powered?
0: There's a little battery in the...
1: Like a watch battery? Or is it
0: probably a small, I mean, USB something a little charged? Bigger, but it's, you know, they've got a...
1: Who invented electricity? Was it Ben Franklin?
0: The what?
1: Electricity? Is it Ben Franklin with the kite and the ring?
0: I mean,
1: the key and all that
0: necessarily,
1: shit.
0: Necessarily, but...
1: Dude, Ben, you had no idea people would do this with your fucking invention, right? I mean, that's crazy. You had no idea. Shock gloves. Jeez.
0: What time is it? Oh, we got about 15 or so minutes left here on the big show. Thanks for joining us. We'll be back on Faithless Friday. Join us.
1: Jesus. Did they talk
0: about all the wonderful Christian stuff here in the United States of America.
1: One more question about this and I'll stop. But do the shock gloves work in water?
0: I hope so.
1: Like I'm swimming and a shark comes up to me. I just get him in the cloaca. Hey, there you go. That'll teach you, dummy. Fuck away from me. Get a snake for those sharks.
0: Keep your bottled water close. When those ice thugs are near.
1: Oh, yeah. Oh, yeah. Get in the hot tubs. Do they light up when they're shocking? I mean, is it like they're red? If the glove is red, or does it?
0: Damn. I don't know.
1: I mean, there's a lot of questions.
0: Let's see what we got. This is
1: shock socks.
0: Once again, our Department of Justice is just filled with idiots and morons. And
1: Todd Blanche.
0: I mean, which is a partial saving grace that may help us save the country. Is that these people are all really dumb and incompetent.
1: Do you think Todd can read?
0: Blanche? Yeah.
1: Hmm.
0: I don't get what's going on with Todd Blanche because I don't think he's that dumb. I just think he's evil, or they've got some major compromise on him. They've got him balls deep in a 8-year-old Cub Scout or something on camera.
1: He's so dumb looking.
0: Because I don't understand him at all.
1: Doesn't he have a dumb looking face though? You look at that guy and you're like, is he smart? I mean, how does, if you have a smart brain, how does your smart brain make your face look so fucking stupid?
0: So Comey's lawyers, now that these assholes are really trying to go after him for the 8647.
1: God, they won't leave this
0: Instagram
1: guy.
0: Post.
1: His Instagram post.
0: Where he, by the way, he didn't make it.
1: Right.
0: He did not make that 8647. Out of seashells.
1: But he took a picture.
0: He was at the beach and he saw somebody else had done that and he took a picture of it.
1: Meanwhile, Donald Trump will put out videos of violence happening to serving people in Congress, right? I mean, it's still
0: Biden.
1: Oh, yeah, yeah. Oh,
0: Biden,
1: my God.
0: Somebody throwing Biden, tying Biden up and throw him in the back of a truck or something.
1: This guy took a picture of seashells.
0: Well, now, yet another filing from the smart lawyers of James Comey.
1: Oh, shit.
0: That has pointed out that the case is doomed because federal prosecutors charged him under the wrong law that they're talking about.
1: He probably, does he even need a lawyer? Shit. The wrong law.
0: In a court filing yesterday, Comey's attorneys contend that the Trump administration's case against him cannot survive its own legal theory. The DOJ is accusing Comey of threatening Trump after he posted a photo showing seashells arranged in to read 8647, according to the Trump lying scum fucks. And, quote, objective viewer could read the post to mean kill President Trump.
1: Yeah. You know who's offended by this? The hermit crabs that used to live in those fucking shells. Their house isn't there anymore because this dumb Instagram post.
0: So not only have the lawyers countered, Comey's lawyers countered with the argument that, no, reasonable people know that 86 means to get rid of or to kick out.
1: It's a restaurant term.
0: Is the common term for it.
1: Or if you're a bad person that hangs out at a bar, you're 86 from this organization.
0: Like I said, yeah. I'm apparently an attempted murderer because I put people on our chalkboard 86 list at the bar I worked at a couple of times.
1: Did it feel good when you had to do
0: apparently it? I was calling for their execution.
1: hear ye. Thou art 86th.
0: Comey's lawyers wrote, on the actual question before the court, the government has little to offer. A call for others to commit violence can only be incitement,
1: right?
0: Which the indictment does not charge.
1: Right. Well, isn't the lawyers prosecuting this case, aren't they like former real estate people or something? I mean, are they, in part of the problem, there's nobody in the Justice Department that wants to take this case on?
0: Right, right.
1: Because they're all...
0: And nobody wanted to join the Justice Department that has any decency and sanity
1: but what, isn't
0: under
1: it,
0: these people. So,
1: was this not Trump's real estate attorney or something that's doing this? I mean, am I probably, a fever dream? I remember hearing that on NPR.
0: The defense accuses prosecutors of trying to run one kind of case through the wrong kind of charge. The government's attempt to prosecute an incitement case through the threats indictment violates settled law. So there's a difference between a threat and incitement. A threat is, right. I'm going to kill you. I want to kill you.
1: Jeez.
0: Incitement is, hey, you should kill him.
1: Oh, okay. Where did you learn that, though? Where did you learn that?
0: The dictionary?
1: Okay. Well, see, the problem is they didn't learn that. Comey's lawyers are trying to say they're doing it willingly, right? I think they're just stupid.
0: But, it is.
1: I mean,
0: Comey's lawyers aren't saying they're doing it.
1: Oh, okay, okay. Well, you can't blame these people. They don't read good.
0: On purpose. They're pointing out these guys are idiots.
1: They don't read good.
0: Comey's lawyers added that prosecuting him under the wrong law would unconstitutionally broaden the possible basis for conviction beyond those included in the indictment. The defense leans on Fourth Circuit precedent, including United States versus White, in which the court held that posts to the public generally calling on others to kill an activist amount to political hyperbole and not a true threat.
1: Okay. They're not going to understand that, though, guys.
0: Comey's lawyers also attacked the DOJ's evidence, saying 86 means to kill. Prosecutors rely on, quote, a 2005 edition of Castle's Dictionary of Slang and a 1991 New York Times article that itself had to clarify that the term was military jargon for killed in action. That's another use for it.
1: Wait, what are they? Okay, who's citing the 1991 article?
0: The Comey's lawyers.
1: Right.
0: The need to define it shows the ordinary meaning of 86 is not to kill, Comey's lawyers wrote, contending that 8647 is a statement of nonviolent political opposition.
1: Right. But here's the real part of this story. That in the point. The point is Comey probably had to mortgage his house to pay for this defense, right? That's what's really happening.
0: Comey?
1: Absolutely.
0: He's
1: rich
0: as fuck.
1: Yeah, is he really? Yeah. I don't know that he's rich as fuck.
0: Well, he's written books and stuff.
1: Yeah, but he's got to pony up all this money to defend himself.
0: Yeah.
1: That's the real part of this story. Is they're trying to hurt him financially, and that's
0: he'll be able to get it back with the malicious prosecution lawsuits that are working their way through, have been accepted and are working their way through.
1: Man, if you're Comey's lawyers, boy, you're making money. I mean, that's because you're going to have to pay him to do that, man. And they fired his daughter, who wasn't she on the Ghislaine Maxwell thing? She worked for the DOJ. Comey Jr., or whatever, the dog.
0: Yeah, his daughter did. Yeah.
1: So they took her job. They took her money. Trump wants to take your money. He doesn't care about justice. Seashell picture. It's so stupid.
0: We've got about 9 minutes left here. This is interesting and also a little scary with the way the pedo in chief, the words he uses here. He's asked, he's sitting at the Resolute,
1: right,
0: with his droopy eyes, covering his right hand with his left for some reason.
1: shit in his pants.
0: Someone asks him, there are reports that Pete Hegseth is considering running in 2028. Would you see yourself supporting him?
1: Okay.
0: Here is Trump's answer, which I think I'm interpreting it as helping confirm something I said on Monday's show.
1: Okay.
4: Sir, have you seen the reports that Secretary Hegseth is considering a 2028 run, and could you see yourself supporting him?
5: Well, I think he's doing a fantastic job, but it's very early to talk about that. We have to get through the midterms first.
4: Like he's talking about it.
5: And I think he's a very good guy, but I...
0: But...
1: God.
0: I think he's a very good guy, but...
1: Shit.
5: Good guy. But I'll bet there's a lot of people considering it that you don't know about. You know, you probably have
0: People considering it that you don't know about.
1: That's right.
0: This plays into my theory that Don Jr. is 100% going to run for president.
1: Shit, man.
0: And that Trump is going to back him. He's going to throw Rubio under the bus.
1: Rubio.
0: He's going to throw... especially Vance under the bus.
1: No, you know,
0: or under a sofa, he'll be more comfortable.
1: Yeah, and I think that everybody's discounting Ted Cruz. I mean, come on.
0: Yes, everyone is discounting Ted Cruz.
1: Oh, I don't know. Just pick it. Don Jr.'s running for office?
0: I think for sure. I think they're going to try to.
1: That's so gross.
0: I think they're going to try to keep some fucking family dynasty going.
1: Right. Right.
0: And Trump doesn't trust. He knows he can control Junior because Junior is an even bigger idiot than he is.
1: What about Ivanker?
0: And he knows he can control, he won't be able to necessarily control Rubio or necessarily J.D. Vance.
1: I mean, God, what an impressive list of people we're talking about. Jesus, when does this end? God.
5: You probably have, you have a lot of people, but he's done a great job. And right now, all he loves is, and all he cares about is the military and taking care of the military. And
0: so there you go. That's the president.
1: Yeah, I watched this.
0: He's a great guy, but.
1: Right. I watch these news conferences, and there's a new thing. There's like this helicopter, model helicopter on the desk, right? Right next to his fucking face. Sometimes it's like fighter planes. What's up with that?
0: I don't know, his toys.
1: What is up with all the shit in that White House? It is so ugly. I am done with the White House. I say burn the whole fucking thing to the ground and build a new one. It's disgusting. You got to scrub the fascism out of that thing. How much E. coli is on the Resolute desk because of that Trump? Did they change him on top of that?
0: Well, Lindsay's dead, so I don't know.
1: Lindsay.
0: I don't know who's doing diaper duty in the Oval right now.
1: Trump, you should be ashamed of that eulogy you gave for Lindsay. It sucked. It was shitty, really.
0: Oh, shocker.
1: I mean, it was a fucking boring funeral for it was a real disappointment. You Catholics are so sad and somber. Come on.
0: Oh, I guess this is a little bit of good news here in Florida.
1: Why didn't they have Lindsay's funeral at Disney? That's all I'm asking. Why not?
0: This says Pensacola.
1: Oh, okay.
0: Automated license plate recognition cameras. These are those fuck flock cameras.
1: Yes.
0: Have been used by law enforcement across Florida. Some local agencies say flock cameras have been game changers in their investigations.
1: Well, fuck you.
0: I get to find that hot chick I saw.
1: Yeah, and a computer does it for me because I'm dumb and can't investigate anything.
0: Santa Rosa County Sheriff's Office Chief Deputy Randy Tiff.
1: Nine!
0: Said the cameras help locate people who have left the state and have been used to find dementia patients who were driving.
1: Fuck you.
0: Without those, it would have took time. Been hard to locate people out of state once they leave the state and try to find where they're at. We found numerous dementia patients driving around.
1: You're a fucking dementia patient. Citations, liar.
0: I know, we know that's probably a lie.
1: Bullshit. Which one? Citations, you fuck.
0: Tiff says his office restricts who can search the system. We have a very strict policy on who can even put a tag in a tag to track. It requires supervisor approval, goes up the chain, but we understand the public's interest.
1: Right.
0: Look at Pensacola Police Chief Eric Winstrom here.
1: Nice!
0: Getting a quote. Raised concerns about oversight of other agencies using the cameras.
1: Oh, yes. We're very concerned.
0: It's one of those, well, we're not going to do it, but, I'm concerned about other
1: agencies. The police department, right? The PD.
0: Supposedly,
1: they're not as shitty as the Nazis in the sheriff's department, but who fucking knows?
0: That's usually the hierarchy, isn't
1: it? I mean, come on.
0: The local popo are bad. The sheriffs are really bad. And the state troopers are at
1: the
0: SS.
1: Worst?
0: Yeah. Winstrom said that our police chief here said, gets to the point where what rules is this? What it also gets to the God. Point where what rules is this other department? Oh, gets to the point where what rules is this other department in another part of the state following? And they say they're using our cameras to look up someone who's wanted for theft. Is that really what's happening?
1: Shut up, fuckhead.
0: But now, the racist.
1: Yes.
0: I don't know why. Has banned the use of the cameras on all state roads.
1: I'll tell you why, because that's something that all sides hate for some reason. Flock cameras was on the suggestion wheel during my show. We take suggestions from the audience, put it on a wheel, spin it, and talk, make jokes about it. flock cameras were up there. This guy was shit-faced and was caught by a flock camera, and we nearly had to ask him to leave. He lost his shit. He was screaming about these flock cameras. It was like his Niagara Falls.
0: Yeah, that's totally bipartisan. The liberals hate them, and the Republicans right. really hate them.
1: Some reason. You shouldn't have elected people that love them, stupid fucks.
0: And I see so many of these MAGA droolers posting on social media that are saying it's the Democrats doing it. It's
1: no!
0: Like, wait a fucking second, asshole. This is not the Democrats. The Democrats, the hardcore ones, want to defund the police, right?
1: And the
0: not
1: other one,
0: buy them cameras to ram up your asshole.
1: The other ones are sharing pasta.

0: and such.
1: Right, right. So oh, they are.
0: Okay, boy.
1: Shooting them.
0: That's how Florida handles its
1: Florida,
0: shit.
1: Yeah, yeah, they're shooting.
0: Shoot him. Shoot it. We don't know how to do nothing else. Shoot it.
1: The
0: now you imagine you grab a snake with one of them shot gloves, it won't fuck with you.
1: Goodish news.
0: Yeah.
1: This is good news. Tuesday's primary.
0: Hello.
1: In Massachusetts.
0: Right.
1: Senator Ed Markey.
0: Okay.
1: I think pretty easily defeated a primary challenger.
0: Yes.
1: In Representative Democratic Rep Seth Moulton.
0: Okay.
1: But oh, it wasn't even close. He's got almost 70%.
0: Was Seth Moulton the moderate?
1: Mm-hmm.
0: God, I've heard him. He rips Pete Hegseth a new asshole whenever he's in.
1: He's, you know, he does okay sometimes.
0: You're
1: but
0: a moderate.
1: He's
0: though.
1: Definitely to the right of Markey. He was trying. Seth Moulton was trying to hit the age thing on Markey because Markey has literally been in Congress either as a rep or a senator for 50 years.
0: Shit.
1: But
0: yeah,
1: Markey used to be a pretty middle of the road Democrat.
0: Yes.
1: But over the past, like, I think Trump just put the electric shock gloves on his balls. And all of a sudden Markey became very progressive.
0: Oh, okay. Well, is that what happens? Is that how that works?
1: And,
0: shit.
1: Seth Moulton, got clubbed.
0: Yeah.
1: Markey's win comes as another longtime Democratic, as other longtime Democratic lawmakers have lost to younger challengers. So this shows that it's not only an ageist thing, but it's that we want the DSA people. We want,
0: of course,
1: Markey is right now one of the authors of the Green New Deal and is a vocal supporter of Medicare for All.
0: I love it. So you,
1: Seth Moulton doesn't like Medicare for All.
0: See, don't fuck up like with Black Lives Matter and defund the police. Embrace the DSA label, you know. Wait. You're telling me there's gloves, small enough shot gloves that fit Trump's little hands? That's amazing.
1: Well, he might
0: child size.
1: He might let somebody else use them.
0: Right. You put them in the dryer.
1: Steve Miller's like, let me use them, master.
0: Hey, are they?
1: Let me.
0: Do you have to dry clean those?
1: No, you wear them, you turn them on, and then you run them under hot water ice agents.
0: Oh yes,
1: that's how you clean them.
0: Oh yeah, they'll fuck that up. You know. Yeah. They'll do that.
1: Markey said it's not about just sending a Democrat to the Senate, it's sending a progressive Democrat to the Senate from Massachusetts so there could be someone that reflects your values every day.
0: Yeah, democratic socialist shit. There you go.
1: Moulton conceded, called Markey to congratulate him.
0: Oh.
1: Told supporters, Markey has my full support as our Democratic nominee.
0: Wow.
1: We must stand united this November to protect our democracy and defeat Trump.
0: There you go.
1: Moulton and his allies had a spending advantage in the race, spending $7.1 million. The fucking Democrats were backing Moulton.
0: Is he an AIPAC guy?
1: I'll look that up.
0: I bet you think it's, you like to say it's not genocide when you kill. Did that one person earlier in the show or say that it couldn't have been genocide because of the amount of people or something that
1: was Michelle Bachmann.
0: God damn. Somebody give her get them shot gloves out. God, we need these shot gloves. There's so many people. I mean, my God. Shit, man. That's so stupid. What a dumbass.
1: Oh, he did, but he doesn't now.
0: Oh, you did, but you don't
1: Democrat now. Seth Moulton returned and rejected money given to him from AIPAC.
0: Let's see the evidence.
1: Recently.
0: Okay, Seth. Well, you lost. That's what you get. You fuck up like that, then you're done, right? You're done. I love this. I love the message here.
1: This person says, Massachusetts Congressman Seth Moulton abandoned everything he professed to believe in for a shot to unseat Senator Ed Markey, and the voters he

0: humiliated him, handing him a 30% loss.
1: Lovely. See, that's it. No second chances. Oh. No second chances.
0: Moulton flip-flopped on transgender kids in sports. What? He was one of the first to emerge after the Democrats' 2024 drubbing to say he doesn't want boys running his daughters over on the playing field.
1: You dumb shit bag, playing into the straw man argument. Shame on you. That's right. No second chances. You're done. That should be, if you're a Democrat, that should be it, man. Go fuck yourself. Go suck John Fetterman's dick, right? God, why would you even fucking entertain that argument? That's so stupid. So, I'm glad he lost.
0: Oh my God, we are way over time. Oh shit, shit, shit. We gotta go. Thanks for joining us. We'll be back. Blah, blah, blah.
1: Yay!
0: Holy shit, we've really gone long. I'm gonna have to edit this show.
1: Fuck Trump.
0: Check out what Ryan's doing at Rated R Comedy on Instagram, TikTok, Facebook, or X. Rated R Comedy or Instagram. You know what I mean. Rated R Comedy or Pensacola Comedy, Facebook, PensacolaComedy.com.
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0: What do you have to lose by trying something new like Trump? What the hell do you have to lose? You have to lose. You have to lose.
1: Mr. Trump is so stupid. My God, my God.
0: We won with poorly educated. I love the poorly educated.
2: We ought to have a prayer called the goddamn it prayer. 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
0: But you know what? You don't impeach people when they're doing a good job.
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1: That's right.
0: 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That's how you can help the show out financially. We don't do any ad reads. Never have, never will.
1: Well, I mean, unless...
0: Not necessarily never.
1: Yeah, I mean, but listen, you got a product. I'll talk about it. Come on, we'll talk about a hot tub.
0: Only if I'll use the product.
1: What are you, and Kelsey Grammer from we get a free episode?
0: No. Yes, I have integrity.
1: Yes, let's make some money.
0: Kyle Kalinske has never done an ad read, and he said never will.
1: How does he make money off his show? Or
0: YouTube views and subs. And
1: wow.
0: I don't know if he has a...
1: I would do ads.
0: I don't know if he has a Patreon account.
1: Right, right.
0: I did the Amazon shit. I did that. We're at Crab Diving on the X/Twitter.
1: Nine!
0: And we are...
1: With all the Nazis.
0: We're on Blueski.
1: Yeah. Do people still go to that, or is that a thing still?
0: This guy's still popular.
1: Okay.
0: I mean, it's a little bit of a liberal echo chamber, but that's good.
1: I hate that.
0: It feels like a port of sanity after wallowing through the racist Nazi bullshit over on X.
1: Well, yeah, it feels like you don't even want to stay there and argue with the Nazis. I mean, that's the fight or something.
0: Thanks for sending. I'm looking at some of these stories people have sent. Thanks for sending stories to us. I did see this one, and in fact, I'm going to be talking about it in a minute, but thank you all for sending us stories.
1: Yay.
0: And thanks for, we get most of the stories on Blueski, in fact, to be honest.
1: Oh, that's nice.
0: A few from people on X.
1: Yeah. Rock.
0: Mostly the Blueskiers. Sending us stories.
1: Only in America can a guy from South Africa, a Nazi from South Africa, buy a huge fucking platform, and it's fine, and everything's fine, right?
0: Right, and purportedly in the quest for free speech, because the evil libs were censoring the poor MAGA turds on these social media, because they don't let them say the N-word, and they don't let them be anti-Semitic and Nazi and all that shit.
1: We do, though. You are. No one's keeping... Who's keeping the Nazis from being Nazis these days, right?
0: No, I mean, if you got banned from Twitter, there's a reason you got banned from Twitter.
1: Well, the Nazi owns it. The Nazis banning
0: now,
1: the Nazis.
0: Not now you don't get banned.
1: Right, right.
0: For saying Nazi shit, right, or for saying racist shit or anti-Semitic shit or anything like
1: this
0: that.
1: This is the golden era for the Nazis. They're killing it in America right now. But it shall pass.
0: Did you see here in, I want to say Orlando? There was a kickboxing fight.
1: Yes.
0: And one of them, both of them are troublesome humans. One is a Andrew Tate influencer
1: guy,
0: fan and shit like that. But I think he's Israeli or at least Jewish.
1: Yes.
0: The guy he's fighting.
1: Okay.
0: Or fought. Is an actual Nazi. He has SS tattooed on his chest, the lightning bolt SS. Mm. There were people in the audience waving swastika flags.
1: So it's two Nazis fighting each other?
0: And this was a city-owned arena that this was held at. This was held in Orlando. That's where the shit's going on. This is, I had the story for today. Fight held at Orlando Arena draws condemnation. for this one said Washington Post, the Orlando held a fight in its city owned arena. Then came the Nazi salutes.
1: And the city owned arena,
0: the fighter, the Nazi fighter was doing the Elon wave.
1: Oh, okay.
0: I'm sending my heart out to you.
1: Right, right. Well, who do we have to fight him then? Let's go fight him. I mean,
0: and sadly he won. He beat the Jewish guy.
1: Okay. Somebody beat the shit out of that guy. It's a Nazi.
0: Here, Florida Today. Nazi symbols and swastikas provoke fights at Florida kickboxing event. So people, they were beating the shit out of each other in the stands. Hopefully beating the shit out of the Nazis.
1: Oh,
0: not that
1: yes.
0: I condone any kind of violence.
1: Well, this is a...
0: But if there's beating... If there's beatings going on, I'm hoping the Nazis lost.
1: Well, there are beatings, and it's America. Political violence is who we are, honestly. It's exactly who we are. You know, we've never been non-politically violent. Hey, you know, I mean, I'm trying to understand how you have that in a city-owned arena.
0: Oh, my God.
1: You know what I mean? Does that make well, how does that happen?
0: Well,
1: I mean, a shitty city.
0: And, you know, some of the MAGAs are out there. They're like, well, that's, you know, that's gross, but it is free speech.
1: Well, it's a publicly owned arena, right?
0: You know how much they love free speech? Like all those Palestinian pro-Palestine protesters they wanted to deport and arrest.
1: Right,
0: they love free speech, the MAGAs.
1: Shit. What a horrible country.
0: Fucking pieces of shit.
1: Absolutely.
0: Anyway,
1: rot in hell, you dumb fucking Nazis.
0: I wish there was a hell for them to rot in. Okay, this is the last treat, and then you need
1: Who's that Nazi that got popped in the face, and it was great? Who was that? Remember that guy?
0: He's a little-known Nazi. Nobody knows who he is. But...
1: Oh, remember? No, we talked about him all the time. He was on the news.
0: No, we only talked about him because he got punched.
1: Yeah.
0: And it went viral. That's
1: great.
0: Nobody knew who he was before that.
1: Oh, okay.
0: Let's get to the real headlines. Now that we did that fucking one. Listen, we're recording a show here. We're not recording. Well, we are recording, but we are live.
1: Right.
0: Commie Pinko Liberal
1: Indeed.
0: HuffPo, the Don Bomb, it says.
1: Oh, yeah.
0: Trump pledged fiscal restraint. Instead, debt tops $40 trillion as borrowing costs rise.
1: Ah, you voted for this, you maggots!
0: The bond market is signaling scary shit.
1: Woo!
0: Right now. People are selling off their bonds like crazy. You know what bonds are? It's investing in the United States of America.
1: Why would you do
0: that? Exactly. So
1: dumb country to invest in.
0: Everyone is ditching bonds because they think our economy is just going to go Trump tits up.
1: We need to have a come to Jesus moment, if you want to call it that, about this country, because it is not what we pretend it is. It is a big shithole. It's an absolute big, violent fucking shithole. And we voted to have our bond market take a shit, right? That's what we chose to do. We did that. God.
0: Abdul Al-Sayed tweeted, yesterday's bond market sell-off is a ringing alarm bell about the future of the economy under Trump's mismanagement.
1: Yeah.
0: Treasury bonds are the pillars of America's economy. When they shake, the whole thing shakes. Traders are selling them off because they understand that Trump's war and trade war are making things more expensive, and he's pressuring the Fed to keep it from doing its job despite the rising inflation he's creating.
1: Well,
0: it's triggering a lack of trust from the market and a sell-off. Why is he doing this? He's risking the future of the economy itself to inject the economy with a temporary sugar high through the midterms for his own political gain. What's the consequence for us? Everything is about to become a lot more expensive than it already is. Mike Rogers will say nothing because he's a corporate, corrupt, and a coward.
1: It's about time to ditch the why question, I think. Why is Trump doing this? Why is Trump doing that? He's a fucking evil-ass Nazi, and he really has no place in politics. He's an illegitimate president. He's a felon. He's not supposed to be president. He should be ran out of fucking office. And the why he does things, somebody can shove the why up your ass, you know?
0: Well, there's one reason.
1: For
0: his own gain.
1: He's a Nazi.
0: He does nothing for the good of the country, nothing for the good of the people, nothing for the good of anything.
1: He's evil.
0: For the good of him fucking self and his own people. And he said something when we get to it. He was, we'll get to it. I'm jumping ahead. Anyway, I don't have to read this. The debt's out of control.
1: What about his weight?
0: Deficit and all that shit, bond markets. So we're getting ready for a possible crash.
1: Yay. Good job, dickheads, for voting for him. You voted for a dumb fucking Nazi that probably can't. Can he see his penis still? Can Trump see his penis over the diaper? Is he still fat? What's his weight?
0: Well, he can see it in Bessent's glasses.
1: Yeah.
0: God. Reflected.
1: We need something. Can we have Carol? Can we have E. Jean Carroll lead a revolt or something? I mean, where's our leaders? What are we doing?
0: We did that one. The Drudge Report.
1: Nice.
0: Has a picture of the ridiculous new coin that our mint is selling with Fuckface's fuckface on it.
1: It's probably not even real gold.
0: You can pay $2 for a $1 coin. That's very Trumpian.
1: buy one, maggots. Buy one, you stupid maggots.
0: The headline there, Gallup, 89% say widespread government corruption.
1: Right. Wow. Wow, what a shock. Wait. There's widespread corruption in this government? How did
0: Americans,
1: this happen?
0: This is Gallup. Americans' perception of government corruption in the U.S. are at their highest level in 20 years, with 89% of U.S. adults saying it is widespread. That figure is up 10 points from last year.
1: Yay!
0: And well above readings in the range between 2010 and 2025.
1: Are we just waiting?
0: Even counting the first Trump regime.
1: Are we in like this analysis paralysis of why this is happening and what are we going to do about it? Like, is there any way to stop this? Or are we just on the Titanic and we're just slipping into the fucking snowy gulf and we're going to die on an iceberg? I mean, what's going on?
0: We need to probably
1: rip these guys out of the fucking government. Politically.
0: We need to sound like Trump in the last election. And tell everybody not to vote mail-in, because if Trump gets his wish and gets to fuck with the mail-in ballots, then we should make sure we show up. If you can, vote live, because he is going to try his best, and SCOTUS is letting him do it. They're letting him build the fucking bunker.
1: Yes.
0: After yesterday's decision.
1: It is a bunker. It is a goddamn bunker.
0: Even with Roberts voting with the libs, they still had 5-4, and Roberts wrote in his dissent that it's probably illegal.
1: John Roberts. That's funny.
0: I dissent. He shouldn't be doing it. It's probably illegal, but well, you know,
1: you limp dick.
0: The other five say it's okay. So
1: you limp dick pussy motherfucker, resign. You're worthless. You're a piece of shit. Your name will go down in history as the worst. Isn't he the leader of that little clan, the SCOTUS?
0: Well, I mean,
1: you fucking pussy ass.
0: He doesn't have that much, you know, he has administrative say over some things, and I think he can assign who writes what or whatever, but he can't do that. He has no power over them.
1: I thought that he had some sort of oversight of their ethics and how they operated. No, really. You're the worst chief justice ever. Fuck yourself, motherfucker.
0: Remember, they decided they don't need an ethics, any ethics standards. They don't need a code of ethics.
1: If I was running for president, I would say, I'm going to give you maggots one chance to surrender, come clean, turn yourself in for all the crimes you've done. And if you don't, we're coming for your ass. And you're going to go to Guantanamo, all of you. Enjoy. Oh, my God. Shit, man. I haven't looked at the fucking news today.
0: And then
1: irritating.
0: The fourth headline at Drudge, MAGA fury over pasta prices.
1: What the fuck?
0: A months-long crackdown. This is Politico. A months-long crackdown within the Trump administration to soften its trade rules all started with a flap over pasta. In the aftermath, Commerce Secretary Howard Nutlick and other top Commerce Department officials are leaning on agency staff not to drive up tariffs on grocery items and other goods ahead of the midterms. See, they don't give a shit.
1: They don't care.
0: They don't care about the ultimate prices. They just don't want the prices to be bad for the midterms.
1: Hey, Diddler Nutlick, how much is a normal-sized box of fettuccine? I bet you don't know.
0: Barilla or just the regular kind you buy at the...
1: Maybe $1, maybe $1.50.
0: Something like that.
1: A jar of Alfredo sauce is $2.95, $2.75. Hunt's, the cheapest Hunt's spaghetti sauce is $1.89. The cheap-ass fucking dollar store fucking bitch-ass pasta sauce is $1. And
0: which
1: that's
0: is
1: where
0: probably
1: we are.
0: The same as one of the other ones you just mentioned.
1: Right.
0: But just put into a... put into a cheaper. We found that out, that so many of the generics are the same shit as the brand names. They just sell it cheaper and buy it cheaper.
1: My thing with these Democratic
0: white label it.
1: Yeah, yeah. Oh, yeah. Well, these Democratic socialists need to explain to us how these fuckers are going to pay. If you want to get people out, vote live, like Pat said, explain to me what you're going to do to them, because that motivates me. I am motivated out of spite. I'm sorry. That's just who I am. And if you,
0: go ahead. Yeah, yeah.
1: I'm just saying, tell me what you're going to do to these motherfuckers.
0: That's kind of what Carville said again.
1: Hell yeah.
0: Carville said, somebody was saying, one of the pundits was saying to him, don't you think the Democrats should be really talking about the kitchen table issues and everything like that? He goes, everybody needs to talk about Trump.
1: Quit losing.
0: Everybody needs to talk about how bad Trump is and how much they hate Trump and how he's messing everything up.
1: These fucking Democrats, you need to take a peck, swallow your fucking shit-ass pride and learn something from these maggots. They won. Trump won by demonizing Hillary. This dumb fuck Trump won again by demonizing Joe Biden. So demonize these motherfuckers, and it should be easy because they're demons.
0: Oh, they're still, you know what's funny, though? They're still out, these scumbag, quote, moderate Democrats are still out, desperate to shoot their own party in the dick by going after Mamdani and by going after El Sayed. And the latest is somebody who is kind of obviously running for president in 2028.
1: Yes.
0: Who doesn't have a fucking prayer. And I can't wait until the primary when he gets his fucking corrupt ass handed to him.
1: Who is this?
0: Rahm Emanuel. and that hyena cum licker.
1: Well, he has his place in this.
0: Has gone after El Sayed.
1: Oh, fuck that. Go beat him up. Fuck this shit. Fuck that. El Sayed will chew this motherfucker up and spit him out. Fuck that. No.
0: And went after the DSA. So, in general, here, listen.
2: 4 weeks ago, sitting here today, the Democratic Socialists had a party convention in Chicago. You're a separate party. You're not a caucus or a wing of the party. You're a separate party. We're not open to being taken over. You think people want defunding the police, open borders, opening up the prison doors? I'll see you in November. If you think people are going to buy this Purina dog chow, great.
1: Is that Tucker?
0: No, that's Rahm Emanuel.
1: That's Rahm Emanuel.
0: and
1: what is this weak ass shit?
0: He's a Democrat. He's a Democrat. No, you're a separate party. You're with his Chicago accent, which makes me crazy.
1: Wrong.
0: That he has the accent I kind of have and used to have.
1: Yeah, yeah. He's a piece of shit.
0: You're a separate party. You're not a caucus or wing of the party. We're not open to being taken over. Listen, asshole, have you looked at who's winning?
1: Right.
0: Have you looked at who's winning? Your people are losing when there are DSA. Not overwhelmingly, not that totally. We've lost a couple, DSA people. But
1: does he have APAC sack prints on his nose?
0: 100%.
1: Of course, hey, Rahm, you're a scumbag. See, the thing is, Rahm Emanuel, you're a scumbag. There are different people in this Democratic Party, which are great, like the Syed, and there's Mamdani, and there's all these people that can be the face of this thing. But what you are, you're an operator, right? Why don't you get on board with the good guys and go do what you do? Do some scummy-ass, dirty shit to get rid of Trump.
0: And
1: that's your talent.
0: Let's not forget, when he was mayor,
1: you sucked.
0: He wanted to help cover up Laquan McDonald's murder.
1: Oh, yeah.
0: By the police.
1: Yeah, he sucked.
0: He wanted to shove it under the carpet and say, it was a thug who deserved it.
1: You know, the way to deal with these moderates is strength. And, you have to just see this thing Hakeem Jeffries did where he had this little date with Jared Kushner. I need one of these Democratic socialists in the House and call him for a hearing, make him testify and make him say under oath what he said to him. And that'll freak all these Democrats out and they'll fall in line. See, Hakeem Jeffries and Rahm Emanuel, I don't think they understand anything but shit like that. Because why would he take a meeting with that Nazi?
0: And then you talk about inciting violence.
1: Yeah.
0: He said that he would go on Hassan Piker's show, quote, so I can give him a 2x4 upside his head.
1: Who are these people? Oh my God, you're not even good at what was that line, Purina Dog Chow? This Purina Dog Chow that you're selling.
0: I don't understand that one.
1: Jesus
0: but
1: Christ.
0: He is in for an awakening in a primary. Please run, Rahm. Please. I can't wait to see you get 1% or 0% of the vote, you piece of shit. They ran you out of Chicago because you were a corrupt piece of crap.
1: See, that was a problem with Biden's campaign, you know, because he talked about how he said, I'm bipartisan. I can work with the Republican Party. We don't want that. I don't want an olive branch. Yet. Unless you're going to take the olive branch and beat him over the fucking head with it, I'm not interested. We don't want to work with that party. That party is bad. Bipartisanship means you want to work with the Nazis. It's insanity. It's crazy. It's like, I listen to Rahm Emanuel or Hakeem Jeffries or what's another fucking moderate. It's like, what world are you living in? Do you know what I mean? It's like, are you deaf to the world? Do you not understand what's happening? Defund the police. God, I wish we would have. I wish we would have when that was happening. That would have been great. I wish Obama hadn't have been a pussy about it and embraced it like he should have. They should be defunded.
0: Okay.
1: This is our party. What's wrong with these people?
0: Those are all your headlines and everything. But here is a continuation of my favorite story of the week, of the past couple of weeks. And a new segment here at Crab Diving.
1: Okay.

0: Rawr.
1: The leopards eat the face. I did it on AI.
0: Oh my God. That's good. Good job. Shit. The flute.
1: Do you want to hear the back? The first one it gave me was too kind of slow, but it's still good. Listen to this one.
0: Okay.

0: I love that. Both of those are very good. You know what I learned about these? I'm sorry. You know, these big cats. They don't like to drink water, and so when they eat somebody, not only do they eat your flesh, they drink your blood because that hydrates them. That's so fucked up. Fucking these leopards, man.
1: Here's the long version of the first
0: one. Oh, wow.
1: Oh, wait. Whoops.
2: I never.
1: This one.

0: That's like Tammy Wynette, but then Jethro Tull shows up at the end. I like it.
1: So there you go.
0: Who did that, Grock, or was it Claude?
1: Gemini.
0: Oh, okay. Nice job.
1: 30 seconds for free.
0: That's good. Thank you.
1: It took a couple of prompts, but I finally got a couple of ones to use.
0: What is a prompt?
1: It's what you ask it.
0: Oh, okay, okay.
1: How you ask it and the wording and all that.
0: Okay.
1: Here we go. I never thought that the segment is, I never thought the leopards would eat my face.
0: Yes.
2: I didn't really understand the physical reality of how institutionalized the brutality is in America. The manner in which they arrest you, they put you in manacles, your hands, your feet, chain it together. I mean, like, it is sort of everybody is arrested is like an MS-13 gang member, and it hurts a lot more than it looks like on television. You know, I was put from detention facility to a correction facility. You know, every 3 hours they were sort of trying to keep ahead.
0: I love it, Milo. We should get rid of these prisons. Honestly, the way we do it is horrific, but I'm okay with it happening to you. I think it's great.
2: Detention facility to a correction facility. You know, every 3 hours they were sort of trying to keep ahead of my lawyers so I couldn't, so whatever. But no one would tell me anything. I mean, I know it's designed to be like that, but it was humiliating and it was disorientating, all the rest of it. It was physically degrading. It was frightening. It was frightening. I don't think I've ever been frightened like that before.
3: Just not how emotional have you been through this period?
2: I've never been like this before. I tripped and kind of tumbled down the stairs a night or two ago, and you know, I'm a clumsy person, so that it's not the rarest thing in the world. But it set something off from when I'd been kind of, you know, shoved down a couple of steps, and I was weeping like an old woman for an hour. And I was like, oh, I really have got to get this out of my system. I think maybe in the past I've been a little bit blasé when people talked about their trauma, a little bit kind of cavalier when people talked about, stuff kind of lingering with them. But I get it now. I wouldn't wish it on anyone.
0: Well, listen.
4: I never thought the leopards would eat my face.
0: I would wish it on Trump, his kids. I would wish it on, I got a Nutlick. I would wish it on Vance. I would wish it on Pete Hegseth. I could do this to the end of the show. I mean, Matt, listen to this bitch. He's like, and they're trying to stay ahead of my lawyers by moving me around. At least you have lawyers. Imagine if you don't, dickhead. Even worse.
1: Oh, right.
0: You shouldn't. Man, I love it. Any other ones? I mean, God, there must be more, right? Please, more! More of the same, more of this.
1: Awesome. And a typical conservative. We read his tweets from before where he was like, what's the protocol if I see somebody being violently arrested by ICE on the streets, where do I go to masturbate?
0: This kismet. This is beautiful what happened.
1: But that's typical conservatism. It's they hate gays until they have a kid that's gay.
0: Right.
1: They hate, and even then sometimes, but sometimes it takes shit like that. They back the blue no matter who.
0: Ugh, God, I hate
1: until
0: that shit.
1: Some cops fuck with them or somebody they love.
0: And at least you had a lawyer, Milo. A lot of these people get picked up by ICE and whoever, they don't have a lawyer. Nobody's moving them around to keep them one step ahead of their lawyer. They don't even know what they're doing in there, where they are, or where they're going. You had so much privilege the way you had it in there.
1: You got
0: pushed down some stairs. Good. Fuck you, man.
1: Very degrading, very mean, and very cruel.
0: I mean, listen, man. This is a very Christian way to think about this, but you deserve it, dumb fuck. You fucking deserve it. Honestly. If anybody had it coming, you do. And a lot of these fucking Republicans. I love this segment. We should turn the whole show into this segment. I love it. More.
1: There's a new podcast, Ryan.
0: Yes?
1: Called Israel Live.
0: Okay.
1: Airing on the Christian Broadcasting Network.
0: Yeah.
1: And it's got an interesting co-host.
0: Okay.
1: Someone we all know.
0: Oh, George Santos.
5: This is a myth, a lie, in other words, that's been perpetrated for propaganda purposes. You cannot show that Israel has been committing genocide. For one thing, the population is far greater now.
1: Oh, my God, you fucking asshole. We don't need to go into this, but the UN has declared it a genocide. The international body of genocide or whatever, the Genocide Council has deemed it.
0: That's like
1: a
0: when,
1: genocide.
0: It's like when Noah says that's a hurricane and you're going to argue that it's not a hurricane, right?
1: Oh, it's just rain.
0: It's just rain with a lot of wind. I don't know who this is.
1: Michelle Bachman.
0: I was going to say it sounds like Michelle Bachman, but her voice is too low.
1: It's Michelle Bachman.
0: But it's pitched so low.
1: Well, she's, you know, she's being
0: allergies?
1: Serious. She's being serious. She's hosting. Yeah. And she is an educator now, Ryan.
0: So. Shit, man. Oh, she teaches people how to be lawyers. Is that it?
1: But listen to what she says. Not only is she saying the population is more now.
0: Is more
5: than before the war began. The population of Gaza is greater. If it's a genocide, that means math. You have fewer people than you had before, but the population has grown in Gaza. The other thing that they've been accused of is famine, that Israel has tried to starve Gazans, when as a matter of fact, their calorie count is over 3,000 calories per person a day from all of the food that's coming in, and the biggest problem they're dealing with most recently in Gaza is obesity.
1: Oh, God.
0: Oh my God!
1: It's just so not true. And
0: that is insane.
1: They're vile, disgusting human
0: Michelle
1: beings.
0: Bachman. I mean, do you have her booked on when the leopard eats my face segment anytime soon, please?
1: Sadly, there's no hell because
0: please, Jesus.
1: You know this fucker would be rotting in it. She's,
0: can't we make one for her?
1: Heartless Christian. Typically heartless American Christian.
0: Jesus hates your ass, Michelle. I mean, hates your ass.
1: Oh, yeah.
0: Jesus would eat your ass like corn on the cob.
1: So that's Michelle Bachman now hosting a podcast called Israel Live.
0: That's so stupid. Hey, Michelle, you have allergies or what's going on? Oh, CBN. Wow, they'll take anything, really. They must be hurting for fucking content over there.
1: Christian Broadcast Network? Of course they are.
0: This is horrible, horrible, horrible. Who's on it with you? Mel Gibson? Is he the co-host? I'm just thinking about that Tammy Wynette song, The Leopards Eat My Face. It's very
1: Milo
0: good.
1: Milo also says...
0: Ah, I love it.
1: He believes the Trump administration has, quote, devolved into the Luma administration. Or Lomer. To think that the promise of hope and joy and anticipation of Trump 2016 could, over the course of 10 years, collapse into this ugly, warmongering, taken as a whole mentally ill heap of crazy, with some of the most unstable and lunatic people seemingly directing the president's actions.
0: You know, hey, Milo, go fuck yourself. But your British accent is better than Milo's.
1: Oh, mine?
0: Yes.
1: Oh.
0: Milo, you got that. Is he,
1: well, I was
0: are
1: trying
0: you faking
1: to do,
0: it?
1: I was trying to do a muddled one because he did sound less British than he usually does.
0: Madonna sounds more British
1: right?
0: than
1: yeah,
0: you, Milo.
1: Yeah, that clip from, he was on with Piers, especially with Piers.
0: Was that Piers Morgan talking? Yeah. God, Piers, you fucking whore. You will interview anything, you piece of
1: shit.
0: Oh,
1: well, that's what he's known for.
0: Oh, my God. I know, but I just hate that guy. You suck, Piers.
1: If I had any clue that anything remotely like this was even possible, I would never have gotten involved in supporting Trump in the first place.
0: Fuck
1: and
0: you.
1: And I'm very ashamed that I did.
0: Oh, bullshit. Lies,
1: says Milo.
0: Lies, Milo. See, that's the thing about you guys. This is how you're not human. See, like, I could tell, not to brag or anything, but I always thought Trump was bad. And because of empathy, right? You can imagine that it would be bad to be deported and go through that whole situation. You don't have to experience it to then understand that you're bad. You have no empathy and you're a dumb fuck. And I don't think you're British because nobody sounds like that over there. What's wrong with you?
1: Also in L News, we've got other shit going on.
0: I never thought the leopard.
1: You mentioned George Santos earlier, and I had a story here on the spreadsheet from a couple of days ago that I didn't read.
0: Yeah.
1: Former Representative George Santos has become the first person to ever be banned for life from the prediction market Kalshi. After being caught placing lucrative bets on himself.
0: That is so... You are... That's right. Jesus, dude.
1: He was caught earlier this year, according to Kalshi, manipulating their market on whether or not he would attend the State of the Union. He was posting on Twitter saying he's going to be there, then placing bets behind the scenes he didn't ultimately show. They said that he made a lot of money and it violates the rules. There was even a referral to federal regulators. He denies wrongdoing, but they have levied a lifetime ban, so no more Kalshi for George Santos.
0: Like, I you should go back into politics and continue to be a Republican, because nobody has proven themselves to be more Republican than you, almost. I mean, you are... He can't even do anything without being a crime person.
1: He's a Republican.
0: Don't you ever read a book or play putt-putt golf? Do you cheat at putt-putt even? Do you cheat at golf?
1: He responded on X, George Santos.
0: Yeah.
1: He said, "Hey, Kalshi, thanks for the lifetime ban from your gambling platform. Let's see how much longer you guys are around for. Kiss emoji."
0: You think your absence is going to ruin gambling?
1: Really?
0: Do you understand gambling? Everybody gambles.
1: In a second tweet, he wrote, "By the way, Kalshi is such an unserious company. It violates its own notices and deadlines, LOL. On August 7th, they gave us a 30-day notice, and today they leaked, announced once again their frivolous nonsense. Leaking and attention-seeking seem to be the MO of this organization. Pathetic."
0: Hey, George, who would think, like, what am I going to do today? Oh, I'm going to go on Kalshi, this betting thing, and I'm gonna put bets on, will George Santos be at this certain place? And I'll just bet that I will be there and then I won't, or however it works. Why? Are there a lot of people doing this, or is he just... Really? Because this, to me, seems...
1: You think Don Jr. and Eric and them aren't on Kalshi betting on shit that they know about already?
0: Are you allowed to be on Kalshi when you're in Guantanamo? Can you bet on that? Because that's where I think these guys are heading. Oh, shit, that's going to be good.
1: So the first lifetime ban on Kalshi is for George fucking Santos.
0: Do you get a plaque?
1: A timeline.
0: He should get a plaque or a certificate or something. What happened to that baby you're running around with?
1: Baby.
0: Remember that? He showed up.
1: Oh, he grabbed somebody's baby. Yeah. That's right. Yeah, yeah.
0: What the fuck were you doing with that? Stay away from dogs.
1: Oh, creepy. We have got other shit to talk about.
0: Yay.
1: You know what we haven't talked about? And it's been going on for a little bit of a minute.
0: Okay.
1: And we never got to it because we usually try to focus more on
0: shark attacks,
1: national
0: and
1: stories,
0: snakes,
1: and international stories and
0: Republicans.
1: Stuff. But this is a Florida story.
0: Nine!
1: And this, of course, is the story that, in typical fashion, our governor, Ron DeRacis.
0: We have a governor?
1: Is saying, shut the fuck up, nothing to see here, don't worry about it.
0: Okay, sure.
1: But the they've been caught, his administration and his fucking wife.
0: Oh,
1: corrupt piece of shit, as smelly and turdly as he is.
0: Her name is Karen, right? Is it Karen?
1: Casey.
0: Okay, is close it? Enough. Yeah. Karen Pence, Casey.
1: A federal grand jury found that Ron DeSantis's administration misappropriated.
0: Yes.
1: $10 million in taxpayer money.
0: Wow.
1: And used it for political purposes.
0: Okay.
1: But concluded it could not determine who was responsible well enough to bring criminal charges.
0: Then everybody goes to jail. I have no problem with that. Then everybody goes to jail. No problem with that. If one person isn't going to fess up, then y'all go to Guantanamo. Attorney General Pfeiffer don't give a fuck. We'll throw y'all in jail then. I love it. That's even better. Why can't we do that?
1: The findings contained in a sealed grand jury report that was leaked to multiple news outlets last week offered the clearest picture yet of a controversy involving Hope Florida, an initiative championed by the First Lady Casey DeSantis.
0: Okay.
1: And some of the most powerful figures in the administration.
0: Do they have a board?
1: The $10 million originated in a $67 million Medicaid settlement. So they stole money from Medicaid.
0: Every fucking governor we have does that. That is so basic bitch for Florida. Is it not? What's his face? The bald-headed guy did that, right?
1: Oh, yeah. He made an art out of it.
0: That's our state. That's what we do.
1: Rick Scott. Rather than remaining with the state, $10 million was diverted to the Hope Florida Foundation, a nonprofit associated with Casey DeSantis's signature welfare initiative. But
0: talk about welfare.
1: Within weeks, that foundation, they laundered it. That foundation distributed $5 million each to two different nonprofits.
0: Okay.
1: Now remember, this is Casey DeSantis's welfare initiative to help poor people, right? First it was Medicaid.
0: Right.
1: Then $10 million was directed to Hope, Florida, for Casey DeSantis's welfare initiative. They split it in half, sent $5 million.
0: Okay.
1: To keep Florida clean. A political committee that was fighting the legalized marijuana initiative.
0: Oh my fucking God. Shit.
1: That took Medicaid money.
0: Right.
1: Laundered it through Casey DeSantis's fake welfare initiative.
0: Yeah.
1: And sent it to a PAC to help scuttle the recreational marijuana.
0: Oh yes,
1: referendum. That
0: there
1: we
0: you
1: had
0: go.
1: Here.
0: Yeah, it's right, because medical marijuana wants the recreational marijuana people to fuck off, and the medical marijuana wants the Delta 9 people to fuck off. It's a bunch of bullshit. But I really don't see the problem with this. If that company that you're talking about has a board, and those other companies, I'm sorry, I guess I don't understand nonprofits. How are they getting $5 million? But they're a nonprofit.
1: Well, because nobody's making money, allegedly. Wink, wink, wink.
0: Wow, you must have some expenses.
1: At the time, Keep Florida Clean, this is the anti-weed group.
0: Okay.
1: Was chaired by James Uthmeyer.
0: Uthmeyer.
1: Who was, at the time, DeSantis's chief of staff.
0: Oh, okay.
1: And is now our attorney general.
0: Wow. Wow. That makes sense too, right? Because didn't we have a surgeon general in Florida that wanted everybody to get measles? And so, like, our government hates us. But I don't understand why it's too hard to, because I think all these people could go to jail if nobody wants to admit to it.
1: The rest of the money, by the way, went to the Republican Party of Florida.
0: Well, I want it back. Go in there. My God.
1: The grand jury described the transfer as part of a sophisticated scheme to fund political activities and concluded that the taxpayer money was misused, but determining who made the decisions proved more difficult.
0: Why? Well, figure it the fuck out. Who goes after these people? A federal agency for doing this? I mean,
1: But okay. The problem is they circled the wagons. Nobody will rat on each other, and everyone is saying, oh, I don't remember who decided. I don't remember who made the decisions.
0: Wait, you know, is there a Merrick Garland type in charge of this shit? I've never listened.
1: Well, it's our Department of Justice. Yeah, Cash. Right now, under
0: hi.
1: Crescent, of course. It's,
0: hi, Cash. Could you figure this out and go arrest everybody when you're done playing in the fucking jet with your girlfriend, the country singer?
1: The report singled out Uthmeyer as being in a position of authority during the settlement and cited testimony about his involvement in directing the money after it reached Hope, Florida. It also criticized the office of then Florida Attorney General Ashley Moody for failing to exercise sufficient oversight of the settlement. Everybody is denying wrongdoing.
0: Okay.
1: DeSantis is defending the transaction, saying it was a charitable donation and not state money, but they got it from a settlement for a Medicaid lawsuit.
0: Yeah, you laundered it, right? They laundered it, right?
1: Well, yeah.
0: Well, okay, that's illegal. What fucking bitch-ass person can't arrest them all? I love this. I think this is not a problem. I mean, from this article, I understand all the people that need to get arrested. Casey, Ron, our attorney general, all the people in those shell companies can go to Guantanamo. I got it. It's no problem.
1: David Jolly, the Democratic nominee for governor, said he will reopen the investigation immediately if he is elected, arguing that the grand jury's inability to identify an individual responsible for the transaction does not resolve the questions surrounding the money. Florida Democrats have also called for resignations and additional investigations. You know where that's going
0: to
1: go.
0: Say it like a human being, David Jolly, if you want to have a chance to win. These motherfuckers are pretending like they can't figure it out. They need to go to jail. Talk about what you're going to do to these people and quit sounding like a fucking lawyer. And then you can win.
1: He's not going to be able to, he probably sadly won't win here in Florida, but it would be good. That would be spectacular if there was such a blue tsunami that,
0: not this party, you know,
1: that, what's her name? Nixon.
0: She's awesome. Yeah, now, that I believe
1: wins,
0: in her.
1: That she wins the Senate. That would be spectacular.
0: Angie Nixon is a lion, but David Jolly is not a lion. And all, you know, we need lions because that Byron Donaldson is an evil motherfucker. I mean, his campaign ads against David Jolly. David Jolly wants to turn your kid's penis into a vagina at school. I mean, it's insane. He's a lunatic. I mean, instead, David Jolly was like, these people, the inability of these people to decide who did it, it's not good enough. That's the most boring way you could ever get Syed to teach you how to say something. God, you suck. Jesus.
1: So cartoonish corruption here in Florida. And, you know, this is what happens when you elect Republicans to majorities and supermajorities. See, they investigate themselves and find themselves to be fine. They're just like the police. And nothing's gonna happen.
0: Yeah, we giving up. You know what? We had a fucking governor that did a bunch of Medicaid fraud. Nobody cared. Nobody gave a
1: billions,
0: fuck.
1: Billions.
0: Nobody gave a fuck, and nobody gives a fuck about this story to figure out who did it. You know who could? Some fucking podcaster. I guarantee you, the crime junkies could look into this and figure it the fuck out in a two-parter episode. Please, this is the most fucking. Is there any Democrats that have the nads to go up against these people and not sound like bitches? That's all I want. Angie Nixon's one. She texts me every day. Do you get texts from Angie Nixon?
1: I don't.
0: I do. Yeah,
1: I get still mostly California shit. I think they still think I live in California, so I get mostly California campaign.
0: This state deserves the government
1: messages.
0: Oh yeah. Yeah, we deserve our government though, because I haven't seen anybody in this party that's here. Wait, that Frost guy, that guy's good. But shit, man. I mean, these guys and the crazy thing is these Republicans that are just doing all this fraud. They're fucking weak-ass motherfuckers. I mean, DeSantis wears Uggs. God damn. Is he fat again or did he slim down? Is he still slim or what's he doing?
1: I've seen him. I mean, who the fuck knows? I don't know.
0: He's busy laundering money. His fucking wife, Kathy.
1: There's a new report from Forbes out. You'll enjoy this one.
0: Okay.
1: The 100 wealthiest Americans.
0: Oh, yes.
1: Have a combined wealth of $5.5 trillion.
0: Guantanamo.
1: Right?
0: Yes.
1: The bottom 50% of households of our country, over 66 million households, $4.3 trillion.
0: We can
1: combined.
0: Go get our shit.
1: 100 people are more wealthy than half of our entire country.
0: Does anyone remember the Battle of Helm's Deep? Does anyone remember that? Helm's Deep. We're the orcs, and they're in Helm's Deep. This, all we have to do is keep going. What are we doing? What are we doing? This is crazy. We can't even take out some fucking money laundering ring that's in our state capital. I mean, what the fuck? Say that number again. I must have misheard you. That must, I don't understand
1: the
0: that.
1: 100 wealthiest people, not even households.
0: People!
1: People. 100 people is worth $5.5 trillion. The bottom half of the country, which is 66.5 million households.
0: So that's more, even more people than
1: is $4.3 trillion.
0: Guys, we got this. This isn't even. This is. We're done in an hour. We're done in an hour of this bullshit. Fucking 60 million people versus 100.
1: No, 60 million households.
0: So that's how many people? Like a lot. Well, if it's 12 billion.
1: If it's half of the country, it's, you know, 100 and something million people.
0: Shelby, can you do that math for me? I think we got this. I think we got it. I think we got it. I think the Waltons should be scared. All these rich people, you should be terrified. But I don't know. We're all leveraged to shit at Pier 1 Imports, and we're fucking, I don't know. Why are we doing this to ourselves? We're doing this to ourselves. We're doing this to ourselves. There's 100 of them.
1: Yeah, we're not doing it.
0: There's 100!
1: The ignorant maggots that are doing this to it, doing this to us, because for some reason they like thinking the people that they hate are suffering, even if they're suffering themselves. They don't give a shit.
0: That's why we need the Black Panthers to take over law enforcement. Once that happens, then it's all she wrote, motherfuckers. Because these cops are doing the bidding of these 100 people. That's how the society works. Stupid. And we're voting in all this bullshit. Fucking 100 people. How many people fit in Guantanamo? What's the bed count there?
1: I don't know.
0: I've had it. I've fucking had it. This is stupid. This is fucking stupid. We're all paying our credit cards and all this bullshit. Fucking 100 people. How many cars do these 100 people have? How many houses do they have? God damn. Why are we bitches? What the fuck?
6: I never thought the leopards would eat my face.
0: Shit. Robin Leach lied to us. He lied to us and he made us soft.
1: He was, I think, pretty Epstein-y, allegedly.
0: Yeah.
1: Before Epstein.
0: Yeah.
1: Like, wasn't he kind of known for...
0: Yeah. I gotta get some water.
1: Hanging out on yachts with...
0: Oh, yeah, yeah. One second.
1: Two,
0: one second.
1: Four, five, four. The top 100 Americans, according to Forbes, now outweigh half of the entire fucking country.
0: Five.

0: I really,
1: I'm seeing a whole lot of guillotines, and I'm seeing a whole lot
0: of, you don't need a whole lot of them.
1: Of people. I mean, tweets.
0: I'm just saying that
1: tweets
0: it's
1: about guillotines.
0: Right. I mean, it's crazy. It's like, it's unfathomable. How is that possible? Wait a second. What about our government? Don't they represent us? Why are they more scared of these donors? They should be terrified of us, the people. That's the problem.
1: And the funny thing is that the stupid maggots think that this is socialism. That's what they call socialism, right? A few people have all the money, and then they keep everybody else poor, and you have to wear uniforms, and you can't be Christian.
0: You know, and it's on our side. It's on our side, too. Our representatives don't fear us the way they fucking should because there's so many of us. They fear these rich people because they're afraid to yank their money. You're afraid of them? You should be afraid of us! Fuck you! Honestly!
1: Well, I
0: what
1: think,
0: the fuck?
1: You know, we'll that find is... out what happens in a couple of months. We're only 2 months away from the elections, everybody. Well, we'll see what happens. We know that they're going to try to fuck with it. We know that Trump's going to try to declare them null and void. Let's just see. Hopefully the states still have enough say. Trump can send his ICE goons and his thugs to hang out outside of the polling places and stuff, but who cares? Walk right past them, give them the finger, tell them to go fuck themselves.
0: I mean,
1: and say, I'm going to vote you out of existence and into jail, you cunts.
0: That's
1: as
0: right.
1: You're walking by.
0: And the people of Minnesota showed us that they could beat their ass. They handed in their asshole ICE in Minnesota. They fucking barricaded their fucking bases there. I saw it. I saw the clips. These ICE people are bitches. They're traitors. They're traitors. Those people are fucking traitors. It's insane. There's so many of us. 60 million households to 100 fucking people. I can't even do the math. The math is, I'm trying to move past this, but then again, the math just, and I hate math. I like this math. This is one math. I like this math. Boy, you don't even need a strategy to beat 6 million versus 60 million households versus 100 people. You don't even need a strategy, right? You don't need a strategy. You have numbers. They're fucked. They should start running. Pack up your shit and get the fuck out of here. You're not going to hide in your bunkers. There are bunkers.
1: Oh, Stephen Miller said something I like.
0: Yeah. What was he like? My cholesterol so high?
1: If the Democrats retake Congress in November, it's game over. They're going to get Trump in prison.
0: You're in prison, motherfucker.
1: You better get ready too, bitch. should the Democrats regain power, it's game over. 12 more justices on SCOTUS, 2 new Democratic states. They'll get rid of the Second Amendment. They're going to get rid of our border and elect communists.
0: No, you're getting it. Your fears are mislaid, if that's the right way to say it. It's game over. You're in jail. Your wife is in jail. All the people you did dirty financial shit, they're in jail. All the Epstein fuckers are in jail. Nutlick's in jail. Fucking Pete Hegseth is in jail. Vance is in jail. That's what you should be worried about. Not the Second Amendment. Not all that other shit, because it won't matter. Because you'll be in jail, motherfucker. This is funny. Stephen Miller almost made me laugh. Holy shit.
1: And not 12 more justices, but a few. And to maybe 4 to make it 13, which is so it matches the circuits.
0: Right.
1: And then... 2 new Democratic states. 2 new states, if they're Democrat, they're smart.
0: Yeah.
1: That would be D.C. and Puerto Rico. And why D.C. and Puerto Rico would ever remotely consider voting for Republicans is baffling me. But then, you know, how many Cubanos here in Florida still love them Trump and love the Republicans? It's so bizarre.
0: Well, Trump really helped Puerto Rico out during that hurricane. He threw cans of chicken at people. God, 60 million households. Shit.
1: Wait, is this real?
2: Hate is hate. It's evil. Charlie and I have always been very clear on our stance. Israel and Jewish people. It's awful. Awful. Anti-Semitism is... What healing factor comes out of hating Jewish people? What healing factor comes out of hating Christians?
1: What healing factor comes out of hating Muslims, you asshole? What healing factor comes out of hating gay people? What healing factor comes out of hating Somalis, brown people?
0: Is this Eric?

0: Erica. Fuck you, Erica. Oh, she's such a fraud. She is such a fraud.
1: Yeah, you too, buddy. You too, Erica. You're in trouble, too. And listen, let me ask, the director's like, hey, Erica, can we try that one more time?
0: Oh, yeah, yeah.
1: Take that back to one, everybody. She just can't get there. You're not crying. Is she crying? Is she purporting to cry?
0: She's pretending to cry, sure.
1: Is she still hanging out with Nicki Minaj?
0: Oh, I don't know. Probably. Nicki Minaj is totally sold out. She's desperate for pardons for her family that is diddlers.
1: No, there's no pardons for you. Sorry, guys, you're Nazis. You, when this is over, no one will forget which side you guys were fucking on. Not, I will not forget. I swear to God, fuck these Nazis.
0: Just after the top of the hour, everybody, thanks for buying shit through the Amazon link at crabdiving.com/Amazon. Use that link every time you go to buy shit at Amazon. We get a little commission. Does not cost you fuck all.
1: I'm all about that bass. About that bass. Is that her song? Nicki Minaj or?
0: No. Okay, that's Meghan Trainor's song.
1: Okay, shit.
0: A rare thing is happening.
1: Yes.
0: We'll see how it goes.
1: Okay.
0: But we've got a cop who is being charged with manslaughter for summarily executing a 22-year-old.
1: Wow. Manslaughter.
0: Now, of course, the victim's white, so there's more likelihood that the cop will be held accountable because if he was a brown kid, then, you know, they'd be like, well, you know, obviously he's a criminal.
1: Doesn't sound like manslaughter, though. An execution.
0: The Montgomery County District Attorney's Office in Pennsylvania, I believe.
1: Okay.
0: The officer who fatally shot a Pennsylvania college student after he went to the wrong house after a night of drinking.
1: Fuck
0: in
1: this.
0: August is God. Facing charges.
1: Oh, my God. Yeah, we don't need to defund these motherfuckers.
0: Montgomery County District Attorney's Office announced that Police Corporal Sean Farrell, 58, has been charged with voluntary manslaughter in the death of 22-year-old Glenwood. What a name. Glenwood Pyscher? P-Y-S-H-E-R, the fourth.
1: Did we do this story about when it happened? Is this the guy?
0: We might have.
1: God. He shot the...
0: It was a couple weeks ago. He was on a pub crawl.
1: No, we had a... This is a different story. Shit. So many of these. I mean,
0: he went on a pub crawl with friends on the night of Saturday, August 22nd. The group then decided to move the party to a pair of nearby houses. And Pyscher mistakenly went to the wrong house.
1: Okay.
0: While moving from one home to another.
1: Okay.
0: Officers arrived at the scene at 12:30 a.m. after receiving a 911 call for a possible attempted break-in at a residence. An encounter ensued. Police fired at the male subject, fatally striking the subject. What? However, an investigation determined that by the Detective Bureau, which amazes me.
1: Yes.
0: Found that the shooting was not a legal use of force by a police officer.
1: Why didn't they question the guy first? Or this? What am I?
0: Did I mention these are police?
1: Or talk to him?
0: Did I mention these are police?
1: Oh my God!
0: In America, in 2026, they're thugs. They're a gang.
1: Yeah, yeah.
0: Many of them are the enemy of the people. They examined the body worn camera, which captured the moments. I'm surprised it was working and running and
1: yes.
0: And that he didn't delete it. There's so many things here that are amazing.
1: Yeah.
0: They just didn't get to it in time, I guess. Captured the moments leading up to the fatal shooting. The officer, who was the first to arrive, was seen walking down the driveway with the firearm and a mounted light and positioning himself behind a red car in the driveway as he observed a male, who was Pyscher, standing in the home's cement patio near the rear door. According to the footage, the cop yelled at Pyscher, "Police, let me see your hands. Hands up now, drop to the ground." The student raised his hands in the air and began walking toward the officer. The officer again yelled, "Drop to the ground." Pyscher continued to walk toward him with his hands raised. He yelled again, "Drop to the ground," then yelled, "Stop or I'll," and then went bang, bang.
1: Before he said shoot?
0: Yeah, yeah.
1: It's like a Monty Python sketch. I mean,
0: two in the
1: fuck
0: chest
1: these people
0: from 15 feet away.
1: Two bullets
0: from 15 feet away.
1: He put his hands up.
0: The and obviously the 22-year-old was unarmed.
1: Yeah.
0: Under Pennsylvania law, an officer is justified using deadly force only when he believes such force is necessary to prevent death or serious bodily injury to himself or another person, or when he believes that the suspect is attempting to escape and possesses a deadly weapon. This person was walking toward him slowly with his hands up. Drunk as fuck, probably. I think the kid was drunk.
1: He's at the wrong house. Fuck this cop. This dumbass fucking cop.
0: The investigation also found that he had less than lethal options available. He had a taser that he didn't use. At the time of the shooting, the officer was a safe enough distance from Peischer and behind his car. The victim had his hands in the air and had no weapon.
1: These cops are all so fucking stupid. Remember that cop that thought he went for his taser, but then shot him and said, I got my taser and my gun mixed up? I mean,
0: Oh, yeah.
1: Or fuck these cops.
0: How about the one that...
1: tase the guy to death here.
0: No, they unloaded a full mag, and his partner unloaded a mag into their police car where they had a handcuffed suspect.
1: Yes.
0: Because the cop put the guy in the back of the car, and a acorn fell from a tree and hit, literally, hit the car and made a noise, and the cop thought it was somehow a gun. The guy who they just arrested and put into the back of the police car handcuffed somehow got a gun and shot it, and he screamed gun, turned around, and went bang, bang, bang, bang, bang, bang, bang, bang, bang, bang through the windows and the doors of his car.
1: Yeah.
0: And then his stupid idiot partner did the same.
1: You know,
0: the guy wasn't killed, fortunately, somehow. He lived.
1: I'm over this country. Fuck this place. It's so stupid. It really is. We live in a dumb fucking country. We had all these protests. We were given the answer by people, defund these cops. And we, the Democrats, are too pussy to accept that and to go with that because we didn't want political backlash. But we got cops that get weirded out when an acorn hits the roof of a car and they unload a full mag. These cops suck. Can we just admit it? Cops suck. They suck. They fucking suck.
0: The system is poison from root to branch, our quote, justice system.
1: And we've forgotten about those kids in Uvalde. Where that one person, one kid with a gun was in there. That one person was a gun with it. A whole bunch of cops, lots of guns, lots of body armor. They sat there like pussies.
0: Literal hundreds. There were 200 cops there, weren't there?
1: They wouldn't. The parents wanted to go save their children, and they were keeping the parents from saving their children. They are here to fuck with us and hurt us. I can't even.
0: And that one mother ran in there and said, shoot me.
1: Yeah. And they let those kids die. They let those kids die. Fuck all these cops. Fuck them. Shit. And so what if this kid was drunk at the wrong spot? Can't you be a non-dumbass and figure it the fuck out that... Do you have a... excuse me, cops, if you could... Your feeble brains could listen to my words if you can understand it. Do you guys have a class where you figure out how to figure things out? The figure things out class? Do they have that, Pat, where it's like, hey, cops, this is a class on how to figure things out.
0: No, they teach them how to shoot people, how to tackle people, how to hurt people, how to deprive them of their rights.
1: Cops
0: suck. They don't teach them the laws or their rights.
1: Cops are stupid.
0: Which is ironic that the law enforcement people don't know the laws. And if you're pulled over or if you're stopped for some crime and you say, wow, I didn't know that was a crime. What happens to you? What do they say about ignorance of the law?
1: Yeah, ain't my problem.
0: It's no excuse, they say, right?
1: Right, right.
0: Get in unless you're a cop.
1: Yeah, yeah.
0: Literally.
1: It's a gang.
0: It's seriously that way. Cops can be ignorant. There's so many court cases where they're like, they get qualified immunity because, well, they weren't sure. They thought there was a trespassing, they thought that they could get somebody's ID if they trespassed them. If somebody asks them to leave, they can't. In trespassing in the entire country, if you're on somebody's property and there weren't signs or anything, you know what I mean? Saying no trespassing. Somebody walks up to your porch, like the mailman can or Girl Scout cookies or whatever.
1: Yes.
0: And you say, please leave. And You have to give them time to leave. And they leave. No crime has been committed. Zero. Not even an infraction.
1: Yeah.
0: Because you asked them to leave and they left. And if they say, now I want you trespassed, I'm saying you can no longer come on my property ever. If you do, then it's criminal trespass. And then you say, okay, thanks. That's it.
1: Take their guns.
0: They cannot, the police cannot force you to ID in that situation. They do it all the time for these businesses. They do it for, you know, Walmart wants somebody trespassed and they're like, you got to give your ID. And
1: oh, it's I
0: like,
1: no, I don't. That. They I asked me to
0: What?
1: I experienced that at Walmart myself.
0: They asked me to leave and I left. And, but then the cop is like, you got to give your ID. They want your name so you can be formally trespassed. It's not the law. That's their policy is they want your name so they can put you on a list. But the law is that you followed the law. You left the property. They are not privy to your name and your, because you committed no crime, but the cops arrest people all the time for it.
1: America is a dumb fucking violent place. And the answer to this cop problem ain't reform.
0: And then they get qualified immunity.
1: Yeah.
0: They say, well, the cop thought it was illegal.
1: Yeah. But he doesn't have to think because he has a gun. He has a gun. And because of that gun, he makes different kinds of decisions than people without guns.
0: Right.
1: You got to take their guns and take their fucking vests. Fuck them. We don't have vests.
0: Make them live in the neighborhoods they patrol.
1: Yeah.
0: These helicopter cops. It's horrible. I saw something recently, a cop that was an asshole and got sued and everything. And, drives like an hour to work.
1: Yeah.
0: What stake do they have in the community?
1: Yeah. They're predators.
0: None. There needs to be a law that you need to live, within a couple of miles of your police headquarters in Pat World. Because that forces you to have to deal with your own community and the repercussions of you being a violent thug twat to the people. And then they see you at Walmart and see how they treat you.
1: Because in Pensacola, these cops are predators and they see the people as gazelles. And they're just looking for the weakest people to put in jail. They will. And, you know, it's kind of, the way we talk about cops in this country is fucking bullshit. Take their guns, take their vests. That's what has to happen.
0: 100%.
1: Everything else is bullshit. Make them, what are those things? Segways. Make them ride on Segways, not in their fucking $50 million fucking cars. Because until that happens, the laws don't matter fucking all. Because they got a gun and they are predators.
0: They're sovereign citizens. It cracks me up when some of these people, they'll say, you know, like you'll say, they'll say, give me your ID. And it's like, have I committed a crime? No, I just want to know who I'm talking to. I hear that all the time. It makes me crazy. I just want to know who I'm talking to. Well, I don't have to give you my ID. Oh, you're a sovereign citizen, huh? No. And it's funny when the auditors or the whoever respond, no, you're the sovereign citizen in this transaction, because sovereign citizens don't believe that any of the laws apply to them.
1: Yeah.
0: That's cops.
1: They're fascists.
0: That's cops.
1: They're fascists. They're in little uniforms and they have guns. And you know what they do? Even if they're part of the community, it's really fucked up. I'm sorry. If you're a cop, you're a fucking asshole because you should have another job because you're okay with torturing your own community, being a little snitch, bitch, giving people in your own community citations, terrorizing your own community, fucking, you know.
0: The racists love it because they go after the black people.
1: Yeah.
0: And terrorize them mostly.
1: You know what, man? There has to be a, you know, we were getting somewhere with Black Lives Matter. We really were. But these other people, this reform shit is bullshit. And I haven't heard I haven't heard a lot of politicians with any real answers to this issue. Cause I want the policeman's endorsement. That's disgusting. You want the endorsement of the fucking Nazis? These overpaid fat fucks? God, they get such good benefits too, right? I mean, God damn, they get most of the money in this town. Most of the budget in Pensacola goes to these fat fuck cops who are in all kinds of illegal bullshit. God, don't Google the Pensacola Sheriff's Department.
0: I'd love to see the, we should do a FOIA request for the amount of money paid out in settlements for Escambia County Sheriff and for Pensacola Police.
1: They might not even know. We can't count that high. We're stupid. They have to know, though, right?
0: Yeah, yeah, it's public. It's public record.
1: Do they keep track of it though? I mean, they must.
0: And they need to stop with this allowing them to claim no responsibility or wrongdoing and settle cases. That happens way too often.
1: Right.
0: Where they say, you know, oh, we're going to give you a, I just saw one where, a woman, and she's shitty, but her rights were violated. There were some, I don't even know what the protest was, but there was some protest going on the street, outside her house.
1: Yeah.
0: I don't think it was for her. But she was trying to sleep during the day and she got pissy and went outside and said, I'm trying to sleep. I even had to take a sleeping pill. And she got in a fight with some, with people.
1: Yeah.
0: With some of the protesters and she spit in one's face.
1: Oh God.
0: Some teenager's face.
1: Ugh.
0: So they called the cops on her.
1: Yeah.
0: She slithered back into her house. Now here's where it gets, she should be arrested, obviously, but here's what the police should have done in that case.
1: Yeah.
0: Because now she's in her house. It's a, by the time the police get there, it's still, they have witnesses and stuff, but it's still a he said, she said. They haven't talked to the woman. They haven't seen any footage or anything.
1: Yeah, yeah.
0: They just heard some people saying, yeah, she came out and she spit on him.
1: Right.
0: Now that she's in her house, so they bang on her door, and they bang on her door for a half hour. They go around the back, and which they shouldn't be able to do, and they bang it on the doors and windows. And she made no noises, wouldn't answer.
1: Right.
0: So, but then when they heard the story that she had said she took a sleeping pill.
1: Oh, they said they... Oh.
0: They used that as a sneaky community policing or whatever. I forget what the term is. Community safety issue.
1: Yeah.
0: That, oh, well, she may have overdosed.
1: Oh, they're worried about her health, quote. Yeah, yeah.
0: And they kicked the door in.
1: Right.
0: They went and got her and she's like, I'm trying to sleep in this. And she's, you know, yelling. And then they said, okay, turn around, put your hands behind your back. And she said, what's happening? Why you can't arrest me in my house. And they're like, you're under arrest. I think she kicked one of them in the balls, which I'm big ups her. And
1: they have balls.
0: And, allegedly. And, she, the case was dropped instantly.
1: Wow. Because the cops are too
0: and
1: stupid.
0: Guess how much the taxpayers of that city had to pay? $750,000 compensation to See. That woman for those thugs who kicked in her door, violently arrested her.
1: Right. Well, what should they have done, though? Like, what's the procedure?
0: They have to get a warrant.
1: Okay. Why didn't they
0: Once
1: do that?
0: Once someone goes into their house, this country still, those are where your strongest protections are the Fourth Amendment.
1: Right.
0: And even on the curtilage of,
1: yeah.
0: which means the front porch, your yard, your property that's not inside the house. They have no more authority if they're doing what's called a knock and talk. If they don't have a warrant, it's a knock and talk.
1: Right.
0: 100% consensual, no matter what's happened, unless there are emergency exigent circumstances.
1: Like they see fire coming from the window or the house is exactly. burning. Why didn't they go get a fucking warrant then? Because they're lazy and fat.
0: They're keep going.
1: Losers and fucking Nazis and just don't give a fuck.
0: Yeah.
1: See, that's the problem. We hire dumb people to be cops. You fucking cops are stupid. You don't read shit. Listen, I spend a lot of time. I fall asleep listening to murder podcasts. Like, I've listened to so many of these murder podcasts. I can't even... And you could listen to... I could listen to...
0: God, that's cheerful.
1: I know. It's fascinating.
0: Cheerful pre-bed, happy dream stuff.
1: It's amazing because I get surprised time after time. It's so... Their cops are so stupid. You guys are so dumb, you created a whole genre of entertainment. It's fucked up. It really is. But you did. Dick Wolf was wrong. He was way wrong. These murder podcasts have it right because you know how they solve the crimes? They read things.
0: Oh, wow.
1: See, and that's the problem, guys. You're dumb fucking cops. You don't read things. That's where we got it wrong.
0: There were over a dozen cops at this woman's house.
1: The spitting woman?
0: By the time it was said and done. And not one of them said, hey, should we be doing this?
1: Get a warrant!
0: Hey, is this legal? Why don't we just call in a warrant and give it to him? I mean, if you know the way the judges work, they'll give you a warrant for anything. You call them up and say, hey, this woman's spitting yeah. somebody's face. Okay, here's a warrant. I'm signing off on it.
1: The problem is, right, because cops have to have an understanding of the law, right? They can't because they're dumb fucks. Yeah, because you know lawyers have an understanding of the law. You have to be smart to be a lawyer. You have to read and all that shit. But we have cops that have to deal with the law all the time. They're supposed to uphold this bullshit constitution that's fucking worthless that we have, right? Oh, yeah. So
0: and there are people
1: why
0: that lose,
1: are they doing it?
0: There are people that lose their jobs because of false arrests.
1: Yeah.
0: All the time. Sure. There are people whose lives are ruined because of false arrests.
1: Right.
0: All the time. And zero accountability for the police. Even if they win a lawsuit. I'll bet. I don't know the outcome.
1: Yeah.
0: But I'll bet her $750,000 is great. I'll bet not one of those blue thugs was disciplined. Not one.
1: No.
0: I'll bet you.
1: No way, because we are their bitches. And until we turn it around, I mean, it's insane. I don't understand how this country missed the whole point of Black Lives Matter. It's like it never happened. It never happened. It's like...
0: Because Trump took over and the racists took over.
1: God. We have to stop being so fucking weak, really, honestly, and quit compromising with people. Defund the cops. Take their shit. That's the only answer. There's 60 million households. 100 little bitch-ass rich people who are using those cops to keep their shit, right? The cops are the security people for the rich people. If
0: 100%.
1: So, yeah. Like, I don't know what to say. I don't. Listen to some murder podcast if you don't agree with me. That whole genre exists because cops are stupid. That's it. They don't read. They don't put things in reports. They don't follow up on anything because they're dumb fucks. All they are is these rich people use it to hold on to their shit. That's our shit. It's infuriating.
0: We've got...
1: We can't figure out how to arrest the people that are laundering $10 million in campaign funds in Florida because we're stupid.
0: And this is how good the Democrats are and how strong our leadership is.
1: Yeah.
0: House Democratic leaders were blindsided yesterday when two rank-and-file members crossed the aisle to help Republicans advance a series of GOP messaging bills.
1: Traitors!
0: Heading into the midterm election.
1: Traitors! Traitors! What the fuck?
0: We're going to name these, these fucking traitors. Representative Catherine Clark of Massachusetts, who is the Democratic whip, said she received no notice from either of these two. The one is Democrat from Maine, Jared Golden.
1: Nice!
0: And the other one is Marie Glusenkamp.
1: Glusenkamp
0: Perez.
1: Nine!
0: Glusenkamp Perez.
1: The Nazi.
0: From Washington State. They didn't tell her about their intention to vote for a Republican rule change. You know why? Because you don't help the other side on rule changes ever. Because they're changing the rules so they can pull shenanigans.
1: What did they get? What was the quid pro quo? What did you get? Right? They got something for this, right?
0: Clark, who's the whip, said she has not spoken to the lawmakers since they cast their votes, but she was clearly frustrated with the pair for flouting an unwritten rule of House politics. The minority party virtually always unites against the majority party's procedural rules, even if individual members of the minority support the underlying legislation. One of the rules of being on this team is that we vote against the rules, so the rule changes. So I'm sure we'll have further discussions, she said.
1: Where's the or else part? Go get these people. You have to make an example of them for the others so they don't do it.
0: You're not going to like this. Asked if that would include any disciplinary measures, she steered clear of that notion. We'll just have further discussions.
1: No, you pull a Phil Jackson. You say we keep it in the locker room and we fucking take care of our business in the locker room and we take care of that
0: shit. You're off committees instantly. Yeah. You get the fuck out of here. We're not gonna pass any library naming bill that you pass up or any stupid fucking bill. You're done.
1: Yeah, yeah, and some other things.
0: How Nancy Pelosi worked.
1: Damn, that's
0: how Harry Reid worked.
1: This is insane. I mean,
0: they call it whip for a reason.
1: Why did they do this? I want to know what they got. I want to know what they sold out for. Sell out bitches.
0: House Minority Leader Hakeem Jeffries appeared to be stunned by the deflections as well.
1: Of course, because he's busy sucking Jared Kushner's fucking dick. Why are they surprised by this shit? Why are they always surprised?
0: The vote, along with the combination of factors that led to it, highlights the difficulties that Jeffries and Democratic leaders might face if they win control of the chamber in the midterms and have only a slim majority to work with in the next Congress. In other words, we're going to have to deal with little mansions, these little purple state conservative Democrat assholes.
1: Where's Tony Soprano when you need him? Because this shit isn't tolerated in the organizations. You can't just betray your party and that's it and that's fine. Like Hakeem Jeffries can't just have a meeting with Jared Kushner and
0: Tuesday's defections occurred just as Democratic leaders were poised to block the rule underlying a series of Republican bills that GOP leaders are racing to pass before the House leaves Washington to hit the midterm campaign trail.
1: Yeah.
0: Among those proposals are bills to condemn socialism, punish universities that boycott Israel, and amend protections for the North Atlantic right whale, which is to lower protections for the whale.
1: This is about, send Bernie over there with some people. You know what I mean? Just send Bernie over there to wherever with some people, take care of this, and it won't happen again. I don't know. Why does AIPAC get their way so much? How did they get their people in line where everybody fears
0: millions and millions of reasons?
1: Why don't
0: tens, hundreds of millions of reasons, Ryan?
1: Why aren't the Democrats afraid? Why are these two Democrats, these traitors that voted for the royal chains, have no fear of repercussion? Why is that? Why do they not fear the wrath of Hakeem Jeffries?
0: Right.
1: What the fuck, man?
0: They totally fucked things up because five Republicans voted against it.
1: Yeah.
0: As a protest against the decision by GOP leaders to pass a massive government funding bill without going through the normal rules process. So five conservative Republicans. That strategy would allow Mike Johnson to adopt the Senate passed funding bill known as a continuing resolution with broad bipartisan support, thereby avoiding a politically perilous government shutdown, blah, blah, blah. Those five GOP dissenters would have been enough to sink the rule.
1: But
0: if the Democrats had stayed united, instead, the support from let's rename them again, let's spit their names, Jared Golden and Marie Glusenkamp. Fuck you.
1: Glusenkamp. What? Why? It's blatant, right? It's like they did this knowing that it's public, right? They publicly, they betrayed their party in a very public way, right?
0: Yes, yes.
1: Why are they not afraid to do that? They should be fearful of that. Why is there no fear in the hearts of these motherfuckers? Why do the Democrats not fear their constituents? I don't get it. They should be terrified of us.
0: Losing their jobs, yeah.
1: I mean, goddamn, these people are...
0: The stunning development is not likely to change the ultimate fate of the messaging bills, most of which lack support to evade a Democratic filibuster in the Senate, so they're probably going to die in the Senate anyway, but it could alter the congressional calendar for the remaining of the month. Before the vote, there were rumors swirling that if Johnson and his leadership team lacked the support to pass the rules, they would leave Washington early to avoid highlighting internal divisions on the chamber floor. So... They might have even left early if this hadn't passed and not do more harm.
1: Right, right. Oh, my God.
0: These Democrats bent over and handed it to them. These two fuckers.
1: You know, Phil Jackson wouldn't tolerate this if Hakeem Jeffries was Phil Jackson.
0: That's why I said they're off committees. They're off.
1: Yeah.
0: You're off.
1: Yeah. When Dennis Rodman fucked around in rehearsal, what do you think happened? What do you think
0: Tell
1: happened
0: your
1: in the locker
0: room? Tell your constituents why we're no longer going to listen to your shit in Congress for the next couple of months.
1: Yeah, and when these people like virtue signal these Democrats, they're like, "Oh, these Republicans are so bad, blah, blah, blah, blah, blah," and they do this, man. Show up at their fucking houses and protest or wherever they work or some shit.
0: So by rescuing the rule for the GOP, the defecting Democrats have effectively salvaged Johnson's September agenda and have breathed new life into the messaging bills on socialism, Israel, environmental protections, blah, blah, blah.
1: Do you remember in Henry V when the traitors were discovered? You know? Yeah. It's bad. It's bad! Tennis balls! Shit, man. And Henry V did what he had to do.
0: Well, but we don't.
1: It's a play. It's fiction. It's a fictional. Or whatever. Absolutely. That's why I'm giving you a fictional example. It's a fucking Shakespeare, but there's a lot to be learned from the classics, man. I mean, this is human shit. But these people aren't human. How could they do that? Why would you want to?
0: Oh, Golden is retiring. You fucking coward.
1: On what board?
0: You fucking coward.
1: Ruin his retirement. That's what you got to do. See, these people, they think they're going to retire. The board, audit their fucking ass. Audit their ass.
0: Oh, he wants the whale. He wants the lowered protections for the whales. So that they can kill the whales because whales eat lobster and there's lobster people in Maine.
1: God damn, that is the most. Come on, Pat, that's not real. That's the Onion. You bitch ass motherfuckers. I'm sorry. I am trying to sound civil about this. Shut the fuck up. You're worried about a whale eating a. You're worried about a whale eating a lobster? I didn't even know they ate lobsters. That's so stupid. What's the guy in Washington worried about?
0: And Glusenkamp said, nature is not a terrarium. You don't get effective environmentalism without the input of people who make their livelihoods and heritage on the water.
1: Oh, I see. You're afraid of some lobby, right? Is that what? God, these people are fear-based. Oh, it's fear, fear, fear. It would be nice if we lived in a world where our politicians would be altruistic and good and everything, but they're not. So they have to be ruled with a stick. That's it. That's it. If we're going to have a government like this, you got to... Maybe Hakeem Jeffries can wake the fuck up and Chuck Schumer...
0: Yeah.
1: Nancy Pelosi would fuck them up,
0: kick
1: right?
0: Them off committees. Nancy, take away every scintilla of their power and influence.
1: Somebody ain't getting their parking validated.
0: And shun them.
1: Somebody can't go. You know what? You know what? You take away their pass at that pharmacy downstairs at the Capitol, right? Doesn't Congress have their own little private pharmacy? Yeah, yeah. No more drugs for you, bitch. Find your own Xanax. You so worried about the whales eating your fucking lot? Are you kidding me? That is so fucking stupid.
0: But let's talk about some good things that are, well, I mean, you know, they're good, but they're trying to mitigate evil shit that the Republicans are doing.
1: Glusensack.
0: California, the fourth largest economy in the world.
1: Ran by the most famous Chad.
0: Who may have a secret baby.
1: Really?
0: That's the latest rumor going around is that there's a secret love child somewhere that... Jeez. They're trying to cover up right now.
1: No.
0: The California legislature passed a bill Monday night banning law enforcement officers from using electric shock gloves. Remember, ICE made a big deal to announce that they were buying and outfitting all of their ICE thugs with electric shock gloves.
1: God.
0: And I hope they all forget to take them off when they go to the bathroom.
1: Is it true Nancy Pelosi used those to keep everybody in line? I remember this story. Who thinks of this shit? Who's the guy that invented electric shock gloves?
0: The agency planned to spend $20 million to purchase, quote, conducive distraction and de-escalation devices.
1: That's a de-escalation device?
0: Manufactured by, listen to this company, which needs to be looked into, Compliant Technologies, LLC.
1: Oh, the Pfeiffer administration is taking this company.
0: How more fascist could that be? Could that sound? Compliant Technologies.
1: This sounds like the company that Batman made, that made all the shit for Batman. Right,
0: It's a cartoon evil company.
1: What? Well, honestly, what kind of human being is sitting around in their workshop and they're like, what do I want to invent? Oh, gloves that shock people.
0: Well, who owns and runs private prisons? The same kind of vermin.
1: It's like they need to be in their own inventions or something. I mean, God, it's evil, man. Shock gloves. What about socks? They also have socks?
0: The company's the devices function as normal gloves until activated, which enables them to deliver a painful electric shock.
1: Yes.
0: It must be applied directly to someone's skin.
1: Oh, okay.
0: Well, that's going to be difficult. But that means they're going to be using faces and shit like that. You know how cops work.
1: What a stupid description. Hey, dickheads, we understand what electric shock gloves are. Yes.
0: So the legislature there passed a ban on them.
1: You have to ban these in America.
0: And they also passed a ban on law enforcement agencies in California hiring ex-ICE thugs.
1: Oh, I want that ban.
0: We'll see how that works out. But
1: yeah, I want that ban. That I got a lot of
0: little, that might be a little unconstitutionally, but,
1: fuck
0: but
1: that.
0: We'll take a look at it.
1: Give me them gloves. You got to be kidding. Is it true Michael Jackson's one glove did that? Or I really want to get...
0: Only in the kid's size.
1: Oh, yeah, shit, man. I really want to understand the human nature of a person that would do that, that would make electric shock gloves. Do you want to cure cancer or anything good for... I want to be able to shock the shit out of my fellow fucking humans. What's wrong with you?
0: They're sadists. They're evil vermin sadists.
1: Jesus, what you made these people, and they're very fucked up. Very fucked up, dude. bad job there, huh?
0: Here's somebody who's got a sign out protesting. Yeah. A society that is producing trillionaires while 70% of its people are struggling to afford housing, healthcare, and groceries is a society that is in desperate need of a revolution.
1: Yeah, give me them gloves! My God, there's 60 million households and 100 fat cats sitting up, I don't know where they are, just sitting around. Hollywood Hills and all these rich neighborhoods. Little bitch cops are protecting them. Oh, wow. Gosh. What about all these Christians and shit? It's not Christian. Is that Christian?
0: Yes. American Christian, sure.
1: Is Jesus going to come back and be surprised and be like Hakeem Jeffries? Ooh, I can't believe these Democrats, you know, betrayed us. Get your shit in line. Get your people in line, motherfucker. My God. We are not prepared to take on these Nazi Republicans. That story is disturbing. To me, the point of that story is our leadership is pointless and useless and can't keep their shit together. It's crazy.
2: I think anybody running for president or vice president should be forced to take a cognitive examination.
1: Cognitive. Did somebody hit him with the shock gloves?
2: Right?
1: Yeah.
2: I mean, you get a guy, he gets in, he's got a good line of crap, he gets in, and all of a sudden you're stuck with a man who's a moron.
1: Yeah,
0: exactly.
1: Shit,
0: we know exactly what that's like.
1: Give somebody the shock gloves with a change in his diaper. God. That'd be funny. Can I ask you a question? And this shock glove thing, where's the battery for it? Like, how does it power?
0: There's a little battery in the...
1: Like a watch battery? Or is it
0: probably a small, I mean, USB something a little charged? Bigger, but it's, you know, they've got a...
1: Who invented electricity? Was it Ben Franklin?
0: The what?
1: Electricity. Is it Ben Franklin with the kite and the ring?
0: I mean,
1: the key and all that
0: necessarily,
1: shit.
0: Necessarily, but...
1: Dude, Ben, you had no idea people would do this with your fucking invention, right? I mean, that's crazy. You had no idea. Shot gloves. Jeez.
0: What time is it? Oh, we got about 15 or so minutes left here on the big show. Thanks for joining us. We'll be back on Faithless Friday. Join us.
1: Jesus. Talk
0: about all the wonderful Christian stuff here in the United States of America.
1: One more question about this and I'll stop. But do the shock gloves work in water?
0: I hope so.
1: Like I'm swimming and a shark comes up to me. I just get him in the cloaca. Hey, there you go. That'll teach you, dummy. Fuck away from me. Get a snake with those shots.
0: Keep your bottled water close. When those ice thugs are near.
1: Oh, yeah. Oh, yeah. Get in the hot tubs. Do they light up when they're shocking? I mean, is it like they're red? If the glove is red or does it? Damn.
0: I don't know.
1: I mean, there's a lot of questions.
0: Let's see what we got. This is...
1: Shock socks.
0: Once again, our Department of Justice is just filled with idiots and morons. And
1: God
0: I mean, which is a partial saving grace that may help us save the country, is that these people are all really dumb and incompetent.
1: Do you think Todd can read?
0: Blanche? Yeah. I don't get what's going on with Todd Blanche because I don't think he's that dumb. I just think he's evil or they've got some major compromise on him. They've got him... balls deep in a 8-year-old Cub Scout or something on camera.
1: He's so dumb looking.
0: Because I don't understand him at all.
1: Doesn't he have a dumb looking face though? You look at that guy and you're like, is he smart? I mean, how does, if you have a smart brain, how does your smart brain make your face look so fucking stupid?
0: So Comey's lawyers, now that these assholes are really trying to go after him for the 8647,
1: God, they won't leave this
0: Instagram
1: guy.
0: Post.
1: His Instagram post,
0: where he, by the way, he didn't make it.
1: Right.
0: He did not make that 8647 out of seashells.
1: But he took a picture.
0: He was at the beach and he saw somebody else had done that, and he took a picture of it.
1: Meanwhile, Donald Trump will put out videos of violence happening to serving people in Congress, oh, right? Yeah. I mean, so
0: Biden.
1: Oh, yeah, yeah. Oh,
0: Biden,
1: my God.
0: Somebody throwing Biden, tying Biden up and throw him in the back of a truck or something.
1: This guy took a picture of seashells.
0: Well, now, yet another filing from the smart lawyers of James Comey.
1: Oh, shit.
0: That has pointed out that the case is doomed because federal prosecutors charged him under the wrong law that they were that they're talking about.
1: He probably does he even need a lawyer? Shit, the wrong law.
0: In a court filing yesterday, Comey's attorneys contend that the Trump administration's case against him cannot survive its own legal theory. The DOJ is accusing Comey of threatening Trump after he posted a photo showing seashells arranged in to read 8647, according to the Trump lying scum fucks. And, quote, objective viewer could read the post to mean kill President Trump.
1: Yeah. You know who's offended by this? The hermit crabs that used to live in those fucking shells. Their house isn't there anymore because it's dumb Instagram post.
0: So not only have the lawyers countered, Comey's lawyers countered with the argument that, no, reasonable people know that 86 means to get rid of or to kick out.
1: It's a restaurant term.
0: Is the common term for it.
1: Or if you're a bad person that hangs out at a bar, you're 86 from this organization.
0: Like I said, yeah. I'm apparently an attempted murderer because I put people on our chalkboard 86 list at the bar I worked at a couple of times.
1: Did it feel good when you had to do
0: apparently it? I was calling for their execution.
1: Hear ye, hear ye. Thou art 86th.
0: Comey's lawyers wrote, on the actual question before the court, the government has little to offer. A call for others to commit violence can only be incitement,
1: right?
0: Which the indictment does not charge.
1: Right. Well, isn't the lawyers prosecuting this case, aren't they like former real estate people or something? I mean, are they, in part of the problem, there's nobody in the Justice Department that wants to take this case on?
0: Right, right.
1: Because they're all...
0: And nobody wanted to join the Justice Department that has any decency and sanity.
1: But what is it
0: under these people? So
1: was this not Trump's real estate attorney or something that's doing this? I mean, am I a fever dream? I remember hearing that on NPR.
0: The defense accuses prosecutors of trying to run one kind of case through the wrong kind of charge. The government's attempt to prosecute an incitement case through the threats. Indictment violates settled law. So there's a difference between a threat and incitement. A threat is, I'm going to kill you. I want to kill you.
1: Jeez.
0: Incitement is, hey, you should kill him.
1: Oh, okay. Where did you learn that though? Where did you learn that?
0: The dictionary?
1: Okay. Well, see, the problem is they didn't learn that. Comey's lawyers are trying to say they're doing it willingly, right? I think they're just stupid.
0: But, it is.
1: I mean,
0: Comey's lawyers aren't saying they're doing it.
1: Oh, okay, okay. Well, no. You can't blame these people. They don't read good.
0: On purpose. Okay. They're pointing out these guys are idiots.
1: They don't read good.
0: Comey's lawyers added that prosecuting him under the wrong law would unconstitutionally broaden the possible basis for conviction beyond those included in the indictment. The defense leans on Fourth Circuit precedent, including United States versus White, in which the court held that posts to the public generally calling on others to kill an activist amount to political hyperbole and not a true threat.
1: Okay. They're not going to understand that, though, guys.
0: Comey's lawyers also attacked the DOJ's evidence saying 86 means to kill, prosecutors rely on, quote, a 2005 edition of Castle's Dictionary of Slang and a 1991 New York Times article that itself had to clarify that the term was military jargon for killed in action. That's another use for it.
1: Wait, what are they? Okay, there's who's citing the 1991 article?
0: The Comey's lawyers. Right. The need to define it shows the ordinary meaning of 86 is not to kill. Comey's lawyers wrote, contending that 8647 is a statement of nonviolent political opposition. Right.
1: But here's the real part of this story. That ain't the point. The point is Comey probably had to mortgage his house to pay for this defense, right? That's what's really happening.
0: Comey?
1: Absolutely.
0: He's
1: I think
0: rich as fuck.
1: Yeah, is he really? Yeah. I don't know that he's rich as fuck.
0: Well, he's written books and stuff.
1: Yeah, but he's got to pony up all this money to defend himself.
0: Yeah.
1: That's the real part of this story. Is they're trying to hurt him financially, and that's
0: but
1: that's,
0: he'll be able to get it back with the malicious prosecution lawsuits that are working their way through, that are have been accepted and are working their way through.
1: Man, if you're Comey's lawyers, boy, you're making money. I mean, that's because you didn't have to pay him to do that, man. And they fired his daughter, who wasn't she on the Ghislaine Maxwell thing? She worked for the DOJ. Comey Jr., or whatever, the dog.
0: Yeah, his daughter did. Yeah.
1: So they took her job, they took her money. Trump wants to take your money. He doesn't care about justice. Seashell picture. It's so stupid.
0: Got about 9 minutes left here. This is interesting and also a little scary with the way the pedo in chief, the words he uses here. He's asked, he's sitting at the Resolute,
1: right?
0: With his droopy eyes, covering his right hand with his left for some reason.
1: Shit. Shit in his pants.
0: There, someone asks him, there are reports that Pete Hegseth is considering running
1: Blech.
0: In 2028. Would you see yourself reporting him here, supporting him?
1: Okay.
0: Here is Trump's answer, which I think I'm interpreting it as helping confirm something I said on Monday's show.
1: Okay.
3: Sir, have you seen the reports that Secretary Hegseth is considering a 2028 run, and could you see yourself supporting him?
4: Well, I think he's doing a fantastic job, but it's very early to talk about that. We have to get through the midterms
3: seems
4: first.
3: Like he's talking about it.
4: And I think he's a very good guy, but I...
0: But...
1: God.
0: I think he's a very good guy, but...
1: Shit.
4: Good guy. But I'll bet there's a lot of people considering it that you don't know about. You know, you probably have
0: a lot of people considering it that you don't know about.
1: That's right.
0: This plays into my theory that Don Jr. is 100% going to run for president.
1: Shit, man.
0: And that Trump is going to back him. He's going to throw Rubio under the bus.
1: Rubio.
0: He's going to throw... especially Vance under the bus.
1: No, you know,
0: or under a sofa, he'll be more comfortable.
1: Yeah, and I think that everybody's discounting Ted Cruz. I mean, come on.
0: Yes, everyone is discounting Ted Cruz.
1: Oh, I don't know. Just pick it. Don Jr.'s running for office.
0: I think for sure. I think they're going to try to.
1: That's so gross.
0: I think they're going to try to keep some fucking family dynasty going.
1: Right. Right.
0: And Trump doesn't trust. He knows he can control Junior because Junior is an even bigger idiot than he is.
1: What about Ivanka?
0: And he knows he can control he won't be able to necessarily control Rubio or necessarily J.D. Vance.
1: I mean, God, what an impressive list of people we're talking about. Jesus, when does this end? God.
4: You know, you probably have a lot of people, but he's done a great job. And right now, all he loves is and all he cares about is the military and taking care of the military. And we.
0: So there you go. That's the president.
1: Yeah, I watched this.
0: He's a great guy, but.
1: Right. I watch these news conferences and there's a new thing. There's like this helicopter, model helicopter on the desk, right? Right next to his fucking face. Sometimes it's like. Fighter planes. What's up with that?
0: I don't know. His toys.
1: What is up with all the shit in that White House? It is so ugly. I am done with the White House. I say burn the whole fucking thing to the ground and build a new one. It's disgusting. You got to scrub the fascism out of that thing. How much E. coli is on the Resolute desk because of that Trump? Did they change him on top of that?
0: Well, Lindsay's dead, so I don't know.
1: Lindsay.
0: I don't know who's doing diaper duty in the Oval right now.
1: Trump, you should be ashamed of that eulogy you gave for Lindsay. It sucked. It was shitty. Really?
0: Oh, shocker.
1: I mean, it was a fucking boring funeral for it was a real disappointment. You Catholics are so sad and somber. Come on.
0: Oh, I guess this is a little bit of good news here in Florida.
1: Why didn't they have Lindsay's funeral at Disney? That's all I'm asking. Why not?
0: This says Pensacola.
1: Oh, okay.
0: Automated license plate recognition cameras. These are those fuck flock cameras.
1: Yes.
0: Have been used by law enforcement across Florida. Some local agencies say flock cameras have been game changers in their investigations.
1: Well, fuck you.
0: I get to find that hot chick I saw.
1: Yeah, and a computer does it for me because I'm dumb and can't investigate anything.
0: Santa Rosa County Sheriff's Office Chief Deputy Randy Tiff.
1: Nine!
0: Said the cameras help locate people who have left the state and have been used to find dementia patients who were driving.
1: Fuck you.
0: Without those, it would have took time. Been hard to locate people out of state once they leave the state and try to find where they're at. We found numerous dementia patients driving around.
1: You're a fucking dementia patient. Citations, liar.
0: I know, we know that's probably a lie.
1: Bullshit. Which one? Citations, you fuck.
0: Tiff says his office restricts who can search the system. We have a very strict policy on who can even put a tag in a tag to track. It requires supervisor approval, goes up the chain, but we understand the public's interest.
1: Right.
0: Look at Pensacola Police Chief Eric Winstrom here.
1: Nice!
0: Getting a quote. Raised concerns about oversight of other agencies using the cameras.
1: Oh, yes. We're very concerned.
0: It's one of those, well, we're not going to do it, but, I'm concerned about other
1: agencies. That's the police department, right? The PD.
0: Supposedly,
1: they're not as shitty as the Nazis in the sheriff's department, but who fucking knows?
0: That's usually the hierarchy, isn't
1: it? I mean, come on.
0: The local popo are bad. The sheriffs are really bad. And the state troopers are at
1: the
0: worst.
1: SS.
0: They're the Nazis, yeah. Winstrom said, that our police chief here said, gets to the point where what rules is this? What it also gets to the point where what rules is this other department? Oh, gets to the point where what rules is this other department in another part of the state following? And they say they're using our cameras to look up someone who's wanted for theft. Is that really what's happening?
1: Shut up, fuckhead.
0: But now, DeRacist.
1: Yes.
0: I don't know why. Has banned the use of the cameras on all state roads.
1: I'll tell you why, because that's something that all sides hate for some reason. Flock cameras was on the suggestion wheel during my show. We take suggestions from the audience, put it on a wheel, spin it, and talk, make jokes about it. Flock cameras were up there. This guy was shit-faced and was caught by a flock camera, and we nearly had to ask him to leave. He lost his shit. He was screaming about these flock cameras. It was like his Niagara Falls
0: moment. That's totally bipartisan. The liberals hate them, and the Republicans really hate them for
1: some reason. You shouldn't have elected people that love them, stupid fucks.
0: And I see so many of these MAGA droolers posting on social media that are saying it's the Democrats doing it.
1: No!
0: Wait a fucking second, asshole. This is not the Democrats. The Democrats, the hardcore ones, want to defund the police, right?
1: And the
0: not
1: other one,
0: buy them cameras to ram up your asshole.
1: And the other ones are sharing pasta with, what's that movie where the dogs eat the pasta together? Lady and the Tramp. It's like, Jared Kushner.
0: It's a beautiful night.
1: And Hakeem Jeffries eating the pasta. Fuck them.
0: That's I guess some good news. But we know that when the midterms are over, they'll start putting them back because they care about.
1: I thought people were removing
0: virtue signaling for the election while we're still having them.
1: Most deaf. But I thought they were there were people out there cutting them down and stuff with pipe cutters and such.
0: Right, right.
1: So
0: they are.
1: Okay, boy.
0: Shooting them.
1: That's how Florida handles its
0: Florida.
1: Shit.
0: Yeah, yeah, they're shooting.
1: Shoot him. Shoot it. We don't know how to do nothing else. Shoot it.
0: The
1: you imagine you grab a snake with one of them shot gloves, it won't fuck with you.
0: Goodish news.
1: Yeah.
0: No, this is good news. Tuesday's primary.
1: Hello.
0: In Massachusetts.
1: Right.
0: Senator Ed Markey.

0: he was trying, Seth Moulton was trying to hit the age thing on Markey, because Markey has literally been in Congress either as a rep or a senator for 50 years.
1: Shit.
0: But
1: yeah,
0: Markey used to be a pretty middle of the road Democrat.
1: Yes.
0: But over the past, like, I think Trump just put the electric shock gloves on his balls. And all of a sudden Markey became very progressive.
1: Oh, okay. Well, is that what happens? Is that how that works?
0: And
1: shit.
0: Seth Moulton got clubbed.
1: Yeah.
0: Markey's win comes as another longtime Democratic, as other longtime Democratic lawmakers have lost to younger challengers. So this shows that it's not only an ageist thing, but it's that we want the DSA people. We want,
1: of course,
0: Markey is right now one of the authors of the Green New Deal and is a vocal supporter of Medicare for All.
1: I love it. So you,
0: Seth Moulton, yeah, doesn't like Medicare for All.
1: See, don't fuck up like with Black Lives Matter and defund the police. Embrace the DSA label, you know. Wait. You're telling me there's gloves, small enough shot gloves that fit Trump's little hands? That's amazing.
0: Well, he might.
1: Child size.
0: He might let somebody else use them.
1: Right. You put them in the dryer.
0: Steve Miller's like, let me use them, master.
1: Hey, are they...
0: Let me.
1: Do you have to dry clean those?
0: No, you wear them, you turn them on, and then you run them under hot water, ice agents.
1: Oh, yes.
0: That's how you clean them.
1: Oh, yeah. They'll fuck that up. You know. Yeah. They'll do that.
0: Markey said, it's not about just sending a Democrat to the Senate. It's sending a progressive Democrat to the Senate from Massachusetts. So there could be someone that reflects your values every day.
1: Yeah. Democratic socialist shit. There you go.
0: Moulton conceded, called Markey to congratulate him.
1: Oh.
0: Told supporters, Markey has my full support as our Democratic nominee.
1: Wow.
0: We must stand united this November to protect our democracy and defeat Trump.
1: There you go.
0: Moulton and his allies had a spending advantage in the race, spending $7.1 million. The fucking Democrats were backing Moulton.
1: Is he an AIPAC guy?
0: I'll look that up.
1: I bet you think it's, you like to say it's not genocide when you kill. Did that one person earlier in the show or say that it couldn't have been genocide because of the amount of people or something that
0: was Michelle Bachmann.
1: God damn. Somebody give her the shot. Get them shot gloves out. God, we need these shot gloves. There's so many people. I mean, my God. Shit, man. That's so stupid. What a dumbass.
0: Oh, he did, but he doesn't now.
1: Oh, you did, but you don't
0: Democrat now. Seth Moulton returned and rejected money given to him from AIPAC.
1: Let's see the evidence.
0: Recently.
1: Okay, Seth. Well, you lost. That's what you get. You fuck up like that, then you're done, right? You're done. I love this. I love the message here.
0: This person says, Massachusetts Congressman Seth Moulton abandoned everything he professed to believe in for a shot to unseat Senator Ed Markey, and the voters humiliated him, handing him a 30% loss.
1: Lovely. See, that's it. No second chances. Oh. No second chances.
0: Moulton flip-flopped on transgender kids in sports. What? He was one of the first to emerge after the Democrats' 2024 drubbing to say he doesn't want boys running his daughters over on the playing field.
1: You dumb shit bag, playing into the straw man argument. Shame on you. That's right. No second chances. You're done. That should be, if you're a Democrat, that should be it, man. Go fuck yourself. Go suck John Fetterman's dick, right? God, why would you even fucking entertain that argument? That's so stupid. I'm glad he lost.
0: Oh my God, we are way over time. Oh, shit. We gotta go. Thanks for joining us. We'll be back. Blah, blah, blah.
1: Yay!
0: Holy shit, we've really gone long. I'm gonna have to edit this show.
1: Hot Trump.
0: Check out what Ryan's doing at Rated R Comedy on Instagram, TikTok, Facebook, or X, Rated R Comedy, or Instagram. You know what I mean. Rated R Comedy or Pensacola Comedy, Facebook, PensacolaComedy.com.
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0: What do you have to lose by trying something new like Trump? What the hell do you have to lose? You have to lose. You have to lose.
1: Mr. Trump is so stupid. My God, my God.
0: We won with poorly educated. I love the poorly educated.
2: And we ought to have a prayer called the Goddamn It Prayer. God damn them to hell, please.
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0: But you know what? You don't impeach people when they're doing a good job.
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0: 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Thanks for dropping in.
1: That's right.
0: 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That's how you can help the show out financially. We don't do any ad reads. Never have, never will.
1: Well, I mean, unless.
0: Not necessarily never.
1: Yeah, I mean, but listen, you got a product. I'll talk about it. Come on, we'll talk about a hot tub.
0: Only if I'll use the product.
1: What are you, and Kelsey Grammer from that episode?
0: No. Yes, I have integrity.
1: Yes, let's make some money.
0: Kyle Kalinske has never done an ad read, and he said never will.
1: How does he make money off his show? Or
0: YouTube views and subs. And
1: wow.
0: I don't know if he has a...
1: I would do ads.
0: I don't know if he has a Patreon account.
1: Right, right.
0: I did the Amazon shit. I did that. We're at Crab Diving on the X/Twitter.
1: Nine!
0: And we are
1: with all the Nazis.
0: We're on Blueski.
1: Yeah. Do people still go to that, or is that a thing still?
0: This guy's still popular.
1: Okay.
0: I mean, it's a little bit of a liberal echo chamber, but that's good.
1: I hate that.
0: It feels like a port of sanity after wallowing through the racist Nazi bullshit over on X.
1: Well, yeah, it feels like you're, I guess, don't you want to stay there and argue with the Nazis? I mean, that's the fight or something.
0: Thanks for sending, I'm looking at some of these stories people have sent. Thanks for sending stories to us. I did see this one, and in fact, I'm going to be talking about it in a minute, but thank you all for sending us stories.
1: Yay!
0: And thanks for... We get most of the stories on Blue Sky, in fact, to be honest.
1: Oh, that's nice.
0: A few from people on X.
1: Yeah. Rock.
0: Mostly the Blue Skyers. Sending us stories.
1: Only in America can a guy from South Africa, a Nazi from South Africa, buy a huge fucking platform, and it's fine, and everything's fine, right?
0: Right, and purportedly... in the quest for free speech, because the evil libs were censoring the poor MAGA turds on these social media, because they don't let them say the N-word, and they don't let them be anti-Semitic and Nazi and all that shit.
1: We do, though. You are. No one's keeping... Who's keeping the Nazis from being Nazis these days, right?
0: No, I mean, if you got banned from Twitter, there's a reason you got banned from Twitter.
1: Well, the Nazi owns it. The Nazi's banning
0: the
1: Nazis.
0: Not now, you don't get banned.
1: Right, right.
0: For saying Nazi shit. Right. Or for saying racist shit or anti-Semitic shit or anything like
1: this
0: that.
1: This is the golden era for the Nazis. They're killing it in America right now. But it shall pass.
0: Did you see here in, I want to say Orlando? There was a kickboxing fight.
1: Yes.
0: And one of them, both of them are troublesome humans. One is an Andrew Tate influencer fan and shit like that. But I think he's Israeli or at least Jewish.
1: Yes.
0: The guy he's fighting.
1: Okay.
0: Or fought. Is an actual Nazi. He has SS tattooed on his chest, the lightning bolt SS. There were people in the audience waving swastika flags.
1: So it's two Nazis fighting each other?
0: And this was a city-owned arena that this was held at. This was held in Orlando. That's where the shit's going on. This is, I had the story for today. Fight held at Orlando Arena draws condemnation. for this one said Washington Post, the Orlando held a fight in its city-owned arena. Then came the Nazi salutes.
1: And the city-owned arena,
0: the fighter, the Nazi fighter was doing the Elon wave.
1: Oh, okay.
0: I'm sending my heart out to you.
1: Right, right. Well, who do we have to fight him then? Let's go fight him. I mean,
0: and sadly, he won. He beat the Jewish guy.
1: Okay. Somebody beat the shit out of that guy. It's a Nazi.
0: Here, Florida Today. Nazi symbols and swastikas provoke fights at Florida kickboxing event. So people, they were beating the shit out of each other in the stands. Hopefully beating the shit out of the Nazis.
1: Oh,
0: not
1: yes.
0: That I condone any kind of violence.
1: Well, this is...
0: But if there's beating... If there's beatings going on, I'm hoping the Nazis lost.
1: Well, there are beatings, and it's America. Political violence is who we are, honestly. It's exactly who we are. You know, we've never been non-politically violent. Hey, you know, I mean, I'm trying to understand how you have that in a city-owned arena.
0: Oh, my God.
1: You know what I mean? Does that mean? Well, how does that happen?
0: Well,
1: I mean, a shitty city.
0: And, you know, some of the magas are out there. They're like, well, that's, you know, that's gross, but it is free speech.
1: Well, it's a publicly owned arena, right?
0: You know how much they love free speech? Like all those Palestinian pro-Palestine protesters they want to deport and arrest.
1: Right,
0: they love free speech, the magas.
1: Shit. What a horrible country.
0: Fucking pieces of shit.
1: Absolutely.
0: Anyway,
1: rot in hell, you dumb fucking Nazis.
0: I wish there was a hell for them to rot in. Okay, this is the last treat, and then you need
1: who
0: to.
1: Was that Nazi that got popped in the face, and it was great? Who was that? Remember that guy?
0: A little known Nazi. Nobody knows who he is. But
1: oh, remember? No. We talked about him all the time. He was on the news.
0: We only talked about him because he got punched.
1: Yeah,
0: and it went viral. That's
1: great.
0: Nobody knew who he was before that.
1: Oh, okay.
0: Let's get to the real headlines. And that we did that fucking one. Listen, we're recording a show here. We're not recording. Well, we are recording, but we are live.
1: Right.
0: Commie Pinko Liberal HuffPo, the Don Bomb, it says.
1: Oh, yeah.
0: Trump pledged fiscal restraint. Instead, debt tops $40 trillion as borrowing costs rise.
1: Ah, you voted for this, you maggots!
0: The bond market is signaling scary shit.
1: Woo!
0: Right now, the bond, people are selling off their bonds like crazy. You know what bonds are? It's investing in the United States of America.
1: Why would you do that?
0: Exactly. So
1: what a dumb country to invest in.
0: Everyone is ditching bonds because they think our economy is just going to go Trump tits up.
1: We need to have a come to Jesus moment, if you want to call it that, about this country, because it is not what we pretend it is. It is a big shithole. It's an absolute big, violent fucking shithole. And we voted to have our bond market take a shit, right? That's what we chose to do. We did that. God.
0: Abdul Al-Sayed tweeted, yesterday's bond market sell-off is a ringing alarm bell about the future of the economy under Trump's mismanagement.
1: Yeah.
0: Treasury bonds are the pillars of America's economy. When they shake, the whole thing shakes. Traders are selling them off because they understand that Trump's war and trade war are making things more expensive, and he's pressuring the Fed to keep it from doing its job despite the rising inflation he's creating.
1: Well,
0: it's triggering a lack of trust from the market and a sell-off. Why is he doing this? He's risking the future of the economy itself to inject the economy with a temporary sugar high through the midterms for his own political gain. What's the consequence for us? Everything is about to become a lot more expensive than it already is. Mike Rogers will say nothing because he's a corporate, corrupt, and a coward.
1: You know, it's about time to ditch the why question, I think. Why is Trump doing this? Why is Trump doing that? He's a fucking evil-ass Nazi, and he really has no place in politics. He's an illegitimate president. He's a felon. He's not supposed to be president. He should be ran out of fucking office. And the why he does things, somebody can shove the why up your ass, you know?
0: Well, there's one reason.
1: For
0: his own gain.
1: He's a Nazi.
0: He does nothing for the good of the country, nothing for the good of the people, nothing for the good of anything.
1: He's evil.
0: For the good of him fucking self and his own people. And he said something when we get to it. He was, we'll get to it. I'm jumping ahead. Anyway, I don't have to read this. The debt's out of control.
1: What about his weight? What
0: about deficit and all that shit? Bond markets. So we're getting ready for a possible crash.
1: Yay. Good job, dickheads, for voting for him. You voted for a dumb fucking Nazi that probably can't. Can he see his penis still? Can Trump see his penis over the diaper? Is he still fat? What's his weight?
0: Well, he can see it in Bessent's glasses.
1: Yeah.
0: God. Reflected.
1: We need a something. Can we have Carol? Can we have E. Jean Carroll lead a revolt or something? I mean, where's our leaders? What are we doing?
0: We did that one. The Drudge Report.
1: Nice.
0: Has a picture of the ridiculous new coin that our mint is selling with Fuckface's fuckface on it.
1: It's probably not even real gold.
0: You can pay $2 for a $1 coin. That's very Trumpian.
1: buy one, maggots. Buy one, you stupid maggots.
0: The headline there, Gallup, 89% say widespread government corruption.
1: Right. Wow. Wow, what a shock. Wait. There's widespread corruption in this government? How did
0: America's,
1: this happen?
0: This is Gallup. Americans' perception of government corruption in the U.S. are at their highest level in 20 years, with 89% of U.S. adults saying it is widespread. That figure is up 10 points from last year.
1: Yay!
0: And well above readings in the range between 2010 and 2025.
1: Are we just waiting?
0: Even counting the first Trump regime.
1: Are we in like this analysis paralysis of why this is happening and what are we going to do about it? Like, is there any way to stop this? Or are we just on the Titanic and we're just slipping into the fucking snowy gulf and we're going to die on an iceberg? I mean, what's going on?
0: We need to probably
1: rip these guys out of the fucking government. Politically.
0: We need to sound like Trump in the last election. And tell everybody not to vote mail-in, because if Trump gets his wish and gets to fuck with the mail-in ballots, then we should make sure we show up. If you can, vote live, because he is going to try his best, and SCOTUS is letting him do it. They're letting him build the fucking bunker.
1: Yes.
0: After yesterday's decision.
1: It is a bunker. It is a goddamn bunker.
0: Even with Roberts voting with the libs, they still had 5-4, and Roberts wrote in his dissent that it's probably illegal.
1: John Roberts. That's funny.
0: I dissent. He shouldn't be doing it. It's probably illegal, but well, you know,
1: you limp dick.
0: The other five say it's okay. So
1: you limp dick pussy motherfucker, resign. Resign. You're worthless. You're a piece of shit. Your name will go down in history as the worst. Isn't he the leader of that little clan, the SCOTUS?
0: Well, I mean,
1: you fucking pussy ass.
0: He doesn't have that much. You know, he has administrative say over some things, and I think he can assign who writes what or whatever. But
1: yeah,
0: but not. He can't do that. He has no.
1: He has no power to make
0: over them. No,
1: I thought that he had some sort of oversight of their ethics and how they operated. No, really, you're the worst chief justice ever. Fuck yourself, motherfucker.
0: Remember, they decided they don't need an ethics, any ethics standards. They don't need a code of ethics.
1: If I was running for president, I would say I'm going to give you maggots one chance to surrender, come clean, turn yourself in for all the crimes you've done, and if you don't, we're coming for your ass. And you're going to go to Guantanamo, all of you. Enjoy. Oh, my God. Shit, man. I haven't looked at the fucking news today.
0: And then
1: irritating.
0: The fourth headline at Drudge, MAGA fury over pasta prices.
1: What the fuck?
0: A months-long crackdown, this is Politico, a months-long crackdown within the Trump administration to soften its trade rules all started with a flap over pasta. In the aftermath, Commerce Secretary Howard Nutlick and other top Commerce Department officials are leaning on agency staff not to drive up tariffs on grocery items and other goods ahead of the midterms. See, they don't give a shit.
1: They don't care.
0: They don't care about the ultimate prices. They just don't want the prices to be bad for the midterms.
1: Hey, Diddler Nutlick, how much is a normal size box of fettuccine? I bet you don't know.
0: Barilla or just the regular kind you buy at the...
1: Maybe $1, maybe $1.50.
0: Something like that.
1: A jar of Alfredo sauce is $2.95, $2.75. Hunt's, the cheapest Hunt's spaghetti sauce is $1.89. The cheap-ass fucking dollar store fucking bitch-ass pasta sauce is $1. And
0: which
1: that's where
0: probably the same as one of the other ones you just mentioned.
1: Right.
0: But just put into a put into a cheaper. We found that out, that so many of the generics are the same shit as the brand names. They just sell it cheaper and buy it cheaper.
1: My thing with these Democratic
0: white label it.
1: Yeah, yeah. Oh yeah. Well, these Democratic socialists need to explain to us how these fuckers are going to pay. If you want to get people out, vote live, like Pat said, explain to me what you're going to do to them, because that motivates me. I am motivated out of spite. I'm sorry. That's just who I am. And if you...
0: Yeah, go ahead. Yeah, yeah.
1: I'm just saying, tell me what you're going to do to these motherfuckers.
0: And that's kind of what Carville said again.
1: Hell yeah.
0: Carville said... somebody was saying, one of the pundits was saying to him, don't you think the Democrats should be really talking about the kitchen table issues and everything like that? He goes, everybody needs to talk about Trump.
1: Quit losing.
0: Everybody needs to talk about how bad Trump is and how much they hate Trump and how he's messing everything up.
1: These fucking Democrats, that you need to take a peck, you know, swallow your fucking shit ass pride and learn something from these maggots. They won. Trump won by demonizing Hillary. This dumb fuck Trump won again by demonizing Joe Biden. So demonize these motherfuckers, and it should be easy because they're demons.
0: Oh, they're still. You know what's funny though? They're still out these scumbag quote moderate Democrats are still out, desperate to shoot their own party in the dick by going after Mamdani and by going after El Sayed. And the latest is somebody who is kind of obviously running for president in 2028.
1: Yes.
0: Who doesn't have a fucking prayer. And I can't wait until the primary when he gets his fucking corrupt ass handed to him.
1: Who is this?
0: Rahm Emanuel. and that hyena cum licker.
1: Well, he has his place in this.
0: Has gone after El Sayed.
1: Oh, fuck that. Go beat him up. Fuck this shit. Fuck that. El Sayed will chew this motherfucker up and spit him out. Fuck that. No.
0: And went after the DSA. So in general, here, listen.
2: 4 weeks ago, sitting here today, the Democratic Socialists had a party convention in Chicago. You're a separate party. You're not a caucus or a wing of the party. You're a separate party. We're not open to being taken over. You think people want defunding the police, open borders, opening up the prison doors? I'll see you in November. If you think people are going to buy this Purina dog chow, great.
1: Is that Tucker?
0: No, that's Rahm Emanuel.
1: That's Rahm Emanuel.
0: and
1: what is this weak ass shit?
0: He's a Democrat. He's a Democrat. No, you're a separate party. You're with his Chicago accent, which makes me crazy.
1: Wrong.
0: That he has the accent I kind of have and used to have.
1: Yeah, yeah. He's a piece of shit.
0: You're a separate party. You're not a caucus or wing of the party. We're not open to being taken over. What? Listen, asshole, have you looked at who's winning?
1: Right.
0: Have you looked at who's winning? Your people are losing when there are DSA. Not overwhelmingly, not that totally. We've lost a couple, DSA people. But
1: does he have APAC sack prints on his nose?
0: 100%.
1: Of course. Hey, Rahm, you're a scumbag. See, the thing is, Rahm Emanuel, you're a scumbag. There are different people in this Democratic Party, which are great. Like the Sayed, and there's Mamdani, and there's all these people that could be the face of this thing. But what you are, you're an operator, right? Why don't you get on board with the good guys and go do what you do? Do some scummy ass, dirty shit to get rid of Trump.
0: And
1: that's your talent.
0: Let's not forget when he was mayor.
1: You suck.
0: He wanted to help cover up Laquan McDonald's murder.
1: Oh, yeah.
0: By the police.
1: Yeah, he sucked.
0: He wanted to shove it under the carpet and say, you know, it was a thug who deserved it.
1: You know, the way to deal with these moderates is strength. And, you know, you have to just see this thing Hakeem Jeffries did where he had this little date with Jared Kushner. I need one of these Democratic socialists in the House and call him for a hearing, make him testify and make him say under oath what he said to him. And that'll freak all these Democrats out and they'll fall in line. See, Hakeem Jeffries and Rahm Emanuel, I don't think they understand anything but shit like that. Because why would he take a meeting with that Nazi?
0: And then you talk about inciting violence.
1: Yeah.
0: He said that he would go on Hassan Piker's show, quote, so I can give him a 2x4 upside his head.
1: Who are these people? Oh my God, you're not even good at what was that line, Purina Dog Chow? This Purina Dog Chow that you're selling.
0: I don't understand that one.
1: Jesus
0: but
1: Christ.
0: He is in for an awakening in a primary. Please run, Rahm. Please. I can't wait to see you get 1% or 0% of the vote, you piece of shit. They ran you out of Chicago because you were a corrupt piece of crap.
1: See, that was a problem with Biden's campaign, you know, because he talked about how he said, I'm bipartisan. I can work with the Republican Party. We don't want that. I don't want an olive branch. Unless you're going to take the olive branch and beat him over the fucking head with it, I'm not interested. We don't want to work with that party. That party is bad. Bipartisanship means you want to work with the Nazis. It's insanity. It's crazy. It's like, I listen to Rahm Emanuel or Hakeem Jeffries or what's another fucking moderate. It's like, what world are you living in? Do you know what I mean? What, are you deaf to the world? Do you not understand what's happening? Defund the police. God, I wish we would have. I wish we would have when that was happening. That would have been great. I wish Obama hadn't been a pussy about it and embraced it like he should have. They should be defunded.
0: Okay.
1: What is our party? What is wrong with these people?
0: Those are all your headlines and everything. But here is a continuation of my favorite story of the week, of the past couple of weeks. And a new segment here at Crab Diving.
1: Okay.

0: The leopards eat the face. I did it on AI.
1: Oh my god, that's good. Good job. Shit, the flute.
0: Do you want to hear the back? The first one it gave me was too kind of slow, but it's still good. Listen to this one.
1: Okay.

0: I love that. Both of those are very good. You know what I learned about these? I'm sorry. You know, these big cats. They don't like to drink water, and so when they eat somebody, not only do they eat your flesh, they drink your blood because that hydrates them. That's so fucked up. Sure. Fucking these leopards, man.
1: Here's the long version of the first
0: one. Oh, wow.
1: Oh, wait. Whoops.
2: I never.
1: This one.

0: That's like Tammy Wynette, but then Jethro Tull shows up at the end. I like it.
1: So there you go.
0: Who did that, Grok, or was it Claude?
1: Gemini.
0: Oh, okay. Nice job.
1: 30 seconds for free.
0: That's good. Thank you.
1: It took a couple of prompts, but I finally got
0: a couple of
1: ones to use.
0: What is a prompt?
1: It's what you ask it.
0: Oh, okay. Okay.
1: How you ask it and the wording and all that.
0: Okay.
1: Here we go. I never thought that the segment is, I never thought the leopards would eat my face.
0: Yes.
2: I didn't really understand the physical reality of how institutionalized the brutality is in America. The manner in which they arrest you, they put you in manacles, your hands, your feet, chain it together. I mean, like, it is sort of everybody who's arrested is like an MS-13 gang member, and it hurts a lot more than it looks like on television. You know, I was put from detention facility to a correction facility. You know, every 3 hours they were sort of trying to keep ahead.
0: I love it, Milo. We should get rid of these prisons. Honestly, and the way we do it is horrific. But I'm okay with it happening to you. I think it's great.
2: Detention facility to a correction facility. You know, every 3 hours they were sort of trying to keep ahead of my lawyers so I couldn't, so whatever. But no one would tell me anything. I mean, I know it's designed to be like that, but it was humiliating and it was disorientating all the rest of it. It was physically degrading. It was frightening. It was frightening. I don't think I've ever been frightened like that before. Just not.
3: How emotional have you been through this period?
2: I've never been like this before. I tripped and kind of tumbled down the stairs a night or two ago, and you know, I'm a clumsy person, so that it's not the rarest thing in the world. But it set something off from when I'd been kind of, you know, shoved down a couple of steps, and I was weeping like an old woman for an hour. And I was like, oh, I really have got to get this out of my system. I think maybe in the past I've been a little bit blasé when people talked about their trauma, a little bit kind of cavalier when people talked about, stuff kind of lingering with them. But I get it now. I wouldn't wish it on anyone.
0: Well, listen.
4: I never thought the leopards would eat my face.
0: I would wish it on Trump, his kids. I would wish it on, a Nutlick. I would wish it on Vance. I would wish it on Pete Hegseth. I could do this to the end of the show. I mean, Matt, listen to this bitch. She's like, and they're trying to stay ahead of my lawyers by moving me around. At least you have lawyers. Imagine if you don't, dickhead. Even worse.
1: Oh, right.
0: You shouldn't. I love it. Any other ones? I mean, God, there must be more, right? Please, more! More of the same, more of this.
1: Awesome. And a typical conservative. We read his tweets from before where he was like, what's the protocol if I see somebody being violently arrested by ICE on the streets, where do I go to masturbate?
0: It's kismet. It's beautiful what happened.
1: But that's typical conservatism. It's they hate gays until they have a kid that's gay.
0: Right.
1: They hate, and even then sometimes, but sometimes it takes shit like that. They back the blue no matter who.
0: Ugh, God, I hate
1: until
0: that shit.
1: Some cops fuck with them or somebody they love.
0: And at least you had a lawyer, Milo. A lot of these people get picked up by ICE and whoever, they don't have a lawyer. Nobody's moving them around to keep them one step ahead of their lawyer. They don't even know what they're doing in there, or where they are, or where they're going. You had so much privilege the way you had it in there.
1: You got
0: pushed down some stairwells. Good.
1: Very cruel.
0: I mean, listen, man. This is a very Christian way to think about this, but you deserve it, dumb fuck. You fucking deserve it. Honestly, if anybody had it coming, you do. And a lot of these fucking Republicans. I love this segment. We should turn the whole show into this segment. I love it. More.
1: There's a new podcast, Ryan.
0: Yes.
1: Called Israel Live.
0: Okay.
1: Airing on the Christian Broadcasting Network.
0: Yeah.
1: And it's got an interesting co-host.
0: Okay.
1: Someone we all know.
0: Oh, George Santos.
5: This is a myth, a lie, in other words, that's been perpetrated for propaganda purposes. You cannot show that Israel has been committing genocide. For one thing, the population is far greater now.
1: Oh, my God, you fucking asshole. We don't need to go into this, but the UN has declared it a genocide. The international body of genocide or whatever, the Genocide Council has deemed it.
0: That's like
1: a
0: when,
1: genocide.
0: It's like when Noah says that's a hurricane and you're going to argue that it's not a hurricane, right?
1: Oh, it's just rain.
0: It's just rain with a lot of wind. I don't know who this is.
1: Michelle Bachmann.
0: I was going to say it sounds like Michelle Bachmann, but her voice is too low.
1: It's Michelle Bachmann.
0: But it's pitched so low. What's
1: well, she's being
0: allergies?
1: Serious. She's being serious. She's hosting. Yeah. Her. And she is an educator now, Ryan.
0: So. Shit, man. Oh, she teaches people how to be lawyers. Is that it?
1: But listen to what she says. Not only is she saying the population is more now.
0: Is more
5: than before the war began. The population of Gaza is greater. If it's a genocide, that means math. You have fewer people than you had before, but the population has grown in Gaza. The other thing that they've been accused of is famine, that Israel has tried to starve Gazans, when as a matter of fact, their calorie count is over 3,000 calories per person a day from all of the food that's coming in. And the biggest problem they're dealing with most recently in Gaza is obesity.
1: Oh, my God. It's just so not true. And
0: that is insane.
1: They're vile, disgusting.
0: Michelle
1: beings.
0: Bachmann, do you have her booked on when the leopard eats my face segment anytime soon? Please?
1: Sadly, there's no hell because
0: please, Jesus.
1: You know this fucker would be rotting in it. She's,
0: can't we make one for her?
1: Heartless Christian, typically heartless American Christian.
0: Jesus hates your ass, Michelle. I mean, hates your ass.
1: Oh, yeah.
0: Jesus would eat your ass like corn on the cob.
1: So that's Michelle Bachmann now hosting a podcast called Israel Live.
0: That's so stupid. Hey, Michelle, you have allergies or what's
1: CBN.
0: Going on? Oh, CBN. Wow, they'll take anything, really. They must be hurting for fucking content over there.
1: Christian Broadcast Network? Of course they are.
0: This is horrible, horrible, horrible. Who's on it with you? Mel Gibson? Is he the co-host? I'm just thinking about that Tammy Wynette song, The Leopards Eat My Face. It's very
1: Milo
0: good.
1: Milo also says,
0: I love it.
1: He believes the Trump administration has, quote, devolved into the Luma administration. Or Lomer. To think that the promise of hope and joy and anticipation of Trump 2016 could, over the course of 10 years, collapse into this ugly, warmongering, taken as a whole mentally ill heap of crazy, with some of the most unstable and lunatic people seemingly directing the president's actions.
0: You know, hey, Milo, go fuck yourself. But your British accent is better than Milo's.
1: Mine?
0: Yes.
1: Oh,
0: Milo, you got that? Is he?
1: Well,
0: are you faking it?
1: I was trying to do a muddled one because he did sound less British than he usually does.
0: Madonna sounds more British
1: right?
0: than you,
1: yeah,
0: Milo.
1: Yeah, that clip from he was on with Piers, especially with Piers.
0: Was that Piers Morgan talking? Yeah. God, Piers, you fucking whore! You will interview anything, you piece of shit.
1: Well, that's what he's known for.
0: Oh my God, I know, but I just hate that guy. You suck, Piers.
1: If I had any clue that anything remotely like this was even possible, I would never have gotten involved in supporting Trump in the first place.
0: Fuck you!
1: And I'm very ashamed that I did.
0: Oh, bullshit! Lies,
1: says Milo.
0: Lies, Milo. See, that's the thing about you guys. This is how you're not human. See, like, I could tell, not to brag or anything, but I always thought Trump was bad. And because of empathy, right? You could imagine that it would be bad to be deported and go through that whole situation. You don't have to experience it to then understand that you're bad. You have no empathy and you're a dumb fuck. And I don't think you're British because nobody sounds like that over there. What's wrong with you?
1: Also in L News, we've got other shit going on.
0: I never thought the leopard.
1: You mentioned George Santos earlier, and I had a story here on the spreadsheet from a couple days ago that I didn't read.
0: Yeah.
1: Former Representative George Santos has become the first person to ever be banned for life from the prediction market Kalshi. After being caught placing lucrative bets on himself.
0: That is so... You are... That's right. Jesus, dude.
1: He was caught earlier this year, according to Kalshi, manipulating their market on whether or not he would attend the State of the Union. He was posting on Twitter saying he's going to be there, then placing bets behind the scenes he didn't ultimately show. They said that he made a lot of money and it violates the rules. There was even a referral to federal regulators. He denies wrongdoing, but they have levied a lifetime ban, so no more Kalshi for George Santos.
0: Like, I you should go back into politics and continue to be a Republican, because nobody has proven themselves to be more Republican than you, almost. I mean, he can't even do anything without being a crime person.
1: He's a Republican.
0: Don't you ever read a book or play putt-putt golf? Do you cheat at putt-putt even? Do you cheat at golf?
1: He responded on X, George Santos.
0: Yeah.
1: He said, "Hey, Kalshi, thanks for the lifetime ban from your gambling platform. Let's see how much longer you guys are around for. Kiss emoji."
0: You think your absence is going to ruin gambling?
1: Really?
0: Do you understand gambling? Everybody gambles.
1: In a second tweet, he wrote, "By the way, Kalshi is such an unserious company. It violates its own notices and deadlines, LOL. On August 7th, they gave us a 30-day notice, and today they announced once again their frivolous nonsense. Leaking and attention-seeking seem to be the MO of this organization. Pathetic."
0: Who would think, hey, George, who would think, like, what am I going to do today? Oh, I'm going to go on Kalshi, this betting thing, and I'm gonna put bets on, will George Santos be at this certain place? And I'll just bet that I will be there and then I won't, or however it works. Why? Are there a lot of people doing this, or is he just... Really? Because this, to me, seems...
1: You think Don Jr. and Eric and them aren't on Kalshi betting on shit that they know about already?
0: Are you allowed to be on Kalshi when you're in Guantanamo? Can you bet on that? Because that's where I think these guys are heading. Oh, shit, that's going to be good.
1: So the first lifetime ban on Kalshi is for George fucking Santos.
0: Do you get a plaque?
1: A timeline.
0: He should get a plaque or a certificate or something. What happened to that baby you're running around with?
1: Baby.
0: Remember that? He showed up.
1: Oh, he grabbed somebody's baby. Yeah. That's right. Yeah, yeah.
0: What the fuck were you doing with that? Stay away from dogs.
1: Oh, creepy. We have got other shit to talk about.
0: Yay.
1: You know what we haven't talked about? And it's been going on for a little bit of a minute.
0: Okay.
1: And we never got to it because we usually try to focus more on
0: shark attacks,
1: national
0: and
1: stories,
0: snakes,
1: and international stories and
0: Republicans.
1: Stuff. But this is a Florida story.
0: Nine!
1: And this, of course, is the story that in typical fashion our governor Ron DeRacis,
0: we have a governor,
1: is saying shut the fuck up, nothing to see here, don't worry about it.
0: Okay, sure.
1: But the they've been caught, his administration and his fucking wife, corrupt piece of shit, as smelly and turdly as he is.
0: Her name is Karen, right? Is it Karen?
1: Casey.
0: Okay, is close it? Enough. Yeah. Karen Pence, Casey.
1: A federal grand jury found that Ron DeSantis's administration misappropriated $10 million in taxpayer money.
0: Wow.
1: And used it for political purposes, but concluded it could not determine who was responsible well enough to bring criminal charges.
0: Then everybody goes to jail. I have no problem with that. Then everybody goes to jail. No problem with that. If one person isn't going to fess up, then y'all go to Guantanamo. Attorney General Pfeiffer don't give a fuck. We'll throw y'all in jail then. I love it. That's even better. Why can't we do that?
1: The findings contained in a sealed grand jury report that was leaked to multiple news outlets last week offered the clearest picture yet of a controversy involving Hope Florida, an initiative championed by the First Lady Casey DeSantis.
0: Okay.
1: And some of the most powerful figures in the administration.
0: Do they have a board?
1: Yeah. $10 million originated in a $67 million Medicaid settlement. So they stole money from Medicaid.
0: Every fucking governor we have does that. That is so basic bitch for Florida. Is it not? What's his face? The bald-headed guy did that, right?
1: Oh, yeah. He made an art out of it.
0: That's our state. That's what we do.
1: Rick Scott. Rather than remaining with the state, $10 million was diverted to the Hope Florida Foundation, a nonprofit associated with Casey DeSantis's signature welfare initiative. But
0: talk about welfare.
1: Within weeks, that foundation, they laundered it. That foundation distributed $5 million each to two different nonprofits.
0: Okay.
1: Now remember, this is Casey DeSantis's welfare initiative to help poor people, right? First it was Medicaid.
0: Right.
1: Then $10 million was directed to Hope, Florida, for Casey DeSantis's welfare initiative. They split it in half, sent $5 million.
0: Okay.
1: To keep Florida clean. A political committee that was.
0: I'm sorry.
1: A political committee that was fighting the legalized marijuana initiative.
0: Oh my fucking God. Shit.
1: That took Medicaid money.
0: Right.
1: Laundered it through Casey DeSantis's fake welfare initiative.
0: Yeah.
1: And sent it to a PAC to help scuttle the recreational marijuana.
0: Oh, yes.
1: Referendum.
0: There you go. Here. Yeah, it's right. Because medical marijuana wants the recreational marijuana people to fuck off. And the medical marijuana wants the Delta 9 people to fuck off. It's a bunch of bullshit. But I really don't see the problem with this. If that company that you're talking about has a board and those other companies, I'm sorry. I guess I don't understand nonprofits. How are they getting $5 million, but they're a nonprofit?
1: Well, because nobody's making money, allegedly. Wink, wink, wink.
0: Wow, you must have some expenses.
1: At the time, Keep Florida Clean. This is the anti-weed group.
0: Okay.
1: Was chaired by James Uthmeyer.
0: Uthmeyer.
1: Who was, at the time, DeSantis's chief of staff.
0: Oh, okay.
1: And is now our attorney general.
0: Wow. That makes sense too, right? Because didn't we have a surgeon general in Florida that wanted everybody to get measles? And so, like, our government hates us. But I don't understand why it's too hard. Because I think all these people could go to jail if nobody wants to admit to it.
1: The rest of the money, by the way, went to the Republican Party of Florida.
0: Well, I want it back. Go in there. My God.
1: The grand jury described the transfer as part of a sophisticated scheme to fund political activities and concluded that the taxpayer money was misused. But determining who made the decisions proved more difficult.
0: Why? Well, figure it the fuck out. Who goes after these people? A federal agency for doing this? I mean,
1: yeah. The problem is they circled the wagons. Nobody will rat on each other. And everyone is saying, oh, I don't remember who decided. I don't remember who made the decisions.
0: Wait, you know, is there a Merrick Garland type in charge of this shit? I've never. Listen.
1: Well, it's our Department of Justice. Yeah, Cash. Right now, under Crescent, of course.
0: Hi, Cash. Could you figure this out and go arrest everybody when you're done playing in the fucking jet with your girlfriend, the country singer?
1: The report singled out Uthmeyer as being in a position of authority during the settlement and cited testimony about his involvement in directing the money after it reached Hope, Florida. It also criticized the office of then Florida Attorney General Ashley Moody for failing to exercise sufficient oversight of the settlement. Everybody's denying wrongdoing.
0: Okay.
1: DeSantis is defending the transaction, saying it was a charitable donation and not state money, but they got it from a settlement for a Medicaid lawsuit.
0: Yeah, you laundered it, right? They laundered it, right?
1: Well, yeah.
0: Well, okay, that's illegal. What fucking bitch-ass person can't arrest them all? I love this. I think this is not a problem. I mean, from this article, I understand all the people that need to get arrested. Casey, Ron, our attorney general, all the people in those shell companies can go to Guantanamo. I got it. It's no problem.
1: David Jolly, the Democratic nominee for governor, said he will reopen the investigation immediately if he is elected, arguing that the grand jury's inability to identify an individual responsible for the transaction does not resolve the questions surrounding the money. Florida Democrats have also called for resignations and additional investigations. You know where that's going
0: to
1: go.
0: Say it like a human being, David Jolly, if you want to have a chance to win. These motherfuckers are pretending like they can't figure it out. They need to go to jail. Talk about what you're going to do to these people and quit sounding like a fucking lawyer. And then you can win.
1: He's not going to be able to, he probably sadly won't win here in Florida, but it would be good. That would be spectacular if there was such a blue tsunami that,
0: not this party, you know,
1: that, what's her name? Nixon.
0: She's awesome. I believe
1: she wins the Senate. That would be spectacular.
0: Angie Nixon is a lion, but David Jolly is not a lion. And all, you know, we need lions because that Byron Donaldson is an evil motherfucker. I mean, his campaign ads against David Jolly. David Jolly wants to turn your kid's penis into a vagina at school. I mean, it's insane. He's a lunatic. I mean, instead, David Jolly was like, these people, the inability of these people to decide who did it, it's not good enough. That's the most boring way you could ever get Syed to teach you how to say something. God, you suck. Jesus.
1: So cartoonish corruption here in Florida. And, you know, this is what happens when you elect Republicans to majorities and supermajorities. They investigate themselves and find themselves to be fine. They're just like the police. And nothing's going to happen.
0: Yeah, we giving up. You know what? We had a fucking governor that did a bunch of Medicaid fraud. Nobody cared. Nobody gave a
1: billions,
0: fuck.
1: Billions.
0: Nobody gave a fuck. And nobody gives a fuck about this story to figure out who did it. You know, who could? Some fucking podcaster. I guarantee you the crime junkies could look into this and figure it the fuck out in a two-parter episode. Please. This is the most fucking... Is there any Democrats that have the nads to go up against these people and not sound like bitches? That's all I want. Angie Nixon's one. She texts me every day. Do you get texts from Angie Nixon?
1: I don't.
0: I do.
1: I get still mostly California shit. I think they still think I live in California, so I get mostly California campaign.
0: This state deserves the government
1: messages.
0: Oh, yeah. Yeah, we deserve our government, though, because I haven't seen anybody in this party that's here. Wait, that Frost guy. That guy's good. But shit, man. I mean, these guys, and the crazy thing is these Republicans that are just doing all this fraud, they're fucking weak-ass motherfuckers. I mean, DeSantis wears Uggs. God damn. Is he fat again, or did he slim down? Is he still slim, or what's he doing?
1: We've seen him. I mean, how the fuck knows? I don't know.
0: He's busy laundering money. His fucking wife, Kathy.
1: There's a new report from Forbes out. You'll enjoy this one.
0: Okay.
1: The 100 wealthiest Americans.
0: Oh, yes.
1: Have a combined wealth of $5.5 trillion.
0: Guantanamo.
1: Right?
0: Yes.
1: The bottom 50% of households of our country, over 66 million households, $4.3 trillion.
0: We can
1: combined.
0: Go get our shit.
1: 100 people are more wealthy than half of our entire country.
0: Does anyone remember the Battle of Helm's Deep? Does anyone remember that? Helm's Deep. We're the orcs, and they're in Helm's Deep. This, all we have to do is keep going. What are we doing? What are we doing? This is crazy. We can't even take out some fucking money laundering ring that's in our state capital. I mean, what the fuck? Say that number again. I must have misheard you. I don't understand that.
1: 100 wealthiest people, not even households.
0: People!
1: People. 100 people is worth... $5.5 trillion. The bottom half of the country, which is 66.5 million households.
0: So that's more, even more people than
1: is $4.3 trillion.
0: Guys, we got this. This isn't even. This is. We're done in an hour. We're done in an hour of this bullshit. Fucking 60 million people versus 100.
1: No, 60 million households.
0: So that's how many people? Like a lot.
1: Well, if it's
0: 12 billion,
1: if it's half of the country, it's, you know, 100-something million people.
0: Shelby, can you do that math for me? I think we got this. I think we got it. I think we got it. I think the Waltons should be scared. All these rich people, you should be terrified. But I don't know. We're all leveraged to shit at Pier 1 Imports, and we're fucking, I don't know. Why are we doing this to ourselves? We're doing this to ourselves. We're doing this to ourselves. There's 100 of them.
1: Yeah, we're not doing it.
0: There's 100!
1: The ignorant maggots that are doing this to it, doing this to us, because for some reason they like thinking the people that they hate are suffering, even if they're suffering themselves. They don't give a shit.
0: That's why we need the Black Panthers to take over law enforcement. Once that happens, then it's all she wrote, motherfuckers. Because these cops are doing the bidding of these 100 people. That's how the society works. Stupid. And we're voting in all this bullshit. Fucking 100 people. How many people fit in Guantanamo? What's the bed count there? I've had it. I've fucking had it. This is stupid. This is fucking stupid. We're all paying our credit cards and all this bullshit. Fucking 100 people. How many cars do these 100 people have? How many houses do they have? God damn. Why are we bitches? What the fuck?
6: I never thought the leopards would eat my face.
0: Shit. Robin Leach lied to us. He lied to us and he made us soft.
1: He was, I think, pretty Epstein-y, allegedly.
0: Yeah.
1: Before Epstein.
0: Yeah.
1: Like, wasn't he kind of known for...
0: Yeah. I gotta get
1: hanging
0: some water.
1: Out on yachts with
0: Oh, yeah. One second.
1: 2, 4, 5, 4. The top 100 Americans, according to Forbes, now outweigh half of the entire fucking country.
0: Fuck them. Fuck them with the force of 1,000 suns. God,
1: This person writes, "This is an obscene and unsustainable level of inequality that is incompatible with a healthy democracy. Raising taxes on billionaires to invest in infrastructure and fund programs that help everyone is the only way forward. Anything less will result in complete collapse." And that is 100% accurate. That I'm seeing a lot of.
0: I got you another glass. Oh, is that okay?
1: Yeah. Thank you.
0: I fuck these people. I really.
1: I'm seeing a whole lot of guillotines, and I'm seeing a whole lot.
0: You don't need a whole lot of them.
1: Of people, I mean, tweets.
0: I'm just saying that
1: tweets about guillotines.
0: Right. I mean, it's crazy. It's like. It's unfathomable. How is that possible? Wait a second. What about our government? Don't they represent us? Why are they more scared of these donors? They should be terrified of us.

0: months away from the elections, everybody. Well, we'll see what happens. We know that they're going to try to fuck with it. We know that Trump's going to try to declare them null and void. Let's just see. Hopefully the states still have enough say. Trump can send his ICE goons and his thugs to hang out outside of the polling places and stuff, but who cares? Walk right past them, give them the finger, tell them to go fuck themselves. Say, I'm going to vote you out of existence and into jail, you cunts, you're walking by.
1: And the people of Minnesota showed us that they could beat their ass. They handed in their asshole ICE in Minnesota. They fucking barricaded their fucking bases there. I saw it. I saw the clips. These ICE people are bitches. They're traitors. They're traitors. Those people are fucking traitors. It's insane. There's so many of us. 60 million households to 100 fucking people. I can't even do the math. The math is, I'm trying to move past this, but then again, the math just, and I hate math. I like this math. This is one math. I like this math. Boy, you don't even need a strategy to beat 6 million versus 60 million households versus 100 people. You don't even need a strategy, right? You don't need a strategy. You have numbers. They're fucked. They should start running. Pack up your shit and get the fuck out of here. You're not going to hide in your bunkers. There are bunkers.
0: Oh, Stephen Miller said something I like.
1: Yeah. What was he like? My cholesterol's so high.
0: If the Democrats retake Congress in November, it's game over. They're going to get Trump in prison.
1: You're in prison, motherfucker.
0: You better get ready too, bitch. should the Democrats regain power, it's game over. 12 more justices on SCOTUS, 2 new Democratic states. They'll get rid of the Second Amendment. They're going to get rid of our border and elect communists.
1: No, you're getting it. Your fears are mislaid, if that's the right way to say it. It's game over. You're in jail. Your wife is in jail. All the people you did dirty financial shit, they're in jail. All the Epstein fuckers are in jail. Nutlick's in jail. Fucking Pete Hegseth is in jail. Vance is in jail. That's what you should be worried about. Not the Second Amendment. Not all that other shit, because it won't matter. Because you'll be in jail, motherfucker. This is funny. Stephen Miller almost made me laugh. Holy shit.
0: And not 12 more justices, but a few. And to maybe 4 to make it 13, which is so it matches the circuits.
1: Right.
0: And then... 2 new Democratic states. 2 new states, if they're Democrat, they're smart.
1: Yeah.
0: That would be D.C. and Puerto Rico. And why D.C. and Puerto Rico would ever remotely consider voting for Republicans is baffling me. But then, you know, how many Cubanos here in Florida still love them Trump and love the Republicans? It's so bizarre.
1: Well, Trump really helped Puerto Rico out during that hurricane. He threw cans of chicken at people. God, 60 million households. Shit.
0: Wait, is this real?
2: Hate is hate. It's evil. Charlie and I have always been very clear on our stance. Israel and Jewish people. It's awful. Awful. Anti-Semitism is... What healing factor comes out of hating Jewish people? What healing factor comes out of hating Christians?
0: What healing factor comes out of hating Muslims, you asshole? What healing factor comes out of hating gay people? What healing factor comes out of hating Somalis, brown people?
1: Is this Erica?
0: Fuck you, Erica. Oh, she's such a fraud. She is such a fraud.
1: Yeah, you too, buddy. You too, Erica. You're in trouble, too. And listen, let me ask, the director's like, hey, Erica, can we try that one more time?
0: Oh, yeah, yeah.
1: Take that back to 1, everybody. She just can't get there. You're not crying. Is she crying? Is she purporting to cry?
0: She's pretending to cry, sure.
1: Is she still hanging out with Nicki Minaj?
0: Oh, I don't know. Probably. Nicki Minaj is totally sold out. She's desperate for... pardons for her family that is diddlers.
1: No, there's no pardons for you. Sorry, guys, you're Nazis. You, when this is over, no one will forget which side you guys were fucking on. Not, I will not forget. I swear to God, fuck these Nazis.
0: Just after the top of the hour, everybody, thanks for buying shit through the Amazon link at crabdiving.com/Amazon. Use that link every time you go to buy shit at Amazon. We get a little commission. Does not cost you fuck all.
1: I'm all about that bass. About that bass.

0: Is that her song? Nicki Minaj or?
1: No. Okay, that's Meghan Trainor's song.
0: Okay, shit.
1: A rare thing is happening.
0: Yes.
1: We'll see how it goes.
0: Okay.
1: But we've got a cop who is being charged with manslaughter for summarily executing a 22-year-old.
0: Wow. Manslaughter.
1: Now, of course, the victim's white, so there's more likelihood that the cop will be held accountable because if he was a brown kid, then, you know, they'd be like, well, you know, obviously he's a criminal.
0: Doesn't sound like manslaughter, though. An execution.
1: The Montgomery County District Attorney's Office in Pennsylvania, I believe.
0: Okay.
1: The officer who fatally shot a Pennsylvania college student after he went to the wrong house after a night of drinking.
0: Fuck
1: in
0: this.
1: August is God. Facing charges.
0: Oh, my God. Yeah, we don't need to defund these motherfuckers.
1: Montgomery County District Attorney's Office announced that Police Corporal Sean Farrell, 58, has been charged with voluntary manslaughter in the death of 22-year-old Glenwood. What a name. Glenwood Pyscher? P-Y-S-H-E-R, the fourth.
0: Did we do this story about when it happened? Is this the guy?
1: We might have.
0: God. He shot the...
1: It was a couple weeks ago. He was on a pub crawl.
0: No, we had a different story. Shit. So many of these. I mean,
1: he went on a pub crawl with friends on the night of Saturday, August 22nd. The group then decided to move the party to a pair of nearby houses. And Pyscher mistakenly went to the wrong house.
0: Okay.
1: While moving from one home to another.
0: Okay.
1: Officers arrived at the scene at 12:30 a.m. after receiving a 911 call for a possible attempted break-in at a residence. An encounter ensued. Police fired at the male subject, fatally striking the subject. What? However, an investigation determined that by the Detective Bureau, which amazes me, found that the shooting was not a legal use of force by a police officer.
0: Why didn't they question the guy first? Or this? What am I?
1: Did I mention these are police?
0: Or talk to him?
1: Did I mention these are police?
0: Oh my God!
1: In America, in 2026, they're thugs. They're a gang.
0: Yeah, yeah.
1: Many of them are the enemy of the people. They examined the body worn camera, which captured the moments. I'm surprised it was working and running and that he didn't delete it. There's so many things here that are amazing.
0: Yeah.
1: They just didn't get to it in time, I guess. Captured the moments leading up to the fatal shooting. The officer, who was the first to arrive, was seen walking down the driveway with the firearm and a mounted light and positioning himself behind a red car in the driveway as he observed a male, who was Pyscher, standing in the home's cement patio near the rear door. According to the footage, the cop yelled at Pyscher, "Police, let me see your hands. Hands up now, drop to the ground." The student raised his hands in the air and began walking toward the officer. The officer again yelled, "Drop to the ground." Pyscher continued to walk toward him with his hands raised. He yelled again, "Drop to the ground," then yelled, "Stop or I'll," and then went bang, bang.
0: Before he said shoot?
1: Yeah, yeah.
0: This is like a Monty Python sketch. I mean,
1: two in the
0: fuck
1: chest
0: these people.
1: From 15 feet away.
0: Two bullets?
1: From 15 feet away.
0: He put his hands up.
1: Obviously the 22-year-old was unarmed.
0: Yeah.
1: Under Pennsylvania law, an officer is justified using deadly force only when he believes such force is necessary to prevent death or serious bodily injury to himself or another person, or when he believes that the suspect is attempting to escape and possesses a deadly weapon. This person was walking toward him slowly with his hands up. Drunk as fuck, probably. I think the kid was drunk.
0: He's at the wrong house. Fuck this cop. This dumbass fucking cop.
1: The investigation also found that he had less than lethal options available. He had a taser that he didn't use. At the time of the shooting, the officer was a safe enough distance from Pyscher and behind his car. The victim had his hands in the air and had no weapon.
0: These cops are all so fucking stupid. Remember that cop that thought he went for his taser, but then shot him and said, I got my taser and my gun mixed up? I mean,
1: how about the one that...
0: tased the guy to death here?
1: No, they unloaded a full mag, and his partner unloaded a mag into their police car where they had a handcuffed suspect.
0: Yes.
1: Because the cop put the guy in the back of the car, and... a acorn fell from a tree and hit the car and made a noise, and the cop thought it was somehow a gun. The guy who they just arrested and put into the back of the police car handcuffed somehow got a gun and shot it. And he screamed gun, turned around, and went bang, bang, bang, bang, bang, bang, bang, bang, bang, bang through the windows and the doors of his car.
0: Yeah.
1: And then his stupid idiot partner did the same.
0: You know,
1: the guy wasn't killed. Fortunately, somehow he lived.
0: I'm over this country. Fuck this place. It's so stupid. It really is. We live in a dumb fucking country. We had all these protests. We were given the answer by people, defund these cops. And we, the Democrats, are too pussy to accept that and to go with that because we didn't want political backlash. But we got cops that get weirded out when an acorn hits the roof of a car and they unload a full mag. These cops suck. Can we just admit it? Cops suck. They suck. They fucking suck.
1: The system is poison from root to branch, our quote, justice system.
0: And we've forgotten about those kids in Uvalde. Where that one person, kid with a gun was in there. That one person was a gun within there. A whole bunch of cops, lots of guns, lots of body armor. They sat there like pussies.
1: Literal hundreds. There were 200 cops there, weren't there?
0: They wouldn't. The parents wanted to go save their children, and they were keeping the parents from saving their children. They are here to fuck with us and hurt us.
1: And that one mother ran in there and said, shoot me.
0: Yeah. And they let those kids die. They let those kids die. Fuck all these cops. Fuck them. Shit. And so what if this kid was drunk at the wrong spot? Can't you be a non-dumbass and figure it the fuck out that... Do you have a... excuse me, cops, if you could... Your feeble brains could listen to my words if you can understand it. Do you guys have a class where you figure out how to figure things out? The figure things out class? Do they have that, Pat, where it's like, hey, cops, this is a class on how to figure things out.
1: No, they teach them how to shoot people, how to tackle people, how to hurt people, how to deprive them of their rights.
0: Cops suck.
1: They don't teach them the laws or their rights.
0: Cops are stupid.
1: Which is ironic that the law enforcement people don't know the laws. And if you're pulled over or if you're stopped for some crime and you say, wow, I didn't know that was a crime. What happens to you? What do they say about ignorance of the law?
0: Yeah, ain't my problem.
1: It's no excuse, they say, right?
0: Right, right.
1: Unless you're a cop.
0: Yeah, yeah.
1: Literally.
0: It's a gang.
1: It's seriously that way. Cops can be ignorant. There's so many court cases where they're like, they get qualified immunity because, well, they weren't sure. They thought there was a trespassing, they thought that they could, you know, get somebody's ID if they trespassed them. If somebody asks them to leave, they can't. In trespassing in the entire country, if you're on somebody's property and there weren't signs or anything, you know what I mean? Saying no trespassing. Somebody walks up to your porch, like the mailman can or Girl Scout cookies or whatever.
0: Yes.
1: And you say, please leave. And you have to give them time to leave. And they leave. No crime has been committed. Zero. Not even an infraction.
0: Yeah.
1: Because you asked them to leave and they left. And if they say, now I want you trespassed, I'm saying you can no longer come on my property ever. If you do, then it's criminal trespass. And then you say, okay, thanks. That's it.
0: Take their guns.
1: They cannot, the police cannot force you to ID in that situation. They do it all the time for these businesses. They do it for, you know, Walmart wants somebody trespassed and they're like, you got to give your ID.
0: I experienced that at Walmart myself.
1: They asked me to leave and I left. And, but then the cop is like, you got to give your ID. They want your name so you can be formally trespassed. It's not the law. That's their policy is they want your name so they can put you on a list. But the law is that you followed the law, you left the property. They are not privy to your name and your because you committed no crime. But the cops arrest people all the time for it.
0: America is a dumb fucking violent place, and the answer to this cop problem ain't reform.
1: And then they get qualified immunity.
0: Yeah.
1: Because they say, well, the cop thought it was illegal.
0: Yeah. But he doesn't have to think because he has a gun. He has a gun, and because of that gun, he makes different kinds of decisions than people without guns.
1: Right.
0: You got to take their guns and take their fucking vests. Fuck them. We don't have vests.
1: Make them live in the neighborhoods they patrol.
0: Yeah.
1: These helicopter cops, it's horrible. I saw something recently, a cop that was an asshole and got sued and everything. And drives like an hour to work.
0: Yeah.
1: What stake do they have in the community?
0: Yeah. They're predators.
1: None. There needs to be a law that you need to live within a couple of miles of your police headquarters in Pat World. Because that forces you to have to deal with your own community and the repercussions of you being a violent thug twat to the people. And then they see you at Walmart and see how they treat you.
0: Because in Pensacola, these cops are predators and they see the people as gazelles. And they're just looking for the weakest people to put in jail. They will. And, you know, it's kind of, the way we talk about cops in this country is fucking bullshit. Take their guns, take their vests. That's what has to happen.
1: 100%.
0: Everything else is bullshit. Make them, what are those things? Segways. Make them ride on Segways, not in their fucking $50 million fucking cars. Because until that happens, the laws don't matter fucking all. Because they got a gun and they are predators.
1: They're sovereign citizens. It cracks me up when some of these people, they'll say, you know, like you'll say, they'll say, give me your ID. And it's like, have I committed a crime? No, I just want to know who I'm talking to. I hear that all the time. It makes me crazy. I just want to know who I'm talking to. Well, I don't have to give you my ID. Oh, you're a sovereign citizen, huh? No. And it's funny when the auditors or the whoever respond, no, you're the sovereign citizen in this transaction, because sovereign citizens don't believe that any of the laws apply to them.
0: Yeah.
1: That's cops.
0: They're fascists.
1: That's cops.
0: They're fascists. They're in little uniforms and they have guns. And you know what they do? Even if they're part of the community, it's really fucked up. I'm sorry. If you're a cop, you're a fucking asshole because you should have another job because you're okay with torturing your own community, being a little snitch, bitch, giving people in your own community citations, terrorizing your own community, fucking, you know.
1: The racists love it because they go after the black people.
0: Yeah.
1: And terrorize them mostly.
0: You know what, man? There has to be a, you know, we were getting somewhere with Black Lives Matter. We really were. But these other people, this reform shit is bullshit. And I haven't heard I haven't heard a lot of politicians with any real answers to this issue. Cause I want the policeman's endorsement. That's disgusting. You want the endorsement of the fucking Nazis? These overpaid fat fucks? God, they get such good benefits too, right? I mean, God damn, they get most of the money in this town. Most of the budget in Pensacola goes to these fat fuck cops who are in all kinds of illegal bullshit. God, don't Google the Pensacola Sheriff's Department.
1: I'd love to see the, we should do a FOIA request for the amount of money paid out in settlements for Escambia County Sheriff and for Pensacola Police.
0: They might not even know. We can't count that high. We're stupid. They have to know, though, right?
1: Yeah, it's public. It's public record.
0: Do they keep track of it, though? I mean, they must.
1: And they need to stop with this allowing them to claim no responsibility or wrongdoing and settle cases. That happens way too often.
0: Right.
1: Where they say, you know, oh, we're going to give you I just saw one where a woman, and she's shitty, but her rights were violated. There were some, I don't even know what the protest was, but there was some protest going on the street outside her house.
0: Yeah.
1: I don't think it was for her, but she was trying to sleep during the day, and she got pissy and went outside. And said, I'm trying to sleep. I even had to take a sleeping pill. And she got in a fight with people.
0: Yeah.
1: With some of the protesters. And she spit in one's face.
0: Oh, God.
1: Some teenager's face.
0: Ugh.
1: So they called the cops on her.
0: Yeah.
1: She slithered back into her house. Now here's where it gets, she should be arrested, obviously, but here's what the police should have done in that case.
0: Yeah.
1: Because now she's in her house. It's a, by the time the police get there, it's still, they have witnesses and stuff, but it's still a he said, she said. They haven't talked to the woman. They haven't seen any footage or anything.
0: Yeah, yeah.
1: They just heard some people saying, yeah, she came out and she spit on him.
0: Right.
1: Now that she's in her house, so they bang on her door, and they bang on her door for a half hour. They go around the back, and which they shouldn't be able to do, and they bang it on the doors and windows. And she made no noises, wouldn't answer.
0: Right.
1: So, but then when they heard the story that she had said she took a sleeping pill.
0: Oh, they said they... Oh.
1: They used that as a sneaky community policing or whatever. I forget what the term is. Community safety issue.
0: Yeah.
1: That, oh, well, she may have overdosed.
0: Oh, they're worried about her health, quote. Yeah, yeah.
1: And they kicked the door in.
0: Right.
1: They went and got her, and she's like, I'm trying to sleep in this, and she's, you know, yelling, and then they said, okay, turn around, put your hands behind your back, and she said, what's happening? Why, you can't arrest me in my house, and they're like, you're under arrest, and I think she kicked one of them in the balls, which I'm, big ups her, and, yeah.
0: they have balls!
1: And, allegedly, and, and she, the case was dropped instantly.
0: Wow. Because the cops are too
1: and
0: stupid.
1: Guess how much the taxpayers of that city had to pay? $750,000 compensation to See. That woman for those thugs who kicked in her door, violently arrested her.
0: Right. Well, what should they have done, though? Like, what's the procedure?
1: They have to get a warrant.
0: Okay. Why didn't they
1: Once
0: do that?
1: Once someone goes into their house... this country still, those are where your strongest protections are the Fourth Amendment.
0: Right.
1: And even on the curtilage of,
0: yeah.
1: which means the front porch, your yard, your property that's not inside the house. They have no more authority if they're doing what's called a knock and talk. If they don't have a warrant, it's a knock and talk.
0: Right.
1: 100% consensual, no matter what's happened, unless there are emergency exigent circumstances.
0: Like they see fire coming from the window or the house is exactly. burning. Why didn't they go get a fucking warrant then? Because they're lazy and fat.
1: They're keep going.
0: Losers and keep fucking going, Nazis and just don't give a fuck.
1: Yeah.
0: See, that's the problem. We hire dumb people to be cops. You fucking cops are stupid. You don't read shit. Listen, I spend a lot of time. I fall asleep listening to murder podcasts. Like, I've listened to so many of these murder podcasts. I can't even... And you could listen to... I could listen to...
1: God, that's cheerful.
0: I know. It's fascinating.
1: Cheerful pre-bed, happy dream stuff.
0: It's amazing because I get surprised time after time. It's so... Their cops are so stupid. You guys are so dumb, you created a whole genre of entertainment. It's fucked up. It really is. But you did. Dick Wolf was wrong. He was way wrong. These murder podcasts have it right because you know how they solve the crimes? They read things.
1: Oh, wow.
0: See, and that's the problem, guys. You're dumb fucking cops. You don't read things. That's where we got it wrong.
1: There were over a dozen cops at this woman's house.
0: The spitting woman?
1: By the time it was said and done. And not one of them said, hey, should we be doing this?
0: Get a warrant!
1: Hey, is this legal? Why don't we just call in a warrant and give it to him? I mean, you know the way the judges work. They'll give you a warrant for anything. You call them up and say, hey, this woman's spitting somebody's face. Okay, here's a warrant. I'm signing off on it.
0: The problem is, right, because cops have to have an understanding of the law, right? They can't because they're dumb fucks. Yeah? Because you know, lawyers have an understanding of the law. You have to be smart to be a lawyer. You have to read and all that shit. But we have cops that have to deal with the law all the time. They're supposed to uphold this bullshit constitution that's fucking worthless that we have, right?
1: Oh, yeah.
0: So
1: and there are people
0: why
1: that lose,
0: are they doing it?
1: There are people that lose their jobs because of false arrests.
0: Yeah.
1: All the time. Sure. There are people whose lives are ruined because of false arrests.
0: Right.
1: All the time. And zero accountability for the police. Even if they win a lawsuit. I'll bet. I don't know the outcome.
0: Yeah.
1: But I'll bet her $750,000 is great. I'll bet not one of those blue thugs was disciplined. Not one.
0: No.
1: I'll bet you.
0: No way, because we are their bitches. And until we turn it around, I mean, it's insane. I, I, I don't understand how we missed, this country missed the whole point of Black Lives Matter. It's like it never happened. It never happened. It's like...
1: Because Trump took over and the racists took over.
0: God. We have to stop being so fucking weak. Really, honestly, and quit compromising with people. Defund the cops. Take their shit. That's the only answer. There's 60 million households. 100 little bitch-ass rich people who are using those cops to keep their shit, right? The cops are the security people for the rich people. If
1: 100%.
0: So, yeah. Like, I don't know what to say. I don't. Listen to some murder podcast if you don't agree with me. That whole genre exists because cops are stupid. That's it. They don't read. They don't put things in reports. They don't follow up on anything because they're dumb fucks. All they are is these rich people use it to hold on to their shit. It's our shit. It's infuriating.
1: We've got...
0: We can't figure out how to arrest the people that are laundering $10 million in campaign funds in Florida because we're stupid.
1: And this is how good the Democrats are and how strong our leadership is.
0: Yeah.
1: House Democratic leaders were blindsided yesterday when two rank-and-file members crossed the aisle to help Republicans advance a series of GOP messaging bills.
0: Traitors!
1: Heading into the midterm election.
0: Traitors! Traitors! What the fuck?
1: We're going to name these, these fucking traitors. Representative Catherine Clark of Massachusetts, who is the Democratic whip, said she received no notice from either of these two. The one is Democrat from Maine, Jared Golden.
0: Nice!
1: And the other one is Marie Glusenkamp.
0: Glusenkamp
1: Perez.
0: Nine!
1: Glusenkamp Perez.
0: The Nazi.
1: From Washington State. They didn't tell her about their intention to vote for a Republican rule change. You know why? Because you don't help the other side on rule changes ever. Because they're changing the rules so they can pull shenanigans.
0: What did they get? What was the quid pro quo? What did you get? Right? They got something for this, right?
1: Clark, who's the whip, said she has not spoken to the lawmakers since they cast their votes, but she was clearly frustrated with the pair for flouting an unwritten rule of House politics. The minority party virtually always unites against the majority party's procedural rules, even if individual members of the minority support the underlying legislation. One of the rules of being on this team is that we vote against the rules, so the rule changes. So I'm sure we'll have further discussions, she said.
0: Where's the or else part? Go get these people. You have to make an example of them for the others so they don't do it.
1: You're not going to like this. Asked if that would include any disciplinary measures, she steered clear of that notion. We'll just have further discussions.
0: No, you pull a Phil Jackson. You say we keep it in the locker room and we fucking take care of our business in the locker room and we take care of that
1: shit.
0: You're
1: off committees. You're off committees instantly. Yeah. You get the fuck out of here. We're not gonna pass any library naming bill that you pass up or any stupid fucking bill. You're done.
0: Yeah, yeah, and some other things.
1: How Nancy Pelosi worked.
0: Damn, that's
1: how Harry Reid worked.
0: This is insane. I mean,
1: they call it whip for a reason.
0: Why did they do this? I want to know what they got. I want to know what they sold out for. Sell out bitches.
1: House Minority Leader Hakeem Jeffries appeared to be stunned by the deflections as well.
0: Of course, because he's busy sucking Jared Kushner's fucking dick. Why are they surprised by this shit? Why is that? Why are they always surprised?
1: The vote, along with the combination of factors that led to it, highlights the difficulties that Jeffries and Democratic leaders might face if they win control of the chamber in the midterms and have only a slim majority to work with in the next Congress. In other words, we're going to have to deal with little mansions, these little purple state conservative Democrat assholes.
0: Where's Tony Soprano when you need him? Because this shit isn't tolerated in the organizations. You can't just betray your party and that's it and that's fine. Like Hakeem Jeffries can't just have a meeting with Jared Kushner and
1: Tuesday's defections occurred just as Democratic leaders were poised to block the rule underlying a series of Republican bills that GOP leaders are racing to pass before the House leaves Washington to hit the midterm campaign trail.
0: Yeah.
1: Among those proposals are bills to condemn socialism, punish universities that boycott Israel, and amend protections for the North Atlantic right whale, which is to lower protections for the whale.
0: This is about, listen, send Bernie over there with some people. You know what I mean? Just send Bernie over there to wherever with some people, take care of this, and it won't happen again. I don't know. Why does AIPAC get their way so much? How did they get their people in line where everybody fears?
1: Millions and millions of reasons.
0: Why don't...
1: Tens, hundreds of millions of reasons, Ryan.
0: Why aren't the Democrats afraid? Why are these two Democrats, these traitors that voted for the royal chains, have no fear of repercussion? Why is that? Why do they not fear the wrath of Hakeem Jeffries?
1: Right.
0: What the fuck, man?
1: They totally fucked things up because five Republicans voted against it.
0: Yeah.
1: As a protest against the decision by GOP leaders to pass a massive government funding bill without going through the normal rules process. So five conservative Republicans. That strategy would allow Mike Johnson to adopt the Senate-passed funding bill known as the Continuing Resolution with broad bipartisan support, thereby avoiding a politically perilous government shutdown, blah, blah, blah. Those five GOP dissenters would have been enough to sink the rule.
0: But
1: if the Democrats had stayed united, instead, the support from let's rename them again, let's spit their names, Jared Golden and Marie Glusenkamp. Fuck you.
0: Glusenkamp. What? Why? It's blatant, right? It's like they did this knowing that it's public, right? They publicly, they betrayed their party in a very public way, right?
1: Yes, yes.
0: Why are they not afraid to do? They should be fearful of that. Why is there no fear in the hearts of these motherfuckers? Why do the Democrats not fear their constituents? I don't get it. They should be terrified of us.
1: Well, for losing their jobs, yeah.
0: I mean, God damn, these people are...
1: The stunning development is not likely to change the ultimate fate of the messaging bills, most of which lack support to evade a Democratic filibuster in the Senate, so they're probably going to die in the Senate anyway, but it could alter the congressional calendar for the remaining of the month. Before the vote, there were rumors swirling that if Johnson and his leadership team lacked the support to pass the rules, they would leave Washington early to avoid highlighting internal divisions on the chamber floor. So... They might have even left early if this hadn't passed and not do more harm.
0: Right, right. Oh, my God.
1: But these Democrats bent over and handed it to them. These two fuckers.
0: You know, Phil Jackson wouldn't tolerate this. If Hakeem Jeffries was Phil Jackson.
1: That's why I said they're off committees. They're off.
0: Yeah.
1: You're off.
0: Yeah. When Dennis Rodman fucked around in rehearsal, what do you think happened? What do you think
1: Tell
0: happened
1: your
0: in the
1: constituents.
0: Locker room?
1: Tell your constituents why we're no longer going to listen to your shit in Congress for the next couple of months.
0: Yeah, and when these people like virtue signal these Democrats, they're like, "Oh, these Republicans are so bad, bad, bad, bad, bad," and they do this, man, show up at their fucking houses and protest or wherever they work or some shit.
1: So by rescuing the rule for the GOP, the defecting Democrats have effectively salvaged Johnson's September agenda and have breathed new life into the messaging bills on socialism, Israel, environmental protections, blah, blah, blah.
0: Do you remember in Henry V when the traitors were discovered? You know?
1: Yeah.
0: It's bad. It's bad! Tennis balls! Shit, man. And Henry V did what he had to do.
1: Well, but we don't.
0: It's a play. It's fiction. It's a fictional.
1: Violence or whatever.
0: Absolutely. That's why I'm giving you a fictional example. It's a fucking Shakespeare, but there's a lot to be learned from the classics, man. I mean, this is human shit. But these people aren't human. How could they do that? Why would you want to?
1: Oh, Golden is retiring. You fucking coward.
0: On what board?
1: You fucking coward.
0: Ruin his retirement. That's what you got to do. See, these people, they think they're going to retire. The board audit their fucking ass. Audit their ass.
1: Oh, he wants the whale. He wants the lowered protections for the whales. So that they can kill the whales because whales eat lobster and there's lobster people in Maine.
0: God damn, that is the most, come on, Pat, that's not real. That's the Onion. You bitch-ass motherfuckers, I'm sorry. I am trying to sound civil about this, but shut the fuck up. You're worried about a whale eating a... You're worried about a whale eating a lobster? I didn't even know they ate lobsters. That's so stupid. And what's the guy in Washington worried about?
1: And Glusenkamp said, nature is not a terrarium. You don't get effective environmentalism without the input of people who make their livelihoods and heritage on the water.
0: Oh, I see. You're afraid of some lobby, right? Is that what... God, these people are fear-based. Oh, they just, it's fear, fear, fear. It would be nice if we lived in a world where our politicians would be altruistic and good and everything, but they're not. So they have to be ruled with a stick. That's it. That's it. If we're going to have a government like this, you gotta, maybe Hakeem Jeffries can wake the fuck up and Chuck Schumer. Nancy Pelosi would fuck them up, right?
1: Them off committees. Take away every scintilla of their power and influence.
0: Somebody ain't getting their parking validated.
1: And shun them.
0: Somebody can't go. You know what? You know what? You take away their pass at that pharmacy downstairs at the Capitol, right? Doesn't Congress have their own little private pharmacy? No more drugs for you, bitch. Find your own Xanax. You're so worried about the whales eating your fucking lot. Are you kidding me? That is so fucking stupid.
1: But let's talk about some good things that are, well, I mean, you know, they're good, but they're trying to mitigate evil shit that the Republicans are doing.
0: Glusenkamp.
1: California, fourth largest economy in the world.
0: Ran by the most famous Chad.
1: Who may have a secret baby.
0: Really?
1: That's the latest rumor going around is that there's a secret love child somewhere that... They're trying to cover up right now.
0: No.
1: The California legislature passed a bill Monday night banning law enforcement officers from using electric shock gloves. Remember, ICE made a big deal to announce that they were buying and outfitting all of their ICE thugs with electric shock gloves.
0: God.
1: And I hope they all forget to take them off when they go to the bathroom.
0: Is it true Nancy Pelosi used those to keep everybody in line? I remember this story. Who thinks of this shit? Who's the guy that invented electric shock gloves?
1: The agency planned to spend $20 million to purchase, quote, conducive distraction and de-escalation devices.
0: That's a de-escalation device?
1: Manufactured by, listen to this company, which needs to be looked into, Compliant Technologies, LLC.
0: Oh, the Pfeiffer administration is taking this company.
1: How more fascist could that be? Could that sound? Compliant Technologies.
0: This sounds like the company that Batman made, that made all the shit for Batman. Right,
1: It's a cartoon evil company.
0: What kind of human being is sitting around in their workshop and they're like, what do I want to invent? Oh, gloves that shock people.
1: Well, who owns and runs private prisons? The same kind of vermin.
0: It's like they need to be in their own inventions or something. I mean, God, it's evil, man. Shock gloves. What about socks? They also have socks?
1: The company's, the devices function as normal gloves until activated, which enables them to deliver a painful electric shock.
0: Yes.
1: It must be applied directly to someone's skin.
0: Oh, okay.
1: Well, that's going to be difficult. That means they're going to be using faces and shit like that. You know how cops work.
0: What a stupid description. Hey, dickheads, we understand what electric shock gloves are. Yes.
1: So the legislature there passed a ban on them.
0: You have to ban these in America.
1: And they also passed a ban on law enforcement agencies in California hiring ex-ICE thugs.
0: Oh, I want that ban.
1: We'll see how that works out. But
0: yeah, I want that ban.
1: That might be a little unconstitutionally, but we'll take a look at it.
0: Give me them gloves. You got to be kidding. Is it true Michael Jackson's one glove did that? Or I really want to get...
1: Only in the kid's size.
0: Oh, yeah, shit, man. I really want to understand the human nature of a person that would do that, that would make electric shock gloves. Do you want to cure cancer or anything good for... I want to be able to shock the shit out of my fellow fucking humans. What's wrong with you?
1: They're sadists. They're evil vermin sadists.
0: Jesus! What? You made these people, and they're very fucked up. Very fucked up, dude. Bad job there, huh?
1: Here's somebody who's got a sign out protesting. Yeah. A society that is producing trillionaires while 70% of its people are struggling to afford housing, health care, and groceries, is a society that is in desperate need of a revolution.
0: Yeah, give me them gloves! My God, there's 60 million households and 100 fat cats sitting up. I don't know where they are. Just sitting around Hollywood Hills and all these rich neighborhoods. Little bitch cops are protecting them. Oh, wow. Gosh. What about all these Christians and shit? It's not Christian. Is that Christian?
1: Yes. American Christian, sure.
0: Is Jesus going to come back and be surprised and be like Hawking Jeffries? Ooh, I can't believe these Democrats, you know, betrayed us. Get your shit in line. Get your people in line, motherfucker. My God, we are not prepared to take on these Nazi Republicans. That story is disturbing. To me, the point of that story is our leadership is pointless and useless and can't keep their shit together. It's crazy.
2: I think anybody running for president or vice president should be forced to take a cognitive examination.
0: Cognitive. Did somebody hit him with the shock gloves?
2: Right?
0: Yeah.
2: I mean, you get a guy, he gets in, he's got a good line of crap, he gets in, and all of a sudden you're stuck with a man who's a moron.
0: Yeah,
1: exactly.
0: Shit,
1: we know exactly what that's like.
0: Give somebody the shock gloves with a change in his diaper. God. That'd be funny. Can I ask you a question? And this shock glove thing, where's the battery for it? Like, what is it powered?
1: There's a little battery in the...
0: Like a watch battery? Or is it...
1: USB something a little charged? Bigger, but it's... you know, they've got a...
0: Who invented electricity? Was it Ben Franklin?
1: The what?
0: Electricity. Is it Ben Franklin with the kite and the ring?
1: I mean,
0: the key and all that
1: necessarily,
0: shit.
1: Necessarily, but
0: dude, you had no idea people would do this with your fucking invention, right? I mean, that's crazy. You had no idea. Shot gloves. Jeez.
1: What time is it? Oh, we got about 15 or so minutes left here on the big show. Thanks for joining us. We'll be back on Faithless Friday. Join us.
0: Jesus. Did they talk
1: about all the wonderful Christian stuff here in the United States of America?
0: One more question about this and I'll stop. But do the shock gloves work in water?
1: I hope so.
0: Like I'm swimming and a shark comes up to me. I just get him in the cloaca. Hey, there you go. That'll teach you, dummy. Fuck away from me. Get a snake for those shocks.
1: Keep your bottled water close. When those ice thugs are near.
0: Oh, yeah. Oh, yeah. Get in the hot tubs. Do they light up when they're shocking? I mean, is it like they're red, if the glove is red, or does it? Damn.
1: I don't know.
0: I mean, there's a lot of questions.
1: Let's see what we got. This is...
0: shock socks.
1: once again, our Department of Justice is just filled with idiots and morons. And
0: Todd Blanche.
1: I mean, which is partial saving grace that may help us save the country is that these people are all really dumb and incompetent.
0: Do you think Todd can read
1: Blanche? Yeah. I don't get what's going on with Todd Blanche because I don't think he's that dumb. I just think he's evil, or they've got some major compromise on him. They've got him balls deep in a 8-year-old Cub Scout or something on camera.
0: He's so dumb looking
1: because I don't understand him at all.
0: Doesn't he have a dumb-looking face, though? You look at that guy, and you're like, is he smart? I mean, how does, if you have a smart brain, how does your smart brain make your face look so fucking stupid?
1: So Comey's lawyers, now that these assholes are really trying to go after him for the 8647
0: God, they won't leave this
1: Instagram
0: guy.
1: Post.
0: His Instagram post!
1: Where he, by the way, he didn't make it.
0: Right.
1: He did not make that 8647. Out of seashells.
0: But he took a picture of it.
1: He was at the beach and he saw somebody else had done that and he took a picture of it.
0: Meanwhile, Donald Trump will put out videos of violence happening to serving people in Congress, right? I mean, so
1: Biden.
0: Oh, yeah. Oh,
1: Biden,
0: my God.
1: Somebody tying Biden up and throw him in the back of a truck or something.
0: This guy took a picture of seashells.
1: Well, now, yet another filing from the smart lawyers of James Comey.
0: Oh, shit.
1: That has pointed out that the case is doomed because federal prosecutors charged him under the wrong law that they were that they're talking about.
0: He probably, does he even need a lawyer? Shit. The wrong law.
1: In a court filing yesterday, Comey's attorneys contend that the Trump administration's case against him cannot survive its own legal theory. The DOJ is accusing Comey of threatening Trump after he posted a photo showing seashells arranged in to read 8647, according to the Trump lying scum fucks. And, quote, objective viewer could read the post to mean kill President Trump.
0: Yeah. You know who's offended by this? The hermit crabs that used to live in those fucking shells. Their house isn't there anymore because this dumb Instagram post.
1: So not only have the lawyers countered, Comey's lawyers countered with the argument that, no, reasonable people know that 86 means to get rid of or to kick out.
0: It's a restaurant term.
1: Is the common term for it.
0: Or if you're a bad person that hangs out at a bar, you're 86 from this organization.
1: Like I said, yeah. I'm apparently an attempted murderer because I put people on our chalkboard 86 list at the bar I worked at a couple of times.
0: Did it feel good when you had to do
1: apparently it? I was calling for their execution.
0: Hear ye, hear ye. Thou art 86th.
1: Comey's lawyers wrote, on the actual question before the court, the government has little to offer. A call for others to commit violence can only be incitement,
0: right?
1: Which the indictment does not charge.
0: Right. Well, isn't the lawyers prosecuting this case, aren't they like former real estate people or something? I mean, are they... In part of the problem, there's nobody in the Justice Department that wants to take this case on.
1: Right, right.
0: Because they're all...
1: And nobody wanted to join the Justice Department that has any decency and sanity
0: but what, isn't
1: under
0: it,
1: these people. So,
0: was this not Trump's real estate attorney or something that's doing this? I mean, am I probably, a fever dream? I remember hearing that on NPR.
1: The defense accuses prosecutors of trying to run one kind of case through the wrong kind of charge. The government's attempt to prosecute an incitement case through the threats indictment violates settled law. So there's a difference between a threat and incitement. Threat is,
0: right.
1: I'm going to kill you. I want to kill you.
0: Jeez.
1: Incitement is, hey, you should kill him.
0: Oh, okay. Where did you learn that, though? Where did you learn that?
1: The dictionary?
0: Okay, well, see, the problem is they didn't learn that. they're Comey's lawyers are trying to say they're doing it willingly, right? I think they're just stupid.
1: But, it is.
0: I mean,
1: Comey's lawyers aren't saying they're doing it.
0: Oh, okay. No, well, don't you can't blame these people. They don't read good.
1: On purpose. They're pointing out these guys are idiots.
0: They don't read good.
1: Comey's lawyers added that prosecuting him under the wrong law would unconstitutionally broaden the possible basis for conviction beyond those included in the indictment. The defense leans on Fourth Circuit precedent, including United States versus White, in which the court held that posts to the public generally calling on others to kill an activist amount to political hyperbole and not a true threat.
0: Okay. They're not going to understand that, though, guys.
1: Comey's lawyers also attack the DOJ's evidence, saying 86 means to kill. Prosecutors rely on, quote, a 2005 edition of Castle's Dictionary of Slang and a 1991 New York Times article that itself had to clarify that the term was military jargon for killed in action. That's another use for it.
0: Wait, what are they? Okay, there's who's citing the 1991 article?
1: The Comey's lawyers.
0: Right.
1: The need to define it shows the ordinary meaning of 86 is not to kill. Comey's lawyers wrote, contending that 8647 is a statement of nonviolent political opposition.
0: Right. But here's the real part of this story. That in the point. The point is Comey probably had to mortgage his house to pay for this defense, right? That's what's really happening.
1: Comey?
0: Absolutely.
1: He's
0: I think
1: rich as fuck.
0: Yeah, is he really?
1: Yeah.
0: I don't know that he's rich as fuck.
1: Well, he's written books and stuff.
0: Yeah, but he's got to pony up all this money to defend himself.
1: Yeah.
0: That's the real part of this story. Is they're trying to hurt him financially, and that's
1: he'll be able to get it back with the malicious prosecution lawsuits that are working their way through, have been accepted and are working their way through.
0: Man, if you're Comey's lawyers, boy, you're making money. I mean, that's because you're gonna have to pay him to do that, man. And they fired his daughter, who wasn't she on the Ghislaine Maxwell thing? She worked for the DOJ. Comey Jr., whatever, the dog.
1: Yeah, his daughter did. Yeah, yeah,
0: yeah. So they took her job. They took her money. Trump wants to take your money. He doesn't care about justice. Seashell picture. It's so stupid.
1: We've got about 9 minutes left here. This is interesting and also a little scary with the way the pedo in chief, the words he uses here. He's asked, he's sitting at the Resolute,
0: right,
1: with his droopy eyes, covering his right hand with his left for some reason.
0: Shit. shit in his pants.
1: Someone asks him, there are reports that Pete Hegseth is considering running in 2028.
0: God.
1: Would you see yourself reporting him here, supporting him?
0: Okay.
1: Here is Trump's answer, which I think I'm interpreting it as helping confirm something I said on Monday's show.
0: Okay.
3: Sir, have you seen the reports that Secretary Hegseth is considering a 2028 run, and could you see yourself supporting him?
4: Well, I think he's doing a fantastic job, but it's very early to talk about that. We have to get through the midterms first.
3: Like he's talking about it.
4: And I think he's a very good guy, but I...
1: But...
0: God.
1: I think he's a very good guy, but...
0: Shit.
4: Good guy... But I'll bet there's a lot of people considering it that you don't know about. You know, you probably have, you have
1: a lot of people considering it that you don't know about.
0: That's right.
1: This plays into my theory that Don Jr. is 100% going to run for president.
0: Shit, man.
1: And that Trump is going to back him. He's going to throw Rubio under the bus.
0: Rubio.
1: He's going to throw... especially Vance under the bus.
0: No, you know,
1: or under a sofa, he'll be more comfortable.
0: Yeah, and I think that everybody's discounting Ted Cruz. I mean, come on.
1: Yes, everyone is discounting Ted Cruz.
0: Oh, I don't know. Just pick it. Don Jr.'s running for office.
1: I think for sure. I think they're going to try to.
0: That's so gross.
1: I think they're going to try to keep some fucking family dynasty going.
0: Right. Right.
1: Trump doesn't trust. He knows he can control Junior because Junior is an even bigger idiot than he is.
0: What about Ivanker?
1: And he knows he can control he won't be able to necessarily control Rubio or necessarily J.D. Vance.
0: I mean, God, what an impressive list of people we're talking about. Jesus, when does this end? God.
4: You know, you probably have, you have a lot of people, but he's done a great job. And right now, all he loves is, and all he cares about is the military and taking care of the military. And we,
1: so there you go. That's the president.
0: Yeah, I watched this.
1: He's a great guy, but.
0: Right. I watch these news conferences and there's a new thing. There's like this helicopter, model helicopter on the desk, right? Right next to his fucking face. Sometimes it's like fighter planes. What's up with that?
1: I don't know. It's toys.
0: What is up with all the shit in that White House? It is so ugly. I am done with the White House. I say burn the whole fucking thing to the ground and build a new one. It's disgusting. You got to scrub the fascism out of that thing. How much E. coli is on the Resolute desk because of that Trump? Did they change him on top of that?
1: Well, Lindsay's dead, so I don't know.
0: Lindsay.
1: I don't know who's doing diaper duty in the Oval right now.
0: Trump, you should be ashamed of that eulogy you gave for Lindsay. It sucked. It was shitty, really.
1: Oh, shocker.
0: I mean, it was a fucking boring funeral for, you know, it was a real disappointment. You Catholics are so sad and somber. Come on.
1: Oh, I guess this is a little bit of good news here in Florida.
0: Why didn't they have Lindsay's funeral at Disney? That's all I'm asking. Why not?
1: This says Pensacola.
0: Oh, okay.
1: Automated license plate recognition cameras. These are those fuck flock cameras.
0: Yes.
1: have been used by law enforcement across Florida. Some local agencies say flock cameras have been game changers in their investigations.
0: Well, fuck you.
1: I get to find that hot chick I saw.
0: Yeah, and a computer does it for me because I'm dumb and can't investigate anything.
1: Santa Rosa County Sheriff's Office Chief Deputy Randy Tiff.
0: Nine!
1: Said the cameras help locate people who have left the state and have been used to find dementia patients who were driving.
0: Fuck you.
1: Without those, it would have took time. Been hard to locate people out of state once they leave the state and try to find where they're at. We found numerous dementia patients driving around.
0: You're a fucking dementia patient. Citations, liar.
1: I know, we know that's probably a lie.
0: Bullshit. Which one? Citations, you fuck.
1: Tiff says his office restricts who can search the system. We have a very strict policy on who can even put a tag in a tag to track. It requires supervisor approval, goes up the chain, but we understand the public's interest.
0: Right.
1: Look at Pensacola Police Chief Eric Winstrom here.
0: Nice!
1: Getting a quote. Raised concerns about oversight of other agencies using the cameras.
0: Oh, yes. We're very concerned.
1: You know, it's one of those, well, we're not going to do it, but, you know, I'm concerned about other
0: agencies. The police department, right? The PD. Supposedly, yeah. They're not as shitty as the Nazis in the sheriff's department, but who fucking knows?
1: That's usually the hierarchy, isn't
0: it? I mean, come on.
1: The local popo are bad. The sheriffs are really bad. And the state troopers are at
0: they're
1: the worst. SS.
0: They're
1: the Nazis.
0: Okay.
1: Yeah. Winstrom said, that our police chief here said, gets the point where what rules is this? Gets to the point where what rules is this other department in another part of the state following? And they say they're using our cameras to look up someone who's wanted for theft. Is that really what's happening?
0: Shut up, fuckhead.
1: But now, the racist.
0: Yes.
1: I don't know why. Has banned the use of the cameras on all state roads.
0: I'll tell you why, because that's something that all sides hate for some reason. Flock cameras was on the suggestion wheel during my show. We take suggestions from the audience, put it on a wheel, spin it, and talk, make jokes about it. Flock cameras were up there. This guy was shit-faced and was caught by a flock camera, and we nearly had to ask him to leave. He lost his shit. He was screaming about these flock cameras. It was like his Niagara Falls.
1: Yeah, that's totally bipartisan. The liberals hate them, and the Republicans really hate them.
0: Well, you shouldn't have elected people that love them, stupid fucks.
1: And I see so many of these MAGA droolers posting on social media that are saying it's the Democrats doing it. It's
0: no!
1: Like, wait a fucking second, asshole. This is not the Democrats. The Democrats, the hardcore ones, want to defund the police, right?
0: And the
1: not
0: other one,
1: buy them cameras to ram up your asshole.
0: The other ones are sharing pasta with, you know... What's that movie where the dogs eat the pasta together? Lady and the Tramp. It's like, yeah,
1: this is the night.
0: Jared Kushner.
1: It's a beautiful night.
0: And Hakeem Jeffries eating the pasta. Fuck them.
1: That's I guess some good news. But we know that when the midterms are over, they'll start putting them back because they care about.
0: I thought people were removing them.
1: Virtue signaling for
0: yes.
1: For the election while we're still having them.
0: Most deaf. But I thought they were there were people out there cutting them down and stuff with pipe cutters and such.
1: Right, right.
0: So
1: they are.
0: Okay, boy.
1: Shooting them.
0: That's how Florida handles
1: it. Florida,
0: shit.
1: Yeah, they're shooting.
0: Shoot him. Shoot it. We don't know how to do nothing else. Shoot it.
1: Can
0: you imagine you grab a snake with one of them shock gloves? It won't fuck with you.
1: Goodish news.
0: Yeah.
1: This is good news. Tuesday's primary.
0: Hello.
1: In Massachusetts.
0: Right.
1: Senator Ed Markey.
0: Okay.
1: I think pretty easily defeated a primary challenger.
0: Yes.
1: In Representative Democratic Rep Seth Moulton.
0: Okay.
1: But it wasn't even close. He's got almost 70%.
0: Was Seth Moulton the moderate?
1: Mm-hmm.
0: God, I've heard him. He rips Pete Hegseth a new asshole whenever
1: and
0: he's in.
1: He's, you know, he does okay sometimes.
0: You're
1: but
0: a moderate.
1: He's
0: though.
1: Definitely to the right of Markey. He was trying. Seth Moulton was trying to hit the age thing on Markey because Markey has literally been in Congress either as a rep or a senator for 50 years.
0: Shit.
1: But
0: yeah,
1: Markey used to be a pretty middle of the road Democrat.
0: Yes.
1: But over the past, like, I think Trump just

0: Markey is right now one of the authors of the Green New Deal and is a vocal supporter of Medicare for All.
1: I love it. So you,
0: Seth Moulton doesn't like Medicare for All.
1: See, don't fuck up like with Black Lives Matter and defund the police. Embrace the DSA label, you know. Wait. You're telling me there's gloves, small enough shot gloves that fit Trump's little hands? That's amazing.
0: Well, he might.
1: Child size.
0: He might let somebody else use them.
1: Right. You put them in the dryer.
0: Steve Miller's like, let me use them, master.
1: Hey, are they...
0: Let me.
1: Do you have to dry clean those?
0: No, you wear them, you turn them on, and then you run them under hot water, ice agents.
1: Oh, yes.
0: That's how you clean them.
1: Oh, yeah. They'll fuck that up. You know. Yeah. They'll do that.
0: Markey said, it's not about just sending a Democrat to the Senate. It's sending a progressive Democrat to the Senate from Massachusetts. So there could be someone that reflects your values every day.
1: Yeah. Democratic socialist shit. There you go.
0: Moulton conceded, called Markey to congratulate him, told supporters, Markey has my full support as our Democratic nominee.
1: Wow.
0: We must stand united this November to protect our democracy and defeat Trump.
1: There you go.
0: Moulton and his allies had a spending advantage in the race, spending $7.1 million. The fucking Democrats were backing Moulton.
1: Is he an AIPAC guy?
0: I'll look that up.
1: I bet you think it's, you like to say it's not genocide when you kill. Did that one person earlier in the show or say that it couldn't have been genocide because of the amount of people or something that
0: was Michelle Bachmann.
1: God damn. Somebody give her the, get the shot gloves out. God, we need these shot gloves. There's so many people. I mean, my God. Shit, man. That's so stupid. What a dumbass.
0: Oh, he did, but he doesn't now.
1: Oh, you did, but you don't
0: Democrat now. Seth Moulton returned and rejected money given to him from AIPAC.
1: Let's see the evidence.
0: Recently.
1: Okay, Seth. Well, you lost. That's what you get. You fuck up like that, then you're done, right? You're done. I love this. I love the message here.
0: This person says, Massachusetts Congressman Seth Moulton abandoned everything he professed to believe in for a shot to unseat Senator Ed Markey, and the voters humiliated him, handing him a 30% loss.
1: Lovely. See, that's it. No second chances. Oh. No second chances.
0: Moulton flip-flopped on transgender kids in sports. What? He was one of the first to emerge after the Democrats' 2024 drubbing to say he doesn't want boys running his... running his daughters over on the playing field.
1: You dumb shit bag playing into the straw man argument. Shame on you. That's right. No second chances. You're done. That should be, if you're a Democrat, that should be it, man. Go fuck yourself. Go suck John Fetterman's dick, right? God, why would you even keep fucking entertain that argument? That's so stupid. So, I'm glad he lost.
0: Oh my God. We are way over time. Oh shit. We gotta go. Thanks for joining us. We'll be back. Blah, blah, blah.
1: Yay!
0: Holy shit, we've really gone long. I'm gonna have to edit this show.
1: Hot Trump.
0: Check out what Ryan's doing at Rated R Comedy on Instagram, TikTok, Facebook, or X. Rated R Comedy or Instagram. You know what I mean. Rated R Comedy or Pensacola Comedy, Facebook, PensacolaComedy.com.
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0: what do you have to lose by trying something new like Trump? What the hell do you have to lose? You have to lose. You have to lose.
1: Mr. Trump is so stupid. My God, my God.
2: We won with poorly educated. I love the poorly educated.
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0: But you know what? You don't impeach people when they're doing a good job.
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1: That's right.
0: 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That's how you can help the show out financially. We don't do any ad reads. Never have, never will.
1: Well, I mean, unless...
0: Not necessarily never.
1: Yeah, I mean, listen, you got a product. I'll talk about it. Come on, we'll talk about a hot tub.
0: Only if I'll use the product.
1: What are you, Kelsey Grammer from that episode?
0: No. Yes, I have integrity.
1: Yes, let's make some money.
0: Kyle Kalinske has never done an ad read, and he said never will.
1: How does he make money off his show? Or
0: YouTube views and subs. And
1: wow.
0: I don't know if he has a...
1: I would do ads.
0: I don't know if he has a Patreon account.
1: Right, right.
0: I did the Amazon shit. I did that. We're at Crab Diving on the X/Twitter.
1: Nine!
0: And we are...
1: With all the Nazis.
0: We're on Blueski.
1: Yeah. Do people still go to that, or is that a thing still?
0: Blueski's still popular.
1: Okay, okay.
0: I mean, it's a little bit of a liberal echo chamber, but that's good.
1: I hate
0: like that. It feels like a port of sanity after wallowing through the racist Nazi bullshit over on X.
1: Well, yeah, it feels like you don't you want to stay there and argue with the Nazis? I mean, that's the fight or something.
0: I'm looking at some of these stories people have sent. Thanks for sending stories to us. I did see this one, and in fact, I'm going to be talking about it in a minute, but thank you all for sending us stories.
1: Yay.
0: And thanks for, we get most of the stories on Blueski, in fact, to be honest.
1: Oh, that's nice.
0: A few from people on X.
1: Yeah. Rock.
0: Mostly the Blueskiers. Sending us stories.
1: Only in America can a guy from South Africa, a Nazi from South Africa, buy a huge fucking platform, and it's fine, and everything's fine, right?
0: Right, and purportedly in the quest for free speech, because the evil libs were censoring the poor MAGA turds on these social media, because they don't let them say the N-word, and they don't let them, they don't let them be anti-Semitic and Nazi and all that shit.
1: We do, though. You are. No one's keeping... Who's keeping the Nazis from being Nazis these days, right?
0: Well, no, I mean, if you got banned from Twitter, there's a reason you got banned from Twitter.
1: Well, the Nazi owns it. The Nazis banning
0: now,
1: the Nazis.
0: Not now you don't get banned.
1: Right, right.
0: For saying Nazi shit. Right. Or for saying racist shit or anti-Semitic shit or anything like
1: this
0: that.
1: This is the golden era for the Nazis. They're killing it in America right now. But it shall pass.
0: Did you see here in, I want to say Orlando? There was a fight, a kickboxing fight.
1: Yes.
0: And one of them, both of them are troublesome humans. One is an Andrew Tate influencer
1: guy,
0: a fan and shit like that. But I think he's Israeli or at least Jewish.
1: Yes.
0: The guy he's fighting.
1: Okay.
0: Or fought. Is an actual Nazi. He has SS tattooed on his chest, the lightning bolt SS. Mm. There were people in the audience waving swastika flags.
1: So it's two Nazis fighting each other?
0: And this was a city-owned arena that this was held at. This was held in Orlando. That's where the shit's going on. This is, I had the story for today. Fight held at Orlando Arena draws condemnation. for this one said Washington Post, the Orlando held a fight in its city-owned arena. Then came the Nazi salutes.
1: And the city-owned arena,
0: the fighter, the Nazi fighter, was doing the Elon wave.
1: Oh,
0: I'm sending my heart out to you.
1: Right, right. Well, who do we have to fight him then? Let's go fight him. I mean,
0: and sadly, he won. He beat the Jewish guy.
1: Okay. Somebody beat the shit out of that guy. It's a Nazi.
0: Here, Florida Today. Nazi symbols and swastikas provoke fights at Florida kickboxing event. So people, they were beating the shit out of each other in the stands. Hopefully beating the shit out of the Nazis.
1: Oh,
0: not that
1: yes.
0: I condone any kind of violence.
1: Well, this is...
0: But if there's beating... If there's beatings going on, I'm hoping the Nazis lost.
1: Well, there are beatings, and it's America. Political violence is who we are. Honestly, it's exactly who we are. You know, we've never been non-politically violent. I'm trying to understand how you have that in a city-owned arena.
0: Oh, my God.
1: You know what I mean? Does that mean... Well, how does that happen?
0: Well...
1: I mean... a shitty city.
0: And, you know, some of the MAGAs are out there. They're like, well, that's, you know, that's gross, but it is free speech.
1: Well, it's a publicly owned arena, right?
0: You know how much they love free speech? Like all those Palestinian pro-Palestine protesters they want to deport and arrest.
1: Right,
0: they love free speech, the MAGAs.
1: Shit. What a horrible country.
0: Fucking pieces of shit.
1: Absolutely. Rot in hell, you dumb fucking Nazis.
0: I wish there was a hell for them to rot in. Okay, this is the last treat. And then you need
1: Who's that Nazi that got popped in the face and it was great? Who was that? Remember that guy?
0: He's a little known Nazi. Nobody knows who he is. But...
1: Oh, remember? No, we talked about him all the time. He was on the news.
0: No, we only talked about him because he got punched.
1: Yeah.
0: And it went viral. That's
1: great.
0: Nobody knew who he was before that.
1: Oh, okay.
0: Let's get to the real headlines. Now that we did that fucking one. Listen, we're recording a show here. We're not recording. Well, we are recording, but we are live.
1: Right.
0: Commie Pinko Liberal HuffPo, the Don Bomb, it says.
1: Oh, yeah.
0: Trump pledged fiscal restraint. Instead, debt tops $40 trillion as borrowing costs rise.
1: Ah, you voted for this, you maggots!
0: The bond market is signaling scary shit.
1: Woo!
0: Right now, the bond, but people are selling off their bonds like crazy. You know what bonds are? It's investing in the United States of America.
1: Why would you do
0: that? Exactly. So
1: dumb country to invest in.
0: Everyone is ditching bonds because they think our economy is just going to go Trump tits up.
1: We need to have a come to Jesus moment if you want to call it that, about this country, because it is not what we pretend it is. It is a big shithole. It's an absolute big, violent fucking shithole. And we voted to have our bond market take a shit, right? That's what we chose to do. We did that. God.
0: Abdul Al-Sayed tweeted, yesterday's bond market sell-off is a ringing alarm bell about the future of economy under Trump's mismanagement.
1: Yeah.
0: Treasury bonds are the pillars of America's economy. When they shake, the whole thing shakes. Traders are selling them off because they understand that Trump's war and trade war are making things more expensive, and he's pressuring the Fed to keep it from doing its job despite the rising inflation he's creating.
1: Well,
0: it's triggering a lack of trust from the market and a sell-off. Why is he doing this? He's risking the future of the economy itself to inject the economy with a temporary sugar high through the midterms for his own political gain. What's the consequence for us? Everything is about to become a lot more expensive than it already is. Mike Rogers will say nothing because he's a corporate, corrupt, and a coward.
1: You know, it's about time to ditch the why question, I think. Why is Trump doing this? Why is Trump doing that? He's a fucking evil-ass Nazi, and he really has no place in politics. He's an illegitimate president. He's a felon. He's not supposed to be president. He should be ran out of fucking office. And the why he does things, somebody can shove the why up your ass, you know?
0: Well, there's one reason.
1: Well,
0: for his own gain.
1: He's a Nazi.
0: He does nothing for the good of the country, nothing for the good of the people, nothing for the good of anything.
1: He's evil.
0: The good of him fucking self and his own people. And he said something when we get to it. He was, we'll get to it. I'm jumping ahead. Anyway, I don't have to read this. The debt's out of control.
1: What about his weight? What
0: about deficit and all that shit? Bond markets. So we're getting ready for a possible crash.
1: Yay. Good job, dickheads, for voting for him. You voted for a dumb fucking Nazi that probably can't. Can he see his penis still? Can Trump see his penis over the diaper? Is he still fat? What's his weight?
0: Well, he can see it in Besant's glasses.
1: Yeah. God.
0: Reflected.
1: We need a something. Can we have Carol? Can we have E. Jean Carroll lead a revolt or something? I mean, where's our leaders? What are we doing?
0: We did that one. The Drudge Report.
1: Nice.
0: Has a picture of the ridiculous new coin that our mint is selling with Fuckface's fuckface on it.
1: It's probably not even real gold.
0: You can pay $2 for a $1 coin. That's very Trumpian.
1: buy one, maggots. Buy one, you stupid maggots.
0: The headline there, Gallup, 89% say widespread government corruption.
1: Right. Wow. Wow, what a shock. Wait. There's widespread corruption in this government? How did
0: Americans,
1: this happen?
0: This is Gallup. Americans' perception of government corruption in the U.S. are at their highest level in 20 years, with 89% of U.S. adults saying it is widespread. That figure is up 10 points from last year.
1: Yay!
0: And well above readings in the range between 2010 and 2025.
1: Are we just waiting?
0: Even counting the first Trump regime.
1: Are we in like this analysis paralysis of why this is happening and what are we going to do about it? Like, is there any way to stop this? Or are we just on the Titanic and we're just slipping into the fucking snowy gulf and we're going to die on an iceberg? I mean, what's going on?
0: We need to probably
1: rip these guys out of the fucking government. Politically.
0: We need to sound like Trump in the last election. And tell everybody not to vote mail-in, because if Trump gets his wish and gets to fuck with the mail-in ballots, then we should make sure we show up. If you can, vote live, because he is going to try his best, and SCOTUS is letting him do it. They're letting him build the fucking bunker.
1: Yes.
0: After yesterday's decision.
1: It is a bunker. It is a goddamn bunker.
0: Even with Roberts voting with the libs, they still had 5-4, and Roberts wrote in his dissent that it's probably illegal.
1: John Roberts. That's funny.
0: I dissent. He shouldn't be doing it. It's probably illegal, but well, you know,
1: you limp dick.
0: The other five say it's okay. So
1: you limp dick pussy motherfucker, resign. Resign. You're worthless. You're a piece of shit. Your name will go down in history as the worst. Isn't he the leader of that little clan, the SCOTUS?
0: Well, I mean,
1: you fucking pussy ass.
0: He doesn't have that much, you know, he has administrative say over some things, and I think he can assign who writes what or whatever, but he can't do that. He has no power over them, no.
1: I thought that he had some sort of oversight of their ethics and how they operated. No, really. You're the worst Chief Justice ever. Fuck yourself, motherfucker.
0: Remember, they decided they don't need an ethics, any ethics standards. They don't need a code of ethics.
1: If I was running for president, I would say, I'm going to give you maggots one chance to surrender, come clean, turn yourself in for all the crimes you've done. And if you don't, we're coming for your ass. And you're going to go to Guantanamo, all of you. Enjoy. Oh, my God. Shit, man. I haven't looked at the fucking news today.
0: And then
1: irritating.
0: The fourth headline at Drudge, MAGA fury over pasta prices.
1: What the fuck?
0: A months-long crackdown, this is Politico, months-long crackdown within the Trump administration to soften its trade rules all started with a flap over pasta. In the aftermath, Commerce Secretary Howard Nutlick and other top Commerce Department officials are leaning on agency staff not to drive up tariffs on grocery items and other goods ahead of the midterms. See, they don't give a shit.
1: They don't care.
0: They don't care about the ultimate prices. They just don't want the prices to be bad for the midterms.
1: Hey, Diddler Nutlick, how much is a normal-sized box of fettuccine? I bet you don't know.
0: Barilla or just regular kind you buy at the...
1: Maybe $1, maybe $1.50.
0: Something like that.
1: A jar of Alfredo sauce is $2.95, $2.75. Hunt's, the cheapest Hunt's spaghetti sauce is $1.89. The cheap-ass fucking dollar store fucking bitch-ass pasta sauce is $1. And
0: which
1: that's
0: is probably the same as one of the other ones you just mentioned.
1: Right.
0: But just put into a... put into a cheaper. We, you know, we found that out, that so many of the generics are the same shit as the brand names. They just sell it cheaper and buy it cheaper.
1: My thing with these Democratic
0: white label it.
1: Yeah, yeah. Oh, yeah. Well, these Democratic socialists need to explain to us how these fuckers are going to pay. If you want to get people out, vote live, like Pat said, explain to me what you're going to do to them, because that motivates me. I am motivated out of spite. I'm sorry. That's just who I am. And if you,
0: go ahead. Yeah, yeah.
1: I'm just saying, tell me what you're going to do to these motherfuckers.
0: That's kind of what Carville said again.
1: Hell yeah.
0: Carville said, somebody was saying, one of the pundits was saying to him, don't you think the Democrats should be really talking about the kitchen table issues and everything like that? He goes, everybody needs to talk about Trump.
1: Quit losing.
0: Everybody needs to talk about how bad Trump is and how much they hate Trump and how he's messing everything up.
1: These fucking Democrats, you need to take a peck, you know, swallow your fucking shit ass pride and learn something from these maggots. They won. Trump won by demonizing Hillary. This dumb fuck Trump won again by demonizing Joe Biden. So demonize these motherfuckers, and it should be easy because they're demons.
0: Oh, they're still, you know what's funny though? They're still out, these scumbag, quote, moderate Democrats are still out desperate to shoot their own party in the dick by going after Mamdani and by going after El Sayed. And the latest is somebody who is kind of obviously running for president in 2028.
1: Yes.
0: Who doesn't have a fucking prayer. And I can't wait until the primary when he gets his fucking corrupt ass handed to him.
1: Who is this?
0: Rahm Emanuel. and that hyena cum licker.
1: Well, he has his place in this.
0: Has gone after El Sayed.
1: Oh, fuck that. Go beat him up. Fuck this shit. Fuck that. El Sayed will chew this motherfucker up and spit him out. Fuck that. No.
0: And went after the DSA. So, in general, here, listen.
2: 4 weeks ago, sitting here today, the Democratic Socialists had a party convention in Chicago. You're a separate party. You're not a caucus or a wing of the party. You're a separate party. We're not open to being taken over. You think people want defunding the police, open borders, opening up the prison doors? I'll see you in November. If you think people are going to buy this Purina dog chow, great.
1: Is that Tucker?
0: No, that's Rahm Emanuel.
1: That's Rahm Emanuel.
0: and
1: what is this weak ass
0: shit?
1: He's a
0: Democrat. He's a Democrat. No, you're a separate party. You're with his Chicago accent, which makes me crazy.
1: Wrong.
0: That he has the accent I kind of have and used to have.
1: Yeah, yeah. He's a piece of shit.
0: You're a separate party. You're not a caucus or wing of the party. We're not open to being taken over. What? Listen, asshole, have you looked at who's winning?
1: Right.
0: Have you looked at who's winning? Your people are losing when there are DSA. Not overwhelmingly, not that totally. We've lost a couple, DSA people. But
1: does he have APAC sack prints on his nose?
0: 100%.
1: Of course, hey, Rahm, you're a scumbag. See, the thing is, Rahm Emanuel, you're a scumbag. There are different people in this Democratic Party, which are great. Like, there's Syed, and there's Mamdani, and there's all these people that can be the face of this thing. But what you are, you're an operator, right? Why don't you get on board with the good guys and go do what you do? Do some scummy-ass, dirty shit to get rid of Trump.
0: And
1: that's your talent.
0: Let's not forget, when he was mayor,
1: you sucked.
0: He wanted to help cover up Laquan McDonald's murder.
1: Oh, yeah.
0: By the police.
1: Yeah, he sucked.
0: He wanted to shove it under the carpet and say, you know, it was a thug who deserved it.
1: You know, the way to deal with these moderates is strength. And, you know, you have to just see this thing Hakeem Jeffries did where he had this little date with Jared Kushner. I need one of these Democratic socialists in the House and call him for a hearing and make him testify and make him say under oath what he said to him. And that'll freak all these Democrats out and they'll fall in line. See, Hakeem Jeffries and Rahm Emanuel, I don't think they understand anything but shit like that. Because why would he take a meeting with that Nazi?
0: And then you talk about inciting violence.
1: Yeah.
0: He said that he would go on Hassan Piker's show, quote, so I can give him a 2x4 upside his head.
1: Who are these people? Oh my God, you're not even good at what was that line, Purina Dog Chow? This Purina Dog Chow that you're selling.
0: I don't understand that one.
1: Jesus
0: but
1: Christ.
0: He is in for an awakening in a primary. Please run, Rahm. Please. I can't wait to see you get 1% or 0% of the vote, you piece of shit. They ran you out of Chicago because you were a corrupt piece of crap.
1: See, that was a problem with Biden's campaign, you know, because he talked about how he said, I'm bipartisan. I can work with the Republican Party. We don't want that. I don't want an olive branch together. Unless you're going to take the olive branch and beat him over the fucking head with it, I'm not interested. We don't want to work with that party. That party is bad. Bipartisanship means you want to work with the Nazis. It's insanity. It's crazy. It's like, I listen to Rahm Emanuel or Hakeem Jeffries or what's another fucking moderate. It's like, what world are you living in? Do you know what I mean? What, are you deaf to the world? Do you not understand what's happening? Defund the police. God, I wish we would have. I wish we would have when that was happening. That would have been great. I wish Obama hadn't have been a pussy about it and embraced it like he should have. They should be defunded.
0: Okay.
1: What is our party? What's wrong with these people?
0: Those are all your headlines and everything. But here is a continuation of my favorite story of the week, of the past couple of weeks. And a new segment here at Crab Diving.
1: Okay.

0: Rawr.
1: The leopards eat the face. I did it on AI.
0: Oh my god, that's good. Good job. Shit. The flute.
1: Do you want to hear the back? The first one it gave me was too kind of slow, but it's still good. Listen to this one.
0: Okay.

0: Oh, I love that. Both of those are very good. You know what I learned about these? I'm sorry. You know, these big cats. They don't like to drink water, and so when they eat somebody, not only do they eat your flesh, they drink your blood because that hydrates them. That's so fucked up. Sure. Fucking these leopards, man.
1: Here's the long version of the first
0: one. Oh, wow.
1: Oh, wait. Oops.
2: I never.

0: That's like Tammy Wynette, but then Jethro Tull shows up at the end. I like it.
1: So there you go.
0: Who did that, Grok, or was it Claude?
1: Gemini.
0: Oh, okay. Nice job.
1: 30 seconds for free.
0: That's good. Thank you.
1: It took a couple of prompts, but I finally got
0: a couple of
1: ones to use.
0: What is a prompt?
1: It's what you ask it.
0: Oh, okay. Okay.
1: How you ask it and the wording and all that.
0: Okay.
1: Here we go. I never thought that the segment is, I never thought the leopards would eat my face.
0: Yes.
2: I didn't really understand the physical reality of how institutionalized the brutality is in America. The manner in which they arrest you, they put you in manacles, your hands, your feet, chain it together. I mean, like, it is everybody is arrested is like an MS-13 gang member, and it hurts a lot more than it looks like on television. You know, I was put from detention facility to a correction facility. You know, every 3 hours they were sort of trying to keep ahead.
0: I love it, Milo. We should get rid of these prisons. Honestly, and the way we do it is horrific. But I'm okay with it happening to you. I think it's great.
2: You know, detention facility to a correction facility. You know, every 3 hours they were sort of trying to keep ahead of my lawyers, so I couldn't, you know, so whatever. But no one would tell me anything. I mean, I know it's designed to be like that, but it was humiliating and it was disorientating and the rest of it. It was physically degrading. It was frightening. It was frightening. I don't think I've ever been frightened like that before. Just not.
3: How emotional have you been through this period?
2: I've never been like this before. I tripped and kind of tumbled down the stairs a night or two ago, and you know, I'm a clumsy person, so that it's not the rarest thing in the world. But it set something off from when I'd been kind of, you know, shoved down a couple of steps, and I was weeping like an old woman for an hour. And I was like, oh, I really have got to get this out of my system. I think maybe in the past I've been a little bit blasé when people talked about their trauma, a little bit kind of cavalier when people talked about, you know, stuff kind of lingering with them. But I get it now. I wouldn't wish it on anyone.
0: Well, listen.
4: I never thought the leopards would eat my face.
0: I would wish it on Trump, his kids. I would wish it on, a Nutlick. I would wish it on Vance. I would wish it on Pete Hegseth. I could do this to the end of the show. I mean, you know, Matt, listen to this bitch. She's like, and they're trying to stay ahead of my lawyers by moving me around. At least you have lawyers. Imagine if you don't, dickhead. Even worse.
1: Oh, right.
0: You shouldn't. I love it. Any other ones? I mean, God, there must be more, right? Please, more! More of the same, more of this.
1: Awesome. And a typical conservative. We read his tweets from before where he was like, what's the protocol if I see somebody being violently arrested by ICE on the streets, where do I go to masturbate?
0: It's kismet. This is beautiful what happened.
1: But that's typical conservatism. It's they hate gays until they have a kid that's gay.
0: Right.
1: They hate, and even then sometimes, but sometimes it takes shit like that. They back the blue no matter who.
0: Ugh, God, I hate
1: until
0: that shit.
1: Some cops fuck with them or somebody they love.
0: And at least you had a lawyer, Milo. A lot of these people get picked up by ICE and whoever, they don't have a lawyer. Nobody's moving them around to keep them one step ahead of their lawyer. They don't even know what they're doing in there, or where they are, or where they're going. You had so much privilege the way you had it in there.
1: You got
0: pushed down some stairwells. Good.
1: It's very degrading, very mean, and very cruel.
0: I mean, listen, man. This is a very Christian way to think about this, but you deserve it, dumb fuck. You fucking deserve it. Honestly, if anybody had it coming, you do. And a lot of these fucking Republicans. I love this segment. We should turn the whole show into this segment. I love it. More.
1: There's a new podcast, Ryan.
0: Yes.
1: Called Israel Live.
0: Okay.
1: Airing on the Christian Broadcasting Network.
0: Yeah.
1: And it's got an interesting co-host.
0: Okay.
1: Someone we all know.
0: Oh, George Santos.
5: This is a myth, a lie, in other words, that's been perpetrated for propaganda purposes. You cannot show that Israel has been committing genocide. For one thing, the population is far greater now.
1: Oh, my God, you fucking asshole. We don't need to go into this, but the UN has declared it a genocide. The international body of genocide or whatever, the Genocide Council has deemed it.
0: That's like
1: a
0: when,
1: genocide.
0: It's like when Noah says that's a hurricane and you're going to argue that it's not a hurricane, right?
1: Oh, it's just rain.
0: It's just rain with a lot of wind. I don't know who this is.
1: Michelle Bachman.
0: I was going to say it sounds like Michelle Bachman, but her voice is too low.
1: It's Michelle Bachman.
0: But it's pitched so low. What's
1: well, she's being
0: allergies?
1: Serious. She's being serious. She's hosting. Yeah. Her, and she is an educator now, Ryan.
0: So. Shit, man. Oh, she teaches people how to be lawyers. Is that it?
1: But listen to what she says. Not only is she saying the population is more now.
0: Is more
5: than before the war began. The population of Gaza is greater. If it's a genocide, that means math. You have fewer people than you had before, but the population has grown in Gaza. The other thing that they've been accused of is famine, that Israel has tried to starve Gazans, when as a matter of fact, their calorie count is over 3,000 calories per person a day from all of the food that's coming in. And the biggest problem they're dealing with most recently in Gaza is obesity.
1: Oh my God. It's just so not true. And
0: that is insane.
1: They're vile, disgusting human
0: Michelle
1: beings.
0: Michelle Bachman. Do you have her booked on when the leopard eats my face segment anytime soon, please?
1: Sadly, there's no hell because you know this fucker would be rotting in it.
0: Can't we make one for her?
1: Heartless Christian. Typically heartless American Christian.
0: Jesus hates your ass, Michelle. I mean, hates your ass.
1: Oh, yeah.
0: Jesus would eat your ass like corn on the cob.
1: So that's Michelle Bachman now hosting a podcast called Israel Live.
0: That's so stupid. Hey, Michelle, you have allergies or what's
1: CBN.
0: Going on? Oh, CBN. Wow, they'll take anything, really. They must be hurting for fucking content over there.
1: Christian Broadcast Network? Of course they are.
0: This is horrible, horrible, horrible. Who's on it with you? Mel Gibson? Is he the co-host? I'm just thinking about that Tammy Wynette song, The Leopards Eat My Face. It's very
1: Milo
0: good.
1: Milo also says...
0: I love it.
1: He believes the Trump administration has, quote, devolved into the Luma administration. Or Lomer. To think that the promise of hope and joy and anticipation of Trump 2016 could, over the course of 10 years, collapse into this ugly, warmongering, taken as a whole mentally ill heap of crazy, with some of the most unstable and lunatic people seemingly directing the president's actions.
0: You know, hey, Milo, go fuck yourself. But your British accent is better than Milo's.
1: Mine?
0: Yes.
1: Oh.
0: Milo, you got that.
1: I was trying to do a muddled one because he did sound less British than he usually does.
0: Madonna sounds more British than Milo.
1: Yeah, that clip from, he was on with Piers, especially with Piers.
0: Was that Piers Morgan talking? Yeah. God, Piers, you fucking whore. You will interview anything, you piece of shit.
1: Well, that's what he's known for.
0: Oh, my God. I know, but I just hate that guy. You suck, Piers.
1: If I had any clue that anything remotely like this was even possible, I would never have gotten involved in supporting Trump in the first place.
0: Fuck you.
1: And I'm very ashamed that I did.
0: Oh, bullshit. Lies,
1: says Milo.
0: Lies, Milo. See, that's the thing about you guys. This is how you're not human. See, like, I could tell, not to brag or anything, but I always thought Trump was bad. And because of empathy, right? You can imagine that it would be bad to be deported and go through that whole situation. You don't have to experience it to then understand that you're bad. You have no empathy and you're a dumb fuck. And I don't think you're British because nobody sounds like that over there. What's wrong with you?
1: Also in L News, we've got other shit going on.
0: I never thought the leopard.
1: You mentioned George Santos earlier, and I had a story here on the spreadsheet from a couple days ago that I didn't read.
0: Yeah.
1: Former Representative George Santos has become the first person to ever be banned for life from the prediction market Kalshi. Being caught placing lucrative bets on himself.
0: That is so... You are... That's right. Jesus, dude.
1: He was caught earlier this year, according to Kalshi, manipulating their market on whether or not he would attend the State of the Union. He was posting on Twitter saying he's going to be there, then placing bets behind the scenes he didn't ultimately show. They said that he made a lot of money and it violates the rules. There was even a referral to federal regulators. He denies wrongdoing, but they have levied a lifetime ban, so no more Kalshi for George Santos.
0: Like, I you should go back into politics and continue to be a Republican, because nobody has proven themselves to be more Republican than you, almost. I mean, he can't even do anything without being a crime person.
1: He's a Republican.
0: Don't you ever read a book or play putt-putt golf? Do you cheat at putt-putt even? Do you cheat at golf?
1: He responded on X, George Santos.
0: Yeah.
1: He said, "Hey, Kalshi, thanks for the lifetime ban from your gambling platform. Let's see how much longer you guys are around for. Kiss emoji."
0: You think your absence is going to ruin gambling?
1: Really?
0: Do you understand gambling? Everybody gambles.
1: In a second tweet, he wrote, "By the way, Kalshi is such an unserious company. It violates its own notices and deadlines, LOL. On August 7th, they gave us a 30-day notice, and today they announced once again their frivolous nonsense. Leaking and attention-seeking seem to be the MO of this organization. Pathetic."
0: Hey George, who would think, like, what am I going to do today? Oh, I'm going to go on Kalshi, this betting thing, and I'm going to put bets on, will George Santos be at this certain place? And I'll just bet that I will be there and then I won't, or however it works. Why? Are there a lot of people doing this, or is he just... Really? Because this, to me, seems...
1: You know, you think Don Jr. and Eric and them aren't on Kalshi betting on shit that they know about already?
0: Are you allowed to be on Kalshi when you're in Guantanamo? Can you bet on that? Because that's where I think these guys are heading. Oh, shit, that's going to be good.
1: So the first lifetime ban on Kalshi is for George fucking Santos.
0: Do you get a plaque?
1: A timeline.
0: He should get a plaque or a certificate or something. What happened to that baby you're running around with?
1: Baby.
0: Remember that? He showed up.
1: Oh, he grabbed somebody's baby. Yeah. That's right. Yeah, yeah.
0: What the fuck were you doing with that? Stay away from dogs.
1: Oh, creepy. We have got other shit to talk about.
0: Yay.
1: You know what we haven't talked about? And it's been going on for a little bit of a minute.
0: Okay.
1: And we never got to it because we usually try to focus more on
0: shark attacks,
1: national
0: and
1: stories,
0: snakes,
1: and international stories and
0: Republicans.
1: Stuff. But this is a Florida story.
0: Nine!
1: And this, of course, is the story that, in typical fashion, our governor, Ron DeRacis.
0: We have a governor?
1: Is saying, shut the fuck up. Nothing to see here. Don't worry about it.
0: Okay, sure.
1: But the they've been caught, his administration and his fucking wife.
0: Oh,
1: corrupt piece of shit, as smelly and turdly as he is.
0: Her name is Karen, right? Is it Karen?
1: Casey.
0: Okay, is close it? Enough. Yeah. Yeah. Karen Pence, Casey.
1: A federal grand jury found that Ron DeSantis's administration misappropriated.
0: Yes.
1: $10 million in taxpayer money.
0: Wow.
1: And used it for political purposes.
0: Okay.
1: But concluded it could not determine who was responsible well enough to bring criminal charges.
0: Then everybody goes to jail. I have no problem with that. Then everybody goes to jail. No problem with that. If one person isn't going to fess up, then y'all go to Guantanamo. Attorney General Pfeiffer don't give a fuck. We'll throw y'all in jail then. I love it. That's even better. Why can't we do that?
1: The findings contained in a sealed grand jury report that was leaked to multiple news outlets last week offered the clearest picture yet of a controversy involving Hope Florida, an initiative championed by the First Lady, Casey DeSantis.
0: Okay.
1: And some of the most powerful figures in the administration.
0: Do they have a board?
1: Yeah. $10 million originated in a $67 million Medicaid settlement. So they stole money from Medicaid.
0: Every fucking governor we have does that. That is so basic bitch for Florida. Is it not? What's his face? The bald-headed guy did that, right?
1: Oh, yeah. He made an art out of it.
0: That's our state. That's what we do.
1: Rick Scott. Rather than remaining with the state, $10 million was diverted to the Hope Florida Foundation, a nonprofit associated with Casey DeSantis's signature welfare initiative. But
0: talk about welfare.
1: Within weeks, that foundation, they laundered it. That foundation distributed $5 million each to two different nonprofits.
0: Okay.
1: Now remember, this is Casey DeSantis's welfare initiative to help poor people, right? First it was Medicaid.
0: Right.
1: Then $10 million was directed to Hope, Florida, for Casey DeSantis's welfare initiative. They split it in half, sent $5 million.
0: Okay.
1: To keep Florida clean. A political committee that was.
0: I'm sorry.
1: A political committee that was fighting the legalized marijuana initiative.
0: Oh, my fucking God. Shit.
1: That took Medicaid money.
0: Right.
1: Laundered it through Casey DeSantis's fake welfare initiative.
0: Yeah, yeah.
1: And sent it to a PAC to help scuttle the recreational marijuana.
0: Oh, yes.
1: Referendum.
0: There you go. Here. Yeah, that's right. Because medical marijuana wants the recreational marijuana people to fuck off. And the medical marijuana wants the Delta 9 people to fuck off. It's a bunch of bullshit. But I really don't see the problem with this. If that company that you're talking about has a board and those other companies, I'm sorry. I guess I don't understand nonprofits. How are they getting $5 million, but they're a nonprofit?
1: Well, because nobody's making money, allegedly. Wink, wink, wink.
0: Wow, you must have some expenses.
1: At the time, Keep Florida Clean. This is the anti-weed group.
0: Okay.
1: Was chaired by James Uthmeyer.
0: Uthmeyer.
1: Who was, at the time, DeSantis's chief of staff.
0: Oh, okay.
1: And is now our attorney general.
0: Wow. That makes sense too, right? Because didn't we have a surgeon general in Florida that wanted everybody to get measles? And so, like, our government hates us. But I don't understand why it's too hard. Because I think all these people could go to jail if nobody wants to admit to it.
1: The rest of the money, by the way, went to the Republican Party of Florida.
0: Well, I want it back. Go in there. My God.
1: The grand jury described the transfer as part of a sophisticated scheme to fund political activities and concluded that the taxpayer money was misused. But determining who made the decisions proved more difficult.
0: Why? Well, figure it the fuck out. Who goes after these people? A federal agency for doing this? I mean,
1: yeah. The problem is they circled the wagons. Nobody will rat on each other. And everyone is saying, oh, I don't remember who decided. I don't remember who made the decisions.
0: Wait, you know, is there a Merrick Garland type in charge of this shit? I've never listened.
1: Well, it's our Department of Justice. Yeah, Cash. Right now, under Crescent, of course.
0: Hi, Cash. Could you figure this out and go arrest everybody when you're done playing in the fucking jet with your girlfriend, the country singer?
1: The report singled out Uthmeyer as being in a position of authority during the settlement and cited testimony about his involvement in directing the money after it reached Hope, Florida. It also criticized the office of then Florida Attorney General Ashley Moody for failing to exercise sufficient oversight of the settlement. Everybody's denying wrongdoing.
0: Okay.
1: DeSantis is defending the transaction, saying it was a charitable donation and not state money, but they got it from a settlement for a Medicaid lawsuit.
0: Yeah, you laundered it, right? They laundered it, right?
1: Well, yeah.
0: Well, okay, that's illegal. What fucking bitch-ass person can't arrest them all? I love this. I think this is not a problem. I mean, from this article, I understand all the people that need to get arrested. Casey, Ron, our attorney general, all the people in those shell companies can go to Guantanamo. I got it. It's no problem.
1: David Jolly, the Democratic nominee for governor, said he will reopen the investigation immediately if he is elected, arguing that the grand jury's inability to identify an individual responsible for the transaction does not resolve the questions surrounding the money. Florida Democrats have also called for resignations and additional investigations. You know where that's going
0: to
1: go.
0: Say it like a human being, David Jolly, if you want to have a chance to win. These motherfuckers are pretending like they can't figure it out. They need to go to jail. Talk about what you're going to do to these people and quit sounding like a fucking lawyer. And then you can win.
1: He's not going to be able to, he probably sadly won't win here in Florida, but it would be good. That would be spectacular if there was such a blue tsunami that,
0: not this party, you know,
1: that, what's her name? Nixon.
0: She's awesome. I believe that she wins
1: the Senate. That would be spectacular.
0: Angie Nixon is a lion, but David Jolly is not a lion. And all, you know, we need lions because that Byron Donaldson is an evil motherfucker. I mean, his campaign ads against David Jolly. David Jolly wants to turn your kid's penis into a vagina at school. I mean, it's insane. He's a lunatic. I mean, instead, David Jolly was like, these people, the inability of these people to decide who did it, it's not good enough. That's the most boring way you could ever get Syed to teach you how to say something. God, you suck. Jesus.
1: So cartoonish corruption here in Florida. And, you know, this is what happens when you elect Republicans to majorities and supermajorities. They investigate themselves and find themselves to be fine. They're just like the police. And nothing's going to happen.
0: Yeah, we giving up. You know what? We had a fucking governor that did a bunch of Medicaid fraud. Nobody cared. Nobody gave a
1: billions,
0: fuck.
1: Billions.
0: Nobody gave a fuck. And nobody gives a fuck about this story to figure out who did it. You know, who could? Some fucking podcaster. I guarantee you the crime junkies could look into this and figure it the fuck out in a two-parter episode. Please. This is the most fucking... Is there any Democrats that have the nads to go up against these people and not sound like bitches? That's all I want. Angie Nixon's one. She texts me every day. Do you get texts from Angie Nixon?
1: I don't.
0: I do.
1: I get still mostly California shit. I think they still think I live in California, so I get mostly California campaign.
0: This state deserves the government.
1: Messages.
0: Oh, yeah. Yeah, we deserve our government, though, because I haven't seen anybody in this party that's here. Wait, that Frost guy. That guy's good. But shit, man. I mean, these guys, and the crazy thing is these Republicans that are just doing all this fraud, they're fucking weak-ass motherfuckers. I mean, DeSantis wears Uggs. God damn. Is he fat again, or did he slim down? Is he still slim, or what's he doing?
1: I've seen him. I mean, how the fuck knows? I don't know.
0: He's busy laundering money. His fucking wife, Kathy.
1: There's a new report from Forbes out. You'll enjoy this one.
0: Okay.
1: The 100 wealthiest Americans.
0: Oh, yes.
1: Have a combined wealth of $5.5 trillion.
0: Guantanamo.
1: Right?
0: Yes.
1: The bottom 50% of households of our country, over 66 million households, $4.3 trillion.
0: We can
1: combined.
0: Go get our shit.
1: 100 people are more wealthy than half of our entire country.
0: Does anyone remember the Battle of Helm's Deep? Does anyone remember that? Helm's Deep. We're the orcs, and they're in Helm's Deep. All we have to do is keep going. What are we doing? What are we doing? This is crazy. We can't even take out some fucking money laundering ring that's in our state capital. I mean, what the fuck? Say that number again. I must have misheard you. I don't understand that.
1: 100 wealthiest people, not even households.
0: People!
1: People. 100 people is worth... $5.5 trillion. The bottom half of the country, which is 66.5 million households.
0: So that's more, even more people than...
1: is $4.3 trillion.
0: Guys, we got this! This isn't even... We're done in an hour. We're done in an hour of this bullshit. Fucking 60 million people versus 100...
1: No, 60 million households. households.
0: So that's how many people? Like a lot.
1: Well, if it's
0: 12
1: half of
0: billion.
1: The, if it's half of the country, it's, you know, 100 and something million people.
0: Shelby, can you do that math for me? I think we got this. I think we got it. I think we got it. I think the Waltons should be scared. All these rich people, you should be terrified. But I don't know. We're all leveraged to shit at Pier 1 Imports and we're fucking, I don't know. Why are we doing this to ourselves? We're doing this to ourselves. We're doing this to ourselves. There's 100 of them.
1: Yeah, we're not doing it.
0: There's 100.
1: The ignorant maggots that are doing this to it, doing this to us, because for some reason they like thinking the people that they hate are suffering, even if they're suffering themselves. They don't give a shit.
0: That's why we need the Black Panthers to take over law enforcement. Once that happens, then it's all she wrote, motherfuckers, because these cops are doing the bidding of these 100 people. That's how the society works. Stupid. And we're voting in all this bullshit. Fucking 100 people. How many people fit in Guantanamo? What's the bed count there?
1: I don't know.
0: Fuck, man. I've had it. I've fucking had it. This is stupid. This is fucking stupid. We're all paying our credit cards and all this bullshit. Fucking 100 people. How many cars do these 100 people have? How many houses do they have? God damn. Why are we bitches? What the fuck?
6: I never thought the leopards would eat my face.
0: Shit.
1: The,
0: Robin Leach lied to us. He lied to us and he made us soft.
1: He was, I think, pretty Epstein-y, allegedly.
0: Yeah.
1: Before Epstein.
0: Yeah.
1: Like, wasn't he kind of known for...
0: Yeah. I gotta get
1: hanging
0: some water.
1: Out on yachts with
0: Oh, yeah. One second.
1: Four, five, four. So the top 100 Americans, according to Forbes, now outweigh half of the entire fucking country.
0: Fuck them. Fuck them with the force of 1,000 suns.
1: God, fuck them so much. This person writes, this is an obscene and unsustainable level of inequality that is incompatible with a healthy democracy. Raising taxes on billionaires to invest in infrastructure and fund programs that help everyone is the only way forward. Anything less will result in complete collapse. And that is 100% accurate. That I'm seeing a lot of...
0: I got you another glass. Oh, is that okay?
1: Yeah, thank you.
0: I fuck these people. I really.
1: I'm seeing a whole lot of guillotines, and I'm seeing a whole lot.
0: You don't need a whole lot of them.
1: Of people, I mean, tweets.
0: I'm just saying that
1: tweets about guillotines.
0: Right. I mean, it's crazy. It's like, it's unfathomable. How is that possible? Wait a second. What about our government? Don't they represent us? Why are they more scared of these donors? They should be terrified of us, the people. That's the problem.
1: And the funny thing is that the stupid maggots think that this is socialism. That's what they call socialism, right? A few people have all the money, and then they keep everybody else poor, and you have to wear uniforms, and you can't be Christian.
0: You know, and it's on our side. It's on our side, too. Our representatives don't fear us the way they fucking should because there's so many of us. They fear these rich people because they're afraid to yank their money. You're afraid of them? You should be afraid of us! Fuck you! Honestly.
1: Well, what the fuck? You know, we'll find out what happens in a couple of months. We're only 2 months away from the elections, everybody. Well, and we'll see what happens. We know that they're going to try to fuck with it. We know that Trump's going to try to declare them null and void. Let's just see. Hopefully the states still have enough... Say Trump can send his ICE goons and his thugs to hang out outside of the polling places and stuff. But who cares? Walk right past them, give them the finger, tell them to go fuck themselves, and say, "I'm going to vote you out of existence and into jail, you cunts."
0: That's
1: as
0: right.
1: You're walking by.
0: And the people of Minnesota showed us that they could beat their ass. They handed in their asshole ICE in Minnesota. They fucking barricaded their fucking bases there. I saw it. I saw the clips.

0: numbers. They're fucked. They should start running. Pack up your shit and get the fuck out of here. You're not going to hide in your bunkers. There are bunkers.
1: Oh, Stephen Miller said something I like.
0: Yeah. What was he like? My cholesterol so high?
1: If the Democrats retake Congress in November, it's game over. They're going to get Trump in prison.
0: You're in prison, motherfucker.
1: You better get ready too, bitch. should the Democrats regain power, it's game over. 12 more justices on SCOTUS, 2 new Democratic states. They'll get rid of the Second Amendment. They're going to get rid of our border and elect communists.
0: No, you're getting it. Your fears are mislaid, if that's the right way to say it. It's game over. You're in jail. Your wife is in jail. All the people you did dirty financial shit, they're in jail. All the Epstein fuckers are in jail. Nutlick's in jail. Fucking Pete Hegseth is in jail. Vance is in jail. That's what you should be worried about. Not the Second Amendment. Not all that other shit, because it won't matter. Because you'll be in jail, motherfucker. This is funny. Stephen Miller almost made me laugh. Holy shit.
1: And not 12 more justices, but a few. And to maybe 4 to make it 13, which is so it matches the circuits.
0: Right.
1: And then... 2 new Democratic states. 2 new states, if they're Democrat, they're smart.
0: Yeah.
1: That would be D.C. and Puerto Rico. And why D.C. and Puerto Rico would ever remotely consider voting for Republicans is baffling me. But then, you know, how many Cubanos here in Florida still love them Trump and love the Republicans? It's so bizarre.
0: Well, Trump really helped Puerto Rico out during that hurricane. He threw cans of chicken at people. God, 60 million households. Shit.
1: Wait, is this real?
2: Hate is hate. It's evil. Charlie and I have always been very clear on our stance. Israel and Jewish people. It's awful. Awful. Anti-Semitism is... What healing factor comes out of hating Jewish people? What healing factor comes out of hating Christians?
1: What healing factor comes out of hating Muslims, you asshole? What healing factor comes out of hating gay people? What healing factor comes out of hating Somalis, brown people?
0: Is this Erica?
1: Fuck you, Erica. Oh, she's such a fraud. She is such a fraud.
0: Yeah, you too, buddy. You too, Erica. You're in trouble too. And listen, let me ask, the director's like, hey, Erica, can we try that one more time?
1: Oh, yeah, yeah.
0: Take that back to 1, everybody. She just can't get there. You're not crying. Is she crying? Is she purporting to cry?
1: She's pretending to cry, sure.
0: Is she still hanging out with Nicki Minaj?
1: Oh, I don't know. Probably. Nicki Minaj is totally sold out. She's desperate for... pardons for her family that is diddlers.
0: No, there's no pardons for you. Sorry, guys, you're Nazis. You, when this is over, no one will forget which side you guys were fucking on. Not, I will not forget. I swear to God, fuck these Nazis.
1: Just after the top of the hour, everybody, thanks for buying shit through the Amazon link at crabdiving.com/Amazon. Use that link every time you go to buy shit at Amazon. We get a little commission. Does not cost you fuck all.
0: I'm all about that bass. About that bass. Is that her song? Nicki Minaj or?
1: No. Okay, that's Meghan Trainor's song.
0: Okay, shit.
1: A rare thing is happening.
0: Yes.
1: We'll see how it goes.
0: Okay.
1: But we've got a cop who is being charged with manslaughter for summarily executing a 22-year-old.
0: Wow, manslaughter.
1: Now, of course, the victim's white, so there's more likelihood that the cop will be held accountable because if he was a brown kid... then, you know, they'd be like, well, you know, obviously he's a criminal.
0: Doesn't sound like manslaughter, though. An execution.
1: The Montgomery County District Attorney's Office in Pennsylvania, I believe.
0: Okay.
1: Is the officer who fatally shot a Pennsylvania college student after he went to the wrong house after a night of drinking.
0: Fuck
1: in
0: this.
1: August is God. Facing charges.
0: Oh, my God. Yeah, we don't need to defund these motherfuckers.
1: Montgomery County District Attorney's Office announced that Police Corporal Sean Farrell, 58,

0: has been charged with voluntary manslaughter in the death of 22-year-old Glenwood, what a name, Glenwood Pyscher, P-Y-S-H-E-R, the fourth.
1: Did we do this story about when it happened? Is this the guy?
0: We might have.
1: God, he shot the...
0: It was a couple weeks ago. He was on a pub crawl.
1: No, we had a... This is a different story. Shit, so many of these. I mean,
0: he went on a pub crawl with friends on the night of Saturday, August 22nd. The group then decided to move the party to a pair of nearby houses, and Pyscher mistakenly went to the wrong house.
1: Okay.
0: While moving from one home to another.
1: Okay.
0: Officers arrived at the scene at 12:30 a.m. after receiving a 911 call for a possible attempted break-in at a residence. An encounter ensued. Police fired at the male subject, fatally striking the subject. However, an investigation determined that by the Detective Bureau, which amazes me.
1: Yes.
0: Found that the shooting was not a legal use of force by a police officer.
1: Why didn't they question the guy first? Or this? What am I?
0: Did I mention these are police?
1: Or talk to him?
0: Did I mention these are police?
1: Oh my God!
0: In America, in 2026, they're thugs. They're a gang.
1: Yeah, yeah.
0: Many of them are the enemy of the people. They examined the body-worn camera, which captured the moments. I'm surprised it was working and running, and
1: yes,
0: and that he didn't delete it. There's so many things here that are amazing.
1: Yeah.
0: They just didn't get to it in time, I guess. Captured the moments leading up to the fatal shooting. The officer, who was the first to arrive, was seen walking down the driveway with the firearm and a mounted light and positioning himself behind a red car in the driveway as he observed a male, who was Pyscher, standing in the home's cement patio near the rear door. According to the footage, the cop yelled at Pyscher, "Police, let me see your hands. Hands up now, drop to the ground." The student raised his hands in the air and began walking toward the officer. The officer again yelled, "Drop to the ground." Pyscher continued to walk toward him with his hands raised. He yelled again, "Drop to the ground," then yelled, "Stop or I'll," and then went bang, bang.
1: Before he said shoot?
0: Yeah, yeah.
1: This is like a Monty Python sketch. I mean,
0: two in the
1: fuck
0: chest
1: these people.
0: From 15 feet away.
1: Two bullets?
0: From 15 feet away.
1: He put his hands up.
0: The obviously the 22-year-old was unarmed.
1: Yeah.
0: Under Pennsylvania law, an officer is justified using deadly force only when he believes such force is necessary to prevent death or serious bodily injury to himself or another person, or when he believes that the suspect is attempting to escape and possesses a deadly weapon. This person was walking toward him slowly with his hands up. Drunk as fuck, probably. I think the kid was drunk.
1: He's at the wrong house. Fuck this cop. This dumbass fucking cop.
0: The investigation also found that he had less than lethal options available. He had a taser that he didn't use. At the time of the shooting, the officer was a safe enough distance from Pyscher and behind his car. The victim had his hands in the air and had no weapon.
1: These cops are all so fucking stupid. Remember that cop that thought he went for his taser, but then shot him and said, "I got my taser, my gun mixed up." I mean,
0: these cops. How about the one that...
1: Tased the guy to death here.
0: No, they unloaded a full mag, and his partner unloaded a mag into their police car where they had a handcuffed suspect.
1: Yes.
0: Because the cop put the guy in the back of the car, and a acorn fell from a tree and hit the car and made a noise, and the cop thought it was somehow a gun. The guy who they just arrested and put into the back of the police car handcuffed somehow got a gun and shot it, and he screamed gun, turned around, and went bang, bang, bang, bang, bang, bang, bang, bang, bang, bang through the windows and the doors of his car.
1: Yeah.
0: And then his stupid idiot partner did the same.
1: You know,
0: the guy wasn't killed, fortunately, somehow. He lived.
1: I'm over this country. Fuck this place. It's so stupid. It really is. We live in a dumb fucking country. We had all these protests. We were given the answer by people, defund these cops. And we, the Democrats, are too pussy to accept that and to go with that because we didn't want political backlash. But we got cops that get weirded out when an acorn hits the roof of a car and they unload a full mag. These cops suck. Can we just admit it? Cops suck. They suck. They fucking suck.
0: The system is poison from root to branch, our quote justice system.
1: And we've forgotten about those kids in Uvalde. Where that one person, one kid with a gun was in there. That one person was a gun within there. A whole bunch of cops, lots of guns, lots of body armor. They sat there like pussies.
0: Literal hundreds. There were 200 cops there, weren't there?
1: They wouldn't. The parents wanted to go save their children, and they were keeping the parents from saving their children. They are here to fuck with us and hurt us. I can't even.
0: And that one mother ran in there and said, shoot me.
1: Yeah. And they let those kids die. They let those kids die. Fuck all these cops. Fuck them. Shit. And so what if this kid was drunk at the wrong spot? Can't you be a non-dumbass and figure it the fuck out that... Do you have a... Excuse me, cops. If you could... Your feeble brains could listen to my words if you can understand it. Do you guys have a class where you figure out how to figure things out? The figure things out class? Do they have that, Pat? Where it's like, hey, cops. This is a class on how to figure things out.
0: No, they teach them how to... How to shoot people, how to tackle people, how to hurt people, how to deprive them of their rights.
1: Cops suck.
0: They don't teach them the laws or their rights.
1: Cops are stupid.
0: Which is ironic that the law enforcement people don't know the laws. And if you're pulled over or if you're stopped for some crime and you say, wow, I didn't know that was a crime. What happens to you? What do they say about ignorance of the law?
1: Yeah, ain't my problem.
0: It's no excuse, they say, right?
1: Right.
0: Get into unless you're a cop.
1: Yeah. Yeah.
0: Literally.
1: It's a gang.
0: It's seriously that way. Cops can be ignorant. There's so many court cases where they're like, they get qualified immunity because, well, they weren't sure. They thought there was a trespassing, that they could, you know, get somebody's ID if they trespassed them. If somebody asked them to leave, they can't. In trespassing in the entire country, if you're on somebody's property and there weren't signs or anything, you know what I mean? Saying no trespassing. Somebody walks up to your porch, like the mailman can or Girl Scout cookies or whatever.
1: Yes.
0: And you say, please leave. And you have to give them time to leave. And they leave. No crime has been committed. Zero. Not even an infraction.
1: Yeah.
0: Because you asked them to leave and they left. And if they say, now I want you trespassed, I'm saying you can no longer come on my property ever. If you do, then it's criminal trespass. And then you say, okay, thanks. That's it.
1: Take their guns.
0: They cannot, the police cannot force you to ID in that situation. They do it all the time for these businesses. They do it for, you know, Walmart wants somebody trespassed and they're like, you got to give your ID.
1: I experienced that at Walmart myself.
0: They asked me to leave and I left. And, but then the cop is like, you got to give your ID. They want your name so you can be formally trespassed. It's not the law. That's their policy is they want your name so they can put you on a list. But the law is that you followed the law. You left the property. They are not privy to your name and your because you committed no crime, but the cops arrest people all the time for it.
1: America is a dumb fucking violent place, and the answer to this cop problem ain't reform.
0: And then they get qualified immunity.
1: Yeah,
0: because they say, well, the cop thought it was illegal.
1: Yeah, but he doesn't have to think because he has a gun. He has a gun, and because of that gun, he makes different kinds of decisions than people without guns.
0: Right,
1: you got to take their guns and take their fucking vests. Fuck them. We don't have vests.
0: Make them live in the neighborhoods they patrol.
1: Yeah.
0: These helicopter cops, it's horrible. I saw something recently, a cop that was an asshole and got sued and everything. And drives like an hour to work.
1: Yeah.
0: What stake do they have in the community?
1: Yeah. They're predators.
0: None. There needs to be a law that you need to live within a couple of miles of your police headquarters in Pat World, because that forces you to have to deal with your own community and the repercussions of you being a violent thug twat to the people. And then they see you at Walmart and see how they treat you.
1: Because in Pensacola, these cops are predators, and they see the people as gazelles, and they're just looking for the weakest people to put in jail. They will, and you know, it's kind of, the way we talk about cops in this country is fucking bullshit. Take their guns, take their vest. That's what has to happen.
0: 100%.
1: Everything else is bullshit. Make them, what are those things? Segways. Make them ride on Segways, not in their fucking $50 million fucking cars. Because until that happens, the laws don't matter fucking all. Because they got a gun and they are predators.
0: They're sovereign citizens. It cracks me up when some of these people, they'll say, you know, like you'll say, they'll say, give me your ID. And it's like, have I committed a crime? No, I just want to know who I'm talking to. I hear that all the time. It makes me crazy. I just want to know who I'm talking to. Well, I don't have to give you my ID. Oh, you're a sovereign citizen, huh? No. And it's funny when the auditors or the whoever respond, no, you're the sovereign citizen in this transaction, because sovereign citizens don't believe that any of the laws apply to them.
1: Yeah.
0: That's cops.
1: They're fascists.
0: That's cops.
1: They're fascists. They're in little uniforms and they have guns. And you know what they do? Even if they're part of the community, it's really fucked up. I'm sorry. If you're a cop, you're a fucking asshole, because you should have another job, because you're okay with torturing your own community, being a little snitch, bitch, giving people in your own community citations, terrorizing your own community. Fucking, you know.
0: The racists love it because they go after the black people.
1: Yeah.
0: And terrorize them mostly.
1: You know what, man? There has to be a... You know, we were getting somewhere with Black Lives Matter. We really were. But these other people, this reform shit is bullshit. And I haven't heard I haven't heard a lot of politicians with any real answers to this issue. Because I want the policeman's endorsement. That's disgusting. You want the endorsement of the fucking Nazis? These overpaid fat fucks? God, they get such good benefits too, right? I mean, God damn, they get most of the money in this town. Most of the budget in Pensacola goes to these fat fuck cops who are in all kinds of illegal bullshit. God, don't Google the Pensacola Sheriff's Department.
0: I'd love to see the, we should do a FOIA request for the amount of money paid out in settlements for Escambia County Sheriff and for Pensacola Police.
1: They might not even know. We can't count that high. We're stupid. They have to know, though, right?
0: Yeah, it's public. It's public record.
1: Do they keep track of it, though? I mean, they must.
0: And they need to stop with this allowing them to claim no responsibility or wrongdoing and settle cases. That happens way too often.
1: Right.
0: Where they say, you know, oh, we're going to give you, I just saw one where, a woman, and she's shitty, but her rights were violated. There were some, I don't even know what the protest was, but there was some protest going on the street, outside her house.
1: Yeah.
0: I don't think it was for her, but she was trying to sleep during the day and she got pissy and went outside and said, I'm trying to sleep. I even had to take a sleeping pill. And she got in a fight with people.
1: Yeah.
0: With some of the protesters, and she spit in one's face.
1: Oh God.
0: Some teenager's face.
1: Ugh.
0: So they called the cops on her.
1: Yeah.
0: She slithered back into her house. Now here's where it gets, she should be arrested, obviously, but here's what the police should have done in that case.
1: Yeah.
0: Because now she's in her house. By the time the police get there, it's still, they have witnesses and stuff, but it's still, he said, she said. They haven't talked to the woman. They haven't seen any footage or anything.
1: Yeah. Yeah.
0: They just heard some people saying, yeah, she came out and she spit on him.
1: Right.
0: Now that she's in her house, so they bang on her door, and they bang on her door for a half hour. They go around the back, and which they shouldn't be able to do, and they bang it on the doors and windows. And she made no noises, wouldn't answer.
1: Right.
0: But then when they heard the story that she had said she took a sleeping pill.
1: Oh, they said they... Oh.
0: They used that as a sneaky community... policing or whatever, I forget what the term is, community safety issue.
1: Yeah.
0: That, oh, well, she may have overdosed.
1: Oh, they're worried about her health, quote. Yeah, yeah.
0: And they kicked the door in.
1: Right.
0: They went and got her, and she's like, I'm trying to sleep in this. And she's, you know, yelling. And then they said, okay, turn around, put your hands behind your back. And she said, what's happening? Why you can't arrest me in my house. And they're like, you're under arrest. I think she kicked one of them in the balls, which I'm big ups her. And, yeah.
1: they have balls.
0: And, allegedly. And, and she, the case was dropped instantly.
1: Wow. Because the cops are too
0: and
1: stupid.
0: Guess how much the taxpayers of that city had to pay? $750,000 compensation to that woman for those thugs who kicked in her door, violently arrested her.
1: Right. Well, what should they have done, though? Like, what's the procedure?
0: They have to get a warrant.
1: Okay. Why didn't they
0: Once
1: do that?
0: Once someone goes into their house, this country still, those are where your strongest protections are the Fourth Amendment.
1: Right.
0: And even on the curtilage, which means the front porch, your yard, your property that's not inside the house, they have no more authority if they're doing what's called a knock and talk. If they don't have a warrant, it's a knock and talk.
1: Right.
0: 100% consensual, no matter what's happened, unless there are emergency exigent circumstances.
1: Like they see fire coming from the window or the house is burning. Why didn't they go get a fucking warrant then? Because they're lazy and fat?
0: They're keep going.
1: Losers and fucking Nazis and just don't give a fuck.
0: Yeah.
1: See, that's the problem. We hire dumb people to be cops. You fucking cops are stupid. You don't read shit. Listen, I spend a lot of time. I fall asleep listening to murder podcasts. Like, I've listened to so many of these murder podcasts. I can't even... And you could listen to... I could listen to...
0: God, that's cheerful.
1: I know. It's fascinating.
0: Cheerful pre-bed, happy dream stuff.
1: It's amazing because I get surprised time after time. It's so... Their cops are so stupid. You guys are so dumb, you created a whole genre of entertainment. It's fucked up. It really is. But you did. Dick Wolf was wrong. He was way wrong. These murder podcasts have it right because you know how they solve the crimes? They read things.
0: Oh, wow.
1: See, and that's the problem, guys. You dumb fucking cops, you don't read things. That's where we got it wrong.
0: There were over a dozen cops at this woman's house.
1: The spitting woman?
0: By the time it was said and done. And not one of them said, hey, should we be doing this?
1: Get a warrant!
0: Hey, is this legal? Why don't we just call in a warrant and give it to him? I mean, if you know the way the judges work, they'll give you a warrant for anything. You call them up and say, hey, this woman's spitting somebody's face. Okay, here's a warrant. I'm signing off on it.
1: The problem is, right, because cops have to have an understanding of the law, right? They can't because they're dumb fucks. Yeah? Because you know, lawyers have an understanding of the law. You have to be smart to be a lawyer. You have to read and all that shit. But we have cops that have to deal with the law all the time. They're supposed to uphold this bullshit constitution that's fucking worthless that we have, right?
0: Yeah.
1: So and there are people why are they doing it?
0: There are people that lose their jobs because of false arrests.
1: Yeah.
0: All the time. Sure. There are people whose lives are ruined because of false arrests.
1: Right.
0: All the time. And zero accountability for the police. Even if they win a lawsuit. I'll bet. I don't know the outcome.
1: Yeah.
0: But I'll bet her $750,000 is great. I'll bet not one of those blue thugs was disciplined. Not one.
1: No.
0: I'll bet you.
1: No way, because we are their bitches. And until we turn it around, I mean, it's insane. I don't understand how this country missed the whole point of Black Lives Matter. It's like it never happened. It never happened. It's like...
0: Because Trump took over and the racists took over.
1: God. We have to stop being so fucking weak, really, honestly, and quit compromising with people. Defund the cops. Take their shit. That's the only answer. There's 60 million households. 100 little bitch-ass rich people who are using those cops to keep their shit. Right? The cops are the security people for the rich people. If
0: 100%.
1: So, yeah. Like, I don't know what to say. I don't. Listen to some murder podcasts if you don't agree with me. That whole genre exists because cops are stupid. That's it. They don't read. They don't put things in reports. They don't follow up on anything because they're dumb fucks. All they are is these rich people use it to hold on to their shit. That's our shit. It's infuriating.
0: We've got...
1: We can't figure out how to arrest the people that are laundering $10 million in campaign funds in Florida because we're stupid.
0: And this is how good the Democrats are and how strong our leadership is.
1: Yeah.
0: House Democratic leaders were blindsided yesterday.
1: Of
0: when two rank-and-file members crossed the aisle to help Republicans advance a series of GOP messaging bills.
1: Traitors!
0: Heading into the midterm election.
1: Traitors! Traitors! What the fuck?
0: We're going to name these, these fucking traitors. Representative Catherine Clark of Massachusetts, who is the Democratic whip, said she received no notice from either of these two. The one is Democrat from Maine, Jared Golden.
1: Nice!
0: And the other one is Marie Glusenkamp.
1: Glusenkamp
0: Perez.
1: Nine!
0: Glusenkamp Perez.
1: The Nazi.
0: From Washington State. They didn't tell her about their intention to vote for a Republican rule rule change. You know why? Because you don't help the other side on rule changes ever. Because they're changing the rules so they can be pull shenanigans.
1: What did they get? What was the quid pro quo? What did you get? Right? They got something for this, right?
0: Clark, who's the whip, said she has not spoken to the lawmakers since they cast their votes, but she was clearly frustrated with the pair for flouting an unwritten rule of House politics. The minority party virtually always unites against the majority party's procedural rules, even if individual members of the minority support the underlying legislation. One of the rules of being on this team is that we vote against the rules, so the rule changes. So I'm sure we'll have further discussions, she said.
1: Where's the or else part? Go get these people. You have to make an example of them for the others so they don't do it.
0: You're not going to like this. Asked if that would include any disciplinary measures, she steered clear of that notion. We'll just have further discussions.
1: No, you pull a Phil Jackson. You say, we keep it in the locker room, and we fucking take care of our business in the locker room, and we take care of that
0: shit.
1: You're
0: off committees. You're off committees instantly. Yeah. You get the fuck out of here. We're not gonna pass any library naming bill that you pass up or any stupid fucking bill. You're done.
1: Yeah, yeah, and some other things.
0: That's how Nancy Pelosi worked.
1: Damn, that's
0: how Harry Reid worked.
1: This is insane. I mean,
0: they call it whip for a reason.
1: Why did they do this? I want to know what they got. I want to know what they sold out for. Sell out bitches.
0: House Minority Leader Hakeem Jeffries appeared to be stunned by the deflections as well.
1: Of course, because he's busy sucking Jared Kushner's fucking dick. Why are they surprised by this shit? Why is that? Why are they always surprised?
0: Vote, along with the combination of factors that led to it, highlights the difficulties that Jeffries and Democratic leaders might face if they win control of the chamber in the midterms and have only a slim majority to work with in the next Congress. In other words, we're going to have to deal with little mansions, these little purple state conservative Democrat assholes.
1: Where's Tony Soprano when you need him? Because this shit isn't tolerated in the organizations. You can't just betray your party and that's it and that's fine. Like Hakeem Jeffries can't just have a meeting with Jared Kushner and
0: Tuesday's defections occurred just as Democratic leaders were poised to block the rule underlying a series of Republican bills that GOP leaders are racing to pass before the House leaves Washington to hit the midterm campaign trail.
1: Yeah.
0: Among those proposals are bills to condemn socialism, punish universities that boycott Israel, and amend protections for the North Atlantic right whale, which is to lower protections for the whale.
1: This is about, send Bernie over there with some people. You know what I mean? Just send Bernie over there to wherever with some people, take care of this, and it won't happen again. I don't know. Why does AIPAC get their way so much? How did they get their people in line where everybody fears
0: millions and millions of reasons.
1: Why don't
0: tens, hundreds of millions of reasons, Ryan?
1: Why aren't the Democrats afraid? Why are these two Democrats, these traitors that voted for the royal chains, have no fear of repercussion? Why is that? Why do they not fear the wrath of Hakeem Jeffries?
0: Right.
1: What the fuck, man?
0: They totally fucked things up because five Republicans voted against it.
1: Yeah.
0: As a protest against the decision by GOP leaders to pass a massive government funding bill without going through the normal rules process. So five conservative Republicans. That strategy would allow Mike Johnson to adopt the Senate-passed funding bill known as the Continuing Resolution with broad bipartisan support, thereby avoiding a politically perilous government shutdown, blah, blah, blah. Those five GOP dissenters would have been enough to sink the rule.
1: But
0: if the Democrats had stayed united, instead the support from, let's rename them again, let's spit their names, Jared Golden and Marie Glusenkamp. Fuck you.
1: Glusenkamp. What? Why? It's blatant, right? It's like they did this knowing that it's public, right? They publicly, they betrayed their party in a very public way, right?
0: Yes, yes.
1: Why are they not afraid to do? They should be fearful of that. Why is there no fear in the hearts of these motherfuckers? Why do the Democrats not fear their constituents? I don't get it. They should be terrified of us.
0: Well, the problem. Losing their jobs, yeah.
1: I mean, God damn, these people are...
0: The stunning development is not likely to change the ultimate fate of the messaging bills, most of which lack support to evade a Democratic filibuster in the Senate. So they're probably going to die in the Senate anyway. But it could alter the congressional calendar for the remaining of the month. Before the vote, there were rumors swirling that if Johnson and his leadership team lacked the support to pass the rules, they would leave Washington early to avoid highlighting internal divisions on the chamber floor. So they might have even... left early if this hadn't passed and not do more harm.
1: Right, right. Oh, my God.
0: These Democrats bent over and handed it to them. These two fuckers.
1: You know, Phil Jackson wouldn't tolerate this if Hakeem Jeffries was Phil Jackson.
0: That's why I said they're off committees. They're off.
1: Yeah.
0: You're off.
1: Yeah. When Dennis Rodman fucked around in rehearsal, what do you think happened? What do you think happened in the locker room?
0: Tell your constituents why. We're no longer going to listen to your shit in Congress for the next couple of months.
1: Yeah, and when these people like virtue signal these Democrats, they're like, oh, these Republicans are so bad, bad, bad, bad, bad, bad, and they do this, man. Show up at their fucking houses and protest or wherever they work or some shit.
0: So by rescuing the rule for the GOP, the defecting Democrats have effectively salvaged Johnson's September agenda and have breathed new life into the messaging bills on socialism, Israel, environmental protections, blah, blah, blah.
1: Do you remember in Henry V when the traitors were discovered? You know?
0: Yeah.
1: It's bad. It's bad! Tennis balls! Shit, man. And Henry V did what he had to do.
0: Well, but we don't.
1: It's a play. It's fiction. It's a fictional.
0: Or whatever.
1: Absolutely. That's why I'm giving you a fictional example. It's a fucking Shakespeare, but there's a lot to be learned from the classics, man. I mean, this is human shit. But these people aren't human. How could they do that? Why would you want to?
0: Oh, Golden is retiring. You fucking coward.
1: On what board?
0: You fucking coward.
1: Ruin his retirement. That's what you got to do. See, these people, they think they're going to retire. The board, audit their fucking ass. Audit their ass.
0: Oh, he wants the whale. He wants the lowered protections for the whales. So that they can kill the whales because whales eat lobster and there's lobster people in Maine.
1: God damn, that is the most, come on, Pat, that's not real. That's the Onion. You bitch-ass motherfuckers, I'm sorry. I am trying to sound civil about this. Shut the fuck up. You're worried about a whale eating a lobster? I didn't even know they ate lobsters. That's so stupid. What's the guy in Washington worried about?
0: And Glusenkamp said, nature is not a terrarium. You don't get effective environmentalism without the input of people who make their livelihoods and heritage on the water.
1: Oh, I see. You're afraid of some lobby, right? Is that what... God, these people are fear-based. Oh, it's fear, fear, fear. It would be nice if we lived in a world where our politicians would be altruistic and good and everything, but they're not. So they have to be ruled with a stick. That's it. That's it. If we're going to have a government like this, you gotta... Maybe Hakeem Jeffries can wake the fuck up and Chuck Schumer...
0: Yeah.
1: Nancy Pelosi would fuck them up,
0: Keep
1: right?
0: Them off committees. Take away every scintilla of their power and influence.
1: Somebody ain't getting their parking validated.
0: And shun them.
1: Somebody can't go. You know what? You take away their pass at that pharmacy downstairs at the the Capitol, right? Doesn't Congress set their own little private pharmacy? Yeah, yeah. No more drugs for you, bitch. Find your own Xanax. You so worried about the whales eating your fucking lot? Are you kidding me? That is so fucking stupid.
0: But let's talk about some good things that are, well, I mean, you know, they're good, but they're trying to mitigate evil shit that the Republicans are doing.
1: Loosen sack.
0: California, the yes. fourth largest economy in the world.
1: Ran by the most famous Chad.
0: Who may have a secret baby.
1: Really?
0: Yeah. So that's the latest rumor going around is that there's a secret love child somewhere that they're trying to cover up right now.
1: No.
0: The California legislature passed a bill Monday night banning law enforcement officers from using electric shock gloves. Remember, ICE made a big deal to announce that they were buying and outfitting all of their ICE thugs with electric shock gloves.
1: God.
0: And I hope they all forget to take them off when they go to the bathroom.
1: Is it true Nancy Pelosi used those to keep everybody in line? I remember this story. Who thinks of this shit? Who's the guy that invented electric shock gloves?
0: The agency planned to spend $20 million to purchase, quote, conducive distraction and de-escalation devices.
1: That's a de-escalation device?
0: Manufactured by, listen to this company, which needs to be looked into, Compliant Technologies, LLC.
1: Oh, the Pfeiffer administration is taking this company.
0: How more fascist could that be? Could that sound? Compliant Technologies.
1: This sounds like the company that Batman made, that made all the shit for Batman.
0: Right, a cartoon. It's a cartoon evil company.
1: What? Well, honestly, what kind of human being is sitting around in their workshop and they're like, what do I want to invent? Oh, gloves that shock people.
0: Well, who owns and runs private prisons? The same kind of vermin.
1: It's like they need to be in their own inventions or something. I mean, God, that's evil, man. Shock gloves. What about socks? They also have socks?
0: The company's the devices function as normal gloves until activated, which enables them to deliver a painful electric shock.
1: Yes.
0: It must be applied directly to someone's skin.
1: Oh, okay.
0: Well, that's going to be difficult. But you know what that means? They're going to be using faces and shit like that. You know how cops work.
1: What a stupid description. Hey, dickheads, we understand what electric shock gloves are. Yes.
0: So the legislature there passed a ban on them.
1: You have to ban these in America.
0: And they also passed a ban on law enforcement agencies in California hiring ex-ICE thugs.
1: Oh, I want that ban.
0: We'll see how that works out. But
1: yeah, I want that ban.
0: That might be a little unconstitutionally, but we'll take a look at it.
1: Give me them gloves. You got to be kidding. Is it true Michael Jackson's one glove did that? Or I really want to get...
0: Only in the kid's size.
1: Oh, yeah, shit, man. I really want to understand the human nature of a person that would do that, that would make electric shock gloves. Do you want to cure cancer or anything good for... I want to be able to shock the shit out of my fellow fucking humans. What's wrong with you?
0: They're sadists. They're evil vermin sadists.
1: Jesus! What? You made these people, and they're very fucked up. Very fucked up, dude. Bad job there, huh?
0: Here's somebody who's got a sign out protesting. Yeah. A society that is producing trillionaires while 70% of its people are struggling to afford housing, healthcare, and groceries is a society that is in desperate need of a revolution.
1: Yeah, give me them gloves! My God, there's 60 million households and 100 fat cats sitting up. I don't know where they are. Just sitting around Hollywood Hills and all these rich neighborhoods. Little bitch cops are protecting them. Oh, wow. Gosh. What about all these Christians and shit? It's not Christian. Is that Christian?
0: Yes. American Christian, sure.
1: Is Jesus going to come back and be surprised and be like Hakeem Jeffries? Ooh, I can't believe these Democrats, you know, betrayed us. Get your shit in line. Get your people in line, motherfucker. My God, we are not prepared to take on these Nazi Republicans. That story is disturbing. To me, the point of that story is our leadership is pointless and useless and can't keep their shit together. It's crazy.
2: I think anybody running for president or vice president should be forced to take a cognitive examination.
1: Cognitive. Did somebody hit him with the shock gloves?
2: Right? I mean, you get a guy, he gets in, he's got a good line of crap, he gets in, and all of a sudden you're stuck with a man who's a moron.
0: Exactly. Shit, we know exactly what that's like.
1: Give somebody the shock gloves with a change in his diaper. God. That'd be funny. Can I ask you a question? And this shock glove thing, where's the battery for it? Like, where does it power?
0: There's a little battery in the...
1: Like a watch battery? Or is it...
0: USB a little charge? Bigger, but it's, you know, they've got a...
1: Who invented electricity? Was it Ben Franklin?
0: The what?
1: Electricity. Is it Ben Franklin with the kite and the ring? I mean, the key and all that
0: necessarily,
1: shit.
0: Necessarily, but
1: Ben, you had no idea people would do this with your fucking invention, right? I mean, that's crazy. You had no idea. Shot gloves. Jeez.
0: What time is it? Oh, we got about 15 or so minutes left here on the big show. Thanks for joining us. We'll be back on Faithless Friday. Join us.
1: Jesus. Talk
0: about all the wonderful Christian stuff here in the United States of America.
1: One more question about this and I'll stop. But do the shock gloves work in water?
0: I hope so.
1: Like I'm swimming and a shark comes up to me. I just get him in the cloaca. Hey, there you go. That'll teach you, dummy. Fuck away from me. Get a snake with those shock gloves.
0: Keep your bottled water close. When those ice thugs are near.
1: Oh, yeah. Get in the hot tubs. do they light up when they're shocking? I mean, is it like they're red, if the glove is red, or does it? Damn.
0: I don't know.
1: I mean, there's a lot of questions.
0: Let's see what we got. This is...
1: shock socks.
0: once again, our Department of Justice is just filled with idiots and morons. And
1: Todd Blanche.
0: I mean, which is a partial saving grace that may help us save the country, is that these people are all really dumb and incompetent.
1: Do you think Todd can read?
0: Blanche? Yeah. I don't get what's going on with Todd Blanche, because I don't think he's that dumb. He's evil, or they've got some major compromise on him. They've got him balls deep in a 8-year-old Cub Scout or something on camera.
1: He's so dumb looking.
0: Because I don't understand him at all.
1: Doesn't he have a dumb looking face, though? You look at that guy and you're like, is he smart? I mean, how does, if you have a smart brain, how does your smart brain make your face look so fucking stupid?
0: So Comey's lawyers, now that these assholes are really trying to go after him for the 8647.
1: God, they won't leave this
0: Instagram
1: guy.
0: Post.
1: His Instagram post.
0: Where he, by the way, he didn't make it.
1: Right.
0: He did not make that 8647. Out of seashells.
1: But he took a picture.
0: He was at the beach and he saw somebody else had done that and he took a picture of it.
1: Meanwhile, Donald Trump will put out videos of violence happening to serving people in Congress, right? I mean, it's so...
0: Biden.
1: Oh, yeah, yeah. Oh,
0: Biden,
1: my God.
0: Somebody tying Biden up and throw him in the back of a truck or something?
1: This guy took a picture of seashells.
0: Well, now, yet another filing from the smart lawyers of James Comey.
1: Oh, shit.
0: That has pointed out that the case is doomed because federal prosecutors charged him under the wrong law that they're talking about.
1: He probably... does he even need a lawyer? Shit. The wrong law.
0: In a court filing yesterday, Comey's attorneys contend that the Trump administration's case against him cannot survive its own legal theory. The DOJ is accusing Comey of threatening Trump after he posted a photo showing seashells arranged in to read 8647, according to the Trump lying scum fucks. And, quote, objective viewer could read the post to mean kill President Trump.
1: Yeah. You know who's offended by this? The hermit crabs that used to live in those fucking shells. Their house isn't there anymore because this dumb Instagram post.
0: So not only have the lawyers countered, Comey's lawyers countered with the argument that no, reasonable people know that 86 means to get rid of or to kick out.
1: It's a restaurant term.
0: It's the common term for it.
1: Or if you're a bad person that hangs out at a bar, you're 86 from this organization.
0: Like I said, I'm apparently... an attempted murderer because I put people on our chalkboard 86 list at the bar I worked at a couple of times.
1: Did it feel good when you had to do
0: Apparently, it? I was calling for their execution.
1: Hear ye, hear ye. Thou art 86th.
0: Comey's lawyers wrote, on the actual question before the court, the government has little to offer. A call for others to commit violence can only be incitement,
1: right?
0: Which the indictment does not charge.
1: Right. Well, isn't the lawyers prosecuting this case, aren't they like former real estate people or something? I mean, are they, in part of the problem, there's nobody in the Justice Department that wants to take this case on?
0: Right, right.
1: Because they're all...
0: And nobody wanted to join the Justice Department that has any decency and sanity
1: but what, isn't
0: under
1: it,
0: these people. So,
1: was this not Trump's real estate attorney or something that's doing this? I mean, am I probably, a fever dream? I remember hearing that on NPR.
0: The defense accuses prosecutors of trying to run one kind of case through the wrong kind of charge. The government's attempt to prosecute an incitement case through the threats indictment violates settled law. So there's a difference between a threat and incitement. Threat is, right. I'm going to kill you. I want to kill you.
1: Jeez.
0: Incitement is, hey, you should kill him.
1: Oh, okay. Where did you learn that, though? Where did you learn that?
0: The dictionary?
1: Okay, well, see, the problem is they didn't learn that. Comey's lawyers are trying to say they're doing it willingly, right? I think they're just stupid.
0: But, it is.
1: I mean,
0: Comey's lawyers aren't saying they're doing it.
1: Oh, okay. Well, no. You can't blame these people. They don't read good.
0: On purpose. Okay. They're pointing out these guys are idiots.
1: They don't read good.
0: Comey's lawyers added that prosecuting him under the wrong law would unconstitutionally broaden the possible basis for conviction beyond those included in the indictment. The defense leans on Fourth Circuit precedent, including United States versus White, in which the court held that posts to the public generally calling on others to kill an activist amount to political hyperbole and not a true threat.
1: Okay. They're not going to understand that, though, guys.
0: Comey's lawyers also attacked the DOJ's evidence, saying 86 means to kill. Prosecutors rely on, quote, a 2005 edition of Castle's Dictionary of Slang and a 1991 New York Times article that itself had to clarify that the term was military jargon for killed in action. That's another use for it.
1: Wait, what are they? Okay, there's... Who's citing the 1991 article?
0: The Comey's lawyers.
1: Right.
0: The need to define it shows the ordinary meaning of 86 is not to kill. Comey's lawyers wrote, contending that 8647 is a statement of nonviolent political opposition.
1: Right. But here's the real part of this story. That in the point. The point is Comey probably had to mortgage his house to pay for this defense, right? That's what's really happening.
0: Comey?
1: Absolutely.
0: He's
1: I think
0: rich as fuck.
1: Yeah, is he really? Yeah. I don't know that he's rich as fuck.
0: Well, he's written books and stuff.
1: Yeah, but he's got to pony up all this money to defend himself.
0: Yeah.
1: That's the real part of this story. Is they're trying to hurt him financially, and
0: he'll be able to get it back with the malicious prosecution lawsuits that are working their way through, have been accepted and are working their way through.
1: Man, if you're Comey's lawyers, boy, you're making money. I mean, that's because he didn't have to pay him to do that, man. And they fired his daughter, who was, wasn't she on the Ghislaine Maxwell thing? She worked for the DOJ. Comey Jr., whatever, the dog.
0: Yeah, his daughter did. Yeah.
1: So they took her job. They took her money. Trump wants to take your money. He doesn't care about justice. He, seashell picture. So stupid.
0: We've got about 9 minutes left here. This is interesting and also a little scary with the way the pedo in chief, the words he uses here. He's asked, he's sitting at the Resolute,
1: right?
0: His droopy eyes, covering his right hand with his left for some reason.
1: shit in his pants.
0: Someone asks him, there are reports that Pete Hegseth is considering running in 2028. Would you see yourself reporting him here, supporting him?
1: Okay.
0: Here is Trump's answer, which I think I'm interpreting it as helping confirm something I said on Monday's show.
1: Okay.
3: Sir, have you seen the reports that Secretary Hegseth is considering a 2028 run, and could you see yourself supporting him?
2: Well, I think he's doing a fantastic job, but it's very early to talk about that. We have to get through the midterms first.
3: Like he's talking about it.
2: And I think he's a very good guy, but I...
0: But...
1: God.
0: I think he's a very good guy, but...
1: Shit.
2: Guy, but I'll bet there's a lot of people considering it that you don't know about. You know, you probably have... You have
0: a lot of people considering it that you don't know about.
1: That's right.
0: This plays into my theory that Don Jr. is 100% going to run for president.
1: Shit, man.
0: And that Trump is going to back him. He's going to throw Rubio under the bus.
1: Rubio.
0: He's going to throw especially Vance under the bus.
1: No, you know.
0: Or under a sofa. He'll be more comfortable.
1: Yeah, and I think that... Everybody's discounting Ted Cruz. I mean, come on.
0: Yes, everyone is discounting Ted Cruz.
1: Oh, I don't know. Just pick it. Don Jr.'s running for office?
0: I think for sure. I think they're going to try to.
1: That's so gross.
0: I think they're going to try to keep some fucking family dynasty going.
1: Right. Right.
0: And Trump doesn't trust. He knows he can control Junior because Junior's an even bigger idiot than he is.
1: What about Ivanker?
0: And he knows he can control, he won't be able to necessarily control Rubio or necessarily J.D. Vance.
1: I mean, God, what an impressive list of people we're talking about. Jesus, when does this end? God.
2: You know, you probably have, you have a lot of people, but he's done a great job. And right now, all he loves is, and all he cares about is the military and taking care of the military. And
0: so there you go. That's the president.
1: Yeah, I watched this.
0: He's a great guy, but.
1: Right. I watch these news conferences and there's a new thing. There's like this helicopter, model helicopter on the desk, right? Right next to his fucking face. Sometimes it's like fighter planes. What's up with that?
0: I don't know, his toys.
1: What is up with all the shit in that White House? It is so ugly. I am done with the White House. I say burn the whole fucking thing to the ground and build a new one. It's disgusting. You got to scrub the fascism out of that thing. How much E. coli is on the Resolute desk because of that Trump? Did they change him on top of that?
0: Well, Lindsay's dead, so I don't know.
1: Lindsay.
0: I don't know who's doing diaper duty in the Oval right now.
1: Trump, you should be ashamed of that eulogy you gave for Lindsay. It sucked. It was shitty, really.
0: Oh, shocker.
1: I mean, it was a fucking boring funeral for you. You know, it was a real disappointment. You Catholics are so sad and somber. Come on.
0: Oh, I guess this is a little bit of good news here in Florida.
1: Why didn't they have Lindsay's funeral at Disney? That's all I'm asking. Why not?
0: This says Pensacola.
1: Oh, okay.
0: Automated license plate recognition cameras. These are those fuck flock cameras.
1: Yes.
0: Have been used by law enforcement across Florida. Some local agencies say flock cameras have been game changers in their investigations.
1: No, fuck you.
0: I get to find that hot chick I saw.
1: Yeah, and a computer does it for me because I'm dumb and can't investigate anything.
0: Santa Rosa County Sheriff's Office Chief Deputy Randy Tiff.
1: Nine!
0: Said the cameras help locate people who have left the state and have been used to find dementia patients who were driving.
1: Fuck you.
0: Without those, it would have took time. Being hard to locate people out of state once they leave the state and try to find where they're at, we found numerous dementia patients driving around.
1: You're a fucking dementia citations liar.
0: I know we know that's probably a lie.
1: Bullshit. Which one? Citations, you fuck.
0: Tiff says his office restricts who can search the system. We have a very strict policy on who can even put a tag in a tag to track. It requires supervisor approval, goes up the chain, but we understand the public's interest.
1: Right.
0: Look at Pensacola Police Chief Eric Winstrom here.
1: Nice!
0: Getting a quote. raised concerns about oversight of other agencies using the cameras.
1: Oh, yes. We're very concerned.
0: You know, it's one of those, well, we're not going to do it, but, you know, I'm concerned about other
1: That's
0: agencies.
1: The police department, right? The PD.
0: That's called the PD.
1: Supposedly, yeah. They're not as shitty as the Nazis in the sheriff's department, but who fucking knows?
0: That's usually the hierarchy. Isn't
1: I
0: the,
1: mean, come on.
0: The local yeah. popo are bad. The sheriffs are really bad. And the state troopers are at
1: the worst.
0: SS. They're the Nazis. Yeah. Winstrom said that our police chief here said, I guess the point where what rules is this? What it also gets to the God. Point where what rules is this other department? Oh, guess the point where what rules is this other department in another part of the state following? And they say they're using our cameras to look up someone who's wanted for theft. Is that really what's happening?
1: Shut up, fuckhead.
0: But now, the racist.
1: Yes.
0: I don't know why. Has banned the use of the cameras on all state roads.
1: I'll tell you why, because that's something that all sides hate for some reason. Flock cameras was on the suggestion wheel during my show. We take suggestions from the audience, put it on a wheel, spin it, and talk, make jokes about it. Flock cameras were up there. This guy was shit-faced and was caught by a flock camera, and we nearly had to ask him to leave. He lost his shit. He was screaming about these flock cameras. It was like his Niagara Falls
0: Yeah,
1: moment.
0: That's totally bipartisan. The liberals hate them, and the Republicans right. really hate them for
1: well,
0: some reason.
1: Well, you shouldn't have elected people that love them, stupid fucks.
0: And I see so many of these MAGA droolers posting yeah. on social media that are saying it's the Democrats doing it. It's
1: no!
0: Like, wait a fucking second, asshole. This is not the Democrats. The Democrats, the hardcore ones, want to defund the police, right?
1: Right? And the
0: not
1: other one-
0: buy them cameras to ram up your asshole.
1: And the other ones are sharing pasta with, you know... What's that movie where they the dogs eat the pasta together? Lady and the Tramp. It's like, yeah,
0: this is the night.
1: Jared Kushner.
0: It's a beautiful night.
1: And Hawking Jeffries eating the pasta. Fuck them.
0: That's like, you know, I guess some good news. But we know that when the midterms are over, they'll start putting them back because all they care about.
1: I thought people were removing them.
0: Virtue signaling for
1: yes.
0: for the election while we're still having them.
1: Most deaf. But I thought they were there were people out there cutting them down and stuff with pipe cutters and such.
0: Right, right.
1: So
0: they are.
1: Okay, boy.
0: Shooting them.
1: That's how Florida handles
0: its
1: shit.
0: Yeah, yeah, they're shooting.
1: Shoot him. Shoot it. We don't know how to do nothing else. Shoot it.
0: The
1: you imagine you grab a snake with one of them shot gloves. It won't fuck with you.
0: Goodish news.
1: Yeah,
0: this is good news. Tuesday's primary.
1: Hello.
0: In Massachusetts.
1: Right.
0: Senator Ed Markey.
1: Okay.
0: I think pretty easily defeated a primary challenger.
1: Yes.
0: In Representative Democratic Rep Seth Moulton.
1: Okay.
0: It wasn't even close. He's got almost 70%.
1: Was Seth Moulton the moderate?
0: Mm-hmm.
1: God, I've heard him. He rips Pete Hegseth a new asshole whenever he's in.
0: He's, you know, he does okay sometimes.
1: You're
0: but
1: a moderate.
0: He's
1: though.
0: Definitely to the right of Markey. Seth Moulton was trying to hit the age thing on Markey because Markey has literally been in Congress either as a rep or a senator for 50 years.
1: Shit.
0: But
1: yeah,
0: Markey used to be a pretty middle of the road Democrat.
1: Yes.
0: But over the past, like, I think Trump just put the electric shock gloves on his balls. and all of a sudden Markey became very progressive.
1: Oh, okay. Well, is that what happens? Is that how that works?
0: And,
1: shit.
0: Seth Moulton, got clubbed.
1: Yeah.
0: Markey's win comes as another longtime Democratic, as other longtime Democratic lawmakers have lost to younger challengers. So this shows that it's not only an ageist thing, but it's that we want the DSA people. We want...
1: Of course.
0: Markey is right now one of the authors of the Green New Deal and is a vocal supporter of Medicare for All.
1: I love it. So you,
0: Seth Moulton doesn't like Medicare for All.
1: See, don't fuck up like with Black Lives Matter and defund the police. Embrace the DSA label, you know. Wait. You're telling me there's gloves, small enough shot gloves that fit Trump's little hands? That's amazing.
0: Well, he might.
1: Child size.
0: He might let somebody else use them.
1: Right. You put them in the dryer.
0: Steve Miller's like, let me use them, master.
1: Hey, are they...
0: Let me.
1: Do you have to dry clean those?
0: No, you wear them, you turn them on, and then you run them under high.

0: and defeat Trump.
1: There you go.
0: Moulton and his allies had a spending advantage in the race, spending $7.1 million. The fucking Democrats were backing Moulton.
1: Is he an AIPAC guy?
0: I'll bet. I'll look that up.
1: I bet you think it's, you like to say it's not genocide when you kill. Did that one person earlier in the show or say that it couldn't have been genocide because of the amount of people or something? That
0: was Michelle Bachmann.
1: God damn. Somebody give her the get them shot gloves out. God, we need these shot gloves. There's so many people. I mean, my God. Shit, man. That's so stupid. What a dumbass.
0: Oh, he did, but he doesn't now.
1: Oh, you did, but you don't
0: Democrat now. Seth Moulton returned and rejected money given to him from AIPAC.
1: Let's see the evidence.
0: Recently.
1: Okay, Seth. Well, you lost. That's what you get. You fuck up like that, then you're done, right? You're done. I love this. I love the message here.
0: This person says, Massachusetts Congressman Seth Moulton abandoned everything he professed to believe in for a shot to unseat Senator Ed Markey, and the voters humiliated him, handing him a 30% loss.
1: Lovely. See, that's it. No second chances. Oh. No second chances.
0: Moulton flip-flopped on transgender kids in sports. What? He was one of the first to emerge after the Democrats' 2024 drubbing to say he doesn't want boys running his... running his daughters over on the playing field.
1: You dumb shit bag. Playing into the straw man argument. Shame on you. That's right. No second chances. You're done. That should be, if you're a Democrat, that should be it, man. Go fuck yourself. Go suck John Fetterman's dick. Right? God, why would you even fucking entertain that argument? That's so stupid. Glad he lost.
0: Oh my God. We are way over time. Oh shit, shit. We gotta go. Thanks for joining us. We'll be back. Blah, blah, blah.
1: Yay!
0: Holy shit, we've really gone long. I'm gonna have to edit this show.
1: Fuck Trump.
0: Check out what Ryan's doing at Rated R Comedy on Instagram, TikTok, Facebook, or X. Rated R Comedy or Instagram. You know what I mean. Rated R Comedy or Pensacola Comedy, Facebook, PensacolaComedy.com.
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What do you have to lose by trying something new like Trump? What the hell do you have to lose? You have to lose. You have to lose.

0: Mr. Trump is so stupid. My God, my God.
1: We won with poorly educated. I love the poorly educated.
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1: That's right.
0: 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That's how you can help the show out financially. We don't do any ad reads. Never have, never will.
1: Well, I mean, unless...
0: Not necessarily never.
1: Yeah, I mean, listen, you got a product. I'll talk about it. Come on, we'll talk about a hot tub.
0: Only if I'll use the product.
1: What are you, and Kelsey Grammer from that episode?
0: No. Yes, I have integrity.
1: Yes, let's make some money.
0: Kyle Kalinske has never done an ad read, and he said never will.
1: How does he make money off his show? Or
0: YouTube views and subs. And
1: wow.
0: I don't know if he has a...
1: I would do ads.
0: I don't know if he has a Patreon account.
1: Right, right.
0: I did the Amazon shit. I did that. We're at Crab Diving on the X/Twitter.
1: Nine!
0: And we are
1: with all the Nazis.
0: We're on Blueski.
1: Yeah. Do people still go to that, or is that a thing still?
0: This guy's still popular.
1: Okay.
0: I mean, it's a little bit of a liberal echo chamber, but that's good.
1: I hate that.
0: It feels like a port of sanity after wallowing through the racist Nazi bullshit over on X.
1: Well, yeah, it feels like don't you want to stay there and argue with the Nazis? I mean, that's the fight or something.
0: I'm looking at some of these stories people have sent. Thanks for sending stories to us. I did see this one, and in fact, I'm going to be talking about it in a minute, but thank you all for sending us stories.
1: Yay!
0: And thanks for... We get most of the stories on Blueski, in fact, to be honest.
1: Oh, that's nice.
0: A few from people on X.
1: Yeah, rock.
0: Mostly the Blueskiers. Sending us stories.
1: Only in America can a guy from South Africa, a Nazi from South Africa, buy a huge fucking platform, and it's fine, and everything's fine, right?
0: Right, and purportedly... in the quest for free speech, because the evil libs were censoring the poor MAGA turds on these social media, because they don't let them say the N-word, and they don't let them be anti-Semitic and Nazi and all that shit.
1: We do, though. You are. No one's keeping... Who's keeping the Nazis from being Nazis these days, right?
0: No, I mean, if you got banned from Twitter, there's a reason you got banned from Twitter.
1: Well, the Nazi owns it. The Nazis banning
0: the
1: Nazis.
0: Not now you don't get banned.
1: Right, right.
0: For saying Nazi shit. Right. Or for saying racist shit or anti-Semitic shit or anything like
1: this
0: that.
1: This is the golden era for the Nazis. They're killing it in America right now. It shall pass.
0: Did you see here in, I want to say Orlando? There was a kickboxing fight.
1: Yes.
0: And one of them, both of them are troublesome humans. One is an Andrew Tate influencer fan and shit like that. But I think he's Israeli or at least Jewish.
1: Yes.
0: The guy he's fighting.
1: Okay.
0: Or fought. Is an actual Nazi. He has SS tattooed on his chest, the lightning bolt SS. Mm. There were people in the audience waving swastika flags.
1: So it's two Nazis fighting each other?
0: And this was a city-owned arena that this was held at. This was held in Orlando. That's where the shit's going on. This is, I had the story for today. Fight held at Orlando Arena draws condemnation. for this one said Washington Post, the Orlando held a fight in its city-owned arena. Then came the Nazi salutes.
1: And the city-owned arena,
0: the fighter, the Nazi fighter, was doing the Elon wave.
1: Oh, okay.
0: I'm sending my heart out to you.
1: Right, right. Well, who do we have to fight him then? Let's go fight him. I mean,
0: and sadly, he won. He beat the Jewish guy.
1: Okay. Somebody beat the shit out of that guy. It's a Nazi.
0: Here, Florida Today. Nazi symbols and swastikas provoke fights at Florida kickboxing event. So people, they were beating the shit out of each other in the stands. Hopefully beating the shit out of the Nazis.
1: Oh,
0: not
1: yes.
0: That I condone any kind of violence.
1: Well, this is...
0: But if there's beating... If there's beatings going on, I'm hoping the Nazis lost.
1: Well, there are beatings, and it's America. Political violence is who we are, honestly. It's exactly who we are. You know, we've never been non-politically violent. Hey, you know, I mean, I'm trying to understand how you have that in a city-owned arena.
0: Oh, my God.
1: You know what I mean? Does that make sense? Well, how does that happen?
0: Well,
1: I mean, a shitty city.
0: And, you know, some of the MAGAs are out there. They're like, well, that's, you know, that's gross, but it is free speech.
1: Well, it's a publicly owned arena, right?
0: You know how much they love free speech? Like all those Palestinian pro-Palestine protesters they want to deport and arrest.
1: Right,
0: they love free speech, the MAGAs.
1: Shit. What a horrible country.
0: Fucking pieces of shit.
1: Absolutely.
0: Anyway.
1: Rot in hell, you dumb fucking Nazis.
0: I wish there was a hell for them to rot in. Okay, this is the last treat, and then you need
1: who
0: to.
1: Was that Nazi that got popped in the face, and it was great? Who was that? Remember that guy?
0: A little known Nazi. Nobody knows who he is. But...
1: Oh, remember? No. We talked about him all the time. He was on the news.
0: No, we only talked about him because he got punched.
1: Yeah.
0: And it went viral. That's
1: great.
0: Nobody knew who he was before that.
1: Oh, okay.
0: Let's get to the real headlines. Now that we did that fucking one. Listen, we're recording a show here. We're not recording. Well, we are recording, but we are live.
1: Right.
0: Commie Pinko Liberal HuffPo, the Don Bomb, it says.
1: Oh, yeah.
0: Trump pledged fiscal restraint. Instead, debt tops $40 trillion as borrowing costs rise.
1: Ah, you voted for this, you maggots!
0: The bond market is signaling scary shit.
1: Woo!
0: Right now, the bond, people are selling off their bonds like crazy. You know what bonds are? It's investing in the United States of America.
1: Why would you do
0: that? Exactly. So
1: what a dumb country to invest in.
0: Everyone is ditching bonds because they think our economy is just going to go Trump tits up.
1: We need to have a come to Jesus moment, if you want to call it that, about this country, because it is not what we pretend it is. It is a big shithole. It's an absolute big, violent fucking shithole. And we voted to have our bond market take a shit, right? That's what we chose to do. We did that.
0: God. Abdul Al-Sayed tweeted, yesterday's bond market sell-off is a ringing alarm bell about the future of the economy under Trump's mismanagement.
1: Yeah.
0: Treasury bonds are the pillars of America's economy. When they shake, the whole thing shakes. Traders are selling them off because they understand that Trump's war and trade war are making things more expensive, and he's pressuring the Fed to keep it from doing its job despite the rising inflation he's creating.
1: Well,
0: it's triggering a lack of trust from the market and a sell-off. Why is he doing this? He's risking the future of the economy itself to inject the economy with a temporary sugar high through the midterms for his own political gain. What's the consequence for us? Everything is about to become a lot more expensive than it already is. Mike Rogers will say nothing because he's a corporate, corrupt, and a coward.
1: You know, it's about time to ditch the why question, I think. Why is Trump doing this? Why is Trump doing that? He's a fucking evil-ass Nazi, and he really has no place in politics. He's an illegitimate president. He's a felon. He's not supposed to be president. He should be ran out of fucking office. And the why he does things, somebody can shove the why up your ass, you know?
0: Well, there's one reason.
1: Well,
0: for his own gain.
1: He's a Nazi.
0: He does nothing for the good of the country, nothing for the good of the people, nothing for the good of anything.
1: He's evil.
0: For the good of him fucking self and his own people. And he said something when we get to it. He was, we'll get to it. I'm jumping ahead. Anyway, I don't have to read this. The debt's out of control.
1: What about his weight?
0: The deficit and all that shit. Bond market. So we're getting ready for a possible crash.
1: Yay. Good job, dickheads, for voting for him. You voted for a dumb fucking Nazi that probably can't. Can he see his penis still? Can Trump see his penis over the diaper? Is he still fat? What's his weight?
0: Well, he can see it in Bessent's glasses.
1: Yeah.
0: God. Reflected.
1: We need a something, something. Can we have Carol? Can we have E. Jean Carroll lead a revolt or something? I mean, where's our leaders? What are we doing?
0: Commie, or not? Nah, we did that one. The Drudge Report.
1: Nice.
0: Has a picture of the ridiculous new coin that our mint is selling with Fuckface's fuckface on it.
1: It's probably not even real gold.
0: You can pay $2 for a $1 coin. That's very Trumpian.
1: buy one, maggots. Buy one, you stupid maggots.
0: The headline there, Gallup, 89% say widespread government corruption.
1: Right. Wow. Wow, what a shock. Wait. There's widespread corruption in this government? How
0: America's,
1: did this happen?
0: This is Gallup. Americans' perception of government corruption in the U.S. are at their highest level in 20 years, with 89% of U.S. adults saying it is widespread. That figure is up 10 points from last year.
1: Yay!
0: And well above readings in the range between 2010 and 2025.
1: Are we just waiting?
0: Even counting the first Trump regime.
1: Are we in like this analysis paralysis of why this is happening and what are we going to do about it? Like, is there any way to stop this? Or are we just on the Titanic and we're just slipping into the fucking snowy gulf and we're going to die on an iceberg? I mean, what's going on?
0: We need to probably
1: rip these guys out of the fucking government. Politically.
0: We need to sound like Trump in the last election. And tell everybody not to vote mail-in, because if Trump gets his wish and gets to fuck with the mail-in ballots, then we should make sure we show up. If you can, vote live, because he is going to try his best, and SCOTUS is letting him do it. They're letting him build the fucking bunker.
1: Yes.
0: After yesterday's decision.
1: It is a bunker. It is a goddamn bunker.
0: Even with Roberts voting with the libs, they still had 5-4, and Roberts wrote in his dissent that it's probably illegal.
1: John Roberts. That's funny.
0: I dissent. He shouldn't be doing it. It's probably illegal, but well, you know,
1: you limp dick.
0: The other five say it's okay, so
1: you limp dick pussy motherfucker, resign. You're worthless. You're a piece of shit. Your name will go down in history as the worst. Isn't he the leader of that little clan, the SCOTUS?
0: Well, I mean,
1: you fucking pussy ass.
0: He doesn't have that much, you know, he has administrative say over some things, and I think he can assign who writes what or whatever, but
1: yeah,
0: but not he can't do that. He has no
1: power to make
0: over them. No,
1: I thought that he had some sort of oversight of their ethics and how they operated. No, really, you're the worst chief justice ever. Fuck yourself, motherfucker.
0: Remember, they decided they don't need an ethics, any ethics standards. They don't need a code of ethics.
1: If I was running for president, I would say I'm going to give you maggots one chance to surrender, come clean, turn yourself in for all the crimes you've done, and if you don't, we're coming for your ass, and you're going to go to Guantanamo, all of you. Enjoy. Oh, my God. Shit, man. I haven't looked at the fucking news today.
0: And then
1: irritating.
0: The fourth headline at Drudge, MAGA fury over pasta prices.
1: What the fuck?
0: A months-long crackdown, this is Politico, months-long crackdown within the Trump administration to soften its trade rules all started with a flap over pasta. In the aftermath, Commerce Secretary Howard Nutlick and other top Commerce Department officials are leaning on agency staff not to drive up tariffs on grocery items and other goods ahead of the midterms. See, they don't give a shit.
1: They don't care.
0: They don't care about the ultimate prices. They just don't want the prices to be bad for the midterms.
1: Hey, Diddler Nutlick, how much is a normal size box of fettuccine? I bet you don't know.
0: Barilla or just regular kind you buy at the...
1: Maybe a dollar, maybe $1.50.
0: Something like that.
1: A jar of Alfredo sauce is $2.95, $2.75. Hunt's, the cheapest Hunt's spaghetti sauce is $1.89. The cheap-ass fucking dollar store fucking bitch-ass pasta sauce is $1. And
0: which
1: that's where
0: probably the same as one of the other ones you just mentioned.
1: Right.
0: But just put into a put into a cheaper. We found that out, that so many of the generics are the same shit as the brand names. They just sell it cheaper and buy it cheaper.
1: My thing with these Democratic
0: white label it.
1: Yeah, yeah. Oh, yeah. Well, these Democratic socialists need to explain to us how these fuckers are going to pay. If you want to get people out, vote live, like Pat said, explain to me what you're going to do to them, because that motivates me. I am motivated out of spite. I'm sorry. That's just who I am. And if you...
0: Yeah, go ahead. Yeah, yeah.
1: I'm just saying, tell me what you're going to do to these motherfuckers.
0: And that's kind of what Carville said again.
1: Hell yeah.
0: Carville said... somebody was saying, one of the pundits was saying to him, don't you think the Democrats should be really talking about the kitchen table issues and everything like that? He goes, everybody needs to talk about Trump.
1: Quit losing.
0: Everybody needs to talk about how bad Trump is and how much they hate Trump and how he's messing everything up.
1: These fucking Democrats, that you need to take a peck, you know, swallow your fucking shit ass pride and learn something from these maggots. They won. Trump won by demonizing Hillary. This dumb fuck Trump won again by demonizing Joe Biden. So demonize these motherfuckers, and it should be easy because they're demons.
0: Oh, they're still. You know what's funny though? They're still out these scumbag quote moderate Democrats are still out, desperate to shoot their own party in the dick by going after Mamdani and by going after El Sayed. And the latest is somebody who is kind of obviously running for president in 2028.
1: Yes.
0: Who doesn't have a fucking prayer. And I can't wait until the primary when he gets his fucking corrupt ass handed to him.
1: Who is this?
0: Rahm Emanuel. and that hyena cum licker.
1: Well, he has his place in this.
0: Has gone after El Sayed.
1: Oh, fuck that. Go beat him up. Fuck this shit. Fuck that. El Sayed will chew this motherfucker up and spit him out. Fuck that. No.
0: And went after the DSA. So in general, here, listen.
2: 4 weeks ago, sitting here today, the Democratic Socialists had a party convention in Chicago. You're a separate party. You're not a caucus or a wing of the party. You're a separate party. We're not open to being taken over. You think people want defunding the police, open borders, opening up the prison doors? I'll see you in November. If you think people are going to buy this Purina dog chow, great.
1: Is that Tucker?
0: No, that's Rahm Emanuel.
1: That's Rahm Emanuel.
0: and
1: what is this weak ass shit?
0: He's a Democrat. He's a Democrat. No, you're a separate party. You're with his Chicago accent, which makes me crazy.
1: Wrong.
0: That he has the accent I kind of have and used to have.
1: Yeah, yeah. He's a piece of shit.
0: You're a separate party. You're not a caucus or wing of the party. We're not open to being taken over. Listen, what? Asshole, have you looked at who's winning?
1: Right.
0: Have you looked at who's winning? Your people are losing when there are DSA. Not overwhelmingly, not that totally. We've lost a couple, DSA people. But
1: does he have APAC sack prints on his nose?
0: 100%.
1: Of course. Hey, Rahm, you're a scumbag. See, the thing is, Rahm Emanuel, you're a scumbag. There are different people in this Democratic Party, which are great, like the Sayed, and there's Mamdani, and there's all these people that could be the face of this thing. But what you are, you're an operator, right? Why don't you get on board with the good guys and go do what you do? Do some scummy ass, dirty shit to get rid of Trump.
0: And
1: that's your talent.
0: Let's not forget when he was mayor,
1: you suck.
0: He wanted to help cover up Laquan McDonald's murder.
1: Oh, yeah.
0: By the police.
1: Yeah, he sucked.
0: He wanted to shove it under the carpet and say, you know, it was a thug who deserved it.
1: You know, the way to deal with these moderates is strength. And, you know, you have to just see this thing Hakeem Jeffries did where he had this little date with Jared Kushner. I need one of these Democratic Socialists in the House and call him for hearing, make him testify and make them say under oath, make him say under oath what he said to him. And that'll freak all these Democrats out and they'll fall in line. See, Hakeem Jeffries and Rahm Emanuel, I don't think they understand anything but shit like that. Because why would he take a meeting with that Nazi?
0: And then you talk about inciting violence.
1: Yeah.
0: He said that he would go on Hassan Piker's show, quote, so I can give him a 2x4 upside his head.
1: Who are these people? Oh my God, you're not even good at what was that line, Purina Dog Chow? This Purina Dog Chow that you're selling.
0: I don't understand that one.
1: Jesus
0: but
1: Christ.
0: He is in for an awakening in a primary. Please run, Rahm. Please. I can't wait to see you get 1% or 0% of the vote, you piece of shit. They ran you out of Chicago because you were a corrupt piece of crap.
1: See, that was a problem with Biden's campaign, you know, because he talked about how he said, I'm bipartisan. I can work with the Republican Party. We don't want that. I don't want an olive branch. Yet. Unless you're going to take the olive branch and beat him over the fucking head with it, I'm not interested. We don't want to work with that party. That party is bad. Bipartisanship means you want to work with the Nazis. It's insanity. It's crazy. It's like, I listen to Rahm Emanuel or Hakeem Jeffries or what's another fucking moderate. It's like, what world are you living in? Do you know what I mean? It's like, are you deaf to the world? Do you not understand what's happening? Defund the police. God, I wish we would have. I wish we would have when that was happening. That would have been great. I wish Obama hadn't have been a pussy about it and embraced it like he should have. They should be defunded.
0: Okay.
1: This is our party. What's wrong with these people?
0: Those are all your headlines and everything. But here is a continuation of my favorite story of the week, of the past couple of weeks. And a new segment here at Crab Diving.
1: Okay.

0: The leopards eat the face. I did it on AI.
1: Oh my God. That's good. Good job. Shit. The flute.
0: Do you want to hear the back? The first one it gave me was too kind of slow, but it's still good. Listen to this one.
1: Okay.

0: Oh, I love that. Both of those are very good. You know what I learned about these? I'm sorry. You know, these big cats. They don't like to drink water, and so when they eat somebody, not only do they eat your flesh, they drink your blood because that hydrates them. That's so fucked up. Fucking these leopards, man.
1: Here's the long version of the first
0: one. Oh, wow.
1: Oh, wait. Whoops.
2: I never.
1: This one.

0: That's like Tammy Wynette, but then Jethro Tull shows up at the end. I like it.
1: So there you go.
0: Who did that? Grok or was it Claude?
1: Gemini.
0: Oh, okay. Nice job.
1: 30 seconds for free.
0: That's good. Thank you.
1: It took a couple of prompts, but I finally got
0: a couple of
1: ones to use.
0: What is a prompt?
1: It's what you ask it.
0: Oh, okay. Okay.
1: How you ask it and the wording and all that.
0: Okay.
1: Here we go. I never thought that the segment is, I never thought the leopards would eat my face.
0: Yes.
2: I didn't really understand the physical reality of how institutionalized the brutality is in America. The manner in which they arrest you, they put you in manacles, your hands, your feet, chained together. I mean, like, it is, everybody is arrested is like an MS-13 gang member, and it hurts a lot more than it looks like on television. You know, I was put from detention facility to a correction facility. You know, every 3 hours they were sort of trying to keep ahead.
0: I love it, Milo. We should get rid of these prisons. Honestly, the way we do it is horrific, but I'm okay with it happening to you. I think it's great.
2: Detention facility to a correction facility. You know, every 3 hours they were sort of trying to keep ahead of my lawyer so I couldn't, whatever. But no one would tell me anything. I know it's designed to be like that, but it was humiliating and it was disorientating and the rest of it. It was physically degrading. It was frightening. It was frightening. I don't think I've ever been frightened like that before. Just not.
3: How emotional have you been through this period?
2: I've never been like this before. I tripped and kind of tumbled down the stairs a night or two ago, and you know I'm a clumsy person, so that it's not the rarest thing in the world. But it set something off from when I'd been kind of shoved down a couple of steps, and I was weeping like an old woman for an hour. And I was like, oh, I really have got to get this out of my system. I think maybe in the past I've been a little bit blasé when people talked about their trauma, a little bit kind of cavalier when people talked about, stuff kind of lingering with them. But I get it now. And I wouldn't wish it on anyone.
0: Well, listen.
4: I never thought the leopards would eat my face.
0: I would wish it on Trump, his kids. I would wish it on, I got a Nutlick. I would wish it on Vance. I would wish it on Pete Hegseth. I could do this to the end of the show. I mean, Matt, listen to this bitch. She's like, and they're trying to stay ahead of my lawyers by moving me around. At least you have lawyers. Imagine if you don't, dickhead. Even worse.
1: Oh, right.
0: You shouldn't. I love it. Any other ones? I mean, God, there must be more, right? Please, more! More of the same! More of this!
1: Awesome. And a typical conservative. We read his tweets from before where he was like, what's the protocol if I see somebody being violently arrested by ICE on the streets, where do I go to masturbate?
0: This kismet. This is beautiful what happened.
1: But that's typical conservatism. It's they hate gays until they have a kid that's gay.
0: Right.
1: They hate, and even then sometimes, but sometimes it takes shit like that. They back the blue no matter who.
0: Ugh, God, I hate
1: until
0: that shit.
1: Some cops fuck with them or somebody they love.
0: And at least you had a lawyer, Milo. A lot of these people get picked up by ICE and whoever, they don't have a lawyer. Nobody's moving them around to keep them one step ahead of their lawyer. They don't even know what they're doing in there, or where they are, or where they're going. You had so much privilege the way you had it in there.
1: You got
0: pushed down some stairwells. Good.
1: Very cruel.
0: I mean, listen, man. This is a very Christian way to think about this, but you deserve it, dumb fuck. You fucking deserve it. Honestly. If anybody had it coming, you do. And a lot of these fucking Republicans. I love this segment. We should turn the whole show into this segment. I love it. More.
1: There's a new podcast, Ryan.
0: Yes?
1: Called Israel Live.
0: Okay.
1: Airing on the Christian Broadcasting Network.
0: Yeah.
1: And it's got an interesting co-host.
0: Okay.
1: Someone we all know.
0: Oh, George Santos.
5: This is a myth, a lie, in other words, that's been perpetrated for propaganda purposes. You cannot show that Israel has been committing genocide. For one thing, the population is far greater now.
1: Oh, my God, you fucking asshole. We don't need to go into this, but the UN has declared it a genocide. The international body of genocide or whatever, the Genocide Council has deemed it.
0: That's like
1: a
0: when,
1: genocide.
0: It's like when Noah says that's a hurricane and you're going to argue that it's not a hurricane, right?
1: Oh, it's just rain.
0: It's just rain with a lot of wind. I don't know who this is.
1: Michelle Bachman.
0: I was going to say it sounds like Michelle Bachman, but her voice is too low.
1: It's Michelle Bachman.
0: But it's pitched so low. What's
1: well, she's being
0: allergies?
1: Serious. She's being serious. She's hosting.
0: Yeah.
1: And she is an educator now, Ryan.
0: So. Shit, man. Oh, she teaches people how to be lawyers. Is that it?
1: But listen to what she says. Not only is she saying the population is more now.
0: Is more
5: than before the war began. The population of Gaza is greater. If it's a genocide, that means math. You have fewer people than you had before, but the population has grown in Gaza. The other thing that they've been accused of is famine, that Israel has tried to starve Gazans, when as a matter of fact, their calorie count is over 3,000 calories per person a day from all of the food that's coming in. And the biggest problem they're dealing with most recently in Gaza is obesity.
1: Oh, God.
0: Oh my God!
1: It's just so not true. And
0: that is insane.
1: They're vile, disgusting
0: human Michelle beings. Bachman. Do you have her booked on when the leopard eats my face segment anytime soon, please?
1: Sadly, there's no hell because
0: please, Jesus.
1: You know this fucker would be rotting in it. She's,
0: can't we make one for her?
1: Heartless Christian. Typically heartless American Christian.
0: Jesus hates your ass, Michelle. I mean, hates your ass.
1: Oh, yeah.
0: Jesus would eat your ass like corn on the cob.
1: So that's Michelle Bachman now hosting a podcast called Israel Live.
0: That's so stupid. Hey, Michelle, you have allergies or what's
1: CBN.
0: Going on? Oh, CBN. Wow, they'll take anything, really. They must be hurting for fucking content over there.
1: Christian Broadcast Network? Of course they are.
0: This is horrible, horrible, horrible. Who's on it with you? Mel Gibson? Is he the co-host? I'm just thinking about that Tammy Wynette song, The Leopards Eat My Face. It's very
1: Milo
0: good.
1: Milo also says...
0: Ah, I love it.
1: He believes the Trump administration has, quote, devolved into the Luma administration. Or Lomer. To think that the promise of hope and joy and anticipation of Trump 2016 could, over the course of 10 years, collapse into this ugly, warmongering, taken as a whole mentally ill heap of crazy, with some of the most unstable and lunatic people seemingly directing the president's actions.
0: You know, hey, Milo, go fuck yourself. But your British accent is better than Milo's.
1: Oh, mine?
0: Yes.
1: Oh.
0: Milo, you got that.
1: I was trying to do a muddled one because he did sound less British than he usually does.
0: Madonna sounds more British than
1: you,
0: Milo.
1: Yeah, yeah, with that clip from, he was on with Piers, especially with Piers.
0: Was that Piers Morgan talking? Yeah, yeah, yeah, yeah. God, Piers, you fucking whore. You will interview anything, you piece of shit.
1: Oh, well, that's what he's known for.
0: Oh, my God. I know, but I just hate that guy. You suck, Piers.
1: If I had any clue that anything remotely like this was even possible, I would never have gotten involved in supporting Trump in the first place.
0: Fuck you.
1: And I'm very ashamed that I did.
0: Oh, bullshit! Lies,
1: says Milo.
0: Lies, Milo. See, that's the thing about you guys. This is how you're not human. See, like, I could tell, not to brag or anything, but I always thought Trump was bad. And because of empathy, right? You can imagine that it would be bad to be deported and go through that whole situation. You don't have to experience it to then understand that you're bad. You have no empathy and you're a dumb fuck. And I don't think you're British because nobody sounds like that over there. What's wrong with you?
1: Also in L News, we've got other shit going on.
0: I never thought the leopard.
1: You mentioned George Santos earlier, and I had a story here on the spreadsheet from a couple days ago that I didn't read.
0: Yeah.
1: Former Representative George Santos has become the first person to ever be banned for life from the prediction market Kalshi. Being caught placing lucrative bets on himself.
0: That is so... You are... That's right. Jesus, dude.
1: He was caught earlier this year, according to Kalshi, manipulating their market on whether or not he would attend the State of the Union. He was posting on Twitter saying he's going to be there, then placing bets behind the scenes he didn't ultimately show. They said that he made a lot of money and it violates the rules. There was even a referral to federal regulators. He denies wrongdoing, but they have levied a lifetime ban, so no more Kalshi for George Santos.
0: Like, I you should go back into politics and continue to be a Republican, because nobody has proven themselves to be more Republican than you, almost. I mean, you are... He can't even do anything without being a crime person.
1: He's a Republican.
0: Don't you ever read a book or play putt-putt golf? Do you cheat at putt-putt even? Do you cheat at golf?
1: He responded on X, George Santos.
0: Yeah.
1: He said, "Hey, Kalshi, thanks for the lifetime ban from your gambling platform. Let's see how much longer you guys are around for. Kiss emoji."
0: You think your absence is going to ruin gambling?
1: Really?
0: Do you understand gambling? Everybody gambles.
1: In a second tweet, he wrote, "By the way, Kalshi is such an unserious company. It violates its own notices and deadlines, LOL. On August 7th, they gave us a 30-day notice, and today they announced once again their frivolous nonsense. Leaking and attention-seeking seem to be the MO of this organization. Pathetic."
0: Hey, George, who would think, like, what am I going to do today? Oh, I'm going to go on Kalshi, this betting thing, and I'm gonna put bets on, will George Santos be at this certain place? And I'll just bet that I will be there and then I won't, or however it works. Why? Are there a lot of people doing this, or is he just... Really? Because this, to me, seems...
1: You know, you think Don Jr. and Eric and them aren't on Kalshi betting on shit that they know about already?
0: Are you allowed to be on Kalshi when you're in Guantanamo? Can you bet on that? Because that's where I think these guys are heading. Oh, shit, that's going to be good.
1: So the first lifetime ban on Kalshi is for George fucking Santos.
0: You get a plaque?
1: A timeline.
0: He should get a plaque or a certificate or something. What happened to that baby you're running around with?
1: Baby.
0: Remember that? He showed up.
1: Oh, he grabbed somebody's baby. Yeah. That's right. Yeah, yeah.
0: What the fuck were you doing with that? Stay away from dogs.
1: Oh, creepy. We have got other shit to talk about.
0: Yay.
1: You know what we haven't talked about? And it's been going on for a little bit of a minute.
0: Okay.
1: And we never got to it because we usually try to focus more on
0: shark attacks,
1: national
0: and
1: stories,
0: snakes,
1: and international stories and
0: Republicans.
1: Stuff. But this is a Florida story.
0: Nine!
1: And this, of course, is the story that in typical fashion our governor Ron DeRacist,
0: we have a governor,
1: is saying shut the fuck up, nothing to see here, don't worry about it.
0: Okay, sure.
1: But the they've been caught, his administration and his fucking wife,
0: oh,
1: corrupt piece of shit, as smelly and turdly as he is.
0: Her name is Karen, right? Is it Karen?
1: Casey.
0: Okay, close enough. Yeah. Karen Pence, Casey.
1: A federal grand jury found that Ron DeSantis's administration misappropriated $10 million in taxpayer money.
0: Wow.
1: And used it for political purposes, but concluded it could not determine who was responsible well enough to bring criminal charges.
0: Then everybody goes to jail. I have no problem with that. Then everybody goes to jail. No problem with that. If one person isn't going to fess up, then y'all go to Guantanamo. Attorney General Pfeiffer don't give a fuck. We'll throw y'all in jail then. I love it. That's even better. Why can't we do that?
1: The findings contained in a sealed grand jury report that was leaked to multiple news outlets last week offered the clearest picture yet of a controversy involving Hope Florida, an initiative championed by the First Lady Casey DeSantis.
0: Okay.
1: And some of the most powerful figures in the administration.
0: Do they have a board?
1: Yeah. $10 million originated in a $67 million Medicaid settlement. So they stole money from Medicaid.
0: Every fucking governor we have does that. That is so basic bitch for Florida, is it not? What's his face? The ball-headed guy did that, right?
1: Oh, yeah. He made an art out of it.
0: That's our state. That's what we do.
1: Rick Scott. Rather than remaining with the state, $10 million was diverted to the Hope Florida Foundation, a nonprofit associated with Casey DeSantis' signature welfare initiative. But
0: talk about welfare.
1: Within weeks, that foundation, they laundered it. That foundation distributed $5 million each to two different nonprofits.
0: Okay.
1: Now remember, this is Casey DeSantis' welfare initiative to help poor people, right? First it was Medicaid.
0: Right.
1: Then $10 million was directed to Hope, Florida, for Casey DeSantis' welfare initiative. They split it in half, sent $5 million.
0: Okay.
1: To keep Florida clean. A political committee that was...
0: I'm sorry.
1: A political committee that was fighting the legalized marijuana initiative.
0: Oh, my fucking God. Shit.
1: That took Medicaid money.
0: Right.
1: Laundered it through Casey DeSantis's fake welfare initiative.
0: Yeah.
1: And sent it to a PAC to help scuttle the recreational marijuana.
0: Oh, yes.
1: Referendum.
0: There you go. That's right. Because medical marijuana wants the recreational marijuana people to fuck off. And the medical marijuana wants the Delta 9 people to fuck off. It's a bunch of bullshit. But I really don't see the problem with this. If that company that you're talking about has a board and those other companies, I'm sorry. I guess I don't understand nonprofits. How are they getting $5 million, but they're a nonprofit?
1: Well, because nobody's making money, allegedly. Wink, wink, wink.
0: Wow, you must have some expenses.
1: At the time, Keep Florida Clean. This is the anti-weed group.
0: Okay.
1: Was chaired by James Uthmeyer.
0: Uthmeyer.
1: Who was, at the time, DeSantis' chief of staff.
0: Oh, okay.
1: And is now our attorney general.
0: Wow. That makes sense too, right? Because didn't we have a surgeon general in Florida that wanted everybody still to get measles? And so, like, our government hates us. But I don't understand why it's too hard to, because I think all these people could go to jail if nobody wants to admit to it.
1: The rest of the money, by the way, went to the Republican Party of Florida.
0: Well, I want it back. Go in there. My God.
1: The grand jury described the transfer as part of a sophisticated scheme to fund political activities and concluded that the taxpayer money was misused, but determining who made the decisions proved more difficult.
0: Why? Well, figure it the fuck out. Who goes after these people, a federal agency for doing this? I mean,
1: yeah. The problem is they circled the wagons. Nobody will rat on each other. And everyone is saying, oh, I don't remember who decided. I don't remember who made the decisions.
0: Wait, you know, is there a Merrick Garland type in charge of this shit? I've never listened.
1: Well, it's our Department of Justice. Yeah, Cash. Right now, under Crescent, of course.
0: Hi, Cash. Could you figure this out and go arrest everybody when you're done playing in the fucking jet with your girlfriend, the country singer?
1: The report singled out Uthmeyer as being in a position of authority during the settlement and cited testimony about his involvement in directing the money after it reached Hope, Florida. It also criticized the office of then Florida Attorney General Ashley Moody for failing to exercise sufficient oversight of the settlement. Everybody is denying wrongdoing.
0: Okay.
1: DeSantis is defending the transaction, saying it was a charitable donation and not state money, but they got it from a settlement for a Medicaid lawsuit.
0: Yeah, you laundered it, right? They laundered it, right?
1: Well, yeah.
0: Well, okay, that's illegal. What fucking bitch-ass person can't fit? Arrest them all. I love this. I think this is not a problem. I mean, from this article, I understand all the people that need to get arrested. Casey, Ron, our attorney general, all the people in those shell companies can go to Guantanamo. I got it. It's no problem.
1: David Jolly, the Democratic nominee for governor, said he will reopen the investigation immediately if he is elected, arguing that the grand jury's inability to identify an individual responsible for the transaction does not resolve the questions surrounding the money. Florida Democrats have also called for resignations and additional investigations. You know where that's going
0: to
1: go.
0: Say it like a human being, David Jolly, if you want to have a chance to win. These motherfuckers are pretending like they can't figure it out. They need to go to jail. Talk about what you're going to do to these people and quit sounding like a fucking lawyer. And then you can win.
1: He's not going to be able to, he probably sadly won't win here in Florida, but it would be good. Would be spectacular if there was such a blue tsunami that,
0: not this party, you know,
1: that, what's her name? Nixon.
0: She's awesome. Yeah, now,
1: that she wins the Senate. That would be spectacular.
0: Angie Nixon is a lion, but David Jolly is not a lion. And all, you know, we need lions because Byron Donaldson is an evil motherfucker. I mean, his campaign ads against David Jolly. David Jolly wants to turn your kid's penis into a vagina at school. I mean, it's insane. He's a lunatic. I mean, instead, David Jolly was like, these people, the inability of these people to decide who did it, it's not good enough. That's the most boring way you could ever get Syed to teach you how to say something. God, you suck. Jesus.
1: So cartoonish corruption here in Florida. And, you know, this is what happens when you elect Republicans to majorities and supermajorities. See, they investigate themselves and find themselves to be fine. They're just like the police. And nothing's going to happen.
0: Yeah, we giving up. You know what? We had a fucking governor that did a bunch of Medicaid fraud. Nobody cared. Nobody gave a
1: billions,
0: fuck.
1: Billions.
0: Nobody gave a fuck. And nobody gives a fuck about this story to figure out who did it. You know, who could? Some fucking podcaster. I guarantee you the crime junkies could look into this and figure it the fuck out in a two-parter episode. Please. This is the most fucking... Is there any Democrats that have the nads to go up against these people and not sound like bitches? That's all I want. Angie Nixon's one. She texts me every day. Do you get texts from Angie Nixon?
1: I don't.
0: I do.
1: I get still mostly California shit. I think they still think I live in California, so I get mostly California campaign.
0: This state deserves the government
1: messages.
0: Oh, yeah. Yeah, we deserve our government, though, because I haven't seen anybody in this party that's here. Wait, that Frost guy. That guy's good. But shit, man. I mean, these guys. And the crazy thing is these Republicans that are just doing all this fraud. They're fucking weak-ass motherfuckers. I mean, DeSantis wears Uggs. God damn. Is he fat again or did he slim down? Is he still slim or what's he doing?
1: I've seen him. I mean, who the fuck knows? I don't know.
0: He's busy laundering money. His fucking wife. Kathy.
1: There's a new report from Forbes out. You'll enjoy this one.
0: Okay.
1: The 100 wealthiest Americans.
0: Oh, yes.
1: Have a combined wealth of $5.5 trillion.
0: Guantanamo.
1: Right?
0: Yes.
1: The bottom 50% of households of our country. Over 66 million households, $4.3 trillion.
0: We can combined. Go get our shit!
1: 100 people are more wealthy than half of our entire country.
0: Does anyone remember the Battle of Helm's Deep? Does anyone remember that? Helm's Deep. We're the orcs, and they're in Helm's Deep. All we have to do is keep going. What are we doing? What are we doing? This is crazy. We can't even take out some fucking money laundering ring that's in our state capital. I mean, what the fuck? Say that number again. I must have misheard you. That must, I don't understand
1: the
0: that.
1: The 100 wealthiest people, not even households.
0: People!
1: People. 100 people is worth $5.5 trillion. The bottom half of the country, which is 66.5 million households.
0: So that's more, even more people than
1: is 4.3 trillion.
0: Guys, we got this. This isn't even, this is, we're done in an hour. We're done in an hour of this bullshit. Fucking 60 million people versus 100.
1: No, 60 million households.
0: So that's how many people? Like a lot.
1: Well, if it's
0: 12
1: half
0: billion.
1: If it's half of the country, it's, you know, 100 and something million people.
0: Shelby, can you do that math for me? I think we got this. I think we got it. I think we got it. I think the Waltons should be scared. All these rich people, you should be terrified. But I don't know. We're all leveraged to shit at Pier 1 Imports, and we're fucking, I don't know. Why are we doing this to ourselves? We're doing this to ourselves. We're doing this to ourselves. There's 100 of them.
1: Yeah, we're not doing it.
0: There's 100.
1: The ignorant maggots that are doing this to it, doing this to us, because for some reason they like thinking the people that they hate are suffering, even if they're suffering themselves. They don't give a shit.
0: That's why we need the Black Panthers to take over law enforcement. Once that happens, then it's all she wrote, motherfuckers. Because these cops are doing the bidding of these 100 people. That's how the society works. Stupid. And we're voting in all this bullshit. Fucking 100 people. How many people fit in Guantanamo? What's the bed count there?
1: I don't know.
0: Fuck, man. I've had it. I've fucking had it. This is stupid. This is fucking stupid. We're all paying our credit cards and all this bullshit. Fucking 100 people. How many cars do these 100 people have? How many houses do they have? God damn. Why are we bitches? What the fuck?
4: I never thought the leopards would eat my face.
0: Shit. Robin Leach lied to us. He lied to us and he made us soft.
1: He was, I think, pretty Epstein-y, allegedly.
0: Yeah.
1: Before Epstein.
0: Yeah.
1: Like, wasn't he kind of known for...
0: Yeah. I gotta get
1: hanging
0: some water.
1: Out on yachts with
0: Oh, yeah, yeah. One second,
1: two,
0: one second.
1: Four, five, four. The top 100 Americans, according to Forbes, now outweigh half of the entire fucking country.
0: Fuck them. Fuck them with the force of 1,000 suns.
1: God, fuck them. This person writes, this is an obscene and unsustainable level of inequality that is incompatible with a healthy democracy. Raising taxes on billionaires to invest in infrastructure and fund programs that help everyone is the only way forward. Anything less will result in complete collapse. And that is 100% accurate. That I'm seeing a lot of.
0: I got you another glass. Oh, is that okay?
1: Yeah, yeah, thank you.
0: I fuck these people. I really.
1: I'm seeing a whole lot of guillotines, and I'm seeing a whole lot.
0: You don't need a whole lot of them.
1: Of people, I mean, tweets.
0: I'm just saying that
1: tweets about guillotines.
0: Right. I mean, it's crazy. It's like. It's unfathomable. How is that possible? Wait a second. What about our government? Don't they represent us? Why are they more scared of these donors? They should be terrified of us, the people. That's the problem.
1: And the funny thing is that the stupid maggots think that this is socialism. That's what they call socialism, right? A few people have all the money, and then they keep everybody else poor, and you have to wear uniforms, and you can't be Christian.
0: You know, and it's on our side. It's on our side, too. Our representatives don't fear us the way they fucking should because there's so many of us. They fear these rich people because they're afraid to yank their money. You're afraid of them? You should be afraid of us! Fuck you! Honestly.
1: Well,
0: what
1: think,
0: the fuck?
1: You know, we'll that find is... out what happens in a couple of months. We're only 2 months away from the elections, everybody. Well, and we'll see what happens. We know that they're going to try to fuck with it. We know that Trump's going to try to declare them null and void. Let's just see. Hopefully the states still have enough say. Trump can send his ICE goons and his thugs to hang out outside of the polling places and stuff. But who cares? Walk right past them. Give them the finger. Tell them to go fuck themselves.
0: I mean,
1: and say, I'm going to vote you out of existence and into jail, you cunts,
0: as you're
1: walking by.
0: And the people of Minnesota showed us that they could beat their ass. They handed in their asshole ICE in Minnesota. They fucking barricaded their fucking bases there. I saw it. I saw the clips. These ICE people are bitches. They're traitors. They're traitors. Those people are fucking traitors. It's insane. There's so many of us. 60 million households to 100 fucking people. I can't even do the math. The math is I'm trying to move past this, but then again, the math just, and I hate math. I like this math. This is one math. I like this math. Boy, you don't even need a strategy to beat 6 million versus 60 million households versus 100 people. You don't even need a strategy, right? You don't need a strategy. You have numbers. They're fucked. They should start running. Pack up your shit and get the fuck out of here. You're not going to hide in your bunkers. There are bunkers.
1: Oh, Stephen Miller said something I like.
0: Yeah. What was he like? My cholesterol's so high.
1: If the Democrats retake Congress in November, it's game over. They're going to get Trump in prison.
0: You're in prison, motherfucker.
1: You better get ready too, bitch. should the Democrats regain power, it's game over. 12 more justices on SCOTUS, 2 new Democratic states. They'll get rid of the Second Amendment. They're going to get rid of our border and elect communists.
0: No, you're getting it. Your fears are mislaid, if that's the right way to say it. It's game.

0: Right.
1: And then two new Democratic states. Two new states, if they're Democrat, they're smart.
0: Yeah.
1: That would be D.C. and Puerto Rico. And why D.C. and Puerto Rico would ever remotely consider voting for Republicans would be is baffling me. But then, you know, how many Cubanos here in Florida still love them Trump and love the Republicans? It's so bizarre.
0: Well, Trump really helped Puerto Rico out during that hurricane. He threw cans of chicken at people. God, 60 million households. Shit.
1: Wait, is this real?
2: Hate is hate. It's evil. Charlie and I have always been very clear on our stance. Israel and Jewish people. It's awful. Awful. Anti-Semitism is what healing factor comes out of hating Jewish people? What healing factor comes out of hating Christians? What
1: healing factor comes out of hating Muslims, you asshole? What healing factor comes out of hating gay people? What healing factor comes out of hating Somalis, brown people?
0: Is this Erica?
1: Fuck you, Erica. Oh, she's such a fraud. She is such a fraud.
0: Yeah, you too, buddy. You too, Erica. You're in trouble too. And listen, let me ask, the director's like, hey, Erica, can we try that one more time?
1: Oh, yeah, yeah.
0: Take that back to one, everybody. She just can't get there. You're not crying. Is she crying? Is she purporting to cry?
1: She's pretending to cry, sure.
0: Is she still hanging out with Nicki Minaj?
1: Oh, I don't know. Probably. Nicki Minaj is totally sold out. She's desperate for pardons for her family that is diddlers.
0: No, there's no pardons for you. Sorry, guys, you're Nazis. You, when this is over, no one will forget which side you guys were fucking on. Not, I will not forget. I swear to God, fuck these Nazis.
1: Just after the top of the hour, everybody, thanks for buying shit through the Amazon link at crabdiving.com/Amazon. Use that link every time you go to buy shit at Amazon. We get a little commission. Does not cost you fuck all.
0: I'm all about that bass. About that bass. Is that her song? Nicki Minaj or?
1: No. Okay, that's Meghan Trainor's song.
0: Okay, shit.
1: A rare thing is happening.
0: Yes.
1: We'll see how it goes.
0: Okay.
1: But we've got a cop who is being charged with manslaughter for summarily executing a 22-year-old.
0: Wow, manslaughter.
1: Now, of course, the victim's white, so there's more likelihood that the cop will be held accountable because if he was a brown kid, then, you know, they'd be like, well, you know, obviously he's a criminal.
0: Doesn't sound like manslaughter, though. An execution.
1: The Montgomery County District Attorney's Office in Pennsylvania, I believe.
0: Okay.
1: The officer who fatally shot a Pennsylvania college student after he went to the wrong house after a night of drinking.
0: Fuck
1: and August is facing charges.
0: Oh, my God. Yeah, we don't need to defund these motherfuckers.
1: Montgomery County District Attorney's Office announced that Police Corporal Sean Farrell, 58, has been charged with voluntary manslaughter in the death of 22-year-old Glenwood. What a name. Glenwood Pyscher? P-Y-S-H-E-R, the fourth.
0: Did we do this story about when it happened? Is this the guy?
1: We might have.
0: God. He shot the...
1: It was a couple weeks ago. He was on a pub crawl.
0: No, we had a... This is a different story. Shit. So many of these, I mean...
1: He went on a pub crawl with friends on the night of Saturday, August 22nd. The group then decided to move the party to a pair of nearby houses, and Pyscher mistakenly went to the wrong house.
0: Okay.
1: While moving from one home to another.
0: Okay.
1: Officers arrived at the scene at 12:30 a.m. after receiving a 911 call for a possible attempted break-in at a residence. An encounter ensued. Police fired at the male subject, fatally striking the subject. However, an investigation determined that by the Detective Bureau, which amazes me.
0: Yes.
1: Found that the shooting was not a legal use of force by a police officer.
0: Why didn't they question the guy first? Or this? What am I?
1: Did I mention these are police?
0: Or talk to him?

0: Did I mention these are police?
1: Oh my God!
0: In America, in 2026, they're thugs. They're a gang.
1: Yeah, yeah.
0: Many of them are the enemy of the people. They examined the body-worn camera, which captured the moments. I'm surprised it was working and running, and yes, and that he didn't delete it. There's so many things here that are amazing.
1: Yeah.
0: They just didn't get to it in time, I guess. Captured the moments leading up to the fatal shooting. The officer, who was the first to arrive, was seen walking down the driveway with the firearm and a mounted light and positioning himself behind a red car in the driveway as he observed a male, who was Peischer, standing in the home's cement patio near the rear door. According to the footage, the cop yelled at Peischer, "Police, let me see your hands. Hands up now, drop to the ground." The student raised his hands in the air and began walking toward the officer. The officer again yelled, "Drop to the ground." Peischer continued to walk toward him with his hands raised. He yelled again, "Drop to the ground," then yelled, "Stop or I'll," and then went bang, bang.
1: Before he said shoot?
0: Yeah, yeah.
1: This is like a Monty Python sketch. I mean,
0: two in the
1: fuck
0: chest
1: these people.
0: From 15 feet away.
1: Two bullets?
0: From 15 feet away.
1: He put his hands up.
0: The obviously the 22-year-old was unarmed.
1: Yeah.
0: Under Pennsylvania law, an officer is justified using deadly force only when he believes such force is necessary to prevent death or serious bodily injury to himself or another person, or when he believes that the suspect is attempting to escape and possesses a deadly weapon. This person was walking toward him slowly with his hands up. Drunk as fuck, probably. I think the kid was drunk.
1: He's at the wrong house. Fuck this cop. This dumbass fucking cop.
0: The investigation also found that he had less than lethal options available. He had a taser that he didn't use. At the time of the shooting, the officer was a safe enough distance from Peischer and behind his car. The victim had his hands in the air and had no weapon.
1: These cops are all so fucking stupid. Remember that cop that thought he went for his taser, but then shot him and said, "I got my taser and my gun mixed up"? I mean,
0: Oh, yeah.
1: Or fuck these cops.
0: How about the one that
1: tased the guy to death here?
0: No, they unloaded a full mag, and his partner unloaded a mag into their police car where they had a handcuffed suspect.
1: Yes.
0: Because the cop put the guy in the back of the car and a acorn fell from a tree and hit the car and made a noise, and the cop thought it was somehow a gun. The guy who they just arrested and put into the back of the police car handcuffed somehow got a gun and shot it, and he screamed gun, turned around, and went bang, bang, bang, bang, bang, bang, bang, bang, bang, bang through the windows and the doors of his car.
1: Yeah.
0: And then his stupid idiot partner did the same.
1: You know,
0: the guy wasn't killed. Fortunately, somehow he lived.
1: I'm over this country. Fuck this place. It's so stupid. It really is. We live in a dumb fucking country. We had all these protests. We were given the answer by people: defund these cops. And we, the Democrats, are too pussy to accept that and to go with that because we didn't want political backlash. But we got cops that get weirded out when an acorn hits the roof of a car and they unload a full mag. These cops suck. Can we just admit it? Cops suck. They suck. They fucking suck.
0: The system is poison from root to branch. Our quote justice system.
1: And we've forgotten about those kids in Uvalde. Where that one person, one kid with a gun was in there. That one person was a gun with it. A whole bunch of cops, lots of guns, lots of body arms. They sat there like pussies.
0: Literal hundreds. There were 200 cops there, weren't there?
1: They wouldn't. The parents wanted to go save their children, and they were keeping the parents from saving their children. They are here to fuck with us and hurt us. I can't even.
0: And that one mother ran in there and said, "Shoot me."
1: Yeah. And they let those kids die. They let those kids die. Fuck all these cops. Fuck them. Shit. And so what if this kid was drunk at the wrong spot? Can't you be a non-dumbass and figure it the fuck out that... Do you have a... excuse me, cops, if you could... Your feeble brains could listen to my words if you can understand it. Do you guys have a class where you figure out how to figure things out? The figure things out class? Do they have that, Pat, where it's like, hey, cops, this is a class on how to figure things out.
0: No, they teach them how to... how to shoot people, how to tackle people, how to hurt people, how to deprive them of their rights.
1: Cops
0: suck. They don't teach them the laws or their rights.
1: Cops are
0: stupid.
1: Which
0: is ironic that the law enforcement people don't know the laws. And if you're pulled over or if you're stopped for some crime and you say, wow, I didn't know that was a crime, what happens to you? What do they say about ignorance of the law?
1: Yeah, ain't my problem.
0: It's no excuse, they say, right?
1: Right, right.
0: Get in jail. Unless you're a cop.
1: Yeah, yeah.
0: Literally.
1: It's a gang.
0: It's seriously that way. Cops can be ignorant. There's so many court cases where they're like, they get qualified immunity because, well, they weren't sure. They thought there was a trespassing, that they thought that they could, you know, get somebody's ID if they trespassed them. If somebody asks them to leave, they can't. In trespassing in the entire country, if you're on somebody's property and there weren't signs or anything, you know what I mean? Saying no trespassing. Somebody walks up to your porch, like the mailman can or Girl Scout cookies or whatever.
1: Yes.
0: And you say, please leave. And you have to give them time to leave. And they leave. No crime has been committed. Zero. Not even an infraction.
1: Yeah.
0: Because you asked them to leave and they left. And if they say, now I want you trespassed, I'm saying you can no longer come on my property ever. If you do, then it's criminal trespass. And then you say, okay, thanks. That's it.
1: Take their guns.
0: They cannot, the police cannot force you to ID in that situation. They do it all the time for these businesses. They do it for, you know, Walmart wants somebody trespassed and they're like, you got to give your ID.
1: I experienced that at Walmart myself.
0: They asked me to leave and I left. And, but then the cop is like, you got to give your ID. They want your name so you can be formally trespassed. It's not the law. That's their policy is they want your name so they can put you on a list. But the law is that you followed the law. You left the property. They are not privy to your name and your because you committed no crime, but the cops arrest people all the time for it.
1: America is a dumb fucking violent place, and the answer to this cop problem ain't reform.
0: And then they get qualified immunity.
1: Yeah,
0: they say, well, the cop thought it was illegal.
1: Yeah, but he doesn't have to think because he has a gun. He has a gun, and because of that gun, he makes different kinds of decisions than people without guns.
0: Right.
1: You got to take their guns and take their fucking vests. Fuck them. We don't have vests.
0: Make them live in the neighborhoods they patrol.
1: Yeah.
0: These helicopter cops, it's horrible. I saw something recently, a cop that was an asshole and got sued and everything. And drives like an hour to work.
1: Yeah.
0: What stake do they have in the community?
1: Yeah. They're predators.
0: None. There needs to be a law that you need to live within a couple of miles of your police headquarters in Pat World, because that forces you to have to deal with your own community and the repercussions of you being a violent thug twat to the people. And then they see you at Walmart and see how they treat you.
1: Because in Pensacola, these cops are predators and they see the people as gazelles. And they're just looking for the weakest people to put in jail. They will. And, you know, it's kind of the way we talk about cops in this country is fucking bullshit. Take their guns, take their vests. That's what has to happen.
0: 100%.
1: Everything else is bullshit. Make them, what are those things? Segways. Make them ride on Segways, not in their fucking $50 million fucking cars. Because until that happens, the laws don't matter fucking all. Because they got a gun and they are predators.
0: They're sovereign citizens. It cracks me up when some of these people they'll say, you know, like you'll say, they'll say, give me your ID. And it's like, have I committed a crime? No, I just want to know who I'm talking to. I hear that all the time. It makes me crazy. I just want to know who I'm talking to. Well, I don't have to give you my ID. Oh, you're a sovereign citizen, huh? No. And it's funny when the auditors or the whoever respond, no, you're the sovereign citizen in this transaction, because sovereign citizens don't believe that any of the laws apply to them.
1: Yeah.
0: That's cops.
1: They're fascists.
0: That's cops.
1: They're fascists. They're in little uniforms, and they have guns. And you know what they do? They're, even if they're part of the community, it's really fucked up. I'm sorry. If you're a cop, you're a fucking asshole because you should have another job because you're okay with torturing your own community, being a little snitch, bitch, giving people in your own community citations, terrorizing your own community, fucking,
0: you know. The racists love it because they go after the black people.
1: Yeah.
0: And terrorize them mostly.
1: You know what, man? There has to be a... You know, we were getting somewhere with Black Lives Matter. We really were. But these other people, this reform shit is bullshit. And I haven't heard I haven't heard a lot of politicians with any real answers to this issue. Because I want the policeman's endorsement. That's disgusting. You want the endorsement of the fucking Nazis? These overpaid fat fucks? God, they get such good benefits too, right? I mean, God damn, they get most of the money in this town. Most of the budget in Pensacola goes to these fat fuck cops. Who are in all kinds of illegal bullshit. God, don't Google the Pensacola Sheriff's Department.
0: I'd love to see the... we should do a FOIA request for the amount of money paid out in settlements for Escambia County Sheriff and for Pensacola Police.
1: They might not even know. We can't count that high. We're stupid. They have to know, though, right?
0: Yeah. It's public. It's public record.
1: Do they keep track of it, though? I mean, they must.
0: And they need to stop with this allowing them to claim no responsibility or wrongdoing and settle cases. That happens way too often.
1: Right.
0: Where they say, you know, oh, we're going to give you, I just saw one where, a woman and she's shitty, but her rights were violated. There were some, I don't even know what the protest was, but there was some protest going on the street. Outside her house.
1: Yeah.
0: I don't think it was for her, but she was trying to sleep during the day and she got pissy and went outside and said, I'm trying to sleep. I even had to take a sleeping pill. And she got in a fight with people.
1: Yeah.
0: With some of the protesters and she spit in one's face.
1: Oh God.
0: Some teenager's face.
1: Ugh.
0: So they called the cops on her.
1: Yeah.
0: She slithered back into her house. Now here's where it gets, she should be arrested, obviously, but here's what the police should have done in that case.
1: Yeah.
0: Because now she's in her house. By the time the police get there, it's still, they have witnesses and stuff, but it's still, he said, she said, they haven't talked to the woman. They haven't seen any footage or anything.
1: Yeah. Yeah.
0: They just heard some people saying, yeah, she came out and she spit on him.
1: Right.
0: Now that she's in her house, so they bang on her door, and they bang on her door for a half hour. They go around the back, and which they shouldn't be able to do, and they bang it on the doors and windows. And she made no noises, wouldn't answer.
1: Right.
0: But then when they heard the story that she had said she took a sleeping pill.
1: Oh, they said they... Oh.
0: They used that as a sneaky community... policing or whatever, I forget what the term is, community safety issue.
1: Yeah.
0: That, oh, well, she may have overdosed.
1: Oh, they're worried about her health, quote. Yeah, yeah.
0: And they kicked the door in.
1: Right.
0: They went and got her and she's like, I'm trying to sleep in this. And she's, you know, yelling. And then they said, okay, turn around, put your hands behind your back. And she said, what's happening? Why you can't arrest me in my house. And they're like, you're under arrest. And I think she kicked one of them in the balls, which I'm big ups her. And
1: they have balls.
0: And allegedly. And she, the case was dropped instantly.
1: Wow. Because the cops are too
0: and
1: stupid.
0: Guess how much the taxpayers of that city had to pay? $750,000 compensation to that woman for those thugs. Who kicked in her door, violently arrested her.
1: Right. Well, what should they have done, though? Like, what's the procedure?
0: They have to get a warrant.
1: Okay. Why didn't they
0: Once
1: do that?
0: Once someone goes into their house, this country still, those are where your strongest protections are the Fourth Amendment.
1: Right.
0: And even on the curtilage, which means the front porch, your yard, your property that's not inside the house, they have no more authority if they're doing what's called a knock and talk. If they don't have a warrant, It's a knock and talk.
1: Right.
0: 100% consensual, no matter what's happened, unless there are emergency exigent circumstances.
1: Like they see fire coming from the window or the house is burning. Why didn't they go get a fucking warrant then? Because they're lazy and fat.
0: They're keep going.
1: Losers and fucking Nazis and just don't give a fuck.
0: Yeah.
1: See, that's the problem. We hire dumb people to be cops. You fucking cops are stupid. You don't read shit. Listen, I spend a lot of time. I fall asleep listening to murder podcasts. Like, I've listened to so many of these murder podcasts. I can't even... And you could listen to... I could listen to...
0: God, that's cheerful.
1: I know. It's cheerful, fascinating.
0: Cheerful pre-bed, happy dream stuff.
1: It's amazing because I get surprised time after time. It's so... Their cops are so stupid. You guys are so dumb, you created a whole genre of entertainment. It's fucked up. It really is. But you did. Dick Wolf was wrong. He was way wrong. These murder podcasts have it right because you know how they solve the crimes? They read things.
0: Oh, wow.
1: See, and that's the problem, guys. You're dumb fucking cops. You don't read things. That's where we got it wrong.
0: There were over a dozen cops at this woman's house.
1: The spitting woman?
0: By the time it was said and done. And not one of them said, hey, should we be doing this?
1: Get a warrant.
0: Hey, is this legal? Why don't we just call in a warrant and give it to him? I mean, you know the way the judges work. They'll give you a warrant for anything. You call them up and say, hey, this woman's spitting somebody's face. Look, here's a warrant. I'm signing off on it.
1: The problem is, right, because cops have to have an understanding of the law, right? They can't because they're dumb fucks. Yeah? Because you know, lawyers have an understanding of the law. You have to be smart to be a lawyer. You have to read and all that shit. But we have cops that have to deal with the law all the time. They're supposed to uphold this bullshit constitution that's fucking worthless that we have, right?
0: Oh, yeah.
1: So
0: and there are people
1: why
0: that lose,
1: are they doing it?
0: There are people that lose their jobs because of false arrests.
1: Yeah.
0: All the time. Sure. There are people whose lives are ruined because of false arrests.
1: Right.
0: All the time. And zero accountability for the police. Even if they win a lawsuit. I'll bet. I don't know the outcome.
1: Yeah.
0: But I'll bet her $750,000 is great. I'll bet not one of those blue thugs was disciplined. Not one.
1: No.
0: I'll bet you.
1: No way, because we are their bitches. And until we turn it around, I mean, it's insane. I don't understand how this country missed the whole point of Black Lives Matter. It's like it never happened. It never happened. It's like...
0: Because Trump took over and the racists took over.
1: God. We have to stop being so fucking weak, really, honestly, and quit compromising with people. Defund the cops. Take their shit. That's the only answer. There's 60 million households. 100 little bitch-ass rich people who are using those cops to keep their shit. Right? The cops are the security people for the rich people. If
0: 100%.
1: So, like, I don't know what to say. I don't... Listen to some murder podcast if you don't agree with me. That whole genre exists because cops are stupid. That's it. They don't read. They don't put things in reports. They don't follow up on anything because they're dumb fucks. All they are is these rich people use it to hold on to their shit. It's our shit. It's infuriating.
0: We've got...
1: We can't figure out how to arrest the people that are laundering $10 million in campaign funds in Florida because we're stupid.
0: And this is how good the Democrats are and how strong our leadership is.
1: Yeah.
0: House Democratic leaders were blindsided yesterday when two rank-and-file members crossed the aisle to help Republicans advance a series of GOP messaging bills.
1: Traitors!
0: Heading into the midterm election.
1: Traitors! Traitors! What the fuck?
0: We're going to name these, these fucking traitors. Representative Catherine Clark of Massachusetts, who is the Democratic whip, said she received no notice from either of these two. The one is Democrat from Maine, Jared Golden.
1: Nice!
0: And the other one is Marie Glusenkamp.
1: Glusenkamp
0: Perez.
1: Nine!
0: Glusenkamp Perez.
1: The Nazi.
0: From Washington State. They didn't tell her about their intention to vote for a Republican rule change. You know why? Because you don't help the other side on rule changes ever. Because they're changing the rules so they can pull shenanigans.
1: What did they get? What was the quid pro quo? What did you get? Right? They got something for this, right?
0: Clark, who's the whip, said she has not spoken to the lawmakers since they cast their votes, but she was clearly frustrated with the pair for flouting an unwritten rule of House politics. The minority party virtually always unites against the majority party's procedural rules, even if individual members of the minority support the underlying legislation. One of the rules of being on this team is that we vote against the rules. So the rule changes. So I'm sure we'll have further discussions, she said.
1: Where's the or else part? Go get these people. You have to make an example of them for the others so they don't do it.
0: You're not going to like this. Asked if that would include any disciplinary measures, she steered clear of that notion. We'll just have further discussions.
1: No, you pull a Phil Jackson. You say, we keep it in the locker room, and we fucking take care of our business in the locker room, and we take care of that
0: shit.
1: You're
0: off committees instantly. Yeah. You get the fuck out of here. We're not gonna pass any library naming bill that you pass up or any stupid fucking bill. You're done.
1: Yeah, yeah, and some other things.
0: How Nancy Pelosi worked.
1: Damn. That's
0: how Harry Reid worked.
1: This is insane. I mean,
0: they call it whip for a reason.
1: Why did they do this? I want to know what they got. I want to know what they sold out for. Sell out bitches.
0: House Minority Leader Hakeem Jeffries appeared to be stunned by the deflections as well.
1: Of course, because he's busy sucking Jared Kushner's fucking dick. Why are they surprised by this shit? Why are they always surprised?
0: The vote, along with the combination of factors that led to it, highlights the difficulties that Jeffries and Democratic leaders might face if they win control of the chamber in the midterms and have only a slim majority to work with in the next Congress. In other words, we're going to have to deal with little mansions, these little purple state conservative Democrat assholes.
1: Where's Tony Soprano when you need him? Because this shit isn't tolerated in the, you know, organizations. You can't just betray your party and that's it and that's fine. Like Hakeem Jeffries can't just have a meeting with Jared Kushner and
0: Tuesday's defections occurred just as Democratic leaders were poised to block the rule underlying a series of Republican bills that GOP leaders are racing to pass before the House leaves Washington to hit the midterm campaign trail.
1: Yeah.
0: Among those proposals are bills to condemn socialism, punish universities that boycott Israel, and amend protections for the North Atlantic right whale, which is to lower protections for the whale.
1: This is about, send Bernie over there with some people. You know what I mean? Just send Bernie over there to wherever with some people, take care of this, and it won't happen again. I don't know. Why does AIPAC get their way so much? How did they get their people in line where everybody fears
0: millions and millions of reasons?
1: Why don't
0: tens, hundreds of millions of reasons, Ryan?
1: Why aren't the Democrats afraid? Why are these two Democrats, these traitors that voted for the royal chains, have no fear of repercussion? Why is that? Why do they not fear the wrath of Hakeem Jeffries?
0: Right.
1: What the fuck, man?
0: They totally fucked things up because five Republicans voted against it.
1: Yeah.
0: As a protest against the decision by GOP leaders to pass a massive government funding bill without going through the normal rules process. So five conservative Republicans. That strategy would allow Mike Johnson to adopt the Senate passed funding bill known as a continuing resolution with broad bipartisan support, thereby avoiding a politically perilous government shutdown, blah, blah, blah. Those five GOP dissenters would have been enough to sink the rule.
1: But
0: if the Democrats had stayed united, instead the support from, let's rename them again, let's spit their names, Jared Golden and Marie Glusenkamp. Fuck you.
1: Glusenkamp. What? Why? It's blatant, right? It's like they did this knowing that it's public, right? They publicly, they betrayed their party in a very public way, right?
0: Yes, yes.
1: Why are they not afraid to do? They should be fearful of that. Why is there no fear in the hearts of these motherfuckers? Why do the Democrats not fear their constituents? I don't get it. They should be terrified of us.
0: Losing their jobs, yeah.
1: I mean, goddamn, these people are...
0: The stunning development is not likely to change the ultimate fate of the messaging bills, most of which lack support. to evade a Democratic filibuster in the Senate, so they're probably going to die in the Senate anyway. But it could alter the congressional calendar for the remaining of the month. Before the vote, there were rumors swirling that if Johnson and his leadership team lacked the support to pass the rules, they would leave Washington early to avoid highlighting internal divisions on the chamber floor. So they might have even left early if this hadn't passed and not do more harm.
1: Right, right. Oh, my God.
0: But these Democrats bent over and handed it to him. These two fuckers.
1: You know, Phil Jackson wouldn't tolerate this. If Hakeem Jeffries was Phil Jackson.
0: That's why I said they're off committees. They're off.
1: Yeah.
0: You're off.
1: Yeah. When Dennis Rodman fucked around in rehearsal, what do you think happened? What do you think
0: Tell
1: happened
0: your
1: in
0: constituents.
1: The locker room?
0: Tell your constituents why we're no longer going to listen to your shit in Congress for the next couple of months.
1: Yeah. And when these people like virtue signal, these Democrats, they're like, oh, these Republicans are so bad, blah, blah, blah, blah, blah, and they do this, man. Show up at their fucking houses and protest or wherever they work or some shit.
0: So by rescuing the rule for the GOP, the defecting Democrats have effectively salvaged Johnson's September agenda and have breathed new life into the messaging bills on socialism, Israel, environmental protections, blah, blah, blah.
1: Do you remember in Henry V when the traitors were discovered? You know?
0: Yeah.
1: It's bad. It's bad! Tennis balls! Shit, man. And Henry V did what he had to do.
0: Well, but we don't.
1: It's a play. It's fiction. It's a fictional.
0: Or whatever.
1: Absolutely. That's why I'm giving you a fictional example. It's a fucking Shakespeare, but there's a lot to be learned from the classics, man. I mean, this is human shit. But these people aren't human. How could they do that? Why would you want to?
0: Oh, Golden is retiring. You fucking coward.
1: On what board?
0: You fucking coward.
1: Ruin his retirement. That's what you got to do. See, these people, they think they're going to retire. The board audit their fucking ass. Audit their ass.
0: Oh, he wants the whale. He wants the lowered protections for the whales. So that they can kill the whales because whales eat lobster and there's lobster people in Maine.
1: God damn, that is the most. Come on, Pat, that's not real. That's the Onion. You bitch ass motherfuckers. I'm sorry. I am trying to sound civil about this. Shut the fuck up. You're worried about a whale eating a. You're worried about a whale eating a lobster? I didn't even know they ate lobsters. That's so stupid. And what's the guy in Washington worried about?
0: And Glusenkamp said, nature is not a terrarium. You don't get effective environmentalism without the input of people who make their livelihoods and heritage on the water.
1: Oh, I see. You're afraid of some lobby, right? Is that what? God, these people are fear-based. Oh, it's fear, fear, fear. It would be nice if we lived in a world where our politicians would be altruistic and good and everything, but they're not. So they have to be ruled with a stick. That's it. That's it. If we're going to have a government like this, you got to... Maybe Hakeem Jeffries can wake the fuck up and Chuck Schumer...
0: Yeah.
1: Nancy Pelosi would fuck them up,
0: Keep
1: right?
0: Them off committees.
1: Nancy,
0: take away every scintilla of their power and influence.
1: Somebody ain't getting their parking validated.
0: And shun them.
1: Somebody can't go. You know what? You know what? You take away their pass at that pharmacy downstairs at the Capitol, right? Doesn't Congress have their own little private pharmacy?
0: Yeah, yeah.
1: No more drugs for you, bitch. Find your own Xanax. You so worried about the whales eating your fucking lot? Are you kidding me? That is so fucking stupid.
0: But let's talk about some good things that are, well, I mean, you know, they're good, but they're trying to mitigate evil shit that the Republicans are doing.
1: Glusensack.
0: California, the fourth largest economy in the world.
1: Ran by the most famous Chad.
0: Who may have a secret baby.
1: Really?
0: That's the latest rumor going around is that there's a secret love child somewhere that... Jeez. They're trying to cover up right now.
1: No.
0: The California legislature passed a bill Monday night banning law enforcement officers from using electric shock gloves. Remember, ICE made a big deal to announce that they were buying and outfitting all of their ICE thugs with electric shock gloves.
1: God.
0: And I hope they all forget to take them off when they go to the bathroom.
1: Is it true Nancy Pelosi used those to keep everybody in line? Electric shock. I remember this story. Who thinks of this shit? Who's the guy that invented electric shock gloves?
0: The agency planned to spend $20 million to purchase, quote, conducive distraction and de-escalation devices.
1: That's a de-escalation device?
0: Manufactured by, listen to this company, which needs to be looked into, Compliant Technologies, LLC.
1: Oh, the Pfeiffer administration is taking this company.
0: How more fascist could that be? Could that sound? Compliant Technologies.
1: This sounds like the company that Batman made, that made all the shit for Batman. Right,
0: it's a cartoon. It's a cartoon evil company.
1: Honestly, what kind of human being is sitting around in their workshop and they're like, what do I want to invent? Oh, gloves that shock people.
0: Well, who owns and runs private prisons? The same kind of vermin.
1: It's like they need to be in their own inventions or something. I mean, God, it's evil, man. Shock gloves. What about socks? They also have socks?
0: The company's, the devices function as normal gloves until activated, which enables them to deliver a painful electric shock.
1: Yes.
0: It must be applied directly to someone's skin.
1: Oh, okay.
0: Well, that's going to be difficult. But that means they're going to be using faces and shit like that. You know how cops work.
1: What a stupid description. Hey, dickheads, we understand what electric shock gloves are. Yes.
0: So the legislature there passed a ban on them.
1: You have to ban these in America.
0: And they also passed a ban on law enforcement agencies in California hiring ex-ICE thugs.
1: Oh, I want that ban.
0: We'll see how that works out. But
1: hey, yeah, I want that ban.
0: That might be a little unconstitutionally, but we'll take a look at it.
1: Give me them gloves. You got to be kidding. Is it true Michael Jackson's one glove did that? Or I really want to get...
0: Only in the kid's size.
1: Oh, yeah, shit, man. I really want to understand the human nature of a person that would do that, that would make electric shock gloves. Do you want to cure cancer or anything good for... I want to be able to shock the shit out of my fellow fucking humans. What's wrong with you?
0: They're sadists. They're evil vermin sadists.
1: Jesus! What? You made these people, and they're very fucked up. Very fucked up, dude. Bad job there, huh?
0: Here's somebody who's got a sign out protesting. Yeah. A society that is producing trillionaires while 70% of its people are struggling to afford housing, healthcare, and groceries is a society that is in desperate need of a revolution.
1: Yeah, give me them gloves! My God, there's 60 million households and 100 fat cats sitting up. I don't know where they are. Just sitting around Hollywood Hills and all these rich neighborhoods. Little bitch cops are protecting them. Oh, wow. Gosh. What about all these Christians and shit? It's not Christian. Is that Christian?
0: Yes. American Christian, sure.
1: Is Jesus going to come back and be surprised and be like Hakeem Jeffries? Ooh, I can't believe these Democrats, you know, betrayed us. Get your shit in line. Get your people in line, motherfucker. My God. We are not prepared to take on these Nazi Republicans. That story is disturbing. To me, the point of that story is our leadership is pointless and useless and can't keep their shit together. It's crazy.
2: I think anybody running for president or vice president should be forced to take a cognitive examination.
1: Cognitive. Did somebody hit him with the shock gloves?
2: Right?
1: Yeah.
2: I mean, you get a guy, he gets in, he's got a good line of crap, he gets in, and all of a sudden you're stuck with a man who's a moron.
1: Yeah,
0: exactly.
1: Shit,
0: we know exactly what that's like.
1: Give somebody the shock gloves with a change in his diaper. God. That'd be funny. Can I ask you a question? And this shock glove thing, where's the battery for it? Like, where is it powered?
0: There's a little battery in the...
1: Like a watch battery? Or is it
0: probably a small, I mean, USB something a little charged? Bigger, but it's, you know, they've got a...
1: Who invented electricity? Was it Ben Franklin?
0: The what?
1: Electricity. Is it Ben Franklin with the kite and the ring?
0: I mean,
1: the key and all that shit.
0: Not necessarily, but...
1: Dude, Ben, you had no idea people would do this with your fucking invention, right? I mean, that's crazy. You had no idea. Shot gloves. Jeez.
0: What time is it? Oh, we got about 15 or so minutes left here on the big show. Thanks for joining us. We'll be back on Faithless Friday. Join us.
1: Jesus. Did they talk
0: about all the wonderful Christian stuff here in the United States of America?
1: One more question about this and I'll stop. But do the shock gloves work in water?
0: I hope so.
1: Like I'm swimming and a shark comes up to me. I just get him in the cloaca. Hey, there you go. That'll teach you, dummy. Fuck away from me. Get a snake with those sharks.
0: Keep your bottled water close. When those ice thugs are near.
1: Oh, yeah. Oh, yeah. Get in the hot tubs. Do they light up when they're shocking? I mean, is it like they're red? If the glove is red or does it?
0: Damn. I don't know.
1: I mean, there's a lot of questions.
0: Let's see what we got. This is
1: shock socks.
0: Once again, our Department of Justice is just filled with idiots and morons. And
1: Todd Blanche.
0: I mean, which is a partial saving grace that may help us save the country, is that these people are all really dumb and incompetent.
1: Do you think Todd can read?
0: Blanche? Yeah.
1: Hmm.
0: I don't get what's going on with Todd Blanche because I don't think he's that dumb. I just think he's evil, or they've got some major compromise on him. They've got him balls deep in a 8-year-old Cub Scout or something on camera.
1: He's so dumb looking.
0: Because I don't understand him at all.
1: Doesn't he have a dumb looking face though? You look at that guy and you're like, is he smart? I mean, how does, if you have a smart brain, how does your smart brain make your face look so fucking stupid?
0: So Comey's lawyers, now that these assholes are really trying to go after him for the 8647,
1: God, they won't leave this
0: Instagram
1: guy.
0: Post.
1: His Instagram post,
0: where he, by the way, he didn't make it.
1: Right.
0: He did not make that 8647 out of seashells.
1: But he took a picture.
0: He was at the beach and he saw somebody else had done that and he took a picture of it.
1: Meanwhile, Donald Trump will put out videos of violence happening to serving people in Congress, right? I mean, so
0: Biden.
1: Oh, yeah, yeah. Oh,
0: Biden,
1: my God.
0: Somebody tying Biden up and throw him in the back of a truck or something.
1: This guy took a picture of seashells.
0: Well, now, yet another filing from the smart lawyers of James Comey.
1: Oh, shit.
0: That has pointed out that the case is doomed because federal prosecutors charged him under the wrong law that they're talking about.
1: He probably, does he even need a lawyer? Shit. The wrong law.
0: In a court filing yesterday, Comey's attorneys contend that the Trump administration's case against him cannot survive its own legal theory. The DOJ is accusing Comey of threatening Trump after he posted a photo showing seashells arranged in to read 8647, according to the Trump lying scum fucks. And, quote, objective viewer could read the post to mean kill President Trump.
1: Yeah. You know who's offended by this? The hermit crabs that used to live in those fucking shells. Their house isn't there anymore because this dumb Instagram post.
0: So not only have the lawyers countered, Comey's lawyers countered with the argument that no, reasonable people know that 86 means to get rid of or to kick out.
1: It's a restaurant term.
0: Is the common term for it.
1: Or if you're a bad person that hangs out at a bar, you're 86 from this organization.
0: Like I said, yeah. I'm apparently an attempted murderer because I put people on our chalkboard 86 list at the bar I worked at a couple of times.
1: Did it feel good when you had to do
0: apparently it? I was calling for their execution.
1: Hear ye, hear ye. Thou art 86th.
0: Comey's lawyers wrote, on the actual question before the court, the government has little to offer. A call for others to commit violence can only be incitement,
1: right?
0: Which the indictment does not charge.
1: Right. Well, isn't the lawyers prosecuting this case, aren't they like former real estate people or something? I mean, are they, in part of the problem, there's nobody in the Justice Department that wants to take this case on?
0: Right, right.
1: Because they're all...
0: And nobody wanted to join the Justice Department that has any decency and sanity.
1: But what is it
0: under these people? So,
1: was this not Trump's real estate attorney or something that's doing this? I mean, am I a fever dream? I remember hearing that on NPR.
0: The defense accuses prosecutors of trying to run one kind of case through the wrong kind of charge. The government's attempt to prosecute an incitement case through the threats indictment violates settled law. So there's a difference between a threat and incitement. A threat is, I'm going to kill you. I want to kill you.
1: Jeez.
0: Incitement is, hey, you should kill him.
1: Oh, okay. Where did you learn that, though? Where did you learn that?
0: The dictionary?
1: Okay. Well, see, the problem is they didn't learn that. Comey's lawyers are trying to say they're doing it willingly, right? I think they're just stupid.
0: But it is.
1: I mean, it could
0: Comey's
1: be.
0: Lawyers aren't saying they're doing it.
1: Oh, okay. You can't blame these people. They don't read good.
0: On purpose. They're pointing out these guys are idiots.
1: They don't read good.
0: Comey's lawyers added that prosecuting him under the wrong law would unconstitutionally broaden the possible basis for conviction beyond those included in the indictment. The defense leans on Fourth Circuit precedent, including United States versus White, in which the court held that posts to the public generally calling on others to kill an activist amount to political hyperbole and not a true threat.
1: Okay. They're not going to understand that, though, guys.
0: Comey's lawyers also attacked the DOJ's evidence, saying 86 means to kill. Prosecutors rely on, quote, a 2005 edition of Castle's Dictionary of Slang and a 1991 New York Times article that itself had to clarify that the term was military jargon for killed in action. That's another use for it.
1: Wait, what are they? Okay, who's citing the 1991 article?
0: The Comey's lawyers. Right. The need to define it shows the ordinary meaning of 86 is not to kill. Comey's lawyers wrote, contending that 8647 is a statement of nonviolent political opposition. Right.
1: But here's the real part of this story. That ain't the point. The point is Comey probably had to mortgage his house to pay for this defense, right? That's what's really happening.
0: Comey?
1: Absolutely.
0: He's
1: rich
0: as fuck.
1: Yeah, is he really? Yeah. I don't know that he's rich as fuck.
0: Well, he's written books and stuff.
1: Yeah, but he's got to pony up all this money to defend himself.
0: Yeah.
1: That's the real part of this story. Is they're trying to hurt him financially, and that's
0: he'll be able to get it back with the malicious prosecution lawsuits that are working their way through, have been accepted and are working their way through.
1: Man, if you're Comey's lawyers, boy, you're making money. I mean, that's because you didn't have to pay him to do that, man. And they fired his daughter, who wasn't she on the Ghislaine Maxwell thing? She worked for the DOJ. Comey Jr., whatever, the daughter.
0: Yeah, his daughter did. Yeah.
1: So they took her job. They took her money. Trump wants to take your money. He doesn't care about justice. Seashell picture. It's so stupid.
0: We've got about 9 minutes left here. This is interesting and also a little scary with the way the pedo in chief, the words he uses here. He's asked, he's sitting at the Resolute,
1: right,
0: with his droopy eyes, covering his right hand with his left for some reason.
1: shit in his pants.
0: Someone asks him, there are reports that Pete Hegseth is considering running in 2028. Would you see yourself supporting him?
1: Okay.
0: Here is Trump's answer, which I think I'm interpreting it as helping confirm something I said on Monday's show.
1: Okay.
3: Sir, have you seen the reports that Secretary Hegseth is considering a 2028 run, and could you see yourself supporting him?
4: Well, I think he's doing a fantastic job, but it's very early to talk about that. We have to get through the midterms first.
3: Like he's talking about it.
4: And I think he's a very good guy, but I...
0: But...
1: God.
0: I think he's a very good guy, but...
1: Shit.
4: Good guy. But I'll bet there's a lot of people considering it that you don't know about. You know, you probably have
0: a lot of people considering it that you don't know about.
1: That's right.
0: This plays into my theory that Don Jr. is 100% going to run for president.
1: Shit, man.
0: And that Trump is going to back him. He's going to throw Rubio under the bus.
1: Rubio.
0: He's going to throw... especially Vance under the bus.
1: No, you know,
0: or under a sofa, he'll be more comfortable.
1: Yeah, and I think that everybody's discounting Ted Cruz. I mean, come on.
0: Yes, everyone is discounting Ted Cruz.
1: Oh, I don't know. Just pick it. Don Jr.'s running for office?
0: I think for sure. I think they're going to try to.
1: That's so gross.
0: I think they're going to try to keep some fucking family dynasty going.
1: Right. Right.
0: And yeah. Trump doesn't trust. He knows he can control Junior because Junior is an even bigger idiot than he is.
1: What about Ivanker?
0: And he knows he can control, he won't be able to necessarily control Rubio or necessarily J.D. Vance.
1: I mean, God, what an impressive list of people we're talking about. Jesus, when does this end? God.
4: You know, you probably have, you have a lot of people, but he's done a great job. And right now, all he loves is, and all he cares about is the military and taking care of the military. And we,
0: so there you go. That's the president.
1: Yeah, I watched this.
0: He's a great guy, but.
1: Right. I watch these news conferences and, there's a new thing on. Why? There's like this helicopter, model helicopter on the desk, right? Right next to his fucking face. Sometimes it's like fighter planes. What's up with that?
0: I don't know. It's toys.
1: What is up with all the shit in that White House? It is so ugly. I am done with the White House. I say burn the whole fucking thing to the ground and build a new one. It's disgusting. You got to scrub the fascism out of that thing. How much E. coli is on the Resolute desk because of that Trump? Did they change him on top of that?
0: Well, Lindsay's dead, so I don't know.
1: Lindsay.
0: I don't know who's doing diaper duty in the Oval right now.
1: Trump, you should be ashamed of that eulogy you gave for Lindsay. It sucked. It was shitty, really.
0: Oh, shocker.
1: I mean, it was a fucking boring funeral for, you know, it was a real disappointment. You Catholics are so sad and somber. Come on.
0: Oh, I guess this is a little bit of good news here in Florida.
1: Why didn't they have Lindsay's funeral at Disney? That's all I'm asking. Why not?
0: This says Pensacola.
1: Oh, okay.
0: Automated license plate recognition cameras. These are those fuck flock cameras.
1: Yes.
0: Have been used by law enforcement across Florida. Some local agencies say flock cameras have been game changers in their investigations.
1: Well, fuck you.
0: I get to find that hot chick I saw.
1: Yeah, and a computer does it for me because I'm dumb and can't investigate anything.
0: Santa Rosa County Sheriff's Office Chief Deputy Randy Tiff.
1: Nine!
0: Said the cameras help locate people who have left the state and have been used to find dementia patients who were driving.
1: Fuck you.
0: Without those, it would have took time. Been hard to locate people out of state once they leave the state and try to find where they're at. We found numerous dementia patients driving around.
1: You're a fucking dementia patient. Citations, liar.
0: I know, we know that's probably a lie.
1: Bullshit. Which one? Citations, you fuck.
0: Tiff says his office restricts who can search the system. We have a very strict policy on who can even put a tag in a tag to track. It requires supervisor approval, goes up the chain, but we understand the public's interest.
1: Right.
0: Look at Pensacola Police Chief Eric Winstrom here.
1: Nice!
0: Getting a quote. Raised concerns about oversight of other agencies using the cameras.
1: Oh, yes. We're very concerned.
0: You know, it's one of those, well, we're not going to do it, but, you know, I'm concerned about other
1: agencies. That's the police department, right? The PD.
0: Supposedly,
1: they're not as shitty as the Nazis in the sheriff's department, but who fucking knows?
0: That's usually the hierarchy, isn't
1: it? I mean, come on.
0: The local popo are bad. The sheriffs are really bad. And the state troopers are at
1: the
0: worst.
1: SS.
0: They're the Nazis, yeah. Winstrom said, that our police chief here said, gets to the point where what rules is this? What it also gets to the point where what rules is this other department? Oh, gets to the point where what rules is this other department in another part of the state following? And they say they're using our cameras to look up someone who's wanted for theft. Is that really what's happening?
1: Shut up, fuckhead.
0: But now, DeRacist.
1: Yes.
0: I don't know why. Has banned the use of the cameras on all state roads.
1: I'll tell you why, because that's something that all sides hate for some reason. Flock cameras was on the suggestion wheel during my show. We take suggestions from the audience, put it on a wheel, spin it, and talk, make jokes about it. Flock cameras were up there. This guy was shit-faced and was caught by a flock camera, and we nearly had to ask him to leave. He lost his shit. He was screaming about these flock cameras. It was like his Niagara Falls.
0: Yeah, that's totally bipartisan. The liberals hate them, and the Republicans really hate them for some
1: reason. Well, you shouldn't have elected people that love them, stupid fucks.
0: And I see so many of these MAGA droolers posting on social media that are saying it's the Democrats doing it. It's
1: no!
0: Like, wait a fucking second, asshole. This is not the Democrats. The Democrats, the hardcore ones, want to defund the police, right?
1: And the
0: not
1: other one,
0: buy them cameras to ram up your asshole.
1: And the other ones are sharing pasta with, you know... What's that movie where the dogs eat the pasta together? Lady and the Tramp. It's like, yeah,
0: this is the night.
1: Jared Kushner.
0: It's a beautiful night.
1: And Hakeem Jeffries eating the pasta. Fuck them.
0: That's like, I guess some good news. But we know that when the midterms are over, they'll start putting them back because they care about.
1: I thought people were removing
0: virtue signaling for the election while we're still having them.
1: Most deaf. But I thought they were there were people out there cutting them down and stuff with pipe cutters and such.
0: Right, right.
1: So
0: they are.
1: Okay, boy.
0: Shooting them.
1: That's how Florida handles its
0: Florida.
1: Shit.
0: Yeah, they're shooting.
1: Shoot him. Shoot it. We don't know how to do nothing else. Shoot it.
0: Now
1: imagine you grab a snake with one of them shot gloves. It won't fuck with you.
0: Good-ish news.
1: Yeah.
0: This is good news. Tuesday's primary.
1: Hello.
0: In Massachusetts.
1: Right.
0: Senator Ed Markey.
1: Okay.
0: I think pretty easily defeated a primary challenger.
1: Yes.
0: In Representative Democratic Rep Seth Moulton.
1: Okay.
0: But it wasn't even close. He's got almost 70%.
1: Was Seth Moulton the moderate?
0: Mm-hmm.
1: God, I've heard him. He rips Pete Hegseth a new asshole whenever he's in.
0: He's, he does okay sometimes.
1: You're
0: but
1: a moderate.
0: He's
1: though.
0: Definitely to the right of Markey. Seth Moulton was trying to hit the age thing on Markey because Markey has literally been in Congress either as a rep or a senator for 50 years.
1: Shit.
0: But
1: yeah,
0: Markey used to be a pretty middle of the road Democrat.
1: Yes.
0: But over the past, I think Trump just put the electric shock gloves on his balls. and all of a sudden Markey became very progressive.
1: Oh, okay. Well, is that what happens? Is that how that works?
0: And,
1: shit.
0: Seth Moulton, got clubbed.
1: Yeah,
0: Markey's win comes as another longtime Democratic, as other longtime Democratic lawmakers have lost to younger challengers. So this shows that it's not only an ageist thing, but it's that we want the DSA people. We want,
1: of course,
0: Markey is right now, one of the authors of the Green New Deal, and is a vocal supporter of Medicare for All.
1: I love it. So
0: Seth Moulton, not. Doesn't like Medicare for All.
1: See, don't fuck up like with Black Lives Matter and defund the police. Embrace the DSA label, you know? Wait. You're telling me there's gloves, small enough shot gloves that fit Trump's little hands? That's amazing.
0: Well, he might.
1: Child size.
0: He might let somebody else use them.
1: Right. You put them in the dryer.
0: Steve Miller's like, let me use them, master.
1: Hey, are they...
0: Let me.
1: Do you have to dry clean those?
0: No, you wear them, you turn them on, and then you run them under hot water ice agents.
1: Oh, yes.
0: That's how you clean them.
1: Oh, yeah, they'll fuck that up. You know. Yeah. They'll do that.
0: Markey said, it's not about just sending a Democrat to the Senate. It's sending a progressive Democrat to the Senate from Massachusetts, so there could be someone that reflects your values every day.
1: Yeah, democratic socialist shit. There you go. There you go.
0: Moulton conceded, called Markey to congratulate him, told supporters, Markey has my full support as our Democratic nominee.
1: Wow.
0: We must stand united this November to protect our democracy and defeat Trump.
1: There you go.
0: Moulton and his allies had a spending advantage in the race, spending $7.1 million. The fucking Democrats were backing Moulton.
1: Is he an AIPAC guy?
0: I'll look that up.
1: I bet you think it's, you like to say it's not genocide when you kill. Did that one person earlier in the show or say that it couldn't have been genocide because of the amount of people or something that
0: was Michelle Bachmann.
1: God damn. Somebody give her the get them shot gloves out. God, we need these shot gloves.

0: humiliated him, handing him a 30% loss.
1: Lovely. See, that's it. No second chances. Oh. No second chances.
0: Moulton flip-flopped on transgender kids in sports. What? He was one of the first to emerge after the Democrats' 2024 drubbing to say he doesn't want boys running his daughters over on the playing field.
1: You dumb shit bag. Playing into the straw man argument, shame on you. That's right. No second chances. You're done. That should be, if you're a Democrat, that should be it, man. Go fuck yourself. Go suck John Fetterman's dick, right? God, why would you even fucking entertain that argument? That's so stupid. I'm glad he lost.
0: Oh, my God. We are way over time. Oh, shit. We got to go. Thanks for joining us. We'll be back. Blah, blah, blah.
1: Yay!
0: Holy shit, we've really gone long. I'm going to have to edit this show.
1: Fuck Trump.
0: Check out what Ryan's doing at Rated R Comedy on Instagram, TikTok, Facebook, or X, Rated R Comedy, or Instagram. You know what I mean. Rated R Comedy or Pensacola Comedy, Facebook, PensacolaComedy.com.
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0: What do you have to lose by trying something new like Trump? What the hell do you have to lose? You have to lose. You have to lose.
1: Mr. Trump is so stupid. My God, my God.
0: We won with poorly educated. I love the poorly educated.
2: We ought to have a prayer called the God damn it prayer. 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
0: But you know what? You don't impeach people when they're doing a good job.
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1: That's right.
0: 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That's how you can help the show out financially. We don't do any ad reads. Never have, never will.
1: Well, I mean, unless...
0: Not necessarily never.
1: Yeah, I mean, listen, you got a product. I'll talk about it. Come on, we'll talk about a hot tub.
0: Only if I'll use the product.
1: What are you, and Kelsey Grammer from that episode?
0: No. Yes, I have integrity.
1: Yes, let's make some money.
0: Kyle Kalinske has never done an ad read, and he said never will.
1: How does he make money off his show? Or
0: YouTube views and subs. And
1: wow.
0: I don't know if he has a...
1: I would do ads.
0: I don't know if he has a Patreon account.
1: Right, right.
0: I did the Amazon shit. I did that. We're at Crab Diving on the X/Twitter.
1: Nine!
0: And we are
1: with all the Nazis.
0: We're on Blueski.
1: Yeah. Do people still go to that, or is that a thing still?
0: This guy's still popular.
1: Okay.
0: I mean, it's a little bit of a liberal echo chamber, but that's good.
1: I hate that.
0: It feels like a port of sanity after wallowing through the racist Nazi bullshit over on X.
1: Well, yeah, it feels like don't you want to stay there and argue with the Nazis? I mean, that's the fight or something.
0: Thanks for sending. I'm looking at some of these stories people have sent. Thanks for sending stories to us. I did see this one, and in fact, I'm going to be talking about it in a minute, but thank you all for sending us stories.
1: Yay.
0: And thanks for, we get most of the stories on Blue Sky, in fact, to be honest.
1: Oh, that's nice.
0: A few from people on X.
1: Yeah. Rock.
0: Mostly the Blue Skyers.
1: Sending
0: us stories.
1: Only in America can a guy from South Africa, a Nazi from South Africa, buy a huge fucking platform and it's fine and everything's fine, right?
0: Right. And purportedly, in the quest for free speech, because the evil libs were censoring the poor MAGA turds on these social media, because they don't let them say the N-word and they don't let them be anti-Semitic and Nazi and all that shit.
1: We do, though. You are. No one's keeping... Who's keeping the Nazis from being Nazis these days, right?
0: No, I mean, if you got banned from Twitter, there's a reason you got banned from Twitter.
1: Well, the Nazi owns it. The Nazis banning
0: the
1: Nazis.
0: Not now you don't get banned.
1: Right, right.
0: For saying Nazi shit. Right. Or for saying racist shit or anti-Semitic shit or anything like that.
1: This is the golden era for the Nazis. They're killing it in America right now. But it shall pass.
0: Did you see here in, I want to say Orlando? There was a fight, a kickboxing fight.
1: Yes.
0: And one of them, both of them are troublesome humans. One is an Andrew Tate influencer fan and shit like that. But I think he's Israeli or at least Jewish.
1: Yes.
0: The guy he's fighting.
1: Okay.
0: Or fought. Is an actual Nazi. He has SS tattooed on his chest, the lightning bolt SS. Mm. There were people in the audience waving swastika flags.
1: So it's two Nazis fighting each other?
0: And this was a city-owned arena that this was held at. This was held in Orlando. That's where the shit's going on. This is, I had the story for today. Fight held at Orlando Arena draws condemnation. for this one said Washington Post, the Orlando held a fight in its city-owned arena. Then came the Nazi salutes.
1: And the city-owned arena,
0: the fighter, the Nazi fighter, was doing the Elon wave.
1: Oh, okay.
0: I'm sending my heart out to you.
1: Right, right. Well, who do we have to fight him then? Let's go fight him. I mean,
0: and sadly, he
1: guy.
0: Won. He beat the Jewish guy.
1: Okay, somebody beat the shit out of that guy. It's a Nazi.
0: Here, Florida Today. Nazi symbols and swastikas provoke fights at Florida kickboxing event. So people, they were beating the shit out of each other in the stands. Hopefully beating the shit out of the Nazis.
1: Oh,
0: not that I condone any kind of violence.
1: Well, this is...
0: But if there's beating if there's beatings going on, I'm hoping the Nazis lost.
1: Well, there are beatings, and it's America. Political violence is who we are. Honestly, it's exactly who we are. You know, we've never been non-politically violent. Hey, you know, I mean, in a, I'm trying to understand how you have that in a city-owned arena.
0: Oh my God!
1: You know what I mean? Does that make? Well, how does that happen?
0: Well,
1: I mean, a shitty city.
0: And you know, some of the magas are out there. They're like, "Well, that's, you know, that's gross, but it is free speech."
1: Well, it's a publicly owned arena, right?
0: You know how much they love free speech, like all those Palestinian pro-Palestine protesters they want to deport and arrest.
1: Right.
0: They love free speech, the MAGAs.
1: Shit. What a horrible country.
0: Fucking pieces of shit.
1: Absolutely.
0: Anyway.
1: Rot in hell, you dumb fucking Nazis.
0: Let's get... I wish there was a hell for them to rot in. The, okay, this is the last treat, and then you need
1: to... Who's that Nazi that got popped in the face, and it was great? Who was that? Remember that guy?
0: He's a little known Nazi. Nobody knows who he is. But
1: oh, remember? No, no. We talked about him all the time. He was on the news.
0: No, we only talked about him because he got punched.
1: Yeah.
0: And it went viral.
1: That's great.
0: The, nobody knew who he was before that.
1: Oh, okay.
0: Let's get to the real headlines. Now that we did that fucking one. Listen, we're recording a show here. We're not recording. Well, we are recording, but we are live.
1: Right.
0: Commie Pinko Liberal,
1: Indeed.
0: HuffPo, the Don Bomb, it says.
1: Oh, yeah.
0: Trump pledged fiscal restraint. Instead, debt tops $40 trillion as borrowing costs rise.
1: Ah, you voted for this, you maggots!
0: The
1: Wait,
0: bond market the bond market is signaling scary shit.
1: Woo!
0: Right now. The bond, people are selling off their bonds like crazy. You know what bonds are? It's investing in the United States of America.
1: Why would you do
0: so,
1: that?
0: Exactly. So
1: what a
0: everyone,
1: dumb country to invest in.
0: Everyone is ditching bonds because they think our economy is just going to go Trump tits up.
1: You know, we need to have a come to Jesus moment, if you know, if you want to call it that, about this country, because it is not what we pretend it is. It is a big shithole. It's an absolute big, violent fucking shithole. And we voted to have our bond market take a shit, right? That's what we chose to do. We did that. We did that. God.
0: Abdul Al-Sayed tweeted, yesterday's bond market sell-off is a ringing alarm bell about the future of economy under Trump's mismanagement.
1: Yeah.
0: Treasury bonds are the pillars of America's economy. When they shake, the whole thing shakes. Traders are selling them off because they understand that Trump's war and trade war are making things more expensive, and he's pressuring the Fed to keep it from doing its job despite the rising inflation he's creating.
1: Well,
0: it's triggering a lack of trust from the market and a sell-off. Why is he doing this? He's risking the future of the economy itself to inject the economy with a temporary sugar high through the midterms for his own political gain. What's the consequence for us? Everything is about to become a lot more expensive than it already is. Mike Rogers will say nothing because he's a corporate, corrupt, and a coward.
1: You know, oh yeah. It's about time to ditch the why question, I think. Why is Trump doing this? Why is Trump doing that? He's a fucking evil-ass Nazi, and he really has no place in politics. He's an illegitimate president. He's a felon. He's not supposed to be president. He should be ran out of fucking office. And the why he does things, somebody can shove the why up your ass, you know?
0: Well, there's one reason.
1: Well,
0: for his own gain.
1: He's a Nazi.
0: He does nothing for the good of the country, nothing for the good of the people, nothing for the good of anything.
1: He's evil.
0: For the good of him fucking self and his own people. And he said something when we get to it. He was, we'll get to it. I'm jumping ahead. Anyway, I mean, I don't have to read this. The debt's out of control.
1: What about his weight? What
0: the deficit and all that shit, bond markets. So we're getting ready for a possible crash.
1: Yay. Good job, dickheads, for voting for him. You voted for a dumb fucking Nazi that probably can't. Can he see his penis still? Can Trump see his penis over the diaper? Is he still fat? What's his weight?
0: Well, he can see it in Besant's glasses.
1: Yeah.
0: God. Reflected.
1: We need a something. Can we have Carol? Can we have E. Jean Carroll lead a revolt or something? I mean, where's our leaders? What are we doing?
0: Commie or not? Nah, we did that one. The Drudge Report.
1: Nice.
0: Has a picture of the ridiculous new coin that our mint is selling with fuckface on it.
1: It's probably not even real gold.
0: You can pay $2 for a $1 coin. That's very Trumpian.
1: Buy one, maggots. Buy one, you stupid maggots.
0: The headline there, Gallup, 89% say widespread government corruption.
1: Right. Wow. Wow, what a shock. Wait. There's widespread corruption in this government? How did
0: America's,
1: this happen?
0: This is Gallup. Americans' perception of government corruption in the U.S. are at their highest level in 20 years, with 89% of U.S. adults saying it is widespread. That figure is up 10 points from last year.
1: Yay!
0: And well above readings in the range between 2010 and 2025.
1: Are we just waiting?
0: Even counting the first Trump regime.
1: Are we in, like, this analysis paralysis of why this is happening and what are we going to do about it? Like, is there any way to stop this? Or are we just on the Titanic and we're just slipping into the fucking snowy gulf and we're going to die on an iceberg? I mean, what's going on?
0: We need to probably
1: rip these guys out of the fucking government. Politically.
0: We need to sound like Trump in the last election and tell everybody not to vote mail-in, because if Trump gets his wish and gets to fuck with the mail-in ballots, then we should make sure we show up. If you can, vote live, because he is going to try his best, and SCOTUS is letting him do it. They're letting him build the fucking bunker.
1: Yes.
0: After yesterday's decision.
1: It is a bunker. It is a goddamn bunker.
0: Even with Roberts voting with the libs, they still had 5-4. And Roberts wrote in his dissent that it's probably illegal.
1: John Roberts! That's funny.
0: I dissent. He shouldn't be doing it. It's probably illegal, but, well, you know.
1: You limp dick.
0: The other five say it's okay, so.
1: You limp dick pussy motherfucker. Resign! Resign. You're worthless. You're a piece of shit. Your name will go down in history as the worst. Isn't he the leader of that little clan, the SCOTUS?
0: Well, I mean.
1: You fucking pussy ass.
0: He doesn't have that much. You know, he has administrative say over some things, and I think he can assign who writes what or whatever. But
1: yeah,
0: but not he can't do that. He has no
1: power to make
0: over them. No,
1: I thought that he had some sort of oversight of their ethics and how they operated. No, really, you're the worst chief justice ever. Fuck yourself, motherfucker.
0: Remember, they decided they don't need an ethics standards. They don't need a code of ethics.
1: If I was running for president, I would say, I'm going to give you maggots one chance to surrender, come clean, turn yourself in for all the crimes you've done. And if you don't, we're coming for your ass. And you're going to go to Guantanamo, all of you. Enjoy. Oh my God. Shit, man. I haven't looked at the fucking news today.
0: And then,
1: irritating.
0: The fourth headline at Drudge, MAGA fury over pasta prices.
1: What the fuck?
0: A months-long crackdown, is Politico, a months-long crackdown within the Trump administration to soften its trade rules all started with a flap over pasta. In the aftermath, Commerce Secretary Howard Nutlick and other top Commerce Department officials are leaning on agency staff not to drive up tariffs on grocery items and other goods ahead of the midterms. See, they don't give a shit.
1: They don't care.
0: They don't care about the ultimate prices. They just don't want the prices to be bad for the midterms.
1: Hey, Diddler Nutlick, how much is a normal size box of fettuccine? I bet you don't know.
0: Barilla or just regular kind you buy at the...
1: Maybe a dollar, maybe $1.50.
0: Something like that.
1: A jar of Alfredo sauce is $2.95, $2.75. Hunt's, the cheapest Hunt's spaghetti sauce is $1.89. The cheap ass fucking dollar store fucking bitch ass pasta sauce is a dollar, and
0: which
1: that's
0: is
1: where
0: probably
1: we are.
0: The same as one of the other ones you just mentioned,
1: right?
0: But just put into a cheaper. We found that out, that so many of the generics are the same shit as the brand names. They just sell it cheaper and buy it cheaper.
1: My thing with these Democratic
0: white label it.
1: Yeah. Oh yeah. Well. These democratic socialists need to explain to us how these fuckers are going to pay. If you want to get people out, vote live, like Pat said, explain to me what you're going to do to them, because that motivates me. I am motivated out of spite. I'm sorry. That's just who I am. And it's,
0: go ahead. Yeah.
1: I'm just saying, tell me what you're going to do to these motherfuckers.
0: And that's kind of what Carville said again.
1: Hell yeah.
0: Carville said, somebody was saying, one of the pundits was saying to him, don't you think the Democrats should be really talking about the kitchen table issues and everything like that? He goes, everybody needs to talk about Trump.
1: Quit losing.
0: Everybody needs to talk about how bad Trump is and how much they hate Trump and how he's messing everything up.
1: These fucking Democrats, you need to take a peck, you know, swallow your fucking shit-ass pride and learn something from these maggots. They won. Trump won by demonizing Hillary. This dumb fuck Trump won again by demonizing Joe Biden. So demonize these motherfuckers, and it should be easy because they're demons.
0: Oh, they're still, you know what's funny, though? They're still out, these scumbag, quote, moderate Democrats are still out, desperate to shoot their own party in the dick by going after Mamdani and by going after El Sayed. And the latest is somebody who is kind of obviously running for president in 2028.
1: Yes.
0: Who doesn't have a fucking prayer. And I can't wait until the primary when he gets his fucking corrupt ass handed to him.
1: Who is this?
0: Rahm Emanuel. and that hyena cum licker.
1: Well, he has his place in this.
0: Has gone after El Sayed.
1: Oh, fuck that. Go beat him up. Fuck this shit. Fuck that. El Sayed will chew this motherfucker up and spit him out. Fuck that. No.
0: And went after the DSA. So, in general, here, listen.
2: 4 weeks ago, sitting here today, the Democratic Socialists had a party convention in Chicago. You're a separate party. You're not a caucus or a wing of the party. You're a separate party. We're not open to being taken over. You think people want defunding the police, open borders, opening up the prison doors? I'll see you in November. If you think people are going to buy this Purina dog chow, great.
1: Is that Tucker?
0: No, that's Rahm Emanuel.
1: That's Rahm Emanuel.
0: and
1: what is this weak ass shit?
0: He's a Democrat. He's a Democrat. No, you're a separate party. You're with his Chicago accent, which makes me crazy.
1: Rahm.
0: That he has the accent I kind of have and used to have.
1: Yeah. He's a piece of shit.
0: You're a separate party. You're not a caucus or wing of the party. We're not open to being taken over. Listen, asshole, have you looked at who's winning?
1: Right.
0: Have you looked at who's winning? Your people are losing when there are DSA. Not overwhelmingly, not that totally. We've lost a couple, DSA people. But
1: does he have APAC sack prints on his nose?
0: 100%.
1: Of course, hey, Rahm, you're a scumbag. See, the thing is, Rahm Emanuel, you're a scumbag. There are different people in this Democratic Party, which are great, like the Sayed, and there's Mamdani, and there's all these people that could be the face of this thing. But what you are, you're an operator, right? Why don't you get on board with the good guys and go do what you do? Do some scummy ass, dirty shit to get rid of Trump.
0: And
1: that's your talent.
0: Let's not forget when he was mayor.
1: You sucked.
0: He wanted to help cover up Laquan McDonald's murder.
1: Oh, yeah.
0: By the police.
1: Yeah, he sucked.
0: He wanted to shove it under the carpet and say, you know, it was a thug who deserved it.
1: You know, the way to deal with these moderates is strength. And, you know, you have to just see this thing Hakeem Jeffries did where he had this little date with Jared Kushner. I need one of these Democratic Socialists in the House and call him for a hearing and make him testify and make him say under oath what he said to him. And that'll freak all these Democrats out and they'll fall in line. See, Hakeem Jeffries and Rahm Emanuel, I don't think they understand anything but shit like that. Because why would he take a meeting with that Nazi?
0: And then you talk about inciting violence.
1: Yeah.
0: He said that he would go on Hassan Piker's show, quote, so I can give him a 2x4 upside his head.
1: Who are these people? Oh my God, you're not even good at what was that line, Purina dog chow? This Purina dog chow that you're selling.
0: I don't understand that one.
1: Jesus
0: but
1: Christ.
0: He is in for an awakening in a primary. Please run, Rahm. Please. I can't wait to see you get 1% or 0% of the vote, you piece of shit. They ran you out of Chicago because you were a corrupt piece of crap.
1: See, that was a problem with Biden's campaign, you know, because he talked about how he said, I'm bipartisan. I can work with the Republican Party. We don't want that. I don't want an olive branch. Yet. Unless you're going to take the olive branch and beat him over the fucking head with it, I'm not interested. We don't want to work with that party. That party is bad. Bipartisanship means you want to work with the Nazis. It's insanity. It's crazy. It's like, I listen to Rahm Emanuel or Hakeem Jeffries or what's another fucking moderate. It's like, what world are you living in? Do you know what I mean? It's are you deaf to the world? Do you not understand what's happening? Defund the police. God, I wish we would have. I wish we would have when that was happening. That would have been great. I wish Obama hadn't have been a pussy about it and embraced it like he should have. They should be defunded.
0: Okay.
1: This is our party. What's wrong with these people?
0: Those are all your headlines and everything. But here is a continuation of my favorite story of the week, of the past couple of weeks. And a new segment here at Crab Diving.
1: Okay.

0: Rawr.
1: The leopards eat the face. I did it on AI.
2: Oh my God. That's good. Good job. Shit. The flute.
1: Do you want to hear the back? The first one it gave me was too kind of slow, but did it's you... still good. Listen to this one.
2: Okay.

0: I love that. Both of those are very good. You know what I learned about these? I'm sorry. You know, these big cats. They don't like to drink water, and so when they eat somebody, not only do they eat your flesh, they drink your blood because that hydrates them. That's so fucked up. Fucking these leopards, man.
1: Here's the long version of the first
0: one. Oh, wow.
1: Oh, wait, whoops.
2: I never.

0: That's like Tammy Wynette, but then Jethro Tull shows up at the end. I like it.
1: So there you go.
0: Who did that, Grok, or was it Claude?
1: Gemini.
0: Oh, okay. Nice job.
1: 30 seconds for free.
0: That's good. Thank you.
1: It took a couple of prompts, but I finally got
0: a couple of
1: ones to use.
0: What is a prompt?
1: It's what you ask it.
0: Oh, okay.
1: How you ask it and the wording and all that.
0: Okay.
1: Here we go. I never thought that the segment is, I never thought the leopards would eat my face.
0: Yes.
2: I didn't really understand the physical reality of how institutionalized the brutality is in America. The manner in which they arrest you, they put you in manacles, your hands, your feet, chained together. I mean, like, it is sort of everybody is arrested is like an MS-13 gang member, and it hurts a lot more than it looks like on television. You know, I was put from detention facility to a correction facility. You know, every 3 hours they were sort of trying to keep ahead.
0: I love it, Milo. We should get rid of these prisons. Honestly, and the way we do it is horrific. But I'm okay with it happening to you. I think it's great.
2: You know, detention facility to a correction facility. You know, every 3 hours they were sort of trying to keep ahead of my lawyers, so I couldn't, whatever. But no one would tell me anything. I mean, I know it's designed to be like that, but it was humiliating and it was disorientating. All the rest of it, it was physically degrading. It was frightening. It was frightening. I don't think I've ever been frightened like that before. Just not.
3: How emotional have you been through this period?
2: I've never been like this before. I tripped and kind of tumbled down the stairs a night or two ago, and you know, I'm a clumsy person, so it's not the rarest thing in the world. But it set something off from when I'd been kind of, you know, shoved down a couple of steps, and I was weeping like an old woman for an hour. And I was like, oh, I really have got to get this out of my system. I think maybe in the past I've been a little bit blasé when people talked about their trauma, a little bit kind of cavalier when people talked about, you know, stuff kind of lingering with them. But I get it now. I wouldn't wish it on anyone.
0: Well, listen.
4: I never thought the leopards would eat my face.
0: I would wish it on Trump, his kids. I would wish it on, I got a Nutlick. I would wish it on Vance. I would wish it on Pete Hegseth. I could do this to the end of the show. I mean, you know, Matt, listen to this bitch. She's like, and they're trying to stay ahead of my lawyers by moving me around. At least you have lawyers. Imagine if you don't, dickhead. Even worse.
1: Oh, right.
0: You shouldn't. Man, I love it. Any other ones? I mean, God, there must be more, right? Please, more! More of the same, more of this.
1: Awesome. And a typical conservative. We read his tweets from before where he was like, what's the protocol if I see somebody being violently arrested by ICE on the streets, where do I go to masturbate?
0: It's kismet. It's beautiful what happened.
1: But that's typical conservatism. It's they hate gays until they have a kid that's gay.
0: Right.
1: They hate, and even then sometimes, but sometimes it takes shit like that. They back the blue no matter who.
0: Ugh, God, I hate
1: until
0: that shit.
1: Some cops fuck with them or somebody they love.
0: And at least you had a lawyer, Milo. A lot of these people get picked up by ICE and whoever, they don't have a lawyer. Nobody's moving them around to keep them one step ahead of their lawyer. They don't even know what they're doing in there, where they are, where they're going. You had so much privilege the way you had it in there.
1: You got
0: pushed down some stairs. Good.
1: It's very degrading, very mean, very cruel.
0: I mean, listen, man, this is a very Christian way to think about this, but you deserve it, dumb fuck. You fucking deserve it, honestly. If anybody had it coming, you do. And a lot of these fucking Republicans, I love this segment. We should turn the whole show into this segment. I love it. More.
1: There's a new podcast, Ryan.
0: Yes?
1: Called Israel Live.
0: Okay.
1: Airing on the Christian Broadcasting Network.
0: Yeah.
1: And it's got an interesting co-host.
0: Okay.
1: Someone we all know.
0: Oh, George Santos.
5: This is a myth, a lie, in other words, that's been perpetrated for propaganda purposes. You cannot show that Israel has been committing genocide. For one thing, the population is far greater now.
1: Oh, my God, you fucking asshole. We don't need to go into this, but the UN has declared it a genocide. The international body of genocide or whatever, the Genocide Council has deemed it. That's like genocide.
0: It's like when Noah says that's a hurricane and you're going to argue that it's not a hurricane, right?
1: Oh, it's just rain.
0: It's just rain with a lot of wind. I don't know who this is.
1: Michelle Bachmann.
0: I was going to say it sounds like Michelle Bachmann, but her voice is too low.
1: It's Michelle Bachmann.
0: But it's pitched so low. What's
1: she's being allergies? Serious. She's being serious. She's hosting. Yeah. Her. And she is an educator now, Ryan.
0: So. Shit, man. Oh, she teaches people how to be lawyers. Is that it?
1: But listen to what she says. Not only is she saying the population is more now.
0: Is more
5: than before the war began. The population of Gaza is greater. If it's a genocide, that means math. You have fewer people than you had before, but the population has grown in Gaza. The other thing that they've been accused of is famine, that Israel has tried to starve Gazans, when as a matter of fact, their calorie count is over 3,000 calories per person a day from all of the food that's coming in. And the biggest problem they're dealing with most recently in Gaza is obesity.
1: Oh my God. It's just so not true. And
0: that is insane.
1: They're vile, disgusting.
0: Michelle Bachmann. Do you have her booked on When the Leopard Eats My Face segment anytime soon? Please.
1: Sadly, there's no hell because you know this fucker would be rotting in it.
0: Can't we make one for her?
1: Heartless Christian. Typically heartless American Christian.
0: Jesus hates your ass, Michelle. I mean, hates your ass.
1: Oh, yeah.
0: Jesus would eat your ass like corn on the cob.
1: So that's Michelle Bachmann now hosting a podcast called Israel Live.
0: That's so stupid. Hey, Michelle, you have allergies or what's CBN. Going on? Oh, CBN. Wow, they'll take anything, really. They must be hurting for fucking content over there.
1: Christian Broadcast Network? Of course they are.
0: This is horrible, horrible, horrible. Who's on it with you? Mel Gibson? Is he the co-host? I'm just thinking about that Tammy Wynette song, The Leopards Eat My Face. It's very
1: Milo
0: good.
1: Milo also says,
0: I love it.
1: He believes the Trump administration has, quote, devolved into the Luma administration. Or Lomer. To think that the promise of hope and joy and anticipation of Trump 2016 could, over the course of 10 years, collapse into this ugly, warmongering, taken as a whole mentally ill heap of crazy, with some of the most unstable and lunatic people seemingly directing the president's actions.
0: You know, hey, Milo, go fuck yourself. But your British accent is better than Milo's.
1: Mine?
0: Yes.
1: Oh,
0: Milo, you got that. Is he? Well, are you faking it?
1: I was trying to do a muddled one because he did sound less British than he usually does.
0: Madonna sounds more British than you,
1: yeah,
0: Milo.
1: Yeah, that clip from he was on with Piers, especially with Piers.
0: Was that Piers Morgan talking? Yeah. God, Piers, you fucking whore! You will interview anything, you piece of shit.
1: Well, that's what he's known for.
0: Oh my God, I know, but I just hate that guy. You suck, Piers.
1: If I had any clue that anything remotely like this was even possible, I would never have gotten involved in supporting Trump in the first place.
0: Fuck
1: and I'm
0: you!
1: Very ashamed that I did.
0: Oh, bullshit! Lies,
1: says Milo.
0: Lies, Milo. See, that's the thing about you guys. This is how you're not human. See, like, I could tell, not to brag or anything, but I always thought Trump was bad. And because of empathy, right? You can imagine that it would be bad to be deported and go through that whole situation. You don't have to experience it to then understand that you're bad. You have no empathy and you're a dumb fuck. And I don't think you're British because nobody sounds like that over there. What's wrong with you?
1: Also in L News, we've got other shit going on.
0: I never thought the leopards.
1: You mentioned George Santos earlier, and I had a story here on the spreadsheet from a couple days ago that I didn't read.
0: Yeah.
1: Former Representative George Santos has become the first person to ever be banned for life from the prediction market Kalshi. Being caught placing lucrative bets on himself.
0: That is so... That's right. Jesus, dude.
1: He was caught earlier this year, according to Kalshi, manipulating their market on whether or not he would attend the State of the Union. He was posting on Twitter saying he's going to be there, then placing bets behind the scenes he didn't ultimately show. They said that he made a lot of money and it violates the rules. There was even a referral to federal regulators. He denies wrongdoing, but they have levied a lifetime ban, so no more Kalshi for George Santos.
0: Like, I you should go back into politics and continue to be a Republican, because nobody has proven themselves to be more Republican than you, almost. I mean, he can't even do anything without being a crime person.
1: He's a Republican.
0: Don't you ever read a book or play putt-putt golf? Do you cheat at putt-putt even? Do you cheat at golf?
1: He responded on X, George Santos.
0: Yeah.
1: He said, "Hey, Kalshi, thanks for the lifetime ban from your gambling platform. Let's see how much longer you guys are around for. Kiss emoji."
0: You think your absence is going to ruin gambling?
1: Really?
0: Do you understand gambling? Everybody gambles.
1: In a second tweet, he wrote, "By the way, Kalshi is such an unserious company. It violates its own notices and deadlines, LOL. On August 7th, they gave us a 30-day notice, and today they announced once again their frivolous nonsense. Leaking and attention-seeking seem to be the MO of this organization. Pathetic."
0: Hey George, who would think, like, what am I going to do today? Oh, I'm going to go on Kalshi, this betting thing, and I'm going to put bets on, will George Santos be at this certain place? And I'll just bet that I will be there and then I won't, or however it works. Why? Are there a lot of people doing this, or is he just... Really? Because this, to me, seems...
1: You know, you think Don Jr. and Eric and them aren't on Kalshi betting on shit that they know about already?
0: Are you allowed to be on Kalshi when you're in Guantanamo? Can you bet on that? Because that's where I think these guys are heading. Oh, shit, that's going to be good.
1: So the first lifetime ban on Kalshi is for George fucking Santos.
0: You get a plaque?
1: A timeline.
0: He should get a plaque or a certificate or something. What happened to that baby you're running around with?
1: Baby.
0: Remember that? He showed up.
1: Oh, he grabbed somebody's baby. Yeah. That's right. Yeah, yeah.
0: What the fuck were you doing with that? Stay away from dogs.
1: Oh, creepy. We have got other shit to talk about.
0: Yay.
1: You know what we haven't talked about? And it's been going on for a little bit of a minute.
0: Okay.
1: And we never got to it because we usually try to focus more on
0: shark attacks,
1: national
0: and
1: stories,
0: snakes, and
1: international stories and
0: Republicans
1: stuff. But this is a Florida story.
0: Nine!
1: And this, of course, is the story that, in typical fashion, our governor, Ron DeRacis...
0: We have a governor?
1: ...is saying, shut the fuck up, nothing to see here, don't worry about it.
0: Okay, sure.
1: But... they've been caught, his administration and his fucking wife.
0: Oh.
1: Corrupt piece of shit, as smelly and turdly as he is.
0: Her name is Karen, right? Is it Karen?
1: Casey.
0: Okay, close enough. Yeah. Karen Pence, Casey.
1: A federal grand jury found that Ron DeSantis's administration misappropriated.
0: Yes.
1: $10 million in taxpayer money.
0: Wow.
1: And used it for political purposes.
0: Okay.
1: But concluded it could not determine who was responsible well enough to bring criminal charges.
0: Then everybody goes to jail. I have no problem with that. Then everybody goes to jail. No problem with that. If one person isn't going to fess up, then y'all go to Guantanamo. Attorney General Pfeiffer don't give a fuck. We'll throw y'all in jail then. I love it. That's even better. Why can't we do that?
1: The findings contained in a sealed grand jury report that was leaked to multiple news outlets last week offered the clearest picture yet of a controversy involving Hope Florida, an initiative championed by the First Lady Casey DeSantis.
0: Okay.
1: And some of the most powerful figures in the administration.
0: Do they have a board?
1: Yeah. The $10 million originated in a $67 million Medicaid settlement. So they stole money from Medicaid.
0: Every fucking governor we have does that. That is so basic bitch for Florida. Is it not? What's his face? The ball-headed guy did that, right?
1: Oh, yeah. He made an art out of it.
0: That's our state. That's what we do.
1: Rick Scott. Rather than remaining with the state, $10 million was diverted to the Hope Florida Foundation, a nonprofit associated with Casey DeSantis's signature welfare initiative. But
0: talk about welfare.
1: Within weeks, that foundation, they laundered it. That foundation distributed $5 million each to two different nonprofits.
0: Okay.
1: Now remember, this is Casey DeSantis's welfare initiative to help poor people, right? First it was Medicaid.
0: Right.
1: Then $10 million was directed to Hope, Florida, for Casey DeSantis's welfare initiative. They split it in half, sent $5 million.
0: Okay.
1: To keep Florida clean. A political committee that was.
0: I'm sorry.
1: A political committee that was fighting the legalized marijuana initiative.
0: Oh my fucking God. Shit.
1: That took Medicaid money.
0: Right.
1: Laundered it through Casey DeSantis's fake welfare initiative.
0: Yeah.
1: And sent it to a PAC to help scuttle the recreational marijuana.
0: Oh, yes.
1: Referendum.
0: There you go. Here. Yeah, that's right. Because medical marijuana wants the recreational marijuana people to fuck off. And the medical marijuana wants the Delta 9 people to fuck off. It's a bunch of bullshit. But I really don't see the problem with this. If that company that you're talking about has a board and those other companies, I'm sorry. I guess I don't understand nonprofits. How are they getting $5 million, but they're a nonprofit?
1: Well, because nobody's making money, allegedly. Wink, wink, wink.
0: Wow, you must have some expenses.
1: At the time, Keep Florida Clean. This is the anti-weed group.
0: Okay.
1: Was chaired by James Uthmeyer.
0: Uthmeyer.
1: Who was, at the time, DeSantis's chief of staff.
0: Oh, okay.
1: And is now our attorney general.
0: Wow. That makes sense too, right? Because didn't we have a surgeon general in Florida that wanted everybody to get measles? And so, like, our government hates us. But I don't understand why it's too hard to, because I think all these people could go to jail if nobody wants to admit to it.
1: The rest of the money, by the way, went to the Republican Party of Florida.
0: Well, I want it back. Go in there. My God.
1: The grand jury described the transfer as part of a sophisticated scheme to fund political activities and concluded that the taxpayer money was misused, but determining who made the decisions proved more difficult.
0: Why? Well, figure it the fuck out. Who goes after these people? A federal agency for doing this? I mean,
1: yeah. The problem is they circled the wagons. Nobody will rat on each other, and everyone is saying, "Oh, I don't remember who decided. I don't remember who made the decisions."
0: Wait, you know, is there a Merrick Garland type in charge of this shit? I've never. Listen,
1: well, it's our Department of Justice. Yeah, Cash. Right now, under Crescent, of course.
0: Hi, Cash. Could you figure this out and go arrest everybody when you're done playing in the fucking jet with your girlfriend, the country singer?
1: The report singled out Uthmeyer as being in a position of authority during the settlement and cited testimony about his involvement in directing the money after it reached Hope, Florida. It also criticized the office of then Florida Attorney General Ashley Moody for failing to exercise sufficient oversight of the settlement. Everybody's denying wrongdoing.
0: Okay.
1: DeSantis is defending the transaction, saying it was a charitable donation and not state money, but they got it from a settlement for a Medicaid lawsuit.
0: Yeah, you laundered it, right? They laundered it, right?
1: Well, yeah.
0: Well, okay, that's illegal. What fucking bitch-ass person can't arrest them all? I love this. I think this is not a problem. I mean, from this article, I understand all the people that need to get arrested. Casey, Ron, our attorney general, all the people in those shell companies can go to Guantanamo. I got it. It's no problem.
1: David Jolly, the Democratic nominee for governor, said he will reopen the investigation immediately if he is elected, arguing that the grand jury's inability to identify an individual responsible for the transaction does not resolve the questions surrounding the money.
0: Yeah.
1: Florida Democrats have also called for resignations and additional investigations. You know where that's going
0: to
1: go.
0: Say it like a human being, David Jolly, if you want to have a chance to win. These motherfuckers are pretending like they can't figure it out. They need to go to jail. Talk about what you're going to do to these people and quit sounding like a fucking lawyer. And then you can win.
1: He's not going to be able to, he probably sadly won't win here in Florida, but it would be good. Would be spectacular if there was such a blue tsunami that,
0: not this party, you know,
1: that, what's her name? Nixon.
0: She's awesome. Now, yeah, I believe
1: wins,
0: in her.
1: That she wins the Senate. That would be spectacular.
0: Angie Nixon is a lion, but David Jolly is not a lion. And all, you know, we need lions because Byron Donaldson is an evil motherfucker. I mean, his campaign ads against David Jolly. David Jolly wants to turn your kid's penis into a vagina at school. I mean, it's insane. He's a lunatic. I mean, instead, David Jolly was like, these people, the inability of these people to decide who did it, it's not good enough. That's the most boring way you could ever get Syed to teach you how to say something. God, you suck. Jesus.
1: So, cartoonish corruption here in Florida, and, you know, this is what happens when you elect Republicans to majorities and supermajorities. See, they investigate themselves and find themselves to be fine. They're just like the police. And nothing's going to happen.
0: Yeah, we giving up. You know what? We had a fucking governor that did a bunch of Medicaid fraud. Nobody cared. Nobody gave a
1: billions,
0: fuck.
1: Billions.
0: Nobody gave a fuck. And nobody gives a fuck about this story to figure out who did it. You know, who could? Some fucking podcaster. I guarantee you the crime junkies could look into this and figure it the fuck out in a two-parter episode. Please. This is the most fucking... Is there any Democrats that have the nads to go up against these people and not sound like bitches? That's all I want. Angie Nixon's one. She texts me every day. Do you get texts from Angie Nixon?
1: I don't.
0: I do.
1: I get still mostly California shit. I think they still think I live in California, so I get mostly California campaign.
0: This state deserves the government it
1: messages.
0: Oh, yeah. Yeah, we deserve our government, though, because I haven't seen anybody in this party that's here. Wait, that Frost guy. That guy's good. But shit, man. I mean, these guys. And the crazy thing is these Republicans that are just doing all this fraud. They're fucking weak-ass motherfuckers. I mean, DeSantis wears Uggs. God damn. Is he fat again or did he slim down? Is he still slim or what's he doing?
1: Who's seen him? I mean, who the fuck knows? I don't know.
0: He's busy laundering money. His fucking wife, Kathy.
1: There's a new report from Forbes out. You'll enjoy this one.
0: Okay.
1: The 100 wealthiest Americans.
0: Oh, yes.
1: Have a combined wealth of $5.5 trillion.
0: Guantanamo.
1: Right?
0: Yes.
1: The bottom 50% of households of our country, over 66 million households, $4.3 trillion.
0: We can
1: combined.
0: Go get our shit.
1: 100 people are more wealthy than half of our entire country.
0: Does anyone remember the Battle of Helm's Deep? Does anyone remember that? Helm's Deep. We're the orcs, and they're in Helm's Deep. All we have to do is keep going. What are we doing? What are we doing? This is crazy. We can't even take out some fucking money laundering ring that's in our state capital. I mean, what the fuck? Say that number again. I must have misheard you. I don't understand
1: the
0: that.
1: The 100 wealthiest people, not even households.
0: People!
1: People. 100 people is worth... $5.5 trillion. The bottom half of the country, which is 66.5 million households.
0: So that's more, even more people than
1: is $4.3 trillion.
0: Guys, we got this. This isn't even. This is. We're done in an hour. We're done in an hour of this bullshit. Fucking 60 million people versus 100.
1: No, 60 million households.
0: So that's how many people? Like a lot.
1: Well, if it's
0: 12 million.
1: If it's half of the country, it's, you know, 100 and something million people.
0: Shelby, can you do that math for me? I think we got this. I think we got it. I think we got it. I think the Waltons should be scared. All these rich people, you should be terrified. But I don't know. We're all leveraged to shit at Pier 1 Imports and we're fucking, I don't know. Why are we doing this to ourselves? We're doing this to ourselves. We're doing this to ourselves. There's 100 of them.
1: Yeah, well, we're not doing it.
0: There's 100!
1: The ignorant maggots that are doing this to it, doing this to us, because for some reason they like thinking the people that they hate are suffering, even if they're suffering themselves. They don't give a shit.
0: That's why we need the Black Panthers to take over law enforcement. Once that happens, then it's All She Wrote, motherfuckers. Because these cops are doing the bidding of these 100 people. That's how the society works. Stupid. And we're voting and all this bullshit. Fucking 100 people. How many people fit in Guantanamo? What's the bed count there?
1: I don't know.
0: Fuck, man. I've had it. I've fucking had it. This is stupid. This is fucking stupid. We're all paying our credit cards and all this bullshit. Fucking 100 people. How many cars do these 100 people have? How many houses do they have? God damn. Why are we bitches? What the fuck?
6: I never thought the leopards would eat my face.
0: Shit. Robin Leach lied to us. He lied to us and he made us soft.
1: He was, I think, pretty Epstein-y, allegedly.
0: Yeah.
1: Before Epstein.
0: Yeah.
1: Like, wasn't he kind of known for...
0: Yeah. I gotta get
1: hanging
0: some water.
1: Out on yachts with
0: Oh, yeah, yeah. One second.
1: Four, five, four. The top 100 Americans, according to Forbes, now outweigh half of the entire fucking country.
0: Fuck them. Fuck them with the force of 1,000 suns.
1: This person writes, this is an obscene and unsustainable level of inequality that is incompatible with a healthy democracy. Raising taxes on billionaires to invest in infrastructure and fund programs that help everyone is the only way forward. Anything less will result in complete collapse. And that is 100% accurate. That I'm seeing a lot of.
0: I got you another glass. Oh, is that okay?
1: Yeah, yeah, thank you.
0: I fuck these people. I really.
1: I'm seeing a whole lot of guillotines, and I'm seeing a whole lot.
0: You don't need a whole lot of them.
1: Of people, I mean, tweets.
0: I'm just saying that
1: tweets
0: it's
1: about guillotines.
0: Right. I mean, it's crazy. It's like. It's unfathomable. How is that possible? Wait a second. What about our government? Don't they represent us? Why are they more scared of these donors? They should be terrified of us, the people. That's the problem.
1: And the funny thing is that the stupid maggots think that this is socialism. That's what they call socialism, right? A few people have all the money and then they keep everybody else poor and you have to wear uniforms and you can't be Christian.
0: You know, and it's on our side. It's on our side, too. Our representatives don't fear us the way they fucking should because there's so many of us. They fear these rich people because they're afraid to yank their money. You're afraid of them? You should be afraid of us. Fuck you. Honestly.
1: Well,
0: what
1: think,
0: the fuck?
1: You know, we'll find out what happens in a couple of months. We're only 2 months away from the elections, everybody. Well, we'll see what happens. We know that they're going to try to fuck with it. We know that Trump's going to try to declare them null and void. Let's just see. Hopefully the states still have enough say. Trump can send his ICE goons and his thugs to hang out outside of the polling places and stuff. But who cares? Walk right past them. Give them the finger. Tell them to go fuck themselves.
0: And say,
1: I'm going to vote you out of existence and into jail, you cunt.
0: That's
1: as
0: right.
1: You're walking by.
0: And the people of Minnesota showed us that they could beat their ass. They handed in their asshole ICE in Minnesota. They fucking barricaded their fucking bases there. I saw it. I saw the clips. These ICE people are bitches. They're traitors. They're traitors. Those people are fucking traitors. It's insane. There's so many of us. 60 million households to 100 fucking people. I can't even do the math. The math is I'm trying to move past this, but then again, the math just, and I hate math. I like this math. This is one math. I like this math. Boy, you don't even need a strategy to beat 6 million versus 60 million households versus 100 people. You don't even need a strategy, right? You don't need a strategy. You have numbers. They're fucked. They should start running. Pack up your shit and get the fuck out of here. You're not going to hide in your bunkers. There are bunkers.
1: Oh, Stephen Miller said something I like.
0: Yeah. What was he like? My cholesterol's so high.
1: If the Democrats retake Congress in November, it's game over. They're going to get Trump in prison.
0: You're in prison, motherfucker.
1: You better get ready too, bitch. should the Democrats regain power, it's game over. 12 more justices on SCOTUS, 2 new Democratic states. They'll get rid of the Second Amendment. They're going to get rid of our border and elect communists.
0: No, you're getting it. Your fears are mislaid, if that's the right way to say it. It's game over. You're in jail. Your wife is in jail. All the people you did dirty financial shit, they're in jail. All the Epstein fuckers are in jail. Nutlick's in jail. Fucking Pete Hegseth is in jail. Vance is in jail. That's what you should be worried about. Not the Second Amendment. Not all that other shit, because it won't matter. Because you'll be in jail, motherfucker. This is funny. Stephen Miller almost made me laugh. Holy shit.
1: And not 12 more justices, but a few. And to maybe 4 to make it 13, which is so it matches the circuits.
0: Right.
1: And then 2 new Democratic states. 2 new states, if they're Democrat, they're smart.
0: Yeah.
1: That would be D.C. and Puerto Rico. And why D.C. and Puerto Rico would ever remotely consider voting for Republicans is baffling me. But then... You know, how many Cubanos here in Florida still love them Trump and love the Republicans? It's so bizarre.
0: Well, Trump really helped Puerto Rico out during that hurricane. He threw cans of chicken at people. God, 60 million households. Shit.
1: Wait, is this real?
7: Hate is hate.

0: brown people.
1: Is this Erica?
0: Fuck you, Erica. Oh, she's such a fraud. She is such a fraud.
1: Yeah, you too, buddy. You too, Erica. You're in trouble too. And listen, let me ask, the director's like, hey, Erica, can we try that one more time?
0: Oh, yeah, yeah.
1: Take that back to one, everybody. She just can't get there. You're not crying. Is she crying? Is she purporting to cry?
0: She's pretending to cry, sure.
1: Is she still hanging out with Nicki Minaj?
0: Oh, I don't know. Probably. Nicki Minaj is totally sold out. She's desperate for pardons for her family that is diddlers.
1: No, there's no pardons for you. Sorry, guys. You're Nazis. You, when this is over, no one will forget which side you guys were fucking on. Not, I will not forget. I swear to God. Fuck these Nazis.
0: Just after the top of the hour, everybody, thanks for buying shit through the Amazon link at crabdiving.com/Amazon. Use that link every time you go to buy shit at Amazon. We get a little commission. Does not cost you fuck all.
1: I'm all about that bass. About that bass. Is that her song? Nicki Minaj or?
0: No. Okay, that's Meghan Trainor's song.
1: Okay, shit.
0: A rare thing is happening.
1: Yes.
0: We'll see how it goes.
1: Okay.
0: But we've got a cop who is being charged with manslaughter for summarily executing a 22-year-old.
1: Wow. Manslaughter.
0: Now, of course, the victim's white, so there's more likelihood that the cop will be held accountable because if he was a brown kid, then, you know, they'd be like, well, you know, obviously he's a criminal.
1: Doesn't sound like manslaughter, though. An execution.
0: The Montgomery County District Attorney's Office in Pennsylvania, I believe.
1: Okay.
0: The officer who fatally shot a Pennsylvania college student after he went to the wrong house after a night of drinking.
1: Fuck
0: and August is facing charges.
1: Oh, my God. Yeah, we don't need to defund these motherfuckers.
0: Montgomery County District Attorney's Office announced that Police Corporal Sean Farrell, 58, has been charged with voluntary manslaughter in the death of 22-year-old Glenwood. What a name. Glenwood Pyscher? P-Y-S-H-E-R, the fourth.
1: Did we do this story about when it happened? Is this the guy?
0: We might have.
1: God. He shot the...
0: It was a couple weeks ago. He was on a pub crawl.
1: No, we had a... This is a different story. Shit. So many of these, I mean...
0: He went on a pub crawl with friends on the night of Saturday, August 22nd. The group then decided to move the party to a pair of nearby houses, and Pyscher mistakenly went to the wrong house.
1: Okay.
0: While moving from one home to another.
1: Okay.
0: Officers arrived at the scene at 12:30 a.m. after receiving a 911 call for a possible attempted break-in at a residence. An encounter ensued. Police fired at the male subject, fatally striking the subject. However, an investigation determined that by the Detective Bureau, which amazes me, found that the shooting was not a legal use of force by a police officer.
1: Why didn't they question the guy first? Or this? What am I?
0: Did I mention these are police?
1: Or talk to him?
0: Did I mention these are police?
1: Oh my God!
0: In America, in 2026, they're thugs. They're a gang.
1: Yeah.
0: Many of them are the enemy of the people. They examined the body-worn camera, which captured the moments. I'm surprised it was working and running and that he didn't delete it. There's so many things here that are amazing.
1: Yeah.
0: They just didn't get to it in time, I guess. Captured the moments leading up to the fatal shooting. The officer, who was the first to arrive, was seen walking down the driveway with the firearm and a mounted light and positioning himself behind a red car in the driveway as he observed a male, who was Pyscher, standing in the home's cement patio near the rear door. According to the footage, the cop yelled at Pyscher, "Police, let me see your hands. Hands up now, drop to the ground." The student raised his hands in the air and began walking toward the officer. The officer again yelled, "Drop to the ground." Pyscher continued to walk toward him with his hands raised. He yelled again, "Drop to the ground," then yelled, "Stop or I'll," and then went bang, bang.
1: Before he said shoot?
0: Yeah.
1: This is like a Monty Python sketch.

0: I mean,
1: two in the
0: fuck
1: chest.
0: These people
1: from 15 feet away.
0: Two bullets
1: from 15 feet away.
0: He put his hands up.
1: The and obviously the 22-year-old was unarmed.
0: Yeah.
1: Under Pennsylvania law, an officer is justified using deadly force only when he believes such force is necessary to prevent death or serious bodily injury to himself or another person, or when he believes that the suspect is attempting to escape and possesses a deadly weapon. This person was walking toward him slowly with his hands up. Drunk as fuck, probably. I think the kid was drunk.
0: He's at the wrong house. Fuck this cop. This dumbass fucking cop.
1: The investigation also found that he had less than lethal options available. He had a taser that he didn't use. At the time of the shooting, the officer was a safe enough distance from Peischer and behind his car. The victim had his hands in the air and had no weapon.
0: These cops are all so fucking stupid. Remember that cop that thought he went for his taser, but then shot him and said, I got my taser and my gun mixed up? I mean,
1: Oh, yeah. Or
0: fuck
1: the,
0: these cops.
1: How about the one that...
0: tase the guy to death here.
1: No, they unloaded a full mag, and his partner unloaded a mag into their police car where they had a handcuffed suspect.
0: Yes.
1: Because the cop put the guy in the back of the car, and a acorn fell from a tree and hit, literally, hit the car and made a noise, and the cop thought it was somehow a gun. The guy who they just arrested and put into the back of the police car handcuffed somehow got a gun and shot it, and he screamed gun, turned around, and went bang, bang, bang, bang, bang, bang, bang, bang, bang, bang through the windows and the doors of his car.
0: Yeah.
1: And then his stupid idiot partner did the same.
0: You know,
1: the guy wasn't killed, fortunately, somehow. He lived.
0: I'm over this country. Fuck this place. It's so stupid. It really is. We live in a dumb fucking country. We had all these protests. We were given the answer by people, defund these cops. And we, the Democrats, are too pussy to accept that and to go with that because we didn't want political backlash. But we got cops that get weirded out when an acorn hits the roof of a car and they unload a full mag. These cops suck. Can we just admit it? Cops suck. They suck. They fucking suck.
1: The system is poison from root to branch, our quote, justice system.
0: And we've forgotten about those kids in Uvalde. Where that one person, one kid with a gun was in there. That one person was a gun with it. A whole bunch of cops, lots of guns, lots of body arms. They sat there like pussies.
1: Literal hundreds. There were 200 cops there, weren't there?
0: They wouldn't. The parents wanted to go save their children, and they were keeping the parents from saving their children. They are here to fuck with us and hurt us. I can't even.
1: And that one mother ran in there and said, shoot me.
0: Yeah. And they let those kids die. They let those kids die. Fuck all these cops. Fuck them. Shit. And so what if this kid was drunk at the wrong spot? Can't you be a non-dumbass and figure it the fuck out that... Do you have a... excuse me, cops, if you could... Your feeble brains could listen to my words if you can understand it. Do you guys have a class where you figure out how to figure things out? The figure things out class? Do they have that, Pat, where it's like, hey, cops, this is a class on how to figure things out.
1: No, they teach them how to shoot people, how to tackle people, how to hurt people, how to deprive them of their rights.
0: Cops suck.
1: They don't teach them the laws or their rights.
0: Cops are stupid.
1: Which is ironic that the law enforcement people don't know the laws. And if you're pulled over or if you're stopped for some crime and you say, wow, I didn't know that was a crime. What happens to you? What did they say about ignorance of the law?
0: Yeah, ain't my problem.
1: It's no excuse, they say, right?
0: Right, right.
1: Get into unless you're a cop.
0: Yeah, yeah.
1: Literally.
0: It's a gang.
1: It's seriously that way. Cops can be ignorant. There's so many court cases where they're like, they get qualified immunity because, well, they weren't sure. They thought there was a trespassing, they thought that they could get somebody's ID if they trespassed them. If somebody asks them to leave, they can't. In trespassing in the entire country, if you're on somebody's property and there weren't signs or anything, you know what I mean? Saying no trespassing. Somebody walks up to your porch, like the mailman can or Girl Scout cookies or whatever.
0: Yes.
1: And you say, please leave. And You have to give them time to leave. And they leave. No crime has been committed. Zero. Not even an infraction.
0: Yeah.
1: Because you asked them to leave and they left. You, and if they say, now I want you trespassed, I'm saying you can no longer come on my property ever. If you do, then it's criminal trespass. And then you say, okay, thanks. That's it.
0: Take their guns.
1: They cannot, the police cannot force you to ID in that situation. They do it all the time for these businesses. They do it for, you know, Walmart wants somebody trespassed and they're like, you got to give your ID. And
0: oh, it's I
1: like,
0: no, I don't. That. They I asked me to leave.
1: What?
0: I experienced that at Walmart myself.
1: They asked me to leave and I left. And, but then the cop is like, you got to give your ID. They want your name so you can be formally trespassed. It's not the law. That's their policy is they want your name so they can put you on a list. But the law is that you followed the law. You left the property. They are not privy to your name and your, because you committed no crime, but the cops arrest people all the time for it.
0: America is a dumb fucking violent place. And the answer to this cop probably ain't reform.
1: And then they get qualified immunity.
0: Yeah.
1: They say, well, the cop thought it was illegal.
0: Yeah. But he doesn't have to think because he has a gun. He has a gun. And because of that gun, he makes different kinds of decisions than people without guns.
1: Right.
0: You got to take their guns and take their fucking vests. Fuck them. We don't have vests.
1: Make them live in the neighborhoods they patrol.
0: Yeah.
1: These helicopter cops, it's horrible. I saw something recently, a cop that was an asshole and got sued and everything. And, drives like an hour to work.
0: Yeah.
1: What stake do they have in the community?
0: Yeah. They're predators.
1: None. There needs to be a law that you need to live, within a couple of miles of your police headquarters in Pat World. Because that forces you to have to deal with your own community and the repercussions of you being a violent thug twat to the people. And then they see you at Walmart and see how they treat you.
0: Because in Pensacola, these cops are predators and they see the people as gazelles. And they're just looking for the weakest people to put in jail. They will. And, you know, it's kind of, the way we talk about cops in this country is fucking bullshit. Take their guns, take their vests. That's what has to happen.
1: 100%.
0: Everything else is bullshit. Make them, what are those things? Segways. Make them ride on Segways, not in their fucking $50 million fucking cars. Because until that happens, the laws don't matter fucking all. Because they got a gun and they are predators.
1: They're sovereign citizens. It cracks me up when some of these people, they'll say, you know, like you'll say, they'll say, give me your ID. And it's like, have I committed a crime? No, I just want to know who I'm talking to. I hear that all the time. It makes me crazy. I just want to know who I'm talking to. Well, I don't have to give you my ID. Oh, you're a sovereign citizen, huh? No. And it's funny when the auditors or the whoever respond, no, you're the sovereign citizen in this transaction, because sovereign citizens don't believe that any of the laws apply to them.
0: Yeah.
1: That's cops.
0: They're fascists.
1: That's cops.
0: They're fascists. They're in little uniforms and they have guns. And you know what they do? Even if they're part of the community, it's really fucked up. I'm sorry. If you're a cop, you're a fucking asshole because you should have another job because you're okay with torturing your own community, being a little snitch, bitch, giving people in your own community citations, terrorizing your own community, fucking,
1: you know. The racists love it because they go after the black people.
0: Yeah.
1: And terrorize them mostly.
0: You know what, man? There has to be a, you know, we were getting somewhere with Black Lives Matter. We really were. But these other people, this reform shit is bullshit. And I haven't heard I haven't heard a lot of politicians with any real answers to this issue. Because I want the policeman's endorsement. That's disgusting. You want the endorsement of the fucking Nazis? These overpaid fat fucks? God, they get such good benefits too, right? I mean, God damn, they get most of the money in this town. Most of the budget in Pensacola goes to these fat fuck cops who are in all kinds of illegal bullshit. God, don't Google the Pensacola Sheriff's Department.
1: I'd love to see the, we should do a FOIA request for the amount of money paid out in settlements for Escambia County Sheriff and for Pensacola Police.
0: They might not even know. We can't count that high. We're stupid. They have to know, though, right?
1: Yeah, yeah, it's public. It's public record.
0: Do they keep track of it though? I mean, it must.
1: And they need to stop with this allowing them to claim no responsibility or wrongdoing and settle cases. That happens way too often.
0: Right.
1: Where they say, you know, oh, we're going to give you a, I just saw one where, a woman, and she's shitty, but her rights were violated. There were some, I don't even know what the protest was, but there was some protest going on the street, outside her house.
0: Yeah.
1: I don't think it was for her. But she was trying to sleep during the day and she got pissy and went outside and said, I'm trying to sleep. I even had to take a sleeping pill. And she got in a fight with some, with people.
0: Yeah.
1: With some of the protesters and she spit in one's face.
0: Oh God.
1: Some teenager's face.
0: Ugh.
1: So they called the cops on her.
0: Yeah.
1: She slithered back into her house. Now here's where it gets, she should be arrested, obviously, but here's what the police should have done in that case.
0: Yeah.
1: Because now she's in her house. It's a, by the time the police get there, it's still, they have witnesses and stuff, but it's still a he said, she said. They haven't talked to the woman. They haven't seen any footage or anything.
0: Yeah. Yeah.
1: They just heard some people saying, yeah, she came out and she spit on him.
0: Right.
1: Now that she's in her house, so they bang on her door, and they bang on her door for a half hour. They go around the back, and which they shouldn't be able to do, and they bang it on the doors and windows. And she made no noises, wouldn't answer.
0: Right.
1: So, but then when they heard the story that she had said she took a sleeping pill,
0: oh, they said they
1: they used that as a sneaky community. Policing or whatever, I forget what the term is, community safety issue.
0: Yeah.
1: That, oh, well, she may have overdosed.
0: Oh, they're worried about her health, quote. Yeah, yeah.
1: And they kicked the door in.
0: Right.
1: They went and got her and she's like, I'm trying to sleep in this. And she's, you know, yelling. And then they said, okay, turn around, put your hands behind your back. And she said, what's happening? Why you can't arrest me in my house. And they're like, you're under arrest. And I think she kicked one of them in the balls, which I'm big ups her. And
0: they have balls.
1: And allegedly. And and she the case was dropped instantly.
0: Wow. Because the cops are too
1: and
0: stupid.
1: Guess how much the taxpayers of that city had to pay? $750,000 compensation to that woman for those thugs. Who kicked in her door, violently arrested her.
0: Right. Well, what should they have done, though? Like, what's the procedure?
1: They have to get a warrant.
0: Okay. Why didn't they
1: Once
0: do that?
1: Once someone goes into their house, this country still, those are where your strongest protections are the Fourth Amendment.
0: Right.
1: And even on the curtilage, which means the front porch, your yard, your property that's not inside the house, they have no more authority if they're doing what's called a knock and talk. If they don't have a warrant, it's a knock and talk.
0: Right.
1: 100% consensual, no matter what's happened, unless there are emergency exigent circumstances.
0: Like they see fire coming from the window or the house is burning. Why didn't they go get a fucking warrant then? Because they're lazy and fat?
1: They're keep going.
0: Losers and fucking Nazis and just don't give a fuck?
1: Yeah.
0: See, that's the problem. We hire dumb people to be cops. You fucking cops are stupid. You don't read shit. I spend a lot of time. I fall asleep listening to murder podcasts. Like, I've listened to so many of these murder podcasts. I can't even... And you could listen to... I could listen to...
1: God, that's cheerful.
0: I know. It's
1: cheerful,
0: fascinating.
1: Cheerful pre-bed, happy dream stuff.
0: It's amazing because I get surprised time after time. It's so... Their cops are so stupid. You guys are so dumb, you created a whole genre of entertainment. It's fucked up. It really is. But you did. Dick Wolf was wrong. He was way wrong. These murder podcasts have it right because you know how they solve the crimes? They read things.
1: Oh, wow.
0: See, and that's the problem, guys. You dumb fucking cops. You don't read things. That's where we got it wrong.
1: There were over a dozen cops at this woman's house.
0: The spitting woman?
1: By the time it was said and done. And not one of them said, hey, should we be doing this?
0: Get a warrant.
1: Hey, is this legal? Why don't we just call in a warrant and give it to him? I mean, if you know the way the judges work, They'll give you a warrant for anything. You call them up and say, hey, this woman's spitting somebody's face. Okay, here's a warrant. I'm signing off on it.
0: The problem is, right, because cops have to have an understanding of the law, right? And they can't because they're dumb fucks. Yeah, because you know lawyers have an understanding of the law. You have to be smart to be a lawyer. You have to read and all that shit. But we have cops that have to deal with the law all the time. They're supposed to uphold this bullshit constitution that's fucking worthless that we have, right? Oh, yeah. So
1: and there are people
0: why
1: that lose,
0: are they doing it?
1: There are people that lose their jobs because of false arrests.
0: Yeah.
1: All the time. Sure. There are people whose lives are ruined because of false arrests.
0: Right.
1: All the time. And zero accountability for the police. Even if they win a lawsuit. I'll bet. I don't know the outcome.
0: Yeah.
1: But I'll bet her $750,000 is great. I'll bet not one of those blue thugs was disciplined. Not one.
0: No.
1: I'll bet you.
0: No way, because we are their bitches. And until we turn it around, I mean, it's insane. I don't understand how this country missed the whole point of Black Lives Matter. It's like it never happened. It never happened. It's like...
1: Because Trump took over and the racists took over.
0: God. We have to stop being so fucking weak, really, honestly, and quit compromising with people. Defund the cops. Take their shit. That's the only answer. There's 60 million households. 100 little bitch-ass rich people who are using those cops to keep their shit, right? The cops are the security people for the rich people. If
1: 100%.
0: So, like, I don't know what to say. I don't. Listen to some murder podcast if you don't agree with me. That whole genre exists because cops are stupid. That's it. They don't read. They don't put things in reports. They don't follow up on anything because they're dumb fucks. All they are is these rich people use it to hold on to their shit. That's our shit. It's infuriating.
1: We've got...
0: We can't figure out how to arrest the people that are laundering $10 million in campaign funds in Florida because we're stupid.
1: And this is how good the Democrats are and how strong our leadership is.
0: Yeah.
1: House Democratic leaders were blindsided yesterday when two rank-and-file members crossed the aisle to help Republicans advance a series of GOP messaging bills.
0: Traitors!
1: Heading into the midterm election.
0: Traitors! Traitors! What the fuck?
1: We're going to name these, these fucking traitors. Representative Catherine Clark of Massachusetts, who is the Democratic whip, said she received no notice from either of these two. The one is Democrat from Maine, Jared Golden.
0: Nice!
1: And the other one is Marie Glusenkamp.
0: Glusenkamp
1: Perez.
0: Nine!
1: Glusenkamp Perez.
0: The Nazi.
1: From Washington State. They didn't tell her about their intention to vote for a Republican rule change. You know why? Because you don't help the other side on rule changes ever. Because they're changing the rules so they can pull shenanigans.
0: What did they get? What was the quid pro quo? What did you get? Right? They got something for this, right?
1: Clark, who's the whip, said she has not spoken to the lawmakers since they cast their votes, but she was clearly frustrated with the pair for flouting an unwritten rule of House politics. The minority party virtually always unites against the majority party's procedural rules, even if individual members of the minority support the underlying legislation. One of the rules of being on this team is that we vote against the rules, so the rule changes. So I'm sure we'll have further discussions, she said.
0: Where's the or else part? Go get these people. You have to make an example of them for the others so they don't do it.
1: You're not going to like this. Asked if that would include any disciplinary measures, she steered clear of that notion. We'll just have further discussions.
0: No, you pull a Phil Jackson. You say we keep it in the locker room and we fucking take care of our business in the locker room and we take care of that
1: shit. You're off committees instantly. Yeah. You get the fuck out of here. We're not gonna pass any library naming bill that you pass up or any stupid fucking bill. You're done.
0: Yeah, yeah, and some other things.
1: How Nancy Pelosi worked.
0: Damn, that's
1: how Harry Reid worked.
0: This is insane. I mean,
1: they call it whip for a reason.
0: Why did they do this? I want to know what they got. I want to know what they sold out for. Sell out bitches.
1: House Minority Leader Hakeem Jeffries appeared to be stunned by the deflections as well.
0: Of course. Because it's busy sucking Jared Kushner's fucking dick. Why are they surprised by this shit? Why is that? Why are they always surprised?
1: The vote, along with the combination of factors that led to it, highlights the difficulties that Jeffries and Democratic leaders might face if they win control of the chamber in the midterms and have only a slim majority to work with in the next Congress. In other words, we're going to have to deal with little mansions, these little purple state conservative Democrat assholes.
0: Where's Tony Soprano when you need him? Because that, this shit isn't tolerated in the, you know, organizations. You can't just betray your party and that's it and that's fine. Like Hakeem Jeffries can't just have a meeting with Jared Kushner and
1: Tuesday's defections occurred just as Democratic leaders were poised to block the rule underlying a series of Republican bills that GOP leaders are racing to pass before the House leaves Washington to hit the midterm campaign trail.
0: Yeah.
1: Among those proposals are bills to condemn socialism, punish universities that boycott Israel, and amend protections for the North Atlantic right whale, which is to lower protections for the whale.
0: This is about, send Bernie over there with some people. You know what I mean? Just send Bernie over there to wherever with some people, take care of this, and it won't happen again. I don't know. Why does AIPAC get their way so much? How did they get their people in line where everybody fears
1: millions and millions of reasons?
0: Why don't
1: tens, hundreds of millions of reasons, Ryan?
0: Why aren't the Democrats afraid? Why are these two Democrats, these traitors that voted for the royal chains, have no fear of repercussion? Why is that? Why do they not fear the wrath of Hakeem Jeffries?
1: Right.
0: What the fuck, man?
1: They totally fucked things up because five Republicans voted against it.
0: Yeah.
1: As a protest against the decision by GOP leaders to pass a massive government funding bill without going through the normal rules process. So five conservative Republicans. That strategy would allow Mike Johnson to adopt the Senate-passed funding bill known as the continuing resolution with broad bipartisan support, thereby avoiding a politically perilous government shutdown, blah, blah, blah. Those five GOP dissenters would have been enough to sink the rule.
0: But
1: if the Democrats had stayed united, instead the support from let's rename them again, let's spit their names, Jared Golden and Marie Glusenkamp, fuck you.
0: Glusenkamp. What? Why? It's blatant, right? It's like they did this knowing that it's public, right? They publicly, they betrayed their party in a very public way, right?
1: Yes, yes.
0: Why are they not afraid to do that? They should be fearful of that. Why is there no fear in the hearts of these motherfuckers? Why do the Democrats not fear their constituents? I don't get it. They should be terrified of us.
1: Well, for the problem, their jobs, yeah.
0: I mean, God damn, these people are...
1: The stunning development is not likely to change the ultimate fate of the messaging bills, most of which lack support to evade a Democratic filibuster in the Senate, so they're probably going to die in the Senate anyway, but it could alter the congressional calendar for the remaining of the month. Before the vote, there were rumors swirling that if Johnson and his leadership team lacked the support to pass the rules, they would leave Washington early to avoid highlighting internal divisions on the chamber floor. So... They might have even left early if this hadn't passed and not do more harm.
0: Right, right. Oh, my God.
1: These Democrats bent over and handed it to them. These two fuckers.
0: You know, Phil Jackson wouldn't tolerate this if Hakeem Jeffries was Phil Jackson.
1: That's why I said they're off committees. They're off.
0: Yeah.
1: You're off.
0: Yeah. When Dennis Rodman fucked around in rehearsal, what do you think happened? What do you think happened to the locker room?
1: Tell your constituents why we're no longer going to listen to your shit in Congress for the next couple of months.
0: Yeah. And when these people like virtue signal, these Democrats, they're like, oh, these Republicans are so bad, blah, blah, blah, blah, blah. And they do this, man. Show up at their fucking houses and protest or wherever they work or some shit.
1: So by rescuing the rule for the GOP, the defecting Democrats have effectively salvaged Johnson's September agenda and have breathed new life into the messaging bills on socialism, Israel, environmental protections, blah, blah, blah.
0: Do you remember in Henry V when the traitors were discovered? You know?
1: Yeah.
0: It's bad. It's bad! Tennis balls! Shit, man. And Henry V did what he had to do.
1: Well, but we don't.
0: It's a play. It's fiction. It's a fictional. Absolutely. That's why I'm giving you a fictional example. It's a fucking Shakespeare, but there's a lot to be learned from the classics, man. I mean, this is human shit. But these people aren't human. How could they do that? Why would you want to?
1: Oh, Golden is retiring. You fucking coward.
0: On what board?
1: You fucking coward.
0: Ruin his retirement. That's what you got to do. See, these people, they think they're going to retire. The board, audit their fucking ass. Audit their ass.
1: Oh, he wants the whale. He wants the lowered protections for the whales. So that they can kill the whales because whales eat lobster and there's lobster people in Maine.
0: God damn, that is the most. Come on, Pat, that's not real. That's the Onion. You bitch ass motherfuckers. I'm sorry. I am trying to sound civil about this. Shut the fuck up. You're worried about a whale eating a. You're worried about a whale eating a lobster? I didn't even know they ate lobsters. That's so stupid. What's the guy in Washington worried about?
1: And Glusenkamp said, nature is not a terrarium. You don't get effective environmentalism without the input of people who make their livelihoods and heritage on the water.
0: Oh, I see. You're afraid of some lobby, right? Is that what? God, these people are fear-based. Oh, it's fear, fear, fear. It would be nice if we lived in a world where our politicians would be altruistic and good and everything, but they're not. So they have to be ruled with a stick. That's it. If we're going to have a government like this, you got to... Maybe Hakeem Jeffries can wake the fuck up and Chuck Schumer...
1: Yeah.
0: Nancy Pelosi would fuck them up,
1: kick
0: right?
1: Them off committees. Take away every scintilla of their power and influence.
0: Somebody ain't getting their parking validated.
1: And shun them.
0: Somebody can't go. You know what? You take away their pass at that pharmacy downstairs at the Capitol, right? Doesn't Congress have their own little private pharmacy? No more drugs for you, bitch. Find your own Xanax. You so worried about the whales eating your fucking lot? Are you kidding me? That is so fucking stupid.
1: But let's talk about some good things that are, well, I mean, you know, they're good, but they're trying to mitigate evil shit that the Republicans are doing.
0: Glusensack.
1: California, the fourth largest economy in the world.
0: Ran by the most famous Chad.
1: Who may have a secret baby.
0: Really?
1: Yeah. So that's the latest rumor going around is that there's a secret love child somewhere that... Jeez. They're trying to cover up right now.
0: No.
1: The California legislature passed a bill Monday night banning law enforcement officers from using electric shock gloves. Remember, ICE made a big deal to announce that they were buying and outfitting all of their ICE thugs with electric shock gloves.
0: God.
1: And I hope they all forget to take them off when they go to the bathroom.
0: Is it true Nancy Pelosi used those to keep everybody in line? I remember this story. Who thinks of this shit? Who's the guy that invented electric shock gloves?
1: The agency planned to spend $20 million to purchase, quote, conducive distraction and de-escalation devices.
0: That's a de-escalation device?
1: Manufactured by, listen to this company, which needs to be looked into, Compliant Technologies, LLC.
0: Oh, the Pfeiffer administration is taking this company.
1: How more fascist could that be? Could that sound? Compliant Technologies.
0: This sounds like the company that Batman made, that made all the shit for Batman. Right,
1: It's a cartoon evil company.
0: Honestly, what kind of human being is sitting around in their workshop and they're like, what do I want to invent? Oh, gloves that shock people.
1: Well, who owns and runs private prisons? The same kind of vermin.
0: It's like they need to be in their own inventions or something. I mean, God, it's evil, man. Shock gloves. What about socks? They also have socks?
1: The company's the devices function as normal gloves until activated, which enables them to deliver a painful electric shock.
0: Yes.
1: It must be applied directly to someone's skin.
0: Oh, okay.
1: Well, that's going to be difficult. But that means they're going to be using faces and shit like that. You know how cops work.
0: What a stupid description. Hey, dickheads, we understand what electric shock gloves are. Yes.
1: So the legislature there passed a ban on them.
0: You have to ban these in America.
1: And they also passed a ban on law enforcement agencies in California hiring ex-ICE thugs.
0: Oh, I want that band.
1: We'll see how that works out. But
0: hey, yeah, I want that band. That I got a lot a
1: little,
0: of
1: that. That might be a little unconstitutionally, but,
0: fuck
1: but
0: that.
1: We'll take a look at it.
0: Give me them gloves. You got to be kidding. Is it true Michael Jackson's one glove did that? Or I really want to get...
1: Only in the kid's size.
0: Oh, yeah, shit, man. I really want to understand the human nature of a person that would do that, that would make electric shock gloves. Do you want to cure cancer or anything good for... I want to be able to shock the shit out of my fellow fucking humans. What's wrong with you?
1: They're sadists. They're evil vermin sadists.
0: Jesus, what you made these people, and they're very fucked up. Very fucked up, dude. bad job there, huh?
1: Here's somebody who's got a sign out protesting. Yeah. A society that is producing trillionaires while 70% of its people are struggling to afford housing, healthcare, and groceries is a society that is in desperate need of a revolution.
0: Yeah, give me them gloves! My God, there's 60 million households and 100 fat cats sitting up. I don't know where they are. You're sitting around Hollywood Hills and all these rich neighborhoods. Little bitch cops are protecting them. Oh, wow. Gosh. What about all these Christians and shit? It's not Christian. Is that Christian?
1: Yes. American Christian, sure.
0: Is Jesus going to come back and be surprised and be like Hakeem Jeffries? Ooh, I can't believe these Democrats, you know, betrayed us. Get your shit in line. Get your people in line, motherfucker. My God. We are not prepared to take on these Nazi Republicans. That story is disturbing. To me, the point of that story is our leadership is pointless and useless and can't keep their shit together. It's crazy.
2: I think anybody running for president or vice president should be forced to take a cognitive examination.
0: Cognitive. Did somebody hit him with the shock gloves?
2: Right?
0: Yeah.
2: I mean, you get a guy, he gets in, he's got a good line of crap, he gets in, and all of a sudden you're stuck with a man who's a moron. You
0: know? Yeah,
1: exactly.
0: Shit,
1: we know exactly what that's like.
0: Give somebody the shock gloves with a change in his diaper. God. That'd be funny. Can I ask you a question? And this shock glove thing, where's the battery for it? Like, how does it power?
1: There's a little battery in the...
0: Like a watch battery? Or is it
1: probably a small, I mean, USB something a little charged? Bigger, but it's, you know, they've got a...
0: Who invented electricity? Was it Ben Franklin?
1: The what?
0: Electricity. Is it Ben Franklin with the kite and the ring?
1: I mean,
0: the key and all that shit.
1: Not necessarily, but...
0: Dude, Ben, you had no idea people would do this with your fucking invention, right? I mean, that's crazy. You had no idea. Shot gloves. Jeez.
1: What time is it? Oh, we got about 15 or so minutes left here on the big show. Thanks for joining us. We'll be back on Faithless Friday. Join us.
0: Jesus. Talk
1: about all the wonderful Christian stuff here in the United States of America.
0: One more question about this and I'll stop. But do the shock gloves work in water?
1: I hope so.
0: Like I'm swimming and a shark comes up to me. I just get him in the cloaca. Hey, there you go. That'll teach you, dummy. Fuck away from me. Get a snake with those shots.
1: Keep your bottled water close when those ice thugs are near.
0: Oh, yeah. Oh, yeah. Get in the hot tubs. Do they light up when they're shocking? I mean, is it like they're red? If the glove is red or does it? Damn.
1: I don't know.
0: I mean, there's a lot of questions.
1: Let's see what we got. This is...
0: Shock socks.
1: Once again, our Department of Justice is just filled with idiots and morons. And
0: God
1: bless. I mean, which is a partial saving grace that may help us save the country, is that these people are all really dumb and incompetent.
0: Do you think Todd can read?
1: Blanche? Yeah.
0: Hmm.
1: I don't get what's going on with Todd Blanche because I don't think he's that dumb. I just think he's evil or they've got some major compromise on him. They've got him... balls deep in a 8-year-old Cub Scout or something on camera.
0: He's so dumb looking.
1: Because I don't understand him at all.
0: Doesn't he have a dumb looking face though? You look at that guy and you're like, is he smart? I mean, how does, if you have a smart brain, how does your smart brain make your face look so fucking stupid?
1: So Comey's lawyers, now that these assholes are really trying to go after him for the 8647,
0: God, they won't leave this
1: Instagram
0: guy.
1: Post.
0: His Instagram post,
1: where he, by the way, he didn't make it.
0: Right.
1: He did not make that 8647 out of seashells.
0: But he took a picture.
1: He was at the beach and he saw somebody else had done that, and he took a picture of it.
0: Meanwhile, Donald Trump will put out videos of violence happening to serving people in Congress, oh, right? Yeah. I mean, so
1: Biden.
0: Oh, yeah, yeah. Oh,
1: Biden,
0: my God.
1: Somebody tying Biden up and throw him in the back of a truck or something?
0: This guy took a picture of seashells.
1: Well, now, yet another filing from the smart lawyers of James Comey.
0: Oh, shit.
1: That has pointed out that the case is doomed because federal prosecutors charged him under the wrong law that they're talking about.
0: He probably, does he even need a lawyer? Shit. The wrong law.
1: In a court filing yesterday, Comey's attorneys contend that the Trump administration's case against him cannot survive its own legal theory. The DOJ is accusing Comey of threatening Trump after he posted a photo showing seashells arranged in to read 8647, according to the Trump lying scum fucks. And, quote, objective viewer could read the post to mean kill President Trump.
0: Yeah. You know who's offended by this? The hermit crabs that used to live in those fucking shells. Their house isn't there anymore because it's dumb Instagram post.
1: So not only have the lawyers countered, Comey's lawyers countered with the argument that, no, reasonable people know that 86 means to get rid of or to kick out.
0: It's a restaurant term.
1: Is the common term for it.
0: Or if you're a bad person that hangs out at a bar, you're 86 from this organization.
1: Like I said, yeah. I'm apparently an attempted murderer because I put people on our chalkboard 86 list at the bar I worked at a couple of times.
0: Did it feel good when you had to do
1: apparently it? I was calling for their execution.
0: Hear ye, hear ye. Thou art 86th.
1: Comey's lawyers wrote, on the actual question before the court, the government has little to offer. A call for others to commit violence can only be incitement,
0: right?
1: Which the indictment does not charge.
0: Right. Well, isn't the lawyers prosecuting this case, aren't they like former real estate people or something? I mean, are they, in part of the problem, there's nobody in the Justice Department that wants to take this case on?
1: Right, right.
0: Because they're all...
1: And nobody wanted to join the Justice Department that has any decency and sanity
0: but what, isn't
1: under
0: it,
1: these people. So,
0: was this not Trump's real estate attorney or something that's doing this? I mean, a fever dream? I remember hearing that on NPR.
1: The defense accuses prosecutors of trying to run one kind of case through the wrong kind of charge. The government's attempt to prosecute an incitement case through the threats indictment violates settled law. So there's a difference between a threat and incitement. I'm going to kill you. I want to kill you.
0: Jeez.
1: Incitement is, hey, you should kill him.
0: Oh, okay. Where did you learn that though? Where did you learn that?
1: The dictionary?
0: Okay. Well, see, the problem is they didn't learn that. Comey's lawyers are trying to say they're doing it willingly, right? I think they're just stupid.
1: But, it is.
0: I mean, it could
1: Comey's
0: be.
1: Lawyers aren't saying they're doing it.
0: Oh, okay. No, well, you can't blame these people. They don't read good.
1: On purpose. They're pointing out these guys are idiots.
0: They don't read good.
1: Comey's lawyers added that prosecuting him under the wrong law would unconstitutionally broaden the possible basis for conviction beyond those included in the indictment. The defense leans on Fourth Circuit precedent, including United States versus White, in which the court held that posts to the public generally calling on others to kill an activist amount to political hyperbole and not a true threat.
0: Okay. They're not going to understand that, though, guys.
1: Comey's lawyers also attacked the DOJ's evidence, saying 86 means to kill. Prosecutors rely on, quote, a 2005 edition of Castle's Dictionary of Slang and a 1991 New York Times article that itself had to clarify that the term was military jargon for killed in action. That's another use for it.
0: Wait, what are they? Okay, there's who's citing the 1991 article?
1: The Comey's lawyers. Right. The need to define it shows the ordinary meaning of 86 is not to kill. Comey's lawyers wrote, contending that 8647 is a statement of nonviolent political opposition. Right.
0: But here's the real part of this story. That ain't the point. The point is Comey probably had to mortgage his house to pay for this defense, right? That's what's really happening.
1: Comey?
0: Absolutely.
1: He's
0: rich
1: as fuck.
0: Yeah, is he really? Yeah. I don't know that he's rich as fuck.
1: Well, he's written books and stuff.
0: Yeah, but he's got to pony up all this money to defend himself.
1: Yeah.
0: That's the real part of this story. Is they're trying to hurt him financially, and that's...
1: he'll be able to get it back with the malicious prosecution lawsuits that are working their way through, have been accepted and are working their way through.
0: Man, if you're Comey's lawyers, boy, you're making money. I mean, that's because he didn't have to pay him to do that, man. And they fired his daughter, who wasn't she on the Ghislaine Maxwell thing? She worked for the DOJ. Comey Jr., whatever, the daughter.
1: Yeah, his daughter did. Yeah, yeah, yeah.
0: Yeah, so they took her job. They took her money. Trump wants to take your money. He doesn't care about justice. Seashell picture. It's so stupid.
1: We've got about 9 minutes left here. This is interesting and also a little scary with the way the pedo in chief, the words he uses here. He's asked, he's sitting at the Resolute,
0: right,
1: with his droopy eyes, covering his right hand with his left for some reason.
0: shit in his pants.
1: There, someone asks him, there are reports that Pete Hegseth is considering running in 2028.
0: God.
1: Would you see yourself reporting him here, supporting him?
0: Okay.
1: Here is Trump's answer, which I think, I'm interpreting it as helping confirm something I said on Monday's show.
0: Okay.
3: Sir, have you seen the reports that Secretary Hegseth is considering a 2028 run, and could you see yourself supporting him?
4: Well, I think he's doing a fantastic job, but it's very early to talk about that. We have to get through the midterms first.
3: Like he's talking about it.
4: And I think he's a very good guy, but I...
1: But...
0: God.
1: I think he's a very good guy, but...
0: Shit.
4: Good guy. But I'll bet there's a lot of people considering it that you don't know about. You know, you probably have a lot of
1: people considering it that you don't know about.
0: That's right.
1: This plays into my theory that Don Jr. is 100% gonna run for president.
0: Shit, man!
1: And that Trump is gonna back him. He's gonna throw Rubio under the bus.
0: Rubio.
1: He's gonna throw. Especially Vance under the bus.
0: No, you know,
1: or under a sofa, he'll be more comfortable.
0: Yeah, and I think that everybody's discounting Ted Cruz. I mean, come on.
1: Yes, everyone is discounting Ted Cruz.
0: Oh, I don't know. Just pick it. Don Jr.'s running for office.
1: I think for sure. I think they're going to try to.
0: That's so gross.
1: I think they're going to try to keep some fucking family dynasty going.
0: Right. Right.
1: Trump doesn't trust. He knows he can control Junior because Junior is an even bigger idiot than he is.
0: What about Ivanker?
1: And he knows he can control he won't be able to necessarily control Rubio or necessarily J.D. Vance.
0: I mean, God, what an impressive list of people we're talking about. Jesus, when does this end? God.
4: You have a lot of people, but he's done a great job. And right now, all he loves is and all he cares about is the military and taking care of the military. And
1: so there you go. That's the president.
0: Yeah, I watched this.
1: He's a great guy, but
0: right. I watch these news conferences, and there's a new thing. There's like this helicopter, model helicopter, on the desk, right next to his fucking face. Sometimes it's like fighter planes. What's up with that?
1: I don't know. It's toys.
0: What is up with all the shit in that White House? It is so ugly. I am done with the White House. I say burn the whole fucking thing to the ground and build a new one. It's disgusting. You got to scrub the fascism out of that thing. How much E. coli is on the Resolute desk because of that Trump? Did they change him on top of that?
1: Well, Lindsay's dead, so I don't know.
0: Lindsay.
1: I don't know who's doing diaper duty in the Oval right now.
0: Trump, you should be ashamed of that eulogy you gave for Lindsay. It sucked. It was shitty. Really?
1: Oh, shocker.
0: I mean, it was a fucking boring funeral for it was a real disappointment. You Catholics are so sad and somber. Come on.
1: Oh, I guess this is a little bit of good news here in Florida.
0: Why didn't they have Lindsay's funeral at Disney? That's all I'm asking. Why not?
1: This says Pensacola.
0: Oh, okay.
1: Automated license plate recognition cameras. These are those fuck flock cameras.
0: Yes.
1: Have been used by law enforcement across Florida. Some local agencies say flock cameras have been game changers in their investigations.
0: Well, fuck you.
1: I get to find that hot chick I saw.
0: Yeah, and a computer does it for me because I'm dumb and can't investigate anything.
1: Santa Rosa County Sheriff's Office Chief Deputy Randy Tiff.
0: Nine!
1: Said the cameras help locate people who have left the state and have been used to find dementia patients who were driving.
0: Fuck you.
1: Without those, it would have took time. Been hard to locate people out of state once they leave the state and try to find where they're at. We found numerous dementia patients driving around.
0: You're a fucking dementia patient. Citations, liar.
1: I know, we know that's probably a lie.
0: Bullshit. Which one? Citations, you fuck.
1: Tiff says his office restricts who can search the system. We have a very strict policy on who can even put a tag in a tag to track. It requires supervisor approval, goes up the chain, but we understand the public's interest.
0: Right.
1: Look at Pensacola Police Chief Eric Winstrom here.
0: Nice!
1: Getting a quote. Raised concerns about oversight of other agencies using the cameras.
0: Oh, yes. We're very concerned.
1: It's one of those, well, we're not going to do it, but, I'm concerned about other
0: agencies. The police department, right? The PD.
1: Supposedly,
0: they're not as shitty as the Nazis in the sheriff's department, but who fucking knows?
1: That's usually the hierarchy, isn't
0: it? I mean, come on.
1: The local popo are bad. The sheriffs are really bad. And the state troopers are at
0: the
1: worst.
0: SS.
1: They're the Nazis, yeah. Winstrom said, that our police chief here said, gets to the point where what rules is this? What it also gets to the point where what rules is this other department? Oh, gets to the point where what rules is this other department in another part of the state following? And they say they're using our cameras to look up someone who's wanted for theft. Is that really what's happening?
0: Shut up, fuckhead.
1: But now, DeRacist.
0: Yes.
1: I don't know why. Has banned the use of the cameras on all state roads.
0: I'll tell you why, because that's something that all sides hate for some reason. Flock cameras was on the suggestion wheel during my show. We take suggestions from the audience, put it on a wheel, spin it, and talk, make jokes about it. Flock cameras were up there. This guy was shit-faced and was caught by a flock camera, and we nearly had to ask him to leave. He lost his shit. He was screaming about these flock cameras. It was like his Niagara Falls
1: moment. That's totally bipartisan. The liberals hate them, and the Republicans really hate them for
0: some reason. You shouldn't have elected people that love them, stupid fucks.
1: And I see so many of these MAGA droolers posting on social media that are saying it's the Democrats doing it. It's
0: no!
1: Like, wait a fucking second, asshole. This is not the Democrats. The Democrats, the hardcore ones, want to defund the police, right?
0: And the
1: not
0: other one,
1: buy them cameras to ram up your asshole.
0: And the other ones are sharing pasta with, what's that movie where the dogs eat the pasta together? Lady and the Tramp. It's like,
1: is the night.
0: Jared Kushner.
1: It's a beautiful night.
0: And Hakeem Jeffries. Eating the pasta. Fuck them.
1: That's I guess some good news. But we know that when the midterms are over, they'll start putting them back because they care about.
0: I thought people were removing
1: virtue signaling for the election while we're still having them.
0: Most deaf. But I thought they were there were people out there cutting them down and stuff with pipe cutters and such.
1: Right, right.
0: So
1: they are.
0: Okay, boy.
1: Shooting them.
0: That's how Florida handles its
1: Florida.
0: Shit.
1: Yeah, yeah, they're shooting
0: Shoot him. Shoot it. We don't know how to do nothing else. Shoot it.
1: The...
0: Can you imagine you grab a snake with one of them shot gloves? It won't fuck with you.
1: Goodish news.
0: Yeah.
1: No, this is good news. Tuesday's primary.
0: Hello.
1: In Massachusetts.
0: Right.

0: Senator Ed Markey.
1: Okay.
0: I think pretty easily defeated a primary challenger.
1: Yes.
0: In Representative Democratic Rep Seth Moulton.
1: Okay.
0: But it wasn't even close. He's got almost 70%.
1: Was Seth Moulton the moderate?
0: Mm-hmm.
1: God, I've heard him. He rips Pete Hegseth a new asshole whenever he's in.
0: He's, you know, he does okay sometimes.
1: You're
0: but
1: a moderate,
0: he's
1: though.
0: He's definitely to the right of Markey. Seth Moulton was trying to hit the age thing on Markey, because Markey has literally been in Congress either as a rep or a senator for 50 years.
1: Shit.
0: But
1: yeah,
0: Markey used to be a pretty middle of the road Democrat.
1: Yes.
0: But over the past, like, I think Trump just put the electric shock gloves on his balls. And all of a sudden Markey became very progressive.
1: Oh, okay. Well, is that what happens? Is that how that works?
0: And
1: shit.
0: Seth Moulton got clubbed.
1: Yeah.
0: Markey's win comes as another longtime Democratic, as other longtime Democratic lawmakers have lost to younger challengers. So this shows that it's not only an ageist thing, but it's that we want the DSA people. We want,
1: of course.
0: Markey is right now one of the authors of the Green New Deal and is a vocal supporter of Medicare for All.
1: I love it. So you,
0: Seth Moulton, yeah. Doesn't like Medicare for All.
1: See, don't fuck up like with Black Lives Matter and defund the police. Embrace the DSA label, you know. Wait. You're telling me there's gloves small enough, shot gloves that fit Trump's little hands? That's amazing.
0: Well, he might.
1: Child size.
0: He might let somebody else use them.
1: Right. You put them in the dryer.
0: Steve Miller's like, let me use them, master.
1: Hey, are they...
0: Let me.
1: Do you have to dry clean those?
0: No, you wear them, you turn them on, and then you run them under hot water ice agents.
1: Oh, yes.
0: That's how you clean them.
1: Oh, yeah. They'll fuck that up. You know. Yeah. They'll do that.
0: Markey said, it's not about just sending a Democrat to the Senate. It's sending a progressive Democrat to the Senate from Massachusetts. So there could be someone that reflects your values every day.
1: Yeah. Democratic socialist shit. There you go.
0: Moulton, conceded, called, Markey to congratulate him.
1: Oh.
0: Told supporters, Markey has my full support as our Democratic nominee.
1: Wow.
0: We must stand united this November to protect our democracy and defeat Trump.
1: There you go.
0: Moulton and his allies had a spending advantage in the race, spending $7.1 million. The fucking Democrats were backing Moulton.
1: Is he an AIPAC guy?
0: I'll look that up.
1: I bet you think it's, you like to say it's not genocide when you kill. Did that one person earlier in the show or say that it couldn't have been genocide because of the amount of people or something that
0: was Michelle Bachmann.
1: God damn. Somebody give her get them shot gloves out. God, we need these shot gloves. There's so many people. I mean, my God. Shit, man. That's so stupid. What a dumbass.
0: Oh, he did, but he doesn't now.
1: Oh, you did, but you don't
0: Democrat
1: now.
0: Seth Moulton returned and rejected money given to him from AIPAC.
1: Let's see the evidence.
0: Recently.
1: Okay, Seth. Well, you lost. That's what you get. You fuck up like that, then you're done, right? You're done. I love this. I love the message here.
0: This person says, Massachusetts Congressman Seth Moulton abandoned everything he professed to believe in for a shot to unseat Senator Ed Markey, and the voters humiliated him, handing him a 30% loss.
1: Lovely. See, that's it. No second chances. Oh. No second chances.
0: Moulton flip-flopped on transgender kids in sports. What? He was one of the first to emerge after the Democrats' 2024 drubbing to say he doesn't want boys running his... running his daughters over on the playing field.
1: You dumb shit bag, playing into the straw man argument. Shame on you. That's right. No second chances. You're done. That should be, if you're a Democrat, that should be it, man. Go fuck yourself. Go suck John Fetterman's dick, right? God, why would you even...

0: What do you have to lose by trying something new like Trump? What the hell do you have to lose? You have to lose. You have to lose.
1: Mr. Trump is so stupid. My God, my God.
0: We won with poorly educated. I love the poorly educated.
2: We ought to have a prayer called the goddamn it prayer. Goddamn them to hell, please.
3: Sean Spicer, our press secretary, gave alternative facts to that.
0: But you know what? You don't impeach people when they're doing a good job.
4: We're going to go in there. We're going to impeach the motherfucker.
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0: 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Thanks for dropping in.
1: That's right.
0: This Wednesday. 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That's how you can help the show out financially. We don't do any ad reads. Never have, never will.
1: Well, I mean, unless...
0: Not necessarily never.
1: Yeah, I mean, but listen, you got a product. I'll talk about it. Come on, we'll talk about a hot tub.
0: Only if I'll use the product.
1: What are you, and Kelsey Grammer from that episode?
0: Yeah. Yes, I have integrity.
1: Yes, let's make some money.
0: Kyle Kalinske has never done an ad read, and he said never will.
1: How does he make money off his show? Or
0: YouTube views and subs. And
1: wow.
0: I don't know if he has a...
1: I would do ads.
0: I don't know if he has a Patreon account.
1: Right, right.
0: I did the Amazon shit. I did that. We're at Crab Diving on the X/Twitter.
1: Nine!
0: And we are
1: with all the Nazis.
0: We're on Blueski.
1: Yeah. Do people still go to that, or is that a

0: thing still?
1: Blue Sky's still popular.
2: Okay, okay.
1: I mean, it's a little bit of a liberal echo chamber, but that's good.
0: I hate
1: we like that. It feels like a port of sanity after wallowing through the racist Nazi bullshit over on X.
0: Well, yeah, it feels like you're, I guess, don't you want to stay there and argue with the Nazis? I mean, that's the fight or something.
1: Thanks for sending us. I'm looking at some of these stories people have sent. Thanks for sending stories to us. I did see this one, and in fact, I'm going to be talking about it in a minute, but thank you all for sending us stories.
0: Yay.
1: And thanks for, we get most of the stories on Blue Sky, in fact, to be honest.
0: Oh, that's nice.
1: A few from people on X.
0: Yeah. Rock.
1: Mostly the Blue Skyers. Sending us stories.
0: Only in America can a guy from South Africa, a Nazi from South Africa, buy a huge fucking platform and it's fine and everything's fine, right?
1: Right. And purportedly in the quest for free speech, because the evil libs were censoring the poor MAGA turds on these social media, because they don't let them say the N-word and they don't let them be anti-Semitic and Nazi and all that shit.
0: We do, though. You are. No one's keeping... Who's keeping the Nazis from being Nazis these days,
1: well,
0: right?
1: No, I mean, if you got banned from Twitter, there's a reason you got banned from Twitter.
0: Well, the Nazi owns it. The Nazis banning
1: now,
0: the Nazis.
1: Not now you don't get banned.
0: Right, right.
1: For saying Nazi shit. Right. For saying racist shit or anti-Semitic shit or anything like
0: this
1: that.
0: This is the golden era for the Nazis. They're killing it in America right now. But it shall pass.
1: Did you see here in, I want to say Orlando? There was a fight, a kickboxing fight.
0: Yes.
1: And one of them, both of them are troublesome humans. One is an Andrew Tate influencer fan and shit like that. But I think he's Israeli or at least Jewish.
0: Yes.
1: The guy he's fighting.
0: Okay.
1: Or fought. Is an actual Nazi. He has SS tattooed on his chest. The lightning bolt SS. There were people in the audience waving swastika flags.
0: So it's two Nazis fighting each other?
1: And this was a city-owned arena that this was held at. This was held in Orlando. That's where the shit's going on. This is, I had the story for today. Fight held at Orlando Arena draws condemnation. for this one said Washington Post, the Orlando held a fight in its city-owned arena. Then came the Nazi salutes.
0: And the city-owned arena,
1: the fighter, the Nazi fighter, was doing the Elon wave.
0: Oh,
1: I'm sending my heart out to you.
0: Right, right. Well, who do we have to fight him then? Let's go fight him. I mean,
1: and sadly, he won. He beat the Jewish guy.
0: Okay, somebody beat the shit out of that guy. It's a Nazi.
1: Here, Florida Today. Nazi symbols and swastikas provoke fights at Florida kickboxing event. So people, they were beating the shit out of each other in the stands. Hopefully beating the shit out of the Nazis.
0: Oh,
1: not
0: yes.
1: That I condone any kind of violence.
0: Well, this is...
1: But if there's beating... If there's beatings going on, I'm hoping the Nazis lost.
0: Well, there are beatings, and it's America. Political violence is who we are. Honestly, it's exactly who we are. You know, we've never been non-politically violent. I'm trying to understand how you have that in a city-owned arena.
1: Oh, my God.
0: You know what I mean? Does that mean... Well, how does that happen?
1: Well...
0: I mean... a shitty city.
1: And, you know, some of the MAGAs are out there. They're like, well, that's, you know, that's gross, but it is free speech.
0: Well, it's a publicly owned arena, right?
1: You know how much they love free speech, like all those pro-Palestine protesters they want to deport and arrest.
0: Right,
1: they love free speech, the MAGAs.
0: Shit. What a horrible country.
1: Fucking pieces of shit.
0: Absolutely.
1: Anyway,
0: rot in hell, you dumb fucking Nazis.
1: I wish there was a hell for them to rot in. Okay, this is the last treat, and then you need
0: Who's that Nazi that got popped in the face, and it was great? Who was that? Remember that
1: he's
0: guy?
1: He's a little-known Nazi. Nobody knows who he is. But
0: oh, remember? No, we talked about him all the time. He was on the news.
1: No, we only talked about him because he got punched.
0: Yeah.
1: And it went viral. That's
0: great.
1: Nobody knew who he was before that.
0: Oh, okay.
1: But let's get to the real headlines. Now that we did that fucking one. Listen, we're recording a show here. We're not recording. Well, we are recording, but we are live.
0: Right.
1: Commie Pinko Liberal Indeed. HuffPo, the Don Bomb, it says.
0: Oh, yeah.
1: Trump pledged fiscal restraint. Instead, debt tops $40 trillion as borrowing costs rise.
0: Ah, you voted for this, you maggots!
1: The bond market is signaling scary shit.
0: Woo!
1: Right now, the bond, but people are selling off their bonds like crazy. You know what bonds are? It's investing in the United States of America.
0: Why would you do that?
1: Exactly. So
0: dumb country to invest in.
1: Everyone is ditching bonds because they think our economy is just going to go Trump tits up.
0: We need to have a come to Jesus moment if you want to call it that, about this country, because it is not what we pretend it is. It is a big shithole. It's an absolute big, violent fucking shithole. And we voted to have our bond market take a shit, right? That's what we chose to do. We did that. God.
1: Abdul Al-Sayed tweeted, "Yesterday's bond market sell-off is a ringing alarm bell about the future of the economy under Trump's mismanagement.
0: Yeah.
1: Treasury bonds are the pillars of America's economy. When they shake, the whole thing shakes. Traders are selling them off because they understand that Trump's war and trade war are making things more expensive, and he's pressuring the Fed to keep it from doing its job despite the rising inflation he's creating. Well, it's triggering a lack of trust from the market and a sell-off. Why is he doing this? He's risking the future of the economy itself to inject the economy with a temporary sugar high through the midterms for his own political gain. What's the consequence for us? Everything is about to become a lot more expensive than it already is. Mike Rogers will say nothing because he's a corporate, corrupt, and a coward."
0: It's about time to ditch the why question, I think. Why is Trump doing this? Why is Trump doing that? He's a fucking evil-ass Nazi, and he really has no place in politics. He's an illegitimate president. He's a felon. He's not supposed to be president. He should be ran out of fucking office. And the why he does things, somebody can shove the why up your ass, you know?
1: Well, there's one reason.
0: Well,
1: for his own gain.
0: He's a Nazi.
1: He does nothing for the good of the country, nothing for the good of the people, nothing for the good of anything.
0: He's evil.
1: For the good of him fucking self and his own people. And he said something when we get to it. We'll get to it. I'm jumping ahead. Anyway, I don't have to read this. The debt's out of control.
0: What about his weight?
1: The deficit and all that shit, bond markets. So we're getting ready for a possible crash.
0: Yay. Good job, dickheads, for voting for him. You voted for a dumb fucking Nazi that probably can't. Can he see his penis still? Can Trump see his penis over the diaper? Is he still fat? What's his weight?
1: Well, he can see it in Besant's glasses.
0: Yeah.
1: God. Reflected.
0: We need something. Can we have E. Jean Carroll lead a revolt or something? I mean, where's our leaders? What are we doing?
1: We did that one. The Drudge Report
0: Nine.
1: Has a picture of the ridiculous new coin that our mint is selling with Fuckface's fuckface on it.
0: It's probably not even real gold.
1: You can pay $2 for a $1 coin. That's very Trumpian.
0: buy one, maggots. Buy one, you stupid maggots.
1: The headline there, Gallup, 89% say widespread government corruption.
0: Right. Wow. Wow. What a shock. Wait. There's widespread corruption in this government? How did
1: America's,
0: this happen?
1: This is Gallup. Americans' perception of government corruption in the U.S. are at their highest level in 20 years, with 89% of U.S. adults saying it is widespread. That figure is up 10 points from last year.
0: Yay!
1: And well above readings in the range between 2010 and 2025.
0: Are we just waiting?
1: Even counting the first Trump regime.
0: Are we in like this analysis paralysis of why this is happening and what are we going to do about it? Like, is there any way to stop this? Or are we just on the Titanic and we're just slipping into the fucking snowy gulf and we're going to die on an iceberg? I mean, what's going on?
1: We need to probably
0: rip these guys out of the fucking government. Politically.
1: We need to sound like Trump in the last election and tell everybody not to vote mail-in, because if Trump gets his wish and gets to fuck with the mail-in ballots, then we should make sure we show up. If you can, vote live, because he is going to try his best, and SCOTUS is letting him do it. They're letting him build the fucking bunker.
0: Yes.
1: After yesterday's decision.
0: It is a bunker. It is a goddamn bunker.
1: Even with Roberts voting with the libs, they still had 5-4. And Roberts wrote in his dissent that it's probably illegal.
0: John Roberts! That's funny.
1: By dissent, he shouldn't be doing it. It's probably illegal, but, well, you know.
0: You limp dick.
1: The other five say it's okay, so.
0: You limp dick pussy motherfucker. Resign. Resign. You're worthless. You're a piece of shit. Your name will go down in history as the worst. Isn't he the leader of that little clan, the SCOTUS?
1: Well, I mean.
0: You fucking pussy ass.
1: He doesn't have that much. You know, he has administrative say over some things, and I think he can assign who writes what or whatever, he can't do that. He has no
0: power to make
1: over them. No,
0: I thought that he had some sort of oversight of their ethics and how they operated. No, really, you're the worst chief justice ever. Fuck yourself, motherfucker.
1: Remember, they decided they don't need an ethics any ethics standards. They don't need a code of ethics.
0: If I was running for president, I would say, I'm going to give you maggots one chance to surrender, come clean, turn yourself in for all the crimes you've done. And if you don't, we're coming for your ass. And you're going to go to Guantanamo, all of you. Enjoy. Oh, my God. Shit, man. I haven't looked at the fucking news today.
1: And then
0: irritating.
1: The fourth headline at Drudge, MAGA fury over pasta prices.
0: What the fuck?
1: A months-long crackdown, this is Politico, months-long crackdown within the Trump administration to soften its trade rules all started with a flap over pasta. In the aftermath, Commerce Secretary Howard Nutlick and other top Commerce Department officials are leaning on agency staff not to drive up tariffs on grocery items and other goods ahead of the midterms. See, they don't give a shit.
0: They don't care.
1: They don't care about the ultimate prices. They just don't want the prices to be bad for the midterms.
0: Hey, Diddler Nutlick, how much is a normal size box of fettuccine? I bet you don't know.
1: Barilla or just regular kind you buy at the...
0: Maybe $1, maybe $1.50.
1: Something like that.
0: A jar of Alfredo sauce is $2.95, $2.75. Hunt's, the cheapest Hunt's spaghetti sauce is $1.89. The cheap ass fucking dollar store fucking bitch ass pasta sauce is $1. And
1: which
0: that's
1: is probably the same as one of the other ones you just mentioned.
0: Right.
1: But just put into a cheaper. We found that out, that so many of the generics are the same shit as the brand names. They just sell it cheaper and buy it cheaper.
0: My thing with these Democratic
1: white label it.
0: Yeah, yeah. Oh yeah. Well, these Democratic socialists need to explain to us how these fuckers are going to pay. If you want to get people out, vote live, like Pat said, explain to me what you're going to do to them, because that motivates me. I am motivated out of spite. I'm sorry. That's just who I am. And if you...
1: Go ahead. Yeah, yeah.
0: I'm just saying, tell me what you're going to do to these motherfuckers.
1: That's kind of what Carville said again.
0: Hell yeah.
1: Carville said... somebody was saying, one of the pundits was saying to him, don't you think the Democrats should be really talking about the kitchen table issues and everything like that? He goes, everybody needs to talk about Trump.
0: Quit losing.
1: Everybody needs to talk about how bad Trump is and how much they hate Trump and how he's messing everything up.
0: These fucking Democrats, you need to take a peck, swallow your fucking shit-ass pride and learn something from these maggots. They won. Trump won by demonizing Hillary. This dumb fuck Trump won again by demonizing Joe Biden. So demonize these motherfuckers, and it should be easy because they're demons.
1: Oh, they're still. You know what's funny though? They're still out these scumbag quote moderate Democrats are still out, desperate to shoot their own party in the dick by going after Mamdani and by going after El Sayed. And the latest is somebody who is kind of obviously running for president in 2028.
0: Yes.
1: Who doesn't have a fucking prayer. And I can't wait until the primary when he gets his fucking corrupt ass handed to him.
0: Who is this?
1: Rahm Emanuel. and that hyena cum licker.
0: Well, he has his place in this.
1: Has gone after El Sayed.
0: Oh, fuck that. Go beat him up. Fuck this shit. Fuck that. El Sayed will chew this motherfucker up and spit him out. Fuck that. No.
1: And went after the DSA. So, in general, here, listen.
2: 4 weeks ago, sitting here today, the Democratic Socialists had a party convention in Chicago. You're a separate party. You're not a caucus or a wing of the party. You're a separate party. We're not open to being taken over. You think people want defunding the police, open borders, opening up the prison doors? I'll see you in November. If you think people are going to buy this Purina dog chow, great.
0: Is that Tucker?
1: No, that's Rahm Emanuel.
0: That's Rahm Emanuel.
1: and
0: what is this weak ass?
1: He's
0: shit.
1: A Democrat. He's a Democrat. No, you're a separate party. You're with his Chicago accent, which makes me crazy.
0: Rahm.
1: That he has the accent I kind of have and used to have.
0: Yeah, yeah. He's a piece of shit.
1: You're a separate party. You're not a caucus or wing of the party. We're not open to being taken over. What? Listen, asshole, have you looked at who's winning?
0: Right.
1: Have you looked at who's winning? Your people are losing when there are DSA. Not overwhelmingly, not that totally. We've lost a couple, DSA people. But
0: does he have APAC sack prints on his nose?
1: 100%.
0: Of course, hey, Rahm, you're a scumbag. See, the thing is, Rahm Emanuel, you're a scumbag. There are different people in this Democratic Party, which are great. Like, there's Syed, and there's Mamdani, and there's all these people that can be the face of this thing. But what you are, you're an operator, right? Why don't you get on board with the good guys and go do what you do? Do some scummy-ass, dirty shit to get rid of Trump.
1: And
0: that's your talent.
1: Let's not forget, when he was mayor,
0: you sucked.
1: He wanted to help cover up Laquan McDonald's murder.
0: Oh, yeah.
1: By the police.
0: Yeah, he sucked.
1: He wanted to shove it under the carpet and say, you know, it was a thug who deserved it.
0: You know, the way to deal with these moderates is strength. And, you know, you have to just see this thing Hakeem Jeffries did where he had this little date with Jared Kushner. I need one of these Democratic Socialists in the House and call him for a hearing and make him testify and make him say under oath what he said to him. And that'll freak all these Democrats out and they'll fall in line. See, Hakeem Jeffries and Rahm Emanuel, I don't think they understand anything but shit like that. Because why would he take a meeting with that Nazi?
1: And then you talk about inciting violence.
0: Yeah.
1: He said that he would go on Hassan Piker's show, quote, so I can give him a 2x4 upside his head.
0: Who are these people? Oh my God. You're not even good at what was that line? Purina dog chow. This Purina dog chow that you're selling.
1: I don't understand that one.
0: Jesus
1: but
0: Christ.
1: He is in for an awakening in a primary. Please run, Rahm. Please. I can't wait to see you get 1% or 0% of the vote, you piece of shit. They ran you out of Chicago because you were a corrupt piece of crap.
0: See, that was a problem with Biden's campaign, you know, because he talked about how he said, I'm bipartisan. I can work with the Republican Party. We don't want that. I don't want an olive branch. Yet. Unless you're going to take the olive branch and beat him over the fucking head with it, I'm not interested. We don't want to work with that party. That party is bad. Bipartisanship means you want to work with the Nazis. It's insanity. Crazy. It's like, I listen to Rahm Emanuel or Hakeem Jeffries or what's another fucking moderate. It's like, what world are you living in? Do you know what I mean?
1: What,
0: are you deaf to the world? Do you not understand what's happening? Defund the police. God, I wish we would have. I wish we would have when that was happening. That would have been great. I wish Obama hadn't have been a pussy about it and embraced it like he should have. They should be defunded.
1: Okay.
0: What's our party? What's wrong with these people?
1: Those are all your headlines and everything. But here is a continuation of my favorite story of the week, of the past couple of weeks. And a new segment here at Crab Diving.
0: Okay.

0: The leopards eat the face. I did it on AI.
1: Oh my God. That's good. Good job. Shit. The flute.
0: Do you want to hear the back? The first one it gave me was too kind of slow, but did it's you... still good. Listen to this one.
1: Okay.

0: I love that. Both of those are very good. You know what I learned about these? I'm sorry. You know, these big cats. They don't like to drink water, and so when they eat somebody, not only do they eat your flesh, they drink your blood because that hydrates them. That's so fucked up. Fucking these leopards, man.
1: Here's the long version of the first
0: one. Oh, wow.
1: Oh, wait. Oops.
2: I never.

0: That's like Tammy Wynette, but then Jethro Tull shows up at the end. I like it.
1: So there you go.
0: Who did that, Grok, or was it Claude?
1: Gemini.
0: Oh, okay. Nice job.
1: 30 seconds for free.
0: That's good. Thank you.
1: It took a couple of prompts, but I finally got
0: a couple of
1: ones to use.
0: What is a prompt?
1: It's what you ask it.
0: Oh, okay. Okay.
1: How you ask it and the wording and all that.
0: Okay.
1: Here we go. I never thought that the segment is, I never thought the leopards would eat my face.
0: Yes.
2: I didn't really understand the physical reality of how institutionalized the brutality is in America. The manner in which they arrest you, they put you in manacles, your hands, your feet, chain it together. I mean, like, it is sort of everybody who's arrested is like an MS-13 gang member, and it hurts a lot more than it looks like on television. I was put from detention facility to a correction facility. Every 3 hours they were sort of trying to keep ahead.
0: I love it, Milo. We should get rid of these prisons. Honestly, and the way we do it is horrific. But I'm okay with it happening to you. I think it's great.
2: Detention facility to a correction facility. Every 3 hours they were sort of trying to keep ahead of my lawyers so I couldn't, so whatever. But no one would tell me anything. I know it's designed to be like that, but it was humiliating and it was disorientating and the rest of it. It was physically degrading. It was frightening. It was frightening. I don't think I've ever been frightened like that before.
3: Just not. How emotional have you been through this period?
2: I've never been like this before. I tripped and kind of tumbled down the stairs a night or two ago, and I'm a clumsy person, so that it's not the rarest thing in the world. But it set something off from when I'd been kind of shoved down a couple of steps, and I was weeping like an old woman for an hour. And I was like, oh, I really have got to get this out of my system. I think maybe in the past I've been a little bit blasé when people talked about their trauma, a little bit kind of cavalier when people talked about, stuff kind of lingering with them. But I get it now. I wouldn't wish it on anyone.
0: Listen.
4: I never thought the leopards would eat my face.
0: I would wish it on Trump, his kids. I would wish it on, I got a Nutlick. I would wish it on Vance. I would wish it on Pete Hegseth. I could do this to the end of the show. I mean, Matt, listen to this bitch. She's like, and they're trying to stay ahead of my lawyers by moving me around. At least you have lawyers. Imagine if you don't, dickhead. Even worse.
1: Oh, right.
0: You shouldn't. I love it. Any other ones? I mean, God, there must be more, right? Please, more! More of the same, more of this.
1: Awesome. And a typical conservative. We read his tweets from before where he was like, what's the protocol if I see somebody being violently arrested by ICE on the streets, where do I go to masturbate?
0: It's kismet. It's beautiful what happened.
1: But that's typical conservatism. It's they hate gays until they have a kid that's gay.
0: Right.
1: They hate, and even then sometimes, but sometimes it takes shit like that. They back the blue no matter who.
0: Ugh, God, I hate
1: until
0: that shit.
1: Some cops fuck with them or somebody they love.
0: And at least you had a lawyer, Milo. A lot of these people get picked up by ICE and whoever, they don't have a lawyer. Nobody's moving them around to keep them one step ahead of their lawyer. They don't even know what they're doing in there, where they are, where they're going. You had so much privilege the way you had it in there.
1: You got
0: pushed down some stairwells. Good.
1: Very cruel.
0: I mean, listen, man. This is a very Christian way to think about this, but you deserve it, dumb fuck. You fucking deserve it. Honestly, if anybody had it coming, you do. And a lot of these fucking Republicans. I love this segment. We should turn the whole show into this segment. I love it. More.
1: There's a new podcast, Ryan.
0: Yes.
1: Called Israel Live.
0: Okay.
1: Airing on the Christian Broadcasting Network.
0: Yeah.
1: And it's got an interesting co-host.
0: Okay.
1: Someone we all know.
0: Oh, George Santos.
5: This is a myth, a lie, in other words, that's been perpetrated for propaganda purposes. You cannot show that Israel has been committing genocide. For one thing, the population is far greater now.
1: Oh, my God, you fucking asshole. We don't need to go into this, but the UN has declared it a genocide. The international body of genocide or whatever, the Genocide Council has deemed it.
0: That's like
1: a
0: when,
1: genocide.
0: It's like when Noah says that's a hurricane and you're going to argue that it's not a hurricane, right?
1: Oh, it's just rain.
0: It's just rain with a lot of wind. I don't know who this is.
1: Michelle Bachmann.
0: I was going to say it sounds like Michelle Bachmann, but her voice is too low.
1: It's Michelle Bachmann.
0: But it's pitched so low. What's
1: well, she's, you know, she's being
0: allergies?
1: Serious. She's being serious. She's hosting. Yeah. Her, and she is an educator now, Ryan.
0: So. Shit, man. Oh, she teaches people how to be lawyers. Is that it?
1: But listen to what she says. Not only is she saying the population is more now.
0: Is more
5: than before the war began. The population of Gaza is greater. If it's a genocide, that means math. You have fewer people than you had before, but the population has grown in Gaza. The other thing that they've been accused of is famine, that Israel has tried to starve Gazans, when as a matter of fact, their calorie count is over 3,000 calories per person a day from all of the food that's coming in. And the biggest problem they're dealing with most recently in Gaza is obesity.
0: Oh my God.
1: It's just so not true. And
0: that is insane.
1: They're vile, disgusting.
0: Michelle Bachmann, do you have her booked on when the leopard eats my face segment anytime soon? Please?
1: Sadly, there's no hell because you know this fucker would be rotting in it. She's,
0: can't we make one for her?
1: Heartless Christian, typically heartless American Christian.
0: Jesus hates your ass, Michelle. I mean, hates your ass.
1: Oh yeah,
0: Jesus would eat your ass like corn on the cob.
1: So that's Michelle Bachmann now hosting a podcast called Israel Live.
0: That's so stupid. Hey, Michelle, you have allergies or what's
1: CBN.
0: Going on? Oh, CBN. Wow, they'll take anything, really. They must be hurting for fucking content over there.
1: Christian Broadcast Network? Of course they are.
0: This is horrible, horrible, horrible. Who's on it with you? Mel Gibson? Is he the co-host? I'm just thinking about that Tammy Wynette song, The Leopards Eat My Face. It's very
1: Milo
0: good.
1: Milo also says,
0: I love it.
1: He believes the Trump administration has, quote, devolved into the Luma administration. Or Lomer. To think that the promise of hope and joy and anticipation of Trump 2016 could, over the course of 10 years, collapse into this ugly, warmongering, taken as a whole mentally ill heap of crazy, with some of the most unstable and lunatic people seemingly directing the president's actions.
0: You know, hey, Milo, go fuck yourself. But your British accent is better than Milo's.
1: Mine?
0: Yes.
1: Oh,
0: Milo, you got that. Is he?
1: Well,
0: I
1: was trying to do a muddled one because he did sound less British than he usually does.
0: Madonna sounds more British than
1: yeah,
0: you,
1: yeah,
0: Milo.
1: Yeah, that clip from he was on with Piers, especially with Piers.
0: Was that Piers Morgan talking? Yeah, yeah, yeah. God, Piers, you fucking whore! You will interview anything, you piece of shit.
1: Well, that's what he's known for.
0: Oh my God, I know, but I just hate that guy. You suck, Piers.
1: If I had any clue that anything remotely like this was even possible, I would never have gotten involved in supporting Trump in the first place.
0: Fuck you!
1: And I'm very ashamed that I did.
0: Oh, bullshit! Lies,
1: says Milo.
0: Lies, Milo. See, that's the thing about you guys. This is how you're not human. See, like, I could tell, not to brag or anything, but I always thought Trump was bad. And because of empathy, right? You can imagine that it would be bad to be deported and go through that whole situation. You don't have to experience it to then understand that you're bad. You have no empathy and you're a dumb fuck. And I don't think you're British because nobody sounds like that over there. What's wrong with you?
1: Also in L News, we've got other shit going on.
0: I never thought the leopard.
1: You mentioned George Santos earlier, and I had a story here on the spreadsheet from a couple days ago that I didn't read.
0: Yeah.
1: Former Representative George Santos has become the first person to ever be banned for life from the prediction market Kalshi. Being caught placing lucrative bets on himself.
0: That is so... You are... That's right. Jesus, dude.
1: He was caught earlier this year, according to Kalshi, manipulating their market on whether or not he would attend the State of the Union. He was posting on Twitter saying he's going to be there, then placing bets behind the scenes he didn't ultimately show. They said that he made a lot of money and it violates the rules. There was even a referral to federal regulators. He denies wrongdoing, but they have levied a lifetime ban, so no more Kalshi for George Santos.
0: Like, I you should go back into politics and continue to be a Republican, because nobody has proven themselves to be more Republican than you, almost. I mean, he can't even do anything without being a crime person.
1: He's a Republican.
0: Don't you ever read a book or play putt-putt golf? Do you cheat at putt-putt even? Do you cheat at golf?
1: He responded on X, George Santos.
0: Yeah.
1: He said, "Hey, Kalshi, thanks for the lifetime ban from your gambling platform. Let's see how much longer you guys are around for. Kiss emoji."
0: You think your absence is going to ruin gambling?
1: Really?
0: Do you understand gambling? Everybody gambles.
1: In a second tweet, he wrote, "By the way, Kalshi is such an unserious company. It violates its own notices and deadlines, LOL. On August 7th, they gave us a 30-day notice, and today they announced once again their frivolous nonsense. Leaking and attention-seeking seem to be the MO of this organization. Pathetic."
0: Hey George, who would think, like, what am I going to do today? Oh, I'm going to go on Kalshi, this betting thing, and I'm going to put bets on, will George Santos be at this certain place? And I'll just bet that I will be there, and then I won't, or however it works. Why? Are there a lot of people doing this, or is he just... Really? Because this, to me, seems...
1: You think Don Jr. and Eric and them aren't on Kalshi betting on shit that they know about already?
0: Are you allowed to be on Kalshi when you're in Guantanamo? Can you bet on that? Because that's where I think these guys are heading. Oh, shit, that's going to be good.
1: So the first lifetime ban on Kalshi is for George fucking Santos.
0: You get a plaque?
1: A timeline.
0: He should get a plaque or a certificate or something. What happened to that baby you're running around with?
1: Baby.
0: Remember that? He showed up.
1: Oh, he grabbed somebody's baby. Yeah. That's right. Yeah, yeah.
0: What the fuck were you doing with that? Stay away from dogs.
1: Oh, creepy. We have got other shit to talk about.
0: Yay.
1: You know what we haven't talked about? And it's been going on for a little bit of a minute.
0: Okay.
1: And we never got to it because we usually try to focus more on
0: shark attacks,
1: national
0: and
1: stories,
0: snakes,
1: and international stories and
0: Republicans.
1: Stuff. But this is a Florida story.
0: Nine!
1: And this, of course, is the story that, in typical fashion, our governor, Ron DeRacis.
0: We have a governor?
1: Is saying, shut the fuck up, nothing to see here, don't worry about it.
0: Okay, sure.
1: But the they've been caught, his administration and his fucking wife.
0: Oh,
1: corrupt piece of shit, as smelly and turdly as he is.
0: Her name is Karen, right? Is it Karen?
1: Casey.
0: Okay, isn't close it? Enough. Yeah. Karen Pence, Casey.
1: A federal grand jury found that Ron DeSantis's administration misappropriated.
0: Yes.
1: $10 million in taxpayer money.
0: Wow.
1: And used it for political purposes.
0: Okay.
1: But concluded it could not determine who was responsible well enough to bring criminal charges.
0: Then everybody goes to jail. I have no problem with that. Then everybody goes to jail. No problem with that. If one person isn't going to fess up, then y'all go to Guantanamo. Attorney General Pfeiffer don't give a fuck. We'll throw y'all in jail then. I love it. That's even better. Why can't we do that?
1: The findings contained in a sealed grand jury report that was leaked to multiple news outlets last week offered the clearest picture yet of a controversy involving Hope Florida, an initiative championed by the First Lady, Casey DeSantis.
0: Okay.
1: And some of the most powerful figures in the administration.
0: Do they have a board?
1: Yeah. The $10 million originated in a $67 million Medicaid settlement. So they stole money from Medicaid.
0: Every fucking governor we have does that. That is so basic bitch for Florida, is it not? What's his face? The bald-headed guy did that, right?
1: Oh, yeah. He made an art out of it.
0: That's our state. That's what we do.
1: Rick Scott. Rather than remaining with the state, $10 million was diverted to the Hope Florida Foundation, a nonprofit associated with Casey DeSantis's signature welfare initiative. But
0: talk about welfare.
1: Within weeks, that foundation, they laundered it. That foundation distributed $5 million each to two different nonprofits.
0: Okay.
1: Now remember, this is Casey DeSantis's welfare initiative to help poor people, right? First it was Medicaid.
0: Right.
1: Then $10 million was directed to Hope, Florida, for Casey DeSantis's welfare initiative. They split it in half, sent $5 million.
0: Okay.
1: To keep Florida clean. A political committee that was...
0: I'm sorry.
1: A political committee that was fighting the legalized marijuana initiative.
0: Oh, my fucking God. Shit.
1: They took Medicaid money.
0: Right.
1: Laundered it through Casey DeSantis's fake welfare initiative.
0: Yeah.
1: And sent it to a PAC to help scuttle the recreational marijuana.
0: Oh, yes.
1: Referendum.
0: There you go. Here. Yeah, that's right. Because medical marijuana wants the recreational marijuana people to fuck off. And the medical marijuana wants the Delta 9 people to fuck off. It's a bunch of bullshit. But I really don't see the problem with this. If that company that you're talking about has a board and those other companies, I'm sorry. I guess I don't understand nonprofits. How are they getting $5 million, but they're a nonprofit?
1: Well, because nobody's making money, allegedly. Wink, wink, wink.
0: Wow, you must have some expenses over
1: at the time. Keep Florida Clean. This is the anti-weed group.
0: Okay.
1: Was chaired by James Uthmeyer.
0: Uthmeyer.
1: Who was, at the time, DeSantis's chief of staff.
0: Oh, okay.
1: And is now our attorney general.
0: Wow. That makes sense too, right? Because didn't we have a surgeon general in Florida that wanted everybody to get measles? And so, like, our government hates us. But I don't understand why it's too hard to, because I think all these people could go to jail if nobody wants to admit to it.
1: The rest of the money, by the way, went to the Republican Party of Florida.
0: Well, I want it back. Go in there. My God.
1: The grand jury described the transfer as part of a sophisticated scheme to fund political activities and concluded that the taxpayer money was misused. But determining who made the decisions proved more difficult.
0: Why? Well, figure it the fuck out. Who goes after these people? A federal agency for doing this? I mean,
1: yeah. The problem is they circled the wagons. Nobody will rat on each other. And everyone is saying, oh, I don't remember who decided. I don't remember who made the decisions.
0: Wait, you know, is there a Merrick Garland type in charge of this shit? I've never listened.
1: Well, it's our Department of Justice. Yeah, Cash. Right now, under Crescent, of course.
0: Hi, Cash. Could you figure this out and go arrest everybody when you're done playing in the fucking jet with your girlfriend, the country singer?
1: The report singled out Uthmeyer as being in a position of authority during the settlement and cited testimony about his involvement in directing the money after it reached Hope, Florida. It also criticized the office of then Florida Attorney General Ashley Moody for failing to exercise sufficient oversight of the settlement. Everybody's denying wrongdoing.
0: Okay.
1: DeSantis is defending the transaction, saying it was a charitable donation and not state money, but they got it from a settlement for a Medicaid lawsuit.
0: Yeah, you laundered it, right? They laundered it, right?
1: Well, yeah.
0: Well, okay, that's illegal. What fucking bitch-ass person can't arrest them all? I love this. I think this is not a problem. I mean, from this article, I understand all the people that need to get arrested. Casey, Ron, our attorney general, all the people in those shell companies can go to Guantanamo. I got it. It's no problem.
1: David Jolly, the Democratic nominee for governor, said he will reopen the investigation immediately if he is elected, arguing that the grand jury's inability to identify an individual responsible for the transaction does not resolve the questions surrounding the money. Florida Democrats have also called for resignations and additional investigations. You know where that's going
0: to
1: go.
0: Say it like a human being, David Jolly, if you want to have a chance to win. These motherfuckers are pretending like they can't figure it out. They need to go to jail. Talk about what you're going to do to these people and quit sounding like a fucking lawyer. And then you can win.
1: He's not going to be able to, he probably sadly won't win here in Florida, but it would be good. Would be spectacular if there was such a blue tsunami that,
0: not this party, you know,
1: that, what's her name? Nixon.
0: She's awesome. Now, yeah, I believe
1: wins,
0: in her.
1: That she wins the Senate. That would be spectacular.
0: Angie Nixon is a lion, but David Jolly is not a lion. And all, you know, we need lions because that Byron Donaldson is an evil motherfucker. I mean, his campaign ads against David Jolly. David Jolly wants to turn your kid's penis into a vagina at school. I mean, it's insane. He's a lunatic. I mean, instead, David Jolly was like, these people, the inability of these people to decide who did it, it's not good enough. That's the most boring way you could ever get Syed to teach you how to say something. God, you suck. Jesus.
1: So cartoonish corruption here in Florida. And, you know, this is what happens when you elect Republicans to majorities and supermajorities. See, they investigate themselves and find themselves to be fine. They're just like the police. And nothing's going to happen.
0: Yeah, we given up. You know what? We had a fucking governor that did a bunch of Medicaid fraud. Nobody cared. Nobody gave a
1: billions,
0: fuck.
1: Billions.
0: Nobody gave a fuck. And nobody gives a fuck about this story to figure out who did it. You know, who could? Some fucking podcaster. I guarantee you the crime junkies could look into this and figure it the fuck out in a two-parter episode. Please. This is the most fucking... Is there any Democrats that have the nads to go up against these people and not sound like bitches? That's all I want. Angie Nixon's one. She texts me every day. Do you get texts from Angie Nixon?
1: I don't.
0: I do.
1: I get still mostly California shit. I think they still think I live in California, so I get mostly California campaign.
0: This state deserves the government
1: messages.
0: Oh, yeah. Yeah, we deserve our government, though, because I haven't seen anybody in this party that's here. Wait, that Frost guy. That guy's good. But shit, man. I mean, these guys. And the crazy thing is these Republicans that are just doing all this fraud, they're fucking weak-ass motherfuckers. I mean, DeSantis wears Uggs. God damn. Is he fat again, or did he slim down? Is he still slim, or what's he doing?
1: I've seen him. I mean, who the fuck knows? I don't know.
0: He's busy laundering money. His fucking wife, Kathy.
1: There's a new report from Forbes out. You'll enjoy this one.
0: Okay.
1: The 100 wealthiest Americans.
0: Oh, yes.
1: Have a combined wealth of $5.5 trillion.
0: Guantanamo.
1: Right?
0: Yes.
1: The bottom 50% of households of our country, over 66 million households, $4.3 trillion.
0: We can
1: combined.
0: Go get our shit!
1: 100 people are more wealthy than half of our entire country.
0: Does anyone remember the Battle of Helm's Deep? Does anyone remember that? Helm's Deep. We're the orcs, and they're in Helm's Deep. All we have to do is keep going. What are we doing? What are we doing? This is crazy. We can't even take out some fucking money laundering ring that's in our state capital. I mean, what the fuck? Say that number again. I must have misheard you. I don't understand
1: the
0: that.
1: The 100 wealthiest people, not even households.
0: People!
1: People. 100 people is worth... $5.5 trillion, the bottom half of the country, which is 66.5 million households.
0: So that's more, even more people than...
1: Is $4.3 trillion.
0: Guys, we got this! This isn't even... We're done in an hour. We're done in an hour of this bullshit. Fucking 60 million people versus 100...
1: No, 60 million households.
0: So that's how many people? Like a lot.
1: Well, if it's
0: 12 billion,
1: if it's half of the country, it's, you know, 100-something million people.
0: Shelby, can you do that math for me? I think we got this. I think we got it. I think we got it. I think the Waltons should be scared. All these rich people, you should be terrified. But I don't know. We're all leveraged to shit at Pier 1 Imports, and we're fucking, I don't know. Why are we doing this to ourselves? We're doing this to ourselves. We're doing this to ourselves. There's 100 of them.
1: Yeah, well, we're not doing it.
0: There's 100!
1: It's the ignorant maggots that are doing this to it, doing this to us, because for some reason, they like thinking the people that they hate are suffering, even if they're suffering themselves. They don't give a shit.
0: That's why we need the Black Panthers to take over law enforcement. Once that happens, then it's all she wrote, motherfuckers. Because these cops are doing the bidding of these 100 people. That's how the society works. Stupid. And we're voting in all this bullshit. Fucking 100 people. How many people fit in Guantanamo? What's the bed count there?
1: I don't know.
0: Fuck, man. I've had it. I've fucking had it. This is stupid. This is fucking stupid. We're all paying our credit cards and all this bullshit. Fucking 100 people. How many cars do these 100 people have? How many houses do they have? God damn. Why are we bitches? What the fuck?
6: I never thought the leopards would eat my face.
0: Shit. Robin Leach lied to us. He lied to us and he made us soft.
1: He was, I think, pretty Epstein-y, allegedly.
0: Yeah.
1: Before Epstein.
0: Yeah.
1: Like, wasn't he kind of known for...
0: Yeah. I gotta get
1: hanging
0: some
1: water. Hanging out on yachts with...
0: Oh, yeah, yeah. One second.
1: Four, five, four. The top 100 Americans, according to Forbes, now outweigh half of the entire fucking country.
0: Fuck them. Fuck them with the force of 1,000 suns. God,
1: This person writes, this is an obscene and unsustainable level of inequality that is incompatible with a healthy democracy. Raising taxes on billionaires to invest in infrastructure and fund programs that help everyone is the only way forward. Anything less will result in complete collapse. And that is 100% accurate. That I'm seeing a lot of.
0: I got you another glass. Oh, is that okay?
1: Yeah. Thank you.
0: I fuck these people. I really.
1: I'm seeing a whole lot of guillotines, and I'm seeing a whole lot.
0: You don't need a whole lot of them.
1: Of people, I mean, tweets.
0: I'm just saying that
1: tweets about guillotines.
0: Right. I mean, it's crazy. It's like. It's unfathomable. How is that possible? Wait a second. What about our government? Don't they represent us? Why are they more scared of these donors? They should be terrified of us, the people. That's the problem.
1: And the funny thing is that the stupid maggots think that this is socialism. That's what they call socialism, right? A few people have all the money, and then they keep everybody else poor, and you have to wear uniforms, and you can't be Christian.
0: You know, and it's on our side. It's on our side, too. Our representatives don't fear us the way they fucking should because there's so many of us. They fear these rich people because they're afraid to yank their money. You're afraid of them? You should be afraid of us! Fuck you! Honestly.
1: Well, what the fuck? You know, we'll find out what happens in a couple of months. We're only 2 months away from the elections, everybody. Well, we'll see what happens. We know that they're going to try to fuck with it. We know that Trump's going to try to declare them null and void. Let's just see. Hopefully the states still have enough say. Trump can send his ICE goons and his thugs to hang out outside of the polling places and stuff. But who cares? Walk right past them. Give them the finger. Tell them to go fuck themselves.
0: And say,
1: I'm going to vote you out of existence and into jail, you cunts, you're walking by.
0: And the people of Minnesota showed us that they could beat their ass. They handed in their asshole ICE in Minnesota. They fucking barricaded their fucking bases there. I saw it. I saw the clips. These ICE people are bitches. They're traitors. They're traitors. Those people are fucking traitors. It's insane. There's so many of us. 60 million households to 100 fucking people. I can't even do the math. The math is I'm trying to move past this, but then again, the math just, and I hate math. I like this math. This is one math. I like this math. Boy, you don't even need a strategy to beat 6 million versus 60 million households versus 100 people. You don't even need a strategy, right? You don't need a strategy. You have numbers. They're fucked. They should start running. Pack up your shit and get the fuck out of here. You're not going to hide in your bunkers. There are bunkers.
1: Oh, Stephen Miller said something I like.
0: Yeah. What was he like? My cholesterol's so high.
1: If the Democrats retake Congress in November, it's game over. They're going to get Trump in prison.
0: You're in prison, motherfucker.
1: You better get ready too, bitch. should the Democrats regain power, it's game over. 12 more justices on SCOTUS, 2 new Democratic states. They'll get rid of the Second Amendment. They're going to get rid of our border and elect communists.
0: No, you're getting it. Your fears are mislaid, if that's the right way to say it. It's game over. You're in jail. Your wife is in jail. All the people you did dirty financial shit, they're in jail. All the Epstein fuckers are in jail. Nutlick's in jail. Fucking Pete Hegseth is in jail. Vance is in jail. That's what you should be worried about. Not the Second Amendment. Not all that other shit, because it won't matter. Because you'll be in jail, motherfucker. This is funny. Stephen Miller almost made me laugh. Holy shit.
1: And not 12 more justices, but a few. And to maybe 4 to make it 13, which is so it matches the circuits.
0: Right.
1: And then 2 new Democratic states. 2 new states, if they're Democrat, they're smart.
0: Yeah.
1: That would be D.C. and Puerto Rico. And why D.C. and Puerto Rico would ever remotely consider voting for Republicans is baffling me. But then... You know, how many Cubanos here in Florida still love them Trump and love the Republicans? It's so bizarre.
0: Well, Trump really helped Puerto Rico out during that hurricane. He threw cans of chicken at people. God, 60 million households. Shit.
1: Wait, is this real?
7: Hate is hate. It's evil. Charlie and I have always been very clear on our stance. Israel and Jewish people. It's awful. Awful. Anti-Semitism is what healing factor comes out of hating Jewish people? What healing factor comes out of hating Christians?
1: What healing factor comes out of hating Muslims, you asshole? What healing factor comes out of hating gay people? What healing factor comes out of hating Somalis, brown people?
0: Is this Erica?
1: Fuck you, Erica. Oh, she's such a fraud. She is such a fraud.
0: Yeah, you too, buddy. You too, Erica. You're in trouble too. And listen, the director's like, hey, Erica, can we try that one more time?
1: Oh, yeah, yeah.
0: Take that back to 1, everybody. She just can't get there. You're not crying. Is she crying? Is she purporting to cry?
1: She's pretending to cry, sure.
0: Is she still hanging out with Nicki Minaj?
1: Oh, I don't know. Probably. Nicki Minaj is totally sold out. She's desperate for pardons for her family that is diddlers.
0: No. No. There's

0: song.
1: Okay, shit.
0: A rare thing is happening.
1: Yes.
0: We'll see how it goes.
1: Okay.
0: But we've got a cop who is being charged with manslaughter for summarily executing a 22-year-old.
1: Wow, manslaughter.
0: Now, of course, the victim's white, so there's more likelihood that the cop will be held accountable because if he was a brown kid, then, you know, they'd be like, well, you know, obviously he's a criminal.
1: Doesn't sound like manslaughter, though. An execution.
0: The Montgomery County District Attorney's Office in Pennsylvania, I believe.
1: Okay.
0: Is the officer who fatally shot a Pennsylvania college student after he went to the wrong house after a night of drinking in August is facing charges.
1: Oh, my God. Yeah, we don't need to defund these motherfuckers.
0: Montgomery County District Attorney's Office announced that Police Corporal Sean Farrell, 58, has been charged with voluntary manslaughter in the death of 22-year-old Glenwood. What a name. Glenwood Pyscher? P-Y-S-H-E-R, the fourth.
1: Did we do this story about when it happened? Is this the guy?
0: We might have.
1: God. He shot the...
0: It was a couple weeks ago. He was on a pub crawl.
1: Mind. No, we had a... This is a different story. Shit. So many of these. I mean,
0: he went on a pub crawl with friends on the night of Saturday, August 22nd. The group then decided to move the party to a pair of nearby houses. And Pyscher mistakenly went to the wrong house.
1: Okay.
0: While moving from one home to another.
1: Okay.
0: Officers arrived at the scene at 12:30 a.m. after receiving a 911 call for a possible attempted break-in at a residence. An encounter ensued. Police fired at the male subject, fatally striking the subject. However, an investigation determined that by the Detective Bureau, which amazes me.
1: Yes.
0: Found that the shooting was not a legal use of force by a police officer.
1: Why didn't they question the guy first? Or this? What am I?
0: Did I mention these are police?
1: Or talk to him?
0: Did I mention these are police?
1: Oh my God!
0: In America, in 2026, they're thugs. They're a gang.
1: Yeah, yeah.
0: Many of them are the enemy of the people. They examined the body worn camera, which captured the moments. I'm surprised it was working and running, and that he didn't delete it. There's so many things here that are amazing.
1: Yeah,
0: they just didn't get to it in time, I guess. Captured the moments leading up to the fatal shooting. The officer, who was the first to arrive, was seen walking down the driveway with the firearm and a mounted light, and positioning himself behind a red car in the driveway as he observed a male who was Pyscher. Standing in the home's cement patio near the rear door. According to the footage, the cop yelled at Pyscher, "Police, let me see your hands. Hands up now, drop to the ground." The student raised his hands in the air and began walking toward the officer. The officer again yelled, "Drop to the ground." Pyscher continued to walk toward him with his hands raised. He yelled again, "Drop to the ground," then yelled, "Stop or I'll," and then went bang, bang.
1: Before he said shoot?
0: Yeah, yeah.
1: This is like a Monty Python sketch. I mean,
0: two in the
1: fuck
0: chest
1: these people.
0: From 15 feet away.
1: Two bullets?
0: From 15 feet away.
1: He put his hands up.
0: The obviously the 22-year-old was unarmed.
1: Yeah.
0: Under Pennsylvania law, an officer is justified using deadly force only when he believes such force is necessary to prevent death or serious bodily injury to himself or another person, or when he believes that the suspect is attempting to escape and possesses a deadly weapon. This person was walking toward him slowly with his hands up. Drunk as fuck, probably. I think the kid was drunk.
1: He's at the wrong house. Fuck this cop. This dumbass fucking cop.
0: The investigation also found that he had less than lethal options available. He had a taser that he didn't use. At the time of the shooting, the officer was a safe enough distance from Pyscher and behind his car. The victim had his hands in the air and had no weapon.
1: These cops are all so fucking stupid. Remember that cop that thought he went for his taser, but then shot him and said, I got my taser and my gun mixed up? I mean,
0: Oh, yeah. Or
1: fuck these cops.
0: How about the one that...

0: Tase the guy to death here.
1: No, they unloaded a full mag, and his partner unloaded a mag into their police car where they had a handcuffed suspect.
0: Yes.
1: Because the cop put the guy in the back of the car, and an acorn fell from a tree and hit, literally, hit the car and made a noise, and the cop thought it was somehow a gun. The guy who they just arrested and put into the back of the police car handcuffed somehow got a gun and shot it, and he screamed gun, turned around, and went bang, bang, bang, bang, bang, bang, bang, bang, bang, bang through the windows and the doors of his car, and then his stupid idiot partner did the same.
0: You know,
1: the guy wasn't killed, fortunately, somehow. He lived.
0: I'm over this country. Fuck this place. It's so stupid. It really is. We live in a dumb fucking country. We had all these protests. We were given the answer by people, defund these cops. And we, the Democrats, are too pussy to accept that and to go with that because we didn't want political backlash. But we got cops that get weirded out when an acorn hits the roof of a car and they unload a full mag. These cops suck. Can we just admit it? Cops suck. They suck. They fucking suck.
1: The system is poison from root to branch, our quote, justice system.
0: And we've forgotten about those kids in Uvalde. Well, that one person, one kid with a gun was in there. That one person was a gun within there. A whole bunch of cops, lots of guns, lots of body armor. They sat there like pussies.
1: Literal hundreds. There were 200 cops there, weren't there?
0: They wouldn't. The parents wanted to go save their children, and they were keeping the parents from saving their children. They are here to fuck with us and hurt us. I can't even.
1: And that one mother ran in there and said, shoot me.
0: Yeah. And they let those kids die. They let those kids die. Fuck all these cops. Fuck them. Shit. And so what if this kid was drunk at the wrong spot? Can't you be a non-dumbass and figure it the fuck out that... Do you have a... excuse me, cops, if you could... Your feeble brains could listen to my words if you can understand it. Do you guys have a class where you figure out how to figure things out? The figure things out class? Do they have that, Pat, where it's like, hey, cops, this is a class on how to figure things out.
1: No, they teach them how to... How to shoot people, how to tackle people, how to hurt people, how to deprive them of their rights.
0: Cops suck.
1: They don't teach them the laws or their rights.
0: Cops are stupid.
1: Which is ironic that the law enforcement people don't know the laws. And if you're pulled over or if you're stopped for some crime and you say, wow, I didn't know that was a crime. What happens to you? What do they say about ignorance of the law?
0: Yeah, ain't my problem.
1: It's no excuse, they say, right?
0: Right, right.
1: Unless you're a cop.
0: Yeah, yeah.
1: Literally.
0: It's a gang.
1: It's seriously that way. Cops can be ignorant. There's so many court cases where they're like, they get qualified immunity because, well, they weren't sure. They thought they could get somebody's ID if they trespassed them. If somebody asked them to leave, they can't. In trespassing in the entire country, if you're on somebody's property and there weren't signs or anything, you know what I mean? Saying no trespassing, somebody walks up to your porch, like the mailman can or Girl Scout cookies or whatever, and you say, please leave, and you have to give them time to leave, and they leave. No crime has been committed. Zero. Not even an infraction.
0: Yeah.
1: Because you asked them to leave and they left. And if they say, now I want you trespassed, I'm saying you can no longer come on my property ever. If you do, then it's criminal trespass. And then you say, okay, thanks. That's it.
0: Take their guns.
1: They cannot, the police cannot force you to ID in that situation. They do it all the time for these businesses. They do it for, Walmart wants somebody trespassed. And they're like, you got to give your ID. And
0: it's
1: like,
0: no,
1: I don't.
0: They asked me to leave.
1: What?
0: I experienced that at Walmart myself.
1: They asked me to leave and I left. And but then the cop is like, you got to give your ID. They want your name so you can be formally trespassed. It's not the law. That's their policy is they want your name so they can put you on a list. But the law is... that you followed the law, you left the property, they are not privy to your name and your because you committed no crime. But the cops arrest people all the time for it.
0: America is a dumb fucking violent place, and the answer to this cop problem ain't reform.
1: And then they get qualified immunity.
0: Yeah.
1: Because they say, well, the cop thought it was illegal.
0: Yeah. But he doesn't have to think, because he has a gun. He has a gun, and because of that gun, he makes different kinds of decisions than people without guns.
1: Right.
0: You gotta take their guns and take their fucking vests. Fuck them. We don't have vests.
1: Make them live in the neighborhoods they patrol.
0: Yeah.
1: These helicopter cops, it's horrible. I saw something recently, a cop that was an asshole and got sued and everything. And drives like an hour to work.
0: Yeah.
1: What stake do they have in the community?
0: Yeah. They're predators.
1: None. There needs to be a law that you need to live within a couple of miles of your police headquarters in Pat World. Because that forces you to have to deal with your own community and the repercussions of you being a violent thug twat to the people. And then they see you at Walmart and see how they treat you.
0: Because in Pensacola, these cops are predators, and they see the people as gazelles. And they're just looking for the weakest people to put in jail. They will. And, you know, it's kind of, the way we talk about cops in this country is fucking bullshit. Take their guns, take their vests. That's what has to happen.
1: 100%.
0: Everything else is bullshit. Make them, what are those things? Segways. Make them ride on Segways, not in their fucking $50 million fucking cars. Because until that happens, the laws don't matter fucking all. Because they got a gun and they are predators.
1: They're sovereign citizens. It cracks me up when some of these people, they'll say, you know, like you'll say, they'll say, give me your ID. And it's like, have I committed a crime? No, I just want to know who I'm talking to. I hear that all the time. It makes me crazy. I just want to know who I'm talking to. Well, I don't have to give you my ID. Oh, you're a sovereign citizen, huh? No. And it's funny when the auditors or the whoever respond, no, you're the sovereign citizen in this transaction, because sovereign citizens don't believe that any of the laws apply to them.
0: Yeah.
1: That's cops.
0: They're fascists.
1: That's cops.
0: They're fascists. They're in little uniforms and they have guns. And you know what they do? Even if they're part of the community, it's really fucked up. I'm sorry. If you're a cop, you're a fucking asshole, because you should have another job, because you're okay with torturing your own community, being a little snitch, bitch, giving people in your own community citations, terrorizing your own community, fucking,
1: The racists love it because they go after the black people.
0: Yeah.
1: And terrorize them mostly.
0: You know what, man? There has to be a, you know, we were getting somewhere with Black Lives Matter. We really were. But these other people, this reform shit is bullshit. And I haven't heard I haven't heard a lot of politicians with any real answers to this issue. Because I want the policeman's endorsement. That's disgusting. You want the endorsement of the fucking Nazis? These overpaid fat fucks? God, they get such good benefits too, right? I mean, God damn, they get most of the money in this town. Most of the budget in Pensacola goes to these fat fuck cops who are in all kinds of illegal bullshit. God, don't Google the Pensacola Sheriff's Department.
1: I'd love to see the, we should do a FOIA request for the amount of money paid out in settlements for Escambia County Sheriff and for Pensacola Police.
0: They might not even know. We can't count that high. We're stupid. They have to know, though, right?
1: Yeah, it's public. It's public record.
0: Do they keep track of it, though? I mean, they must.
1: And they need to stop with this allowing them to claim no responsibility or wrongdoing and settle cases. That happens way too often.
0: Right.
1: Where they say, you know, oh, we're going to give you a, I just saw one where a woman, and she's shitty, but her rights were violated. There were some, I don't even know what the protest was, but there was some protest going on the street outside her house.
0: Yeah.
1: I don't think it was for her, but she was trying to sleep during the day, and she got pissy and went outside and said, I'm trying to sleep. I even had to take a sleeping pill. And she got in a fight with people.
0: Yeah.
1: with some of the protesters. And she spit in one's face.
0: Oh, God.
1: Some teenager's face.
0: Ugh.
1: So they called the cops on her.
0: Yeah.
1: She slithered back into her house. Now, here's where it gets... She should be arrested, obviously. But here's what the police should have done in that case.
0: Yeah.
1: Because now she's in her house. It's a, by the time the police get there, it's still, they have witnesses and stuff, but it's still a he said, she said. They haven't talked to the woman. They haven't seen any footage or anything.
0: Yeah, yeah.
1: They just heard some people saying, yeah, she came out and she spit on him.
0: Right.
1: Now that she's in her house, so they bang on her door, and they bang on her door for a half hour. They go around the back, and which they shouldn't be able to do. And they bang it on the doors and windows. And she made no noises, wouldn't answer.
0: Right.
1: So, but then when they heard the story that she had said she took a sleeping pill.
0: Oh, they said they... Oh.
1: They used that as a sneaky community policing or whatever. I forget what the term is. Community safety issue.
0: Yeah.
1: That, oh, well, she may have overdosed.
0: Oh, they're worried about her health, quote. Yeah, yeah.
1: And they kicked the door in.
0: Right.
1: They went and got her. And she's like, I'm trying to sleep in this. And she's, you know, yelling. And then they said, okay, turn around, put your hands behind your back. And she said, what's happening? Why, you can't arrest me in my house. And they're like, you're under arrest. I think she kicked one of them in the balls, which I'm big ups her. And, yeah.
0: they have balls.
1: And, allegedly. And, and she, the case was dropped instantly.
0: Wow. Because the cops are too
1: and
0: stupid.
1: Guess how much the taxpayers of that city had to pay? $750,000 compensation to that woman for those thugs who kicked in her door, violently arrested her.
0: Right. Well, what should they have done, though? Like, what's the procedure?
1: They have to get a warrant.
0: Okay. Why didn't they
1: Once
0: do that?
1: Once someone goes into their house, this country still, those are where your strongest protections are the Fourth Amendment.
0: Right.
1: And even on the curtilage, which means the front porch, your yard, your property that's not inside the house, they have no more authority if they're doing what's called a knock and talk. If they don't have a warrant, it's a knock and talk.
0: Right.
1: 100% consensual, no matter what's happened, unless there are emergency exigent circumstances.
0: Like they see fire coming from the window or the house is burning. Why didn't they go get a fucking warrant then? Because they're lazy and fat?
1: They're keep going.
0: Losers and fucking Nazis and just don't give a fuck.
1: Yeah.
0: See, that's the problem. We hire dumb people to be cops. You fucking cops are stupid. You don't read shit. Listen, I spent a lot of time, I fall asleep listening to murder podcasts. Like, I've listened to so many of these murder podcasts. I can't even... And you could listen to... I could listen to...
1: God, that's cheerful.
0: I know. It's
1: cheerful,
0: fascinating.
1: Cheerful pre-bed, happy dream stuff.
0: It's amazing because I get surprised time after time. It's so... Their cops are so stupid. You guys are so dumb, you created a whole genre of entertainment. It's fucked up. It really is. But you did. Dick Wolf was wrong. He was way wrong. These murder podcasts have it right because you know how they solve the crimes? They read things.
1: Oh, wow.
0: See, and that's the problem, guys. You dumb fucking cops, you don't read things. That's where we got it wrong.
1: There were over a dozen cops at this woman's house.
0: The spitting woman?
1: By the time it was said and done. And not one of them said, hey, should we be doing this?
0: Get a warrant.
1: Hey, is this legal? Why don't we just call in a warrant and give it to him? I mean, if you know the way the judges work, they'll give you a warrant for anything. You call them up and say, hey, this woman spit in somebody's face. Okay, here's a warrant. I'm signing off on it.
0: The problem is, right, because cops have to have an understanding of the law, right? They can't because they're dumb fucks. Yeah, because you know, lawyers have an understanding of the law. You have to be smart to be a lawyer. You have to read and all that shit. But we have cops that have to deal with the law all the time. They're supposed to uphold this bullshit constitution that's fucking worthless that we have, right?
1: Oh, yeah.
0: So,
1: and there are people
0: they doing it?
1: There are people that lose their jobs because of false arrests.
0: Yeah.
1: All the time. Sure. There are people whose lives are ruined because of false arrests.
0: Right.
1: All the time. And zero accountability for the police. Even if they win a lawsuit. I'll bet, I don't know the outcome.
0: Yeah.
1: But I'll bet her $750,000 is great. I'll bet not one of those blue thugs was disciplined. Not one.
0: No.
1: I'll bet you.
0: No way, because we are their bitches. And until we turn it around, I mean, it's insane. I don't understand how this country missed the whole point of Black Lives Matter. It's like it never happened. It never happened. It's like...
1: Because Trump took over and the racists took over.
0: God. We have to stop being so fucking weak. Really, honestly, and quit compromising with people. Defund the cops. Take their shit. That's the only answer. There's 60 million households. 100 little bitch-ass rich people who are using those cops to keep their shit. Right? The cops are the security people for the rich people. If
1: 100%.
0: So, yeah. Like, I don't know what to say. I don't. Listen to some murder podcasts if you don't agree with me. That whole genre exists because cops are stupid. That's it. They don't read. They don't put things in reports. They don't follow up on anything because they're dumb fucks. All they are is these rich people use it to hold on to their shit. That's our shit. It's infuriating.
1: We've got...
0: We can't figure out how to arrest the people that are laundering $10 million in campaign funds in Florida because we're stupid.
1: And this is how good the Democrats are and how strong our leadership is.
0: Yeah.
1: House Democratic leaders were blindsided yesterday when two rank-and-file members crossed the aisle to help Republicans advance a series of GOP messaging bills.
0: Traitors!
1: Heading into the midterm election.
0: Traitors! Traitors! What the fuck?
1: We're going to name these fucking traitors. Representative Catherine Clark of Massachusetts, who is the Democratic whip, said she received no notice from either of these two. The one is Democrat from Maine, Jared Golden.
0: Nice!
1: And the other one is Marie Glusenkamp.
0: Glusenkamp
1: Perez.
0: Nine!
1: Glusenkamp Perez.
0: The Nazi.
1: From Washington State. They didn't tell her about their intention to vote for a Republican rule change. You know why? Because you don't help the other side on rule changes ever. Because they're changing the rules so they can pull shenanigans.
0: What did they get? What was the quid pro quo? What did you get? Right? They got something for this, right?
1: Clark, who's the whip, said she has not spoken to the lawmakers since they cast their votes, but she was clearly frustrated with the pair for flouting an unwritten rule of House politics. The minority party virtually always unites against the majority party's procedural rules, even if individual members of the minority support the underlying legislation. One of the rules of being on this team is that we vote against the rules, so the rule changes. So I'm sure we'll have further discussions, she said.
0: Where's the or else part? Go get these people. You have to make an example of them for the others so they don't do it.
1: You're not going to like this. Asked if that would include any disciplinary measures, she steered clear of that notion. We'll just have further discussions.
0: No, you pull a Phil Jackson. You say, we keep it in the locker room, and we fucking take care of our business in the locker room, and we take care of that
1: shit.
0: You're
1: off committees. You're off committees instantly. Yeah. You get the fuck out of here. We're not gonna pass any library naming bill that you pass up or any stupid fucking bill. You're done.
0: Yeah, yeah, and some other things.
1: That's how Nancy Pelosi worked.
0: Damn, that's
1: how Harry Reid worked.
0: This is insane. I mean,
1: they call it whip for a reason.
0: Why did they do this? I want to know what they got. I want to know what they sold out for. Sell out bitches.
1: House Minority Leader Hakeem Jeffries appeared to be stunned by the deflections as well.
0: Of course, because he's busy sucking Jared Kushner's fucking dick. Why are they surprised by this shit? Why is that? Why are they always surprised?
1: The vote, along with the combination of factors that led to it, highlights the difficulties that Jeffries and Democratic leaders might face if they win control of the chamber in the midterms and have only a slim majority to work with in the next Congress. In other words, we're going to have to deal with little mansions, these little purple state conservative Democrat assholes.
0: Where's Tony Soprano when you need him? Because this shit isn't tolerated in the organizations. You can't just betray your party and that's it and that's fine. Like Hakeem Jeffries can't just have a meeting with Jared Kushner and
1: Tuesday's defections occurred just as Democratic leaders were poised to block the rule underlying a series of Republican bills that GOP leaders are racing to pass before the House leaves Washington to hit the midterm campaign trail.
0: Yeah.
1: Among those proposals are bills to condemn socialism, punish universities that boycott Israel, and amend protections for the North Atlantic right whale, which is to lower protections for the whale.
0: This is about, listen, send Bernie over there with some people. You know what I mean? Just send Bernie over there to wherever with some people, take care of this, and it won't happen again. I don't know. Why does AIPAC get their way so much? How did they get their people in line where everybody fears?
1: Millions and millions of reasons.
0: Why don't
1: hundreds of millions of reasons, Ryan?
0: Why aren't the Democrats afraid? Why are these two Democrats, these traitors that voted for the royal chains, have no fear of repercussion? Why is that? Why do they not fear the wrath of Hakeem Jeffries?
1: Right.
0: What the fuck, man?
1: But they totally fucked things up because five Republicans voted against it.
0: Yeah.
1: As a protest against the decision by GOP leaders to pass a massive government funding bill without going through the normal rules process. So five conservative Republicans. That strategy would allow Mike Johnson to adopt the Senate-passed funding bill known as a continuing resolution with broad bipartisan support, thereby avoiding a politically perilous government shutdown, blah, blah, blah. Those five GOP dissenters would have been enough to sink the rule.
0: But
1: if the Democrats had stayed united, instead the support from let's rename them again, let's spit their names, Jared Golden and Marie Glusenkamp. Fuck you.
0: Glusenkamp. What? Why? It's blatant, right? It's like they did this knowing that it's public, right? They publicly, they betrayed their party in a very public way, right?
1: Yes, yes.
0: Why are they not afraid to do? They should be fearful of that. Why is there no fear in the hearts of these motherfuckers? Why do the Democrats not fear their constituents? I don't get it. They should be terrified of us.
1: Well, for losing their jobs, yeah.
0: I mean, God damn, these people are...
1: The stunning development is not likely to change the ultimate fate of the messaging bills, most of which lack support to evade a Democratic filibuster in the Senate, so they're probably going to die in the Senate anyway, but it could alter the congressional calendar for the remaining of the month. Before the vote, there were rumors swirling that if Johnson and his leadership team lacked the support to pass the rules, they would leave Washington early to avoid highlighting internal divisions on the chamber floor. So they might have even left early if this hadn't passed and not do more harm.
0: Right, right. Oh, my God.
1: But these Democrats bent over and handed it to him. These two fuckers.
0: You know, Phil Jackson wouldn't tolerate this. If Hakeem Jeffries was Phil Jackson.
1: That's why I said they're off committees. They're off.
0: Yeah.
1: You're off.
0: Yeah. When Dennis Rodman fucked around in rehearsal, what do you think happened? What do you think happened in the locker room?
1: Tell your constituents why we're no longer going to listen to your shit in Congress for the next couple of months.
0: Yeah, and when these people like virtue signal these Democrats, they're like, oh, these Republicans are so bad, blah, blah, blah, blah, blah, and they do this, man. Show up at their fucking houses and protest or wherever they work or some shit.
1: So by rescuing the rule for the GOP, the defecting Democrats have effectively salvaged Johnson's September agenda and have breathed new life into the messaging bills on socialism, Israel, environmental protections, blah, blah, blah.
0: Do you remember in Henry V when the traitors were discovered? You know, it's bad. It's bad. Tennis balls. Shit, man. And Henry V did what he had to do.
1: Well, but we don't.
0: It's a play. It's fiction. It's a fictional. Absolutely. That's why I'm giving you a fictional example. It's a fucking Shakespeare, but there's a lot to be learned from the classics, man. I mean, this is human shit. But these people aren't human. How could they do that? Why would you want to?
1: Oh, Golden is retiring. You fucking coward.
0: On what board?
1: You fucking coward.
0: Ruin his retirement. That's what you got to do. See, these people, they think they're going to retire. The board, audit their fucking ass. Audit their ass.
1: Oh, he wants the whale. He wants the lowered protections for the whales. So that they can kill the whales because whales eat lobster and there's lobster people in Maine.
0: God damn, that is the most, come on, Pat, that's not real. That's the Onion. You bitch-ass motherfuckers, I'm sorry. I am trying to sound civil about this, but shut the fuck up. You're worried about a whale eating a lobster? I didn't even know they ate lobsters. That's so stupid. And what's the guy in Washington worried about?
1: And Glusenkamp said, nature is not a terrarium. You don't get effective environmentalism without the input of people who make their livelihoods and heritage on the water.
0: Oh, I see. You're afraid of some lobby, right? Is that what... God, these people are fear-based. Oh, it's fear, fear, fear. It would be nice if we lived in a world where our politicians would be altruistic and good and everything, but they're not. So they have to be ruled with a stick. That's it. If we're going to have a government like this, you gotta... Maybe Hakeem Jeffries can wake the fuck up and Chuck Schumer...
1: Yeah.
0: Nancy Pelosi would fuck them up, right?
1: Them off committees. Take away every scintilla of their power and influence.
0: Somebody ain't getting their parking validated.
1: And shun them.
0: Somebody can't go. You know what? You take away their pass to that pharmacy downstairs at the Capitol, right? Doesn't Congress set their own little private pharmacy? No more drugs for you, bitch. Find your own Xanax. You so worried about the whales eating your fucking lot? Are you kidding me? That is so fucking stupid.
1: But let's talk about some good things that are, well, I mean, you know, they're good, but they're trying to mitigate evil shit that the Republicans are doing.
0: Glusenkamp.
1: California, the fourth largest economy in the world.
0: Ran by the most famous Chad.
1: Who may have a secret baby.
0: Really?
1: That's the latest rumor going around is that there's a secret love child somewhere that... They're trying to cover up right now.
0: No.
1: The California legislature passed a bill Monday night banning law enforcement officers from using electric shock gloves. Remember, ICE made a big deal to announce that they were buying and outfitting all of their ICE thugs with electric shock gloves.
0: God.
1: And I hope they all forget to take them off when they go to the bathroom.
0: Is it true Nancy Pelosi used those to keep everybody in line? I remember this story. Who thinks of this shit? Who's the guy that invented electric shock gloves?
1: The agency planned to spend $20 million to purchase, quote, conducive distraction and de-escalation devices.
0: That's a de-escalation device?
1: Manufactured by, listen to this company, which needs to be looked into, Compliant Technologies, LLC.
0: Oh, the Pfeiffer administration is taking this company.
1: How more fascist could that be? That sound? Compliant Technologies.
0: This sounds like the company that Batman made, that made all the shit for Batman.
1: Right, it's a cartoon evil company.
0: Honestly, what kind of human being is sitting around in their workshop and they're like, what do I want to invent? Oh, gloves that shock people.
1: Well, who owns and runs private prisons? The same kind of vermin.
0: It's like they need to be in their own inventions or something. I mean, God, it's evil, man. Shock gloves. What about socks? They also have socks?
1: The company's the devices function as normal gloves until activated, which enables them to deliver a painful electric shock.
0: Yes.
1: It must be applied directly to someone's skin.
0: Oh, okay.
1: Well, that's going to be difficult. That means they're going to be using faces and shit like that. You know how cops work.
0: What a stupid description. Hey, dickheads, we understand what electric shock gloves are. Yes.
1: So the legislature there passed a ban on them.
0: You have to ban these in America.
1: And they also passed a ban on law enforcement agencies in California hiring ex-ICE thugs.
0: Oh, I want that ban.
1: We'll see how that works out. But
0: yeah, I want that ban.
1: That might be a little unconstitutionally, but we'll take a look at it.
0: Give me them gloves. You got to be kidding. Is it true Michael Jackson's one glove did that? Or I really want to get...
1: Only in the kid's size.
0: Oh, yeah, shit, man. I really want to understand the human nature of a person that would do that would make electric shock gloves. Do you want to cure cancer or anything good for... I want to be able to shock the shit out of my fellow fucking humans. What's wrong with you?
1: They're sadists. They're evil vermin sadists.
0: Jesus! What? You made these people, and they're very fucked up. Very fucked up, dude. Bad job there, huh?
1: Here's somebody who's got a sign out protesting. Yeah. A society that is producing trillionaires while 70% of its people are struggling to afford housing, health care, and groceries, is a society that is in desperate need of a revolution.
0: Yeah, give me them gloves! My God, there's 60 million households and 100 fat cats sitting up. I don't know where they are, just sitting around. Hollywood Hills and all these rich neighborhoods. Little bitch cops are protecting them. Oh, wow. Gosh. What about all these Christians and shit? It's not Christian. Is that Christian?
1: Yes. American Christian, sure.
0: Is Jesus going to come back and be surprised and be like Hakeem Jeffries? Ooh, I can't believe these Democrats, you know, betrayed us. Get your shit in line. Get your people in line, motherfucker. My God, we are not prepared to take on these Nazi Republicans. That story is disturbing. To me, the point of that story is our leadership is pointless and useless and can't keep their shit together. It's crazy.
2: I think anybody running for president or vice president should be forced to take a cognitive examination.
0: Cognitive. Did somebody hit him with the shock gloves?
2: Right?
0: Yeah.
2: I mean, you get a guy, he gets in, he's got a good line of crap, he gets in, and all of a sudden you're stuck with a man who's a moron.
0: Yeah,
1: exactly.
0: Shit,
1: we know exactly what that's like.
0: Give somebody the shock gloves with a change in his diaper. God. That'd be funny. Can I ask you a question? And this shock glove thing, where's the battery for it? Like, how does it power?
1: There's a little battery in the...
0: Like a watch battery? Or is it
1: probably something a little bigger, but it's, you know, they've got a...
0: Who invented electricity? Was it Ben Franklin?
1: The what?
0: Electricity. Is it Ben Franklin with the kite and the ring?
1: I mean,
0: the key and all that
1: necessarily,
0: shit.
1: Necessarily, but...
0: Dude, you, Ben, you had no idea people would do this with your fucking invention, right? I mean, that's crazy. You had no idea. Shot gloves. Jeez.
1: What time is it? Oh, we got about 15 or so minutes left here on the big show. Thanks for joining us. We'll be back on Faithless Friday. Join us.
0: Jesus. Hey, did they talk
1: about all the wonderful Christian stuff here in the United States of America?
0: One more question about this and I'll stop. But do the shock gloves work in water?
1: I hope so.
0: Like I'm swimming and a shark comes up to me. I just get him in the cloaca. Hey, there you go. That'll teach you, dummy. Fuck away from me. Get a snake for those shots.
1: Keep your bottled water close when those ice thugs are near.
0: Oh, yeah. Oh, yeah. Get in the hot tubs. Do they light up when they're shocking? I mean, is it like they're red? If the glove is red or does it? Damn.
1: I don't know.
0: I mean, there's a lot of questions.
1: Let's see what we got. This is...
0: Shock socks.
1: Once again, our Department of Justice is just filled with idiots and morons. And
0: Todd Blanche.
1: I mean, which is a partial saving grace that may help us save the country, is that these people are all really dumb and incompetent.
0: Do you think Todd can read?
1: Blanche? Yeah.
0: Hmm.
1: I don't get what's going on with Todd Blanche because I don't think he's that dumb. I just think he's evil or they've got some major compromise on him. They've got him... balls deep in a 8-year-old Cub Scout or something on camera.
0: He's so dumb looking.
1: Because I don't understand him at all.
0: Doesn't he have a dumb looking face though? You look at that guy and you're like, is he smart? I mean, if you have a smart brain, how does your smart brain make your face look so fucking stupid?
1: So Comey's lawyers, now that these assholes are really trying to go after him for the 8647,
0: God, they won't leave this
1: Instagram
0: guy.
1: Post.
0: His Instagram post.
1: Where he, by the way, he didn't make it.
0: Right.
1: He did not make that 8647 out of seashells.
0: But he took a picture.
1: He was at the beach and he saw somebody else had done that and he took a picture of it.
0: Meanwhile, Donald Trump will put out videos of violence happening to serving people in Congress, right? I mean, it's so...
1: Biden.
0: Oh, yeah, yeah. Oh,
1: Biden,
0: my God.
1: Somebody tying Biden up and throw him in the back of a truck or something?
0: This guy took a picture of seashells.
1: Well, now, yet another filing from the smart lawyers of James Comey.
0: Oh, shit.
1: That has pointed out that the case is doomed because federal prosecutors charged him under the wrong law that they were that they're talking about.
0: He probably, does he even need a lawyer? Holy shit. The wrong law.
1: In a court filing yesterday, Comey's attorneys contend that the Trump administration's case against him cannot survive its own legal theory. The DOJ is accusing Comey of threatening Trump after he posted a photo showing seashells arranged in to read 8647, according to the Trump lying scum fucks. And, quote, objective viewer could read the post to mean kill President Trump.
0: Yeah. You know who's offended by this? The hermit crabs that used to live in those fucking shells. Their house isn't there anymore because this dumb Instagram post.
1: So not only have the lawyers countered, Comey's lawyers countered with the argument that, no, reasonable people know that 86 means to get rid of or to kick out.
0: It's a restaurant term.
1: Is the common term for it.
0: Or if you're a bad person that hangs out at a bar, you're 86 from this organization.
1: Like I said, I'm apparently an attempted murderer because I put people on our chalkboard 86 list at the bar I worked at a couple of times.
0: Did it feel good when you had to do
1: apparently it? I was calling for their execution.
0: Hear ye, hear ye. Thou art 86th.
1: Comey's lawyers wrote, on the actual question before the court, the government has little to offer. A call for others to commit violence can only be incitement,
0: right?
1: Which the indictment does not charge.
0: Right. Well, isn't the lawyers prosecuting this case, aren't they like former real estate people or something? I mean, are they... And part of the problem, there's nobody in the Justice Department that wants to take this case on.
1: Right, right.
0: Because they're all...
1: And nobody wanted to join the Justice Department that has any decency and sanity.
0: But what is it
1: under these people? So,
0: was this not Trump's real estate attorney or something that's doing this? I mean, am I probably, a fever dream? I remember hearing that on NPR.
1: The defense accuses prosecutors of trying to run one kind of case through the wrong kind of charge. The government's attempt to prosecute an incitement case through the threats indictment violates settled law. So there's a difference between a threat and incitement. I'm going to kill you. I want to kill you.
0: Jeez.
1: Incitement is, hey, you should kill him.
0: Oh, okay. Where did you learn that though? Where did you learn that?
1: The dictionary?
0: Okay. Well, see, the problem is they didn't learn that. Comey's lawyers are trying to say they're doing it willingly, right? I think they're just stupid.
1: But, it is.
0: I mean,
1: Comey's lawyers aren't saying they're doing it.
0: Oh, okay. Well, you can't blame these people. They don't read good.
1: On purpose. They're pointing out these guys are idiots.
0: They don't read good.
1: Comey's lawyers added that prosecuting him under the wrong law would unconstitutionally broaden the possible basis for conviction beyond those included in the indictment. The defense leans on Fourth Circuit precedent, including United States versus White, in which the court held that posts to the public generally calling on others to kill an activist amount to political hyperbole and not a true threat.
0: Okay. They're not going to understand that, though, guys.
1: Comey's lawyers also attacked the DOJ's evidence, saying 86 means to kill. Prosecutors rely on, quote, a 2005 edition of Castle's Dictionary of Slang and a 1991 New York Times article that itself had to clarify that the term was military jargon for killed in action. That's another use for it.
0: Wait, what are they? Okay, who's citing the 1991 article?
1: The Comey's lawyers.
0: Right.
1: The need to define it shows the ordinary meaning of 86 is not to kill. Comey's lawyers wrote, contending that 8647 is a statement of nonviolent political opposition.
0: Right. But here's the real part of this story. That in the point. The point is Comey probably had to mortgage his house to pay for this defense, right? That's what's really happening.
1: Comey?
0: Absolutely.
1: He's rich as fuck.
0: Yeah, is he really? Yeah. I don't know that he's rich as fuck.
1: Well, he's written books and stuff.
0: Yeah, but he's got to pony up all this money to defend himself.
1: Yeah.
0: That's the real part of this story. Is they're trying to hurt him financially, and that's
1: he'll be able to get it back with the malicious prosecution lawsuits that are working their way through, have been accepted and are working their way through.
0: Man, if you're Comey's lawyers, boy, you're making money. I mean, that's because you didn't have to pay him to do that, man. And they fired his daughter, who was, wasn't she on the Ghislaine Maxwell thing? She worked for the DOJ. Comey Jr., whatever, the dog.
1: Yeah, his daughter did. Yeah, yeah, yeah.
0: Yeah, so they took her job. They took her money. Trump wants to take your money. He doesn't care about justice. He, you know, seashell picture. So stupid.
1: We've got about 9 minutes left here. This is interesting and also a little scary with the way the pedo in chief, the words he uses here. He's sitting at the Resolute.
0: Right.
1: With his droopy eyes, covering his right hand with his left for some reason.
0: Shit. shit in his pants.
1: There, someone asks him, there are reports that Pete Hegseth is considering running
0: Blech.
1: In 2028. Would you see yourself reporting him here, supporting him?
0: Okay.
1: Here is Trump's answer, which I think I'm interpreting it as helping confirm something I said on Monday's show.
0: Okay.
3: Sir, have you seen the reports that Secretary Hegseth is considering a 2028 run, and could you see yourself supporting him?
4: Well, I think he's doing a fantastic job, but it's very early to talk about that. We have to get through the midterms first.
3: Like he's talking about
4: it. And I think he's a very good guy, but I...
1: But...
0: God.
1: I think he's a very good guy, but...
0: Shit.
4: Good guy... But I'll bet there's a lot of people considering it that you don't know about. You know, you probably have, you have
1: a lot of people considering it that you don't know about.
0: That's right.
1: This plays into my theory that Don Jr. is 100% going to run for president.
0: Shit, man.
1: And that Trump is going to back him. He's going to throw Rubio under the bus.
0: Rubio.
1: He's going to throw... especially Vance under the bus.
0: No, you know,
1: or under a sofa, he'll be more comfortable.
0: Yeah, and I think that everybody's discounting Ted Cruz. I mean, come on.
1: Yes, everyone is discounting Ted Cruz.
0: Oh, I don't know. Just pick it. Don Jr.'s running for office.
1: I think for sure. I think they're going to try to.
0: That's so gross.
1: I think they're going to try to keep some fucking family dynasty going.
0: Right. Right.
1: And Trump doesn't trust. He knows he can control Junior because Junior is an even bigger idiot than he is.
0: What about Ivanka?
1: And he knows he can control he won't be able to necessarily control Rubio or necessarily J.D. Vance.
0: I mean, God, what an impressive list of people we're talking about. Jesus, when does this end? God.
4: You know, you probably have, you have a lot of people, but he's done a great job. And right now, all he loves is, and all he cares about is the military and taking care of the military. And
1: so there you go. That's the president.
0: Yeah, I watched this.
1: He's a great guy, but.
0: Right. I watch these news conferences and there's a new thing. There's like this helicopter, model helicopter on the desk, right? Right next to his fucking face. Sometimes it's like fighter planes. What's up with that?
1: I don't know, his toys.
0: What is up with all the shit in that White House? It is so ugly. I am done with the White House. I say burn the whole fucking thing to the ground and build a new one. It's disgusting. You got to scrub the fascism out of that thing. How much E. coli is on the Resolute desk because of that Trump? Did they change him on top of that?
1: Well, Lindsay's dead, so I don't know.
0: Lindsay.
1: I don't know who's doing diaper duty in the Oval right now.
0: Trump, you should be ashamed of that eulogy you gave for Lindsay. It sucked. It was shitty, really.
1: Oh, shocker.
0: I mean, it was a fucking boring funeral for you. You know, it was a real disappointment. You Catholics are so sad and somber. Come on.
1: Oh, I guess this is a little bit of good news here in Florida.
0: Why didn't they have Lindsay's funeral at Disney? That's all I'm asking. Why not?
1: This says Pensacola.
0: Oh, okay.
1: Automated license plate recognition cameras. These are those fuck flock cameras.
0: Yes.
1: have been used by law enforcement across Florida. Some local agencies say flock cameras have been game changers in their investigations.
0: Well, fuck you.
1: I get to find that hot chick I saw.
0: Yeah, and a computer does it for me because I'm dumb and can't investigate anything.
1: Santa Rosa County Sheriff's Office Chief Deputy Randy Tiff.
0: Nine!
1: Said the cameras help locate people who have left the state and have been used to find dementia patients who were driving.
0: Fuck you.
1: Without those, it would have took time. Been hard to locate people out of state once they leave the state and try to find where they're at. We found numerous dementia patients driving around.
0: You're a fucking dementia patient. Citations, liar.
1: I know, we know that's probably a lie.
0: Bullshit. Which one? Citations, you fuck.
1: Tiff says his office restricts who can search the system. We have a very strict policy on who can even put a tag in a tag to track. It requires supervisor approval, goes up the chain, but we understand the public's interest.
0: Right.
1: Look at Pensacola Police Chief Eric Winstrom here.
0: Nice!
1: Getting a quote. Raised concerns about oversight of other agencies using the cameras.
0: Oh, yes. We're very concerned.
1: You know, it's one of those, well, we're not going to do it, but, you know, I'm concerned about other
0: That's
1: agencies.
0: The police department, right? The PD.
1: Supposedly,
0: they're not as shitty as the Nazis in the sheriff's department, but who fucking knows?
1: That's usually the hierarchy.
0: I mean, come on.
1: The local popo are bad. The sheriffs are really bad. And the state troopers are at
0: the
1: worst.
0: They're the Nazis.
1: Yeah. Winstrom said, that our police chief here said, I guess the point where what rules is this? What it also gets to the point where what rules is this other department? Oh, guess the point where what rules is this other department in another part of the state following? And they say they're using our cameras to look up someone who's wanted for theft. Is that really what's happening?
0: Shut up, fuckhead.
1: But now, DeRacist.
0: Yes.
1: I don't know why. Has banned the use of the cameras on all state roads.
0: I'll tell you why, because that's something that all sides hate for some reason. Flock cameras was on the suggestion wheel during my show. We take suggestions from the audience, put it on a wheel, spin it, and talk, make jokes about it. Flock cameras were up there. This guy was shit-faced and was caught by a flock camera, and we nearly had to ask him to leave. He lost his shit. He was screaming about these flock cameras. It was like his Niagara Falls
1: Yeah,
0: moment.
1: That's totally bipartisan. The liberals hate them, and the Republicans really hate them for
0: some
1: reason.
0: You shouldn't have elected people that love them, stupid fucks.
1: And I see so many of these MAGA droolers posting on social media that are saying it's the Democrats doing it.
0: No!
1: Like, wait a fucking second, asshole. This is not the Democrats. The Democrats, the hardcore ones, want to defund the police, right?
0: And the
1: not
0: other one,
1: buy them cameras to ram up your asshole.
0: And the other ones are sharing pasta with, you know... What's that movie where the dogs eat the pasta together? Lady and the Tramp. It's like, yeah,
1: this is the night.
0: Jared Kushner.
1: It's a beautiful night.
0: And Hakeem Jeffries eating the pasta. Fuck them.
1: That's like, you know, I guess some good news. But we know that when the midterms are over, they'll start putting them back because they care about.
0: I thought people were removing them.
1: Virtue signaling for
0: yes.
1: For the election while we're still having them.
0: Most deaf. But I thought they were, there were people out there cutting them down and stuff with pipe cutters and such.
1: Right.
0: So
1: they are.
0: Okay, boy.
1: Shooting them.
0: That's how Florida handles its
1: Florida,
0: shit.
1: Yeah, they're shooting.
0: Shoot him. Shoot it. We don't know how to do nothing else. Shoot it.
1: Now
0: you imagine you grab a snake with one of them shot gloves. It won't fuck with you.
1: Goodish news.
0: Yeah,
1: this is good news. Tuesday's primary.
0: Hello.
1: In Massachusetts,
0: right?
1: Senator Ed Markey.
0: Okay.
1: I think pretty easily defeated a primary challenger.
0: Yes.
1: In Representative Democratic Rep Seth Moulton.
0: Okay.
1: But it wasn't even close. He's got almost 70%.
0: Was Seth Moulton the moderate?
1: Mm-hmm.
0: God, I've heard him. He rips Pete Hegseth a new asshole whenever he's in.
1: He's, you know, he does okay sometimes.
0: You're
1: but
0: a moderate.
1: He's
0: though.
1: Definitely to the right of Markey. He was trying. Seth Moulton was trying to hit the age thing on Markey because Markey has literally been in Congress either as a rep or a senator for 50 years.
0: Shit.
1: But
0: yeah,
1: Markey used to be a pretty middle of the road Democrat.
0: Yes.
1: But over the past, like, I think Trump just put the electric shock gloves on his balls. And all of a sudden Markey became very progressive.
0: Oh, okay. Well, is that what happens? Is that how that works?
1: And,
0: shit.
1: Seth Moulton, got clubbed.
0: Yeah.
1: Markey's win comes as another longtime Democratic, as other longtime Democratic lawmakers have lost to younger challengers. So this shows that it's not only an ageist thing, but it's that we want the DSA people. We want,
0: of course,
1: Markey is right now, one of the authors of the Green New Deal and is a vocal supporter of Medicare for All.
0: I love it. So you,
1: Seth Moulton, doesn't like Medicare for All.
0: See, don't fuck up like with Black Lives Matter and defund the police. Embrace the DSA label, you know. Wait. You're telling me there's gloves, small enough shot gloves that fit Trump's little hands? That's amazing.
1: Well, he might.
0: Child size.
1: He might let somebody else use them.
0: Right. You put them in the dryer.
1: Steve Miller's like, let me use them, master.
0: Hey, are they...
1: Let me.
0: You have to dry clean those?
1: No, you wear them, you turn them on, and then you run them under hot water, ice agents.
0: Oh, yes.
1: That's how you clean them.
0: Oh, yeah. They'll fuck that up. You know. Yeah. They'll do that.
1: Markey said, it's not about just sending a Democrat to the Senate. It's sending a progressive Democrat to the Senate from Massachusetts. So there could be someone that reflects your values every day.
0: Yeah. Democratic socialist shit. There you go.
1: Moulton, conceded, called, Markey to congratulate him, told supporters, Markey has my full support as our Democratic nominee.
0: Wow.
1: We must stand united this November to protect our democracy and defeat Trump.
0: There you go.
1: Moulton and his allies had a spending advantage in the race, spending $7.1 million. The fucking Democrats were backing Moulton.
0: Is he an AIPAC guy?
1: I'll look that up.
0: I bet you think it's, you like to say it's not genocide when you kill. Did that one person earlier in the show or say that it couldn't have been genocide because of the amount of people or something? That
1: was Michelle Bachmann.
0: God damn. Somebody give her the get the shot gloves out. God, we need these shot gloves. There's so many people. I mean, my God. Shit, man. That's so stupid. What a dumbass.
1: Oh, he did, but he doesn't now.
0: Oh, you did, but you don't
1: Democrat now. Seth Moulton returned and rejected money given to him from AIPAC.
0: Let's see the evidence.
1: Recently.
0: Okay, Seth. Well, you lost. That's what you get. You fuck up like that, then you're done, right? You're done. I love this. I love the message here.
1: This person says, Massachusetts Congressman Seth Moulton abandoned everything he professed to believe in for a shot to unseat Senator Ed Markey, and the voters humiliated him, handing him a 30% loss.
0: Lovely. See, that's it. No second chances. Oh. No second chances.
1: Moulton flip-flopped on transgender kids in sports. What? He was one of the first to emerge after the Democrats' 2024 drubbing to say he doesn't want boys running his... running his daughters over on the playing field.
0: You dumb shit bag, playing into the straw man argument. Shame on you. That's right. No second chances. You're done. That should be, if you're a Democrat, that should be it, man. Go fuck yourself. Go suck John Fetterman's dick, right? God, why would you even fucking entertain that argument? That's so stupid. So, I'm glad he lost.
1: Oh my God, we are way over
0: time. Oh shit,
1: shit. We gotta go. Thanks for joining us. We'll be back. Blah, blah, blah.
0: Yay!
1: Holy shit, we've really gone long. I'm gonna have to edit this show.
0: Fuck Trump.
1: Check out what Ryan's doing at Rated R Comedy on Instagram, TikTok, Facebook, or X. Rated R Comedy or Instagram. You know what I mean. Rated R Comedy or Pensacola Comedy, Facebook, PensacolaComedy.com.
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0: What do you have to lose by trying something new like Trump? What the hell do you have to lose? You have to lose. You have to lose.
1: Mr. Trump is so stupid. My God, my God.
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0: But you know what? 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
7: If you're not, charter a jet. 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
7: We'd be happy to name the studio after you if you donate us, $1 million.
8: Yeah, I'm shit.
7: You like Poly Market.
8: I don't even want to tell you what you get for that for $1 million, what you wouldn't do or would do.
7: Oh, remember I saw that. We talked about it on the show. I saw that tweet that went viral where somebody was like, would you want a $1 billion or a dinner with

0: Jesus.
1: Come on.
0: And that the replies were all these.
1: Oh, sorry. I was taking change out of my pocket.
0: All these things, all these responses were, oh, Jesus, of course, because I'd learn all the mysteries of the universe. How do you know that?
1: Shit.
0: How do you know that? You're going to sit in there and you're going to be, Jesus, can you give me the mysteries of the universe? It's like, fuck no, I just agreed to have lunch.
1: Jesus, I'm going to buy your ass if I have $1 billion. I'll own you, motherfucker. You're mine.
0: And they're all lying.
1: Oh, they're going to take the billion because they know in their heart the other thing's bullshit. They just don't want to admit it.
0: And they know that the deal's bullshit. But if for some reason Elon said, here is $1 billion.
1: Here's my heart.
0: Worth of stock because I don't have any real cash.
1: That's right.
0: If he offered that and said, here's that, or somehow somebody wrangled Jesus, got a hold of his peeps.
1: Yes.
0: His assistant.
1: Yes.
0: And booked a lunch with the big J, that they would choose. They'd be like, I'll just pray to him and tell him I love him and donate some to the church, but I'm taking that billion. Are you kidding me?
1: Shit, man.
0: Fucking kidding me. Anyway, thanks for buying shit through the Amazon link.
1: That's right.
0: Billionaires.
1: Jesus wants your money, too.
0: Crabdiving.com/... Oh, it's Faithless Friday, everybody. We should open our own church.
1: Yeah, you know.
0: Like John...
1: the Baptist? I don't even know
0: John
1: who
0: Oliver.
1: Is. John Oliver.
0: Very similar.
1: This is a bad place to do that. It's very competitive here. The churches. I mean, there's a ton.
0: Yeah, but we're online, man. We're not.
1: The SEO must be nuts.
0: We're not going to have a physical church. Are you kidding me?
1: Oh my god! But that's how you make the money. You got to get these people in here and get their cash, and then you don't have to report it.
0: Yeah, that's true. Joel Osteen with the walls stuffed with duffel bags full of cash.
1: Dude, give me that money. Hey, Joel, you give me all your money, my hair would look better than yours, you motherfucker. Shit. Can't even imagine.
0: Crabdiving.com/Amazon. 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We get a wee little commish. Doesn't cost you fuck all.
1: Yay!
0: And join us, not during the show this time, because we're in the past, but on our social media at Crab Diving on X and at Crab Diving on the Blue Ski.
1: We are in the past. There's a measles outbreak. I mean, you know.
0: Yeah, we have
1: literally
0: lurched into the late 30s in some aspects, jeez, too, in certain places.
1: God.
0: Let's get into it. Lots to talk about today over at the Commie Pinko Liberal
1: Defeat
0: HuffPo.
1: Yes.
0: They've declared it a mistrial.
1: Oh, damn. Who is this?
0: This is that Lindsey Clancy.
1: Oh, I hate this shit.
0: I've tried to avoid this story. I know what it's about, but I just, I don't know. It's just
1: somebody
0: so gross.
1: Put it on the wheel of comedy.
0: So gross on so many levels. What?
1: At my show, somebody put it on the wheel of comedy. I didn't know what it was. Nobody knew what it was.
0: What's funny about that?
1: Well, first of all, I was like, what's Lindsey Clancy? And I was like, is that Tom's daughter? I mean, who the fuck is that? And then, you know, I should have, when you see a name you don't know, it's probably like some serial killer or something bad like this. And then, you know, and everybody in the audience is like, oh, don't make jokes about this. And I was like, I don't know who put it up there, though, you know, because we screen out suggestions that are like the Jews or whatever.
0: Right.
1: But I didn't know who Lindsey Clancy was. I didn't fucking know, man.
0: A mistrial has officially been declared in the murder trial of Lindsey Clancy. Whee! After the jury said it could not come to a unanimous decision. I think it's one person. The judge's ruling followed the defense making an unsuccessful plea to the Supreme Judicial Court of Massachusetts.
1: Hello.
0: To allow jurors to continue deliberating as the judge prepared to declare a mistrial.
1: They just wanted that meal.
0: Defense attorney Kevin Reddington also repeatedly argued unsuccessfully that a lone juror be removed following a complaint from the jury's foreperson that the individual was refusing to follow the court's instructions about reasonable doubt.
1: Okay. Well, what were they? They're like, wow.
0: The Judge William Sullivan, after announcing his ruling, commended the jurors for performing their duty and for how hard everyone worked in this case.
1: We got a mistrial.
0: Clancy has been on trial for killing her three children in 2023. The jury said Friday morning that it was unable to decide if she should be held criminally responsible for their deaths or be found not guilty for reason of insanity. The emotional trial swept social media and inspired a nationwide discourse on postpartum health.
1: Why would you want somebody to talk about that at a fucking comedy show? Well, I mean, really, exactly. Listen to this story. Shit.
0: Miss Twile.
1: Why did the judge come in
0: biggest
1: the jury?
0: Thickest.
1: Hey, biggest thickest judge. Why come in these fuckers? You got a mistrial. What? They fucked up, right? They didn't do their job. They didn't come to a verdict.
0: His name's Bwayan.
1: Bwayan.
0: A mistrial has been long awaited as the jury couldn't reach a unanimous decision for several days. Twice, the judge sent jurors back to deliberations after they said they couldn't come to a unanimous decision. Once on Tuesday, again on Wednesday. On Thursday, after jurors sent the judge a note saying one juror is hung up on the term reasonable doubt,
1: right.
0: He reminded them that the burden is on the prosecution to prove beyond a reasonable doubt that Clancy is guilty.
1: She had postpartum, right? Is that the deal?
0: Yeah, really severe.
1: Okay, well.
0: Neither side disputed that Clancy, a former labor and delivery nurse.
1: Oh, yes.
0: Killed her children. In around 5 weeks of testimony, the prosecution also never denied that Clancy had mental health struggles. Instead, prosecutors argued that because she was depressed, she made a plan to kill her children in an effort to end her own misery. The defense, however, argued that Clancy was suffering from postpartum psychosis and wasn't given the help she needed from healthcare providers.
1: Well, our country doesn't give a fuck about that, and they hate women, too. There's that. You know, I mean, shouldn't we look into this postpartum depression? Isn't there a pill you could take or something? I don't know. I've never had that.
0: Well, you know, and in a decent society, we would have maybe, I don't know, follow-ups. Somebody has a baby.
1: Right.
0: And what is it, like Sweden, Switzerland, where they set you up, no matter how wealthy you are, you can decline it, I think. But when you have a baby, they set you up with like food and diapers and a bassinet.
1: Right, right.
0: And all kinds of things. And they probably follow up for shit like this.
1: Yeah.
0: They're probably like, you know, hey, how's it going? Are you depressed?
1: Didn't she try to get help or something? Or
0: yeah,
1: I don't know. You know what? But it's over, right? The trial's over.
0: Well, it's a mistrial. They're going to do it again.
1: Oh, my. No. God damn it.
0: Sure.
1: I am not putting that on the wheel again. I didn't know. I didn't fucking know that. You know, but they put it up there. And I, Liz Clancy, what the
0: so
1: fuck is that?
0: Fucking insane.
1: The whole audience was like,
0: that
1: geez.
0: Somebody in your audience thought it would be funny to put.
1: Right.
0: Lindsay Clancy on the
1: comedy. Well,
0: the
1: I'll tell you this.
0: Comedy.
1: Guess the most common suggestion that we get. Guess.
0: Shit.
1: One
0: well,
1: guess.
0: You told me this already.
1: Okay.
0: So
1: do you remember
0: it's
1: what?
0: It's cheating. It's IBS.
1: No. That's a rare one.
0: Oh, but I thought you said IBS was
1: it's up there. It's up there. But the most popular by far. I mean, it's not even close. 9 fucking 11. I mean, what is wrong with 9/11? And then Ted Bundy's there. Because we got. Ted Bundy, Pensacola's not going to let you forget for 2 fucking seconds. We caught Ted Bundy. We get it.
0: God,
1: okay.
0: what a strange country we live in.
1: I mean, I know. It's like, I'm thinking about this. A jury of your peers is going to decide, like, trials and shit. How fucking terrifying. Oh, I'm out amongst the peers all the time. And they're dumb
0: like,
1: as fuck.
0: I'm sorry. These are not my peers.
1: I asked. I said, who put this up there? And they wouldn't confess. They wouldn't say who did it. I mean, how do you make jokes about that?
0: Do they fill out little slips of paper?
1: Yes. Oh. And the and that did get filtered out because no one was privy to who the fuck that was. And that's a lesson. When it's a name, you don't know who it was. Do a little Google, man.
0: So but, do you think if you switch to oral, that people might be a little shamed into not saying shit like that? Or do you think...
1: No, you
0: got what I mean? Like if you're just like, you know, hey, let's give us some suggestions for the wheel, like they do an improv show.
1: No, they got it.
0: You just kind of holler it out.
1: You got to submit them because you have to go through, because we screen these, because sometimes it's like really bad shit, you
0: but
1: know?
0: But that's what
1: like,
0: I mean. If somebody says that out loud, do you think they will, because they they know it's anonymous.
1: No, that's to say it out loud.
0: And that you're handing, you know, they're writing it down. Do they feel protected to say that? Whereas... if they were saying it out loud, would they say
1: 9/11? Yes.
0: 9/11 out loud.
1: Yes. They would say Oklahoma City bombing. We got that one. They would say Ted Bundy. They would say Liz Cheney, Liz Clancy, Casey Anthony. I mean, you know, keep on.
0: I remember
1: Lecter.
0: Some of those improv suggestions at Improv Olympic. Remember? I mean, this.
1: Yeah.
0: It hasn't changed. That was 20 years ago.
1: little people dating, which is translated from what the normal suggestion is, which is, you know, midget sex. Interracial sex, interracial dating. People are fascinated with that. It's like, what kind of...
0: Well, this is Florida.
1: I know, but a jury of your peers. So you're telling me those peers go out and decide the verdicts of trials. That is a crazy...
0: Let's not forget that.
1: Shit, man. They drive, they vote, they own guns.
0: So that's the headline to the HuffPo. It's probably the same over at the Drudge because it, for some reason, has been a really big story. I mean, it's horrific, of course.
1: Well, you know, it's...
0: But it's the salaciousness of it that the tabloid-esque... Oh, no, it's not. Russian attacks escalate.
1: Yep.
0: NATO on brink of war, it says.
1: That's right. Putin worked our ass like a little bitch. He worked our ass, and
0: why
1: here we are.
0: Why would they do this? It leads to a New York Times article that's not gifted.
1: Yeah, well, here's
0: it's
1: what...
0: Not, it's locked, so...
1: Here's what's not gifted.
0: It's a paywall. How am I supposed to read this, Drudge?
1: Our government is not gifted, because I'm saying I told everyone in the universe so on this. This is the whole point of that war. Now he's going to violate Article 5. He's going to test Article 5, and that's it. And then here comes China to get Taiwan.
0: China.
1: Because we're stupid, and we moved our carriers, and we burned all our patriots in this dumb fucking thing in Iran, because we are stupid bitches. God.
0: The, sabotage.
1: We sabotaged ourselves by electing this dumb fuck president. This is his fault. This is Donald Trump's fucking fault, period.
0: Oh, yeah.
1: I mean, it's so stupid. And meanwhile, and I also will agree with Donald Trump a little bit in a very, like, this hurts me to say, he's right. Europe should be building up their defenses. They should have more shit that goes boom. And they shouldn't have. Everybody slept on Russia. Everybody's like, oh, they're not going to do shit. Look at them over there. Fuck, man. They are going to invade Europe. They're going to test Article 5. We won't do anything. Our carriers aren't where they should be. Bye-bye, Taiwan. I mean, really. And then all our bases in the Middle East, bye-bye. We can't defend them. I mean, this Donald Trump is a fucking asshole. And it's you know whose fault this is? Every little maggot that voted for him. Shame on you, dumb fucks.
0: All our bases are belong to us.
1: All our bases. No, I don't.
0: That might be a video gamer thing.
1: The bases that we can't defend anymore. No, go ahead. I'm sorry.
0: No, it's okay.
1: No. Say I didn't know you were finishing the thought.
0: All our bases are belong to us is a Japanese port, an English port of a Japanese game, one of the early games that was translated, and it became a meme as, you know, picking on the...
1: What is it?
0: All our bases are belong to us.
1: All our bases are belong to
0: us. I think.
1: I like it.
0: Doesn't matter. All your bases are belong to us.
1: All your bases are belong to us.
0: Is an internet meme based on a poorly translated phrase from the opening cutscene of the Japanese video game Zero Wing. There you go.
1: Shit, man. I don't know any pop culture. I had no idea.
0: Uninteresting trivia for uninteresting gaming trivia. I'm trying to open that story while I'm talking. That's the issue. Here we go. Russia's failed drone attack on a German airport was part of a dangerous pattern of escalation that experts and officials said risks sparking an open confrontation with NATO, whether the Kremlin wants it or not. The German officials declared this week that the Russian state was behind the attack in which one explosive drone hit a parked Ukrainian cargo plane and another appeared to collide with a plane taking off. Both drones failed to detonate. If successful, the attack could have killed or maimed people and led to unpredictable consequences. Says the attacks began occurring shortly after Russia launched its full-scale invasion. So it's these little drone incursions.
1: Right. And they have had Russia has had a chance to regroup since Ukraine, fucked them up with the oil and stuff and, went after their proxy navy and all that shit. Now Russia has regrouped and I don't know. I mean, maybe we get lucky. Maybe we get lucky. We don't have any patriots because we use them in this dumb Middle East shit. And the carrier's not going to be in the Pacific. They're going to be in the Middle East. And hey, here's China's going to, I want that Taiwan over there. I mean,
0: there was something interesting. I saw the, some, Russian experts are saying it's, very unusual. Putin, couple things happened. Putin basically, I think there was a story in The Economist, I want to say. Yeah, here it is. Cornered, Vladimir Putin plans to escalate his war. But it's all talking about, it's all this fucked up Russian, you know, you've got to be a man bullshit. And that Putin's insanity is driving a lot of this. Now, whether it holds up with all the oligarchs and whether somebody can finally say enough is enough and knock him off is the other question. But domestically, he's becoming less and less popular, and more Russians are kind of tuning into the fact that the war is kind of bullshit. But they said that what was the other thing? Modi. Putin said something about that this war has to continue or they'll hang me, kind of a thing, you know, which is very strange. From Mr. Dictator, Mr. Ride Around on Horses, naked from the waist up, you know. Modi, I thought I pulled that story. I did. Modi, they had a sit down, Putin and Modi, and with the press, you know, it was one of those deals like Trump has, you know, the Oval with the press sitting around and everything.
1: Oh, India, they're going to take, is it, yeah.
0: What?
1: Is it natural gas or something like that?
0: Oh, I don't know. You know, the usual, who knows what they're talking about. India doesn't seem to, India is in for India. India doesn't seem to be picking a horse in a lot of
1: They're being fuckheads because they're going to trade resources with him when everybody else is not doing it. It's going to fuck everything up. I mean, they're going to buy Russian gas or take their oil or some shit like that.
0: But Modi asked him at this little cozy sit down, hey, what's up with this endless war in Ukraine? And Vlad, like deflated.
1: Oh, really?
0: It was really bizarre.
1: That was strange.
0: And kind of hemmed and hawed. Got all these fucking pay. I understand. I like your paywalls, everybody. I'm glad you're making money, but sometimes I want to read a story. Russian President Vladimir Putin was urged by Indian Prime Minister Narendra Modi, a close ally, to end Moscow's war in Ukraine. Modi said to his face with the press there,
1: yes,
0: quote, every day spent in war pushes humanity back, and every step taken towards peace fills humanity with new hope and enthusiasm.
1: Jeez, that's good, I guess. So India's trying to pressure Russia to stop the invasion or
0: stop everything. Yeah.
1: Why has it, why have we not visited Ukraine, but we've been to Russia 6 times, this country? Why is that?
0: Who are we talking about?
1: I'm talking about us. Fucking us. I mean, you know, everybody's meeting with Putin, and we aren't meeting with Zelensky. We aren't going to Ukraine. You know, did Modi go to Russia or?
0: I think it was in India.
1: Oh, so Putin went to India? God damn.
0: I think so.
1: Why didn't anybody do anything while he was? God damn it, guys. What the fuck? You know, he is the worst person on the planet, that Putin.
0: This isn't the first time foreign leaders publicly urged Putin to end the war. Just 5 weeks ago, the president of Kyrgyzstan, I'll just say his last name, Tokayev, suggested Putin freeze the conflict and return to the negotiating table.
1: Oh, okay. Well, shit. I mean, you know, those little satellite countries, what's that Chechnya? They had a leadership change in Chechnya, and the Chechens were what Putin was using to keep everybody from deserting. They're sort of his, they're kind of elite, you know, they're on the front lines, and I don't know, maybe things aren't going well for him. I mean, it looks like they're doing better than they were.
0: Putin responded to Modi, thank you very much, Prime Minister. We are moving along this path.
1: No, they are not. They just sit believe.
0: Well, right.
1: They are escalating. It's interesting.
0: But the body language is fascinating. I mean, he really was, first of all, he's a little dude. And he really looked like a little boy in the big chair.
1: Yeah. Well, maybe it's desperation that this little boy in the big chair lobbed all those ballistic missiles into Odessa. You know, and there's so many more missile attacks that the Ukraine has to, they revamp their air raid warning system. And do you know whose voice comes on to let them know to go to our shelter? Did you see this?
0: No, Dolly Parton.
1: Mark Hamill. Oh. That would be great, though. Mark Hamill does it, and he says, awesome. May the force be with you, because they wanted it to go viral so people would, you know, there's a certain siren that comes off if it's a drone, a certain siren.
0: Good for Hamill for doing that,
1: right,
0: too.
1: Right.
0: Good for him.
1: Hey, he's done more than our administration has done for Ukraine. I mean, they've gone over to meet with that Vladimir Putin 6 fucking times and won't go to Kyiv. What the fuck? I'm embarrassed of this country. I hate it, honestly. It's so fucked up. Give him missiles. Give Zelensky missiles and all the weapons, all the shiny weapons. And all the patriots. He needs the patriot missiles.
0: Those are headlines, everybody. This Faithless Friday. Whoa, 1, 2, 3 hurricanes in the Pacific right now.
1: Can we nuke those still, or what's going
0: on? Make you nuke them.
1: In the Pacific?
0: I'm going to change their names.
1: the Hurricane of America.
0: Did you see what awesomely replaced Google Maps and Apple Maps in the... popularity on the app purchasing places?
1: Yeah, no.
0: MapQuest, you know why?
1: Okay.
0: MapQuest will not change the name.
1: Damn.
0: Of the lake or right. The Gulf.
1: MapQuest, man.
0: And people have said, fuck Google, fuck Apple for prying their butt cheeks open and allowing Trump's little mushroom inside. And changing the names of the maps because of that bitch's little whim.
1: Apple Maps? Wait, MapQuest exists still?
0: Yeah.
1: You can get an app for MapQuest?
0: Yeah.
1: Shit, man. It does
0: all the same shit that Google and Apple Maps.
1: Yeah, fuck Apple Maps too. And I like Google Maps, it's fine, but fuck Apple Maps. You know, they're difficult to deal with, but. That's cool. I thought MapQuest to me is something that you printed out for directions.
0: It's like 2000,
1: back in the day,
0: right?
1: Yeah, like, shit.
0: That's what we had back in the 90s.
1: It's very frustrating because I feel like there was a time, like months ago, when we could have helped Ukraine, right? It gave them Tomahawks and gave them Patriots, and this could be over. Why not? Why not? I mean, shit. They're sitting there. We built them. Why don't we use them for something good for once? Why don't we lob some at Moscow? I mean, fuck.
0: We can't attack
1: Moscow. Well, they would. They could. They could.
0: Oh.
1: That, give them to Ukraine and they could. I mean, because Russia's coming. They're coming. And I think I wish Europe would get ready for it. I really figure it out.
0: Yeah, where's the...
2: Just look at Putin right now. He's sitting uncomfortably. Awkwardly, and he sat next to Modi, who's asking him in front of the world's press what on earth he's doing, why he's carrying on this war. And this is Putin unlike any time we've seen him before. Normally, this guy has spent 25 years taking photographs on fighter jets, on horses, sitting opposite commanders on long tables the length of aircraft carriers, someone that has perfectly curated his image as a hero and absolutely the opposite of how we've seen him this week. And this signals a fundamental change in his image right now and also his psychology. And this incident isn't just isolated. Just 24 hours ago, he said something I never thought he would say in my entire life. And that is, if he can't deliver victory in Donbass, then someone is going to hang him. Didn't expect.
0: Yeah.
1: Oh, really?
0: Who's going to do that?
1: I mean, what they're doing in Donbass is fucking straight up war crimes. And if they, you know, that is a meat grinder. It's fucked up with
0: so him. who's gonna hang him though?
1: I don't know. Shit.
0: So it's very interesting.
1: Klitschko.
0: Who is that? That's Irish. Kaelan. Caolan.
1: You know,
0: Robertson.
1: He's not tall, right?
0: On the YouTube. Putin's wee. That's what I said.
1: He's taking short rope.
0: He's sitting in that little chair. He's sitting in that big chair. He really looks And Modi's not big either. It really looks like the two little kids are sitting off in the corner talking.
1: I thought India was kind of the problem with everybody coming together in these sanctions against Russia to not give them natural gas or, you know, oil and shit.
0: Oh, yeah, yeah.
1: God, fuck them.
0: But they still suck up to Trump, too.
1: Yeah, well, fuck them for that, too.
0: I mean, they're very both sidesy. Modi's very both sidesy.
1: Dude, I mean, Ukraine has done so. I mean, what they've done, what they're able to do to Russia to take out their oil, their reserves, their infrastructure, and all this shit is fucking amazing. And the one thing they need to do it is these Tomahawk missiles. And we won't give them to them. Or if we will,
0: Have any?
1: Yes.
0: Do we have any left?
1: We have Tomahawks. We have tons of Tomahawks, no Patriots. And the thing is, you give them Tomahawks, Trump puts a caveat on them. He's like, well, you can do this with them, or you can do that, you know. And so they made their own version of that, which I think was the Flamingo, but it's slower. It's slower than the Tomahawks, and that's, you know. God damn.
0: So those are your headlines, everybody, this Faithless Friday. We've got all kinds of other shit in the news. We can hear, let's listen to a nice Jesus-y clip. here we go.
3: Tell me about Virginia. Tell me about your experience. What do you see God doing? And then let's get into, obviously, your amazing announcement, which we're pumped about.
4: Well, the last three statewide elections were won by Republicans, right? The governor, the lieutenant governor, and the attorney general, all Republicans.
3: And Winsome Sears is a gangster.
4: Yes, she is. We love her. Great woman of God. I mean, honestly, she's always texting me prayers, and then we pray back and forth, and she's amazing. And so, again, it's, you know, we can't let it turn.
0: Wow. How great is it when your friends are texting you prayers back and forth? Doesn't that sound like a great time?
1: Where did they get their personalities? She is gangster with Jesus. Gangster.
0: I want to see
1: God.
0: I want to see these texts. I don't believe it.
1: Well, I don't understand that.
0: Texting prayers back and forth to each other. Fuck you.
1: Jesus, I have a question. You're telling me I need... Is it texting enabled to send? I thought prayers you could send without text, without minutes, without roaming charges, because it's fucking prayers, right? They're like Aquaman talking to the fish. Is that correct? Yeah. That's what I thought it was.
0: Well, yeah. Boop, boop, boop,
1: boop, boop, boop. And Jesus, here's another thing. Some of the people that worship you are total douchebags. I mean, listen to these people, right? I mean, these people are barely human. Are they human? She's gangster.
0: Well, wait to hear out who he is.
1: Oh, okay.
4: Back and forth, and she's amazing. And so, again, it's we can't let it turn like this. There's a place in Monterey, California, called Lover's Point.
3: Yeah.
4: The original name was Lovers of Christ Point, but now it's become they took out the Christ. It's Lover's Point, and it's really Monterey is a very dark place now.
3: Yeah.
4: A lot of witchcraft and the Wiccan community has really taken up.
0: Oh, I was drinking water and almost did a spit take.
1: It's Lovers of Christ. I love that. Take out Christ from all our fucking...
0: It was Lovers in Christ, and now it's just Lovers, so people are just laying around fucking.
1: Jeez, man. Send this guy a lithium.
0: Possessed by demons.
1: Shit, man. That's so funny.
0: The same one that attacked Tucker.
4: A lot of witchcraft and the Wiccan...
1: Oh, my God. Got what?
0: I was playing the clip.
1: Oh, God. I can't hear it.
4: Monterey is a very dark place now.
3: Yeah.
4: A lot of witchcraft and the Wiccan community has really taken over there. And we can't let that happen in Virginia. Especially down in Roanoke, they're God-loving people.
3: Right.
4: Richmond, too, and Virginia Beach. And we just need to mobilize Christians across the nation. I mean...
0: Good luck with that.
1: Shit, man.
0: Good luck with that.
1: Wait. Okay. I'm sorry. What was the first crazy thing he said in that last clip? It got me. Now I don't remember.
3: Obviously, your amazing announcement. We're pumped about.
0: By the way, the interviewer is, I forget what his name is. Randy Fucht. Oh. He's the Christian singer with the attempt at 1980s Michael Bolton hair.
1: Yeah.
0: He's the guy that became famous for saying, fuck y'all, I'm going to have my Christian concerts in COVID with no masks.
1: These people, I mean, this is the Jesus. These are some of your grossest Christians, to be honest. I mean, I Do you renounce these people? Can you give them something so they shut the fuck up? I mean, I'm pumped.
0: But the guy he's talking to.
1: Yes.
0: Is. I hope I pronounced this correctly.
1: Okay. You got it.
0: It's a Chinese name, I believe.
1: Right.
0: Hung Cao.
1: Hung Cao? Yeah. Hung Cao. That's correct.
0: Who Trump is nominating
1: to
0: be the Secretary of the Navy.
1: The Navy?
0: The guy who thinks witches are taking over or already have taken over California.
1: I wish.
0: Is now going to probably be the Secretary of the Navy.
1: If we actually had real Wiccans that had witch-like powers, if I was president, they'd be the Department of War. Honestly, I have the whole army. They'd be all the generals. Witches could do amazing shit, right? They ride on broomsticks. They can do spells. Do they shoot fire out of anything? I mean, what kind of Wiccan are we talking about?
0: If they have Indian food.
1: Yeah, Randy Fuchs. God, this guy I hate this guy. Oh, man.
0: So there you go. That's our upcoming naval secretary who thinks.
1: God, you can't.
0: So if you're a non-Christian.
1: Yeah.
0: Why would you join the military? I would be terrified.
1: Right.
0: That I'm going to have Jesus shoved up my ass the time. It's probably not that inaccurate with Hegseth running around claiming that everybody needs to be Jesus-y with the increase of chaplains and shit.
1: Yeah. Well, how are we going to defend against these Wiccans? That's my question. I mean, what do they do? We were just figuring out how to defend our vessels against drones and now Wiccans. What's next? I mean, thank God Hung Cao's on the scene.
0: Good thing Wiccan's magic is equally as strong as Christian magic.
1: You know, we just did a story.
0: And equally as real.
1: We just did a story about how Russia's itching to start World War III and we got Hung Cao in charge of shit. I'm excited. Boy, it's looking up for us, guys. This is the like most third string basic bitch Christians we played in. I mean, hey, listen, Randy Fuchs, is it Fuchs?
0: Fuchs, F-U-C-H-S.
1: Okay. Hey, Randy, I'm not doing a liquid U for you. You can go fuck yourself. You're fucks. Randy Fuchs, let me tell you something. You know Hank Kuhneman, okay? Fuck off, fucks. You fucks. I mean, what is this shit? Can he do tongues?
0: I don't think so. He's a singer.
1: Oh, that's you know, so
0: I mean, he does,
1: boring.
0: He does Jesus music.
1: Of course. What a basic bitch, Christian. God, I mean, you're not even trying. Really, I mean, we play this shit all the time. We know what we're talking about. You guys are boring. You're very boring. Do some of that shit.
0: Oh, maybe it's not Randy Fuchs. What is this fucker's name?
1: Yeah. I mean, he's not in the top 50 of evangelicals. I mean, who's number one that we play? Kenneth, maybe? I don't know.
0: Well, Kenneth Copeland.
1: Shane Vaughn's up there.
0: He's the richest, isn't he?
1: Right. But the most notable puts out the best content. I mean, Hank Kuhneman, obviously. Hank Kuhneman's in the number one spot because he recently did the tongues with the... Who was playing with him? The Allman Brothers? I mean, that was amazing.
5: What is that?
1: Do you remember that?
5: That actually,
1: I was like, God, I would download this on Spotify, that Hank Kuhneman riff with the tongues and the electric guitars. I mean, that was some good shit. Jeez. Eddie Van Halen.
0: This is another little something here. Where the fuck?
1: I'm pumped. I'm pumped for Jesus. That's what he said.
0: I pumped the Jesus.
1: God, fuck off, man. Come on. Where are the real Christians at with the real good shit? Where are the snake wavers? You know?
0: This is a great story.
1: Okay.
0: Can't wait.
1: Hooda booty booty.
0: Hollywood Reporter.
1: Okay.
0: Says that Elon Musk... will be unmasked in a new documentary.
1: Oh, shit.
0: And the director says, it's insane a person this chaotic has so much power.
1: Right.
0: An explosive new film from the Oscar-winning director suggests, it's Alex Gibney, suggests that he also may be among the most dangerous.
1: He's weird looking too. Is this a documentary or a movie?
0: It's a documentary.
1: Oh, okay. I'll say, who plays Elon? Russell Crowe or
0: late one? Late one August afternoon, a Manhattan editing suite with thunder and lightning raging outside, a storm also brewing inside, or at least on the giant screen at the front of the room. How's power feeling, Mr. Musk? A bystander calls out to Elon Musk on screen as the beaming tech mogul strides through a post-inauguration Washington building. In the next scene, Musk sits at a round table with his army of early 20s Doge staffers. Blech!
1: Oh, my God.
0: Looking on proudly alongside Fox News's Jesse Waters.
1: Big balls.
0: The young men talk with easy, deluded confidence about how they're going to fix government, as Waters jokingly refers to the notoriously anatomical nickname of one of the men, which is what Ryan just did.
1: Give it up for Big Balls, everybody. What do you mean he's unmasked? Don't we already know Elon's shitty as fuck?
0: At the back of the editing room, Alex Gibney, the longtime documentarian and the closest current film world has to a Bob Woodward, watches intently.
1: Cool. What could we possibly learn about Elon? That, I mean, he did the Nazi salute at the RNC. What could we learn about him that could make him more shitty? What could it possibly be?
0: Gibney's been working with since late 2022, trying to get a temperature read on Musk, only to see the mercury continue to climb. He had finished, or thought he had finished, a two-hour HBO documentary on Musk in late 2024, having gone into the controversial entrepreneur's childhood, his early PayPal-ish forays into Silicon Valley, his supercharging of SpaceX, his takeover of Tesla, his launching of the satellites of Starlink, his hirings and firings at Neuralink, and his bull run into Twitter.
1: Yes.
0: His various mad dashes through wives and baby mamas.
1: Mad dashes.
0: And many other events that would make most humans seek out a long, uninterrupted Xanax vacation.
1: Shit, man. This documentary's taking longer than the movie with the blue people and the tails to come out, right? I mean, how long?
0: Well, then Musk donated ungodly sums and made appearances to help deliver the presidency to Donald Trump.
1: God.
0: Who returned the favor by giving Musk the Chewbacca seat on the Millennium Falcon. Suddenly, the story seemed to hold another chapter. HBO executives called Gibney, that's the director, telling him they wanted and would finance more.
1: Okay.
0: So he kept shooting and shot further. And for nearly two additional years, all the way to a six-hour cut of the movie.
1: Make it, it's a two-parter, dude. Release the movie so we can see what's so bad about it.
0: It's since been cut down, but I'm sure they if he feels that was good enough, I'm sure they'll have, you know, Musk is a cunt V2.
1: Can you release it earlier? Because it's like, you know, we dealt with him for a long time. It's like this movie could come out that might help. Why is it 6 hours? Two-parter. I mean, right. And I have a question about the article did the comparison to Star Wars, right? He's in the Chewbacca seat.
0: Yeah.
1: Who is Han Solo in the comparison? Is it Trump?
0: Yeah.
1: That's my favorite part of this. What a shitty Han Solo. I mean, goddamn.
0: Over the course of a decorated career, Gibney 72 has taken on Scientology, Enron, the U.S. military, Vladimir Putin, the Catholic Church, and Wall Street.
1: You got a Vladimir Putin documentary? I'll watch that. How long is that? Seven hours?
0: He's got an Oscar, too. All of that prepared him, though nothing could really prepare him, for his opus magnum Musk creation. Cinema's premier curtain puller on power revealed the man who has amassed so much of it. When it comes out this fall, all it's called is Musk. Ew.
1: Oh,
0: will look to change the game in several crucial ways, lining up a target that Hollywood never shoots at, seeking to become a hit documentary in an era allergic to them and trying to open the eyes of American voters to a key Republican electoral arms dealer.
1: Well, it's taken 10 years for the movie to come out. It's like, hurry up, motherfucker. God.
0: At stake with Musk, its creator wants to tell us, is nothing less than the future of democracy. And to spread that message, he has enlisted some of the biggest media companies around, including, and probably enough, the one soon to be owned by Trump ally David Ellison.
1: I mean.
0: Oh, you better get that out before that. Go ahead.
1: He's a slow-ass motherfucker. Are you working weekends? I mean, why? Hurry the fuck up. I mean, that's insane. It shouldn't take this long to do a documentary, right? What was the movie with the blue people? I can't remember.
0: Avatar?
1: Avatar. How long did James Cameron work on that fucking movie? The same amount of time? Oh my God.
0: They better get it out fast, though.
1: Well, yeah.
0: If Ellison is going to be buying up the company, he'll kill the documentary.
1: We won't see it, you slow-ass motherfucker. Are you working weekends? Hire some more people.
0: He's making small tweaks to finish the film in time for screenings at Venice and Toronto film festivals in September. It's down to 3:45 now.
1: Dude, just
0: 3 hours, 45 minutes.
1: Fuck the film festivals. Just put it out there so we can see it. I mean, honestly, this is frustrating. I mean, I appreciate it that you're doing a good piece, right? You want to do a good documentary and all that crap. Meanwhile, he's been around since 2016, Donald Trump, and Elon's doing bad shit. Are you worried that your movie's going to be irrelevant by the time it comes out?
0: It'll have wide theatrical release in October.
1: Jesus.
0: And an HBO debut in 2027 at a four-hour cut.
1: 2027?
0: There are some, well, that's 4 months from now. There are sounds to adjust and effects to complete, even video game reenactments to perfect. Oh, that's awesome.
1: Oh, come on.
0: They're going after his video gaming. I approve good. Of that.
1: Oh, like the fact that he hires the mule or whatever it's called to play for him?
0: Yeah, the people in China to play the game for him. This is a pretty long piece over at The Hollywood Reporter, but nonetheless, this guy's ringing the alarm bell.
1: How long did it take Da Vinci to do the ceiling painting thing? How long did that take? Long time?
0: A long time.
1: But not this long. I mean, this is kind of, I mean.
0: Michelangelo.
1: I don't mean to complain, but really, can we hurry it up? Yeah. Hey, listen, hurry it the fuck up, man. I mean, Rome's burning, right? You want to get the video game sequences right?
0: Well, yeah.
1: Just release it. Just release it. It's six hours.
0: You know how filmmakers are, man.
1: Well, you know how democracies are. They're crumbling. Just take your time. Release it whenever you get a chance. That's fine. We'll just have Elon Musk around for even longer. That's nice.
0: Well, I mean, it's the stories are going to come out. If it's going to be in Venice, it'll be out before the election.
1: Release it in Pensacola so we can just go ahead and watch the fucking thing. God damn.
0: Well, and the funny thing is, probably a lot of the jewelers are going to go thinking it's going to be good. Like glazing him.
1: Right,
0: you know
1: right.
0: I mean? They're going to be like, let's go see this about Musk and bring tissues and we can spooge into it.
1: It better be good. I mean, it better be a good documentary.
0: No, I mean, paints him in a good light.
1: Oh, yeah. Oh, that's impossible. If you're talking
0: the
1: about
0: dummies
1: light.
0: Will think that.
1: Yeah. He's not good with light because you can see his fucking face. The unmasking. What? Hey, documentarian. Do you do a thing? Do you explain why it looks so weird? Why does he look so weird? Have you ever thought about that?
0: Elon?
1: Why? Yeah, he looks weird, but not unusually weird. I don't know. Yeah. He looks really super weird. His face is fucked up, right? He looks like...
0: It was 2002 Elon when I met him.
1: They started shooting the documentary back then, right?
0: Yeah.
1: Jesus fucking Christ.
0: And he looked very, very different back then.
1: How long did Titanic take to come out?
0: Years.
1: Same with
0: production
1: this.
0: And all that.
1: Yeah, same with this thing. We're doing animation, adding some effects. By the time you're done, Elon's son, Quotient, is going to be Secretary of State.
0: Elsewhere in the news, thanks for listening. Thanks for buying shit through the Amazon link at crabdiving.com/Amazon. I forgot to start my timer, so it's a guess as to how long we've been going.
1: Oh, shit. Well, it's, I don't know.
0: I know when we started, so... It won't be that bad.
1: Thank you. I do not.
0: Also in the news. So keep your eyes out for that Elon.
1: Yeah. Put a Google news alert on there.
0: And spread the word when it comes out.
1: Yes.
0: Tell everybody what a fuckhead Elon is.
1: Right.
0: He'll probably want to try to sue. I'm going to sue you.
1: By the time he sues, the case will run out. It won't be... shit, man, this is a long time for this Elon. That's how shitty Elon is. How does that make Elon feel? You're so shitty. It takes his documentarian like a decade to really figure out how to correctly portray your shittiness, right?
0: Well, to contain it. I mean, he was ready. in 2024. And then the shittiness just hit supercharge. And that's when HBO was like, you know what? we'll pay for more. We want to know about Doge. We want to know about Starlink and all this shit.
1: Well, I mean, was that part of it? They didn't want the movie released, so somebody said, I'll just make it longer and threw cash at him?
0: No, it was ready to go. They wanted more.
1: Well, I want more. And who cares if it's too long? If something's longer than you imagine, right? Like these Marvel movies, you stop when Thanos shows up and you restart it. You know, you take a break, watch it again. You know, it could be 6 hours. It's okay.
0: There's a story over to Politico.
1: Yes.
0: It says, we told them he can't come.
1: We told them he can't come. Who is this?
0: As Republicans grapple with how to handle Trump on the campaign trail.
1: Shit.
0: Trump wants to go out and hold rallies with all of these candidates that he loves.
1: Do it.
0: And they don't want him because they know that Trump is the toxic brand right now.
1: That's right. And how many stairs is this going to involve? Because when he travels, it's Air Force One, right?
0: Yeah.
1: Down the stairs of the plane, up the stairs of the plane, and we got gravity in play. I'm just saying.
0: Or the helicopter, if it's close enough.
1: You ever see Showgirls?
0: Trump wants to be heavily involved in Republicans' midterm push.
1: Well, that's how it would be, heavily.
0: They're not all thrilled. As Trump begins to unveil his midterm campaign plans, many Republicans facing tough elections, even in areas Trump carried by double digits in 2024, are wary of tying themselves too closely to Trump.
1: Too bad.
0: As his approval rating continues to drag.
1: Too bad, motherfuckers. Get out there and you campaign with that fat fuck in a diaper. Do it. Do it. You love him. You voted for him so many times. He endorsed these candidates and then they have the nerve to say they're not going to camp. No. Trump is your daddy. Take him to the campaigns. You're stuck with him. That pisses me off, man. They can't just pretend like he doesn't exist. Right? Get out there with him.
0: Especially since they're still scraping his dried cum off their faces from 2024.
1: Yeah, keep scraping. Get out there.
0: And 2020.
1: I mean, they are not allowed to abandon. I'm not sticking up for Donald Trump. That's not what I mean. But that is your albatross. Go out there. Put it around your neck. That's your millstone, motherfuckers.
0: When asked in an interview if he wants Trump to campaign in his swing district this fall or spend time elsewhere, Republican Representative Rob Whitman from Virginia said, well, listen, you know, I'm very happy with our campaign and the things that we're doing. Very confident in our conversations with the voters. I think we've got a great campaign plan and we're laser focused on communicating with our constituents and talking about issues that are important to them. Was that an answer?
1: No,
0: do you want Trump with you any other time?
1: No,
0: they would have.
1: Oh, I'm agreeing with you.
0: Yeah. Any other time they would have said, no, absolutely. We love the president. We can't wait to have him come.
1: Yeah. And who the fuck is this?
0: Rob Whitman, who Virginia.
1: Who the fuck are you, man? I don't know who the fuck you are. If I'm Donald Trump, I would be like, I'm coming and I'm going to campaign with you, whether you like it or not, you ungrateful maggot. Well,
0: that's what they're worried about.
1: Go out there. No, they have to take him. I don't like this. I'm not sticking up for Trump, but this is a weird thing. I don't know who Rob Whitman is. How dare you refuse him?
0: Here's an unnamed senior Republican.
1: Yes.
0: Involved in a competitive House GOP race.
1: Where?
0: In a district where Trump won by double digits, and it's competitive right now.
1: Okay.
0: Said, quote, we told them he cannot come.
1: Fuck that.
0: Candidly, he would not be helpful here. I don't believe they would send him without our okay. And if they did, we probably wouldn't campaign with him.
1: Bullshit. No. I demand it. I don't even know who I'm yelling at right now. I'm demanding that go campaign with these motherfuckers. I mean, if we're stuck with him, you're stuck with him, you cunt. That's bullshit. Infuriating. How dare you? He won by double digits. Who is this motherfucker?
0: No name.
1: God damn it. Leak that. Who's the name? I want to know. Fuck that. We're stuck with him, right? The country's stuck with him.
0: Yeah.
1: I don't want to campaign with Trump. He sucks. Yeah, no shit. He's yours. You forced him on us, and you can't just not fuck with him.
0: Right.
1: Fuck this. Very impressive.

0: Who's that at the end? Is that Kenny G with the? Well, that's a flute. So
1: they get Kenny G to play it.
0: Yeah, hey, can you play a flute, Kenny?
2: It's not what I do.
1: The
0: was that Leopards Eat the Face? Was that the segment that we just did? Is that what this is?
1: It wasn't intentional, but yeah,
0: it is though, right?
1: Yeah, I mean, there's a lot of that going on.
0: How dare these guys?
1: We told them it can't come.
0: Fuck that. You know what? I'm going to apologize to somebody that I thought this was about. I just assumed it was about Ted Cruz or something like that, because everybody hates him, but shit.
1: There was a great interview online with Adam Friedland and interviewing Hunter Biden.
0: Yes.
1: And Hunter Biden at one point says, you know, they're talking about, he's talking about the Senate and shit like that. And
0: right.
1: When he was a kid, him and his brother used to run around the Senate, you know, and when his dad was there and all that shit. And he said that I forget what the question was, like, is there anybody you didn't like or, you know, right. or who's really an asshole? And he said, well, this isn't really a secret. He goes, everybody knows it. He goes, but it's absolutely true. Out of the 100 senators there,
0: yes,
1: 99 of them hate Ted Cruz. He said, Hunter Biden said he's just, I forget what he called him, like a weird motherfucker or something like that. Yeah. He's like, he's just a weird guy.
0: Why isn't Hunter Biden on the campaign trail for some Democrat? I would want that. Man, he's funny. You know, he's, you know, God, can you imagine that? It's like, I'm sorry. I know we're on a different story, but I just think the nerve of these little cunts. That guy, Trump won those districts by double digits. Now that we don't want him.
1: That's the same story. It made me think of that quote from Biden.
0: Who's in charge
1: about Ted Cruz?
0: Who interfaces to these Republican campaigns on behalf of Trump? Who's the person that intervenes? Is it Ivanka? Is it, who is it that says, hey, Trump's coming to help you campaign? And they say, no. What? How dare you?
1: Oh, this isn't Adam Friedland, but here's basically the same shit.
0: Okay.
3: It involves, like, you know, I don't even want to say.
4: Yeah, I agree with you. Ted is a weird guy.
3: He's a horrible human being.
4: He's a horrible,
3: yeah,
4: horrible human being. Yeah.
3: And by the way, but that's not just coming from me. Every single one of his colleagues
4: hates him.
3: Hates him. Not 50 Democrats. Literally 99 senators hate him. And because he was there when my dad was still there.
4: Yeah.
3: Every one of them. Every single one of them.
4: Hated him universally.
3: Yeah. Hated Ted.
0: That's a good segment. I could listen to that all day. But wait.
1: That's Jennifer Welch, of course.
0: But guys, there must be something to learn from this, because everyone hates him, right? But Ted Cruz has been in an elected office, right? He gets elected to be in the Senate, right?
1: Yeah, yeah.
0: Okay. Everybody hates him, but everybody should appreciate the talent he has. He's universally hated, but has held public office for how long?
1: A couple of terms.
0: Shit!
1: Well, term, didn't he? A lot. He was a special election the first time, and then I think he won. He might be a three-termer. I don't remember. He was in when Biden was in.
0: I don't remember a time before Ted Cruz. I know that's a long time. And he's going to run for president again, and he was second. So, universally hated, but he's still here. He's like, I mean, is herpes a good comparison? I mean,
1: I guess, yeah. What, hemorrhoids? What is this?
0: These people vote in Texas.
1: From the same interview.
4: Do you get a Gator ping from Ted?
3: No, you know what I get? I get a really, really kinky, weird shit.
4: Me too. Yeah. Do you remember on 9/11?
3: And it may be gay. It may not be gay. It may be a little bit of this. It may be a little bit of that. But it may involve animals, too.
0: Animals! No! Fuck no!
1: He's joking.
0: And I tell you what, I raid his house. I want the animals protected.
3: Well, it may not be gay. It may be a little bit of this. It may be a little bit of that. But it may involve animals, too, in my opinion. Yeah. But no, he, like, weird stuff.
4: I agree.
3: Weird.
4: Really?
0: Yeah, shit, man. Biden, listen, man, I don't mean to bring this up, Hunter, but Hunter Biden's seen some weird shit. The guy's a crackhead, has been, you know, through the fucking ringer and stuff. And he's saying Ted Cruz is into some weird shit. So that's
1: that's what he thinks. He says, a compliment. I've always thought.
0: That's a compliment, Ted. Like, what weird? Hey, Jennifer, why don't you follow? What specifically? What weird shit do you think?
1: Said animals.
0: Well, no, he's kidding. But like, wait, what kind of shit could he be into? He's not sexual, right? I mean, Ted Cruz.
1: He might be a diaper wearer, like Don Jr.
0: Yeah, something like that. Like some dominatrix shit. Because I can't see him. I mean, he's married

0: After the break to returning to the Senate, and I believe the Senate is back, and I don't think they've wheeled Mitch in. So
1: is he still, is he, does he have a position of leadership there still, or is he just kind of
0: horizontal?
1: Like, Mitch, you
0: position,
1: you've been on the what's that line in space with all these billionaires fly their spaceships up to, and they're not really in space, they're just in this way up there in the sky.
0: Oh, yeah,
1: the, whatever the line, the Tatooine line or some bullshit,
0: yeah.
1: He's not dead, but he's not alive. He's been not dead and not alive for so long. Now nobody gives a shit. Nobody fucking cares. That's amazing. Right. When you announce that he's dead, everybody will be like, well, I thought he was. Okay. Lindsay did it the right way.
0: What?
1: He just died.
0: Just actually died?
1: Yeah, he's fucking died, you know, and it was shittiest funeral
0: ever.
1: The
0: Carmen line, it's called.
1: The Carmen line, that's right.
0: There's one more about from Hunter.
1: Okay.
0: Not about Ted Cruz.
2: Like, people just got to start waking up. I swear to God, you don't have to like me or Lev. Really, truly, you can think I'm a scumbag and this, that, and the other thing. Believe half the stuff that Fox News told you about me. I don't care. But just wake up and look at these motherfuckers. Yes. It is absolutely 100%. They are robbing us blind. Not me. Not Lev. They're robbing this country blind. It is a true criminal network. Everything that they say about is always projection or confession. And all of this stuff, just look at what they're doing.
3: The Biden crime family.
2: Yeah. And check it out. Check out the Biden crime family. You've seen my best tax records for the last 45 years. He's the most investigated man in the face of the earth. Whatever. I have been too. You know what?
3: I mean, I've never seen him fly a private jet. God bless his soul. He still flies public. Yeah. I mean, these guys are flying around a Qatari
2: with
3: jet.
2: With cancer.
0: That's Lev Parnas interviewing Hunter Biden.
1: That is weird. Lev Parnas? No, Giuliani's friend?
0: Yeah. They've turned. They're anti-Trump and spilled all the beans and everything now. After they got out of jail.
1: After they made Trump president, right? Because that's what Lev Parnas did. Why is he not still in the clink? Fuck this guy.
0: Well, because he paid his time his time, and then turned on Rudy and Trump, and now is fighting the good fight.
1: What's it like to have lunch with Rudy? I'm asking Lev. I mean, is that crazy? Must be what a scene. Okay. I think Saturday Night Live should hire Hunter Biden just to be Biden, because it's like he sounds just like his dad, but hilarious.
0: I know, I mean, didn't he? When he's like, no, wait a minute.
1: That's the Biden. Let's have that CNN debate with this Biden, with that Biden, man. Come on, man.
0: Yeah, watch the interview. It's long. It's like an hour and a half long with Adam Friedland. And he goes pretty deep into the debate and then the reactions to the debate and his thoughts about all that stuff. He's an interesting dude. He's a really interesting dude.
1: I just can't. I mean, they had a special counsel go after him, right? Because he ticked the wrong box about a gun or some bullshit. It was tossed, but then they brought a special counsel. It didn't make any fucking sense. The laptop.
0: Faithless Friday, y'all. Thank you, Jesus.
1: Did he ever get the laptop back?
0: I don't think so.
1: Didn't even exist.
0: He's not sure it's his.
1: Right. It's Seth Rich's laptop,
0: right?
1: He
0: was so blasted. Now there are theories that he doesn't remember going to. He said maybe. He's not discounting it.
1: Is that what cracks like? You forget that's your Dell laptop?
0: He said he didn't remember going, you know, taking it in to get it fixed at that shop. And, but he's not saying I 100% didn't, because he's like, I don't know.
1: Why didn't you just get a new fucking laptop?
0: I thought there were some investigators or something that said that just the nature of the laptop and the amount of data that was on it or something was unlikely, and that it probably, they think he was hacked.
1: Shit.
0: And that they downloaded everything and then put it on that. Rudy put it on that laptop, or had somebody put it on that laptop.
1: Rudy had someone put it on the laptop.
0: And then had him accidentally, oopsie, drop it off at Hey.

0: a blind computer repairman
1: shit
0: place, right? Or yeah, a pawn shop or something. That's funny. A blind guy's place. Right?
1: I have a good friend of mine I do comedy with. He's blind and he works at Geek Squad.
0: He has a little bit of sight though.
1: Maybe not that not much, too, man. Yeah. I mean, he's had like he a little bit of sight, but he's got that driver's license still.
0: Terrifying.
1: Isn't that amazing?
0: So there you go, Hunter Biden, some clips. We've got...
1: God, if I was running for something on the Democrat side, I would have that guy out with me because he's good, man. That guy can talk. Why doesn't he run for something? Name recognition, right? I mean, what's the Oppo research on Hunter Biden? It's all out there.
0: That's true. You know,
1: who cares?
0: Adam Friedland was trying to convince him to run for something, and he was like, you know, I don't know. But then... but then he said, but if I did, he said, I would be out there showing everyone the pictures.
1: Oh, yeah.
0: And saying, yes, this is me. I fucked up. I was in a bad, extraordinarily right. bad place. And, you know, he does good work now with working with people
1: yeah.
0: in addiction and things like that. And, you know, he's a good role model for those who are struggling with addiction.
1: Absolutely. And there's lots of politicians that we've covered on this show that have smoked crack. And Marion Barry, didn't he do crack or something?
0: Yeah.
1: A very successful, notable mayor, at least, in D.C. Rob Ford is in, well, that's not our country, but close, very close. He was a crackhead or smoked crack. The mayor of Toronto?
0: Yeah, yeah. Mayor McCheese.
1: Mayor McCheese, that was a crackhead.
0: Got him doing lines behind the fry,
1: yeah.
0: fry cooker.
1: It sounds like Rahm Emanuel's a fucking crackhead after he was the mayor of Chicago after that clip we played
0: that
1: the other day.
0: Piece of shit. Yeah, God, I just,
1: damn.
0: It's going to be chef's kiss when that motherfucker gets his comeuppance if he runs in a primary and he gets fuck all because he's such an asshole.
1: You're not likable. He's supposed to be the bad guy doing stuff behind the scenes to fuck people up. He's the guy with the Oppo research, right?
0: How shitty. Were you there when he was mayor? I was gone from Chicago, I think, by the time Rahm Emanuel.
1: A little guy named Richard Daley was the mayor. I don't know if you've heard of him.
0: Richie Jr. was still mayor when you were there?
1: He was there because I remember that day. God, I love reading that Chicago paper. It wasn't even news. It was just like a novel or something. It's like all the scandals are so good. No show jobs. Fucking the mayor's putting in like these wrought iron fences all over the place that don't actually fence anything in, but his cousin has a contract.
0: Oh God, Richie Jr. was mayor until 2011. Holy
1: yeah,
0: shit.
1: Yeah. I mean, he was good. I mean, great to cover in the news. I mean,
0: his dad was mayor from 1955 to 1976.
1: Yeah, he was a bad guy, right?
0: That's 21 years.
1: Yeah, he was cracking skulls. That's that guy, right? He's the guy.
0: Richie Jr. was longer.
1: Oh, really?
0: Yeah.
1: Wow. Richie Jr. is famous for putting the bicycle lanes in Chicago, and Richie Sr. is famous for telling the cops to beat the shit out of all the protesters at that convention during the war, right?
0: Well, Rahm got two terms, 2011 to 2019.
1: Jeez.
0: Lori Lightfoot for one, and now it's Brandon Johnson.
1: I like Brandon Johnson. I don't live in Chicago, but I enjoy listening to him talk to that city council when they give him shit, man. Oh, my God.
0: Jane Byrne.
1: Oh, she's a snow person, right?
0: Michael Blandick, Jane Byrne.
1: Yeah.
0: Blandick was only 3 years because he finished out Papa Daly's term when he had a grabber.
1: Nobody has local politics like Chicago. I mean, LA was getting there when Spencer Pratt almost got elected as mayor. I mean, they were getting there.
0: Oh, I don't know. New York has had some interesting,
1: that's true.
0: Some interesting mayors. There's
1: fucking musicals about that, like Fiorello and shit. So, hey, Rudy. I mean, I'm sorry, Rudy. I didn't mean to insult you. That's insensitive. That's insensitive.
0: Let's see. Trump says, quote, nobody will build monuments for him once he's gone.
1: They should in the right context.
0: Oh, so that's why he's like trying to hit the turbocharge on all these ridiculous.
1: Oh, yeah.
0: These ridiculous things that he's trying to do and get named after himself.
1: They're starting to dig on that arch. That
0: fucking arch, yeah. Even though the FAA is suing.
1: Yeah.
0: The FAA has said, I don't know if they're suing, but aviation groups are suing.
1: Oh, okay.
0: Somebody's suing. That they've said it something that there, that big, is going to fuck up air traffic.
1: Right, right.
0: To and from D.C.
1: And it ruins the sight line, supposedly, between the cemetery and something else. And there's a golf course going in there in the Potomac. I mean, I think we should leave something, because this country will forget him and let it happen again, because we are dumb as shit. So there needs to be something of him, so we remember how we fucked up. We can never forget, because after Biden got elected, everybody's like, oh, I want to forget it. No, no, no. Think about him every day. Think about him every fucking day, because he'll happen again if you don't.
0: We should commission a bronze recreation of Pence's gallows.
1: Yeah. Make it 10 stories high so everybody can fucking see it. You know?
0: People. Say, this is what these people wanted to do to their own vice president.
1: Well, they were angry, right?
0: Hey, they were mad.
1: Shit, Mike. And you're not even in the news anymore. And he abandoned you. Now this is J.D. Vance. Is he jealous of J.D.?
0: Who? Trump?
1: Pence.
0: Oh, no.
1: Pence. Mike, does he have kids?
0: I think Pence is pretty happy to be the fuck away from Trump. Yeah.
1: No, he doesn't. Yeah, he's never had sex, has he?
0: Pence had.
1: Did they adopt?
0: Pence has kids.
1: He adopted, right?
0: Well, missionary position only.
1: Oh, guys, can't imagine. I mean, nobody imagined that.
0: Or they're kinky as fuck.
1: Like, no, God, stop it.
0: Probably a lot of these Christian supposed people are, which is fine. Kink away. I don't want to kink shame anybody.
1: Maybe he's...
0: It's the hypocrisy of them
1: right.
0: going out. Now, Hunter did say...
1: Yes.
0: ...that there absolutely are a significant number of high-ranking Republicans in Congress...
1: Yes.
0: ...that are absolutely gay and hiding it.
1: Jeez, significant.
0: He says there's lots. There's
1: well, who are they?
0: He didn't say.
1: Well, I guess you can't. I mean, can we out the ones that do anti-gay legislation? Because I think that's related. That's germane, right? If they're in the closet, but then doing stuff against gay people, then it's germane. We should know.
0: Thoughts and prayers.
1: Okay.
0: Well, actually.
1: Yes.
2: I never thought the leopards would eat my face. Eat your face.
1: The Mandrell sisters,
0: thoughts
1: right?
0: Thoughts and Mandrells.
1: Barbara Mandrell.
0: Google that, kids.
1: Yeah.
0: And those under 40.
1: Come 50. On. 50, man.
0: RIP to the... to the show and tenure
1: yes
0: of Maria Bartiromo over at Fox, as she has been canned.
1: Wait, oh, she got fired?
0: Yes.
1: Ah!
0: And wait till you hear why.
1: Uh-oh, creepy shit. I bet it's creepy shit.
0: No.
1: Damn it.
0: And this is actually, you know, in fact, the headline of this says, Maria Bartiromo's shock Fox News exit is further proof the Trump show may be finally coming to an end.
1: Oh, I see. So she's anti-Trump or something?
0: No, she's very pro-Trump.
1: Oh, okay. Oh, and Fox is...
0: And she was secretly ratting on Fox
1: right.
0: to Trump, and they found out and fired her.
1: Like leaking information from Fox?
0: Yeah. Trump was pissed that they weren't covering something or whatever. And she would call him and say, oh, they decided that they weren't going to show you and things like that.
1: Is there anything else going on there? Is there any kind of lurid, like, relationship?
0: No. As the dust settles on Maria Bartiromo's surprise exit from Fox News this week, one thing is clear. Trump's domination of American media is clearly waning. Not only did Trump lose one of his top allies as Bartiromo lost her massive platform, but Fox also made clear with its terse statement announcing her exit that the network does not fear his or MAGA's wrath.
1: Damn!
0: In a media ecosystem largely driven by audience capture, telling the viewer what they want to hear to keep them coming back, Fox removing Bartiromo from the air did just the opposite for diehard Trump supporters.
1: Wait a second. You don't fear his wrath, but you suck his dick? I mean, what about Kilmeade and Ducey and Ducey Jr.? They're doing it
0: less and less. There's individuals, but...
1: Man, that Ducey, the Ducey Jr. sucks Trump's dick like you wouldn't believe, man. I mean...
0: The all-consuming Trump show has always had an expiration date, and while some may argue about exactly when that might be, after the midterms, not until he leaves office, not until the GOP finds a successor, the curtain is starting funny. To lower.
1: Damn! Oh, man, the fat lady is saying, is
0: and
1: that...
0: Well, it says there are ever-growing signs that Americans are simply losing interest in Trump's never-ending theatrics, and that conservative media is taking notice. The polling for the Lake Ontario is in the toilet. Everybody thinks it's ridiculous. But even the hardcore dummy maggots.
1: I watched this, The Good Liars, and I saw a recent one. I mean, you voted for him three fucking times, and now, finally, is that what it is? We have to have three terms of a Nazi.
0: Because it's, we've talked about it
1: all
0: the time.
1: Well, they vote three times.
0: It's affecting them. They can't. Trump can't lie his way out of what they have to put into their gas tank.
1: God,
0: and how much it's costing. Trump can't lie his way out of their grocery bills and how high they are.
1: That's how stupid they are.
0: They can't pay their rent and how they...
1: You dumb shitbags.
0: People are deciding between, I don't know, food and health insurance.
1: But this show told you, you stupid shit.
0: But their circle of empathy is zero.
1: Well, Joe Rogan.
0: Sphere of empathy.
1: Joe Rogan supported him on the last election, and that dumb shitbag and all the dumb shitbags that killed Tony, they support his fucking ass.
0: Oh, he's losing.
1: Shit.
0: He's losing Joe now, too.
1: No. Joe Rogan, fuck you. You're a Trumper.
0: Most of Joe's testicular remora are fleeing.
1: No, yeah.
0: A lot of his. His bro boys have turned on Trump.
1: Never forget who
0: they
1: are.
0: Most of them have.
1: And Tony Hinchcliffe did that speech, that America First thing, said Puerto Rico was a trash can or whatever the fuck he said.
0: I don't
1: said.
0: Think he's turned. I don't think
1: fuck
0: he
1: him.
0: Will. I think he's too, I think he's too far gone.
1: You know, fuck all these people that, you force this guy on us. I have a real problem with this. You force this guy on us and now, we don't like him anymore. But we're all still stuck with him because of your dumb fucking stupidity. Bring that leopard in here. That's crazy, man. And now these Republicans, they don't even want to campaign with him. What are we still got him, though. Go get him to do something about it. If you don't want him anymore, you did it. You make him leave, right? That's what's fair. That's how karma, that's how it should work, right? They did it. You make him leave. That's Christian.
0: Fox canned her. Her bio was scrubbed from Fox Business's website within hours.
1: Shit, man.
0: Of the announcement, and she was not given an on-air goodbye.
1: What did they do the same with Kimberly Guilfoyle after she did all the creepy shit with her?
0: Yeah, I think she quietly left
1: her staff. I mean, jeez.
0: It's been reported from Status that a wild behind-the-scenes drama was the reason for her departure. They said that Bartiromo breached her employment contract by leaking confidential internal guidance about the network's coverage of Trump to Trump, to the White House.
1: That is so funny. Fox is so weird. You guys will put out bullshit about the pandemic until people are dying in the fucking street. But Bartiromo leaks some shit to Trump and she's out. Oh, my God. I love this network. How weird.
0: They said that she is said to have shared the memo that she is said to have shared insisted that Fox avoid some of Trump's latest baseless election conspiracy mongering, as the network clearly didn't want to open itself up to more expensive legal issues on the topic after they
1: shit.
0: Paid $750 million.
1: It's the money!
0: To Dominion.
1: It's the money.
0: For lying about the machines flipping votes.
1: You guys at Fox are wild. Like, who's the guy that the big fat guy that diddled all the people that was a abuser?
0: Ailes. Roger Ailes.
1: Some other ones over there. Bill O'Reilly's dragging his wife down the fucking stairs, beating her. Kimberly Guilfoyle's having everybody massage her labia in the weather room, newsroom, whatever. And they, you know, but this is where it bothers you, really. I mean, that's amazing. I thought it would be a sex thing.
0: The report shows Fox News punishing one of Trump's key allies for betraying the network to Trump. A clear demarcation between Trump and Fox.
1: Hey, Fox has some ethics, man. Don't betray them.
0: As news of her exit broke, many observers were quick to ask, why now and not during the Dominion fallout? She kept her job despite being part of the network's on-air promotion of Trump's election conspiracies, which ended up costing the network $787 million.
1: Oh, I see.
0: But by keeping her on their payroll, Fox also kept many a MAGA viewer happy. A calculus that now appears to have changed. That's the best news in there, is that...
1: That's the truth.
0: They don't give a fuck about the MAGA anymore because the MAGA people are turning on Trump.
1: What about Hannity? I mean, that's his audience, right? I mean, Hannity.
0: What he's going to do, yeah.
1: Are you worried, you neckless fuck? I mean, where are you going to work? What network will give you a job? I think Maria Bartiromo already has a job on. She's going on after Rachel Maddow on MS Now. Well,
0: Trump wrote on Truth Social, I can't believe Maria Bartiromo is no longer going to have her great shows on Fox News Business. Three different shows, always number one. Maria is a total professional and a true warrior. Her fans, of which there are many, will not be happy.
1: She has a lot of fans.
0: God bless you, Maria, President Donald J. Trump.
1: Well, listen, she will take over for Caroline Leavitt. That's an easy transition. That's, of course, she's doing that, right? Did that make sense?
0: I saw a report about this whole shit, and they played kind of a supercut of just some of the how... She was touted as a straight business reporter. And when they brought her over to Fox Business, making sure that Fox was going to be doing serious business news and everything. And then she just turned into this. She just whored herself out to this Trump administration. And at one point, even talking about like the economy, and, oh, it's never been greater. And then she, like, quoting numbers that are just lies.
1: So
0: what? This is Miss supposed good business journalist.
1: It's really confusing. I mean, it's like she got fired because she was too Trumpy, right?
0: Yeah.
1: But Hannity must still have ratings.
0: And you know that Hannity's probably doing the same things. Or maybe he's not even that stupid.
1: What about Jesse Waters?
0: To rat out what's going on over at Fox.
1: Jesse Waters is way Trumpy.
0: Yeah, I think Jesse would turn too when the time comes. Well, I mean, he's a scumbag and a slime ball.
1: I mean, cheated on his wife. He didn't care about them either.
0: That's where most of them are showing. I mean, that's where we know that it's not ideology to them. It's dollars.
1: Yeah.
0: And they don't care. And 0.0 ethics. They don't give a fuck about ethics of their... Of the people they support or the people that are watching them and who they support, they don't give a fuck.
1: So you're saying that they spread all that disinformation about COVID because that's kind of what people wanted to hear. You know, we don't want to wear masks. We don't, you know, and they're like, that's fine. Jeez. Is that who's the guy that owns that? Rupert Murdoch?
0: Yeah.
1: Is he and Mitch in heaven or something together right
0: now? Well, Lachlan's running things now, but.
1: Okay. His dumb son, his gross fucking son. Oh, God.
0: Meanwhile, the other son, the liberal, is, I think, putting together some media company now. So maybe.
1: Wow. Is that all you?
0: Maybe there'll be some alternative programming.
1: Jeez, man.
0: But MAGA's waning. I mean, they're falling apart.
1: Yeah.
0: Now that the leopards have munched on their faces.
1: Yeah.
0: They are starting to sour on Trump. We played all those clips and. Those are people in Iowa saying, I voted for Trump 3 times. What would you tell them now? Fuck you.
1: Right. So the question is, what will these people do that sell the maggots, the merch, like Trump hats, the crazy t-shirts, all this other shit? I mean, when did they stop reordering this bullshit?
0: Yeah, they better hurry the fuck up.
1: Because that's the real industry. These outfits they all fucking wear with Trump's face on them and the weird American flag pants.
0: So Maria Bartiromo out because she was a Trumpy spy over at Fox.
1: How did y'all figure it out?
0: And who's going to hire her now, knowing this?
1: Oh, shit. OAN?
0: Right? What network is going to hire her, knowing that she's just going to rat on them to Trump?
1: I think the Trump administration.
0: What a great unbiased journalist, huh? Who could trust a word out of her fucking pie hole?
1: I almost want to congratulate her for not getting fired for sexual harassment. I mean, but then that's good, right?
0: TBD, yeah.
1: Yeah, that's something.
0: There is a new explosive piece out of the Wall Street Journal.
1: Yes.
0: I was going to say taking a shit on, but it's shining a light on a big steaming pile of shit.
1: Woo.
0: That is John Fetterman.
1: Oh, man. Yeah. He's still around? I forgot about him. Is he alive? Or?
0: The headline at the Wall Street Journal.
1: Yes.
0: On this story released yesterday by Will Hobson and Siobhan Hughes.
1: Okay.
0: Nice Irish name. Behind closed doors, John Fetterman shows little interest in the work of a senator.
1: Well, shit, man.
0: And now, after this, I saw something today that said after this story came out, now other staffers and former staffers are starting to leak like fuck and starting to rat on him.
1: Does he still wear
0: just what an asshole he is and how insane he is?
1: Does he still wear gym pants?
0: The picture is him in shorts.
1: Oh my God. This is shorts? Jesus Christ. I thought he had a brain thing going on.
0: It says one morning in June, three paralyzed military veterans in wheelchairs from rural Pennsylvania arrived at the office of Fetterman for a long-awaited meeting to discuss legislation that would improve their care.
1: Okay.
0: Fetterman staff greeted them with bad news. The Pennsylvania Democrat had to cancel. He told his staff he may have eaten something bad and wasn't feeling well.
1: They're in wheelchairs.
0: Less than an hour after his staffers met with the veterans in his place, Fetterman walked into his office showing no signs of illness. He had an appointment that he didn't want to miss, he told his staff.
1: Oh, okay.
0: And guess what that was? An interview on Fox to discuss Israel.
1: Shit.
0: And the war in Iran.
1: He had some,
0: which he's pro, by the way, the war in Iran.
1: Well, yeah, he didn't want to miss his TV time, right?
0: Yeah.
1: He's worried about his Q ratings. Is he running for something after
0: too
1: this?
0: Too sick to meet with.
1: Oh.
0: Some of his constituents.
1: Disabled veterans, right? Disabled veterans were there to meet with him, but he his tummy's not feeling well. That's wild.
0: Behind closed doors, the first-term senator shows little interest in doing the job beyond cultivating relationships with conservative media figures and advocating for Israel, according to interviews with over a dozen staffers, former staffers, and lawmakers, as well as text messages and other internal records.
1: Wait, I'm confused. You said meetings with over a dozen staffers and former staffers of Fetterman?
0: Yeah, yeah.
1: Who? That's like everyone. That's like 30, 40 people. So that's like everybody he worked with basically has been on the record saying, this guy is shitty. He doesn't want to be a senator, right?
0: Over a dozen.
1: That's a lot, John. Is there any, can we find one staffer, former staffer, that thinks John Fetterman is doing a good job at his as a senator?
0: With a pivotal election looming in November that could yield a split Senate and give Fetterman outsized influence, which it makes me insane.
1: Yeah.
0: His office is staffed with a revolving door of aides who are constantly scrambling to keep up the face of a functional operation.
1: He's got gym pants on. He's still wearing. I thought he maybe had migrated over to suits. It was like a joke. Like, hey, look, I'm in gym pants and now I'm an adult, but he's still in sweats.
0: Fetterman keeps a light daily schedule.
1: Oh, okay.
0: Often refusing to meet with constituents and fellow lawmakers or canceling at the last minute. Last September, when an aide told Fetterman that officials with the Children's Hospital of Philadelphia,
1: shit, John.
0: Philadelphia wanted to meet because they were worried about Medicaid cuts, he was dismissive. It's the CHOP program, Children's Hospital of Philadelphia, CHOP.
1: He wouldn't meet
0: Fetterman
1: with sick
0: texted,
1: kids.
0: What?
1: He wouldn't meet with sick kids?
0: Fetterman texted, why do I have to keep having to meet with CHOP? The aide said, because they are worried about vaccines and Medicaid cuts. Fetterman, well, I'm not. I'm convinced they just want free trips to DC.
1: What the
0: says
1: fuck?
0: Fetterman.
1: What? Who does he? I don't understand this.
0: The Children's Hospital.
1: Yeah, yeah.
0: Program.
1: Well, we just did a whole story about how Ted Cruz is the most hated senator. I think.
0: No, the Republicans love him.
1: Oh, you kidding me? Right. But they said everybody hates him in the Senate.
0: Everybody hates Ted as a human. Yeah.
1: Absolutely. Well, I mean, John Fetterman's on that road, right? I mean, he's not very likable.
0: I think there are Republicans that like him.
1: Is he going to take Mario Bartiromo's job on Fox or something? I mean,
0: in the background, it marks a contrast to his 2022 campaign when Fetterman spent long hours traveling to small rural communities, embracing people who felt left behind. He won because he worked his heart out, says Judy Hines, chair of the Democratic Party in Mercer County, rural Northwest Pennsylvania. Okay. She said she was worried about what she sees as a transformation in Fetterman in the years since the campaign.
1: A good transformation or a bad? Bad, right?
0: Yes.
1: You know, what are we supposed to say about this story? I mean, it's very sad, and he had food poisoning, I guess. That's why he couldn't meet the one time and the other time.
0: But he
1: got
0: better to get on Fox right after. Right. In the background are concerns about Fetterman's longstanding struggle with depression, which flared up after a near-fatal 2022 stroke that left him with lingering speech issues. Last year, Fetterman's former chief of staff publicly aired concerns that Fetterman had stopped following his recovery plan, was damaging personal relationships, was exhibiting paranoia, and was addicted to his smartphone.
1: Okay. So what happened? Nobody wanted to pursue it because the Democrats are like, ooh, what if we lose a senator? Is that it? And now you got this guy that doesn't do shit?
0: They don't want him to flip to Republican.
1: Right.
0: Totally. He still votes with the Democrats on most shit, but...
1: Oh, does he? Well, okay, he's a pulse that votes Democrat, right? Who's a raging asshole that won't meet with children, six children. Why? Like, that's very, like, it seems like a basic thing if you're a politician. You care about children, right? There's always pictures of politicians kissing babies, things of that nature.
0: Yeah. In Pennsylvania, Fetterman's shifting politics and public stances have led to a once unthinkable outcome. In recent polling by the New York Times, it's shown that he is more popular among Republican voters than their state's current Republican Senator Dave McCormick, the other senator, who's a Republican.
1: Right, right.
0: Fetterman is more popular among Republicans.
1: Is there anybody that could do a brain scan and see, like, I mean, he's just a raging asshole, I guess, all of a sudden. Not all of a sudden. It's been a steady decline, right?
0: Yeah, yeah. Combined with his growing unfavorability with Democrats, this has sparked speculation that Fetterman could switch parties before going up for re-election in 2028.
1: Shit.
0: God. He publicly denies that, but recent news events have done nothing to stifle the speculation. In July, campaign filings showed he received money from a prominent conservative donor.
1: Okay, okay.
0: In recent interviews, he left open the possibility he could feel the need to leave the Democratic Party if it adopts language in its platform on the one issue that has come to dominate his time in the Senate.
1: Okay.
0: You want to guess what that issue is?
1: I got it. Better. It's not, is it vaccines?
0: Quote, if our party ever becomes the anti-Israel party.
1: Oh, shit. You said that earlier.
0: You know, fuck. That's when I would leave.
1: I hate that I missed that. Fuck. Fuck you, dickhead. You like, he likes genocide and shit. You must have. It's the money. You little whore. Does John Fetterman owe someone money? Does he have divorces? Does he have loans that he can't handle
0: I think the stroke fucked him up.
1: Israel's day. Is it really?
0: I think it changed his personality, and he was a democratic populist hero, a mayor, all kinds of social programs and everything.
1: A little piece of shit, man.
0: Then he gets to the Senate, and he was normal, and then he had the strokes, and then less normal.
1: You know, I think I was getting tired of the whole, you know, I don't, the gym suit thing, I'm in gym pants. Fuck you, man.
0: I don't care about that. I care about how you vote.
1: I care about that too. But, you know, the gym pants, here's why I care about it. It's like, look at me. I'm interesting. That's what that's about. He wants attention, you know, and he's a little whore. You're a little whore. You want that money. Shame. You want that money. Should the sick kids bring a big fat envelope to get your attention? I guess so, right? Meet with the... God.
0: Among Democrats, Fetterman came out as an early proponent of the war and dug in even as civilian death among Palestinians rose. His stance has drawn attacks from the progressive left, leading Fetterman to spar with critics on social media while earning praise from Israel advocates and Republicans. Among Democrats, Fetterman grew increasingly isolated.
1: Yeah.
0: And is nursing what former staffers viewed as an unreasonable degree of anger toward party leadership, including Schumer. We hate him too, but he hates him for the wrong reason.
1: Listen
0: to this, what Fetterman wanted.
1: Okay.
0: Last summer, Fetterman told his advisors and senior staff that he wanted to introduce a resolution that would force every senator to take a public stance on whether the war in Gaza constitutes a genocide. Obviously, he says it does not. He was trying to out his fellow Democrats,
1: right,
0: in the Senate that may say it's a genocide.
1: You know, John,
0: what a piece of shit.
1: You know, I think you got the elastic on your gym pants a little too tight, you fuck, because it is a genocide. The people on the planet tasked with saying what is the genocide and what is not a genocide, call it a genocide, so it's a genocide. It's not a big thing that you out people on. I mean, it is a fucking genocide. And if you say it's not, then you obviously know more about it than the people that do that for a fucking living.
0: The senior staff tried to talk him out of the idea, but he seemed undeterred. But last September, the Israeli ambassador, Yekiel Leiter, met with Fetterman in his office and suggested an alternative. Fetterman could write an op-ed explaining why he continued to support Israel. Fetterman agreed and told Leiter he would write the submission based on any points the ambassador sent over.
1: Right, just sending the op-ed and he'll say he wrote it. Can he actually write an op-ed after his brain injury? I'm serious.
0: A few days later, embassy staff sent over drafted points for Fetterman to consider.
1: I was kidding!
0: Fetterman staffers decided not to tell him about it.
1: Oh, good job.
0: Out of concern that drafting an op-ed based on suggestions from the Israeli embassy under the senator's name risked violating the Foreign Agents Registration Act.
1: Wait. You're covering up a crime then, right?
0: They would have used it, that would have been
1: covering up
0: the crime.
1: I see.
0: Him saying that to the Israeli ambassador and soliciting it
1: is a crime.
0: Should probably be a crime.
1: Oh, okay. Well, can somebody get Cash Patel on the phone and let him know, or get out your FBI jacket? This dumb fuck Fetterman in his gym pants.
0: Fetterman dropped the issue.
1: Right. He dropped it because, you know, well, give him some more money if you want him to write it. Tell me what a foreign government is going to tell Fetterman what to say about American foreign policy. Is that what was happening?
0: Yeah. I mean,
1: that's what happened in World War II. The Nazis over in Germany had American politicians on the take,
0: yeah,
1: and would tell them what it would send them shit to say to mail out to their constituents.
0: He literally got talking points from the Israeli embassy.
1: I don't know what
0: to write in his op-ed.
1: If you think you're going to go to the Senate and you're in gym pants, that means you're a shitbag. And that means that's a red flag that you're out of your mind. Nobody wants to listen to anybody do any kind of legislation with your balls hanging out your fucking gym pants. That is so fucked up.
0: Really, really wanted to be appointed to the Foreign Relations Committee, but Foreign Relations is one of the most prestigious appointments, and he was only there for his second year at the time.
1: Yeah.
0: Even his staff members were like, you know, you shouldn't be on Foreign Relations.
1: That's
0: a big one.
1: That but work with you.
0: When the committee appointments were announced, he did get the first choice on his list, which was Homeland Security.
1: Okay.
0: But they didn't give him Foreign Relations, and he was furious, supposedly. Blamed Schumer. And that's when he like signed off. Like he stopped dealing with Democrats.
1: No, oh, he's a bitch.
0: Completely isolated himself from fellow Democrats.
1: You're on the Homeland Security thing. I don't like that either. Is there anybody on Homeland Security that could say, oh, here's some terrorists coming. We better do something about it. Is anybody looking out for us?
0: In 2025, aides texted Fetterman that Schumer's staff was arranging a special call for Senate Democrats one evening. Schumer's response was, quote, I truly don't care.
1: John, I think at the heart of all this, yeah, he's anti-Palestinian. He loves brown people getting genocide. He loves it. He loves it. But he's also lazy. He's a lazy motherfucker. And the gym pants really shows it. You lazy bitch.
0: This is
1: bitch.
0: Why, everybody, we need to get the fuck out and vote like crazy in November and make sure we take the Senate by more than two or three senators, at least two or three, instead of we have a 50-50 or a 51-49 sitch where we're up ahead and he's one of the 50, one of the 40, you know, right. He's one of the 51. We're fucked because then we have Joe Manchin all over again.
1: There's traitors among us, and the people watching out is Hakeem Jeffries with his mouth wrapped around Jared's penis and what's his face, you know? There's no Nancy Pelosi looking out for anybody. There's no nothing. What is up with the Democratic leadership? Somebody go kick Fetterman's fucking ass and get him in line. Where's the person getting that fat fuck in line?
0: And he's not doing shit. Since Fetterman got out of the hospital in 2023, he has repeatedly expressed disdain for several core day-to-day aspects of life as a senator. Meetings with constituents, attending hearings, and making public in-state appearances like town halls. In April 2025, veteran Pennsylvania state lawmaker Anthony Hardy Williams brought a busload of constituents to Washington from Eastwick, a poorer, flood-prone neighborhood in Philadelphia, to meet with their reps in Congress. Fetterman was the only one who refused to meet with them.
1: His gym pants were in the wash. I mean, I see, that's the part I would like. I mean, it would be fun to be a politician. You put on a nice suit, you get to go yell at Republicans all day. I would love that, you know. You don't like, I get John Fetterman. He doesn't want to work. I get it. He hates working. He wants to sit at home and play video games in his fucking dumbass, fucking gray gym pants, sweatpants, sit around a V-neck t-shirt, playing Minecraft. I don't fucking know.
0: Last May, several media reports highlighted his paltry attendance record at Senate hearings. The next month, the Philadelphia Inquirer's editorial board called on Fetterman to consider stepping down.
1: You lazy fuck.
0: At that point, record transcripts show that Fetterman had skipped 11 of the 12 full hearings that year on his assigned committees.
1: Okay, so 11 out of 12 is most of the meetings. It's almost all. I'm trying to wrap my mind around that attendance record because that's.
0: Meanwhile, during that time frame, he got a helpful phone call from one of his few friends in the Senate, Katie Britt, the Alabama Republican.
1: Oh, get the fuck out of the Democratic Party. Get out. You're fired.
0: Who had visited him in the hospital in 2023 and brought him cookies.
1: That's the only one that likes you anymore. That bitch Republican from Alabama. Are you fucking kidding me? The one that did the dumb fucking speech in her fucking kitchen. God.
0: Listen to her advice.
1: Yeah.
0: Britt told him, according to former staffers, Britt told him he should show up and get marked as present at the hearings by getting the attention of the clerks and then leave.
1: Well, Katie, he's got to show up. He's got to put his gym pants on, his running suit on, his little jumpsuit and say, hey, I'm here, and then leave. That's a lot.
0: And this is, how is this acceptable? Britt said through a spokesperson explained that she merely told Fetterman that most members typically check in and then go about their days with meetings, speeches, and votes and other engagements while they wait for their turn to actively participate. So they leave.
1: Damn, Katie.
0: In other words, they leave until the camera's going to be on them for their time to question.
1: Okay.
0: How is this acceptable?
1: Okay, I have a question, and I want you to take it seriously. Who is more active in the Senate right now, Fetterman or McConnell?
0: McConnell.
1: Yeah. I mean, shit. I mean, he said present for something. This lazy ass bitch. That's what this is. Right. Okay. He hates Palestinian people, right? All that shit. That's about the money. He's a lazy ass motherfucker. You guys in Pennsylvania elected a lazy ass motherfucker, and that is who we don't need. What the fuck?
0: Since last June, he took the advice. Since last June, Fetterman was marked present at 26 out of 31 full hearings.
1: Wow, good job.
0: Even though in 20 of them, he did not say a single word. There's nothing of him on the transcript.
1: But he was there, right?
0: No, he left.
1: Nobody, see,
0: he
1: John.
0: He got the attention of the clerks.
1: Okay.
0: At the beginning, the clerks were like, oh, he's here. And then he waddled out.
1: God.
0: But apparently that's standard practice for most of them. That's why you see these hearing videos. And if they zoom out, there's three people there.
1: Right. Well, see, that is why the gym pants are a red flag, because that guy likes to be comfortable. That guy, he's at home in his waterbed eating goldfish, listening to some, you know, fucking Joe Rogan podcast, waiting for his lava lamp to heat up, that sad fuck. Get out of politics. Get a Prozac.
0: So that's at the Wall Street Journal and...
1: go home to mom.
0: A hit piece.
1: That's what Trump says. Go home to mom.
0: On John Fetterman. And it's just going to get the Democrats even more pissed at him. And he's going to be more butthurt and probably end up just announcing he's a Republican anyway.
1: Well, I mean, God, he's just as horizontal as Mitch McConnell. I bet he's at home laying down, staring at the television. That's what he's doing. What does he watch on TV? Can someone in the press find out I want to know what he watches on Netflix. There must be something he's binge watching, right? That's the only explanation. How else do you miss so many votes? What is he binge watching?
0: We've got...
1: Oh, I thought you were going to tell me.
0: No, I don't fucking know.
1: Oh, I mean, Scott's got to be doing something with...
0: I'm looking at the next story. We got to get moving here.
1: Oh, shit.
0: This is the... Where is that story I pulled? This is...
1: Jesus Christ, man.
0: Oh, here you go.
1: Yeah.
0: This was a couple of days ago.
1: Yes.
0: A diver...
1: Oh, fuck.
0: ...was bitten by a shark...
1: No, is the shark okay?
0: According to Coast Guard officials, the 40-year-old man was hospitalized after sustaining injuries resulting in significant blood loss.
1: Significant.
0: Coast Guards received a distressed call about 5 p.m. on Tuesday.
1: It's a bad time to be in the
0: water. A response vessel with EMTs on board was sent out to help. They met the diver's boat about 5.5 miles south of Pensacola Pass.
1: Was he by himself? Or was he with other
0: people? No, he was with other
1: shit,
0: people.
1: Man.
0: The diver was taken to Naval Air Station, Pensacola.
1: Yes, yes, yes.
0: Before being airlifted to Ascension Sacred Heart.
1: You know how I know about this? It was on the Wheel of Comedy and show. Somebody put this fucking story on the Wheel of Comedy.
0: His condition is currently unknown, it said.
1: It's
0: in that story, it might have been updated. This was a
1: 5 miles off the fucking shore.
0: Here.
1: Chomp, chomp, chomp, chomp.
0: Here.
1: Yeah.
0: 5 miles off the shore of where we live.
1: God damn, there are predators out there, man. Shit.
0: Yeah, not just Republicans.
1: Right, and Matt Gaetz isn't even here anymore. Guys, see, like, that's 5 miles. Why do you have to go 5 miles off the shore? There's not enough between here and 5 miles off the shore, there's not enough interesting shit to fucking look at. You got to go all the way out there. You know what I mean? I mean,
0: I don't know that much about what the underwater landscape is.
1: Right.
0: Here.
1: A lot of sharks, a lot of death. Shit, man.
0: I've only been on the water mostly at Pensacola Beach, you know.
1: Well, that's
0: wading in other places.
1: Well, that's where most shark attacks happen, by the way, so. This guy wanted to keep it interesting.
0: Swimming in that area, but the, you know, like, what's that area near your mom? The sound.
1: Bay?
0: Yeah.
1: Well, if you go to the bay, you get bit by a snake before you make it out there. And the sound, there's alligators.
0: It's Friday, everybody. We're thrilled to be here on Faithless Friday.
1: Jesus. What's up with this?
0: Yeah, Jesus.
1: You don't even care about the shark attacks. Get John Fetterman to get off his ass and just quit, John. Just fucking quit, dude. Just quit. Get your unemployment check. Sit at home. Eat yourself to death while you're watching The Wire or some Watch one of those Mormon documentaries. That's some weird shit on Netflix. We got a bunch. Eat some ho-hos.
0: So, something weird's going on. Apparently, Tucker has endorsed El Sayed?
1: Oh, come on.
0: I don't understand
1: what's
0: going on.
1: That's a demon. Come on.
0: But commenting upon that.
1: Yes.
3: See, this is what I'm talking about. He says Abdul El-Sayed was a full-blown leftist, but now he's all good. Now he's totally America first. And this seems to be the mood of the moment on the right. It is glazing and celebrating and trying to make these overtures to the far left and presuming that they're no longer far left. At what point in time did Abdul Rahman, Muhammad El-Sayed, ever disavow the Council on American Islamic Relations? When did he ever say he's no longer far left? When did he ever disavow the DSA? When did he disavow Hassan Piker? Was that after Hassan Piker helped him get the nomination or before? Now he's no... Sagar and Jetty, Sanjar Guptaji, whatever the fuck your name is. I'm sorry. What is your evidence that Abdul Rahman, Muhammad El-Sayed, is no longer a third world, this left-wing piece of fucking shit?
1: Ah, fuck you.
0: Pronounced Rahman.
1: Ah, God,
0: not
1: Nick.
0: Ramen, like the noodles. Shit, Abdul man. Rahman.
1: Sayed will take care of you, motherfucker.
0: You notice he's, Nick goes further than most people.
1: Right, right.
0: By giving the whole name, like Barack Hussein Obama.
1: Yeah, but Tucker's saying that Sayed is not far left or is Republican or something, or
0: I guess.
1: I mean, I've heard him speak a lot. I've watched him do a lot of interviews. He's a Democrat. He's leftist. He likes socialism and shit like
0: Tucker
1: that.
0: Tucker Carlson sparks GOP backlash. Found himself on the receiving end of criticism from Republicans after offering slight praise for Abdul El-Sayed.
1: Oh, okay. So some backhanded fucking compliment from this dickhead. That's all.
0: It was Sagar. That's who he was talking about. Sagar and Jenny. He does the podcast with Crystal Ball.
1: Okay. Oh, yeah.
0: He's kind of conservative, but he's kind of anti-Trumpy.
1: Right.
0: Speaking Wednesday with conservative journalist and podcaster, it might be Sager. I think it's Sager or Sagar. And Jetty on the Tucker Carlson show. Carlson had harsh words from Mike Rogers.
1: Damn.
0: Republican running against El-Sayed. Quote, I wouldn't vote for Mike Rogers at gunpoint. He's basically a tool of Israel and the intel agencies. How would you run someone like that? It doesn't even make sense.
1: So you're supposed to vote for Sayed, right? Great. That's great.
0: And Jenny went on to share a somewhat optimistic take on El-Sayed, who he described as, quote, a full-blown leftist who has nonetheless embraced an America First agenda comparable to Trump.
1: No!
0: He says, this is Sager, quote, he says, Israel's committing a genocide, but ultimately, I want to make sure that you don't pay more for health care. I don't want your tax dollars going abroad to fund this barbaric military. He stands in front of a giant American flag. It's almost Trumpian.
1: No, he's not like Israel's doing a genocide, but we need health care. It's not. He doesn't tie it together like that. That's fucking crazy. But we need. There's a but there. What does that mean?
0: He's saying we need that money. We're going to take that money away from Israel to put toward health care to
1: right,
0: the people
1: right,
0: here.
1: Right, right. That's nuts. He's not.
0: Carlson agreed, saying that El-Sayed's tactics are literally Trumpian.
1: They literally aren't, dickhead.
0: His tactics.
1: But they are. I mean, Trumpian in the fact that he speaks like people do, I guess. I don't get that. I really don't.
0: They both predicted that El-Sayed's going to win. Carlson said, there's no one who should be farther from a position of power than Mike Rogers.
1: Hey, yeah, I agree. Yeah, that's true.
0: Nick Fuentes immediately tweeted, now Tucker is endorsing Abdul El-Sayed.
1: Yeah, that's your buddy, dumb fuck.
0: He's losing his mind.
1: Hey, Nick, I'm sorry, but your buddy is like, did Nick go on Tucker's show?
0: Yes.
1: Okay.
0: Rumor.
1: Yes.
0: Wrote, after spending the last 2 years promoting Sharia law and Islam, buying a home in Qatar, and becoming a Hitler fanboy, Tucker Carlson has now essentially endorsed jihadist Abdul El-Sayed for U.S. Senate.
1: That you see, Laura Loomer's a fucking asshole. No matter, she can have one good opinion on Ukraine, and so what? She's a fucking fuckhead. Fuck you. Get back together with Donald.
0: Mark Levin, the micro penis guy.
1: Yes.
0: Allegedly, put out a screed. What would it take for this bizarre woke right cabal to denounce and reject Tucker Carlson? His vile attacks against POTUS alone should motivate members of the president's inner circle to condemn this obtuse and wicked Neanderthal.
1: Obtuse?
0: The president himself has condemned him repeatedly. Is their loyalty for Carlson greater than for the president? Do they have no self-respect?
1: These guys are all big mad at each other, man. This is
0: awesome.
1: It is great. Go, yeah, go get him. Go get each other.
0: Yeah, yeah.
1: Shit. I mean, God, man.
0: For years, Carlson was a staunch supporter of Trump and his Make America Great Again agenda. In June, however, he said there's no chance he will continue to support the Republican Party after breaking up with Trump over his ties to Israel and the unpopular Iran war.
1: Well, geez. What's Tucker going to do then? I mean, what are you going to do? Going to endorse Ted Cruz for president? I mean, what's next for you, fuckhead?
0: I wonder how much money he's making on that show on X.
1: I can't imagine. Is it a lot or do people like it?
0: I don't know.
1: Do people like Ted Cruz more than Tucker Carlson? And both are obtuse. I agree.
0: They like Tucker Carlson a lot more than Ted Cruz.
1: I want to agree with one thing Mark Levin said in one particular word. Tucker is obtuse. He's obtuse as fuck. And so is Mark Levin. You're obtuse. A whole bunch of obtuse weirdos. Fetterman, you're obtuse. Get your obtuse ass and your obtuse gym pants the fuck out of politics. Or get off your ass and do some fucking work.
0: Oh, well, Tucker's... show tweet.
1: Yeah.
0: From September 2nd. 2.1 million views.
1: Ew, shit. That's a lot.
0: 22,000 likes.
1: Okay.
0: It's all about, this is the interview with Sager. What kind of government would push gambling, porn, and drugs on its own population? Sager and Jetty, who's getting rich from the destruction of young men in America. And it's Polymarket, Kalshi, DraftKings, FanDuel.
1: Yeah.
0: And then it's a picture of Trump, a picture of Ben Shapiro for some reason.
1: Yeah.
0: And a picture of, what's her name? Miriam Adelson.
1: Wow.
0: Extremely pro-Zionist,
1: yeah,
0: Republican mega donor. Didn't she give Trump like $200 million or something like that? They figured out.
1: Good for Ben Shapiro getting yourself out there. We hadn't talked about you in weeks, you boring fuck. Good for you.
0: Wet ass pussy.
1: Yeah, do another one.
0: Wet ass p word. He didn't say pussy.
1: Yeah, yeah. You're a one hit wonder, man. Come on, get another one. Cover a Mariah Carey song or some shit.
0: Wet
1: come on.
0: Wet ass p word.
1: He's obtuse.
0: Yeah, I guess. Yeah, yeah, yeah.
1: I don't know.
0: This is good news, I guess.
1: Okay.
0: U.S. Attorney Jeanine Pirro.
1: Nine!
0: You may have heard of her.
1: Oh, former Fox person, yes.
0: Who is currently the district attorney for D.C.
1: Yeah.
0: Not having a good time.
1: In her
0: desperate attempts to give Trump the scalps of his enemies with going after them for non-crimes that they can't get a grand jury to indict them on.
1: Oh, shit. Yes.
0: Well, now U.S. Attorney Jeanine Pirro is facing a bar complaint.
1: Oh, shit.
0: Alleging that she abused her power to pursue indictments against the six Democratic lawmakers on behalf of President Trump. And it's the six people who did that video saying, hey, military, just want to remind y'all.
1: Oh, yeah.
0: You don't have to, you should not follow illegal orders. Just putting that out there.
1: Right. You said bar complaint. I thought she got 86 from a literal bar. Isn't she a drunk?
0: That happened a lot. Yeah.
1: Yeah. Bar and bar.
0: Box wine.
1: You're so obtuse.
4: Right. A box of wine.
0: The Legal Accountability Center has filed a complaint with a state grievance committee in White Plains, New York, which handles ethics cases against attorneys. The group is asking the committee to investigate Pirro,
1: yes,
0: the top federal prosecutor for D.C., and pursue disciplinary action. Ooh.

0: A federal judge has permanently killed the Justice Department's lawsuit against Rochester, New York.
1: Okay.
0: Over its decades-old sanctuary city policies.
1: That's right, bitch!
0: Rejecting every argument Trump's attorneys threw at the city.
1: Every argument!
0: The lawsuit targeted Rochester's sanctuary policies dating back to 1986, which limit how much city police cooperate with federal immigration.
1: Yes.
0: Under the policy, local po-po in Rochester are prohibited from asking about immigration status.
1: Yes.
0: Or from detaining people solely based on suspected immigration violations.
1: Yeah.
0: ICE, or Customs and Border Protection agents, often ask city officials to do this for them on their behalf.
1: Yeah.
0: The DOG argued the policies violated the Constitution's Supremacy Clause by preempting federal law, discriminating against the federal government, and illegally regulating federal agents.
1: All these ICE fuckers are going to jail. But disbarment, jail, jail.
0: The senior U.S. district judge shot down every one of the arguments. He ruled the federal statutes the DOJ relied on only regulate government entities, not private citizens, meaning they can't legally preempt local law at all. On claims that Rochester discriminated against the federal government, he found the DOJ never identified any other law enforcement agency getting more favorable treatment than ICE. Basic requirement for that kind of claim. You're getting discriminated against.
1: Yeah.
0: Who's not?
1: Right.
0: Show us examples of someone not getting discriminated.
1: Yeah.
0: And on allegations the city was illegally regulating federal agents, the judge concluded Rochester's rules simply dictate how its own employees behave. So, it's not telling what federal officers to do. It's telling the police, you don't have to cooperate with them.
1: So this judge is basically saying, you did everything wrong. Is that right?
0: Yeah. All your arguments are shit.
1: Everything wrong.
0: DOJ.
1: What happens when you do everything wrong? Guantanamo? What happens? Fuck these people. You're doing everything wrong. Go fuck yourself. Go swimming in Florida.
0: I can't wait till Tom
1: comes. Disbarment. Jail.
0: Let's get out of here. We'll be back next week at the usual time. 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
1: Yeah,
0: Amazon. 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
0: Have a great, blessed weekend, everybody. And we'll hit you up again on Monday. Bye-bye.
1: Guantanamo, Guantanamo, Guantanamo.
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1: That's right.
0: 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That's how you can help the show out financially. We don't do any ad reads. Never have, never will.
1: Well, I mean, unless...
0: Not necessarily never.
1: Yeah, I mean, listen, you got a product. I'll talk about it. Come on, we'll talk about a hot tub.
0: Only if I'll use the product.
1: What are you, Kelsey Grammer from that episode?
0: No. Yes, I have integrity.
1: Yes, let's make some money.
0: Kyle Kalinske has never done an ad read, and he said never will.
1: How does he make money off his show? Or
0: YouTube views and subs. And
1: wow.
0: I don't know if he has a...
1: I would do ads.
0: I don't know if he has a Patreon account.
1: Right, right.
0: I did the Amazon shit. I did that. We're at Crab Diving on the X/Twitter.
1: Nine!
0: And we are...
1: With all the Nazis.
0: We're on Blueski.
1: Yeah. Do people still go to that, or is that a thing still?
0: Blueski's still popular.
1: Okay.
0: I mean, it's a little bit of a liberal echo chamber, but that's good.
1: I hate that.
0: It feels like a port of sanity after wallowing through the racist Nazi bullshit over on X.
1: Well, yeah, it feels like you don't even want to stay there and argue with the Nazis. I mean, that's the fight or something.
0: I'm looking at some of these stories people have sent. Thanks for sending stories to us. I did see this one, and in fact, I'm going to be talking about it in a minute, but thank you all for sending us stories.
1: Yay.
0: And thanks for, we get most of the stories on Blue Sky, in fact, to be honest.
1: Oh, that's nice.
0: A few from people on X.
1: Yeah. Rock.
0: Mostly the Blue Skyers. Sending us stories.
1: Only in America can a guy from South Africa, a Nazi from South Africa, buy a huge fucking platform, and it's fine, and everything's fine, right?
0: Right, and purportedly in the quest for free speech, because the evil libs were censoring the poor MAGA turds on these social media, because they don't let them say the N-word, and they don't let them, they don't let them be anti-Semitic and Nazi and all that shit.
1: We do, though. You are. No one's keeping... Who's keeping the Nazis from being Nazis these days, right?
0: No, I mean, if you got banned from Twitter, there's a reason you got banned from Twitter.
1: Well, the Nazi owns it. The Nazis banning
0: now,
1: the Nazis.
0: Not now you don't get banned.
1: Right, right.
0: For saying Nazi shit. Right. Or for saying racist shit or anti-Semitic shit or anything like
1: this
0: that.
1: This is the golden era for the Nazis. They're killing it in America right now. It shall pass.
0: Did you see here in, I want to say Orlando? There was a kickboxing fight.
1: Yes.
0: And one of them, both of them are troublesome humans. One is an Andrew Tate influencer
1: guy,
0: fan and shit like that. But I think he's Israeli or at least Jewish.
1: Yes.
0: The guy he's fighting.
1: Okay.
0: Or fought. Is an actual Nazi. He has SS tattooed on his chest, the lightning bolt SS. Mm. There were people in the audience waving swastika flags.
1: So it's two Nazis fighting each other?
0: And this was a city owned arena that this was held at. This was held in Orlando. That's where the shit's going on. This is, I had the story for today.

0: Fight held at Orlando Arena draws condemnation. for this one said Washington Post. The Orlando held a fight in its city-owned arena. Then came the Nazi salutes.
1: And the city-owned arena?
0: The fighter. The Nazi fighter was doing the Elon wave.
1: Oh, okay.
0: I'm sending my heart out to you.
1: Right, right. Well, who do we have to fight him then? Let's go fight him. I mean,
0: and sadly, he won. He beat the Jewish guy.
1: Okay. Somebody beat the shit out of that guy. It's a Nazi.
0: Here, Florida Today. Nazi symbols and swastikas provoke fights at Florida kickboxing event. So people, they were beating the shit out of each other in the stands. Hopefully beating the shit out of the Nazis.
1: Oh,
0: not
1: yes.
0: That I condone any kind of violence.
1: Well, this is...
0: But if there's beating... If there's beatings going on, I'm hoping the Nazis lost.
1: Well, there are beatings, and it's America. Political violence is who we are, honestly. It's exactly who we are. You know, we've never been non-politically violent. Hey, you know, I mean, I'm trying to understand how you have that in a city-owned arena.
0: Oh, my God.
1: You know what I mean? Does that make well, how does that happen?
0: Well,
1: I mean, a shitty city.
0: And, you know, some of the MAGAs are out there. They're like, well, that's, you know, that's gross, but it is free speech.
1: Well, it's a publicly owned arena, right?
0: You know how much they love free speech? Like all those pro-Palestine protesters they want to deport and arrest.
1: Right,
0: they love free speech, the MAGAs.
1: Shit. What a horrible country.
0: Fucking pieces of shit.
1: Absolutely.
0: Anyway.
1: Rot in hell, you dumb fucking Nazis.
0: I wish there was a hell for them to rot in. Okay, this is the last treat, and then you need
1: who
0: to.
1: Who's that Nazi that got popped in the face and it was great? Who was that? Remember that guy?
0: He's a little known Nazi. Nobody knows who he is. But...
1: Oh, remember? No, we talked about him all the time. He was on the news.
0: No, we only talked about him because he got punched.
1: Yeah.
0: And it went viral.
1: That's great.
0: Nobody knew who he was before that.
1: Oh, okay.
0: Let's get to the real headlines. Now that we did that fucking one. Listen, we're recording a show here. We're not recording. Well, we are recording, but we are live.
1: Right.
0: Commie Pinko Liberal
1: Indeed.
0: HuffPo, the Don Bomb, it says.
1: Oh, yeah.
0: Trump pledged fiscal restraint. Instead, debt tops $40 trillion as borrowing costs rise.
1: Ah, you voted for this, you maggots!
0: The bond market is signaling scary shit.
1: Woo!
0: Right now, the bond people are selling off their bonds like crazy. You know what bonds are? It's investing in the United States of America.
1: Why would you do
0: so,
1: that?
0: Exactly. So
1: dumb country to invest in.
0: Everyone is ditching bonds because they think our economy is just going to go Trump tits up.
1: We need to have a come to Jesus moment if you want to call it that, about this country, because it is not what we pretend it is. It is a big shithole. It's an absolute big, violent fucking shithole. And we voted to have our bond market take a shit, right? That's what we chose to do. We did that. We did that. God.
0: Abdul Al-Sayed tweeted, yesterday's bond market sell-off is a ringing alarm bell about the future of the economy under Trump's mismanagement.
1: Yeah.
0: Treasury bonds are the pillars of America's economy. When they shake, the whole thing shakes. Traders are selling them off because they understand that Trump's war and trade war are making things more expensive, and he's pressuring the Fed to keep it from doing its job despite the rising inflation he's creating.
1: Well,
0: it's triggering a lack of trust from the market and a sell-off. Why is he doing this? He's risking the future of the economy itself to inject the economy with a temporary sugar high through the midterms for his own political gain. What's the consequence for us? Everything is about to become a lot more expensive than it already is. Mike Rogers will say nothing because he's a corporate, corrupt, and a coward.
1: You know, it's about time to ditch the why question, I think. Why is Trump doing this? Why is Trump doing that? He's a fucking evil-ass Nazi, and he really has no place in politics. He's an illegitimate president. He's a felon. He's not supposed to be president. He should be ran out of fucking office. And the why he does things, somebody can shove the why up your ass, you know?
0: Well, there's one reason.
1: Well,
0: for his own gain.
1: He's a Nazi.
0: He does nothing for the good of the country, nothing for the good of the people, nothing for the good of anything.
1: He's evil.
0: For the good of him fucking self and his own people. And he said something when we get to it. He was, we'll get to it. I'm jumping ahead. Anyway, I mean, I don't have to read this. The debt's out of control.
1: What about his weight?
0: And all that shit, bond markets. So we're getting ready for a possible crash.
1: Yay. Good job, dickheads, for voting for him. You voted for a dumb fucking Nazi that probably can't. Can he see his penis still? Can Trump see his penis over the diaper? Is he still fat? What's his weight?
0: Well, he can see it in Besant's glasses.
1: Yeah.
0: God. Reflected.
1: We need something. Can we have Eugene Carroll lead a revolt or something? I mean, where's our leaders? What are we doing?
0: We did that one. The Drudge Report.
1: Nice.
0: Has a picture of the ridiculous new coin that our mint is selling with Fuckface's fuckface on it.
1: It's probably not even real gold.
0: You can pay $2 for a $1 coin. That's very Trumpian.
1: Buy one, maggots. Buy one, you stupid maggots.
0: The headline there, Gallup, 89% say widespread government corruption.
1: Right. Wow. Wow. What a shock. Wait. There's widespread corruption in this government? How did
0: America's,
1: this happen?
0: This is Gallup. Americans' perception of government corruption in the U.S. are at their highest level in 20 years, with 89% of U.S. adults saying it is widespread. That figure is up 10 points from last year.
1: Yay!
0: And well above readings in the range between 2010 and 2025.
1: Are we just waiting?
0: Even counting the first Trump regime.
1: Are we in like this analysis paralysis of why this is happening and what are we going to do about it? Like, is there any way to stop this? Or are we just on the Titanic and we're just slipping into the fucking snowy gulf and we're going to die on an iceberg? I mean, what's going on?
0: We need to probably
1: rip these guys out of the fucking government. Politically.
0: We need to sound like Trump in the last election and tell everybody not to vote mail-in, because if Trump gets his wish and gets to fuck with the mail-in ballots, then we should make sure we show up. If you can, vote live, because he is going to try his best, and SCOTUS is letting him do it. They're letting him build the fucking bunker.
1: Yes.
0: After yesterday's decision.
1: It is a bunker. It is a goddamn bunker.
0: Even with Roberts voting with the libs, they still had 5-4. And Roberts wrote in his dissent that it's probably illegal.
1: John Roberts! That's funny.
0: I dissent. He shouldn't be doing it. It's probably illegal, but, well, you know.
1: You limp dick.
0: The other five say it's okay, so.
1: You limp dick pussy motherfucker. Resign! Resign. You're worthless. You're a piece of shit. Your name will go down in history as the worst. Isn't he the leader of that little clan, the SCOTUS?
0: Well, I mean.
1: You fucking pussy ass.
0: He doesn't have that much. You know, he has administrative say over some things, and I think he can assign who writes what or whatever. But
1: yeah,
0: but not he can't do that. He has no
1: power to make
0: over them. No,
1: I thought that he had some sort of oversight of their ethics and how they operated. No, really, you're the worst chief justice ever. Fuck yourself, motherfucker.
0: Remember, they decided they don't need an ethics standards. They don't need a code of ethics.
1: If I was running for president, I would say, I'm going to give you maggots one chance to surrender, come clean, turn yourself in for all the crimes you've done. And if you don't, we're coming for your ass and you're going to go to Guantanamo, all of you. Enjoy. Oh my God. Shit, man. I haven't looked at the fucking news today.
0: And then
1: irritating.
0: The fourth headline at Drudge, MAGA fury over pasta prices.
1: What the fuck?
0: A months-long crackdown, is Politico, a months-long crackdown within the Trump administration to soften its trade rules all started with a flap over pasta. In the aftermath, Commerce Secretary Howard Nutlick and other top Commerce Department officials are leaning on agency staff not to drive up tariffs on grocery items and other goods ahead of the midterms. See, they don't give a shit.
1: They don't care.
0: They don't care about the ultimate prices. They just don't want the prices to be bad for the midterms.
1: Hey, Diddler Nutlick, how much is a normal size box of fettuccine? I bet you don't know.
0: Barilla or just the regular kind you buy at the...
1: Maybe a dollar, maybe $1.50.
0: Something like that.
1: A jar of Alfredo sauce is $2.95, $2.75. Hunt's, the cheapest Hunt's spaghetti sauce is $1.89. The cheap-ass fucking dollar store fucking bitch-ass pasta sauce is a dollar.
0: And that's where we are. Which is probably the same as one of the other ones you just mentioned.
1: Right.
0: But just put into a cheaper... We found that out, that so many of the generics are the same shit as the brand names. They just sell it cheaper and buy it cheaper.
1: My thing with these Democratic...
0: White label it.
1: Yeah, yeah. Oh, yeah. Well, these Democratic socialists need to explain to us how these fuckers are going to pay. If you want to get people out, vote live, like Pat said, explain to me what you're going to do to them, because that motivates me. I am motivated out of spite. I'm sorry. That's just who I am. And if you...
0: Yeah, go ahead. Yeah, yeah.
1: I'm just saying. Tell me what you're going to do to these motherfuckers.
0: And that's kind of what Carville said again.
1: Hell yeah.
0: Carville said... somebody was saying, one of the pundits was saying to him, don't you think the Democrats should be really talking about the kitchen table issues and everything like that? He goes, everybody needs to talk about Trump.
1: Quit losing.
0: Everybody needs to talk about how bad Trump is and how much they hate Trump and how he's messing everything up.
1: These fucking Democrats, you need to take a peck, swallow your fucking shit ass pride and learn something from these maggots. They won. Trump won by demonizing Hillary. This dumb fuck Trump won again by demonizing Joe Biden. So demonize these motherfuckers, and it should be easy because they're demons.
0: Oh, they're still. You know what's funny though? They're still out these scumbag quote moderate Democrats are still out, desperate to shoot their own party in the dick by going after Mamdani and by going after El Sayed. And the latest is somebody who is kind of obviously running for president in 2028.
1: Yes.
0: Who doesn't have a fucking prayer. And I can't wait until the primary when he gets his fucking corrupt ass handed to him.
1: Who is this?
0: Rahm Emanuel. and that hyena cum licker.
1: Well, he has his place in this.
0: Has gone after... El Sayed.
1: Oh, fuck that. Go beat him up. Fuck this shit. Fuck that. El Sayed will chew this motherfucker up and spit him out. Fuck that. No.
0: And went after the DSA. So, in general, here, listen.
2: 4 weeks ago, sitting here today, the Democratic Socialists had a party convention in Chicago. You're a separate party. You're not a caucus or a wing of the party. You're a separate party. We're not open to being taken over. You think people want defunding the police, open borders, opening up the prison doors? I'll see you in November. If you think people are going to buy this Purina dog chow, great.
1: Is that Tucker?
0: No, that's Rahm Emanuel.
1: That's Rahm Emanuel.
0: and
1: what is this weak ass shit?
0: He's a Democrat. He's a Democrat. No, you're a separate party. You're with his. Chicago accent, which makes me crazy.
1: Wrong.
0: That he has the accent I kind of have and used to have.
1: Yeah, yeah. He's a piece of shit.
0: You're a separate party. You're not a caucus or wing of the party. We're not open to being taken over. Listen, asshole, have you looked at who's winning?
1: Right.
0: Have you looked at who's winning? Your people are losing when there are DSA. Not overwhelmingly, not that totally. We've lost a couple, DSA people. But
1: does he have APAC sack prints on his nose?
0: 100%.
1: Of course, hey, Rahm, you're a scumbag. See, the thing is, Rahm Emanuel, you're a scumbag. There are different people in this Democratic Party, which are great, like the Sayed, and there's Mamdani, and there's all these people that can be the face of this thing. But what you are, you're an operator, right? Why don't you get on board with the good guys and go do what you do? Do some scummy ass, dirty shit to get rid of Trump.
0: And
1: that's your talent.
0: Let's not forget when he was mayor.
1: You suck.
0: He wanted to help cover up Laquan McDonald's murder.
1: Oh, yeah.
0: By the police.
1: Yeah, he sucked.
0: He wanted to shove it under the carpet and say, it was a thug who deserved it.
1: You know, the way to deal with these moderates is strength. And, you have to just... See, this thing Hakeem Jeffries did where he had this little date with Jared Kushner, I need one of these Democratic Socialists in the House and call him... for a hearing and make him testify and make them say under oath, make him say under oath what he said to him. And that'll freak all these Democrats out and they'll fall in line. See, Hakeem Jeffries and Rahm Emanuel, I don't think they understand anything but shit like that. Because why would he take a meeting with that Nazi?
0: And then you talk about inciting violence.
1: Yeah.
0: He said that he would go on Hassan Piker's show, quote, so I can give him a 2x4 upside his head.
1: Who are these people? Oh my God, you're not even good at what was that line, Purina Dog Chow? This Purina Dog Chow that you're selling.
0: I don't understand that one.
1: Jesus
0: but
1: Christ.
0: He is in for an awakening in a primary. Please run, Rahm. Please. I can't wait to see you get 1% or 0% of the vote, you piece of shit. They ran you out of Chicago because you were a corrupt piece of crap.
1: See, that was a problem with Biden's campaign, you know, because he talked about how he said, I'm bipartisan. I can work with the Republican Party. We don't want that. I don't want an olive branch. Unless you're going to take the olive branch and beat him over the fucking head with it, I'm not interested. We don't want to work with that party. That party is bad. Bipartisanship means you want to work with the Nazis. It's insanity. It's crazy. It's like, I listen to Rahm Emanuel or Hakeem Jeffries or what's another fucking moderate. It's like, what world are you living in? Do you know what I mean?
0: Yeah.
1: Are you deaf to the world? Do you not understand what's happening? Defund the police. God, I wish we would have. I wish we would have when that was happening. That would have been great. I wish Obama hadn't have been a pussy about it and embraced it like he should have. They should be defunded.
0: Okay.
1: This is our party. What's wrong with these people?
0: Those are all your headlines and everything. But here is a continuation of my favorite story of the week, of the past couple of weeks. And a new segment here at Crab Diving.
1: Okay.

0: Rawr.
1: The leopards eat the face. I did it on AI.
0: Oh my God. That's good. Good job. Shit. The flute.
1: Do you want to hear the back? The first one it gave me was too kind of slow, but it's still good. Listen to this one.
0: Okay.

0: I love that. Both of those are very good. You know what I learned about these? I'm sorry. You know, these big cats. They don't like to drink water, and so when they eat somebody, not only do they eat your flesh, they drink your blood because that hydrates them. That's so fucked up. Fucking these leopards, man.
1: Here's the long version of the first
0: one. Oh, wow.
1: Oh, wait. Oops.
2: I never.

0: That's like Tammy Wynette, but then Jethro Tull shows up at the end. I like it.
1: So there you go.
0: Who did that, Grok, or was it Claude?
1: Gemini.
0: Oh, okay. Nice job.
1: 30 seconds for free.
0: That's good. Thank you.
1: It took a couple of prompts, but I finally got
0: a couple of
1: ones to use.
0: What is a prompt?
1: It's what you ask it.
0: Oh, okay.
1: How you ask it and the wording and all that.
0: Okay.
1: Here we go. I never thought that the segment is, I never thought the leopards would eat my face.
0: Yes.
2: I didn't really understand the physical reality of how institutionalized the brutality is in America. The manner in which they arrest you, they put you in manacles, your hands, your feet, chained together. I mean, like, it is, everybody is arrested is like an MS-13 gang member, and it hurts a lot more than it looks like on television. You know, I was put from detention facility to a correction facility. You know, every 3 hours they were sort of trying to keep ahead.
0: I love it, Milo. We should get rid of these prisons. Honestly, the way we do it is horrific, but I'm okay with it happening to you. I think it's great.
2: You know, detention facility to a correction facility. You know, every 3 hours they were sort of trying to keep ahead of my lawyers so I couldn't, whatever. But no one would tell me anything. I mean, I know it's designed to be like that, but it was humiliating and it was disorientating and the rest of it. It was physically degrading. It was frightening. It was frightening. I don't think I've ever been frightened like that before. Just not.
3: How emotional have you been through this period?
2: I've never been like this before. I tripped and kind of tumbled down the stairs a night or two ago, and you know, I'm a clumsy person, so that it's not the rarest thing in the world. But it set something off from when I'd been kind of, you know, shoved down a couple of steps, and I was weeping like an old woman for an hour. And I was like, oh, I really have got to get this out of my system. I think maybe in the past I've been a little bit blasé when people talked about their trauma, a little bit kind of cavalier when people talked about, you know, stuff kind of lingering with them. But I get it now. I wouldn't wish it on anyone.
0: Listen.
4: I never thought the leopards would eat my face.
0: I would wish it on Trump, his kids. I would wish it on, I got a Nutlick. I would wish it on Vance. I would wish it on Pete Hegseth. I could do this to the end of the show. I mean, you know, Matt, listen to this bitch. She's like, and they're trying to stay ahead of my lawyers by moving me around. At least you have lawyers. Imagine if you don't, dickhead. Even worse.
1: Oh, right.
0: You shouldn't. Man, I love it. Any other ones? I mean, God, there must be more, right? Please, more! More of the same, more of this.
1: Awesome. And a typical conservative. We read his tweets from before where he was like, what's the protocol if I see somebody being violently arrested by ICE on the streets, where do I go to masturbate?
0: It's kismet. It's beautiful what happened.
1: But that's typical conservatism. It's they hate gays until they have a kid that's gay.
0: Right.
1: They hate, and even then sometimes, but sometimes it takes shit like that. They back the blue no matter who.
0: Ugh, God, I hate
1: until
0: that shit.
1: Some cops fuck with them or somebody they love.
0: And at least you had a lawyer, Milo. A lot of these people get picked up by ICE and whoever, they don't have a lawyer. Nobody's moving them around to keep them one step ahead of their lawyer. They don't even know what they're doing in there, where they are, where they're going. You had so much privilege the way you had it in there.
1: You got
0: pushed down some stairwells. Good.
1: Very degrading, very mean, and very cruel.
0: I mean, listen, man, this is a very Christian way to think about this, but you deserve it, dumb fuck. You fucking deserve it, honestly. If anybody had it coming, you do. And a lot of these fucking Republicans, I love this segment. We should turn the whole show into this segment. I love it. More.
1: There's a new podcast, Ryan.
0: Yes?
1: Called Israel Live.
0: Okay.
1: Airing on the Christian Broadcasting Network.
0: Yeah.
1: And it's got an interesting co-host.
0: Okay.
1: Someone we all know.
0: Oh, George Santos.
5: This is a myth, a lie, in other words, that's been perpetrated for propaganda purposes. You cannot show that Israel has been committing genocide. For one thing, the population is far greater now.
1: Oh, my God, you fucking asshole. We don't need to go into this, but the UN has declared it a genocide. The international body of genocide or whatever, the Genocide Council has deemed it. That's like genocide.
0: It's like when Noah says that's a hurricane and you're going to argue that it's not a hurricane, right?
1: Oh, it's just rain.
0: It's just rain with a lot of wind. I don't know who this is.
1: Michelle Bachmann.
0: I was going to say it sounds like Michelle Bachmann, but her voice is too low.
1: It's Michelle Bachmann.
0: But it's pitched so low. What's
1: she's being allergies? Serious. She's being serious. She's hosting. Yeah. And she is an educator now, Ryan.
0: So. Shit, man. Oh, she teaches people how to be lawyers. Is that it?
1: But listen to what she says. Not only is she saying the population is more now.
0: Is more
5: than before the war began. The population of Gaza is greater. If it's a genocide, that means math. You have fewer people than you had before, but the population has grown in Gaza. The other thing that they've been accused of is famine, that Israel has tried to starve Gazans, when as a matter of fact, their calorie count is over 3,000 calories per person a day from all of the food that's coming in. And the biggest problem they're dealing with most recently in Gaza is obesity.
1: Oh my God. It's just so not true. And
0: that is insane.
1: They're vile, disgusting.
0: Michelle Bachmann, do you have her booked on when the leopard eats my face segment anytime soon? Please.
1: Sadly, there's no hell because you know this fucker would be rotting in it.
0: Can't we make one for her?
1: Heartless Christian, typically heartless American Christian.
0: Jesus hates your ass, Michelle. I mean, hates your ass.
1: Oh yeah,
0: Jesus would eat your ass like corn on the cob.
1: So that's Michelle Bachmann now hosting a podcast called Israel Live.
0: That's so stupid. Hey, Michelle, you have allergies or what's CBN. Going on? Oh, CBN. Wow, they'll take anything, really. They must be hurting for fucking content over there.
1: Christian Broadcast Network? Of course they are.
0: This is horrible, horrible, horrible. Who's on it with you? Mel Gibson? Is he the co-host? I'm just thinking about that Tammy Wynette song, The Leopards Eat My Face. It's very
1: Milo
0: good.
1: Milo also says,
0: I love it.
1: He believes the Trump administration has, quote, devolved into the Luma administration. Or Lomer. To think that the promise of hope and joy and anticipation of Trump 2016 could, over the course of 10 years, collapse into this ugly, warmongering, taken as a whole mentally ill heap of crazy, with some of the most unstable and lunatic people seemingly directing the president's actions.
0: You know, hey, Milo, go fuck yourself. But your British accent is better than Milo's.
1: Mine?
0: Yes.
1: Oh.
0: Milo, you got that.
1: I was trying to do a muddled one because he did sound less British than he usually does.
0: Madonna sounds more British than Milo.
1: Yeah, that clip from, he was on with Piers, especially with Piers.
0: Was that Piers Morgan talking? Yeah. God, Piers, you fucking whore. You will interview anything, you piece of shit.
1: Well, that's what he's known for.
0: Oh my God. I know, but I just hate that guy. You suck, Piers.
1: If I had any clue that anything remotely like this was even possible, I would never have gotten involved in supporting Trump in the first place.
0: Fuck
1: you. And
0: I'm
1: very ashamed that I did.
0: Oh, bullshit. Lies,
1: says Milo.
0: Lies, Milo. See, that's the thing about you guys. This is how you're not human. See, like, I could tell, not to brag or anything, but I always thought Trump was bad. And because of empathy, right? You can imagine that it would be bad to be deported and go through that whole situation. You don't have to experience it to then understand that you're bad. You have no empathy and you're a dumb fuck. And I don't think you're British because nobody sounds like that over there. What's wrong with you?
1: Also in L News, we've got other shit going on.
0: I never thought the leopard.
1: You mentioned George Santos earlier, and I had a story here on the spreadsheet from a couple days ago that I didn't read.
0: Yeah.
1: Former Representative George Santos has become the first person to ever be banned for life from the prediction market Kalshi. After being caught placing lucrative bets on himself.
0: That is so... You are... That's right. Jesus, dude.
1: He was caught earlier this year, according to Kalshi, manipulating their market on whether or not he would attend the State of the Union. He was posting on Twitter saying he's going to be there, then placing bets behind the scenes he didn't ultimately show. They said that he made a lot of money and it violates the rules. There was even a referral to federal regulators. He denies wrongdoing, but they have levied a lifetime ban, so no more Kalshi for George Santos.
0: Like, I you should go back into politics and continue to be a Republican, because nobody has proven themselves to be more Republican than you, almost. I mean, he can't even do anything without being a crime person.
1: He's a Republican.
0: Don't you ever read a book or play putt-putt golf? Do you cheat at putt-putt even? Do you cheat at golf?
1: He responded on X, George Santos.
0: Yeah.
1: He said, "Hey, Kalshi, thanks for the lifetime ban from your gambling platform. Let's see how much longer you guys are around for. Kiss emoji."
0: You think your absence is going to ruin gambling?
1: Really?
0: Do you understand gambling? Everybody gambles.
1: In a second tweet, he wrote, "By the way, Kalshi is such an unserious company. It violates its own notices and deadlines, LOL. On August 7th, they gave us a 30-day notice, and today they announced once again their frivolous nonsense. Leaking and attention-seeking seem to be the MO of this organization. Pathetic."
0: Who would think, hey George, like, what am I going to do today? Oh, I'm going to go on Kalshi, this betting thing, and I'm going to put bets on, will George Santos be at this certain place? And I'll just bet that I will be there and then I won't, or however it works. Why? Are there a lot of people doing this, or is he just... Really? Because this, to me, seems...
1: You know, you think Don Jr. and Eric and them aren't on Kalshi betting on shit that they know about already?
0: Are you allowed to be on Kalshi when you're in Guantanamo? Can you bet on that? Because that's where I think these guys are heading. Oh, shit, that's going to be good.
1: So the first lifetime ban on Kalshi is for George fucking Santos.
0: You get a plaque?
1: A timeline.
0: He should get a plaque or a certificate or something. What happened to that baby you're running around with?
1: Baby.
0: Remember that? He showed up.
1: Oh, he grabbed somebody's baby. Yeah. That's right. Yeah, yeah.
0: What the fuck were you doing with that? Stay away from dogs.
1: Oh, creepy. We have got other shit to talk about.
0: Yay.
1: You know what we haven't talked about? And it's been going on for a little bit of a minute.
0: Okay.
1: And we never got to it because we usually try to focus more on
0: shark attacks,
1: national
0: and
1: stories,
0: snakes,
1: and international stories and
0: Republicans
1: stuff. But this is a Florida story.
0: Nine!
1: And this, of course, is the story that, in typical fashion, our governor, Ron DeRacis...
0: We have a governor?
1: ...is saying, shut the fuck up, nothing to see here, don't worry about it.
0: Okay, sure.
1: But... they've been caught, his administration and his fucking wife.
0: Oh.
1: Corrupt piece of shit, as smelly and turdly as he is.
0: Her name is Karen, right? Is it Karen?
1: Casey.
0: Okay, isn't close it? Enough. Yeah. Karen Pence, Casey.
1: A federal grand jury found that Ron DeSantis's administration misappropriated.
0: Yes.
1: $10 million in taxpayer money.
0: Wow.
1: And used it for political purposes.
0: Okay.
1: But concluded it could not determine who was responsible well enough to bring criminal charges.
0: Then everybody goes to jail. I have no problem with that. Then everybody goes to jail. No problem with that. If one person isn't going to fess up, then y'all go to Guantanamo. Attorney General Pfeiffer don't give a fuck. We'll throw y'all in jail then. I love it. That's even better. Why can't we do that?
1: The findings contained in a sealed grand jury report that was leaked to multiple news outlets last week offered the clearest picture yet of a controversy involving Hope Florida, an initiative championed by the First Lady, Casey DeSantis.
0: Okay.
1: And some of the most powerful figures in the administration.
0: Do they have a board?
1: Yeah. The $10 million originated in a $67 million Medicaid settlement. So they stole money from Medicaid.
0: Every fucking governor we have does that. That is so basic bitch for Florida, is it not? What's his face? The ball-headed guy did that, right?
1: Oh, yeah. He made an art out of it.
0: That's our state. That's what we do.
1: Rick Scott. Rather than remaining with the state, $10 million was diverted to the Hope Florida Foundation, a nonprofit associated with Casey DeSantis's signature welfare initiative. But
0: talk about welfare.
1: Within weeks, that foundation, they laundered it. That foundation distributed $5 million each to two different nonprofits.
0: Okay.
1: Now remember, this is Casey DeSantis's welfare initiative to help poor people, right? First it was Medicaid.
0: Right.
1: Then $10 million was directed to Hope, Florida, for Casey DeSantis's welfare initiative. They split it in half, sent $5 million.
0: Okay.
1: To keep Florida clean. A political committee that was.
0: I'm sorry.
1: A political committee that was fighting the legalized marijuana initiative.
0: Oh my fucking God. Shit.
1: That took Medicaid money.
0: Right.
1: Laundered it through Casey DeSantis's fake welfare initiative.
0: Yeah.
1: And sent it to a PAC to help scuttle the recreational marijuana.
0: Oh, yes.
1: Referendum.
0: There you go. Here. Yeah, that's right. Because medical marijuana wants the recreational marijuana people to fuck off. And the medical marijuana wants the Delta 9 people to fuck off. It's a bunch of bullshit. But I really don't see the problem with this. If that company that you're talking about has a board and those other companies, I'm sorry. I guess I don't understand nonprofits. How are they getting $5 million, but they're a nonprofit?
1: Well, because nobody's making money, allegedly. Wink, wink, wink.
0: Wow, you must have some expenses.
1: At the time, Keep Florida Clean. This is the anti-weed group.
0: Okay.
1: Was chaired by James Uthmeyer.
0: Uthmeyer.
1: Who was, at the time, DeSantis's chief of staff.
0: Oh, okay.
1: And is now our attorney general.
0: Wow. That makes sense too, right? Because didn't we have a surgeon general in Florida that wanted everybody to get measles? And so, like, our government hates us. But I don't understand why it's too hard to, because I think all these people could go to jail if nobody wants to admit to it.
1: The rest of the money, by the way, went to the Republican Party of Florida.
0: Well, I want it back. Go in there. My God.
1: The grand jury described the transfer as part of a sophisticated scheme to fund political activities and concluded that the taxpayer money was misused, but determining who made the decisions proved more difficult.
0: Why? Well, figure it the fuck out. Who goes after these people? A federal agency for doing this? I mean,
1: yeah. The problem is they circled the wagons. Nobody will rat on each other, and everyone is saying, "Oh, I don't remember who decided. I don't remember who made the decisions."
0: Wait, you know, is there a Merrick Garland type in charge of this shit? I've never. Listen,
1: well, it's our Department of Justice. Yeah, Cash. Right now, under Crescent, of course.
0: Hi, Cash. Could you figure this out and go arrest everybody when you're done playing in the fucking jet with your girlfriend, the country singer?
1: The report singled out Uthmeyer as being in a position of authority during the settlement and cited testimony about his involvement in directing the money after it reached Hope, Florida. It also criticized the office of then Florida Attorney General Ashley Moody for failing to exercise sufficient oversight of the settlement. Everybody's denying wrongdoing.
0: Okay.
1: DeSantis is defending the transaction, saying it was a charitable donation and not state money, but they got it from a settlement for a Medicaid lawsuit.
0: Yeah, you laundered it, right? They laundered it, right?
1: Well, yeah.
0: Well, okay, that's illegal. What fucking bitch-ass person can't arrest them all? I love this. I think this is not a problem. I mean, from this article, I understand all the people that need to get arrested. Casey, Ron, our attorney general, all the people in those shell companies can go to Guantanamo. I got it. It's no problem.
1: David Jolly, the Democratic nominee for governor, said he will reopen the investigation immediately if he is elected, arguing that the grand jury's inability to identify an individual responsible for the transaction does not resolve the questions surrounding the money.
0: Yeah.
1: Florida Democrats have also called for resignations and additional investigations. You know where that's going
0: to
1: go.
0: Say it like a human being, David Jolly, if you want to have a chance to win. These motherfuckers are pretending like they can't figure it out. They need to go to jail. Talk about what you're going to do to these people and quit sounding like a fucking lawyer. And then you can win.
1: He's not going to be able to, he probably sadly won't win here in Florida, but it would be good. Would be spectacular if there was such a blue tsunami that,
0: not this party, you know,
1: that, what's her name? Nixon.
0: She's awesome. Now, yeah, I believe
1: wins,
0: in her.
1: That she wins the Senate. That would be spectacular.
0: Angie Nixon is a lion, but David Jolly is not a lion. And all, you know, we need lions because Byron Donaldson is an evil motherfucker. I mean, his campaign ads against David Jolly. David Jolly wants to turn your kid's penis into a vagina at school. I mean, it's insane. He's a lunatic. I mean, instead, David Jolly was like, these people, the inability of these people to decide who did it, it's not good enough. That's the most boring way you could ever get Syed to teach you how to say something. God, you suck. Jesus.
1: So, cartoonish corruption here in Florida. And, you know, this is what happens when you elect Republicans to majorities and supermajorities. They investigate themselves and find themselves to be fine. They're just like the police. And nothing's going to happen.
0: Yeah, we giving up. You know what? We had a fucking governor that did a bunch of Medicaid fraud. Nobody cared. Nobody gave a
1: billions,
0: fuck.
1: Billions.
0: Nobody gave a fuck. And nobody gives a fuck about this story to figure out who did it. You know, who could? Some fucking podcaster. I guarantee you the crime junkies could look into this and figure it the fuck out in a two-parter episode. Please. This is the most fucking... Is there any Democrats that have the nads to go up against these people and not sound like bitches? That's all I want. Angie Nixon's one. She texts me every day. You get texts from Angie Nixon?
1: I don't.
0: I do.
1: I get still mostly California shit. I think they still think I live in California, so I get mostly California campaign.
0: This state deserves the government.
1: Messages.
0: Oh, yeah. Yeah, we deserve our government, though, because I haven't seen anybody in this party that's here. Wait, that Frost guy. That guy's good. But shit, man. I mean, these guys. And the crazy thing is these Republicans that are just doing all this fraud. They're fucking weak-ass motherfuckers. I mean, DeSantis wears Uggs. God damn. Is he fat again or did he slim down? Is he still slim or what's he doing?
1: I've seen him. I mean, how the fuck knows? I don't know.
0: He's busy laundering money. His fucking wife, Kathy.
1: There's a new report from Forbes out. You'll enjoy this one.
0: Okay.
1: The 100 wealthiest Americans.
0: Oh, yes.
1: Have a combined wealth of $5.5 trillion.
0: Guantanamo.
1: Right?
0: Yes.
1: The bottom 50% of households of our country, over 66 million households, $4.3 trillion.
0: We can
1: combined.
0: Go get our shit.
1: 100 people are more wealthy than half of our entire country.
0: Does anyone remember the Battle of Helm's Deep? Does anyone remember that? Helm's Deep. We're the orcs, and they're in Helm's Deep. All we have to do is keep going. What are we doing? What are we doing? This is crazy. We can't even take out some fucking money laundering ring that's in our state capital. I mean, what the fuck? Say that number again. I must have misheard you. I don't understand
1: the
0: that.
1: The 100 wealthiest people, not even households.
0: People!
1: People. 100 people is worth... $5.5 trillion. The bottom half of the country, which is 66.5 million households.
0: So that's more, even more people than
1: is $4.3 trillion.
0: Guys, we got this. This isn't even. This is. We're done in an hour. We're done in an hour of this bullshit. Fucking 60 million people versus 100.
1: No, 60 million households.
0: So that's how many people? Like a lot.
1: Well, if it's
0: 12 million.
1: If it's half of the country, it's, you know, 100 and something million people.
0: Shelby, can you do that math for me? I think we got this. I think we got it. I think we got it. I think the Waltons should be scared. All these rich people, you should be terrified. But I don't know. We're all leveraged to shit at Pier 1 Imports and we're fucking, I don't know. Why are we doing this to ourselves? We're doing this to ourselves. We're doing this to ourselves. There's 100 of them.
1: Yeah, well, we're not doing it.
0: There's 100.
1: It's the ignorant maggots that are doing this to it, doing this to us, because for some reason they like thinking the people that they hate are suffering, even if they're suffering themselves. They don't give a shit.
0: That's why we need the Black Panthers to take over law enforcement. Once that happens, then it's all she wrote, motherfuckers, because these cops are doing the bidding of these 100 people. That's how the society works. Stupid. And we're voting in all this bullshit. Fucking 100 people. How many people fit in Guantanamo? What's the bed count there?
1: I don't know.
0: Fuck, man. I've had it. I've fucking had it. This is stupid. This is fucking stupid. We're all paying our credit cards and all this bullshit. Fucking 100 people. How many cars do these 100 people have? How many houses do they have? God damn. Why are we bitches? What the fuck?
6: I never thought the leopards would eat my face.
0: Shit. Robin Leach lied to us. He lied to us and he made us soft.
1: He was, I think, pretty Epstein-y, allegedly.
0: Yeah.
1: Before Epstein.
0: Yeah.
1: Like, wasn't he kind of known for...
0: Yeah. I gotta get
1: hanging
0: some water.
1: Out on yachts with
0: Oh, yeah, yeah. One second.
1: Four, five, four. The top 100 Americans, according to Forbes, now outweigh half of the entire fucking country.
0: Fuck them. Fuck them with the force of 1,000 suns.
1: This person writes, "This is an obscene and unsustainable level of inequality that is incompatible with a healthy democracy. Raising taxes on billionaires to invest in infrastructure and fund programs that help everyone is the only way forward. Anything less will result in complete collapse." And that is 100% accurate. That I'm seeing a lot of.
0: I got you another glass. Oh, is that okay?
1: Yeah, yeah, thank you.
0: I fuck these people. I really.
1: I'm seeing a whole lot of guillotines, and I'm seeing a whole lot.
0: You don't need a whole lot of them.
1: Of people, I mean, tweets.
0: I'm just saying that
1: tweets
0: it's
1: about guillotines,
0: right? I mean, it's crazy. It's like. It's unfathomable. How is that possible? Wait a second. What about our government? Don't they represent us? Why are they more scared of these donors? They should be terrified of us, the people. That's the problem.
1: And the funny thing is that the stupid maggots think that this is socialism. That's what they call socialism, right? A few people have all the money and then they keep everybody else poor and you have to wear uniforms and you can't be Christian.
0: You know, and it's on our side. It's on our side, too. Our representatives don't fear us the way they fucking should because there's so many of us. They fear these rich people because they're afraid to yank their money. You're afraid of them? You should be afraid of us! Fuck you! Honestly.
1: Well,
0: what the fuck?
1: You know, we'll find out what happens in a couple of months. We're only 2 months away from the elections, everybody. Well, we'll see what happens. We know that they're going to try to fuck with it. We know that Trump's going to try to declare them null and void. Let's just see. Hopefully the states still have enough say. Trump can send his ICE goons and his thugs to hang out outside of the polling places and stuff. But who cares? Walk right past them. Give them the finger. Tell them to go fuck themselves.
0: And say,
1: I'm going to vote you out of existence and into jail, you cunts,
0: you're
1: walking by.
0: And the people of Minnesota showed us that they could beat their ass. They handed in their asshole ICE in Minnesota. They fucking barricaded their fucking bases there. I saw it. I saw the clips. These ICE people are bitches. They're traitors. They're traitors. Those people are fucking traitors. It's insane. There's so many of us. 60 million households to 100 fucking people. I can't even do the math. The math is I'm trying to move past this, but then again, the math just, and I hate math. I like this math. This is one math. I like this math. Boy, you don't even need a strategy to beat 6 million versus 60 million households versus 100 people. You don't even need a strategy, right? You don't need a strategy. You have numbers. They're fucked. They should start running. Pack up your shit and get the fuck out of here. You're not going to hide in your bunkers. There are bunkers.
1: Oh, Stephen Miller said something I like.
0: Yeah. What was he like? My cholesterol's so high.
1: If the Democrats retake Congress in November, it's game over. They're going to get Trump in prison.
0: You're in prison, motherfucker.
1: You better get ready too, bitch. should the Democrats regain power, it's game over. 12 more justices on SCOTUS, 2 new Democratic states. They'll get rid of the Second Amendment. They're going to get rid of our border and elect communists.
0: No, you're getting it. Your fears are mislaid, if that's the right way to say it. It's game over. You're in jail. Your wife is in jail. All the people you did dirty financial shit, they're in jail. All the Epstein fuckers are in jail. Nutlick's in jail. Fucking Pete Hegseth is in jail. Vance is in jail. That's what you should be worried about. Not the Second Amendment. Not all that other shit, because